storms, mainly in the evening. Lows in the lower 70s. Chance of rain 60%. Tuesday, mostly cloudy with a chance of thunderstorms. A chance of showers. Highs in the mid-80s. Chance of rain 50%. Tuesday night, partly cloudy with a chance of showers with a slight chance of thunderstorms in the evening, then mostly cloudy with a slight chance of showers after midnight. Lows in the lower 70s. Chance of rain 30%. Wednesday, mostly cloudy with a slight chance of showers and thunderstorms in the morning, then partly cloudy in the afternoon. Highs in the lower 90s. Wednesday night, mostly clear in the evening, then becoming partly cloudy. Lows in the mid-70s. Thursday, partly cloudy in the morning, then clearing. Highs in the mid-90s. Highest heat index readings up to 110. The Austin Bergstrom Climate Summary for this evening, as of 5 p.m., June 11, 2026. Today's high temperature of 93 degrees occurred at 3:59 p.m. The normal high is 93. The record high is 102 degrees, which was set in 2022. Today's low temperature of 77 degrees occurred at 5:40 a.m. The normal low is 71. The record low is 58 degrees, which was last set in 2020. No precipitation fell today. Sunset tonight is at 8:32 p.m. Sunrise tomorrow is at 6:29 a.m. The Austin Camp Mabry Climate Summary for this evening, as of 5 p.m., June 11, 2026. Today's high temperature of 94 degrees occurred at 3:58 p.m. The normal high is 93. The record high is 104 degrees, which was set in 2022. Today's low temperature of 78 degrees occurred at 7:56 a.m. The normal low is 73. The record low is 58 degrees, which was set in 1955. A trace of precipitation fell today. Sunset tonight is at 8:33 p.m. Sunrise tomorrow is at 6:28 a.m. The coastal waters forecast from Baffin Bay to Port Aransas out 20 nautical miles. Small craft should exercise caution tonight. Tonight, southeast winds 15 to 20 knots. Seas 4 to 5 feet, occasionally to 6 feet. Friday, southeast winds 10 to 15 knots. Seas around 4 feet, occasionally to 5 feet. Friday night, southeast winds 10 to 15 knots. Seas 4 to 5 feet, occasionally to 6 feet. Saturday, southeast winds 10 to 15 knots. Seas 4 to 5 feet, occasionally to 6 feet. A slight chance of thunderstorms. A chance of showers, mainly in the morning. Saturday night, southeast winds 15 to 20 knots. Seas 5 to 6 feet, occasionally to 8 feet. A chance of showers with a slight chance of thunderstorms. Sunday, southeast winds 10 to 15 knots. Seas 5 to 6 feet, occasionally to 8 feet. A chance of showers and thunderstorms in the morning. Sunday night, southeast winds around 15 knots. Seas 4 to 5 feet, occasionally to 6 feet. Showers likely with a chance of thunderstorms after midnight. Monday, southeast winds 10 to 15 knots. Seas 3 to 5 feet, occasionally to 6 feet. A chance of thunderstorms. Showers likely, mainly in the morning. Monday night, southeast winds 10 to 15 knots. Seas 3 to 4 feet, occasionally to 5 feet. A chance of showers in the evening, then showers likely after midnight. Tuesday, southeast winds 10 to 15 knots. Seas 3 to 4 feet, occasionally to 5 feet. Showers likely with a chance of thunderstorms in the morning, then a chance of showers in the afternoon. Tuesday night, southeast winds 10 to 15 knots. Seas 3 to 4 feet, occasionally to 5 feet. A chance of showers in the evening, then showers likely after midnight. Winds and seas higher and near thunderstorms. 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

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The current time is 7:06 p.m. Central Daylight Time. Your weather synopsis for South Central Texas. Thursday and Friday, the sea breeze will bring isolated showers and thunderstorms to the area along and southeast of Interstate 35/I-37. Temperatures will be near normal for the next 7 days. High humidity will produce heat indices of 100 and higher. The next chance for widespread rain will be early next week. The Tropical Weather Outlook. For the North Atlantic, Caribbean Sea and the Gulf of America, Bay of Campeche, a broad area of low pressure is likely to form over the Bay of Campeche on Friday from a westward moving tropical wave located near the coast of the Yucatan Peninsula of Mexico. Environmental conditions are forecast to be only marginally conducive for development before the system moves inland over eastern Mexico late Saturday or Sunday. Formation chance through 48 hours, low, 10%. Formation chance through 7 days, low, 10%. Your local forecast. Tonight, partly cloudy this evening, then mostly cloudy with a slight chance of showers after midnight. Lows in the upper 70s. South winds 10 to 15 miles per hour. Chance of rain 20%. Friday, partly cloudy with a slight chance of showers. A slight chance of thunderstorms in the afternoon. Highs in the lower 90s. Southeast winds 5 to 10 miles per hour. Chance of rain 20%. Friday night, partly cloudy. Lows in the mid 70s. South winds 5 to 10 miles per hour. Saturday, partly cloudy. Highs in the lower 90s. South winds 10 to 15 miles per hour. Saturday night, partly cloudy. Lows in the upper 70s. South winds 10 to 15 miles per hour. Sunday, partly cloudy. A chance of showers and thunderstorms in the afternoon. Highs in the lower 90s. Chance of rain 50%. Sunday night, partly cloudy with showers likely with a chance of thunderstorms. Lows in the mid 70s. Chance of rain 60%. Monday, mostly cloudy with showers likely with a chance of thunderstorms. Highs in the upper 80s. Chance of rain 70%. Monday night, mostly cloudy with showers likely. A chance of thunderstorms, mainly in the evening. Lows in the lower 70s. Chance of rain 60%. Tuesday, mostly cloudy with a chance of thunderstorms. A chance of showers. Highs in the mid-80s. Chance of rain 50%. Tuesday night, partly cloudy with a chance of showers with a slight chance of thunderstorms in the evening, then mostly cloudy with a slight chance of showers after midnight. Lows in the lower 70s. Chance of rain 30%. Wednesday, mostly cloudy with a slight chance of showers and thunderstorms in the morning, then partly cloudy in the afternoon. Highs in the lower 90s. Wednesday night, mostly clear in the evening, then becoming partly cloudy. Lows in the mid-70s. Thursday, partly cloudy in the morning, then clearing. Highs in the mid-90s. Highest heat index readings up to 110. The Austin Bergstrom Climate Summary for this evening, as of 5 p.m., June 11, 2026. Today's high temperature of 93 degrees occurred at 3:59 p.m. The normal high is 93. The record high is 102 degrees, which was set in 2022. Today's low temperature of 77 degrees occurred at 5:40 a.m. The normal low is 71. The record low is 58 degrees, which was last set in 2020. No precipitation fell today. Sunset tonight is at 8:32 p.m. Sunrise tomorrow is at 6:29 a.m. The Austin Camp Mabry Climate Summary for this evening, as of 5 p.m., June 11, 2026. Today's high temperature of 94 degrees occurred at 3:58 p.m.

The current time is 7:12 p.m. Central Daylight Time. Your weather synopsis for South Central Texas. Thursday and Friday, the sea breeze will bring isolated showers and thunderstorms to the area along and southeast of Interstate 35/I-37. Temperatures will be near normal for the next 7 days. High humidity will produce heat indices of 100 and higher. The next chance for widespread rain will be early next week. Your local forecast. Tonight, partly cloudy this evening, then mostly cloudy with a slight chance of showers after midnight. Lows in the upper 70s. South winds 10 to 15 miles per hour. Chance of rain 20%. Friday, partly cloudy with a slight chance of showers. A slight chance of thunderstorms in the afternoon. Highs in the lower 90s. Southeast winds 5 to 10 miles per hour. Chance of rain 20%. Friday night, partly cloudy. Lows in the mid-70s. South winds 5 to 10 miles per hour. Saturday, partly cloudy. Highs in the lower 90s. South winds 10 to 15 miles per hour. Saturday night, partly cloudy. Lows in the upper 70s. South winds 10 to 15 miles per hour. Sunday, partly cloudy. A chance of showers and thunderstorms in the afternoon. Highs in the lower 90s. Chance of rain 50%. Sunday night, partly cloudy with showers likely with a chance of thunderstorms. Lows in the mid-70s. Chance of rain 60%. Monday, mostly cloudy with showers likely with a chance of thunderstorms. Highs in the upper 80s. Chance of rain 70%. Monday night, mostly cloudy with showers likely. A chance of thunderstorms, mainly in the evening. Lows in the lower 70s. Chance of rain 60%. Tuesday, mostly cloudy with a chance of thunderstorms. A chance of showers. Highs in the mid-80s. Chance of rain 50%. Tuesday night, partly cloudy with a chance of showers with a slight chance of thunderstorms in the evening, then mostly cloudy with a slight chance of showers after midnight. Lows in the lower 70s. Chance of rain 30%. Wednesday, mostly cloudy with a slight chance of showers and thunderstorms in the morning, then partly cloudy in the afternoon. Highs in the lower 90s. Wednesday night, mostly clear in the evening, then becoming partly cloudy. Lows in the mid-70s. Thursday, partly cloudy in the morning, then clearing. Highs in the mid-90s. Highest heat index readings up to 110. The Austin Bergstrom Climate Summary for this evening, as of 5 p.m., June 11, 2026. Today's high temperature of 93 degrees occurred at 3:59 p.m. The normal high is 93. The record high is 102 degrees, which was set in 2022. Today's low temperature of 77 degrees occurred at 5:40 a.m. The normal low is 71. The record low is 58 degrees, which was last set in 2020. No precipitation fell today. Sunset tonight is at 8:32 p.m. Sunrise tomorrow is at 6:29 a.m. The Austin Camp Mabry Climate Summary for this evening, as of 5 p.m., June 11, 2026. Today's high temperature of 94 degrees occurred at 3:58 p.m. The normal high is 93. The record high is 104 degrees, which was set in 2022. Today's low temperature of 78 degrees occurred at 7:56 a.m. The normal low is 73. The record low is 58 degrees, which was set in 1955. A trace of precipitation fell today. Sunset tonight is at 8:33 p.m. Sunrise tomorrow is at 6:28 a.m. You're listening to NOAA Weather Radio, station WXK27. 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

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The Austin NOAA Weather Radio Roundup. At 7 p.m. at Austin Bergstrom International, it was mostly sunny. The temperature was 92, the dew point 73, the relative humidity was 53%, producing a heat index of 100, the wind southeast at 16 miles an hour gusting to 23, and the pressure was 29.80 inches and falling. At Camp Mabry, it was mostly sunny. The temperature was 89, the dew point 74, the relative humidity was 60%, producing a heat index of 98, the wind southeast at 9 miles an hour gusting to 22, and the pressure was 29.82 inches and steady. The report from Pflugerville was not available. Taylor, mostly sunny, 91. The report from Lago Vista was not available. Georgetown, sunny, 91. San Marcos, mostly sunny, 90. Burnett, mostly sunny, 91. Junction, mostly sunny, 90. San Antonio, mostly sunny, 89. Corpus Christi, mostly sunny, 86. Houston, mostly sunny, 87. Once again at Austin Bergstrom, it was 92, and at Camp Mabry, it was 89. Elsewhere across the state, College Station, sunny, 91. Amarillo, sunny, 87. Abilene, mostly sunny, 92. Dallas-Fort Worth, partly sunny, 91. Your weather synopsis for South Central Texas. Thursday and Friday, the sea breeze will bring isolated showers and thunderstorms to the area along and southeast of Interstate 35/I-37. Temperatures will be near normal for the next 7 days. High humidity will produce heat indices of 100 and higher. The next chance for widespread rain will be early next week. Your local forecast. Tonight, partly cloudy this evening, then mostly cloudy with a slight chance of showers after midnight. Lows in the upper 70s. South winds 10 to 15 miles per hour. Chance of rain 20%. Friday, partly cloudy with a slight chance of showers. A slight chance of thunderstorms in the afternoon. Highs in the lower 90s. Southeast winds 5 to 10 miles per hour. Chance of rain 20%. Friday night, partly cloudy. Lows in the mid-70s. South winds 5 to 10 miles per hour. Saturday, partly cloudy. Highs in the lower 90s. South winds 10 to 15 miles per hour. Saturday night, partly cloudy. Lows in the upper 70s. South winds 10 to 15 miles per hour. Sunday, partly cloudy. A chance of showers and thunderstorms in the afternoon. Highs in the lower 90s. Chance of rain 50%. Sunday night, partly cloudy with showers likely with a chance of thunderstorms. Lows in the mid 70s. Chance of rain 60%. Monday, mostly cloudy with showers likely with a chance of thunderstorms. Highs in the upper 80s. Chance of rain 70%. Monday night, mostly cloudy with showers likely. A chance of thunderstorms, mainly in the evening. Lows in the lower 70s. Chance of rain 60%. Tuesday, mostly cloudy with a chance of thunderstorms. A chance of showers. Highs in the mid-80s. Chance of rain 50%. Tuesday night, partly cloudy with a chance of showers with a slight chance of thunderstorms in the evening, then mostly cloudy with a slight chance of showers after midnight. Lows in the lower 70s. Chance of rain 30%. Wednesday, mostly cloudy with a slight chance of showers and thunderstorms in the morning, then partly cloudy in the afternoon. Highs in the lower 90s. Wednesday night, mostly clear in the evening, then becoming partly cloudy. Lows in the mid-70s. Thursday, partly cloudy in the morning, then clearing. Highs in the mid-90s. Highest heat index readings up to 110. The Austin Bergstrom Climate Summary for this evening, as of 5 p.m., June 11, 2026. Today's high temperature of 93 degrees occurred at 3:59 p.m. The normal high is 93.

The record high is 102 degrees, which was set in 2022. Today's low temperature of 77 degrees occurred at 5:40 a.m. The normal low is 71. The record low is 58 degrees, which was last set in 2020. No precipitation fell today. Sunset tonight is at 8:32 p.m. Sunrise tomorrow is at 6:29 a.m. The Austin Camp Mabry Climate Summary for this evening, as of 5 p.m., June 11, 2026. Today's high temperature of 94 degrees occurred at 3:58 p.m. The normal high is 93. The record high is 104 degrees, which was set in 2022. Today's low temperature of 78 degrees occurred at 7:56 a.m. The normal low is 73. The record low is 58 degrees, which was set in 1955. A trace of precipitation fell today. Sunset tonight is at 8:33 p.m. Sunrise tomorrow is at 6:28 a.m. You're listening to NOAA Weather Radio, station WXK27, in Austin, Texas, broadcasting on a frequency of 162.4 MHz, originating from the Austin-San Antonio National Weather Service Forecast Office. The current time is 7:23 p.m. Central Daylight Time. The Austin NOAA Weather Radio Roundup. At 7 p.m. at Austin Bergstrom International, it was mostly sunny. The temperature was 92, the dew point 73, the relative humidity was 53%, producing a heat index of 100, the wind southeast at 16 miles an hour gusting to 23, and the pressure was 29.80 inches and falling. At Camp Mabry, it was mostly sunny. The temperature was 89, the dew point 74, the relative humidity was 60%, producing a heat index of 98, the wind southeast at 9 miles an hour gusting to 22, and the pressure was 29.82 inches and steady. The report from Pflugerville was not available. Taylor, mostly sunny, 91. The report from Lago Vista was not available. Georgetown, sunny, 91. San Marcos, mostly sunny, 90. Burnett, mostly sunny, 91. Junction, mostly sunny, 90. San Antonio, mostly sunny, 89. Corpus Christi, mostly sunny, 86. Houston, mostly sunny, 87. Once again at Austin Bergstrom, it was 92, and at Camp Mabry, it was 89. Elsewhere across the state, College Station, sunny, 91. Amarillo, sunny, 87. Abilene, mostly sunny, 92. Dallas-Fort Worth, partly sunny, 91. Your weather synopsis for South Central Texas. Thursday and Friday, the sea breeze will bring isolated showers and thunderstorms to the area along and southeast of Interstate 35/I-37. Temperatures will be near normal for the next 7 days. High humidity will produce heat indices of 100 and higher. The next chance for widespread rain will be early next week. Your local forecast. Tonight, partly cloudy this evening, then mostly cloudy with a slight chance of showers after midnight. Lows in the upper 70s. South winds 10 to 15 miles per hour. Chance of rain 20%. Friday, partly cloudy with a slight chance of showers. A slight chance of thunderstorms in the afternoon. Highs in the lower 90s. Southeast winds 5 to 10 miles per hour. Chance of rain 20%. Friday night, partly cloudy. Lows in the mid 70s. South winds 5 to 10 miles per hour. Saturday, partly cloudy. Highs in the lower 90s. South winds 10 to 15 miles per hour. Saturday night, partly cloudy. Lows in the upper 70s. South winds 10 to 15 miles per hour. Sunday, partly cloudy. A chance of showers and thunderstorms in the afternoon. Highs in the lower 90s. Chance of rain 50%. Sunday night, partly cloudy with showers likely with a chance of thunderstorms. Lows in the mid 70s. Chance of rain 60%.

mostly cloudy with showers, likely with a chance of thunderstorms. Highs in the upper 80s. Chance of rain 70%. Monday night, mostly cloudy with showers, likely a chance of thunderstorms, mainly in the evening. Lows in the lower 70s. Chance of rain 60%. Tuesday, mostly cloudy with a chance of thunderstorms. A chance of showers. Highs in the mid-80s. Chance of rain 50%. Tuesday night, partly cloudy with a chance of showers with a slight chance of thunderstorms in the evening, then mostly cloudy with a slight chance of showers after midnight. Lows in the lower 70s. Chance of rain 30%. Wednesday, mostly cloudy with a slight chance of showers and thunderstorms in the morning, then partly cloudy in the afternoon. Highs in the lower 90s. Wednesday night, mostly clear in the evening, then becoming partly cloudy. Lows in the mid-70s. Thursday, partly cloudy in the morning, then clearing. Highs in the mid-90s. Highest heat index readings up to 110. The Austin Bergstrom Climate Summary for this evening, as of 5 p.m., June 11, 2026. Today's high temperature of 93 degrees occurred at 3:59 p.m. The normal high is 93. The record high is 102 degrees, which was set in 2022. Today's low temperature of 77 degrees occurred at 5:40 a.m. The normal low is 71. The record low is 58 degrees, which was last set in 2020. No precipitation fell today. Sunset tonight is at 8:32 p.m. Sunrise tomorrow is at 6:29 a.m. The Austin Camp Mabry Climate Summary for this evening, as of 5 p.m., June 11, 2026. Today's high temperature of 94 degrees occurred at 3:58 p.m. The normal high is 93. The record high is 104 degrees, which was set in 2022. Today's low temperature of 78 degrees occurred at 7:56 a.m. The normal low is 73. The record low is 58 degrees, which was set in 1955. A trace of precipitation fell today. Sunset tonight is at 8:33 p.m. Sunrise tomorrow is at 6:28 a.m. You're listening to NOAA Weather Radio, station WXK27, in Austin, Texas, broadcasting on a frequency of 162.4 MHz, originating from the Austin-San Antonio National Weather Service Forecast Office. The current time is 7:30 p.m. Central Daylight Time. The Austin NOAA Weather Radio Roundup, at 7 p.m. at Austin Bergstrom International, it was mostly sunny. The temperature was 92, the dew point 73, the relative humidity was 53%, producing a heat index of 100, the wind southeast at 16 miles an hour gusting to 23, and the pressure was 29.80 inches and falling. At Camp Mabry, it was mostly sunny. The temperature was 89, the dew point 74, the relative humidity was 60%, producing a heat index of 98, the wind southeast at 9 miles an hour gusting to 22, and the pressure was 29.82 inches and steady. The report from Pflugerville was not available. Taylor, mostly sunny 91. The report from Lago Vista was not available. Georgetown, sunny 91. San Marcos, mostly sunny 90. Burnett, mostly sunny 91. Junction, mostly sunny 90. San Antonio, mostly sunny 89. Corpus Christi, mostly sunny 86. Houston, mostly sunny 87. Once again at Austin Bergstrom, it was 92, and at Camp Mabry, it was 89. Elsewhere across the state, College Station, sunny 91. Amarillo, sunny 87. Abilene, mostly sunny 92. Dallas-Fort Worth, partly sunny 91. Your weather synopsis for South Central Texas. Thursday and Friday, the sea breeze will bring isolated showers and thunderstorms to the area along and southeast of Interstate 35/I-37. Temperatures will be near normal for the next

7 days. High humidity will produce heat indices of 100 and higher. The next chance for widespread rain will be early next week. Your local forecast. Tonight, partly cloudy this evening, then mostly cloudy with a slight chance of showers after midnight. Lows in the upper 70s. South winds 10 to 15 miles per hour. Chance of rain 20%. Friday, partly cloudy with a slight chance of showers. A slight chance of thunderstorms in the afternoon. Highs in the lower 90s. Southeast winds 5 to 10 miles per hour. Chance of rain 20%. Friday night, partly cloudy. Chance of thunderstorms in the afternoon. Highs in the lower 90s. Southeast winds 5 to 10 miles per hour. Chance of rain 20%. Friday night, partly cloudy. Lows in the mid-70s. South winds 5 to 10 miles per hour. Saturday, partly cloudy. Highs in the lower 90s. South winds 10 to 15 miles per hour. Saturday night, partly cloudy. Lows in the upper 70s. South winds 10 to 15 miles per hour. Sunday, partly cloudy. A chance of showers and thunderstorms in the afternoon. Highs in the lower 90s. Chance of rain 50%. Sunday night, partly cloudy with showers likely with a chance of thunderstorms. Lows in the mid-70s. Chance of rain 60%. Monday, mostly cloudy with showers likely with a chance of thunderstorms. Highs in the upper 80s. Chance of rain 70%. Monday night, mostly cloudy with showers likely. A chance of thunderstorms, mainly in the evening. Lows in the lower 70s. Chance of rain 60%. Tuesday, mostly cloudy with a chance of thunderstorms. A chance of showers. Highs in the mid-80s. Chance of rain 50%. Tuesday night, partly cloudy with a chance of showers with a slight chance of thunderstorms in the evening, then mostly cloudy with a slight chance of showers after midnight. Lows in the lower 70s. Chance of rain 30%. Wednesday, mostly cloudy with a slight chance of showers and thunderstorms in the morning, then partly cloudy in the afternoon. Highs in the lower 90s. Wednesday night, mostly clear in the evening, then becoming partly cloudy. Lows in the mid-70s. Thursday, partly cloudy in the morning, then clearing. Highs in the mid-90s. Highest heat index readings up to 110. The coastal waters forecast from Baffin Bay to Port Aransas out 20 nautical miles. Small craft should exercise caution tonight. Tonight, southeast winds 15 to 20 knots. Seas 4 to 5 feet, occasionally to 6 feet. Friday, southeast winds 10 to 15 knots. Seas around 4 feet, occasionally to 5 feet. Friday night, southeast winds 10 to 15 knots. Seas 4 to 5 feet, occasionally to 6 feet. Saturday, southeast winds 10 to 15 knots. Seas 4 to 5 feet, occasionally to 6 feet. A slight chance of thunderstorms. A chance of showers, mainly in the morning. Saturday night, southeast winds 15 to 20 knots. Seas 5 to 6 feet, occasionally to 8 feet. A chance of showers with a slight chance of thunderstorms. Sunday, southeast winds 10 to 15 knots. Seas 5 to 6 feet, occasionally to 8 feet. A chance of showers and thunderstorms in the morning. Sunday night, southeast winds around 15 knots. Seas 4 to 5 feet, occasionally to 6 feet. Showers likely with a chance of thunderstorms after midnight. Monday, southeast winds 10 to 15 knots. Seas 3 to 5 feet, occasionally to 6 feet. A chance of thunderstorms. Showers likely, mainly in the morning. Monday night, southeast winds 10 to 15 knots. Seas 3 to 4 feet, occasionally to 5 feet. A chance of showers in the evening, then showers likely after midnight. Tuesday, southeast

winds 10 to 15 knots. Seas 3 to 4 feet, occasionally to 5 feet. Showers likely with a chance of thunderstorms in the morning, then a chance of showers in the afternoon. Tuesday night, southeast winds 10 to 15 knots. Seas 3 to 4 feet, occasionally to 5 feet. A chance of showers in the evening, then showers likely after midnight. Winds and seas higher and near thunderstorms. The Tropical Weather Outlook. For the North Atlantic, Caribbean Sea and the Gulf of America, Bay of Campeche, a broad area of low pressure is likely to form over the Bay of Campeche on Friday from a westward moving tropical wave located near the coast of the Yucatan Peninsula of Mexico. Environmental conditions are forecast to be only marginally conducive for development before the system moves inland over eastern Mexico late Saturday or Sunday. Formation chance through 48 hours, low, 10%. Formation chance through 7 days, low, 10%. The Austin Bergstrom Climate Summary for this evening, as of 5 p.m., June 11, 2026. Today's high temperature of 93 degrees occurred at 3:59 p.m. The normal high is 93. The record high is 102 degrees, which was set in 2022. Today's low temperature of 77 degrees occurred at 5:40 a.m. The normal low is 71. The record low is 58 degrees, which was last set in 2020. No precipitation fell today. Sunset tonight is at 8:32 p.m. Sunrise tomorrow is at 6:29 a.m. The Austin Camp Mabry Climate Summary for this evening, as of 5 p.m., June 11, 2026. Today's high temperature of 94 degrees occurred at 3:58 p.m. The normal high is 93. The record high is 104 degrees, which was set in 2022. Today's low temperature of 78 degrees occurred at 7:56 a.m. The normal low is 73. The record low is 58 degrees, which was set in 1955. A trace of precipitation fell today. Sunset tonight is at 8:33 p.m. Sunrise tomorrow is at 6:28 a.m. You're listening to NOAA Weather Radio, station WXK27. 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The current time is 7:40 p.m. Central Daylight Time. The Austin NOAA Weather Radio Roundup, at 7 p.m. at Austin Bergstrom International, it was mostly sunny. The temperature was 92, the dew point 73, the relative humidity was 53%, producing a heat index of 100, the wind southeast at 16 miles an hour gusting to 23, and the pressure was 29.80 inches and falling. At Camp Mabry, it was mostly sunny. The temperature was 89, the dew point 74, the relative humidity was 60%, producing a heat index of 98, the wind southeast at 9 miles an hour gusting to 22, and the pressure was 29.82 inches and steady. The report from Pflugerville was not available. Taylor, mostly sunny, 91. The report from Lago Vista was not available. Georgetown, sunny, 91. San Marcos, mostly sunny, 90. Burnett, mostly sunny, 91. Junction, mostly sunny, 90. San Antonio, mostly sunny, 89. Corpus Christi, mostly sunny, 86. Houston, mostly sunny, 87. Once again at Austin Bergstrom, it was 92, and at Camp Mabry, it was 89. Elsewhere across the state, College Station, sunny, 91. Amarillo, sunny, 87. Abilene, mostly sunny, 92. Dallas-Fort Worth, partly sunny, 91. Your weather synopsis for South Central Texas. Thursday and Friday, the sea breeze will bring isolated showers and thunderstorms to the area along and southeast of Interstate 35/I-37. Temperatures will be near normal for the next 7 days. High humidity will produce heat indices of 100 and higher. The next chance for widespread rain will be early next week.

your local forecast. Tonight, partly cloudy this evening, then mostly cloudy with a slight chance of showers after midnight. Lows in the upper 70s. South winds 10 to 15 miles per hour. Chance of rain 20%. Friday, partly cloudy with a slight chance of showers. A slight chance of thunderstorms in the afternoon. Highs in the lower 90s. Southeast winds 5 to 10 miles per hour. Chance of rain 20%. Friday night, partly cloudy. Lows in the mid-70s. South winds 5 to 10 miles per hour. Saturday, partly cloudy. Highs in the lower 90s. South winds 10 to 15 miles per hour. Saturday night, partly cloudy. Lows in the upper 70s. South winds 10 to 15 miles per hour. Sunday, partly cloudy. A chance of showers and thunderstorms in the afternoon. Highs in the lower 90s. Chance of rain 50%. Sunday night, partly cloudy with showers likely with a chance of thunderstorms. Lows in the mid-70s. Chance of rain 60%. Monday, mostly cloudy with showers likely with a chance of thunderstorms. Highs in the upper 80s. Chance of rain 70%. Monday night, mostly cloudy with showers likely. A chance of thunderstorms, mainly in the evening. Lows in the lower 70s. Chance of rain 60%. Tuesday, mostly cloudy with a chance of thunderstorms. A chance of showers. Highs in the mid-80s. Chance of rain 50%. Tuesday night, partly cloudy with a chance of showers with a slight chance of thunderstorms in the evening, then mostly cloudy with a slight chance of showers after midnight. Lows in the lower 70s. Chance of rain 30%. Wednesday, mostly cloudy with a slight chance of showers and thunderstorms in the morning, then partly cloudy in the afternoon. Highs in the lower 90s. Wednesday night, mostly clear in the evening, then becoming partly cloudy. Lows in the mid-70s. Thursday, partly cloudy in the morning, then clearing. Highs in the mid-90s. Highest heat index readings up to 110. The Austin Bergstrom Climate Summary for this evening, as of 5 p.m., June 11, 2026. Today's high temperature of 93 degrees occurred at 3:59 p.m. The normal high is 93. The record high is 102 degrees, which was set in 2022. Today's low temperature of 77 degrees occurred at 5:40 a.m. The normal low is 71. The record low is 58 degrees, which was last set in 2020. No precipitation fell today. Sunset tonight is at 8:32 p.m. Sunrise tomorrow is at 6:29 a.m. The Austin Camp Mabry Climate Summary for this evening, as of 5 p.m., June 11, 2026. Today's high temperature of 94 degrees occurred at 3:58 p.m. The normal high is 93. The record high is 104 degrees, which was set in 2022. Today's low temperature of 78 degrees occurred at 7:56 a.m. The normal low is 73. The record low is 58 degrees, which was set in 1955. A trace of precipitation fell today. Sunset tonight is at 8:33 p.m. Sunrise tomorrow is at 6:28 a.m. You're listening to NOAA Weather Radio, station WXK27. 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The current time is 7:46 p.m. Central Daylight Time. The Austin NOAA Weather Radio Roundup, at 7 p.m. at Austin Bergstrom International, it was mostly sunny. The temperature was 92, the dew point 73, the relative humidity was 53%, producing a heat index of 100, the wind southeast at 16 miles an hour gusting to 23, and the pressure was 29.80 inches and falling. At Camp Mabry, it was mostly sunny.
the temperature was 89, the dew point 74, the relative humidity was 60%, producing a heat index of 98, the wind southeast at 9 miles an hour gusting to 22, and the pressure was 29.82 inches and steady. The report from Pflugerville was not available. Taylor, mostly sunny, 91. The report from Lago Vista was not available. Georgetown, sunny, 91. San Marcos, mostly sunny, 90. Burnett, mostly sunny, 91. Junction, mostly sunny, 90. San Antonio, mostly sunny, 89. Corpus Christi, mostly sunny, 86. Houston, mostly sunny, 87. Once again at Austin Bergstrom, it was 92, and at Camp Mabry, it was 89. Elsewhere across the state, College Station, sunny, 91. Amarillo, sunny, 87. Abilene, mostly sunny, 92. Dallas-Fort Worth, partly sunny, 91. Your weather synopsis for South Central Texas. Thursday and Friday, the sea breeze will bring isolated showers and thunderstorms to the area along and southeast of Interstate 35/I-37. Temperatures will be near normal for the next 7 days. High humidity will produce heat indices of 100 and higher. The next chance for widespread rain will be early next week. Your local forecast. Tonight, partly cloudy this evening, then mostly cloudy with a slight chance of showers after midnight. Lows in the upper 70s. South winds 10 to 15 miles per hour. Chance of rain 20%. Friday, partly cloudy with a slight chance of showers. A slight chance of thunderstorms in the afternoon. Highs in the lower 90s. Southeast winds 5 to 10 miles per hour. Chance of rain 20%. Friday night, partly cloudy. Lows in the mid-70s. South winds 5 to 10 miles per hour. Saturday, partly cloudy. Highs in the lower 90s. South winds 10 to 15 miles per hour. Saturday night, partly cloudy. Lows in the upper 70s. South winds 10 to 15 miles per hour. Sunday, partly cloudy. A chance of showers and thunderstorms in the afternoon. Highs in the lower 90s. Chance of rain 50%. Sunday night, partly cloudy with showers likely with a chance of thunderstorms. Lows in the mid-70s. Chance of rain 60%. Monday, mostly cloudy with showers likely with a chance of thunderstorms. Highs in the upper 80s. Chance of rain 70%. Monday night, mostly cloudy with showers likely. A chance of thunderstorms, mainly in the evening. Lows in the lower 70s. Chance of rain 60%. Tuesday, mostly cloudy with a chance of thunderstorms. A chance of showers. Highs in the mid-80s. Chance of rain 50%. Tuesday night, partly cloudy with a chance of showers with a slight chance of thunderstorms in the evening, then mostly cloudy with a slight chance of showers after midnight. Lows in the lower 70s. Chance of rain 30%. Wednesday, mostly cloudy with a slight chance of showers and thunderstorms in the morning, then partly cloudy in the afternoon. Highs in the lower 90s. Wednesday night, mostly clear in the evening, then becoming partly cloudy. Lows in the mid-70s. Thursday, partly cloudy in the morning, then clearing. Highs in the mid-90s. Highest heat index readings up to 110. The Austin Bergstrom climate summary for this evening, as of 5 p.m., June 11, 2026. Today's high temperature of 93 degrees occurred at 3:59 p.m. The normal high is 93. The record high is 102 degrees, which was set in 2022. Today's low temperature of 77 degrees occurred at 5:40 a.m. The normal low is 71. The record low is 58 degrees, which was last set in 2020. No precipitation fell today. Sunset tonight is at 8:32 p.m. Sunrise tomorrow is at 6:29 a.m. The Austin Camp Mabry

Climate summary for this evening, as of 5 p.m., June 11th, 2026. Today's high temperature of 94 degrees occurred at 3:58 p.m. The normal high is 93. The record high is 104 degrees, which was set in 2022. Today's low temperature of 78 degrees occurred at 7:56 a.m. The normal low is 73. The record low is 58 degrees, which was set in 1955. A trace of precipitation fell today. Sunset tonight is at 8:33 p.m. Sunrise tomorrow is at 6:28 a.m. You are listening to NOAA Weather Radio, station WXK27, in Austin, Texas, broadcasting on a frequency of 162.4 megahertz. 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The Austin NOAA Weather Radio Roundup. At 7 p.m. at Austin Bergstrom International, it was mostly sunny. The temperature was 92, the dew point 73, the relative humidity was 53%, producing a heat index of 100, the wind southeast at 16 miles an hour gusting to 23, and the pressure was 29.80 inches and falling. At Camp Mabry, it was mostly sunny. The temperature was 89, the dew point 74, the relative humidity was 60%, producing a heat index of 98, the wind southeast at 9 miles an hour gusting to 22, and the pressure was 29.82 inches and steady. The report from Pflugerville was not available. Taylor mostly sunny 91. The report from Lago Vista was not available. Georgetown sunny 91. San Marcos mostly sunny 90. Burnett mostly sunny 91. Junction mostly sunny 90. San Antonio mostly sunny 89. Corpus Christi mostly sunny 86. Houston mostly sunny 87. Once again at Austin Bergstrom it was 92, and at Camp Mabry it was 89. Elsewhere across the state, College Station sunny 91. Amarillo sunny 87. Abilene mostly sunny 92. Dallas-Fort Worth partly sunny 91. Your weather synopsis for South Central Texas. Thursday and Friday the sea breeze will bring isolated showers and thunderstorms to the area along and southeast of Interstate 35/I-37. Temperatures will be near normal for the next 7 days. High humidity will produce heat indices of 100 and higher. The next chance for widespread rain will be early next week. Your local forecast. Tonight, partly cloudy this evening, then mostly cloudy with a slight chance of showers after midnight. Lows in the upper 70s. South winds 10 to 15 miles per hour. Chance of rain 20%. Friday, partly cloudy with a slight chance of showers. A slight chance of thunderstorms in the afternoon. Highs in the lower 90s. Southeast winds 5 to 10 miles per hour. Chance of rain 20%. Friday night, partly cloudy. Lows in the mid-70s. South winds 5 to 10 miles per hour. Saturday, partly cloudy. Highs in the lower 90s. South winds 10 to 15 miles per hour. Saturday night, partly cloudy. Lows in the upper 70s. South winds 10 to 15 miles per hour. Sunday, partly cloudy. A chance of showers and thunderstorms in the afternoon. Highs in the lower 90s. Chance of rain 50%. Sunday night, partly cloudy with showers likely with a chance of thunderstorms. Lows in the mid-70s. Chance of rain 60%. Monday, mostly cloudy with showers likely with a chance of thunderstorms. Highs in the upper 80s. Chance of rain 70%. Monday night, mostly cloudy with showers likely. A chance of thunderstorms, mainly in the evening. Lows in the lower 70s. Chance of rain 60%. Tuesday, mostly cloudy with a chance of thunderstorms. A chance of showers.
highs in the mid-80s. Chance of rain 50%. Tuesday night, partly cloudy with a chance of showers with a slight chance of thunderstorms in the evening, then mostly cloudy with a slight chance of showers after midnight. Lows in the lower 70s. Chance of rain 30%. Wednesday, mostly cloudy with a slight chance of showers and thunderstorms in the morning, then partly cloudy in the afternoon. Highs in the lower 90s. Wednesday night, mostly clear in the evening, then becoming partly cloudy. Lows in the mid-70s. Thursday, partly cloudy in the morning, then clearing. Highs in the mid-90s. Highest heat index readings up to 110. The Austin Bergstrom Climate Summary for this evening, as of 5 p.m., June 11, 2026. Today's high temperature of 93 degrees occurred at 3:59 p.m. The normal high is 93. The record high is 102 degrees, which was set in 2022. Today's low temperature of 77 degrees occurred at 5:40 a.m. The normal low is 71. The record low is 58 degrees, which was last set in 2020. No precipitation fell today. Sunset tonight is at 8:32 p.m. Sunrise tomorrow is at 6:29 a.m. The Austin Camp Mabry Climate Summary for this evening, as of 5 p.m., June 11, 2026. Today's high temperature of 94 degrees occurred at 3:58 p.m. The normal high is 93. The record high is 104 degrees, which was set in 2022. Today's low temperature of 78 degrees occurred at 7:56 a.m. The normal low is 73. The record low is 58 degrees, which was set in 1955. A trace of precipitation fell today. Sunset tonight is at 8:33 p.m. Sunrise tomorrow is at 6:28 a.m. You are listening to NOAA Weather Radio, station WXK27. 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The Austin NOAA Weather Radio Roundup, at 7 p.m. at Austin Bergstrom International, it was mostly sunny. The temperature was 92, the dew point 73, the relative humidity was 53%, producing a heat index of 100, the wind southeast at 16 miles an hour gusting to 23, and the pressure was 29.80 inches and falling. At Camp Mabry, it was mostly sunny. The temperature was 89, the dew point 74, the relative humidity was 60%, producing a heat index of 98, the wind southeast at 9 miles an hour gusting to 22, and the pressure was 29.82 inches and steady. The report from Pflugerville was not available. Taylor, mostly sunny, 91. The report from Lago Vista was not available. Georgetown, sunny, 91. San Marcos, mostly sunny, 90. Burnett, mostly sunny, 91. Junction, mostly sunny, 90. San Antonio, mostly sunny, 89. Corpus Christi, mostly sunny, 86. Houston, mostly sunny, 87. Once again at Austin Bergstrom, it was 92, and at Camp Mabry, it was 89. Elsewhere across the state, College Station, sunny, 91. Amarillo, sunny, 87. Abilene, mostly sunny, 92. Dallas-Fort Worth, partly sunny, 91. Your weather synopsis for South Central Texas. Thursday and Friday, the sea breeze will bring isolated showers and thunderstorms to the area along and southeast of Interstate 35/I-37. Temperatures will be near normal for the next 7 days. High humidity will produce heat indices of 100 and higher. The next chance for widespread rain will be early next week. Your local forecast. Tonight, partly cloudy this evening, then mostly cloudy with a slight chance of showers after midnight. Lows in the upper 70s. South winds 10 to 15 miles per hour. Chance of rain 20%.
Friday, partly cloudy with a

a slight chance of thunderstorms in the afternoon. Highs in the lower 90s. Southeast winds 5 to 10 miles per hour. Chance of rain 20%. Friday night, partly cloudy. Lows in the mid-70s. South winds 5 to 10 miles per hour. Saturday, partly cloudy. Highs in the lower 90s. South winds 10 to 15 miles per hour. Saturday night, partly cloudy. Lows in the upper 70s. South winds 10 to 15 miles per hour. Sunday, partly cloudy. A chance of showers and thunderstorms in the afternoon. Highs in the lower 90s. Chance of rain 50%. Sunday night, partly cloudy with showers likely with a chance of thunderstorms. Lows in the mid-70s. Chance of rain 60%. Monday, mostly cloudy with showers likely with a chance of thunderstorms. Highs in the upper 80s. Chance of rain 70%. Monday night, mostly cloudy with showers likely. A chance of thunderstorms, mainly in the evening. Lows in the lower 70s. Chance of rain 60%. Tuesday, mostly cloudy with a chance of thunderstorms. A chance of showers. Highs in the mid-80s. Chance of rain 50%. Tuesday night, partly cloudy with a chance of showers with a slight chance of thunderstorms in the evening, then mostly cloudy with a slight chance of showers after midnight. Lows in the lower 70s. Chance of rain 30%. Wednesday, mostly cloudy with a slight chance of showers and thunderstorms in the morning, then partly cloudy in the afternoon. Highs in the lower 90s. Wednesday night, mostly clear in the evening, then becoming partly cloudy. Lows in the mid-70s. Thursday, partly cloudy in the morning, then clearing. Highs in the mid-90s. Highest heat index readings up to 110. The coastal waters forecast from Baffin Bay to Port Aransas out 20 nautical miles. Small craft should exercise caution tonight. Tonight, southeast winds 15 to 20 knots. Seas 4 to 5 feet, occasionally to 6 feet. Friday, southeast winds 10 to 15 knots. Seas around 4 feet, occasionally to 5 feet. Friday night, southeast winds 10 to 15 knots. Seas 4 to 5 feet, occasionally to 6 feet. Saturday, southeast winds 10 to 15 knots. Seas 4 to 5 feet, occasionally to 6 feet. A slight chance of thunderstorms. A chance of showers, mainly in the morning. Saturday night, southeast winds 15 to 20 knots. Seas 5 to 6 feet, occasionally to 8 feet. A chance of showers with a slight chance of thunderstorms. Sunday, southeast winds 10 to 15 knots. Seas 5 to 6 feet, occasionally to 8 feet. A chance of showers and thunderstorms in the morning. Sunday night, southeast winds around 15 knots. Seas 4 to 5 feet, occasionally to 6 feet. Showers likely with a chance of thunderstorms after midnight. Monday, southeast winds 10 to 15 knots. Seas 3 to 5 feet, occasionally to 6 feet. A chance of thunderstorms. Showers likely, mainly in the morning. Monday night, southeast winds 10 to 15 knots. Seas 3 to 4 feet, occasionally to 5 feet. A chance of showers in the evening, then showers likely after midnight. Tuesday, southeast winds 10 to 15 knots. Seas 3 to 4 feet, occasionally to 5 feet. Showers likely with a chance of thunderstorms in the morning, then a chance of showers in the afternoon. Tuesday night, southeast winds 10 to 15 knots. Seas 3 to 4 feet, occasionally to 5 feet. A chance of showers in the evening, then showers likely after midnight. Winds and seas higher and near thunderstorms. The Tropical Weather Outlook. For the North Atlantic, Caribbean Sea and the Gulf of America, Bay of Campeche, a broad area of low pressure is likely to form over the Bay of Campeche on Friday from a westward

moving tropical wave located near the coast of the Yucatan Peninsula of Mexico. Environmental conditions are forecast to be only marginally conducive for development before the system moves inland over eastern Mexico late Saturday or Sunday. Formation chance through 48 hours, low, 10%. Formation chance through 7 days, low, 10%. The Austin Bergstrom climate summary for this evening, as of 5 p.m., June 11, 2026. Today's high temperature of 93 degrees occurred at 3:59 p.m. The normal high is 93. The record high is 102 degrees, which was set in 2022. Today's low temperature of 77 degrees occurred at 5:40 a.m. The normal low is 71. The record low is 58 degrees, which was last set in 2020. No precipitation fell today. Sunset tonight is at 8:32 p.m. Sunrise tomorrow is at 6:29 a.m. The Austin Camp Mabry climate summary for this evening, as of 5 p.m., June 11, 2026. Today's high temperature of 94 degrees occurred at 3:58 p.m. The normal high is 93. The record high is 104 degrees, which was set in 2022. Today's low temperature of 78 degrees occurred at 7:56 a.m. The normal low is 73. The record low is 58 degrees, which was set in 1955. A trace of precipitation fell today. Sunset tonight is at 8:33 p.m. Sunrise tomorrow is at 6:28 a.m. You're listening to NOAA Weather Radio, station WXK27. 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The current time is 8:09 p.m. Central Daylight Time. Your weather synopsis for South Central Texas. Thursday and Friday, the sea breeze will bring isolated showers and thunderstorms to the area along and southeast of Interstate 35/I-37. Temperatures will be near normal for the next 7 days. High humidity will produce heat indices of 100 and higher. The next chance for widespread rain will be early next week. Your local forecast. Tonight, partly cloudy this evening, then mostly cloudy with a slight chance of showers after midnight. Lows in the upper 70s. South winds 10 to 15 miles per hour. Chance of rain 20%. Friday, partly cloudy with a slight chance of showers. A slight chance of thunderstorms in the afternoon. Highs in the lower 90s. Southeast winds 5 to 10 miles per hour. Chance of rain 20%. Friday night, partly cloudy. Lows in the mid 70s. South winds 5 to 10 miles per hour. Saturday, partly cloudy. Highs in the lower 90s. South winds 10 to 15 miles per hour. Saturday night, partly cloudy. Lows in the upper 70s. South winds 10 to 15 miles per hour. Sunday, partly cloudy. A chance of showers and thunderstorms in the afternoon. Highs in the lower 90s. Chance of rain 50%. Sunday night, partly cloudy with showers likely with a chance of thunderstorms. Lows in the mid-70s. Chance of rain 60%. Monday, mostly cloudy with showers likely with a chance of thunderstorms. Highs in the upper 80s. Chance of rain 70%. Monday night, mostly cloudy with showers likely. A chance of thunderstorms, mainly in the evening. Lows in the lower 70s. Chance of rain 60%. Tuesday, mostly cloudy with a chance of thunderstorms. A chance of showers. Highs in the mid-80s. Chance of rain 50%. Tuesday night, partly cloudy with a chance of showers with a slight chance of thunderstorms in the evening, then mostly cloudy with a slight chance of showers after midnight. Lows in the lower 70s. Chance of rain 30%. Wednesday, mostly cloudy with a slight chance of showers and thunderstorms in the morning, then partly cloudy in the afternoon.

The record low is 58 degrees, which was last set in 2020. No precipitation fell today. Sunset tonight is at 8:32 p.m. Sunrise tomorrow is at 6:29 a.m. The Austin Camp Mabry Climate Summary for this evening, as of 5 p.m., June 11, 2026. Today's high temperature of 94 degrees occurred at 3:58 p.m. The normal high is 93. The record high is 104 degrees, which was set in 2022. Today's low temperature of 78 degrees occurred at 7:56 a.m. The normal low is 73. The record low is 58 degrees, which was set in 1955. A trace of precipitation fell today. Sunset tonight is at 8:33 p.m. Sunrise tomorrow is at 6:28 a.m. You're listening to NOAA Weather Radio, station WXK27, in Austin, Texas, broadcasting on a frequency of 162.4 MHz, originating from the Austin-San Antonio National Weather Service Forecast Office. The current time is 8:14 p.m. Central Daylight Time. The Austin NOAA Weather Radio Roundup, at 8 p.m. at Austin Bergstrom International, it was partly cloudy. The temperature was 89, the dew point 75, the relative humidity was 63%, producing a heat index of 99, the wind south at 13 miles an hour, and the pressure was 29.82 inches and rising. At Camp Mabry, it was mostly cloudy. The temperature was 88, the dew point 75, the relative humidity was 65%, producing a heat index of 97, the wind south at 9 miles an hour gusting to 21, and the pressure was 29.84 inches and rising. The report from Pflugerville was not available. Taylor Clear 88. The report from Lago Vista was not available. Georgetown partly cloudy 89. San Marcos partly cloudy 88. Burnett partly cloudy 88. Junction partly cloudy 89. San Antonio partly cloudy 87. Corpus Christi mostly cloudy 84. Houston partly cloudy 85. Once again at Austin Bergstrom it was 89, and at Camp Mabry it was 88. Elsewhere across the state, College Station clear 88. Amarillo sunny 84. Abilene partly cloudy 91. Dallas-Fort Worth mostly cloudy 90. Your weather synopsis for South Central Texas. Thursday and Friday the sea breeze will bring isolated showers and thunderstorms to the area along and southeast of Interstate 35/I-37. Temperatures will be near normal for the next 7 days. High humidity will produce heat indices of 100 and higher. The next chance for widespread rain will be early next week. Your local forecast. Tonight, partly cloudy this evening, then mostly cloudy with a slight chance of showers after midnight. Lows in the upper 70s. South winds 10 to 15 miles per hour. Chance of rain 20%. Friday, partly cloudy with a slight chance of showers. A slight chance of thunderstorms in the afternoon. Highs in the lower 90s. Southeast winds 5 to 10 miles per hour. Chance of rain 20%. Friday night, partly cloudy. Lows in the mid-70s. South winds 5 to 10 miles per hour. Saturday, partly cloudy. Highs in the lower 90s. South winds 10 to 15 miles per hour. Saturday night, partly cloudy. Lows in the upper 70s. South winds 10 to 15 miles per hour. Sunday, partly cloudy. A chance of showers and thunderstorms in the afternoon. Highs in the lower 90s. Chance of rain 50%. Sunday night, partly cloudy with showers likely with a chance of thunderstorms. Lows in the mid-70s. Chance of rain 60%. Monday, mostly cloudy with showers likely with a chance of thunderstorms. Highs in the upper 80s. Chance of rain 70%. Monday night, mostly cloudy with showers likely. A chance of thunderstorms.

mainly in the evening. Lows in the lower 70s. Chance of rain 60%. Tuesday, mostly cloudy with a chance of thunderstorms. A chance of showers. Highs in the mid-80s. Chance of rain 50%. Tuesday night, partly cloudy with a chance of showers with a slight chance of thunderstorms in the evening, then mostly cloudy with a slight chance of showers after midnight. Lows in the lower 70s. Chance of rain 30%. Wednesday, mostly cloudy with a slight chance of showers and thunderstorms in the morning, then partly cloudy in the afternoon. Highs in the lower 90s. Wednesday night, mostly clear in the evening, then becoming partly cloudy. Lows in the mid-70s. Thursday, partly cloudy in the morning, then clearing. Highs in the mid-90s. Highest heat index readings up to 110. The Austin Bergstrom Climate Summary for this evening, as of 5 p.m., June 11, 2026. Today's high temperature of 93 degrees occurred at 3:59 p.m. The normal high is 93. The record high is 102 degrees, which was set in 2022. Today's low temperature of 77 degrees occurred at 5:40 a.m. The normal low is 71. The record low is 58 degrees, which was last set in 2020. No precipitation fell today. Sunset tonight is at 8:32 p.m. Sunrise tomorrow is at 6:29 a.m. The Austin Camp Mabry Climate Summary for this evening, as of 5 p.m., June 11, 2026. Today's high temperature of 94 degrees occurred at 3:58 p.m. The normal high is 93. The record high is 104 degrees, which was set in 2022. Today's low temperature of 78 degrees occurred at 7:56 a.m. The normal low is 73. The record low is 58 degrees, which was set in 1955. A trace of precipitation fell today. Sunset tonight is at 8:33 p.m. Sunrise tomorrow is at 6:28 a.m. You're listening to NOAA Weather Radio, station WXK27. 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The current time is 8:20 p.m. Central Daylight Time. The Austin NOAA Weather Radio Roundup, at 8 p.m. at Austin Bergstrom International, it was partly cloudy. The temperature was 89. The dew point 75, the relative humidity was 63%, producing a heat index of 99, the wind south at 13 miles an hour, and the pressure was 29.82 inches and rising. At Camp Mabry, it was mostly cloudy. The temperature was 88, the dew point 75, the relative humidity was 65%, producing a heat index of 97, the wind south at 9 miles an hour gusting to 21, and the pressure was 29.84 inches and rising. The report from Pflugerville was not available. Taylor Clear 88. The report from Lago Vista was not available. Georgetown partly cloudy 89. San Marcos partly cloudy 88. Burnett partly cloudy 88. Junction partly cloudy 89. San Antonio partly cloudy 87. Corpus Christi mostly cloudy 84. Houston partly cloudy 85. Once again at Austin Bergstrom it was 89, and at Camp Mabry it was 88. Elsewhere across the state, College Station clear 88. Amarillo sunny 84. Abilene partly cloudy 91. Dallas-Fort Worth mostly cloudy 90. Your weather synopsis for South Central Texas. Thursday and Friday the sea breeze will bring isolated showers and thunderstorms to the area along and southeast of Interstate 35/I-37. Temperatures will be near normal for the next 7 days. High humidity will produce heat indices of 100 and higher. The next chance for widespread rain will be early next week. Your local forecast. Tonight, partly cloudy this evening, then mostly cloudy with a slight chance of showers.

after midnight. Lows in the upper 70s. South winds 10 to 15 miles per hour. Chance of rain 20%. Friday, partly cloudy with a slight chance of showers. A slight chance of thunderstorms in the afternoon. Highs in the lower 90s. Southeast winds 5 to 10 miles per hour. Chance of rain 20%. Friday night, partly cloudy. Lows in the mid 70s. South winds 5 to 10 miles per hour. Saturday, partly cloudy. Highs in the lower 90s. South winds 10 to 15 miles per hour. Saturday night, partly cloudy. Lows in the upper 70s. South winds 10 to 15 miles per hour. Sunday, partly cloudy. A chance of showers and thunderstorms in the afternoon. Highs in the lower 90s. Chance of rain 50%. Sunday night, partly cloudy with showers likely with a chance of thunderstorms. Lows in the mid-70s. Chance of rain 60%. Monday, mostly cloudy with showers likely with a chance of thunderstorms. Highs in the upper 80s. Chance of rain 70%. Monday night, mostly cloudy with showers likely. A chance of thunderstorms, mainly in the evening. Lows in the lower 70s. Chance of rain 60%. Tuesday, mostly cloudy with a chance of thunderstorms. A chance of showers. Highs in the mid-80s. Chance of rain 50%. Tuesday night, partly cloudy with a chance of showers with a slight chance of thunderstorms in the evening, then mostly cloudy with a slight chance of showers after midnight. Lows in the lower 70s. Chance of rain 30%. Wednesday, mostly cloudy with a slight chance of showers and thunderstorms in the morning, then partly cloudy in the afternoon. Highs in the lower 90s. Wednesday night, mostly clear in the evening, then becoming partly cloudy. Lows in the mid-70s. Thursday, partly cloudy in the morning, then clearing. Highs in the mid-90s. Highest heat index readings up to 110. The Austin Bergstrom Climate Summary for this evening, as of 5 p.m., June 11, 2026. Today's high temperature of 93 degrees occurred at 3:59 p.m. The normal high is 93. The record high is 102 degrees, which was set in 2022. Today's low temperature of 77 degrees occurred at 5:40 a.m. The normal low is 71. The record low is 58 degrees, which was last set in 2020. No precipitation fell today. Sunset tonight is at 8:32 p.m. Sunrise tomorrow is at 6:29 a.m. The Austin Camp Mabry Climate Summary for this evening, as of 5 p.m., June 11, 2026. Today's high temperature of 94 degrees occurred at 3:58 p.m. The normal high is 93. The record high is 104 degrees, which was set in 2022. Today's low temperature of 78 degrees occurred at 7:56 a.m. The normal low is 73. The record low is 58 degrees, which was set in 1955. A trace of precipitation fell today. Sunset tonight is at 8:33 p.m. Sunrise tomorrow is at 6:28 a.m. You're listening to NOAA Weather Radio, station WXK27, in Austin, Texas, broadcasting on a frequency of 162.4 MHz, originating from the Austin-San Antonio National Weather Service Forecast Office. 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The Austin NOAA Weather Radio Roundup, at 8 p.m. at Austin Bergstrom International, it was partly cloudy. The temperature was 89, the dew point 75, the relative humidity was 63%, producing a heat index of 99, the wind south at 13 miles an hour, and the pressure was 29.82 inches and rising. At Camp Mabry, it was mostly cloudy.
the temperature was 88, the dew point 75, the relative humidity was 65%, producing a heat index of 97, the wind south at 9.

miles an hour, gusting to 21, and the pressure was 29.84 inches and rising. The report from Pflugerville was not available. Taylor Clear, 88. The report from Lago Vista was not available. Georgetown, partly cloudy, 89. San Marcos, partly cloudy, 88. Burnett, partly cloudy, 88. Junction, partly cloudy, 89. San Antonio, partly cloudy, 87. Corpus Christi, mostly cloudy, 84. Houston, partly cloudy, 85. Once again at Austin Bergstrom, it was 89, and at Camp Mabry, it was 88. Elsewhere across the state, College Station, clear, 88. Amarillo, sunny, 84. Abilene, partly cloudy, 91. Dallas-Fort Worth, mostly cloudy, 90. Your weather synopsis for South Central Texas. Thursday and Friday, the sea breeze will bring isolated showers and thunderstorms to the area along and southeast of Interstate 35/I-37. Temperatures will be near normal for the next 7 days. High humidity will produce heat indices of 100 and higher. The next chance for widespread rain will be early next week. Your local forecast. Tonight, partly cloudy this evening, then mostly cloudy with a slight chance of showers after midnight. Lows in the upper 70s. South winds 10 to 15 miles per hour. Chance of rain 20%. Friday, partly cloudy with a slight chance of showers. A slight chance of thunderstorms in the afternoon. Highs in the lower 90s. Southeast winds 5 to 10 miles per hour. Chance of rain 20%. Friday night, partly cloudy. Lows in the mid-70s. South winds 5 to 10 miles per hour. Saturday, partly cloudy. Highs in the lower 90s. South winds 10 to 15 miles per hour. Saturday night, partly cloudy. Lows in the upper 70s. South winds 10 to 15 miles per hour. Sunday, partly cloudy. A chance of showers and thunderstorms in the afternoon. Highs in the lower 90s. Chance of rain 50%. Sunday night, partly cloudy with showers likely with a chance of thunderstorms. Lows in the mid-70s. Chance of rain 60%. Monday, mostly cloudy with showers likely with a chance of thunderstorms. Highs in the upper 80s. Chance of rain 70%. Monday night, mostly cloudy with showers likely. A chance of thunderstorms, mainly in the evening. Lows in the lower 70s. Chance of rain 60%. Tuesday, mostly cloudy with a chance of thunderstorms. A chance of showers. Highs in the mid-80s. Chance of rain 50%. Tuesday night, partly cloudy with a chance of showers with a slight chance of thunderstorms in the evening, then mostly cloudy with a slight chance of showers after midnight. Lows in the lower 70s. Chance of rain 30%. Wednesday, mostly cloudy with a slight chance of showers and thunderstorms in the morning, then partly cloudy in the afternoon. Highs in the lower 90s. Wednesday night, mostly clear in the evening, then becoming partly cloudy. Lows in the mid-70s. Thursday, partly cloudy in the morning, then clearing. Highs in the mid-90s. Highest heat index readings up to 110. The Austin Bergstrom Climate Summary for this evening, as of 5 p.m., June 11, 2026. Today's high temperature of 93 degrees occurred at 3:59 p.m. The normal high is 93. The record high is 102 degrees, which was set in 2022. Today's low temperature of 77 degrees occurred at 5:40 a.m. The normal low is 71. The record low is 58 degrees, which was last set in 2020. No precipitation fell today. Sunset tonight is at 8:32 p.m. Sunrise tomorrow is at 6:29 a.m. The Austin Camp Mabry Climate Summary for this evening, as of 5 p.m., June 11, 2026. Today's high temperature of 94 degrees occurred at 3:58 p.m.

The normal high is 93. The record high is 104 degrees, which was set in temperature of 94 degrees occurred at 3:58 p.m. The normal high is 93. The record high is 104 degrees, which was set in 2022. Today's low temperature of 78 degrees occurred at 7:56 a.m. The normal low is 73. The record low is 58 degrees, which was set in 1955. A trace of precipitation fell today. Sunset tonight is at 8:33 p.m. Sunrise tomorrow is at 6:28 a.m. You're listening to NOAA Weather Radio, station WXK27, in Austin, Texas, broadcasting on a frequency of 162.4 MHz, originating from the Austin-San Antonio National Weather Service Forecast Office. The current time is 8:33 p.m. Central Daylight Time. The Austin NOAA Weather Radio Roundup, at 8 p.m. at Austin Bergstrom International, it was partly cloudy. The temperature was 89, the dew point 75, the relative humidity was 63%, producing a heat index of 99, the wind south at 13 miles an hour, and the pressure was 29.82 inches and rising. At Camp Mabry, it was mostly cloudy. The temperature was 88, the dew point 75, the relative humidity was 65%, producing a heat index of 97, the wind south at 9 miles an hour gusting to 21, and the pressure was 29.84 inches and rising. The report from Pflugerville was not available. Taylor Clear, 88. The report from Lago Vista was not available. Georgetown, partly cloudy, 89. San Marcos, partly cloudy, 88. Burnett, partly cloudy, 88. Junction, partly cloudy, 89. San Antonio, partly cloudy, 87. Corpus Christi, mostly cloudy, 84. Houston, partly cloudy, 85. Once again at Austin Bergstrom, it was 89, and at Camp Mabry, it was 88. Elsewhere across the state, College Station, clear, 88. Amarillo, sunny, 84. Abilene, partly cloudy, 91. Dallas, Fort Worth, mostly cloudy, 90. The coastal waters forecast from Baffin Bay to Port Aransas out 20 nautical miles. Small craft should exercise caution tonight. Tonight, southeast winds 15 to 20 knots. Seas 4 to 5 feet, occasionally to 6 feet. Friday, southeast winds 10 to 15 knots. Seas around 4 feet, occasionally to 5 feet. Friday night, southeast winds 10 to 15 knots. Seas 4 to 5 feet, occasionally to 6 feet. Saturday, southeast winds 10 to 15 knots. Seas 4 to 5 feet, occasionally to 6 feet. A slight chance of thunderstorms. A chance of showers, mainly in the morning. Saturday night, southeast winds 15 to 20 knots. Seas 5 to 6 feet, occasionally to 8 feet. A chance of showers with a slight chance of thunderstorms. Sunday, southeast winds 10 to 15 knots. Seas 5 to 6 feet, occasionally to 8 feet. A chance of showers and thunderstorms in the morning. Sunday night, southeast winds around 15 knots. Seas 4 to 5 feet, occasionally to 6 feet. Showers likely with a chance of thunderstorms after midnight. Monday, southeast winds 10 to 15 knots. Seas 3 to 5 feet, occasionally to 6 feet. A chance of thunderstorms. Showers likely, mainly in the morning. Monday night, southeast winds 10 to 15 knots. Seas 3 to 4 feet, occasionally to 5 feet. A chance of showers in the evening, then showers likely after midnight. Tuesday, southeast winds 10 to 15 knots. Seas 3 to 4 feet, occasionally to 5 feet. Showers likely with a chance of thunderstorms in the morning, then a chance of showers in the afternoon. Tuesday night, southeast winds 10 to 15 knots. Seas 3 to 4 feet, occasionally to 5 feet. A chance of showers in the evening, then showers likely after midnight.

and seas higher and near thunderstorms. The tropical weather outlook for the North Atlantic, Caribbean Sea, and the Gulf of America, Bay of Campeche. A broad area of low pressure is likely to form over the Bay of Campeche on Friday from a westward moving tropical wave located near the coast of the Yucatan Peninsula of Mexico. Environmental conditions are forecast to be only marginally conducive for development before the system moves inland over eastern Mexico late Saturday or Sunday. Formation chance through 48 hours, low, 10%. Formation chance through 7 days, low, 10%. Your weather synopsis for South Central Texas. Thursday and Friday, the sea breeze will bring isolated showers and thunderstorms to the area along and southeast of Interstate 35/I-37. Temperatures will be near normal for the next 7 days. High humidity will produce heat indices of 100 and higher. The next chance for widespread rain will be early next week. Your local forecast. Tonight, partly cloudy this evening, then mostly cloudy with a slight chance of showers after midnight. Lows in the upper 70s. South winds 10 to 15 miles per hour. Chance of rain 20%. Friday, partly cloudy with a slight chance of showers. A slight chance of thunderstorms in the afternoon. Highs in the lower 90s. Southeast winds 5 to 10 miles per hour. Chance of rain 20%. Friday night, partly cloudy. Lows in the mid-70s. South winds 5 to 10 miles per hour. Saturday, partly cloudy. Highs in the lower 90s. South winds 10 to 15 miles per hour. Saturday night, partly cloudy. Lows in the upper 70s. South winds 10 to 15 miles per hour. Sunday, partly cloudy. A chance of showers and thunderstorms in the afternoon. Highs in the lower 90s. Chance of rain 50%. Sunday night, partly cloudy with showers likely with a chance of thunderstorms. Lows in the mid-70s. Chance of rain 60%. Monday, mostly cloudy with showers likely with a chance of thunderstorms. Highs in the upper 80s. Chance of rain 70%. Monday night, mostly cloudy with showers likely. A chance of thunderstorms, mainly in the evening. Lows in the lower 70s. Chance of rain 60%. Tuesday, mostly cloudy with a chance of thunderstorms. A chance of showers. Highs in the mid-80s. Chance of rain 50%. Tuesday night, partly cloudy with a chance of showers with a slight chance of thunderstorms in the evening, then mostly cloudy with a slight chance of showers after midnight. Lows in the lower 70s. Chance of rain 30%. Wednesday, mostly cloudy with a slight chance of showers and thunderstorms in the morning, then partly cloudy in the afternoon. Highs in the lower 90s. Wednesday night, mostly clear in the evening, then becoming partly cloudy. Lows in the mid-70s. Thursday, partly cloudy in the morning, then clearing. Highs in the mid-90s. Highest heat index readings up to 110. The Austin Bergstrom Climate Summary for this evening, as of 5 p.m., June 11, 2026. Today's high temperature of 93 degrees occurred at 3:59 p.m. The normal high is 93. The record high is 102 degrees, which was set in 2022. Today's low temperature of 77 degrees occurred at 5:40 a.m. The normal low is 71. The record low is 58 degrees, which was last set in 2020. No precipitation fell today. Sunset tonight is at 8:32 p.m. Sunrise tomorrow is at 6:29 a.m. The Austin Camp Mabry Climate Summary for this evening, as of 5 p.m., June 11, 2026. Today's high temperature of 94 degrees occurred at 3:58 p.m. The normal high is 93. The record high is 104 degrees, which was set in 2022. Today's low temperature of 78 degrees occurred at 7:56 a.m.
The normal low is 7.

3. The record low is 58 degrees, which was set in 1955. A trace of precipitation fell today. Sunset tonight is at 8:33 p.m. Sunrise tomorrow is at 6:28 a.m. You're listening to NOAA Weather Radio, station WXK27, in Austin, Texas, broadcasting on a frequency of 162.4 MHz, originating from the Austin-San Antonio National Weather Service Forecast Office. The current time is 8:43 p.m. Central Daylight Time. The Austin NOAA Weather Radio Roundup, at 8 p.m. at Austin Bergstrom International, it was partly cloudy. The temperature was 89, the dew point 75, the relative humidity was 63%, producing a heat index of 99, the wind south at 13 miles an hour, and the pressure was 29.82 inches and rising. At Camp Mabry, it was mostly cloudy. The temperature was 88, the dew point 75, the relative humidity was 65%, producing a heat index of 97, the wind south at 9 miles an hour gusting to 21, and the pressure was 29.84 inches and rising. The report from Pflugerville was not available. Taylor Clear 88. The report from Lago Vista was not available. Georgetown partly cloudy 89. San Marcos partly cloudy 88. Burnett partly cloudy 88. Junction partly cloudy 89. San Antonio partly cloudy 87. Corpus Christi mostly cloudy 84. Houston partly cloudy 85. Once again at Austin Bergstrom it was 89, and at Camp Mabry it was 88. Elsewhere across the state, College Station clear 88. Amarillo sunny 84. Abilene partly cloudy 91. Dallas-Fort Worth mostly cloudy 90. Your weather synopsis for South Central Texas. Thursday and Friday the sea breeze will bring isolated showers and thunderstorms to the area along and southeast of Interstate 35/I-37. Temperatures will be near normal for the next 7 days. High humidity will produce heat indices of 100 and higher. The next chance for widespread rain will be early next week. Your local forecast. Tonight, partly cloudy this evening, then mostly cloudy with a slight chance of showers after midnight. Lows in the upper 70s. South winds 10 to 15 miles per hour. Chance of rain 20%. Friday, partly cloudy with a slight chance of showers. A slight chance of thunderstorms in the afternoon. Highs in the lower 90s. Southeast winds 5 to 10 miles per hour. Chance of rain 20%. Friday night, partly cloudy. Lows in the mid-70s. South winds 5 to 10 miles per hour. Saturday, partly cloudy. Highs in the lower 90s. South winds 10 to 15 miles per hour. Saturday night, partly cloudy. Lows in the upper 70s. South winds 10 to 15 miles per hour. Sunday, partly cloudy. A chance of showers and thunderstorms in the afternoon. Highs in the lower 90s. Chance of rain 50%. Sunday night, partly cloudy with showers likely with a chance of thunderstorms. Lows in the mid-70s. Chance of rain 60%. Monday, mostly cloudy with showers likely with a chance of thunderstorms. Highs in the upper 80s. Chance of rain 70%. Monday night, mostly cloudy with showers likely. A chance of thunderstorms, mainly in the evening. Lows in the lower 70s. Chance of rain 60%. Tuesday, mostly cloudy with a chance of thunderstorms. A chance of showers. Highs in the mid 80s. Chance of rain 50%. Tuesday night, partly cloudy with a chance of showers with a slight chance of thunderstorms in the evening, then mostly cloudy with a slight chance of showers after midnight. Lows in the lower 70s. Chance of rain 30%. Wednesday, mostly cloudy with a slight chance of showers and thunderstorms in the morning, then partly cloudy in the afternoon.
highs in the lower 90s. Wednesday night, mostly clear in the evening, then becoming partly cloudy. Lows in the mid-70s. Thursday, partly cloudy in the morning, then clearing. Highs in the mid-90s. Highest heat index readings up to 110. The Austin Bergstrom Climate Summary for this evening, as of 5 p.m., June 11, 2026. Today's high temperature of 93 degrees occurred at 3:59 p.m. The normal high is 93. The record high is 102 degrees, which was set in 2022. Today's low temperature of 77 degrees occurred at 5:40 a.m. The normal low is 71. The record low is 58 degrees, which was last set in 2020. No precipitation fell today. Sunset tonight is at 8:32 p.m. Sunrise tomorrow is at 6:29 a.m. The Austin Camp Mabry Climate Summary for this evening, as of 5 p.m., June 11, 2026. Today's high temperature of 94 degrees occurred at 3:58 p.m. The normal high is 93. The record high is 104 degrees, which was set in 2022. Today's low temperature of 78 degrees occurred at 7:56 a.m. The normal low is 73. The record low is 58 degrees, which was set in 1955. A trace of precipitation fell today. Sunset tonight is at 8:33 p.m. Sunrise tomorrow is at 6:28 a.m. You're listening to NOAA Weather Radio, station WXK27. 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The current time is 8:50 p.m. Central Daylight Time. The Austin NOAA Weather Radio Roundup, at 8 p.m. at Austin Bergstrom International, it was partly cloudy. The temperature was 89. The dew point 75, the relative humidity was 63%, producing a heat index of 99, the wind south at 13 miles an hour, and the pressure was 29.82 inches and rising. At Camp Mabry, it was mostly cloudy. The temperature was 88, the dew point 75, the relative humidity was 65%, producing a heat index of 97, the wind south at 9 miles an hour gusting to 21, and the pressure was 29.84 inches and rising. The report from Pflugerville was not available. Taylor Clear 88. The report from Lago Vista was not available. Georgetown partly cloudy 89. San Marcos partly cloudy 88. Burnett partly cloudy 88. Junction partly cloudy 89. San Antonio partly cloudy 87. Corpus Christi mostly cloudy 84. Houston partly cloudy 85. Once again at Austin Bergstrom it was 89, and at Camp Mabry it was 88. Elsewhere across the state, College Station clear 88. Amarillo sunny 84. Abilene partly cloudy 91. Dallas-Fort Worth mostly cloudy 90. Your weather synopsis for South Central Texas. Thursday and Friday the sea breeze will bring isolated showers and thunderstorms to the area along and southeast of Interstate 35/I-37. Temperatures will be near normal for the next 7 days. High humidity will produce heat indices of 100 and higher. The next chance for widespread rain will be early next week. Your local forecast. Tonight, partly cloudy this evening, then mostly cloudy with a slight chance of showers after midnight. Lows in the upper 70s. South winds 10 to 15 miles per hour. Chance of rain 20%. Friday, partly cloudy with a slight chance of showers. A slight chance of thunderstorms in the afternoon. Highs in the lower 90s. Southeast winds 5 to 10 miles per hour. Chance of rain 20%. Friday night, partly cloudy. Lows in the mid-70s. South winds 5 to 10 miles per hour. Saturday, partly cloudy. Highs in the lower 90s.
South winds 10 to 15 miles per hour.

Saturday night, partly cloudy. Lows in the upper 70s. South winds 10 to 15 miles per hour. Sunday, partly cloudy. A chance of showers and thunderstorms in the afternoon. Highs in the lower 90s. Chance of rain 50%. Sunday night, partly cloudy with showers, likely with a chance of thunderstorms. Lows in the mid-70s. Chance of rain 60%. Monday, mostly cloudy with showers, likely with a chance of thunderstorms. Highs in the upper 80s. Chance of rain 70%. Monday night, mostly cloudy with showers, likely a chance of thunderstorms, mainly in the evening. Lows in the lower 70s. Chance of rain 60%. Tuesday, mostly cloudy with a chance of thunderstorms. A chance of showers. Highs in the mid-80s. Chance of rain 50%. Tuesday night, partly cloudy with a chance of showers with a slight chance of thunderstorms in the evening, then mostly cloudy with a slight chance of showers after midnight. Lows in the lower 70s. Chance of rain 30%. Wednesday, mostly cloudy with a slight chance of showers and thunderstorms in the morning, then partly cloudy in the afternoon. Highs in the lower 90s. Wednesday night, mostly clear in the evening, then becoming partly cloudy. Lows in the mid-70s. Thursday, partly cloudy in the morning, then clearing. Highs in the mid-90s. Highest heat index readings up to 110. The Austin Bergstrom Climate Summary for this evening, as of 5 p.m., June 11, 2026. Today's high temperature of 93 degrees occurred at 3:59 p.m. The normal high is 93. The record high is 102 degrees, which was set in 2022. Today's low temperature of 77 degrees occurred at 5:40 a.m. The normal low is 71. The record low is 58 degrees, which was last set in 2020. No precipitation fell today. Sunset tonight is at 8:32 p.m. Sunrise tomorrow is at 6:29 a.m. The Austin Camp Mabry Climate Summary for this evening, as of 5 p.m., June 11, 2026. Today's high temperature of 94 degrees occurred at 3:58 p.m. The normal high is 93. The record high is 104 degrees, which was set in 2022. Today's low temperature of 78 degrees occurred at 7:56 a.m. The normal low is 73. The record low is 58 degrees, which was set in 1955. A trace of precipitation fell today. Sunset tonight is at 8:33 p.m. Sunrise tomorrow is at 6:28 a.m. You're listening to NOAA Weather Radio, station WXK27. 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The current time is 8:56 p.m. Central Daylight Time. The Austin NOAA Weather Radio Roundup, at 8 p.m. at Austin Bergstrom International, it was partly cloudy. The temperature was 89. The dew point 75, the relative humidity was 63%, producing a heat index of 99, the wind south at 13 miles an hour, and the pressure was 29.82 inches and rising. At Camp Mabry, it was mostly cloudy. The temperature was 88, the dew point 75, the relative humidity was 65%, producing a heat index of 97, the wind south at 9 miles an hour gusting to 21, and the pressure was 29.84 inches and rising. The report from Pflugerville was not available. Taylor Clear 88. The report from Lago Vista was not available. Georgetown partly cloudy 89. San Marcos partly cloudy 88. Burnett partly cloudy 88. Junction partly cloudy 89. San Antonio partly cloudy 87. Corpus Christi mostly cloudy 84. Houston partly cloudy 85. Once again at Austin Bergstrom it was 89, and at Camp Mabry it was 88.
Elsewhere across the state, College Station clear 88. Amarillo sunny 84. Abilene partly cloudy 91. Dallas-Fort Worth mostly cloudy 90. Your weather synopsis for South Central Texas. Thursday and Friday, the sea breeze will bring isolated showers and thunderstorms to the area along and southeast of Interstate 35/I-37. Temperatures will be near normal for the next 7 days. High humidity will produce heat indices of 100 and higher. The next chance for widespread rain will be early next week. Your local forecast. Tonight, partly cloudy this evening, then mostly cloudy with a slight chance of showers after midnight. Lows in the upper 70s. South winds 10 to 15 miles per hour. Chance of rain 20%. Friday, partly cloudy with a slight chance of showers. A slight chance of thunderstorms in the afternoon. Highs in the lower 90s. Southeast winds 5 to 10 miles per hour. Chance of rain 20%. Friday night, partly cloudy. Lows in the mid-70s. South winds 5 to 10 miles per hour. Saturday, partly cloudy. Highs in the lower 90s. South winds 10 to 15 miles per hour. Saturday night, partly cloudy. Lows in the upper 70s. South winds 10 to 15 miles per hour. Sunday, partly cloudy. A chance of showers and thunderstorms in the afternoon. Highs in the lower 90s. Chance of rain 50%. Sunday night, partly cloudy with showers likely with a chance of thunderstorms. Lows in the mid-70s. Chance of rain 60%. Monday, mostly cloudy with showers likely with a chance of thunderstorms. Highs in the upper 80s. Chance of rain 70%. Monday night, mostly cloudy with showers likely. A chance of thunderstorms, mainly in the evening. Lows in the lower 70s. Chance of rain 60%. Tuesday, mostly cloudy with a chance of thunderstorms. A chance of showers. Highs in the mid-80s. Chance of rain 50%. Tuesday night, partly cloudy with a chance of showers with a slight chance of thunderstorms in the evening, then mostly cloudy with a slight chance of showers after midnight. Lows in the lower 70s. Chance of rain 30%. Wednesday, mostly cloudy with a slight chance of showers and thunderstorms in the morning, then partly cloudy in the afternoon. Highs in the lower 90s. Wednesday night, mostly clear in the evening, then becoming partly cloudy. Lows in the mid-70s. Thursday, partly cloudy in the morning, then clearing. Highs in the mid-90s. Highest heat index readings up to 110. 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The current time is 9:01 p.m. Central Daylight Time. The Austin NOAA Weather Radio Roundup, at 8 p.m. at Austin Bergstrom International, it was partly cloudy. The temperature was 89, the dew point 75, the relative humidity was 63%, producing a heat index of 99, the wind south at 13 miles an hour, and the pressure was 29.82 inches and rising. At Camp Mabry, it was mostly cloudy. The temperature was 88, the dew point 75, the relative humidity was 65%, producing a heat index of 97, the wind south at 9 miles an hour gusting to 21, and the pressure was 29.84 inches and rising. The report from Pflugerville was not available. Taylor clear 88. The report from Lago Vista was not available. Georgetown partly cloudy 89. San Marcos partly cloudy 88. Burnett partly cloudy 88. Junction partly cloudy 89. San Antonio partly cloudy 87. Corpus Christi mostly cloudy 84. Houston partly cloudy 85. Once again at Austin Bergstrom it was 89.

and at Camp Mabry it was 88. Elsewhere across the state, College Station clear 88. Amarillo sunny 84. Abilene partly cloudy 91. Dallas-Fort Worth mostly cloudy 90. Your weather synopsis for South Central Texas. Thursday and Friday, the sea breeze will bring isolated showers and thunderstorms to the area along and southeast of Interstate 35/I-37. Temperatures will be near normal for the next 7 days. High humidity will produce heat indices of 100 and higher. The next chance for widespread rain will be early next week. Your local forecast. Tonight, partly cloudy this evening, then mostly cloudy with a slight chance of showers after midnight. Lows in the upper 70s. South winds 10 to 15 miles per hour. Chance of rain 20%. Friday, partly cloudy with a slight chance of showers. A slight chance of thunderstorms in the afternoon. Highs in the lower 90s. Southeast winds 5 to 10 miles per hour. Chance of rain 20%. Friday night, partly cloudy. Lows in the mid-70s. South winds 5 to 10 miles per hour. Saturday, partly cloudy. Highs in the lower 90s. South winds 10 to 15 miles per hour. Saturday night, partly cloudy. Lows in the upper 70s. South winds 10 to 15 miles per hour. Sunday, partly cloudy. A chance of showers and thunderstorms in the afternoon. Highs in the lower 90s. Chance of rain 50%. Sunday night, partly cloudy with showers likely with a chance of thunderstorms. Lows in the mid-70s. Chance of rain 60%. Monday, mostly cloudy with showers likely with a chance of thunderstorms. Highs in the upper 80s. Chance of rain 70%. Monday night, mostly cloudy with showers likely. A chance of thunderstorms, mainly in the evening. Lows in the lower 70s. Chance of rain 60%. Tuesday, mostly cloudy with a chance of thunderstorms. A chance of showers. Highs in the mid-80s. Chance of rain 50%. Tuesday night, partly cloudy with a chance of showers with a slight chance of thunderstorms in the evening, then mostly cloudy with a slight chance of showers after midnight. Lows in the lower 70s. Chance of rain 30%. Wednesday, mostly cloudy with a slight chance of showers and thunderstorms in the morning, then partly cloudy in the afternoon. Highs in the lower 90s. Wednesday night, mostly clear in the evening, then becoming partly cloudy. Lows in the mid-70s. Thursday, partly cloudy in the morning, then clearing. Highs in the mid-90s. Highest heat index readings up to 110. The coastal waters forecast from Baffin Bay to Port Aransas out 20 nautical miles. Small craft should exercise caution tonight. Tonight, southeast winds 15 to 20 knots. Seas 4 to 5 feet, occasionally to 6 feet. Friday, southeast winds 10 to 15 knots. Seas around 4 feet, occasionally to 5 feet. Friday night, southeast winds 10 to 15 knots. Seas 4 to 5 feet, occasionally to 6 feet. Saturday, southeast winds 10 to 15 knots. Seas 4 to 5 feet, occasionally to 6 feet. A slight chance of thunderstorms. A chance of showers, mainly in the morning. Saturday night, southeast winds 15 to 20 knots. Seas 5 to 6 feet, occasionally to 8 feet. A chance of showers with a slight chance of thunderstorms. Sunday, southeast winds 10 to 15 knots. Seas 5 to 6 feet, occasionally to 8 feet. A chance of showers and thunderstorms in the morning. Sunday night, southeast winds around 15 knots. Seas 4 to 5 feet, occasionally to 6 feet. Showers likely with a chance of thunderstorms after midnight. Monday, southeast winds 10 to 15 knots. Seas 3 to 5 feet, occasionally to 6 feet. A chance of thunderstorms,

showers likely, mainly in the morning. Monday night, southeast winds 10 to 15 knots. Seas 3 to 4 feet, occasionally to 5 feet. A chance of showers in the evening, then showers likely after midnight. Tuesday, southeast winds 10 to 15 knots. Seas 3 to 4 feet, occasionally to 5 feet. Showers likely with a chance of thunderstorms in the morning, then a chance of showers in the afternoon. Tuesday night, southeast winds 10 to 15 knots. Seas 3 to 4 feet, occasionally to 5 feet. A chance of showers in the evening, then showers likely after midnight. Winds and seas higher and near thunderstorms. The Tropical Weather Outlook. For the North Atlantic, Caribbean Sea and the Gulf of America, Bay of Campeche, a broad area of low pressure is likely to form over the Bay of Campeche on Friday from a westward moving tropical wave located near the coast of the Yucatan Peninsula of Mexico. Environmental conditions are forecast to be only marginally conducive for development before the system moves inland over eastern Mexico late Saturday or Sunday. Formation chance through 48 hours, low, 10%. Formation chance through 7 days, low, 10%. 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The current time is 9:09 p.m. Central Daylight Time. Your weather synopsis for South Central Texas. Thursday and Friday, the sea breeze will bring isolated showers and thunderstorms to the area along and southeast of Interstate 35/I-37. Temperatures will be near normal for the next 7 days. High humidity will produce heat indices of 100 and higher. The next chance for widespread rain will be early next week. Your local forecast. Tonight, partly cloudy this evening, then mostly cloudy with a slight chance of showers after midnight. Lows in the upper 70s. South winds 10 to 15 miles per hour. Chance of rain 20%. Friday, partly cloudy with a slight chance of showers. A slight chance of thunderstorms in the afternoon. Highs in the lower 90s. Southeast winds 5 to 10 miles per hour. Chance of rain 20%. Friday night, partly cloudy. Lows in the mid-70s. South winds 5 to 10 miles per hour. Saturday, partly cloudy. Highs in the lower 90s. South winds 10 to 15 miles per hour. Saturday night, partly cloudy. Lows in the upper 70s. South winds 10 to 15 miles per hour. Sunday, partly cloudy. A chance of showers and thunderstorms in the afternoon. Highs in the lower 90s. Chance of rain 50%. Sunday night, partly cloudy with showers likely with a chance of thunderstorms. Lows in the mid-70s. Chance of rain 60%. Monday, mostly cloudy with showers likely with a chance of thunderstorms. Highs in the upper 80s. Chance of rain 70%. Monday night, mostly cloudy with showers likely. A chance of thunderstorms, mainly in the evening. Lows in the lower 70s. Chance of rain 60%. Tuesday, mostly cloudy with a chance of thunderstorms. A chance of showers. Highs in the mid-80s. Chance of rain 50%. Tuesday night, partly cloudy with a chance of showers with a slight chance of thunderstorms in the evening, then mostly cloudy with a slight chance of showers after midnight. Lows in the lower 70s. Chance of rain 30%. Wednesday, mostly cloudy with a slight chance of showers and thunderstorms in the morning, then partly cloudy in the afternoon. Highs in the lower 90s. Wednesday night, mostly clear in the evening, then becoming partly cloudy. Lows in the mid-70s. Thursday, partly cloudy in the morning, then clearing. Highs in the mid-90s. Highest heat index readings up to 110. 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

the temperature was 86, the dew point 75, the relative humidity was 69%, producing a heat index of 95, the wind southeast at 9 miles an hour gusting to 26, and the pressure was 29.85 inches and rising. The report from Pflugerville was not available. Taylor Clear 84. Lago Vista Clear 84. Georgetown Clear 87. San Marcos Clear 84. Burnett Clear 85. Junction Partly Cloudy 87. San Antonio Partly Cloudy 85. Corpus Christi Mostly Cloudy 83. Houston Partly Cloudy 83. Once again at Austin Bergstrom it was 86, and at Camp Mabry it was 86. Elsewhere across the state, College Station Clear 86. Amarillo Clear 79. Abilene Clear 87. Dallas-Fort Worth Mostly Cloudy 88. Your weather synopsis for South Central Texas. Thursday and Friday, the sea breeze will bring isolated showers and thunderstorms to the area along and southeast of Interstate 35/I-37. Temperatures will be near normal for the next 7 days. High humidity will produce heat indices of 100 and higher. The next chance for widespread rain will be early next week. Your local forecast. Tonight, partly cloudy this evening, then mostly cloudy with a slight chance of showers after midnight. Lows in the upper 70s. South winds 10 to 15 miles per hour. Chance of rain 20%. Friday, partly cloudy with a slight chance of showers. A slight chance of thunderstorms in the afternoon. Highs in the lower 90s. Southeast winds 5 to 10 miles per hour. Chance of rain 20%. Friday night, partly cloudy. Lows in the mid-70s. South winds 5 to 10 miles per hour. Saturday, partly cloudy. Highs in the lower 90s. South winds 10 to 15 miles per hour. Saturday night, partly cloudy. Lows in the upper 70s. South winds 10 to 15 miles per hour. Sunday, partly cloudy. A chance of showers and thunderstorms in the afternoon. Highs in the lower 90s. Chance of rain 50%. Sunday night, partly cloudy with showers likely with a chance of thunderstorms. Lows in the mid-70s. Chance of rain 60%. Monday, mostly cloudy with showers likely with a chance of thunderstorms. Highs in the upper 80s. Chance of rain 70%. Monday night, mostly cloudy with showers likely. A chance of thunderstorms, mainly in the evening. Lows in the lower 70s. Chance of rain 60%. Tuesday, mostly cloudy with a chance of thunderstorms. A chance of showers. Highs in the mid-80s. Chance of rain 50%. Tuesday night, partly cloudy with a chance of showers with a slight chance of thunderstorms in the evening, then mostly cloudy with a slight chance of showers after midnight. Lows in the lower 70s. Chance of rain 30%. Wednesday, mostly cloudy with a slight chance of showers and thunderstorms in the morning, then partly cloudy in the afternoon. Highs in the lower 90s. Wednesday night, mostly clear in the evening, then becoming partly cloudy. Lows in the mid-70s. Thursday, partly cloudy in the morning, then clearing. Highs in the mid-90s. Highest heat index readings up to 110. 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The current time is 9:18 p.m. Central Daylight Time. The Austin NOAA Weather Radio Roundup, at 9 p.m. at Austin Bergstrom International, it was partly cloudy. The temperature was 86, the dew point 75, the relative humidity was 69%, producing a heat index of 95, the wind southeast at 15 miles an hour gusting to 23, and the pressure was 29.83 inches and rising.

at Camp Mabry. It was partly cloudy. The temperature was 86, the dew point 75, the relative humidity was 69%, producing a heat index of 95, the wind southeast at 9 miles an hour gusting to 26, and the pressure was 29.85 inches and rising. The report from Pflugerville was not available. Taylor Clear 84. Lago Vista Clear 84. Georgetown Clear 87. San Marcos Clear 84. Burnett Clear 85. Junction Partly Cloudy 87. San Antonio Partly Cloudy 85. Corpus Christi Mostly Cloudy 83. Houston Partly Cloudy 83. Once again at Austin Bergstrom it was 86, and at Camp Mabry it was 86. Elsewhere across the state, College Station Clear 86. Amarillo Clear 79. Abilene Clear 87. Dallas-Fort Worth Mostly Cloudy 88. Your weather synopsis for South Central Texas. Thursday and Friday the sea breeze will bring isolated showers and thunderstorms to the area along and southeast of Interstate 35/I-37. Temperatures will be near normal for the next 7 days. High humidity will produce heat indices of 100 and higher. The next chance for widespread rain will be early next week. Your local forecast. Tonight, partly cloudy this evening, then mostly cloudy with a slight chance of showers after midnight. Lows in the upper 70s. South winds 10 to 15 miles per hour. Chance of rain 20%. Friday, partly cloudy with a slight chance of showers. A slight chance of thunderstorms in the afternoon. Highs in the lower 90s. Southeast winds 5 to 10 miles per hour. Chance of rain 20%. Friday night, partly cloudy. Lows in the mid-70s. South winds 5 to 10 miles per hour. Saturday, partly cloudy. Highs in the lower 90s. South winds 10 to 15 miles per hour. Saturday night, partly cloudy. Lows in the upper 70s. South winds 10 to 15 miles per hour. Sunday, partly cloudy. A chance of showers and thunderstorms in the afternoon. Highs in the lower 90s. Chance of rain 50%. Sunday night, partly cloudy with showers likely with a chance of thunderstorms. Lows in the mid-70s. Chance of rain 60%. Monday, mostly cloudy with showers likely with a chance of thunderstorms. Highs in the upper 80s. Chance of rain 70%. Monday night, mostly cloudy with showers likely. A chance of thunderstorms, mainly in the evening. Lows in the lower 70s. Chance of rain 60%. Tuesday, mostly cloudy with a chance of thunderstorms. A chance of showers. Highs in the mid-80s. Chance of rain 50%. Tuesday night, partly cloudy with a chance of showers with a slight chance of thunderstorms in the evening, then mostly cloudy with a slight chance of showers after midnight. Lows in the lower 70s. Chance of rain 30%. Wednesday, mostly cloudy with a slight chance of showers and thunderstorms in the morning, then partly cloudy in the afternoon. Highs in the lower 90s. Wednesday night, mostly clear in the evening, then becoming partly cloudy. Lows in the mid-70s. Thursday, partly cloudy in the morning, then clearing. Highs in the mid-90s. Highest heat index readings up to 110. 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The current time is 9:23 p.m. Central Daylight Time. The Austin NOAA Weather Radio Roundup, at 9 p.m. at Austin Bergstrom International, it was partly cloudy. The temperature was 86, the dew point 75, the relative humidity was 69%, producing a heat index of 95, the wind southeast at 15 miles an hour gusting to 20.

3, and the pressure was 29.83 inches and rising. At Camp Mabry, it was partly cloudy. The temperature was 86, the dew point 75, the relative humidity was 69%, producing a heat index of 95, the wind southeast at 9 miles an hour gusting to 26, and the pressure was 29.85 inches and rising. The report from Pflugerville was not available. Taylor Clear 84. Lago Vista Clear 84. Georgetown Clear 87. San Marcos Clear 84. Burnett Clear 85. Junction Partly Cloudy 87. San Antonio Partly Cloudy 85. Corpus Christi Mostly Cloudy 83. Houston Partly Cloudy 83. Once again at Austin Bergstrom it was 86, and at Camp Mabry it was 86. Elsewhere across the state, College Station Clear 86. Amarillo Clear 79. Abilene Clear 87. Dallas-Fort Worth Mostly Cloudy 88. Your weather synopsis for South Central Texas. Thursday and Friday the sea breeze will bring isolated showers and thunderstorms to the area along and southeast of Interstate 35/I-37. Temperatures will be near normal for the next 7 days. High humidity will produce heat indices of 100 and higher. The next chance for widespread rain will be early next week. Your local forecast. Tonight, partly cloudy this evening, then mostly cloudy with a slight chance of showers after midnight. Lows in the upper 70s. South winds 10 to 15 miles per hour. Chance of rain 20%. Friday, partly cloudy with a slight chance of showers. A slight chance of thunderstorms in the afternoon. Highs in the lower 90s. Southeast winds 5 to 10 miles per hour. Chance of rain 20%. Friday night, partly cloudy. Lows in the mid-70s. South winds 5 to 10 miles per hour. Saturday, partly cloudy. Highs in the lower 90s. South winds 10 to 15 miles per hour. Saturday night, partly cloudy. Lows in the upper 70s. South winds 10 to 15 miles per hour. Sunday, partly cloudy. A chance of showers and thunderstorms in the afternoon. Highs in the lower 90s. Chance of rain 50%. Sunday night, partly cloudy with showers likely with a chance of thunderstorms. Lows in the mid-70s. Chance of rain 60%. Monday, mostly cloudy with showers likely with a chance of thunderstorms. Highs in the upper 80s. Chance of rain 70%. Monday night, mostly cloudy with showers likely. A chance of thunderstorms, mainly in the evening. Lows in the lower 70s. Chance of rain 60%. Tuesday, mostly cloudy with a chance of thunderstorms. A chance of showers. Highs in the mid-80s. Chance of rain 50%. Tuesday night, partly cloudy with a chance of showers with a slight chance of thunderstorms in the evening, then mostly cloudy with a slight chance of showers after midnight. Lows in the lower 70s. Chance of rain 30%. Wednesday, mostly cloudy with a slight chance of showers and thunderstorms in the morning, then partly cloudy in the afternoon. Highs in the lower 90s. Wednesday night, mostly clear in the evening, then becoming partly cloudy. Lows in the mid-70s. Thursday, partly cloudy in the morning, then clearing. Highs in the mid-90s. Highest heat index readings up to 110. 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The current time is 9:28 p.m. Central Daylight Time. The Austin NOAA Weather Radio Roundup, at 9 p.m. at Austin Bergstrom International, it was partly cloudy. The temperature was 86, the dew point 75, the relative humidity was 69%, producing a heat index of 95.

5, the wind southeast at 15 miles an hour gusting to 23, and the pressure was 29.83 inches and rising. At Camp Mabry, it was partly cloudy. The temperature was 86, the dew point 75, the relative humidity was 69%, producing a heat index of 95, the wind southeast at 9 miles an hour gusting to 26, and the pressure was 29.85 inches and rising. The report from Pflugerville was not available. Taylor Clear 84. Lago Vista Clear 84. Georgetown Clear 87. San Marcos Clear 84. Burnett Clear 85. Junction Partly Cloudy 87. San Antonio Partly Cloudy 85. Corpus Christi Mostly Cloudy 83. Houston Partly Cloudy 83. Once again at Austin Bergstrom it was 86, and at Camp Mabry it was 86. Elsewhere across the state, College Station Clear 86. Amarillo Clear 79. Abilene Clear 87. Dallas-Fort Worth Mostly Cloudy 88. Your weather synopsis for South Central Texas. Thursday and Friday the sea breeze will bring isolated showers and thunderstorms to the area along and southeast of Interstate 35/I-37. Temperatures will be near normal for the next 7 days. High humidity will produce heat indices of 100 and higher. The next chance for widespread rain will be early next week. Your local forecast. Tonight, partly cloudy this evening, then mostly cloudy with a slight chance of showers after midnight. Lows in the upper 70s. South winds 10 to 15 miles per hour. Chance of rain 20%. Friday, partly cloudy with a slight chance of showers. A slight chance of thunderstorms in the afternoon. Highs in the lower 90s. Southeast winds 5 to 10 miles per hour. Chance of rain 20%. Friday night, partly cloudy. Lows in the mid-70s. South winds 5 to 10 miles per hour. Saturday, partly cloudy. Highs in the lower 90s. South winds 10 to 15 miles per hour. Saturday night, partly cloudy. Lows in the upper 70s. South winds 10 to 15 miles per hour. Sunday, partly cloudy. A chance of showers and thunderstorms in the afternoon. Highs in the lower 90s. Chance of rain 50%. Sunday night, partly cloudy with showers likely with a chance of thunderstorms. Lows in the mid-70s. Chance of rain 60%. Monday, mostly cloudy with showers likely with a chance of thunderstorms. Highs in the upper 80s. Chance of rain 70%. Monday night, mostly cloudy with showers likely. A chance of thunderstorms, mainly in the evening. Lows in the lower 70s. Chance of rain 60%. Tuesday, mostly cloudy with a chance of thunderstorms. A chance of showers. Highs in the mid 80s. Chance of rain 50%. Tuesday night, partly cloudy with a chance of showers with a slight chance of thunderstorms in the evening, then mostly cloudy with a slight chance of showers after midnight. Lows in the lower 70s. Chance of rain 30%. Wednesday, mostly cloudy with a slight chance of showers and thunderstorms in the morning, then partly cloudy in the afternoon. Highs in the lower 90s. Wednesday night, mostly clear in the evening, then becoming partly cloudy. Lows in the mid-70s. Thursday, partly cloudy in the morning, then clearing. Highs in the mid-90s. Highest heat index readings up to 110. 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Highest heat index readings up to 110. 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

Austin Bergstrom International. It was partly cloudy. The temperature was 86, the dew point 75, the relative humidity was 69%, producing a heat index of 95, the wind southeast at 15 miles an hour gusting to 23, and the pressure was 29.83 inches and rising. At Camp Mabry, it was partly cloudy. The temperature was 86, the dew point 75, the relative humidity was 69%, producing a heat index of 95, the wind southeast at 9 miles an hour gusting to 26, and the pressure was 29.85 inches and rising. The report from Pflugerville was not available. Taylor Clear 84. Lago Vista Clear 84. Georgetown Clear 87. San Marcos Clear 84. Burnett Clear 85. Junction Partly Cloudy 87. San Antonio Partly Cloudy 85. Corpus Christi Mostly Cloudy 83. Houston Partly Cloudy 83. Once again at Austin Bergstrom it was 86, and at Camp Mabry it was 86. Elsewhere across the state, College Station Clear 86. Amarillo Clear 79. Abilene Clear 87. Dallas-Fort Worth Mostly Cloudy 88. The coastal waters forecast from Baffin Bay to Port Aransas out 20 nautical miles. Small craft should exercise caution tonight. Tonight, southeast winds 15 to 20 knots. Seas 4 to 5 feet, occasionally to 6 feet. Friday, southeast winds 10 to 15 knots. Seas around 4 feet, occasionally to 5 feet. Friday night, southeast winds 10 to 15 knots. Seas 4 to 5 feet, occasionally to 6 feet. Saturday, southeast winds 10 to 15 knots. Seas 4 to 5 feet, occasionally to 6 feet. A slight chance of thunderstorms. A chance of showers, mainly in the morning. Saturday night, southeast winds 15 to 20 knots. Seas 5 to 6 feet, occasionally to 8 feet. A chance of showers with a slight chance of thunderstorms. Sunday, southeast winds 10 to 15 knots. Seas 5 to 6 feet, occasionally to 8 feet. A chance of showers and thunderstorms in the morning. Sunday night, southeast winds around 15 knots. Seas 4 to 5 feet, occasionally to 6 feet. Showers likely with a chance of thunderstorms after midnight. Monday, southeast winds 10 to 15 knots. Seas 3 to 5 feet, occasionally to 6 feet. A chance of thunderstorms. Showers likely, mainly in the morning. Monday night, southeast winds 10 to 15 knots. Seas 3 to 4 feet, occasionally to 5 feet. A chance of showers in the evening, then showers likely after midnight. Tuesday, southeast winds 10 to 15 knots. Seas 3 to 4 feet, occasionally to 5 feet. Showers likely with a chance of thunderstorms in the morning, then a chance of showers in the afternoon. Tuesday night, southeast winds 10 to 15 knots. Seas 3 to 4 feet, occasionally to 5 feet. A chance of showers in the evening, then showers likely after midnight. Winds and seas higher and near thunderstorms. The Tropical Weather Outlook. For the North Atlantic, Caribbean Sea and the Gulf of America, Bay of Campeche, a broad area of low pressure is likely to form over the Bay of Campeche on Friday from a westward moving tropical wave located near the coast of the Yucatan Peninsula of Mexico. Environmental conditions are forecast to be only marginally conducive for development before the system moves inland over eastern Mexico late Saturday or Sunday. Formation chance through 48 hours, low, 10%. Formation chance through 7 days, low, 10%. Your weather synopsis for South Central Texas. Thursday and Friday, the sea breeze will bring isolated showers and thunderstorms to the area along and southeast of Interstate 35/I-37. Temperatures will be near normal for the next 7 days. High humidity will produce heat indices of 100 and higher. The next chance for widespread rain will be early.

Your local forecast. Tonight, partly cloudy this evening, then mostly cloudy with a slight chance of showers after midnight. Lows in the upper 70s. South winds 10 to 15 miles per hour. Chance of rain 20%. Friday, partly cloudy with a slight chance of showers. A slight chance of thunderstorms in the afternoon. Highs in the lower 90s. Southeast winds 5 to 10 miles per hour. Chance of rain 20%. Friday night, partly cloudy. Lows in the mid 70s. South winds 5 to 10 miles per hour. Saturday, partly cloudy. Highs in the lower 90s. South winds 10 to 15 miles per hour. Saturday night, partly cloudy. Lows in the upper 70s. South winds 10 to 15 miles per hour. Sunday, partly cloudy. A chance of showers and thunderstorms in the afternoon. Highs in the lower 90s. Chance of rain 50%. Sunday night, partly cloudy with showers likely with a chance of thunderstorms. Lows in the mid 70s. Chance of rain 60%. Monday, mostly cloudy with showers likely with a chance of thunderstorms. Highs in the upper 80s. Chance of rain 70%. Monday night, mostly cloudy with showers likely. A chance of thunderstorms, mainly in the evening. Lows in the lower 70s. Chance of rain 60%. Tuesday, mostly cloudy with a chance of thunderstorms. A chance of showers. Highs in the mid 80s. Chance of rain 50%. Tuesday night, partly cloudy with a chance of showers with a slight chance of thunderstorms in the evening, then mostly cloudy with a slight chance of showers after midnight. Lows in the lower 70s. Chance of rain 30%. Wednesday, mostly cloudy with a slight chance of showers and thunderstorms in the morning, then partly cloudy in the afternoon. Highs in the lower 90s. Wednesday night, mostly clear in the evening, then becoming partly cloudy. Lows in the mid 70s. Thursday, partly cloudy in the morning, then clearing. Highs in the mid 90s. Highest heat index readings up to 110. 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The current time is 9:41 p.m. Central Daylight Time. The Austin NOAA Weather Radio Roundup, at 9 p.m. at Austin Bergstrom International, it was partly cloudy. The temperature was 86, the dew point 75, the relative humidity was 69%, producing a heat index of 95, the wind southeast at 15 miles an hour gusting to 23, and the pressure was 29.83 inches and rising. At Camp Mabry, it was partly cloudy. The temperature was 86, the dew point 75, the relative humidity was 69%, producing a heat index of 95, the wind southeast at 9 miles an hour gusting to 26, and the pressure was 29.85 inches and rising. The report from Pflugerville was not available. Taylor clear 84. Lago Vista clear 84. Georgetown clear 87. San Marcos clear 84. Burnett clear 85. Junction partly cloudy 87. San Antonio partly cloudy 85. Corpus Christi mostly cloudy 83. Houston partly cloudy 83. Once again at Austin Bergstrom it was 86, and at Camp Mabry it was 86. Elsewhere across the state, College Station clear 86. Amarillo clear 79. Abilene clear 87. Dallas-Fort Worth mostly cloudy 88. Your weather synopsis for South Central Texas. Thursday and Friday the sea breeze will bring isolated showers and thunderstorms to the area along and southeast of Interstate 35/I-37. Temperatures will be near normal for the next 7 days. High humidity will produce heat indices of 1.

100 and higher. The next chance for widespread rain will be early next week. Your local forecast. Tonight, partly cloudy this evening, then mostly cloudy with a slight chance of showers after midnight. Lows in the upper 70s. South winds 10 to 15 miles per hour. Chance of rain 20%. Friday, partly cloudy with a slight chance of showers. A slight chance of thunderstorms in the afternoon. Highs in the lower 90s. Southeast winds 5 to 10 miles per hour. Chance of rain 20%. Friday night, partly cloudy. Lows in the mid-70s. South winds 5 to 10 miles per hour. Saturday, partly cloudy. Highs in the lower 90s. South winds 10 to 15 miles per hour. Saturday night, partly cloudy. Lows in the upper 70s. South winds 10 to 15 miles per hour. Sunday, partly cloudy. A chance of showers and thunderstorms in the afternoon. Highs in the lower 90s. Chance of rain 50%. Sunday night, partly cloudy with showers likely with a chance of thunderstorms. Lows in the mid-70s. Chance of rain 60%. Monday, mostly cloudy with showers likely with a chance of thunderstorms. Highs in the upper 80s. Chance of rain 70%. Monday night, mostly cloudy with showers likely. A chance of thunderstorms, mainly in the evening. Lows in the lower 70s. Chance of rain 60%. Tuesday, mostly cloudy with a chance of thunderstorms. A chance of showers. Highs in the mid-80s. Chance of rain 50%. Tuesday night, partly cloudy with a chance of showers with a slight chance of thunderstorms in the evening, then mostly cloudy with a slight chance of showers after midnight. Lows in the lower 70s. Chance of rain 30%. Wednesday, mostly cloudy with a slight chance of showers and thunderstorms in the morning, then partly cloudy in the afternoon. Highs in the lower 90s. Wednesday night, mostly clear in the evening, then becoming partly cloudy. Lows in the mid-70s. Thursday, partly cloudy in the morning, then clearing. Highs in the mid-90s. Highest heat index readings up to 110. 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The current time is 9:46 p.m. Central Daylight Time. The Austin, NOAA Weather Radio Roundup, at 9 p.m. at Austin Bergstrom International, it was partly cloudy. The temperature was 86, the dew point 75, the relative humidity was 69%, producing a heat index of 95, the wind southeast at 15 miles an hour gusting to 23, and the pressure was 29.83 inches and rising. At Camp Mabry, it was partly cloudy. The temperature was 86, the dew point 75, the relative humidity was 69%, producing a heat index of 95, the wind southeast at 9 miles an hour gusting to 26, and the pressure was 29.85 inches and rising. The report from Pflugerville was not available. Taylor clear 84. Lago Vista clear 84. Georgetown clear 87. San Marcos clear 84. Burnett clear 85. Junction partly cloudy 87. San Antonio partly cloudy 85. Corpus Christi mostly cloudy 83. Houston partly cloudy 83. Once again at Austin Bergstrom it was 86, and at Camp Mabry it was 86. Elsewhere across the state, College Station clear 86. Amarillo clear 79. Abilene clear 87. Dallas-Fort Worth mostly cloudy 88. Your weather synopsis for South Central Texas. Thursday and Friday, the sea breeze will bring isolated showers and thunderstorms to the area along and southeast of Interstate 35/I-37.
temperatures will be near normal for the next 7 days. High humidity will produce heat indices of 100 and higher. The next chance for widespread rain will be early next week. Your local forecast. Tonight, partly cloudy this evening, then mostly cloudy with a slight chance of showers after midnight. Lows in the upper 70s. South winds 10 to 15 miles per hour. Chance of rain 20%. Friday, partly cloudy with a slight chance of showers. A slight chance of thunderstorms in the afternoon. Highs in the lower 90s. Southeast winds 5 to 10 miles per hour. Chance of rain 20%. Friday night, partly cloudy. Lows in the mid 70s. South winds 5 to 10 miles per hour. Saturday, partly cloudy. Highs in the lower 90s. South winds 10 to 15 miles per hour. Saturday night, partly cloudy. Lows in the upper 70s. South winds 10 to 15 miles per hour. Sunday, partly cloudy. A chance of showers and thunderstorms in the afternoon. Highs in the lower 90s. Chance of rain 50%. Sunday night, partly cloudy with showers likely with a chance of thunderstorms. Lows in the mid 70s. Chance of rain 60%. Monday, mostly cloudy with showers likely with a chance of thunderstorms. Highs in the upper 80s. Chance of rain 70%. Monday night, mostly cloudy with showers likely. A chance of thunderstorms, mainly in the evening. Lows in the lower 70s. Chance of rain 60%. Tuesday, mostly cloudy with a chance of thunderstorms. A chance of showers. Highs in the mid-80s. Chance of rain 50%. Tuesday night, partly cloudy with a chance of showers with a slight chance of thunderstorms in the evening, then mostly cloudy with a slight chance of showers after midnight. Lows in the lower 70s. Chance of rain 30%. Wednesday, mostly cloudy with a slight chance of showers and thunderstorms in the morning, then partly cloudy in the afternoon. Highs in the lower 90s. Wednesday night, mostly clear in the evening, then becoming partly cloudy. Lows in the mid-70s. Thursday, partly cloudy in the morning, then clearing. Highs in the mid-90s. Highest heat index readings up to 110. 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The current time is 9:51 p.m. Central Daylight Time. The Austin, NOAA Weather Radio Roundup, at 9 p.m. at Austin Bergstrom International, it was partly cloudy. The temperature was 86, the dew point 75, the relative humidity was 69%, producing a heat index of 95, the wind southeast at 15 miles an hour gusting to 23, and the pressure was 29.83 inches and rising. At Camp Mabry, it was partly cloudy. The temperature was 86, the dew point 75, the relative humidity was 69%, producing a heat index of 95, the wind southeast at 9 miles an hour gusting to 26, and the pressure was 29.85 inches and rising. The report from Pflugerville was not available. Taylor clear 84. Lago Vista clear 84. Georgetown clear 87. San Marcos clear 84. Burnett clear 85. Junction partly cloudy 87. San Antonio partly cloudy 85. Corpus Christi mostly cloudy 83. Houston partly cloudy 83. Once again at Austin Bergstrom it was 86, and at Camp Mabry it was 86. Elsewhere across the state, College Station clear 86. Amarillo clear 79. Abilene clear 87. Dallas-Fort Worth mostly cloudy 88. Your weather synopsis for South Central Texas.
Thursday and Friday, the sea breeze will bring isolated showers and thunderstorms to the area along and southeast of Interstate 35.

Sunshine 37. Temperatures will be near normal for the next 7 days. High humidity will produce heat indices of 100 and higher. The next chance for widespread rain will be early next week. Your local forecast. Tonight, partly cloudy this evening, then mostly cloudy with a slight chance of showers after midnight. Lows in the upper 70s. South winds 10 to 15 miles per hour. Chance of rain 20%. Friday, partly cloudy with a slight chance of showers. A slight chance of thunderstorms in the afternoon. Highs in the lower 90s. Southeast winds 5 to 10 miles per hour. Chance of rain 20%. Friday night, partly cloudy. Lows in the mid 70s. South winds 5 to 10 miles per hour. Saturday, partly cloudy. Highs in the lower 90s. South winds 10 to 15 miles per hour. Saturday night, partly cloudy. Lows in the upper 70s. South winds 10 to 15 miles per hour. Sunday, partly cloudy. A chance of showers and thunderstorms in the afternoon. Highs in the lower 90s. Chance of rain 50%. Sunday night, partly cloudy with showers, likely with a chance of thunderstorms. Lows in the mid 70s. Chance of rain 60%. Monday, mostly cloudy with showers, likely with a chance of thunderstorms. Highs in the upper 80s. Chance of rain 70%. Monday night, mostly cloudy with showers, likely a chance of thunderstorms, mainly in the evening. Lows in the lower 70s. Chance of rain 60%. Tuesday, mostly cloudy with a chance of thunderstorms. A chance of showers. Highs in the mid-80s. Chance of rain 50%. Tuesday night, partly cloudy with a chance of showers with a slight chance of thunderstorms in the evening, then mostly cloudy with a slight chance of showers after midnight. Lows in the lower 70s. Chance of rain 30%. Wednesday, mostly cloudy with a slight chance of showers and thunderstorms in the morning, then partly cloudy in the afternoon. Highs in the lower 90s. Wednesday night, mostly clear in the evening, then becoming partly cloudy. Lows in the mid 70s. Thursday, partly cloudy in the morning, then clearing. Highs in the mid 90s. Highest heat index readings up to 110. 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The current time is 9:56 p.m. Central Daylight Time. The Austin NOAA Weather Radio Roundup. At 9 p.m. at Austin Bergstrom International, it was partly cloudy. The temperature was 86, the dew point 75, the relative humidity was 69%, producing a heat index of 95, the wind southeast at 15 miles an hour gusting to 23, and the pressure was 29.83 inches and rising. At Camp Mabry, it was partly cloudy. The temperature was 86. The dew point 75, the relative humidity was 69%, producing a heat index of 95, the wind southeast at 9 miles an hour gusting to 26, and the pressure was 29.85 inches and rising. The report from Pflugerville was not available. Taylor clear 84. Lago Vista clear 84. Georgetown clear 87. San Marcos clear 84. Burnett clear 85. Junction partly cloudy 87. San Antonio partly cloudy 85. Corpus Christi mostly cloudy 83. Houston partly cloudy 83. Once again at Austin Bergstrom it was 86, and at Camp Mabry it was 86. Elsewhere across the state, College Station clear 86. Amarillo clear 79. Abilene clear 87. Dallas-Fort Worth mostly cloudy 88. Your weather synopsis for South Central Texas.
Thursday and Friday, the sea breeze will bring isolated showers and thunderstorms to the area along and southeast of Interstate 35/I-37. Temperatures will be near normal for the next 7 days. High humidity will produce heat indices of 100 and higher. The next chance for widespread rain will be early next week. Your local forecast. Tonight, partly cloudy this evening, then mostly cloudy with a slight chance of showers after midnight. Lows in the upper 70s. South winds 10 to 15 miles per hour. Chance of rain 20%. Friday, partly cloudy with a slight chance of showers. A slight chance of thunderstorms in the afternoon. Highs in the lower 90s. Southeast winds 5 to 10 miles per hour. Chance of rain 20%. Friday night, partly cloudy. Lows in the mid-70s. South winds 5 to 10 miles per hour. Saturday, partly cloudy. Highs in the lower 90s. South winds 10 to 15 miles per hour. Saturday night, partly cloudy. Lows in the upper 70s. South winds 10 to 15 miles per hour. Sunday, partly cloudy. A chance of showers and thunderstorms in the afternoon. Highs in the lower 90s. Chance of rain 50%. Sunday night, partly cloudy with showers likely with a chance of thunderstorms. Lows in the mid-70s. Chance of rain 60%. Monday, mostly cloudy with showers likely with a chance of thunderstorms. Highs in the upper 80s. Chance of rain 70%. Monday night, mostly cloudy with showers likely. A chance of thunderstorms, mainly in the evening. Lows in the lower 70s. Chance of rain 60%. Tuesday, mostly cloudy with a chance of thunderstorms. A chance of showers. Highs in the mid-80s. Chance of rain 50%. Tuesday night, partly cloudy with a chance of showers with a slight chance of thunderstorms in the evening, then mostly cloudy with a slight chance of showers after midnight. Lows in the lower 70s. Chance of rain 30%. Wednesday, mostly cloudy with a slight chance of showers and thunderstorms in the morning, then partly cloudy in the afternoon. Highs in the lower 90s. Wednesday night, mostly clear in the evening, then becoming partly cloudy. Lows in the mid-70s. Thursday, partly cloudy in the morning, then clearing. Highs in the mid-90s. Highest heat index readings up to 110. 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The current time is 10:01 p.m. Central Daylight Time. The Austin NOAA Weather Radio Roundup, at 9 p.m. at Austin Bergstrom International, it was partly cloudy. The temperature was 86, the dew point 75, the relative humidity was 69%, producing a heat index of 95, the wind southeast at 15 miles an hour gusting to 23, and the pressure was 29.83 inches and rising. At Camp Mabry, it was partly cloudy. The temperature was 86, the dew point 75, the relative humidity was 69%, producing a heat index of 95, the wind southeast at 9 miles an hour gusting to 26, and the pressure was 29.85 inches and rising. The report from Pflugerville was not available. Taylor clear 84. Lago Vista clear 84. Georgetown clear 87. San Marcos clear 84. Burnett clear 85. Junction partly cloudy 87. San Antonio partly cloudy 85. Corpus Christi mostly cloudy 83. Houston partly cloudy 83. Once again at Austin Bergstrom it was 86, and at Camp Mabry it was 86. Elsewhere across the state, College Station clear 86. Amarillo clear 79. Abilene clear 87. Dallas-Fort Worth mostly cloudy 88.
Your weather synopsis for South Central Texas.

Thursday and Friday, the sea breeze will bring isolated showers and thunderstorms to the area along and southeast of Interstate 35/I-37. Temperatures will be near normal for the next 7 days. High humidity will produce heat indices of 100 and higher. The next chance for widespread rain will be early next week. Your local forecast. Tonight, partly cloudy this evening, then mostly cloudy with a slight chance of showers after midnight. Lows in the upper 70s. South winds 10 to 15 miles per hour. Chance of rain 20%. Friday, partly cloudy with a slight chance of showers. A slight chance of thunderstorms in the afternoon. Highs in the lower 90s. Southeast winds 5 to 10 miles per hour. Chance of rain 20%. Friday night, partly cloudy. Lows in the mid-70s. South winds 5 to 10 miles per hour. Saturday, partly cloudy. Highs in the lower 90s. South winds 10 to 15 miles per hour. Saturday night, partly cloudy. Lows in the upper 70s. South winds 10 to 15 miles per hour. Sunday, partly cloudy. A chance of showers and thunderstorms in the afternoon. Highs in the lower 90s. Chance of rain 50%. Sunday night, partly cloudy with showers likely with a chance of thunderstorms. Lows in the mid-70s. Chance of rain 60%. Monday, mostly cloudy with showers likely with a chance of thunderstorms. Highs in the upper 80s. Chance of rain 70%. Monday night, mostly cloudy with showers likely. A chance of thunderstorms, mainly in the evening. Lows in the lower 70s. Chance of rain 60%. Tuesday, mostly cloudy with a chance of thunderstorms. A chance of showers. Highs in the mid-80s. Chance of rain 50%. Tuesday night, partly cloudy with a chance of showers with a slight chance of thunderstorms in the evening, then mostly cloudy with a slight chance of showers after midnight. Lows in the lower 70s. Chance of rain 30%. Wednesday, mostly cloudy with a slight chance of showers and thunderstorms in the morning, then partly cloudy in the afternoon. Highs in the lower 90s. Wednesday night, mostly clear in the evening, then becoming partly cloudy. Lows in the mid-70s. Thursday, partly cloudy in the morning, then clearing. Highs in the mid-90s. Highest heat index readings up to 110. The coastal waters forecast for Baffin Bay to Port Aransas out 20 nautical miles. Small craft should exercise caution tonight. Tonight, southeast winds 15 to 20 knots. Seas 4 to 5 feet, occasionally to 6 feet. Friday, southeast winds 10 to 15 knots. Seas around 4 feet, occasionally to 5 feet. Friday night, southeast winds 10 to 15 knots. Seas 4 to 5 feet, occasionally to 6 feet. Saturday, southeast winds 10 to 15 knots. Seas 4 to 5 feet, occasionally to 6 feet. A slight chance of thunderstorms. A chance of showers, mainly in the morning. Saturday night, southeast winds 15 to 20 knots. Seas 5 to 6 feet, occasionally to 8 feet. A chance of showers with a slight chance of thunderstorms. Sunday, southeast winds 10 to 15 knots. Seas 5 to 6 feet, occasionally to 8 feet. A chance of showers and thunderstorms in the morning. Sunday night, southeast winds around 15 knots. Seas 4 to 5 feet, occasionally to 6 feet. Showers likely with a chance of thunderstorms after midnight. Monday, southeast winds 10 to 15 knots. Seas 3 to 5 feet, occasionally to 6 feet. A chance of thunderstorms. Showers likely, mainly in the morning. Monday night, southeast winds 10 to 15 knots. Seas 3 to 4 feet, occasionally to 5 feet. A chance of showers in the evening, then showers likely after midnight. Tuesday, southeast winds 10 to 15 knots.

exceeds 3 to 4 feet, occasionally to 5 feet. Showers likely with a chance of thunderstorms in the morning, then a chance of showers in the afternoon. Tuesday night, southeast winds 10 to 15 knots. Seas 3 to 4 feet, occasionally to 5 feet. A chance of showers in the evening, then showers likely after midnight. Winds and seas higher and near thunderstorms. The Tropical Weather Outlook. For the North Atlantic, Caribbean Sea and the Gulf of America, Bay of Calm Petrie, a broad area of low pressure is likely to form over the Bay of Calm Petrie on Friday from a westward moving tropical wave located near the coast of the Yucatan Peninsula of Mexico. Environmental conditions are forecast to be only marginally conducive for development before the system moves inland over eastern Mexico late Saturday or Sunday. Formation chance through 48 hours, low, 10%. Formation chance through 7 days, low, 10%. 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The current time is 10:09 p.m. Central Daylight Time. Your weather synopsis for South Central Texas. Thursday and Friday, the sea breeze will bring isolated showers and thunderstorms to the area along and southeast of Interstate 35/I-37. Temperatures will be near normal for the next 7 days. High humidity will produce heat indices of 100 and higher. The next chance for widespread rain will be early next week. Your local forecast. Tonight, partly cloudy this evening, then mostly cloudy with a slight chance of showers after midnight. Lows in the upper 70s. South winds 10 to 15 miles per hour. Chance of rain 20%. Friday, partly cloudy with a slight chance of showers. A slight chance of thunderstorms in the afternoon. Highs in the lower 90s. Southeast winds 5 to 10 miles per hour. Chance of rain 20%. Friday night, partly cloudy. Lows in the mid-70s. South winds 5 to 10 miles per hour. Saturday, partly cloudy. Highs in the lower 90s. South winds 10 to 15 miles per hour. Saturday night, partly cloudy. Lows in the upper 70s. South winds 10 to 15 miles per hour. Sunday, partly cloudy. A chance of showers and thunderstorms in the afternoon. Highs in the lower 90s. Chance of rain 50%. Sunday night, partly cloudy with showers likely with a chance of thunderstorms. Lows in the mid-70s. Chance of rain 60%. Monday, mostly cloudy with showers likely with a chance of thunderstorms. Highs in the upper 80s. Chance of rain 70%. Monday night, mostly cloudy with showers likely. A chance of thunderstorms, mainly in the evening. Lows in the lower 70s. Chance of rain 60%. Tuesday, mostly cloudy with a chance of thunderstorms. A chance of showers. Highs in the mid-80s. Chance of rain 50%. Tuesday night, partly cloudy with a chance of showers with a slight chance of thunderstorms in the evening, then mostly cloudy with a slight chance of showers after midnight. Lows in the lower 70s. Chance of rain 30%. Wednesday, mostly cloudy with a slight chance of showers and thunderstorms in the morning, then partly cloudy in the afternoon. Highs in the lower 90s. Wednesday night, mostly clear in the evening, then becoming partly cloudy. Lows in the mid-70s. Thursday, partly cloudy in the morning, then clearing. Highs in the mid-90s. Highest heat index readings up to 110. 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The current time is 10:13 p.m. Central Daylight Time. The Austin

partly cloudy 82. Georgetown clear 85. San Marcos clear 82. Burnett clear 83. Junction partly cloudy 84. San Antonio partly cloudy 83. Corpus Christi mostly cloudy 82. Houston partly cloudy 83. Once again at Austin Bergstrom it was 84, and at Camp Mabry it was 84. Elsewhere across the state, College Station clear 84. Amarillo clear 76. Abilene partly cloudy 84. Dallas-Fort Worth mostly cloudy 86. Your weather synopsis for South Central Texas. Thursday and Friday, the sea breeze will bring isolated showers and thunderstorms to the area along and southeast of Interstate 35/I-37. Temperatures will be near normal for the next 7 days. High humidity will produce heat indices of 100 and higher. The next chance for widespread rain will be early next week. Your local forecast. Tonight, partly cloudy this evening, then mostly cloudy with a slight chance of showers after midnight. Lows in the upper 70s. South winds 10 to 15 miles per hour. Chance of rain 20%. Friday, partly cloudy with a slight chance of showers. A slight chance of thunderstorms in the afternoon. Highs in the lower 90s. Southeast winds 5 to 10 miles per hour. Chance of rain 20%. Friday night, partly cloudy. Lows in the mid-70s. South winds 5 to 10 miles per hour. Saturday, partly cloudy. Highs in the lower 90s. South winds 10 to 15 miles per hour. Saturday night, partly cloudy. Lows in the upper 70s. South winds 10 to 15 miles per hour. Sunday, partly cloudy. A chance of showers and thunderstorms in the afternoon. Highs in the lower 90s. Chance of rain 50%. Sunday night, partly cloudy with showers likely with a chance of thunderstorms. Lows in the mid-70s. Chance of rain 60%. Monday, mostly cloudy with showers likely with a chance of thunderstorms. Highs in the upper 80s. Chance of rain 70%. Monday night, mostly cloudy with showers likely. A chance of thunderstorms, mainly in the evening. Lows in the lower 70s. Chance of rain 60%. Tuesday, mostly cloudy with a chance of thunderstorms. A chance of showers. Highs in the mid 80s. Chance of rain 50%. Tuesday night, partly cloudy with a chance of showers with a slight chance of thunderstorms in the evening, then mostly cloudy with a slight chance of showers after midnight. Lows in the lower 70s. Chance of rain 30%. Wednesday, mostly cloudy with a slight chance of showers and thunderstorms in the morning, then partly cloudy in the afternoon. Highs in the lower 90s. Wednesday night, mostly clear in the evening, then becoming partly cloudy. Lows in the mid-70s. Thursday, partly cloudy in the morning, then clearing. Highs in the mid-90s. Highest heat index readings up to 110. 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It was clear. The temperature was 84, the dew point 75, the relative humidity was 74%, producing a heat index of 92, the wind south at 13 miles an hour, and the pressure was 29.86 inches and rising. At Camp Mabry, it was partly cloudy. The temperature was 84, the dew point 76, the relative humidity was 76%, producing a heat index of 93. The wind southeast at 10 miles an hour gusting to 18, and the pressure was 29.87 inches and rising. The report from Pflugerville was not available. Taylor clear 82.

Lago Vista, partly cloudy, 82. Georgetown, clear, 85. San Marcos, clear, 82. Burnett, clear, 83. Junction, partly cloudy, 84. San Antonio, partly cloudy, 83. Corpus Christi, mostly cloudy, 82. Houston, partly cloudy, 83. Once again, at Austin Bergstrom, it was 84, and at Camp Mabry, it was 84. Elsewhere across the state, College Station clear 84. Amarillo clear 76. Abilene partly cloudy 84. Dallas-Fort Worth mostly cloudy 86. Your weather synopsis for South Central Texas. Thursday and Friday, the sea breeze will bring isolated showers and thunderstorms to the area along and southeast of Interstate 35/I-37. Temperatures will be near normal for the next 7 days. High humidity will produce heat indices of 100 and higher. The next chance for widespread rain will be early next week. Your local forecast. Tonight, partly cloudy this evening, then mostly cloudy with a slight chance of showers after midnight. Lows in the upper 70s. South winds 10 to 15 miles per hour. Chance of rain 20%. Friday, partly cloudy with a slight chance of showers. A slight chance of thunderstorms in the afternoon. Highs in the lower 90s. Southeast winds 5 to 10 miles per hour. Chance of rain 20%. Friday night, partly cloudy. Lows in the mid-70s. South winds 5 to 10 miles per hour. Saturday, partly cloudy. Highs in the lower 90s. South winds 10 to 15 miles per hour. Saturday night, partly cloudy. Lows in the upper 70s. South winds 10 to 15 miles per hour. Sunday, partly cloudy. A chance of showers and thunderstorms in the afternoon. Highs in the lower 90s. Chance of rain 50%. Sunday night, partly cloudy with showers likely with a chance of thunderstorms. Lows in the mid-70s. Chance of rain 60%. Monday, mostly cloudy with showers likely with a chance of thunderstorms. Highs in the upper 80s. Chance of rain 70%. Monday night, mostly cloudy with showers likely. A chance of thunderstorms, mainly in the evening. Lows in the lower 70s. Chance of rain 60%. Tuesday, mostly cloudy with a chance of thunderstorms. A chance of showers. Highs in the mid-80s. Chance of rain 50%. Tuesday night, partly cloudy with a chance of showers with a slight chance of thunderstorms in the evening, then mostly cloudy with a slight chance of showers after midnight. Lows in the lower 70s. Chance of rain 30%. Wednesday, mostly cloudy with a slight chance of showers and thunderstorms in the morning, then partly cloudy in the afternoon. Highs in the lower 90s. Wednesday night, mostly clear in the evening, then becoming partly cloudy. Lows in the mid-70s. Thursday, partly cloudy in the morning, then clearing. Highs in the mid-90s. Highest heat index readings up to 110. 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The current time is 10:23 p.m. Central Daylight Time. The Austin NOAA Weather Radio Roundup, at 10 p.m. at Austin Bergstrom International, it was clear. The temperature was 84, the dew point 75, the relative humidity was 74%, producing a heat index of 92, the wind south at 13 miles an hour, and the pressure was 29.86 inches and rising. At Camp Mabry, it was partly cloudy. The temperature was 84, the dew point 76, the relative humidity was 76%, producing a heat index of 93. The wind southeast at 10 miles an hour gusting to 18, and the pressure was 29.87 inches and rising. The report from Pflugerville was not available.

Taylor clear, 82. Lago Vista partly cloudy, 82. Georgetown clear, 85. San Marcos clear, 82. Berna clear, 83. Junction partly cloudy, 84. San Antonio partly cloudy, 83. Corpus Christi mostly cloudy, 82. Houston partly cloudy, 83. Once again at Austin Bergstrom it was 84, and at Camp Mabry it was 84. Elsewhere across the state, College Station clear 84. Amarillo clear 76. Abilene partly cloudy 84. Dallas-Fort Worth mostly cloudy 86. Your weather synopsis for South Central Texas. Thursday and Friday the sea breeze will bring isolated showers and thunderstorms to the area along and southeast of Interstate 35/I-37. Temperatures will be near normal for the next 7 days. High humidity will produce heat indices of 100 and higher. The next chance for widespread rain will be early next week. Your local forecast. Tonight, partly cloudy this evening, then mostly cloudy with a slight chance of showers after midnight. Lows in the upper 70s. South winds 10 to 15 miles per hour. Chance of rain 20%. Friday, partly cloudy with a slight chance of showers. A slight chance of thunderstorms in the afternoon. Highs in the lower 90s. Southeast winds 5 to 10 miles per hour. Chance of rain 20%. Friday night, partly cloudy. Lows in the mid-70s. South winds 5 to 10 miles per hour. Saturday, partly cloudy. Highs in the lower 90s. South winds 10 to 15 miles per hour. Saturday night, partly cloudy. Lows in the upper 70s. South winds 10 to 15 miles per hour. Sunday, partly cloudy. A chance of showers and thunderstorms in the afternoon. Highs in the lower 90s. Chance of rain 50%. Sunday night, partly cloudy with showers likely with a chance of thunderstorms. Lows in the mid-70s. Chance of rain 60%. Monday, mostly cloudy with showers likely with a chance of thunderstorms. Highs in the upper 80s. Chance of rain 70%. Monday night, mostly cloudy with showers likely. A chance of thunderstorms, mainly in the evening. Lows in the lower 70s. Chance of rain 60%. Tuesday, mostly cloudy with a chance of thunderstorms. A chance of showers. Highs in the mid-80s. Chance of rain 50%. Tuesday night, partly cloudy with a chance of showers with a slight chance of thunderstorms in the evening, then mostly cloudy with a slight chance of showers after midnight. Lows in the lower 70s. Chance of rain 30%. Wednesday, mostly cloudy with a slight chance of showers and thunderstorms in the morning, then partly cloudy in the afternoon. Highs in the lower 90s. Wednesday night, mostly clear in the evening, then becoming partly cloudy. Lows in the mid-70s. Thursday, partly cloudy in the morning, then clearing. Highs in the mid-90s. Highest heat index readings up to 110. 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The current time is 10:28 p.m. Central Daylight Time. The Austin NOAA Weather Radio Roundup, at 10 p.m. at Austin Bergstrom International, it was clear. The temperature was 84, the dew point 75, the relative humidity was 74%, producing a heat index of 92, the wind south at 13 miles an hour, and the pressure was 29.86 inches and rising. At Camp Mabry, it was partly cloudy. The temperature was 84, the dew point 76, the relative humidity was 76%, producing a heat index of 93. The wind southeast at 10 miles an hour gusting to 18, and the pressure was 29.87 inches and rising.

the report from Pflugerville was not available. Taylor clear, 82. Lago Vista partly cloudy, 82. Georgetown clear, 85. San Marcos clear, 82. Berna clear, 83. Junction partly cloudy, 84. San Antonio partly cloudy, 83. Corpus Christi mostly cloudy, 82. Houston partly cloudy, 83. Once again at Austin Bergstrom it was 84, and at Camp Mabry it was 84. Elsewhere across the state, College Station clear 84. Amarillo clear 76. Abilene partly cloudy 84. Dallas-Fort Worth mostly cloudy 86. Your weather synopsis for South Central Texas. Thursday and Friday, the sea breeze will bring isolated showers and thunderstorms to the area along and southeast of Interstate 35/I-37. Temperatures will be near normal for the next 7 days. High humidity will produce heat indices of 100 and higher. The next chance for widespread rain will be early next week. Your local forecast. Tonight, partly cloudy this evening, then mostly cloudy with a slight chance of showers after midnight. Lows in the upper 70s. South winds 10 to 15 miles per hour. Chance of rain 20%. Friday, partly cloudy with a slight chance of showers. A slight chance of thunderstorms in the afternoon. Highs in the lower 90s. Southeast winds 5 to 10 miles per hour. Chance of rain 20%. Friday night, partly cloudy. Lows in the mid-70s. South winds 5 to 10 miles per hour. Saturday, partly cloudy. Highs in the lower 90s. South winds 10 to 15 miles per hour. Saturday night, partly cloudy. Lows in the upper 70s. South winds 10 to 15 miles per hour. Sunday, partly cloudy. A chance of showers and thunderstorms in the afternoon. Highs in the lower 90s. Chance of rain 50%. Sunday night, partly cloudy with showers likely with a chance of thunderstorms. Lows in the mid-70s. Chance of rain 60%. Monday, mostly cloudy with showers likely with a chance of thunderstorms. Highs in the upper 80s. Chance of rain 70%. Monday night, mostly cloudy with showers likely. A chance of thunderstorms, mainly in the evening. Lows in the lower 70s. Chance of rain 60%. Tuesday, mostly cloudy with a chance of thunderstorms. A chance of showers. Highs in the mid-80s. Chance of rain 50%. Tuesday night, partly cloudy with a chance of showers with a slight chance of thunderstorms in the evening, then mostly cloudy with a slight chance of showers after midnight. Lows in the lower 70s. Chance of rain 30%. Wednesday, mostly cloudy with a slight chance of showers and thunderstorms in the morning, then partly cloudy in the afternoon. Highs in the lower 90s. Wednesday night, mostly clear in the evening, then becoming partly cloudy. Lows in the mid-70s. Thursday, partly cloudy in the 90s. Wednesday night, mostly clear in the evening, then becoming partly cloudy. Lows in the mid-70s. Thursday, partly cloudy in the morning, then clearing. Highs in the mid-90s. Highest heat index readings up to 110. 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The current time is 10:33 p.m. Central Daylight Time. The Austin, NOAA Weather Radio Roundup, at 10 p.m. at Austin Bergstrom International, it was clear. The temperature was 84, the dew point 75, the relative humidity was 74%, producing a heat index of 92, the wind south at 13 miles an hour and the pressure was 29.86 inches and rising. At Camp Mabry, it was partly cloudy. The temperature was 84, the dew point 76.

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The relative humidity was 76%, producing a heat index of 93. The wind southeast at 10 miles an hour gusting to 18, and the pressure was 29.87 inches and rising. The report from Pflugerville was not available. Taylor clear, 82. Lago Vista partly cloudy, 82. Georgetown clear, 85. San Marcos clear, 82. Berna clear, 83. Junction partly cloudy, 84. San Antonio partly cloudy, 83. Corpus Christi mostly cloudy, 82. Houston partly cloudy, 83. Once again at Austin Bergstrom it was 84, and at Camp Mabry it was 84. Elsewhere across the state, College Station clear 84. Amarillo clear 76. Abilene partly cloudy 84. Dallas-Fort Worth mostly cloudy 86. The coastal waters forecast from Baffin Bay to Port Aransas out 20 nautical miles. Small craft should exercise caution tonight. Tonight, southeast winds 15 to 20 knots. Seas 4 to 5 feet, occasionally to 6 feet. Friday, southeast winds 10 to 15 knots. Seas around 4 feet, occasionally to 5 feet. Friday night, southeast winds 10 to 15 knots. Seas 4 to 5 feet, occasionally to 6 feet. Saturday, southeast winds 10 to 15 knots. Seas 4 to 5 feet, occasionally to 6 feet. A slight chance of thunderstorms. A chance of showers, mainly in the morning. Saturday night, southeast winds 15 to 20 knots. Seas 5 to 6 feet, occasionally to 8 feet. A chance of showers with a slight chance of thunderstorms. Sunday, southeast winds 10 to 15 knots. Seas 5 to 6 feet, occasionally to 8 feet. A chance of showers and thunderstorms in the morning. Sunday night, southeast winds around 15 knots. Seas 4 to 5 feet, occasionally to 6 feet. Showers likely with a chance of thunderstorms after midnight. Monday, southeast winds 10 to 15 knots. Seas 3 to 5 feet, occasionally to 6 feet. A chance of thunderstorms. Showers likely, mainly in the morning. Monday night, southeast winds 10 to 15 knots. Seas 3 to 4 feet, occasionally to 5 feet. A chance of showers in the evening, then showers likely after midnight. Tuesday, southeast winds 10 to 15 knots. Seas 3 to 4 feet, occasionally to 5 feet. Showers likely with a chance of thunderstorms in the morning, then a chance of showers in the afternoon. Tuesday night, southeast winds 10 to 15 knots. Seas 3 to 4 feet, occasionally to 5 feet. A chance of showers in the evening, then showers likely after midnight. Winds and seas higher and near thunderstorms. The Tropical Weather Outlook. For the North Atlantic, Caribbean Sea and the Gulf of America, Bay of Tom Petrie, a broad area of low pressure is likely to form over the Bay of Tom Petrie on Friday from a westward moving tropical wave located near the coast of the Yucatan Peninsula of Mexico. Environmental conditions are forecast to be only marginally conducive for development before the system moves inland over eastern Mexico late Saturday or Sunday. Formation chance through 48 hours, low, 10%. Formation chance through 7 days, low, 10%. Your weather synopsis for South Central Texas. Thursday and Friday, the sea breeze will bring isolated showers and thunderstorms to the area along and southeast of Interstate 35/I-37. Temperatures will be near normal for the next 7 days. High humidity will produce heat indices of 100 and higher. The next chance for widespread rain will be early next week. Your local forecast. Tonight, partly cloudy this evening, then mostly cloudy with a slight chance of showers after midnight. Lows in the upper 70s. South winds 10 to 15 miles per hour. Chance of rain 20%. Friday, partly cloudy with a slight chance of showers. A slight chance of thunderstorms in the afternoon.

highs in the lower 90s. Southeast winds 5 to 10 miles per hour. Chance of rain 20%. Friday night, partly cloudy. Lows in the mid-70s. South winds 5 to 10 miles per hour. Saturday, partly cloudy. Highs in the lower 90s. South winds 10 to 15 miles per hour. Saturday night, partly cloudy. Lows in the upper 70s. South winds 10 to 15 miles per hour. Sunday, partly cloudy. A chance of showers and thunderstorms in the afternoon. Highs in the lower 90s. Chance of rain 50%. Sunday night, partly cloudy with showers likely with a chance of thunderstorms. Lows in the mid-70s. Chance of rain 60%. Monday, mostly cloudy with showers likely with a chance of thunderstorms. Highs in the upper 80s. Chance of rain 70%. Monday night, mostly cloudy with showers likely. A chance of thunderstorms, mainly in the evening. Lows in the lower 70s. Chance of rain 60%. Tuesday, mostly cloudy with a chance of thunderstorms. A chance of showers. Highs in the mid-80s. Chance of rain 50%. Tuesday night, partly cloudy with a chance of showers with a slight chance of thunderstorms in the evening, then mostly cloudy with a slight chance of showers after midnight. Lows in the lower 70s. Chance of rain 30%. Wednesday, mostly cloudy with a slight chance of showers and thunderstorms in the morning, then partly cloudy in the afternoon. Highs in the lower 90s. Wednesday night, mostly clear in the evening, then becoming partly cloudy. Lows in the mid-70s. Thursday, partly cloudy in the morning, then clearing. Highs in the mid-90s. Highest heat index readings up to 110. 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The current time is 10:41 p.m. Central Daylight Time. The Austin NOAA Weather Radio Roundup, at 10 p.m. at Austin Bergstrom International, it was clear. The temperature was 84, the dew point 75, the relative humidity was 74%, producing a heat index of 92, the wind south at 13 miles an hour, and the pressure was 29.86 inches and rising. At Camp Mabry, it was partly cloudy. The temperature was 84, the dew point 76, the relative humidity was 76%, producing a heat index of 93. The wind southeast at 10 miles an hour gusting to 18, and the pressure was 29.87 inches and rising. The report from Pflugerville was not available. Taylor clear 82. Lago Vista partly cloudy 82. Georgetown clear 85. San Marcos clear 82. Burnett clear 83. Junction partly cloudy 84. San Antonio partly cloudy 83. Corpus Christi mostly cloudy 82. Houston partly cloudy 83. Once again at Austin Bergstrom it was 84, and at Camp Mabry it was 84. Elsewhere across the state, College Station clear 84. Amarillo clear 76. Abilene partly cloudy 84. Dallas-Fort Worth mostly cloudy 86. Your weather synopsis for South Central Texas. Thursday and Friday, the sea breeze will bring isolated showers and thunderstorms to the area along and southeast of Interstate 35/I-37. Temperatures will be near normal for the next 7 days. High humidity will produce heat indices of 100 and higher. The next chance for widespread rain will be early next week. Your local forecast. Tonight, partly cloudy this evening, then mostly cloudy with a slight chance of showers after midnight. Lows in the upper 70s. South winds 10 to 15 miles per hour. Chance of rain 20%. Friday, partly cloudy with a slight chance of showers. A slight chance of

Highs in the lower 90s. Southeast winds 5 to 10 miles per hour. Chance of rain 20%. Friday night, partly cloudy. Lows in the mid-70s. South winds 5 to 10 miles per hour. Saturday, partly cloudy. Highs in the lower 90s. South winds 10 to 15 miles per hour. Saturday night, partly cloudy. Lows in the upper 70s. South winds 10 to 15 miles per hour. Sunday, partly cloudy. A chance of showers and thunderstorms in the afternoon. Highs in the lower 90s. Chance of rain 50%. Sunday night, partly cloudy with showers likely with a chance of thunderstorms. Lows in the mid-70s. Chance of rain 60%. Monday, mostly cloudy with showers likely with a chance of thunderstorms. Highs in the upper 80s. Chance of rain 70%. Monday night, mostly cloudy with showers likely. A chance of thunderstorms, mainly in the evening. Lows in the lower 70s. Chance of rain 60%. Tuesday, mostly cloudy with a chance of thunderstorms. A chance of showers. Highs in the mid-80s. Chance of rain 50%. Tuesday night, partly cloudy with a chance of showers with a slight chance of thunderstorms in the evening, then mostly cloudy with a slight chance of showers after midnight. Lows in the lower 70s. Chance of rain 30%. Wednesday, mostly cloudy with a slight chance of showers and thunderstorms in the morning, then partly cloudy in the afternoon. Highs in the lower 90s. Wednesday night, mostly clear in the evening, then becoming partly cloudy. Lows in the mid-70s. Thursday, partly cloudy in the morning, then clearing. Highs in the mid-90s. Highest heat index readings up to 110. 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The current time is 10:46 p.m. Central Daylight Time. The Austin NOAA Weather Radio Roundup, at 10 p.m. at Austin Bergstrom International, it was clear. The temperature was 84, the dew point 75, the relative humidity was 74%, producing a heat index of 92, the wind south at 13 miles an hour, and the pressure was 29.86 inches and rising. At Camp Mabry, it was partly cloudy. The temperature was 84, the dew point 76, the relative humidity was 76%, producing a heat index of 93. The wind southeast at 10 miles an hour gusting to 18, and the pressure was 29.87 inches and rising. The report from Pflugerville was not available. Taylor clear 82. Lago Vista partly cloudy 82. Georgetown clear 85. San Marcos clear 82. Burnett clear 83. Junction partly cloudy 84. San Antonio partly cloudy 83. Corpus Christi mostly cloudy 82. Houston partly cloudy 83. Once again at Austin Bergstrom it was 84, and at Camp Mabry it was 84. Elsewhere across the state, College Station clear 84. Amarillo clear 76. Abilene partly cloudy 84. Dallas-Fort Worth mostly cloudy 86. Your weather synopsis for South Central Texas. Thursday and Friday, the sea breeze will bring isolated showers and thunderstorms to the area along and southeast of Interstate 35/I-37. Temperatures will be near normal for the next 7 days. High humidity will produce heat indices of 100 and higher. The next chance for widespread rain will be early next week. Your local forecast. Tonight, partly cloudy this evening, then mostly cloudy with a slight chance of showers after midnight. Lows in the upper 70s. South winds 10 to 15 miles per hour. Chance of rain 20%. Friday, partly cloudy with a slight chance of showers.
a slight chance of thunderstorms in the afternoon. Highs in the lower 90s. Southeast winds 5 to 10 miles per hour. Chance of rain 20%. Friday night, partly cloudy. Lows in the mid-70s. South winds 5 to 10 miles per hour. Saturday, partly cloudy. Highs in the lower 90s. South winds 10 to 15 miles per hour. Saturday night, partly cloudy. Lows in the upper 70s. South winds 10 to 15 miles per hour. Sunday, partly cloudy. A chance of showers and thunderstorms in the afternoon. Highs in the lower 90s. Chance of rain 50%. Sunday night, partly cloudy with showers likely with a chance of thunderstorms. Lows in the mid-70s. Chance of rain 60%. Monday, mostly cloudy with showers likely with a chance of thunderstorms. Highs in the upper 80s. Chance of rain 70%. Monday night, mostly cloudy with showers likely. A chance of thunderstorms, mainly in the evening. Lows in the lower 70s. Chance of rain 60%. Tuesday, mostly cloudy with a chance of thunderstorms. A chance of showers. Highs in the mid-80s. Chance of rain 50%. Tuesday night, partly cloudy with a chance of showers with a slight chance of thunderstorms in the evening, then mostly cloudy with a slight chance of showers after midnight. Lows in the lower 70s. Chance of rain 30%. Wednesday, mostly cloudy with a slight chance of showers and thunderstorms in the morning, then partly cloudy in the afternoon. Highs in the lower 90s. Wednesday night, mostly clear in the evening, then becoming partly cloudy. Lows in the mid-70s. Thursday, partly cloudy in the morning, then clearing. Highs in the mid-90s. Highest heat index readings up to 110. 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The current time is 10:51 p.m. Central Daylight Time. The Austin, NOAA Weather Radio Roundup, at 10 p.m. at Austin Bergstrom International, it was clear. The temperature was 84, the dew point 75, the relative humidity was 74%, producing a heat index of 92, the wind south at 13 miles an hour, and the pressure was 29.86 inches and rising. At Camp Mabry, it was partly cloudy. The temperature was 84, the dew point 76, the relative humidity was 76%, producing a heat index of 93. The wind southeast at 10 miles an hour gusting to 18, and the pressure was 29.87 inches and rising. The report from Pflugerville was not available. Taylor clear 82. Lago Vista partly cloudy 82. Georgetown clear 85. San Marcos clear 82. Burnett clear 83. Junction partly cloudy 84. San Antonio partly cloudy 83. Corpus Christi mostly cloudy 82. Houston partly cloudy 83. Once again at Austin Bergstrom it was 84, and at Camp Mabry it was 84. Elsewhere across the state, College Station clear 84. Amarillo clear 76. Abilene partly cloudy 84. Dallas-Fort Worth mostly cloudy 86. Your weather synopsis for South Central Texas. Thursday and Friday, the sea breeze will bring isolated showers and thunderstorms to the area along and southeast of Interstate 35/I-37. Temperatures will be near normal for the next 7 days. High humidity will produce heat indices of 100 and higher. The next chance for widespread rain will be early next week. Your local forecast. Tonight, partly cloudy this evening, then mostly cloudy with a slight chance of showers after midnight. Lows in the upper 70s. South winds 10 to 15 miles per hour. Chance of rain 20%.

Saturday, partly cloudy with a slight chance of showers. A slight chance of thunderstorms in the afternoon. Highs in the lower 90s. Southeast winds 5 to 10 miles per hour. Chance of rain 20%. Friday night, partly cloudy. Lows in the mid-70s. South winds 5 to 10 miles per hour. Saturday, partly cloudy. Highs in the lower 90s. South winds 10 to 15 miles per hour. Saturday night, partly cloudy. Lows in the upper 70s. South winds 10 to 15 miles per hour. Sunday, partly cloudy. A chance of showers and thunderstorms in the afternoon. Highs in the lower 90s. Chance of rain 50%. Sunday night, partly cloudy with showers likely with a chance of thunderstorms. Lows in the mid-70s. Chance of rain 60%. Monday, mostly cloudy with showers likely with a chance of thunderstorms. Highs in the upper 80s. Chance of rain 70%. Monday night, mostly cloudy with showers likely. A chance of thunderstorms, mainly in the evening. Lows in the lower 70s. Chance of rain 60%. Tuesday, mostly cloudy with a chance of thunderstorms. A chance of showers. Highs in the mid-80s. Chance of rain 50%. Tuesday night, partly cloudy with a chance of showers with a slight chance of thunderstorms in the evening, then mostly cloudy with a slight chance of showers after midnight. Lows in the lower 70s. Chance of rain 30%. Wednesday, mostly cloudy with a slight chance of showers and thunderstorms in the morning, then partly cloudy in the afternoon. Highs in the lower 90s. Wednesday night, mostly clear in the evening, then becoming partly cloudy. Lows in the mid-70s. Thursday, partly cloudy in the morning, then clearing. Highs in the mid-90s. Highest heat index readings up to 110. 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The current time is 10:56 p.m. Central Daylight Time. The Austin NOAA Weather Radio Roundup, at 10 p.m. at Austin Bergstrom International, it was clear. The temperature was 84, the dew point 75, the relative humidity was 74%, producing a heat index of 92, the wind south at 13 miles an hour, and the pressure was 29.86 inches and rising. At Camp Mabry, it was partly cloudy. The temperature was 84, the dew point 76, the relative humidity was 76%, producing a heat index of 93. The wind southeast at 10 miles an hour gusting to 18, and the pressure was 29.87 inches and rising. The report from Pflugerville was not available. Taylor clear 82. Lago Vista partly cloudy 82. Georgetown clear 85. San Marcos clear 82. Burnett clear 83. Junction partly cloudy 84. San Antonio partly cloudy 83. Corpus Christi mostly cloudy 82. Houston partly cloudy 83. Once again at Austin Bergstrom it was 84, and at Camp Mabry it was 84. Elsewhere across the state, College Station clear 84. Amarillo clear 76. Abilene partly cloudy 84. Dallas-Fort Worth mostly cloudy 86. Your weather synopsis for South Central Texas. Thursday and Friday, the sea breeze will bring isolated showers and thunderstorms to the area along and southeast of Interstate 35/I-37. Temperatures will be near normal for the next 7 days. High humidity will produce heat indices of 100 and higher. The next chance for widespread rain will be early next week. Your local forecast. Tonight, partly cloudy this evening, then mostly cloudy with a slight chance of showers after midnight. Lows in the upper 70s. South winds 10 to 15 miles per hour.

20%. Friday, partly cloudy with a slight chance of showers. A slight chance of thunderstorms in the afternoon. Highs in the lower 90s. Southeast winds 5 to 10 miles per hour. Chance of rain 20%. Friday night, partly cloudy. Lows in the mid-70s. South winds 5 to 10 miles per hour. Saturday, partly cloudy. Highs in the lower 90s. South winds 10 to 15 miles per hour. Saturday night, partly cloudy. Lows in the upper 70s. South winds 10 to 15 miles per hour. Sunday, partly cloudy. A chance of showers and thunderstorms in the afternoon. Highs in the lower 90s. Chance of rain 50%. Sunday night, partly cloudy with showers likely with a chance of thunderstorms. Lows in the mid-70s. Chance of rain 60%. Monday, mostly cloudy with showers likely with a chance of thunderstorms. Highs in the upper 80s. Chance of rain 70%. Monday night, mostly cloudy with showers likely. A chance of thunderstorms, mainly in the evening. Lows in the lower 70s. Chance of rain 60%. Tuesday, mostly cloudy with a chance of thunderstorms. A chance of showers. Highs in the mid-80s. Chance of rain 50%. Tuesday night, partly cloudy with a chance of showers with a slight chance of thunderstorms in the evening, then mostly cloudy with a slight chance of showers after midnight. Lows in the lower 70s. Chance of rain 30%. Wednesday, mostly cloudy with a slight chance of showers and thunderstorms in the morning, then partly cloudy in the afternoon. Highs in the lower 90s. Wednesday night, mostly clear in the evening, then becoming partly cloudy. Lows in the mid-70s. Thursday, partly cloudy in the morning, then clearing. Highs in the mid-90s. Highest heat index readings up to 110. 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The current time is 11:01 p.m. Central Daylight Time. The Austin NOAA Weather Radio Roundup, at 10 p.m. at Austin Bergstrom International, it was clear. The temperature was 84, the dew point 75, the relative humidity was 74%, producing a heat index of 92, the wind south at 13 miles an hour, and the pressure was 29.86 inches and rising. At Camp Mabry, it was partly cloudy. The temperature was 84, the dew point 76, the relative humidity was 76%, producing a heat index of 93, the wind southeast at 10 miles an hour gusting to 18, and the pressure was 29.87 inches and rising. The report from Pflugerville was not available. Taylor Clear, 82. Lago Vista, partly cloudy, 82. Georgetown Clear, 85. San Marcos Clear, 82. Burnett Clear, 83. Junction Partly Cloudy, 84. San Antonio Partly Cloudy, 83. Corpus Christi Mostly Cloudy, 82. Houston Partly Cloudy, 83. Once again at Austin Bergstrom it was 84, and at Camp Mabry it was 84. Elsewhere across the state, College Station Clear, 84. Amarillo Clear, 76. Abilene Partly Cloudy, 84. Dallas-Fort Worth Mostly Cloudy, 86. Your weather synopsis for South Central Texas. Thursday and Friday the sea breeze will bring isolated showers and thunderstorms to the area along and southeast of Interstate 35/I-37. Temperatures will be near normal for the next 7 days. High humidity will produce heat indices of 100 and higher. The next chance for widespread rain will be early next week. Your local forecast. Tonight, partly cloudy this evening, then mostly cloudy with a slight chance of showers after midnight. Lows in the upper 70s.
South winds 10 to 15 miles per hour. Chance of rain 20%. Friday, partly cloudy with a slight chance of showers. A slight chance of thunderstorms in the afternoon. Highs in the lower 90s. Southeast winds 5 to 10 miles per hour. Chance of rain 20%. Friday night, partly cloudy. Lows in the mid-70s. South winds 5 to 10 miles per hour. Saturday, partly cloudy. Highs in the lower 90s. South winds 10 to 15 miles per hour. Saturday night, partly cloudy. Lows in the upper 70s. South winds 10 to 15 miles per hour. Sunday, partly cloudy. A chance of showers and thunderstorms in the afternoon. Highs in the lower 90s. Chance of rain 50%. Sunday night, partly cloudy with showers likely with a chance of thunderstorms. Lows in the mid-70s. Chance of rain 60%. Monday, mostly cloudy with showers likely with a chance of thunderstorms. Highs in the upper 80s. Chance of rain 70%. Monday night, mostly cloudy with showers likely. A chance of thunderstorms, mainly in the evening. Lows in the lower 70s. Chance of rain 60%. Tuesday, mostly cloudy with a chance of thunderstorms. A chance of showers. Highs in the mid-80s. Chance of rain 50%. Tuesday night, partly cloudy with a chance of showers with a slight chance of thunderstorms in the evening, then mostly cloudy with a slight chance of showers after midnight. Lows in the lower 70s. Chance of rain 30%. Wednesday, mostly cloudy with a slight chance of showers and thunderstorms in the morning, then partly cloudy in the afternoon. Highs in the lower 90s. Wednesday night, mostly clear in the evening, then becoming partly cloudy. Lows in the mid-70s. Thursday, partly cloudy in the morning, then clearing. Highs in the mid-90s. Highest heat index readings up to 110. The coastal waters forecast from Baffin Bay to Port Aransas out 20 nautical miles. Small craft should exercise caution tonight. Tonight, southeast winds 15 to 20 knots. Seas 4 to 5 feet, occasionally to 6 feet. Friday, southeast winds 10 to 15 knots. Seas around 4 feet, occasionally to 5 feet. Friday night, southeast winds 10 to 15 knots. Seas 4 to 5 feet, occasionally to 6 feet. Saturday, southeast winds 10 to 15 knots. Seas 4 to 5 feet, occasionally to 6 feet. A slight chance of thunderstorms. A chance of showers, mainly in the morning. Saturday night, southeast winds 15 to 20 knots. Seas 5 to 6 feet, occasionally to 8 feet. A chance of showers with a slight chance of thunderstorms. Sunday, southeast winds 10 to 15 knots. Seas 5 to 6 feet, occasionally to 8 feet. A chance of showers and thunderstorms in the morning. Sunday night, southeast winds around 15 knots. Seas 4 to 5 feet, occasionally to 6 feet. Showers likely with a chance of thunderstorms after midnight. Monday, southeast winds 10 to 15 knots. Seas 3 to 5 feet, occasionally to 6 feet. A chance of thunderstorms. Showers likely, mainly in the morning. Monday night, southeast winds 10 to 15 knots. Seas 3 to 4 feet, occasionally to 5 feet. A chance of showers in the evening, then showers likely after midnight. Tuesday, southeast winds 10 to 15 knots. Seas 3 to 4 feet, occasionally to 5 feet. Showers likely with a chance of thunderstorms in the morning, then a chance of showers in the afternoon. Tuesday night, southeast winds 10 to 15 knots. Seas 3 to 4 feet, occasionally to 5 feet. A chance of showers in the evening, then showers likely after midnight. Winds and seas higher and near thunderstorms. The Tropical Weather Outlook. For the North Atlantic,
Caribbean Sea and the Gulf of America. Bay of Tom.

Petchir. A broad area of low pressure is likely to form over the Bay of Calm on Friday from a westward moving tropical wave located near the coast of the Yucatan Peninsula of Mexico. Environmental conditions are forecast to be only marginally conducive for development before the system moves inland over eastern Mexico late Saturday or Sunday. Formation chance through 48 hours, low, 10%. Formation chance through 7 days, low, 10%. 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The current time is 11:10 p.m. Central Daylight Time. Your weather synopsis for South Central Texas. Thursday and Friday, the sea breeze will bring isolated showers and thunderstorms to the area along and southeast of Interstate 35/I-37. Temperatures will be near normal for the next 7 days. High humidity will produce heat indices of 100 and higher. The next chance for widespread rain will be early next week. Your local forecast. Tonight, partly cloudy this evening, then mostly cloudy with a slight chance of showers after midnight. Lows in the upper 70s. South winds 10 to 15 miles per hour. Chance of rain 20%. Friday, partly cloudy with a slight chance of showers. A slight chance of thunderstorms in the afternoon. Highs in the lower 90s. Southeast winds 5 to 10 miles per hour. Chance of rain 20%. Friday night, partly cloudy. Lows in the mid-70s. South winds 5 to 10 miles per hour. Saturday, partly cloudy. Highs in the lower 90s. South winds 10 to 15 miles per hour. Saturday night, partly cloudy. Lows in the upper 70s. South winds 10 to 15 miles per hour. Sunday, partly cloudy. A chance of showers and thunderstorms in the afternoon. Highs in the lower 90s. Chance of rain 50%. Sunday night, partly cloudy with showers likely with a chance of thunderstorms. Lows in the mid-70s. Chance of rain 60%. Monday, mostly cloudy with showers likely with a chance of thunderstorms. Highs in the upper 80s. Chance of rain 70%. Monday night, mostly cloudy with showers likely. A chance of thunderstorms, mainly in the evening. Lows in the lower 70s. Chance of rain 60%. Tuesday, mostly cloudy with a chance of thunderstorms. A chance of showers. Highs in the mid-80s. Chance of rain 50%. Tuesday night, partly cloudy with a chance of showers with a slight chance of thunderstorms in the evening, then mostly cloudy with a slight chance of showers after midnight. Lows in the lower 70s. Chance of rain 30%. Wednesday, mostly cloudy with a slight chance of showers and thunderstorms in the morning, then partly cloudy in the afternoon. Highs in the lower 90s. Wednesday night, mostly clear in the evening, then becoming partly cloudy. Lows in the mid-70s. Thursday, partly cloudy in the morning, then clearing. Highs in the mid-90s. Highest heat index readings up to 110. 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The current time is 11:13 p.m. Central Daylight Time. The Austin NOAA Weather Radio Roundup, at 11 p.m. at Austin Bergstrom International, it was partly cloudy. The temperature was 82, the dew point 75, the relative humidity was 79%, the wind south at 10 miles an hour, and the pressure was 29.89 inches and rising. At Camp Mabry, it was partly cloudy. The temperature was 82, the dew point 75, the relative humidity was 79%, the wind south at 9 miles an hour gusting to 18, and the pressure was 29.91 inches and rising.

Fort Worth, partly cloudy, 86. Your weather synopsis for South Central Texas. Thursday and Friday, the sea breeze will bring isolated showers and thunderstorms to the area along and southeast of Interstate 35/I-37. Temperatures will be near normal for the next 7 days. High humidity will produce heat indices of 100 and higher. The next chance for widespread rain will be early next week. Your local forecast. Tonight, partly cloudy this evening, then mostly cloudy with a slight chance of showers after midnight. Lows in the upper 70s. South winds 10 to 15 miles per hour. Chance of rain 20%. Friday, partly cloudy with a slight chance of showers. A slight chance of thunderstorms in the afternoon. Highs in the lower 90s. Southeast winds 5 to 10 miles per hour. Chance of rain 20%. Friday night, partly cloudy. Lows in the mid-70s. South winds 5 to 10 miles per hour. Saturday, partly cloudy. Highs in the lower 90s. South winds 10 to 15 miles per hour. Saturday night, partly cloudy. Lows in the upper 70s. South winds 10 to 15 miles per hour. Sunday, partly cloudy. A chance of showers and thunderstorms in the afternoon. Highs in the lower 90s. Chance of rain 50%. Sunday night, partly cloudy with showers likely with a chance of thunderstorms. Lows in the mid-70s. Chance of rain 60%. Monday, mostly cloudy with showers likely with a chance of thunderstorms. Highs in the upper 80s. Chance of rain 70%. Monday night, mostly cloudy with showers likely. A chance of thunderstorms, mainly in the evening. Lows in the lower 70s. Chance of rain 60%. Tuesday, mostly cloudy with a chance of thunderstorms. A chance of showers. Highs in the mid-80s. Chance of rain 50%. Tuesday night, partly cloudy with a chance of showers with a slight chance of thunderstorms in the evening, then mostly cloudy with a slight chance of showers after midnight. Lows in the lower 70s. Chance of rain 30%. Wednesday, mostly cloudy with a slight chance of showers and thunderstorms in the morning, then partly cloudy in the afternoon. Highs in the lower 90s. Wednesday night, mostly clear in the evening, then becoming partly cloudy. Lows in the mid-70s. Thursday, partly cloudy in the morning, then clearing. Highs in the mid-90s. Highest heat index readings up to 110. 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The current time is 11:18 p.m. Central Daylight Time. The Austin NOAA Weather Radio Roundup, at 11 p.m. at Austin Bergstrom International, it was partly cloudy. The temperature was 82, the dew point 75, the relative humidity was 79%, the wind south at 10 miles an hour, and the pressure was 29.89 inches and rising. At Camp Mabry, it was partly cloudy. The temperature was 82, the dew point 75, the relative humidity was 79%, the wind south at 9 miles an hour gusting to 18, and the pressure was 29.91 inches and rising. The report from Pflugerville was not available. Taylor Clear, 81. Lago Vista, mostly cloudy, 81. Georgetown Clear, 83. San Marcos, partly cloudy, 81. Burnett, partly cloudy, 82. Junction Clear, 83. San Antonio, partly cloudy, 81. Corpus Christi, partly cloudy, 82. Houston, partly cloudy, 82. Once again at Austin Bergstrom it was 82, and at Camp Mabry it was 82. Elsewhere across the state, College Station clear 82. Amarillo mostly cloudy 75. Abilene partly cloudy 82. Dallas-Fort Worth partly cloudy 86.

Your weather synopsis for South Central Texas. Thursday and Friday, the sea breeze will bring isolated showers and thunderstorms to the area along and southeast of Interstate 35/I-37. Temperatures will be near normal for the next 7 days. High humidity will produce heat indices of 100 and higher. The next chance for widespread rain will be early next week. Your local forecast. Tonight, partly cloudy this evening, then mostly cloudy with a slight chance of showers after midnight. Lows in the upper 70s. South winds 10 to 15 miles per hour. Chance of rain 20%. Friday, partly cloudy with a slight chance of showers. A slight chance of thunderstorms in the afternoon. Highs in the lower 90s. Southeast winds 5 to 10 miles per hour. Chance of rain 20%. Friday night, partly cloudy. Lows in the mid-70s. South winds 5 to 10 miles per hour. Saturday, partly cloudy. Highs in the lower 90s. South winds 10 to 15 miles per hour. Saturday night, partly cloudy. Lows in the upper 70s. South winds 10 to 15 miles per hour. Sunday, partly cloudy. A chance of showers and thunderstorms in the afternoon. Highs in the lower 90s. Chance of rain 50%. Sunday night, partly cloudy with showers likely with a chance of thunderstorms. Lows in the mid-70s. Chance of rain 60%. Monday, mostly cloudy with showers likely with a chance of thunderstorms. Highs in the upper 80s. Chance of rain 70%. Monday night, mostly cloudy with showers likely. A chance of thunderstorms, mainly in the evening. Lows in the lower 70s. Chance of rain 60%. Tuesday, mostly cloudy with a chance of thunderstorms. A chance of showers. Highs in the mid-80s. Chance of rain 50%. Tuesday night, partly cloudy with a chance of showers with a slight chance of thunderstorms in the evening, then mostly cloudy with a slight chance of showers after midnight. Lows in the lower 70s. Chance of rain 30%. Wednesday, mostly cloudy with a slight chance of showers and thunderstorms in the morning, then partly cloudy in the afternoon. Highs in the lower 90s. Wednesday night, mostly clear in the evening, then becoming partly cloudy. Lows in the mid-70s. Thursday, partly cloudy in the morning, then clearing. Highs in the mid-90s. Highest heat index readings up to 110. 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The current time is 11:23 p.m. Central Daylight Time. The Austin NOAA Weather Radio Roundup, at 11 p.m. at Austin Bergstrom International, it was partly cloudy. The temperature was 82, the dew point 75, the relative humidity was 79%, the wind south at 10 miles an hour, and the pressure was 29.89 inches and rising. At Camp Mabry, it was partly cloudy. The temperature was 82, the dew point 75, the relative humidity was 79%, the wind south at 9 miles an hour gusting to 18, and the pressure was 29.91 inches and rising. The report from Pflugerville was not available. Taylor Clear 81. Lago Vista mostly cloudy 81. Georgetown Clear 83. San Marcos partly cloudy 81. Burnett partly cloudy 82. Junction Clear 83. San Antonio partly cloudy 81. Corpus Christi partly cloudy 82. Houston partly cloudy 82. Once again at Austin Bergstrom it was 82, and at Camp Mabry it was 82. Elsewhere across the state, College Station clear 82. Amarillo mostly cloudy 75. Abilene partly cloudy 82. Dallas-Fort Worth partly cloudy 86. Your weather synopsis.

Thursday and Friday, the sea breeze will bring isolated showers and thunderstorms to the area along and southeast of Interstate 35/I-37. Temperatures will be near normal for the next 7 days. High humidity will produce heat indices of 100 and higher. The next chance for widespread rain will be early next week. Your local forecast. Tonight, partly cloudy this evening, then mostly cloudy with a slight chance of showers after midnight. Lows in the upper 70s. South winds 10 to 15 miles per hour. Chance of rain 20%. Friday, partly cloudy with a slight chance of showers. A slight chance of thunderstorms in the afternoon. Highs in the lower 90s. Southeast winds 5 to 10 miles per hour. Chance of rain 20%. Friday night, partly cloudy. Lows in the mid-70s. South winds 5 to 10 miles per hour. Saturday, partly cloudy. Highs in the lower 90s. South winds 10 to 15 miles per hour. Saturday night, partly cloudy. Lows in the upper 70s. South winds 10 to 15 miles per hour. Sunday, partly cloudy. A chance of showers and thunderstorms in the afternoon. Highs in the lower 90s. Chance of rain 50%. Sunday night, partly cloudy with showers likely with a chance of thunderstorms. Lows in the mid-70s. Chance of rain 60%. Monday, mostly cloudy with showers likely with a chance of thunderstorms. Highs in the upper 80s. Chance of rain 70%. Monday night, mostly cloudy with showers likely. A chance of thunderstorms, mainly in the evening. Lows in the lower 70s. Chance of rain 60%. Tuesday, mostly cloudy with a chance of thunderstorms. A chance of showers. Highs in the mid-80s. Chance of rain 50%. Tuesday night, partly cloudy with a chance of showers with a slight chance of thunderstorms in the evening, then mostly cloudy with a slight chance of showers after midnight. Lows in the lower 70s. Chance of rain 30%. Wednesday, mostly cloudy with a slight chance of showers and thunderstorms in the morning, then partly cloudy in the afternoon. Highs in the lower 90s. Wednesday night, mostly clear in the evening, then becoming partly cloudy. Lows in the mid-70s. Thursday, partly cloudy in the morning, then clearing. Highs in the mid-90s. Highest heat index readings up to 110. 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The current time is 11:28 p.m. Central Daylight Time. The Austin, NOAA Weather Radio Roundup, at 11 p.m. at Austin Bergstrom International, it was partly cloudy. The temperature was 82, the dew point 75, the relative humidity was 79%, the wind south at 10 miles an hour, and the pressure was 29.89 inches and rising. At Camp Mabry, it was partly cloudy. The temperature was 82, the dew point 75, the relative humidity was 79%, the wind south at 9 miles an hour gusting to 18, and the pressure was 29.91 inches and rising. The report from Pflugerville was not available. Taylor Clear, 81. Lago Vista, mostly cloudy, 81. Georgetown Clear, 83. San Marcos, partly cloudy, 81. Burnett, partly cloudy, 82. Junction Clear, 83. San Antonio, partly cloudy, 81. Corpus Christi, partly cloudy, 82. Houston, partly cloudy, 82. Once again at Austin Bergstrom it was 82, and at Camp Mabry it was 82. Elsewhere across the state, College Station Clear 82. Amarillo mostly cloudy 75. Abilene partly cloudy 82. Dallas-Fort Worth partly cloudy 86. Your weather synopsis for South Central Texas.

Thursday and Friday, the sea breeze will bring isolated showers and thunderstorms to the area along and southeast of Interstate 35/I-37. Temperatures will be near normal for the next 7 days. High humidity will produce heat indices of 100 and higher. The next chance for widespread rain will be early next week. Your local forecast. Tonight, partly cloudy this evening, then mostly cloudy with a slight chance of showers after midnight. Lows in the upper 70s. South winds 10 to 15 miles per hour. Chance of rain 20%. Friday, partly cloudy with a slight chance of showers. A slight chance of thunderstorms in the afternoon. Highs in the lower 90s. Southeast winds 5 to 10 miles per hour. Chance of rain 20%. Friday night, partly cloudy. Lows in the mid-70s. South winds 5 to 10 miles per hour. Saturday, partly cloudy. Highs in the lower 90s. South winds 10 to 15 miles per hour. Saturday night, partly cloudy. Lows in the upper 70s. South winds 10 to 15 miles per hour. Sunday, partly cloudy. A chance of showers and thunderstorms in the afternoon. Highs in the lower 90s. Chance of rain 50%. Sunday night, partly cloudy with showers likely with a chance of thunderstorms. Lows in the mid-70s. Chance of rain 60%. Monday, mostly cloudy with showers likely with a chance of thunderstorms. Highs in the upper 80s. Chance of rain 70%. Monday night, mostly cloudy with showers likely. A chance of thunderstorms, mainly in the evening. Lows in the lower 70s. Chance of rain 60%. Tuesday, mostly cloudy with a chance of thunderstorms. A chance of showers. Highs in the mid-80s. Chance of rain 50%. Tuesday night, partly cloudy with a chance of showers with a slight chance of thunderstorms in the evening, then mostly cloudy with a slight chance of showers after midnight. Lows in the lower 70s. Chance of rain 30%. Wednesday, mostly cloudy with a slight chance of showers and thunderstorms in the morning, then partly cloudy in the afternoon. Highs in the lower 90s. Wednesday night, mostly clear in the evening, then becoming partly cloudy. Lows in the mid-70s. Thursday, partly cloudy in the morning, then clearing. Highs in the mid-90s. Highest heat index readings up to 110. 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It was partly cloudy. The temperature was 82, the dew point 75, the relative humidity was 79%, the wind south at 10 miles an hour, and the pressure was 29.89 inches and rising. At Camp Mabry, it was partly cloudy. The temperature was 82, the dew point 75, the relative humidity was 79%, the wind south at 9 miles an hour gusting to 18, and the pressure was 29.91 inches and rising. The report from Pflugerville was not available. Taylor Clear 81. Lago Vista mostly cloudy 81. Georgetown Clear 83. San Marcos partly cloudy 81. Burnett partly cloudy 82. Junction clear 83. San Antonio partly cloudy 81. Corpus Christi partly cloudy 82. Houston partly cloudy 82. Once again at Austin Bergstrom it was 82, and at Camp Mabry it was 82. Elsewhere across the state, College Station clear 82. Amarillo mostly cloudy 75.

Abilene, partly cloudy, 82. Dallas-Fort Worth, partly cloudy, 86. The coastal waters forecast from Baffin Bay to Port Aransas out 20 nautical miles. Small craft should exercise caution tonight. Tonight, southeast winds 15 to 20 knots. Seas 4 to 5 feet, occasionally to 6 feet. Friday, southeast winds 10 to 15 knots. Seas around 4 feet, occasionally to 5 feet. Friday night, southeast winds 10 to 15 knots. Seas 4 to 5 feet, occasionally to 6 feet. Saturday, southeast winds 10 to 15 knots. Seas 4 to 5 feet, occasionally to 6 feet. A slight chance of thunderstorms. A chance of showers, mainly in the morning. Saturday night, southeast winds 15 to 20 knots. Seas 5 to 6 feet, occasionally to 8 feet. A chance of showers with a slight chance of thunderstorms. Sunday, southeast winds 10 to 15 knots. Seas 5 to 6 feet, occasionally to 8 feet. A chance of showers and thunderstorms in the morning. Sunday night, southeast winds around 15 knots. Seas 4 to 5 feet, occasionally to 6 feet. Showers likely with a chance of thunderstorms after midnight. Monday, southeast winds 10 to 15 knots. Seas 3 to 5 feet, occasionally to 6 feet. A chance of thunderstorms. Showers likely, mainly in the morning. Monday night, southeast winds 10 to 15 knots. Seas 3 to 4 feet, occasionally to 5 feet. A chance of showers in the evening, then showers likely after midnight. Tuesday, southeast winds 10 to 15 knots. Seas 3 to 4 feet, occasionally to 5 feet. Showers likely with a chance of thunderstorms in the morning, then a chance of showers in the afternoon. Tuesday night, southeast winds 10 to 15 knots. Seas 3 to 4 feet, occasionally to 5 feet. A chance of showers in the evening, then showers likely after midnight. Winds and seas higher and near thunderstorms. The Tropical Weather Outlook. For the North Atlantic, Caribbean Sea and the Gulf of America, Bay of Campeche, a broad area of low pressure is likely to form over the Bay of Campeche on Friday from a westward moving tropical wave located near the coast of the Yucatan Peninsula of Mexico. Environmental conditions are forecast to be only marginally conducive for development before the system moves inland over eastern Mexico late Saturday or Sunday. Formation chance through 48 hours, low, 10%. Formation chance through 7 days, low, 10%. Your weather synopsis for South Central Texas. Thursday and Friday, the sea breeze will bring isolated showers and thunderstorms to the area along and southeast of Interstate 35/I-37. Temperatures will be near normal for the next 7 days. High humidity will produce heat indices of 100 and higher. The next chance for widespread rain will be early next week. Your local forecast. Tonight, partly cloudy this evening, then mostly cloudy with a slight chance of showers after midnight. Lows in the upper 70s. South winds 10 to 15 miles per hour. Chance of rain 20%. Friday, partly cloudy with a slight chance of showers. A slight chance of thunderstorms in the afternoon. Highs in the lower 90s. Southeast winds 5 to 10 miles per hour. Chance of rain 20%. Friday night, partly cloudy. Lows in the mid-70s. South winds 5 to 10 miles per hour. Saturday, partly cloudy. Highs in the lower 90s. South winds 10 to 15 miles per hour. Saturday night, partly cloudy. Lows in the upper 70s. South winds 10 to 15 miles per hour. Sunday, partly cloudy. A chance of showers and thunderstorms in the afternoon. Highs in the lower 90s. Chance of rain 50%. Sunday night, partly cloudy with showers likely with a chance of thunderstorms. Lows in the mid-70s. Chance of rain 60%.

Monday, mostly cloudy with showers, likely with a chance of thunderstorms. Highs in the upper 80s. Chance of rain 70%. Monday night, mostly cloudy with showers, likely a chance of thunderstorms, mainly in the evening. Lows in the lower 70s. Chance of rain 60%. Tuesday, mostly cloudy with a chance of thunderstorms. A chance of showers. Highs in the mid-80s. Chance of rain 50%. Tuesday night, partly cloudy with a chance of showers with a slight chance of thunderstorms in the evening, then mostly cloudy with a slight chance of showers after midnight. Lows in the lower 70s. Chance of rain 30%. Wednesday, mostly cloudy with a slight chance of showers and thunderstorms in the morning, then partly cloudy in the afternoon. Highs in the lower 90s. Wednesday night, mostly clear in the evening, then becoming partly cloudy. Lows in the mid-70s. Thursday, partly cloudy in the morning, then clearing. Highs in the mid-90s. Highest heat index readings up to 110. 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The current time is 11:41 p.m. Central Daylight Time. The Austin NOAA Weather Radio Roundup, at 11 p.m. at Austin Bergstrom International, it was partly cloudy. The temperature was 82, the dew point 75, the relative humidity was 79%, the wind south at 10 miles an hour, and the pressure was 29.89 inches and rising. At Camp Mabry, it was partly cloudy. The temperature was 82, the dew point 75, the relative humidity was 79%, the wind south at 9 miles an hour gusting to 18, and the pressure was 29.91 inches and rising. The report from Pflugerville was not available. Taylor Clear 81. Lago Vista mostly cloudy 81. Georgetown Clear 83. San Marcos partly cloudy 81. Burnett partly cloudy 82. Junction Clear 83. San Antonio partly cloudy 81. Corpus Christi partly cloudy 82. Houston partly cloudy 82. Once again at Austin Bergstrom it was 82, and at Camp Mabry it was 82. Elsewhere across the state, College Station Clear 82. Amarillo mostly cloudy 75. Abilene partly cloudy 82. Dallas-Fort Worth partly cloudy 86. Your weather synopsis for South Central Texas. Thursday and Friday, the sea breeze will bring isolated showers and thunderstorms to the area along and southeast of Interstate 35/I-37. Temperatures will be near normal for the next 7 days. High humidity will produce heat indices of 100 and higher. The next chance for widespread rain will be early next week. Your local forecast. Tonight, partly cloudy this evening, then mostly cloudy with a slight chance of showers after midnight. Lows in the upper 70s. South winds 10 to 15 miles per hour. Chance of rain 20%. Friday, partly cloudy with a slight chance of showers. A slight chance of thunderstorms in the afternoon. Highs in the lower 90s. Southeast winds 5 to 10 miles per hour. Chance of rain 20%. Friday night, partly cloudy. Lows in the mid-70s. South winds 5 to 10 miles per hour. Saturday, partly cloudy. Highs in the lower 90s. South winds 10 to 15 miles per hour. Saturday night, partly cloudy. Lows in the upper 70s. South winds 10 to 15 miles per hour. Sunday, partly cloudy. A chance of showers and thunderstorms in the afternoon. Highs in the lower 90s. Chance of rain 50%. Sunday night, partly cloudy with showers, likely with a chance of thunderstorms. Lows in the mid-70s. Chance of rain 60%. Monday,
Mostly cloudy with showers.

chance of rain 70%. Monday night, mostly cloudy with showers likely. A chance of thunderstorms, mainly in the evening. Lows in the lower 70s. Chance of rain 60%. Tuesday, mostly cloudy with a chance of thunderstorms. A chance of showers. Highs in the mid-80s. Chance of rain 50%. Tuesday night, partly cloudy with a chance of showers with a slight chance of thunderstorms in the evening, then mostly cloudy with a slight chance of showers after midnight. Lows in the lower 70s. Chance of rain 30%. Wednesday, mostly cloudy with a slight chance of showers and thunderstorms in the morning, then partly cloudy in the afternoon. Highs in the lower 90s. Wednesday night, mostly clear in the evening, then becoming partly cloudy. Lows in the mid-70s. Thursday, partly cloudy in the morning, then clearing. Highs in the mid-90s. Highest heat index readings up to 110. 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The current time is 11:56 p.m. Central Daylight Time. The Austin NOAA Weather Radio Roundup, at 11 p.m. at Austin Bergstrom International, it was partly cloudy. The temperature was 82, the dew point 75, the relative humidity was 79%, the wind south at 10 miles an hour, and the pressure was 29.89 inches and rising. At Camp Mabry, it was partly cloudy. The temperature was 82, the dew point 75, the relative humidity was 79%, the wind south at 9 miles an hour gusting to 18, and the pressure was 29.91 inches and rising. The report from Pflugerville was not available. Taylor Clear, 81. Lago Vista, mostly cloudy, 81. Georgetown Clear, 83. San Marcos, partly cloudy, 81. Burnett, partly cloudy, 82. Junction Clear, 83. San Antonio, partly cloudy, 81. Corpus Christi, partly cloudy, 82. Houston, partly cloudy, 82. Once again at Austin Bergstrom it was 82, and at Camp Mabry it was 82. Elsewhere across the state, College Station clear 82. Amarillo mostly cloudy 75. Abilene partly cloudy 82. Dallas-Fort Worth partly cloudy 86. Your weather synopsis for South Central Texas. Thursday and Friday, the sea breeze will bring isolated showers and thunderstorms to the area along and southeast of Interstate 35/I-37. Temperatures will be near normal for the next 7 days. High humidity will produce heat indices of 100 and higher. The next chance for widespread rain will be early next week. Your local forecast. Tonight, partly cloudy this evening, then mostly cloudy with a slight chance of showers after midnight. Lows in the upper 70s. South winds 10 to 15 miles per hour. Chance of rain 20%. Friday, partly cloudy with a slight chance of showers. A slight chance of thunderstorms in the afternoon. Highs in the lower 90s. Southeast winds 5 to 10 miles per hour. Chance of rain 20%. Friday night, partly cloudy. Lows in the mid-70s. South winds 5 to 10 miles per hour. Saturday, partly cloudy. Highs in the lower 90s. South winds 10 to 15 miles per hour. Saturday night, partly cloudy. Lows in the upper 70s. South winds 10 to 15 miles per hour. Sunday, partly cloudy. A chance of showers and thunderstorms in the afternoon. Highs in the lower 90s. Chance of rain 50%. Sunday night, partly cloudy with showers likely with a chance of thunderstorms. Lows in the mid-70s. Chance of rain 60%. Monday, mostly cloudy with showers likely with a chance of thunderstorms. Highs in the upper 80s. Chance of rain 70%.

Monday night, mostly cloudy with showers likely. A chance of thunderstorms, mainly in the evening. Lows in the lower 70s. Chance of rain 60%. Tuesday, mostly cloudy with a chance of thunderstorms. A chance of showers. Highs in the mid-80s. Chance of rain 50%. Tuesday night, partly cloudy with a chance of showers with a slight chance of thunderstorms in the evening, then mostly cloudy with a slight chance of showers after midnight. Lows in the lower 70s. Chance of rain 30%. Wednesday, mostly cloudy with a slight chance of showers and thunderstorms in the morning, then partly cloudy in the afternoon. Highs in the lower 90s. Wednesday night, mostly clear in the evening, then becoming partly cloudy. Lows in the mid-70s. Thursday, partly cloudy in the morning, then clearing. Highs in the mid-90s. Highest heat index readings up to 110. 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The Austin NOAA Weather Radio Roundup, at 11 p.m. at Austin Bergstrom International, it was partly cloudy. The temperature was 82, the dew point 75, the relative humidity was 79%, the wind south at 10 miles an hour, and the pressure was 29.89 inches and rising. At Camp Mabry, it was partly cloudy. The temperature was 82, the dew point 75, the relative humidity was 79%, the wind south at 9 miles an hour gusting to 18, and the pressure was 29.91 inches and rising. The report from Pflugerville was not available. Taylor clear 81. Lago Vista mostly cloudy 81. Georgetown clear 83. San Marcos partly cloudy 81. Burnett partly cloudy 82. Junction clear 83. San Antonio partly cloudy 81. Corpus Christi partly cloudy 82. Houston partly cloudy 82. Once again at Austin Bergstrom it was 82, and at Camp Mabry it was 82. Elsewhere across the state, College Station clear 82. Amarillo mostly cloudy 75. Abilene partly cloudy 82. Dallas-Fort Worth partly cloudy 86. Your weather synopsis for South Central Texas. Thursday and Friday, the sea breeze will bring isolated showers and thunderstorms to the area along and southeast of Interstate 35/I-37. Temperatures will be near normal for the next 7 days. High humidity will produce heat indices of 100 and higher. The next chance for widespread rain will be early next week. Your local forecast. Tonight, partly cloudy this evening, then mostly cloudy with a slight chance of showers after midnight. Lows in the upper 70s. South winds 10 to 15 miles per hour. Chance of rain 20%. Friday, partly cloudy with a slight chance of showers. A slight chance of thunderstorms in the afternoon. Highs in the lower 90s. Southeast winds 5 to 10 miles per hour. Chance of rain 20%. Friday night, partly cloudy. Lows in the mid-70s. South winds 5 to 10 miles per hour. Saturday, partly cloudy. Highs in the lower 90s. South winds 10 to 15 miles per hour. Saturday night, partly cloudy. Lows in the upper 70s. South winds 10 to 15 miles per hour. Sunday, partly cloudy. A chance of showers and thunderstorms in the afternoon. Highs in the lower 90s. Chance of rain 50%. Sunday night, partly cloudy with showers likely with a chance of thunderstorms. Lows in the mid-70s. Chance of rain 60%. Monday, mostly cloudy with showers likely with a chance of thunderstorms. Highs in the upper 80s. Chance of rain 70%. Monday night,
mostly cloudy with showers likely. A chance of thunderstorms, mainly in the evening. Lows in the lower 70s. Chance of rain 60%. Tuesday, mostly cloudy with a chance of thunderstorms. A chance of showers. Highs in the mid-80s. Chance of rain 50%. Tuesday night, partly cloudy with a chance of showers with a slight chance of thunderstorms in the evening, then mostly cloudy with a slight chance of showers after midnight. Lows in the lower 70s. Chance of rain 30%. Wednesday, mostly cloudy with a slight chance of showers and thunderstorms in the morning, then partly cloudy in the afternoon. Highs in the lower 90s. Wednesday night, mostly clear in the evening, then becoming partly cloudy. Lows in the mid-70s. Thursday, partly cloudy in the morning, then clearing. Highs in the mid-90s. Highest heat index readings up to 110. The coastal waters forecast for Baffin Bay to Port Aransas out 20 nautical miles. Small craft should exercise caution tonight. Tonight, southeast winds 15 to 20 knots. Seas 4 to 5 feet, occasionally to 6 feet. Friday, southeast winds 10 to 15 knots. Seas around 4 feet, occasionally to 5 feet. Friday night, southeast winds 10 to 15 knots. Seas 4 to 5 feet, occasionally to 6 feet. Saturday, southeast winds 10 to 15 knots. Seas 4 to 5 feet, occasionally to 6 feet. A slight chance of thunderstorms. A chance of showers, mainly in the morning. Saturday night, southeast winds 15 to 20 knots. Seas 5 to 6 feet, occasionally to 8 feet. A chance of showers with a slight chance of thunderstorms. Sunday, southeast winds 10 to 15 knots. Seas 5 to 6 feet, occasionally to 8 feet. A chance of showers and thunderstorms in the morning. Sunday night, southeast winds around 15 knots. Seas 4 to 5 feet, occasionally to 6 feet. Showers likely with a chance of thunderstorms after midnight. Monday, southeast winds 10 to 15 knots. Seas 3 to 5 feet, occasionally to 6 feet. A chance of thunderstorms. Showers likely, mainly in the morning. Monday night, southeast winds 10 to 15 knots. Seas 3 to 4 feet, occasionally to 5 feet. A chance of showers in the evening, then showers likely after midnight. Tuesday, southeast winds 10 to 15 knots. Seas 3 to 4 feet, occasionally to 5 feet. Showers likely with a chance of thunderstorms in the morning, then a chance of showers in the afternoon. Tuesday night, southeast winds 10 to 15 knots. Seas 3 to 4 feet, occasionally to 5 feet. A chance of showers in the evening, then showers likely after midnight. Winds and seas higher and near thunderstorms. The Tropical Weather Outlook. For the North Atlantic, Caribbean Sea and the Gulf of America, Bay of Campeche, disorganized showers and thunderstorms are occurring over the Yucatan Peninsula and the adjacent Bay of Campeche, and a broad area of low pressure is expected to form in this area later today. Environmental conditions are forecast to be only marginally conducive for development before the system moves inland over eastern Mexico late Saturday or Sunday. Formation chance through 48 hours, low, 10%. Formation chance through 7 days, low, 10%. 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The current time is 12:09 a.m. Central Daylight Time. Your weather synopsis for South Central Texas. Thursday and Friday, the sea breeze will bring isolated showers and thunderstorms to the area along and southeast of Interstate 35/I-37. Temperatures will be near normal for the next 7 days. High humidity will produce heat indices of 100 and higher. The next chance for widespread rain will be early next week,

tonight, partly cloudy this evening, then mostly cloudy with a slight chance of showers after midnight. Lows in the upper 70s. South winds 10 to 15 miles per hour. Chance of rain 20%. Friday, partly cloudy with a slight chance of showers. A slight chance of thunderstorms in the afternoon. Highs in the lower 90s. Southeast winds 5 to 10 miles per hour. Chance of rain 20%. Friday night, partly cloudy. Lows in the mid 70s. South winds 5 to 10 miles per hour. Saturday, partly cloudy. Highs in the lower 90s. South winds 10 to 15 miles per hour. Saturday night, partly cloudy. Lows in the upper 70s. South winds 10 to 15 miles per hour. Sunday, partly cloudy. A chance of showers and thunderstorms in the afternoon. Highs in the lower 90s. Chance of rain 50%. Sunday night, partly cloudy with showers likely with a chance of thunderstorms. Lows in the mid 70s. Chance of rain 60%. Monday, mostly cloudy with showers likely with a chance of thunderstorms. Highs in the upper 80s. Chance of rain 70%. Monday night, mostly cloudy with showers likely. A chance of thunderstorms, mainly in the evening. Lows in the lower 70s. Chance of rain 60%. Tuesday, mostly cloudy with a chance of thunderstorms. A chance of showers. Highs in the mid 80s. Chance of rain 50%. Tuesday night, partly cloudy with a chance of showers with a slight chance of thunderstorms in the evening, then mostly cloudy with a slight chance of showers after midnight. Lows in the lower 70s. Chance of rain 30%. Wednesday, mostly cloudy with a slight chance of showers and thunderstorms in the morning, then partly cloudy in the afternoon. Highs in the lower 90s. Wednesday night, mostly clear in the evening, then becoming partly cloudy. Lows in the mid 70s. Thursday, partly cloudy in the morning, then clearing. Highs in the mid 90s. Highest heat index readings up to 110. 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The current time is 12:12 a.m. Central Daylight Time. Your weather synopsis for South Central Texas. Thursday and Friday, the sea breeze will bring isolated showers and thunderstorms to the area along and southeast of Interstate 35/I-37. Temperatures will be near normal for the next 7 days. High humidity will produce heat indices of 100 and higher. The next chance for widespread rain will be early next week. Your local forecast. Tonight, partly cloudy this evening, then mostly cloudy with a slight chance of showers after midnight. Lows in the upper 70s. South winds 10 to 15 miles per hour. Chance of rain 20%. Friday, partly cloudy with a slight chance of showers. A slight chance of thunderstorms in the afternoon. Highs in the lower 90s. Southeast winds 5 to 10 miles per hour. Chance of rain 20%. Friday night, partly cloudy. Lows in the mid-70s. South winds 5 to 10 miles per hour. Saturday, partly cloudy. Highs in the lower 90s. South winds 10 to 15 miles per hour. Saturday night, partly cloudy. Lows in the upper 70s. South winds 10 to 15 miles per hour. Sunday, partly cloudy. A chance of showers and thunderstorms in the afternoon. Highs in the lower 90s. Chance of rain 50%. Sunday night, partly cloudy with showers likely with a chance of thunderstorms. Lows in the mid-70s. Chance of rain 60%. Monday, mostly cloudy with showers likely with a chance of thunderstorms. Highs in the upper 80s. Chance of rain 70%.

Wednesday night, mostly clear in the evening, then becoming partly cloudy. Lows in the mid-70s. Thursday, partly cloudy in the morning, then clearing. Highs in the mid-90s. Highest heat index readings up to 110. 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The current time is 12:16 a.m. Central Daylight Time. The Austin NOAA Weather Radio Roundup. At midnight at Austin Bergstrom International, it was partly cloudy. The temperature was 80, the dew point 75, the relative humidity was 84%, the wind south at 9 miles an hour, and the pressure was 29.92 inches and rising. At Camp Mabry, it was mostly cloudy. The temperature was 81, the dew point 75, the relative humidity was 82%, the wind south at 8 miles an hour gusting to 23, and the pressure was 29.93 inches and rising. The report from Pflugerville was not available. Taylor, partly cloudy, 81. Lago Vista, cloudy, 79. Georgetown, partly cloudy, 82. San Marcos, cloudy, 80. Burnett, clear, 81. Junction, partly cloudy, 82. San Antonio, mostly cloudy, 81. Corpus Christi, light rain was falling, 81. Houston, partly cloudy, 82. Once again at Austin Bergstrom, it was 80, and at Camp Mabry, it was 81. Elsewhere across the state, College Station, partly cloudy, 81. Amarillo, mostly cloudy, 73. Abilene, partly cloudy, 82. Dallas-Fort Worth, partly cloudy, 85. Your weather synopsis for South Central Texas. Thursday and Friday, the sea breeze will bring isolated showers and thunderstorms to the area along and southeast of Interstate 35/I-37. Temperatures will be near normal for the next 7 days. High humidity will produce heat indices of 100 and higher. The next chance for widespread rain will be early next week. Your local forecast. Tonight, partly cloudy this evening, then mostly cloudy with a slight chance of showers after midnight. Lows in the upper 70s. South winds 10 to 15 miles per hour. Chance of rain 20%. Friday, partly cloudy with a slight chance of showers. A slight chance of thunderstorms in the afternoon. Highs in the lower 90s. Southeast winds 5 to 10 miles per hour. Chance of rain 20%. Friday night, partly cloudy. Lows in the mid-70s. South winds 5 to 10 miles per hour. Saturday, partly cloudy. Highs in the lower 90s. South winds 10 to 15 miles per hour. Saturday night, partly cloudy. Lows in the upper 70s. South winds 10 to 15 miles per hour. Sunday, partly cloudy. A chance of showers and thunderstorms in the afternoon. Highs in the lower 90s. Chance of rain 50%. Sunday night, partly cloudy with showers, likely with a chance of thunderstorms. Lows in the mid-70s. Chance of rain 60%. Monday, mostly cloudy with showers, likely with a chance of thunderstorms. Highs in the upper 80s. Chance of rain 70%. Monday night, mostly cloudy with showers likely. A chance of thunderstorms, mainly in the evening. Lows in the lower 70s. Chance of rain 60%. Tuesday, mostly cloudy with a chance of thunderstorms. A chance of showers. Highs in the mid-80s. Chance of rain 50%. Tuesday night, partly cloudy with a chance of showers with a slight chance of thunderstorms in the evening, then mostly cloudy with a slight chance of showers after midnight. Lows in the lower 70s. Chance of rain 30%. Wednesday, mostly cloudy with a slight chance of showers and thunderstorms in the morning, then partly cloudy in the afternoon. Highs in the lower 90s. Wednesday night,

mostly clear in the evening, then becoming partly cloudy. Lows in the mid-70s. Thursday, partly cloudy in the morning, then clearing. Highs in the mid-90s. Highest heat index readings up to 110. 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The current time is 12:21 a.m. Central Daylight Time. The Austin NOAA Weather Radio Roundup. At midnight at Austin Bergstrom International, it was partly cloudy. The temperature was 80, the dew point 75, the relative humidity was 84%, the wind south at 9 miles an hour, and the pressure was 29.92 inches and rising. At Camp Mabry, it was mostly cloudy. The temperature was 81, the dew point 75, the relative humidity was 82%, the wind south at 8 miles an hour gusting to 23, and the pressure was 29.93 inches and rising. The report from Pflugerville was not available. Taylor, partly cloudy, 81. Lago Vista, cloudy, 79. Georgetown, partly cloudy, 82. San Marcos, cloudy, 80. Burnett, clear, 81. Junction, partly cloudy, 82. San Antonio, mostly cloudy, 81. Corpus Christi, light rain was falling, 81. Houston, partly cloudy, 82. Once again at Austin Bergstrom, it was 80, and at Camp Mabry, it was 81. Elsewhere across the state, College Station, partly cloudy, 81. Amarillo, mostly cloudy, 73. Abilene, partly cloudy, 82. Dallas-Fort Worth, partly cloudy, 85. Your weather synopsis for South Central Texas. Thursday and Friday, the sea breeze will bring isolated showers and thunderstorms to the area along and southeast of Interstate 35/I-37. Temperatures will be near normal for the next 7 days. High humidity will produce heat indices of 100 and higher. The next chance for widespread rain will be early next week. Your local forecast. Tonight, partly cloudy this evening, then mostly cloudy with a slight chance of showers after midnight. Lows in the upper 70s. South winds 10 to 15 miles per hour. Chance of rain 20%. Friday, partly cloudy with a slight chance of showers. A slight chance of thunderstorms in the afternoon. Highs in the lower 90s. Southeast winds 5 to 10 miles per hour. Chance of rain 20%. Friday night, partly cloudy. Lows in the mid-70s. South winds 5 to 10 miles per hour. Saturday, partly cloudy. Highs in the lower 90s. South winds 10 to 15 miles per hour. Saturday night, partly cloudy. Lows in the upper 70s. South winds 10 to 15 miles per hour. Sunday, partly cloudy. A chance of showers and thunderstorms in the afternoon. Highs in the lower 90s. Chance of rain 50%. Sunday night, partly cloudy with showers, likely with a chance of thunderstorms. Lows in the mid-70s. Chance of rain 60%. Monday, mostly cloudy with showers, likely with a chance of thunderstorms. Highs in the upper 80s. Chance of rain 70%. Monday night, mostly cloudy with showers likely. A chance of thunderstorms, mainly in the evening. Lows in the lower 70s. Chance of rain 60%. Tuesday, mostly cloudy with a chance of thunderstorms. A chance of showers. Highs in the mid-80s. Chance of rain 50%. Tuesday night, partly cloudy with a chance of showers with a slight chance of thunderstorms in the evening, then mostly cloudy with a slight chance of showers after midnight. Lows in the lower 70s. Chance of rain 30%. Wednesday, mostly cloudy with a slight chance of showers and thunderstorms in the morning, then partly cloudy in the afternoon. Highs in the lower 90s. Wednesday night, mostly clear in the evening, then be

lows in the mid-70s. Thursday, partly cloudy in the morning, then clearing. Highs in the mid-90s. Highest heat index readings up to 110. 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The current time is 12:26 a.m. Central Daylight Time. The Austin NOAA Weather Radio Roundup. At midnight at Austin Bergstrom International, it was partly cloudy. The temperature was 80, the dew point 75, the relative humidity was 84%, the wind south at 9 miles an hour, and the pressure was 29.92 inches and rising. At Camp Mabry, it was mostly cloudy. The temperature was 81, the dew point 75, the relative humidity was 82%, the wind south at 8 miles an hour gusting to 23, and the pressure was 29.93 inches and rising. The report from Pflugerville was not available. Taylor, partly cloudy, 81. Lago Vista, cloudy, 79. Georgetown, partly cloudy, 82. San Marcos, cloudy, 80. Burnett, clear, 81. Junction, partly cloudy, 82. San Antonio, mostly cloudy, 81. Corpus Christi, light rain was falling, 81. Houston, partly cloudy, 82. Once again at Austin Bergstrom, it was 80, and at Camp Mabry, it was 81. Elsewhere across the state, College Station, partly cloudy, 81. Amarillo, mostly cloudy, 73. Abilene, partly cloudy, 82. Dallas-Fort Worth, partly cloudy, 85. Your weather synopsis for South Central Texas. Thursday and Friday, the sea breeze will bring isolated showers and thunderstorms to the area along and southeast of Interstate 35/I-37. Temperatures will be near normal for the next 7 days. High humidity will produce heat indices of 100 and higher. The next chance for widespread rain will be early next week. Your local forecast. Tonight, partly cloudy this evening, then mostly cloudy with a slight chance of showers after midnight. Lows in the upper 70s. South winds 10 to 15 miles per hour. Chance of rain 20%. Friday, partly cloudy with a slight chance of showers. A slight chance of thunderstorms in the afternoon. Highs in the lower 90s. Southeast winds 5 to 10 miles per hour. Chance of rain 20%. Friday night, partly cloudy. Lows in the mid-70s. South winds 5 to 10 miles per hour. Saturday, partly cloudy. Highs in the lower 90s. South winds 10 to 15 miles per hour. Saturday night, partly cloudy. Lows in the upper 70s. South winds 10 to 15 miles per hour. Sunday, partly cloudy. A chance of showers and thunderstorms in the afternoon. Highs in the lower 90s. Chance of rain 50%. Sunday night, partly cloudy with showers likely with a chance of thunderstorms. Lows in the mid-70s. Chance of rain 60%. Monday, mostly cloudy with showers likely with a chance of thunderstorms. Highs in the upper 80s. Chance of rain 70%. Monday night, mostly cloudy with showers likely. A chance of thunderstorms, mainly in the evening. Lows in the lower 70s. Chance of rain 60%. Tuesday, mostly cloudy with a chance of thunderstorms. A chance of showers. Highs in the mid-80s. Chance of rain 50%. Tuesday night, partly cloudy with a chance of showers with a slight chance of thunderstorms in the evening, then mostly cloudy with a slight chance of showers after midnight. Lows in the lower 70s. Chance of rain 30%. Wednesday, mostly cloudy with a slight chance of showers and thunderstorms in the morning, then partly cloudy in the afternoon. Highs in the lower 90s. Wednesday night, mostly clear in the evening, then becoming partly cloudy.

lows in the mid-70s. Thursday, partly cloudy in the morning, then clearing. Highs in the mid-90s. Highest heat index readings up to 110. 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The current time is 12:31 a.m. Central Daylight Time. The Austin NOAA Weather Radio Roundup. At midnight at Austin Bergstrom International, it was partly cloudy. The temperature was 80, the dew point 75, the relative humidity was 84%, the wind south at 9 miles an hour, and the pressure was 29.92 inches and rising. At Camp Mabry, it was mostly cloudy. The temperature was 81, the dew point 75, the relative humidity was 82%, the wind south at 8 miles an hour gusting to 23, and the pressure was 29.93 inches and rising. The report from Pflugerville was not available. Taylor, partly cloudy, 81. Lago Vista, cloudy, 79. Georgetown, partly cloudy, 82. San Marcos, cloudy, 80. Berna, clear, 81. Junction, partly cloudy, 82. San Antonio, mostly cloudy, 81. Corpus Christi, light rain was falling, 81. Houston, partly cloudy, 82. Once again at Austin Bergstrom, it was 80, and at Camp Mabry, it was 81. Elsewhere across the state, College Station, partly cloudy, 81. Amarillo, mostly cloudy, 73. Abilene, partly cloudy, 82. Dallas-Fort Worth, partly cloudy, 85. The Tropical Weather Outlook. For the North Atlantic, Caribbean Sea and the Gulf of America, Bay of Tom Petri, disorganized showers and thunderstorms are occurring over the Yucatan Peninsula and the adjacent Bay of Tom Petri, and a broad area of low pressure is expected to form in this area later today. Environmental conditions are forecast to be only marginally conducive for development before the system moves inland over eastern Mexico late Saturday or Sunday. Formation chance through 48 hours, low. Tensions are forecast to be only marginally conducive for development before the system moves inland over eastern Mexico late Saturday or Sunday. Formation chance through 48 hours, low, 10%. Formation chance through 7 days, low, 10%. Your weather synopsis for South Central Texas. Thursday and Friday, the sea breeze will bring isolated showers and thunderstorms to the area along and southeast of Interstate 35/I-37. Temperatures will be near normal for the next 7 days. High humidity will produce heat indices of 100 and higher. The next chance for widespread rain will be early next week. Your local forecast. Tonight, partly cloudy this evening, then mostly cloudy with a slight chance of showers after midnight. Lows in the upper 70s. South winds 10 to 15 miles per hour. Chance of rain 20%. Friday, partly cloudy with a slight chance of showers. A slight chance of thunderstorms in the afternoon. Highs in the lower 90s. Southeast winds 5 to 10 miles per hour. Chance of rain 20%. Friday night, partly cloudy. Lows in the mid-70s. South winds 5 to 10 miles per hour. Saturday, partly cloudy. Highs in the lower 90s. South winds 10 to 15 miles per hour. Saturday night, partly cloudy. Lows in the upper 70s. South winds 10 to 15 miles per hour. Sunday, partly cloudy. A chance of showers and thunderstorms in the afternoon. Highs in the lower 90s. Chance of rain 50%. Sunday night, partly cloudy with showers likely with a chance of thunderstorms. Lows in the mid-70s. Chance of rain 60%. Monday, mostly cloudy with showers likely with a chance of thunderstorms. Highs in the upper 80s. Chance of rain 70%. Monday night, mostly cloudy with showers likely

chance of thunderstorms, mainly in the evening. Lows in the lower 70s. Chance of rain 60%. Tuesday, mostly cloudy with a chance of thunderstorms. A chance of showers. Highs in the mid-80s. Chance of rain 50%. Tuesday night, partly cloudy with a chance of showers with a slight chance of thunderstorms in the evening, then mostly cloudy with a slight chance of showers after midnight. Lows in the lower 70s. Chance of rain 30%. Wednesday, mostly cloudy with a slight chance of showers and thunderstorms in the morning, then partly cloudy in the afternoon. Highs in the lower 90s. Wednesday night, mostly clear in the evening, then becoming partly cloudy. Lows in the mid-70s. Thursday, partly cloudy in the morning, then clearing. Highs in the mid-90s. Highest heat index readings up to 110. The coastal waters forecast from Baffin Bay to Port Aransas out 20 nautical miles. Small craft should exercise caution tonight. Tonight, southeast winds 15 to 20 knots. Seas 4 to 5 feet, occasionally to 6 feet. Friday, southeast winds 10 to 15 knots. Seas around 4 feet, occasionally to 5 feet. Friday night, southeast winds 10 to 15 knots. Seas 4 to 5 feet, occasionally to 6 feet. Saturday, southeast winds 10 to 15 knots. Seas 4 to 5 feet, occasionally to 6 feet. A slight chance of thunderstorms. A chance of showers, mainly in the morning. Saturday night, southeast winds 15 to 20 knots. Seas 5 to 6 feet, occasionally to 8 feet. A chance of showers with a slight chance of thunderstorms. Sunday, southeast winds 10 to 15 knots. Seas 5 to 6 feet, occasionally to 8 feet. A chance of showers and thunderstorms in the morning. Sunday night, southeast winds around 15 knots. Seas 4 to 5 feet, occasionally to 6 feet. Showers likely with a chance of thunderstorms after midnight. Monday, southeast winds 10 to 15 knots. Seas 3 to 5 feet, occasionally to 6 feet. A chance of thunderstorms. Showers likely, mainly in the morning. Monday night, southeast winds 10 to 15 knots. Seas 3 to 4 feet, occasionally to 5 feet. A chance of showers in the evening, then showers likely after midnight. Tuesday, southeast winds 10 to 15 knots. Seas 3 to 4 feet, occasionally to 5 feet. Showers likely with a chance of thunderstorms in the morning, then a chance of showers in the afternoon. Tuesday night, southeast winds 10 to 15 knots. Seas 3 to 4 feet, occasionally to 5 feet. A chance of showers in the evening, then showers likely after midnight. Winds and seas higher and near thunderstorms. 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The current time is 12:39 a.m. Central Daylight Time. The Austin NOAA Weather Radio Roundup. At midnight at Austin Bergstrom International, it was partly cloudy. The temperature was 80, the dew point 75, the relative humidity was 84%, the wind south at 9 miles an hour, and the pressure was 29.92 inches and rising. At Camp Mabry, it was mostly cloudy. The temperature was 81, the dew point 75, the relative humidity was 82%, the wind south at 8 miles an hour gusting to 23, and the pressure was 29.93 inches and rising. The report from Pflugerville was not available. Taylor, partly cloudy, 81. Lago Vista, cloudy, 79. Georgetown, partly cloudy, 82. San Marcos, cloudy, 80. Bernard, clear, 81. Junction, partly cloudy, 82. San Antonio, mostly cloudy, 81. Corpus Christi, light rain was falling, 81. Houston, partly cloudy, 82.

Once again, at Austin Bergstrom, it was 80, and at Camp Mabry, it was 81. Elsewhere across the state, College Station partly cloudy, 81. Amarillo mostly cloudy, 73. Abilene partly cloudy, 82. Dallas-Fort Worth partly cloudy, 85. Your weather synopsis for South Central Texas. Thursday and Friday, the sea breeze will bring isolated showers and thunderstorms to the area along and southeast of Interstate 35/I-37. Temperatures will be near normal for the next 7 days. High humidity will produce heat indices of 100 and higher. The next chance for widespread rain will be early next week. Your local forecast. Tonight, partly cloudy this evening, then mostly cloudy with a slight chance of showers after midnight. Lows in the upper 70s. South winds 10 to 15 miles per hour. Chance of rain 20%. Friday, partly cloudy with a slight chance of showers. A slight chance of thunderstorms in the afternoon. Highs in the lower 90s. Southeast winds 5 to 10 miles per hour. Chance of rain 20%. Friday night, partly cloudy. Lows in the mid-70s. South winds 5 to 10 miles per hour. Saturday, partly cloudy. Highs in the lower 90s. South winds 10 to 15 miles per hour. Saturday night, partly cloudy. Lows in the upper 70s. South winds 10 to 15 miles per hour. Sunday, partly cloudy. A chance of showers and thunderstorms in the afternoon. Highs in the lower 90s. Chance of rain 50%. Sunday night, partly cloudy with showers likely with a chance of thunderstorms. Lows in the mid-70s. Chance of rain 60%. Monday, mostly cloudy with showers likely with a chance of thunderstorms. Highs in the upper 80s. Chance of rain 70%. Monday night, mostly cloudy with showers likely. A chance of thunderstorms, mainly in the evening. Lows in the lower 70s. Chance of rain 60%. Tuesday, mostly cloudy with a chance of thunderstorms. A chance of showers. Highs in the mid-80s. Chance of rain 50%. Tuesday night, partly cloudy with a chance of showers with a slight chance of thunderstorms in the evening, then mostly cloudy with a slight chance of showers after midnight. Lows in the lower 70s. Chance of rain 30%. Wednesday, mostly cloudy with a slight chance of showers and thunderstorms in the morning, then partly cloudy in the afternoon. Highs in the lower 90s. Wednesday night, mostly clear in the evening, then becoming partly cloudy. Lows in the mid-70s. Thursday, partly cloudy in the morning, then clearing. Highs in the mid-90s. Highest heat index readings up to 110. 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The Austin NOAA Weather Radio Roundup. At midnight at Austin Bergstrom International, it was partly cloudy. The temperature was 80, the dew point 75, the relative humidity was 84%, the wind south at 9 miles an hour, and the pressure was 29.92 inches and rising. At Camp Mabry, it was mostly cloudy. The temperature was 81, the dew point 75, the relative humidity was 82%, the wind south at 8 miles an hour gusting to 23, and the pressure was 29.93 inches and rising. The report from Pflugerville was not available. Taylor partly cloudy 81. Lago Vista cloudy 79. Georgetown partly cloudy 82. San Marcos cloudy 80. Bernard clear 81. Junction partly cloudy 82. San Antonio mostly cloudy 81. Corpus Christi light rain was falling 81. Houston partly cloudy 82. Once again at Austin.

elsewhere across the state. College Station, partly cloudy, 81. Amarillo, mostly cloudy, 73. Abilene, partly cloudy, 82. Dallas, Fort Worth, partly cloudy, 85. Your weather synopsis for South Central Texas. Thursday and Friday, the sea breeze will bring isolated showers and thunderstorms to the area along and southeast of Interstate 35/I-37. Temperatures will be near normal for the next 7 days. High humidity will produce heat indices of 100 and higher. The next chance for widespread rain will be early next week. Your local forecast. Tonight, partly cloudy this evening, then mostly cloudy with a slight chance of showers after midnight. Lows in the upper 70s. South winds 10 to 15 miles per hour. Chance of rain 20%. Friday, partly cloudy with a slight chance of showers. A slight chance of thunderstorms in the afternoon. Highs in the lower 90s. Southeast winds 5 to 10 miles per hour. Chance of rain 20%. Friday night, partly cloudy. Lows in the mid-70s. South winds 5 to 10 miles per hour. Saturday, partly cloudy. Highs in the lower 90s. South winds 10 to 15 miles per hour. Saturday night, partly cloudy. Lows in the upper 70s. South winds 10 to 15 miles per hour. Sunday, partly cloudy. A chance of showers and thunderstorms in the afternoon. Highs in the lower 90s. Chance of rain 50%. Sunday night, partly cloudy with showers likely with a chance of thunderstorms. Lows in the mid-70s. Chance of rain 60%. Monday, mostly cloudy with showers likely with a chance of thunderstorms. Highs in the upper 80s. Chance of rain 70%. Monday night, mostly cloudy with showers likely. A chance of thunderstorms, mainly in the evening. Lows in the lower 70s. Chance of rain 60%. Tuesday, mostly cloudy with a chance of thunderstorms. A chance of showers. Highs in the mid-80s. Chance of rain 50%. Tuesday night, partly cloudy with a chance of showers with a slight chance of thunderstorms in the evening, then mostly cloudy with a slight chance of showers after midnight. Lows in the lower 70s. Chance of rain 30%. Wednesday, mostly cloudy with a slight chance of showers and thunderstorms in the morning, then partly cloudy in the afternoon. Highs in the lower 90s. Wednesday night, mostly clear in the evening, then becoming partly cloudy. Lows in the mid-70s. Thursday, partly cloudy in the morning, then clearing. Highs in the mid-90s. Highest heat index readings up to 110. 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The current time is 12:59 a.m. Central Daylight Time. The Austin NOAA Weather Radio Roundup. At midnight at Austin Bergstrom International, it was partly cloudy. The temperature was 80, the dew point 75, the relative humidity was 84%, the wind south at 9 miles an hour, and the pressure was 29.92 inches and rising. At Camp Mabry, it was mostly cloudy. The temperature was 81, the dew point 75, the relative humidity was 82%, the wind south at 8 miles an hour gusting to 23, and the pressure was 29.93 inches and rising. The report from Pflugerville was not available. Taylor, partly cloudy, 81. Lago Vista, cloudy, 79. Georgetown, partly cloudy, 82. San Marcos, cloudy, 80. Burnett, clear, 81. Junction, partly cloudy, 82. San Antonio, mostly cloudy, 81. Corpus Christi, light rain was falling, 81. Houston, partly cloudy, 82. Once again at Austin Bergstrom, it was 80, and at Camp Mabry, it was 81. Elsewhere across

Tampa State, College Station partly cloudy 81. Amarillo mostly cloudy 73. Abilene partly cloudy 82. Dallas-Fort Worth partly cloudy 85. Your weather synopsis for South Central Texas. Thursday and Friday, the sea breeze will bring isolated showers and thunderstorms to the area along and southeast of Interstate 35/I-37. Temperatures will be near normal for the next 7 days. High humidity will produce heat indices of 100 and higher. The next chance for widespread rain will be early next week. Your local forecast. Tonight, partly cloudy this evening, then mostly cloudy with a slight chance of showers after midnight. Lows in the upper 70s. South winds 10 to 15 miles per hour. Chance of rain 20%. Friday, partly cloudy with a slight chance of showers. A slight chance of thunderstorms in the afternoon. Highs in the lower 90s. Southeast winds 5 to 10 miles per hour. Chance of rain 20%. Friday night, partly cloudy. Lows in the mid-70s. South winds 5 to 10 miles per hour. Saturday, partly cloudy. Highs in the lower 90s. South winds 10 to 15 miles per hour. Saturday night, partly cloudy. Lows in the upper 70s. South winds 10 to 15 miles per hour. Sunday, partly cloudy. A chance of showers and thunderstorms in the afternoon. Highs in the lower 90s. Chance of rain 50%. Sunday night, partly cloudy with showers likely with a chance of thunderstorms. Lows in the mid-70s. Chance of rain 60%. Monday, mostly cloudy with showers likely with a chance of thunderstorms. Highs in the upper 80s. Chance of rain 70%. Monday night, mostly cloudy with showers likely. A chance of thunderstorms, mainly in the evening. Lows in the lower 70s. Chance of rain 60%. Tuesday, mostly cloudy with a chance of thunderstorms. A chance of showers. Highs in the mid-80s. Chance of rain 50%. Tuesday night, partly cloudy with a chance of showers with a slight chance of thunderstorms in the evening, then mostly cloudy with a slight chance of showers after midnight. Lows in the lower 70s. Chance of rain 30%. Wednesday, mostly cloudy with a slight chance of showers and thunderstorms in the morning, then partly cloudy in the afternoon. Highs in the lower 90s. Wednesday night, mostly clear in the evening, then becoming partly cloudy. Lows in the mid-70s. Thursday, partly cloudy in the morning, then clearing. Highs in the mid-90s. Highest heat index readings up to 110. The Tropical Weather Outlook. For the North Atlantic, Caribbean Sea and the Gulf of America, Bay of Campeche, disorganized showers and thunderstorms are occurring over the Yucatan Peninsula and the adjacent Bay of Campeche, and a broad area of low pressure is expected to form in this area later today. Environmental conditions are forecast to be only marginally conducive for development before the system moves inland over eastern Mexico late Saturday or Sunday. Formation chance through 48 hours, low, 10%. Formation chance through 7 days, low, 10%. The coastal waters forecast from Baffin Bay to Port Aransas out 20 nautical miles. Small craft should exercise caution tonight. Tonight, southeast winds 15 to 20 knots. Seas 4 to 5 feet, occasionally to 6 feet. Friday, southeast winds 10 to 15 knots. Seas around 4 feet, occasionally to 5 feet. Friday night, southeast winds 10 to 15 knots. Seas 4 to 5 feet, occasionally to 6 feet. Saturday, southeast winds 10 to 15 knots. Seas 4 to 5 feet, occasionally to 6 feet. A slight chance of thunderstorms. A chance of showers, mainly in the morning. Saturday night, southeast winds 15 to 20 knots. Seas 5 to 6 feet, occasionally to 8 feet.
a chance of showers with a slight chance of thunderstorms. Sunday, southeast winds 10 to 15 knots. Seas 5 to 6 feet, occasionally to 8 feet. A chance of showers and thunderstorms in the morning. Sunday night, southeast winds around 15 knots. Seas 4 to 5 feet, occasionally to 6 feet. Showers likely with a chance of thunderstorms after midnight. Monday, southeast winds 10 to 15 knots. Seas 3 to 5 feet, occasionally to 6 feet. A chance of thunderstorms. Showers likely, mainly in the morning. Monday night, southeast winds 10 to 15 knots. Seas 3 to 4 feet, occasionally to 5 feet. A chance of showers in the evening, then showers likely after midnight. Tuesday, southeast winds 10 to 15 knots. Seas 3 to 4 feet, occasionally to 5 feet. Showers likely with a chance of thunderstorms in the morning, then a chance of showers in the afternoon. Tuesday night, southeast winds 10 to 15 knots. Seas 3 to 4 feet, occasionally to 5 feet. A chance of showers in the evening, then showers likely after midnight. Winds and seas higher and near thunderstorms. 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The current time is 1:07 a.m. Central Daylight Time. Your weather synopsis for South Central Texas. Thursday and Friday, the sea breeze will bring isolated showers and thunderstorms to the area along and southeast of Interstate 35/I-37. Temperatures will be near normal for the next 7 days. High humidity will produce heat indices of 100 and higher. The next chance for widespread rain will be early next week. Your local forecast. Tonight, partly cloudy this evening, then mostly cloudy with a slight chance of showers after midnight. Lows in the upper 70s. South winds 10 to 15 miles per hour. Chance of rain 20%. Friday, partly cloudy with a slight chance of showers. A slight chance of thunderstorms in the afternoon. Highs in the lower 90s. Southeast winds 5 to 10 miles per hour. Chance of rain 20%. Friday night, partly cloudy. Lows in the mid-70s. South winds 5 to 10 miles per hour. Saturday, partly cloudy. Highs in the lower 90s. South winds 10 to 15 miles per hour. Saturday night, partly cloudy. Lows in the upper 70s. South winds 10 to 15 miles per hour. Sunday, partly cloudy. A chance of showers and thunderstorms in the afternoon. Highs in the lower 90s. Chance of rain 50%. Sunday night, partly cloudy with showers likely with a chance of thunderstorms. Lows in the mid-70s. Chance of rain 60%. Monday, mostly cloudy with showers likely with a chance of thunderstorms. Highs in the upper 80s. Chance of rain 70%. Monday night, mostly cloudy with showers likely. A chance of thunderstorms, mainly in the evening. Lows in the lower 70s. Chance of rain 60%. Tuesday, mostly cloudy with a chance of thunderstorms. A chance of showers. Highs in the mid-80s. Chance of rain 50%. Tuesday night, partly cloudy with a chance of showers with a slight chance of thunderstorms in the evening, then mostly cloudy with a slight chance of showers after midnight. Lows in the lower 70s. Chance of rain 30%. Wednesday, mostly cloudy with a slight chance of showers and thunderstorms in the morning, then partly cloudy in the afternoon. Highs in the lower 90s. Wednesday night, mostly clear in the evening, then becoming partly cloudy. Lows in the mid-70s. Thursday, partly cloudy in the morning, then clearing. Highs in the mid-90s. Highest heat index readings up to 110.
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The current time is 1:10 a.m. Central Daylight Time. Your weather synopsis for South Central Texas. Thursday and Friday, the sea breeze will bring isolated showers and thunderstorms to the area along and southeast of Interstate 35/I-37. Temperatures will be near normal for the next 7 days. High humidity will produce heat indices of 100 and higher. The next chance for widespread rain will be early next week. Your local forecast. Tonight, partly cloudy this evening, then mostly cloudy with a slight chance of showers after midnight. Lows in the upper 70s. South winds 10 to 15 miles per hour. Chance of rain 20%. Friday, partly cloudy with a slight chance of showers. A slight chance of thunderstorms in the afternoon. Highs in the lower 90s. Southeast winds 5 to 10 miles per hour. Chance of rain 20%. Friday night, partly cloudy. Lows in the mid-70s. South winds 5 to 10 miles per hour. Saturday, partly cloudy. Highs in the lower 90s. South winds 10 to 15 miles per hour. Saturday night, partly cloudy. Lows in the upper 70s. South winds 10 to 15 miles per hour. Sunday, partly cloudy. A chance of showers and thunderstorms in the afternoon. Highs in the lower 90s. Chance of rain 50%. Sunday night, partly cloudy with showers likely with a chance of thunderstorms. Lows in the mid-70s. Chance of rain 60%. Monday, mostly cloudy with showers likely with a chance of thunderstorms. Highs in the upper 80s. Chance of rain 70%. Monday night, mostly cloudy with showers likely. A chance of thunderstorms, mainly in the evening. Lows in the lower 70s. Chance of rain 60%. Tuesday, mostly cloudy with a chance of thunderstorms. A chance of showers. Highs in the mid-80s. Chance of rain 50%. Tuesday night, partly cloudy with a chance of showers with a slight chance of thunderstorms in the evening, then mostly cloudy with a slight chance of showers after midnight. Lows in the lower 70s. Chance of rain 30%. Wednesday, mostly cloudy with a slight chance of showers and thunderstorms in the morning, then partly cloudy in the afternoon. Highs in the lower 90s. Wednesday night, mostly clear in the evening, then becoming partly cloudy. Lows in the mid-70s. Thursday, partly cloudy in the morning, then clearing. Highs in the mid-90s. Highest heat index readings up to 110. 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The current time is 1:14 a.m. Central Daylight Time. The Austin NOAA Weather Radio Roundup. At 1 a.m. at Austin Bergstrom International, it was mostly cloudy. The temperature was 80, the dew point 75, the relative humidity was 84%, the wind south at 8 miles an hour, and the pressure was 29.93 inches and rising. At Camp Mabry, it was cloudy. The temperature was 80, the dew point 76, the relative humidity was 87%, the wind south at 8 miles an hour, and the pressure was 29.95 inches and rising. The report from Pflugerville was not available. Taylor, cloudy 79. Lago Vista, cloudy 79. Georgetown, mostly cloudy 81. San Marcos, cloudy 80. Burnett, mostly cloudy 79. Junction, clear 81. San Antonio, cloudy 80. Corpus Christi, partly cloudy 81. Houston, partly cloudy 81. Once again at Austin Bergstrom it was 80, and at Camp Mabry it was 80. Elsewhere across the state, College Station mostly cloudy 80.

chance of rain 20%. Friday, partly cloudy with a slight chance of showers. A slight chance of thunderstorms in the afternoon. Highs in the lower 90s. Southeast winds 5 to 10 miles per hour. Chance of rain 20%. Friday night, partly cloudy. Lows in the mid-70s. South winds 5 to 10 miles per hour. Saturday, partly cloudy. Highs in the lower 90s. South winds 10 to 15 miles per hour. Saturday night, partly cloudy. Lows in the upper 70s. South winds 10 to 15 miles per hour. Sunday, partly cloudy. A chance of showers and thunderstorms in the afternoon. Highs in the lower 90s. Chance of rain 50%. Sunday night, partly cloudy with showers likely with a chance of thunderstorms. Lows in the mid-70s. Chance of rain 60%. Monday, mostly cloudy with showers likely with a chance of thunderstorms. Highs in the upper 80s. Chance of rain 70%. Monday night, mostly cloudy with showers likely. A chance of thunderstorms, mainly in the evening. Lows in the lower 70s. Chance of rain 60%. Tuesday, mostly cloudy with a chance of thunderstorms. A chance of showers. Highs in the mid-80s. Chance of rain 50%. Tuesday night, partly cloudy with a chance of showers with a slight chance of thunderstorms in the evening, then mostly cloudy with a slight chance of showers after midnight. Lows in the lower 70s. Chance of rain 30%. Wednesday, mostly cloudy with a slight chance of showers and thunderstorms in the morning, then partly cloudy in the afternoon. Highs in the lower 90s. Wednesday night, mostly clear in the evening, then becoming partly cloudy. Lows in the mid-70s. Thursday, partly cloudy in the morning, then clearing. Highs in the mid-90s. Highest heat index readings up to 110. 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The current time is 1:18 a.m. Central Daylight Time. The Austin NOAA Weather Radio Roundup. At 1 a.m. at Austin Bergstrom International, it was mostly cloudy. The temperature was 80, the dew point 75, the relative humidity was 84%, the wind south at 8 miles an hour, and the pressure was 29.93 inches and rising. At Camp Mabry, it was cloudy. The temperature was 80, the dew point 76, the relative humidity was 87%, the wind south at 8 miles an hour, and the pressure was 29.95 inches and rising. The report from Pflugerville was not available. Taylor, cloudy 79. Lago Vista, cloudy 79. Georgetown, mostly cloudy 81. San Marcos, cloudy 80. Burnett, mostly cloudy 79. Junction, clear 81. San Antonio, cloudy 80. Corpus Christi, partly cloudy 81. Houston, partly cloudy 81. Once again at Austin Bergstrom, it was 80, and at Camp Mabry, it was 80. Elsewhere across the state, College Station, mostly cloudy 80. Amarillo, cloudy 74. Abilene, partly cloudy 81. Dallas, Fort Worth, partly cloudy 84. Your weather synopsis for South Central Texas. Thursday and Friday, the sea breeze will bring isolated showers and thunderstorms to the area along and southeast of Interstate 35/I-37. Temperatures will be near normal for the next 7 days. High humidity will produce heat indices of 100 and higher. The next chance for widespread rain will be early next week. Your local forecast. Tonight, partly cloudy this evening, then mostly cloudy with a slight chance of showers after midnight. Lows in the upper 70s. South winds 10 to 15 miles per hour. Chance of rain 20%. Friday, partly cloudy with a slight chance

a slight chance of thunderstorms in the afternoon. Highs in the lower 90s. Southeast winds 5 to 10 miles per hour. Chance of rain 20%. Friday night, partly cloudy. Lows in the mid-70s. South winds 5 to 10 miles per hour. Saturday, partly cloudy. Highs in the lower 90s. South winds 10 to 15 miles per hour. Saturday night, partly cloudy. Lows in the upper 70s. South winds 10 to 15 miles per hour. Sunday, partly cloudy. A chance of showers and thunderstorms in the afternoon. Highs in the lower 90s. Chance of rain 50%. Sunday night, partly cloudy with showers, likely with a chance of thunderstorms. Lows in the mid-70s. Chance of rain 60%. Monday, mostly cloudy with showers, likely with a chance of thunderstorms. Highs in the upper 80s. Chance of rain 70%. Monday night, mostly cloudy with showers, likely a chance of thunderstorms, mainly in the evening. Lows in the lower 70s. Chance of rain 60%. Tuesday, mostly cloudy with a chance of thunderstorms. A chance of showers. Highs in the mid-80s. Chance of rain 50%. Tuesday night, partly cloudy with a chance of showers with a slight chance of thunderstorms in the evening, then mostly cloudy with a slight chance of showers after midnight. Lows in the lower 70s. Chance of rain 30%. Wednesday, mostly cloudy with a slight chance of showers and thunderstorms in the morning, then partly cloudy in the afternoon. Highs in the lower 90s. Wednesday night, mostly clear in the evening, then becoming partly cloudy. Lows in the mid-70s. Thursday, partly cloudy in the morning, then clearing. Highs in the mid-90s. Highest heat index readings up to 110. 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The current time is 1:23 a.m. Central Daylight Time. The Austin NOAA Weather Radio Roundup. At 1 a.m. at Austin Bergstrom International, it was mostly cloudy. The temperature was 80, the dew point 75, the relative humidity was 84%, the wind south at 8 miles an hour, and the pressure was 29.93 inches and rising. At Camp Mabry, it was cloudy. The temperature was 80, the dew point 76, the relative humidity was 87%, the wind south at 8 miles an hour, and the pressure was 29.95 inches and rising. The report from Pflugerville was not available. Taylor, cloudy 79. Lago Vista, cloudy 79. Georgetown, mostly cloudy 81. San Marcos, cloudy 80. Burnett, mostly cloudy 79. Junction, clear 81. San Antonio, cloudy 80. Corpus Christi, partly cloudy 81. Houston, partly cloudy 81. Once again at Austin Bergstrom, it was 80, and at Camp Mabry, it was 80. Elsewhere across the state, College Station, mostly cloudy 80. Amarillo, cloudy 74. Abilene, partly cloudy 81. Dallas, Fort Worth, partly cloudy 84. Your weather synopsis for South Central Texas. Thursday and Friday, the sea breeze will bring isolated showers and thunderstorms to the area along and southeast of Interstate 35/I-37. Temperatures will be near normal for the next 7 days. High humidity will produce heat indices of 100 and higher. The next chance for widespread rain will be early next week. Your local forecast. Tonight, partly cloudy this evening, then mostly cloudy with a slight chance of showers after midnight. Lows in the upper 70s. South winds 10 to 15 miles per hour. Chance of rain 20%. Friday, partly cloudy with a slight chance of showers. A slight chance of thunderstorms in the afternoon. Highs in the lower 90s.

southeast winds 5 to 10 miles per hour. Chance of rain 20%. Friday night, partly cloudy. Lows in the mid-70s. South winds 5 to 10 miles per hour. Saturday, partly cloudy. Highs in the lower 90s. South winds 10 to 15 miles per hour. Saturday night, partly cloudy. Lows in the upper 70s. South winds 10 to 15 miles per hour. Sunday, partly cloudy. A chance of showers and thunderstorms in the afternoon. Highs in the lower 90s. Chance of rain 50%. Sunday night, partly cloudy with showers likely with a chance of thunderstorms. Lows in the mid-70s. Chance of rain 60%. Monday, mostly cloudy with showers likely with a chance of thunderstorms. Highs in the upper 80s. Chance of rain 70%. Monday night, mostly cloudy with showers likely. A chance of thunderstorms, mainly in the evening. Lows in the lower 70s. Chance of rain 60%. Tuesday, mostly cloudy with a chance of thunderstorms. A chance of showers. Highs in the mid-80s. Chance of rain 50%. Tuesday night, partly cloudy with a chance of showers with a slight chance of thunderstorms in the evening, then mostly cloudy with a slight chance of showers after midnight. Lows in the lower 70s. Chance of rain 30%. Wednesday, mostly cloudy with a slight chance of showers and thunderstorms in the morning, then partly cloudy in the afternoon. Highs in the lower 90s. Wednesday night, mostly clear in the evening, then becoming partly cloudy. Lows in the mid-70s. Thursday, partly cloudy in the morning, then clearing. Highs in the mid-90s. Highest heat index readings up to 110. 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The current time is 1:28 a.m. Central Daylight Time. The Austin NOAA Weather Radio Roundup. At 1 a.m. at Austin Bergstrom International, it was mostly cloudy. The temperature was 80, the dew point 75, the relative humidity was 84%, the wind south at 8 miles an hour, and the pressure was 29.93 inches and rising. At Camp Mabry, it was cloudy. The temperature was 80, the dew point 76, the relative humidity was 87%, the wind south at 8 miles an hour, and the pressure was 29.95 inches and rising. The report from Pflugerville was not available. Taylor, cloudy 79. Lago Vista, cloudy 79. Georgetown, mostly cloudy 81. San Marcos, cloudy 80. Burnett, mostly cloudy 79. Junction, clear 81. San Antonio, cloudy 80. Corpus Christi, partly cloudy 81. Houston, partly cloudy 81. Once again at Austin Bergstrom, it was 80, and at Camp Mabry, it was 80. Elsewhere across the state, College Station, mostly cloudy 80. Amarillo, cloudy 74. Abilene, partly cloudy 81. Dallas-Fort Worth, partly cloudy 84. Your weather synopsis for South Central Texas. Thursday and Friday, the sea breeze will bring isolated showers and thunderstorms to the area along and southeast of Interstate 35/I-37. Temperatures will be near normal for the next 7 days. High humidity will produce heat indices of 100 and higher. The next chance for widespread rain will be early next week. Your local forecast. Tonight, partly cloudy this evening, then mostly cloudy with a slight chance of showers after midnight. Lows in the upper 70s. South winds 10 to 15 miles per hour. Chance of rain 20%. Friday, partly cloudy with a slight chance of showers. A slight chance of thunderstorms in the afternoon. Highs in the lower 90s. Southeast winds 5 to 10 miles per hour. Chance of rain 20%.

set. Friday night, partly cloudy. Lows in the mid-70s. South winds 5 to 10 miles per hour. Saturday, partly cloudy. Highs in the lower 90s. South winds 10 to 15 miles per hour. Saturday night, partly cloudy. Lows in the upper 70s. South winds 10 to 15 miles per hour. Sunday, partly cloudy. A chance of showers and thunderstorms in the afternoon. Highs in the lower 90s. Chance of rain 50%. Sunday night, partly cloudy with showers likely with a chance of thunderstorms. Lows in the mid-70s. Chance of rain 60%. Monday, mostly cloudy with showers likely with a chance of thunderstorms. Highs in the upper 80s. Chance of rain 70%. Monday night, mostly cloudy with showers likely. A chance of thunderstorms, mainly in the evening. Lows in the lower 70s. Chance of rain 60%. Tuesday, mostly cloudy with a chance of thunderstorms. A chance of showers. Highs in the mid-80s. Chance of rain 50%. Tuesday night, partly cloudy with a chance of showers with a slight chance of thunderstorms in the evening, then mostly cloudy with a slight chance of showers after midnight. Lows in the lower 70s. Chance of rain 30%. Wednesday, mostly cloudy with a slight chance of showers and thunderstorms in the morning, then partly cloudy in the afternoon. Highs in the lower 90s. Wednesday night, mostly clear in the evening, then becoming partly cloudy. Lows in the mid-70s. Thursday, partly cloudy in the morning, then clearing. Highs in the Wednesday night, mostly clear in the evening, then becoming partly cloudy. Lows in the mid-70s. Thursday, partly cloudy in the morning, then clearing. Highs in the mid-90s. Highest heat index readings up to 110. The Tropical Weather Outlook. For the North Atlantic, Caribbean Sea and the Gulf of America, Bay of Calm Petrie, disorganized showers and thunderstorms are occurring over the Yucatan Peninsula and the adjacent Bay of Calm Petrie, and a broad area of low pressure is expected to form in this area later today. Environmental conditions are forecast to be only marginally conducive for development before the system moves inland over eastern Mexico late Saturday or Sunday. Formation chance through 48 hours, low, 10%. Formation chance through 7 days, low, 10%. The coastal waters forecast from Baffin Bay to Port Aransas out 20 nautical miles. Small craft should exercise caution tonight. Tonight, southeast winds 15 to 20 knots. Seas 4 to 5 feet, occasionally to 6 feet. Friday, southeast winds 10 to 15 knots. Seas around 4 feet, occasionally to 5 feet. Friday night, southeast winds 10 to 15 knots. Seas 4 to 5 feet, occasionally to 6 feet. Saturday, southeast winds 10 to 15 knots. Seas 4 to 5 feet, occasionally to 6 feet. A slight chance of thunderstorms. A chance of showers, mainly in the morning. Saturday night, southeast winds 15 to 20 knots. Seas 5 to 6 feet, occasionally to 8 feet. A chance of showers with a slight chance of thunderstorms. Sunday, southeast winds 10 to 15 knots. Seas 5 to 6 feet, occasionally to 8 feet. A chance of showers and thunderstorms in the morning. Sunday night, southeast winds around 15 knots. Seas 4 to 5 feet, occasionally to 6 feet. Showers likely with a chance of thunderstorms after midnight. Monday, southeast winds 10 to 15 knots. Seas 3 to 5 feet, occasionally to 6 feet. A chance of thunderstorms. Showers likely, mainly in the morning. Monday night, southeast winds 10 to 15 knots. Seas 3 to 4 feet, occasionally to 5 feet. A chance of showers in the evening, then showers likely after midnight. Tuesday, southeast winds 10 to 15 knots. Seas 3 to 4 feet,

showers, likely with a chance of thunderstorms in the morning, then a chance of showers in the afternoon. Tuesday night, southeast winds 10 to 15 knots. Seas 3 to 4 feet, occasionally to 5 feet. A chance of showers in the evening, then showers likely after midnight. Winds and seas higher and near thunderstorms. 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The current time is 1:36 a.m. Central Daylight Time. The Austin NOAA Weather Radio Roundup. At 1 a.m. at Austin Bergstrom International, it was mostly cloudy. The temperature was 80, the dew point 75, the relative humidity was 84%, the wind south at 8 miles an hour, and the pressure was 29.93 inches and rising. At Camp Mabry, it was cloudy. The temperature was 80, the dew point 76, the relative humidity was 87%, the wind south at 8 miles an hour, and the pressure was 29.95 inches and rising. The report from Pflugerville was not available. Taylor, cloudy 79. Lago Vista, cloudy 79. Georgetown, mostly cloudy 81. San Marcos, cloudy 80. Burnett, mostly cloudy 79. Junction, clear 81. San Antonio, cloudy 80. Corpus Christi, partly cloudy 81. Houston, partly cloudy 81. Once again at Austin Bergstrom, it was 80, and at Camp Mabry, it was 80. Elsewhere across the state, College Station, mostly cloudy 80. Amarillo, cloudy 74. Abilene, partly cloudy 81. Dallas, Fort Worth, partly cloudy 84. Your weather synopsis for South Central Texas. Thursday and Friday, the sea breeze will bring isolated showers and thunderstorms to the area along and southeast of Interstate 35/I-37. Temperatures will be near normal for the next 7 days. High humidity will produce heat indices of 100 and higher. The next chance for widespread rain will be early next week. Your local forecast. Tonight, partly cloudy this evening, then mostly cloudy with a slight chance of showers after midnight. Lows in the upper 70s. South winds 10 to 15 miles per hour. Chance of rain 20%. Friday, partly cloudy with a slight chance of showers. A slight chance of thunderstorms in the afternoon. Highs in the lower 90s. Southeast winds 5 to 10 miles per hour. Chance of rain 20%. Friday night, partly cloudy. Lows in the mid-70s. South winds 5 to 10 miles per hour. Saturday, partly cloudy. Highs in the lower 90s. South winds 10 to 15 miles per hour. Saturday night, partly cloudy. Lows in the upper 70s. South winds 10 to 15 miles per hour. Sunday, partly cloudy. A chance of showers and thunderstorms in the afternoon. Highs in the lower 90s. Chance of rain 50%. Sunday night, partly cloudy with showers, likely with a chance of thunderstorms. Lows in the mid-70s. Chance of rain 60%. Monday, mostly cloudy with showers, likely with a chance of thunderstorms. Highs in the upper 80s. Chance of rain 70%. Monday night, mostly cloudy with showers likely. A chance of thunderstorms, mainly in the evening. Lows in the lower 70s. Chance of rain 60%. Tuesday, mostly cloudy with a chance of thunderstorms. A chance of showers. Highs in the mid-80s. Chance of rain 50%. Tuesday night, partly cloudy with a chance of showers with a slight chance of thunderstorms in the evening, then mostly cloudy with a slight chance of showers after midnight. Lows in the lower 70s. Chance of rain 30%. Wednesday, mostly cloudy with a slight chance of showers and thunderstorms in the morning, then partly cloudy in the afternoon. Highs in the lower 90s.

Wednesday night, mostly clear in the evening, then becoming partly cloudy. Lows in the mid-70s. Thursday, partly cloudy in the morning, then clearing. Highs in the mid-90s. Highest heat index readings up to 110. 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The current time is 1:41 a.m. Central Daylight Time. The Austin NOAA Weather Radio Roundup. At 1 a.m. at Austin Bergstrom International, it was mostly cloudy. The temperature was 80, the dew point 75, the relative humidity was 84%, the wind south at 8 miles an hour, and the pressure was 29.93 inches and rising. At Camp Mabry, it was cloudy. The temperature was 80, the dew point 76, the relative humidity was 87%, the wind south at 8 miles an hour, and the pressure was 29.95 inches and rising. The report from Pflugerville was not available. Taylor, cloudy 79. Lago Vista, cloudy 79. Georgetown, mostly cloudy 81. San Marcos, cloudy 80. Burnett, mostly cloudy 79. Junction, clear 81. San Antonio, cloudy 80. Corpus Christi, partly cloudy 81. Houston, partly cloudy 81. Once again at Austin Bergstrom, it was 80, and at Camp Mabry, it was 80. Elsewhere across the state, College Station, mostly cloudy 80. Amarillo, cloudy 74. Abilene, partly cloudy 81. Dallas-Fort Worth, partly cloudy 84. Your weather synopsis for South Central Texas. Thursday and Friday, the sea breeze will bring isolated showers and thunderstorms to the area along and southeast of Interstate 35/I-37. Temperatures will be near normal for the next 7 days. High humidity will produce heat indices of 100 and higher. The next chance for widespread rain will be early next week. Your local forecast. Rest of tonight, mostly cloudy. Near steady temperature in the upper 70s. South winds 5 to 10 miles per hour with gusts up to 20 miles per hour. Friday, mostly cloudy with a slight chance of showers in the morning, then partly cloudy in the afternoon. Highs in the lower 90s. Southeast winds 5 to 10 miles per hour. Chance of rain 20%. Friday night, partly cloudy. Lows in the mid-70s. South winds 5 to 10 miles per hour. Saturday, partly cloudy. A slight chance of showers and thunderstorms in the afternoon. Highs in the lower 90s. South winds 5 to 10 miles per hour. Saturday night, partly cloudy. Lows in the upper 70s. South winds 10 to 15 miles per hour. Sunday, partly cloudy. A chance of showers and thunderstorms in the afternoon. Highs in the lower 90s. Chance of rain 50%. Highest heat index readings up to 105. Sunday night, partly cloudy in the evening, then becoming mostly cloudy. A chance of thunderstorms. A chance of showers in the evening, then showers likely after midnight. Lows in the mid-70s. Chance of rain 70%. Monday, showers likely with a slight chance of thunderstorms in the morning, then showers with a chance of thunderstorms in the afternoon. Highs in the upper 80s. Chance of rain 90%. Monday night, mostly cloudy with a chance of thunderstorms. A chance of showers in the evening, then showers likely after midnight. Lows in the lower 70s. Chance of rain 70%. Tuesday, mostly cloudy with a chance of showers. A slight chance of thunderstorms in the morning, then a chance of thunderstorms in the afternoon. Highs in the upper 80s. Chance of rain 50%. Tuesday night, partly cloudy. A slight chance of showers after midnight. Lows in the mid-70s. Wednesday, mostly cloudy in the morning,

been mostly sunny with a slight chance of showers and thunderstorms in the afternoon. Highs in the lower 90s. Highest heat index readings up to 105. Wednesday night and Thursday, partly cloudy. Lows in the upper 70s. Highs in the mid 90s. Highest heat index readings up to 110. The coastal waters forecast for Baffin Bay to Port Aransas out 20 nautical miles. Today, southeast winds 10 to 15 knots with gusts up to 20 knots, becoming east with gusts up to 20 knots late. Seas 4 to 5 feet, occasionally to 6 feet. Wave detail, southeast 4 feet at 7 seconds. Tonight, southeast winds 10 to 15 knots with gusts up to 20 knots. Seas around 4 feet, occasionally to 5 feet. Wave detail, southeast 4 feet at 8 seconds. Saturday, southeast winds 10 to 15 knots. Seas 4 to 5 feet, occasionally to 6 feet. Wave detail, southeast 5 feet at 8 seconds. A chance of showers with a slight chance of thunderstorms. Saturday night, southeast winds 15 to 20 knots. Seas 5 to 6 feet, occasionally to 8 feet. Wave detail, southeast 6 feet at 8 seconds. A slight chance of showers and thunderstorms. Sunday, southeast winds 10 to 15 knots. Seas 5 to 6 feet, occasionally to 8 feet. Wave detail, southeast 6 feet at 9 seconds. A chance of showers and thunderstorms in the morning. Sunday night, southeast winds around 15 knots. Seas 4 to 5 feet, occasionally to 6 feet. Wave detail, southeast 5 feet at 8 seconds. Showers likely with a chance of thunderstorms after midnight. Monday, southeast winds 10 to 15 knots. Seas 3 to 5 feet, occasionally to 6 feet. Showers likely with a chance of thunderstorms in the morning. Monday night, southeast winds 10 to 15 knots. Seas 3 to 4 feet, occasionally to 5 feet. A chance of thunderstorms. A chance of showers in the evening, then showers after midnight. Tuesday, south winds around 10 knots, becoming southeast in the afternoon. Seas 3 to 4 feet, occasionally to 5 feet. A chance of thunderstorms. Showers likely, mainly in the morning. Tuesday night, southeast winds 10 to 15 knots. Seas 3 to 4 feet, occasionally to 5 feet. A chance of thunderstorms. A chance of showers in the evening, then showers likely after midnight. Winds and seas higher and near thunderstorms. 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The current time is 1:49 a.m. Central Daylight Time. The Austin NOAA Weather Radio Roundup, at 1 a.m. at Austin Bergstrom International, it was mostly cloudy. The temperature was 80, the dew point 75, the relative humidity was 84%, the wind south at 8 miles an hour, and the pressure was 29.93 inches and rising. At Camp Mabry, it was cloudy. The temperature was 80, the dew point 76, the relative humidity was 87%, the wind south at 8 miles an hour, and the pressure was 29.95 inches and rising. The report from Pflugerville was not available. Taylor, cloudy 79. Lago Vista, cloudy 79. Georgetown, mostly cloudy 81. San Marcos, cloudy 80. Burnett, mostly cloudy 79. Junction, clear 81. San Antonio, cloudy 80. Corpus Christi, partly cloudy 81. Houston, partly cloudy 81. Once again at Austin Bergstrom it was 80, and at Camp Mabry it was 80. Elsewhere across the state, College Station mostly cloudy 80. Amarillo cloudy 74. Abilene partly cloudy 81. Dallas-Fort Worth partly cloudy 84.

synopsis for South Central Texas. Thursday and Friday, the sea breeze will bring isolated showers and thunderstorms to the area along and southeast of Interstate 35/I-37. Temperatures will be near normal for the next 7 days. High humidity will produce heat indices of 100 and higher. The next chance for widespread rain will be early next week. Your local forecast. Rest of tonight, mostly cloudy. Near steady temperature in the upper 70s. South winds 5 to 10 miles per hour with gusts up to 20 miles per hour. Friday, mostly cloudy with a slight chance of showers in the morning, then partly cloudy in the afternoon. Highs in the lower 90s. Southeast winds 5 to 10 miles per hour. Chance of rain 20%. Friday night, partly cloudy. Lows in the mid-70s. South winds 5 to 10 miles per hour. Saturday, partly cloudy. A slight chance of showers and thunderstorms in the afternoon. Highs in the lower 90s. South winds 5 to 10 miles per hour. Saturday night, partly cloudy. Lows in the upper 70s. South winds 10 to 15 miles per hour. Sunday, partly cloudy. A chance of showers and thunderstorms in the afternoon. Highs in the lower 90s. Chance of rain 50%. Highest heat index readings up to 105. Sunday night, partly cloudy in the evening, then becoming mostly cloudy. A chance of thunderstorms. A chance of showers in the evening, then showers likely after midnight. Lows in the mid-70s. Chance of rain 70%. Monday, showers likely with a slight chance of thunderstorms in the morning, then showers with a chance of thunderstorms in the afternoon. Highs in the upper 80s. Chance of rain 90%. Monday night, mostly cloudy with a chance of thunderstorms. A chance of showers in the evening, then showers likely after midnight. Lows in the lower 70s. Chance of rain 70%. Tuesday, mostly cloudy with a chance of showers. A slight chance of thunderstorms in the morning, then a chance of thunderstorms in the afternoon. Highs in the upper 80s. Chance of rain 50%. Tuesday night, partly cloudy. A slight chance of showers after midnight. Lows in the mid-70s. Wednesday, mostly cloudy in the morning, then mostly sunny with a slight chance of showers and thunderstorms in the afternoon. Highs in the lower 90s. Highest heat index readings up to 105. Wednesday night and Thursday, partly cloudy. Lows in the upper 70s. Highs in the mid-90s. Highest heat index readings up to 110. 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The current time is 1:54 a.m. Central Daylight Time. The Austin NOAA Weather Radio Roundup, at 1 a.m. at Austin Bergstrom International, it was mostly cloudy. The temperature was 80, the dew point 75, the relative humidity was 84%, the wind south at 8 miles an hour, and the pressure was 29.93 inches and rising. At Camp Mabry, it was cloudy. The temperature was 80, the dew point 76, the relative humidity was 87%, the wind south at 8 miles an hour, and the pressure was 29.95 inches and rising. The report from Pflugerville was not available. Taylor, cloudy 79. Lago Vista, cloudy 79. Georgetown, mostly cloudy 81. San Marcos, cloudy 80. Burnett, mostly cloudy 79. Junction, clear 81. San Antonio, cloudy 80. Corpus Christi, partly cloudy 81. Houston, partly cloudy 81. Once again at Austin Bergstrom it was 80, and at Camp Mabry it was 80. Elsewhere across the state, College Station mostly cloudy 80. Amarillo cloudy 74. Abilene partly cloudy 81.

Dallas-Fort Worth, partly cloudy, 84. Your weather synopsis for South Central Texas. The sea breeze will bring isolated showers and thunderstorms to the area along and southeast of Interstate 35/I-37. Temperatures will be near normal for the next 7 days. High humidity will produce heat indices of 100 and higher. The next chance for widespread rain will be early next week with a rare June cold front. Your local forecast. Rest of tonight, mostly cloudy. Near steady temperature in the upper 70s. South winds 5 to 10 miles per hour with gusts up to 20 miles per hour. Friday, mostly cloudy with a slight chance of showers in the morning, then partly cloudy in the afternoon. Highs in the lower 90s. Southeast winds 5 to 10 miles per hour. Chance of rain 20%. Friday night, partly cloudy. Lows in the mid-70s. South winds 5 to 10 miles per hour. Saturday, partly cloudy. A slight chance of showers and thunderstorms in the afternoon. Highs in the lower 90s. South winds 5 to 10 miles per hour. Saturday night, partly cloudy. Lows in the upper 70s. South winds 10 to 15 miles per hour. Sunday, partly cloudy. A chance of showers and thunderstorms in the afternoon. Highs in the lower 90s. Chance of rain 50%. Highest heat index readings up to 105. Sunday night, partly cloudy in the evening, then becoming mostly cloudy. A chance of thunderstorms. A chance of showers in the evening, then showers likely after midnight. Lows in the mid-70s. Chance of rain 70%. Monday, showers likely with a slight chance of thunderstorms in the morning, then showers with a chance of thunderstorms in the afternoon. Highs in the upper 80s. Chance of rain 90%. Monday night, mostly cloudy with a chance of thunderstorms. A chance of showers in the evening, then showers likely after midnight. Lows in the lower 70s. Chance of rain 70%. Tuesday, mostly cloudy with a chance of showers. A slight chance of thunderstorms in the morning, then a chance of thunderstorms in the afternoon. Highs in the upper 80s. Chance of rain 50%. Tuesday night, partly cloudy. A slight chance of showers after midnight. Lows in the mid-70s. Wednesday, mostly cloudy in the morning, then mostly sunny with a slight chance of showers and thunderstorms in the afternoon. Highs in the lower 90s. Highest heat index readings up to 105. Wednesday night and Thursday, partly cloudy. Lows in the upper 70s. Highs in the mid-90s. Highest heat index readings up to 110. 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The current time is 1:59 a.m. Central Daylight Time. The Austin NOAA Weather Radio Roundup, at 1 a.m. at Austin Bergstrom International, it was mostly cloudy. The temperature was 80, the dew point 75, the relative humidity was 84%, the wind south at 8 miles an hour, and the pressure was 29.93 inches and rising. At Camp Mabry, it was cloudy. The temperature was 80, the dew point 76, the relative humidity was 87%, the wind south at 8 miles an hour, and the pressure was 29.95 inches and rising. The report from Pflugerville was not available. Taylor, cloudy 79. Lago Vista, cloudy 79. Georgetown, mostly cloudy 81. San Marcos, cloudy 80. Burnett, mostly cloudy 79. Junction, clear 81. San Antonio, cloudy 80. Corpus Christi, partly cloudy 81. Houston, partly cloudy 81. Once again at Austin Bergstrom it was 80, and at Camp Mabry it was 80. Elsewhere across the state, College Station mostly cloudy 80. Amarillo

Abilene, partly cloudy, 81. Dallas, Fort Worth, partly cloudy, 84. Your weather synopsis for South Central Texas. The sea breeze will bring isolated showers and thunderstorms to the area along and southeast of Interstate 35/I-37. Temperatures will be near normal for the next 7 days. High humidity will produce heat indices of 100 and higher. The next chance for widespread rain will be early next week with a rare June cold front. Your local forecast. Rest of tonight, mostly cloudy. Near steady temperature in the upper 70s. South winds 5 to 10 miles per hour with gusts up to 20 miles per hour. Friday, mostly cloudy with a slight chance of showers in the morning, then partly cloudy in the afternoon. Highs in the lower 90s. Southeast winds 5 to 10 miles per hour. Chance of rain 20%. Friday night, partly cloudy. Lows in the mid-70s. South winds 5 to 10 miles per hour. Saturday, partly cloudy. A slight chance of showers and thunderstorms in the afternoon. Highs in the lower 90s. South winds 5 to 10 miles per hour. Saturday night, partly cloudy. Lows in the upper 70s. South winds 10 to 15 miles per hour. Sunday, partly cloudy. A chance of showers and thunderstorms in the afternoon. Highs in the lower 90s. Chance of rain 50%. Highest heat index readings up to 105. Sunday night, partly cloudy in the evening, then becoming mostly cloudy. A chance of thunderstorms. A chance of showers in the evening, then showers likely after midnight. Lows in the mid-70s. Chance of rain 70%. Monday, showers likely with a slight chance of thunderstorms in the morning, then showers with a chance of thunderstorms in the afternoon. Highs in the upper 80s. Chance of rain 90%. Monday night, mostly cloudy with a chance of thunderstorms. A chance of showers in the evening, then showers likely after midnight. Lows in the lower 70s. Chance of rain 70%. Tuesday, mostly cloudy with a chance of showers. A slight chance of thunderstorms in the morning, then a chance of thunderstorms in the afternoon. Highs in the upper 80s. Chance of rain 50%. Tuesday night, partly cloudy. A slight chance of showers after midnight. Lows in the mid-70s. Wednesday, mostly cloudy in the morning, then mostly sunny with a slight chance of showers and thunderstorms in the afternoon. Highs in the lower 90s. Highest heat index readings up to 105. Wednesday night and Thursday, partly cloudy. Lows in the upper 70s. Highs in the mid-90s. Highest heat index readings up to 110. The Tropical Weather Outlook. For the North Atlantic, Caribbean Sea and the Gulf of America, Bay of Campeche, disorganized showers and thunderstorms are occurring over the Yucatan Peninsula and the adjacent Bay of Campeche, and a broad area of low pressure is expected to form in this area later today. Environmental conditions are forecast to be only marginally conducive for development before the system moves inland over eastern Mexico late Saturday or Sunday. Formation chance through 48 hours, low, 10%. Formation chance through 7 days, low, 10%. 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The current time is 2:05 a.m. Central Daylight Time. Your weather synopsis for South Central Texas. The sea breeze will bring isolated showers and thunderstorms to the area along and southeast of Interstate 35/I-37. Temperatures will be near normal for the next 7 days. High humidity will produce heat indices of 100 and higher. The next chance for widespread rain will be early next week with a rare June cold front. Your local forecast. Rest of tonight, mostly cloudy.
near steady temperature in the upper 70s. South winds 5 to 10 miles per hour with gusts up to 20 miles per hour. Friday, mostly cloudy with a slight chance of showers in the morning, then partly cloudy in the afternoon. Highs in the lower 90s. Southeast winds 5 to 10 miles per hour. Chance of rain 20%. Friday night, partly cloudy. Lows in the mid-70s. South winds 5 to 10 miles per hour. Saturday, partly cloudy. A slight chance of showers and thunderstorms in the afternoon. Highs in the lower 90s. South winds 5 to 10 miles per hour. Saturday night, partly cloudy. Lows in the upper 70s. South winds 10 to 15 miles per hour. Sunday, partly cloudy. A chance of showers and thunderstorms in the afternoon. Highs in the lower 90s. Chance of rain 50%. Highest heat index readings up to 105. Sunday night, partly cloudy in the evening, then becoming mostly cloudy. A chance of thunderstorms. A chance of showers in the evening, then showers likely after midnight. Lows in the mid-70s. Chance of rain 70%. Monday, showers likely with a slight chance of thunderstorms in the morning, then showers with a chance of thunderstorms in the afternoon. Highs in the upper 80s. Chance of rain 90%. Monday night, mostly cloudy with a chance of thunderstorms. A chance of showers in the evening, then showers likely after midnight. Lows in the lower 70s. Chance of rain 70%. Tuesday, mostly cloudy with a chance of showers. A slight chance of thunderstorms in the morning, then a chance of thunderstorms in the afternoon. Highs in the upper 80s. Chance of rain 50%. Tuesday night, partly cloudy. A slight chance of showers after midnight. Lows in the mid-70s. Wednesday, mostly cloudy in the morning, then mostly sunny with a slight chance of showers and thunderstorms in the afternoon. Highs in the lower 90s. Highest heat index readings up to 105. Wednesday night and Thursday, partly cloudy. Lows in the upper 70s. Highs in the mid-90s. Highest heat index readings up to 110. 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The current time is 2:09 a.m. Central Daylight Time. Your weather synopsis for South Central Texas. The sea breeze will bring isolated showers and thunderstorms to the area along and southeast of Interstate 35/I-37. Temperatures will be near normal for the next 7 days. High humidity will produce heat indices of 100 and higher. The next chance for widespread rain will be early next week with a rare June cold front. Your local forecast. Rest of tonight, mostly cloudy. Near steady temperature in the upper 70s. South winds 5 to 10 miles per hour with gusts up to 20 miles per hour. Friday, mostly cloudy with a slight chance of showers in the morning, then partly cloudy in the afternoon. Highs in the lower 90s. Southeast winds 5 to 10 miles per hour. Chance of rain 20%. Friday night, partly cloudy. Lows in the mid-70s. South winds 5 to 10 miles per hour. Saturday, partly cloudy. A slight chance of showers and thunderstorms in the afternoon. Highs in the lower 90s. South winds 5 to 10 miles per hour. Saturday night, partly cloudy. Lows in the upper 70s. South winds 10 to 15 miles per hour. Sunday, partly cloudy. A chance of showers and thunderstorms in the afternoon. Highs in the lower 90s. Chance of rain 50%. Highest heat index readings up to 105. Sunday night, partly cloudy in the evening, then becoming mostly cloudy. A chance of thunderstorms. A chance of showers in the evening.

evening, then showers likely after midnight. Lows in the mid-70s. Chance of rain 70%. Monday, showers likely with a slight chance of thunderstorms in the morning, then showers with a chance of thunderstorms in the afternoon. Highs in the upper 80s. Chance of rain 90%. Monday night, mostly cloudy with a chance of thunderstorms. A chance of showers in the evening, then showers likely after midnight. Lows in the lower 70s. Chance of rain 70%. Tuesday, mostly cloudy with a chance of showers. A slight chance of thunderstorms in the morning, then a chance of thunderstorms in the afternoon. Highs in the upper 80s. Chance of rain 50%. Tuesday night, partly cloudy. A slight chance of showers after midnight. Lows in the mid-70s. Wednesday, mostly cloudy in the morning, then mostly sunny with a slight chance of showers and thunderstorms in the afternoon. Highs in the lower 90s. Highest heat index readings up to 105. Wednesday night and Thursday, partly cloudy. Lows in the upper 70s. Highs in the mid-90s. Highest heat index readings up to 110. 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The current time is 2:12 a.m. Central Daylight Time. Your weather synopsis for South Central Texas. The sea breeze will bring isolated showers and thunderstorms to the area along and southeast of Interstate 35/I-37. Temperatures will be near normal for the next 7 days. High humidity will produce heat indices of 100 and higher. The next chance for widespread rain will be early next week with a rare June cold front. Your local forecast. Rest of tonight, mostly cloudy. Near steady temperature in the upper 70s. South winds 5 to 10 miles per hour with gusts up to 20 miles per hour. Friday, mostly cloudy with a slight chance of showers in the morning, then partly cloudy in the afternoon. Highs in the lower 90s. Southeast winds 5 to 10 miles per hour. Chance of rain 20%. Friday night, partly cloudy. Lows in the mid-70s. South winds 5 to 10 miles per hour. Saturday, partly cloudy. A slight chance of showers and thunderstorms in the afternoon. Highs in the lower 90s. South winds 5 to 10 miles per hour. Saturday night, partly cloudy. Lows in the upper 70s. South winds 10 to 15 miles per hour. Sunday, partly cloudy. A chance of showers and thunderstorms in the afternoon. Highs in the lower 90s. Chance of rain 50%. Highest heat index readings up to 105. Sunday night, partly cloudy in the evening, then becoming mostly cloudy. A chance of thunderstorms. A chance of showers in the evening, then showers likely after midnight. Lows in the mid-70s. Chance of rain 70%. Monday, showers likely with a slight chance of thunderstorms in the morning, then showers with a chance of thunderstorms in the afternoon. Highs in the upper 80s. Chance of rain 90%. Monday night, mostly cloudy with a chance of thunderstorms. A chance of showers in the evening, then showers likely after midnight. Lows in the lower 70s. Chance of rain 70%. Tuesday, mostly cloudy with a chance of showers. A slight chance of thunderstorms in the morning, then a chance of thunderstorms in the afternoon. Highs in the upper 80s. Chance of rain 50%. Tuesday night, partly cloudy. A slight chance of showers after midnight. Lows in the mid-70s. Wednesday, mostly cloudy in the morning, then mostly sunny with a slight chance of showers and thunderstorms in the afternoon. Highs in the lower 90s. Highest heat index readings up to 105. Wednesday night and Thursday, partly cloudy. Lows in the upper 70s.

In detail, southeast 5 feet at 8 seconds. A chance of showers with a slight chance of thunderstorms. Saturday night, southeast winds 15 to 20 knots. Seas 5 to 6 feet, occasionally to 8 feet. Wave detail, southeast 6 feet at 8 seconds. A slight chance of showers and thunderstorms. Sunday, southeast winds 10 to 15 knots. Seas 5 to 6 feet, occasionally to 8 feet. Wave detail, southeast 6 feet at 9 seconds. A chance of showers and thunderstorms in the morning. Sunday night, southeast winds around 15 knots. Seas 4 to 5 feet, occasionally to 6 feet. Wave detail, southeast 5 feet at 8 seconds. Showers likely with a chance of thunderstorms after midnight. Monday, southeast winds 10 to 15 knots. Seas 3 to 5 feet, occasionally to 6 feet. Showers likely with a chance of thunderstorms in the morning. Monday night, southeast winds 10 to 15 knots. Seas 3 to 4 feet, occasionally to 5 feet. A chance of thunderstorms. A chance of showers in the evening, then showers after midnight. Tuesday, south winds around 10 knots, becoming southeast in the afternoon. Seas 3 to 4 feet, occasionally to 5 feet. A chance of thunderstorms. Showers likely, mainly in the morning. Tuesday night, southeast winds 10 to 15 knots. Seas 3 to 4 feet, occasionally to 5 feet. A chance of thunderstorms. A chance of showers in the evening, then showers likely after midnight. Winds and seas higher and near thunderstorms. 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The current time is 2:19 a.m. Central Daylight Time. The Austin NOAA Weather Radio Roundup at 2 a.m. at Austin Bergstrom International. It was cloudy. The temperature was 79, the dew point 76. The relative humidity was 90%. The wind south at 8 miles an hour and the pressure was 29.93 inches and steady. At Camp Mabry, it was cloudy. The temperature was 80. The dew point 75, the relative humidity was 84%, the wind south at 7 miles an hour, and the pressure was 29.95 inches and steady. The report from Pflugerville was not available. Taylor, cloudy 79. Lago Vista, cloudy 78. Georgetown, cloudy 80. San Marcos, cloudy 79. Burnett, cloudy 79. Junction, partly cloudy 80. San Antonio, cloudy 80. Corpus Christi, partly cloudy 80. Houston, partly cloudy 81. Once again at Austin Bergstrom, it was 79, and at Camp Mabry, it was 80. Elsewhere across the state, College Station, mostly cloudy 80. Amarillo, cloudy 72. Abilene, clear 80. Dallas, Fort Worth, partly cloudy 84. Your weather synopsis for South Central Texas. The sea breeze will bring isolated showers and thunderstorms to the area along and southeast of Interstate 35/I-37. Temperatures will be near normal for the next 7 days. High humidity will produce heat indices of 100 and higher. The next chance for widespread rain will be early next week with a rare June cold front. Your local forecast. Rest of tonight, mostly cloudy. Near steady temperature in the upper 70s. South winds 5 to 10 miles per hour with gusts up to 20 miles per hour. Friday, mostly cloudy with a slight chance of showers in the morning, then partly cloudy in the afternoon. Highs in the lower 90s. Southeast winds 5 to 10 miles per hour. Chance of rain 20%. Friday night, partly cloudy. Lows in the mid-70s. South winds 5 to 10 miles per hour. Saturday, partly cloudy. A slight chance of showers and thunderstorms in the afternoon.
highs in the lower 90s.

south winds 5 to 10 miles per hour. Saturday night, partly cloudy. Lows in the upper 70s. South winds 10 to 15 miles per hour. Sunday, partly cloudy. A chance of showers and thunderstorms in the afternoon. Highs in the lower 90s. Chance of rain 50%. Highest heat index readings up to 105. Sunday night, partly cloudy in the evening, then becoming mostly cloudy. A chance of thunderstorms. A chance of showers in the evening, then showers likely after midnight. Lows in the mid-70s. Chance of rain 70%. Monday, showers likely with a slight chance of thunderstorms in the morning, then showers with a chance of thunderstorms in the afternoon. Highs in the upper 80s. Chance of rain 90%. Monday night, mostly cloudy with a chance of thunderstorms. A chance of showers in the evening, then showers likely after midnight. Lows in the lower 70s. Chance of rain 70%. Tuesday, mostly cloudy with a chance of showers. A slight chance of thunderstorms in the morning, then a chance of thunderstorms in the afternoon. Highs in the upper 80s. Chance of rain 50%. Tuesday night, partly cloudy. A slight chance of showers after midnight. Lows in the mid-70s. Wednesday, mostly cloudy in the morning, then mostly sunny with a slight chance of showers and thunderstorms in the afternoon. Highs in the lower 90s. Highest heat index readings up to 105. Wednesday night and Thursday, partly cloudy. Lows in the upper 70s. Highs in the mid-90s. Highest heat index readings up to 110. 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It was cloudy. The temperature was 79, the dew point 76. The relative humidity was 90%, the wind south at 8 miles an hour, and the pressure was 29.93 inches and steady. At Camp Mabry, it was cloudy. The temperature was 80. The dew point 75, the relative humidity was 84%, the wind south at 7 miles an hour, and the pressure was 29.95 inches and steady. The report from Pflugerville was not available. Taylor, cloudy 79. Lago Vista, cloudy 78. Georgetown, cloudy 80. San Marcos, cloudy 79. Burnett, cloudy 79. Junction, partly cloudy 80. San Antonio, cloudy 80. Corpus Christi, partly cloudy 80. Houston, partly cloudy 81. Once again at Austin Bergstrom, it was 79, and at Camp Mabry, it was 80. Elsewhere across the state, College Station, mostly cloudy 80. Amarillo, cloudy 72. Abilene, clear 80. Dallas, Fort Worth, partly cloudy 84. Your weather synopsis for South Central Texas. The sea breeze will bring isolated showers and thunderstorms to the area along and southeast of Interstate 35/I-37. Temperatures will be near normal for the next 7 days. High humidity will produce heat indices of 100 and higher. The next chance for widespread rain will be early next week with a rare June cold front. Your local forecast. Rest of tonight, mostly cloudy. Near steady temperature in the upper 70s. South winds 5 to 10 miles per hour with gusts up to 20 miles per hour. Friday, mostly cloudy with a slight chance of showers in the morning, then partly cloudy in the afternoon. Highs in the lower 90s. Southeast winds 5 to 10 miles per hour. Chance of rain 20%. Friday night, partly cloudy. Lows in the mid-70s. South winds 5 to 10 miles per hour. Saturday, partly cloudy. A slight chance of showers and thunder.

highs in the lower 90s. South winds 5 to 10 miles per hour. Saturday night, partly cloudy. Lows in the upper 70s. South winds 10 to 15 miles per hour. Sunday, partly cloudy. A chance of showers and thunderstorms in the afternoon. Highs in the lower 90s. Chance of rain 50%. Highest heat index readings up to 105. Sunday night, partly cloudy in the evening, then becoming mostly cloudy. A chance of thunderstorms. A chance of showers in the evening, then showers likely after midnight. Lows in the mid-70s. Chance of rain 70%. Monday, showers likely with a slight chance of thunderstorms in the morning, then showers with a chance of thunderstorms in the afternoon. Highs in the upper 80s. Chance of rain 90%. Monday night, mostly cloudy with a chance of thunderstorms. A chance of showers in the evening, then showers likely after midnight. Lows in the lower 70s. Chance of rain 70%. Tuesday, mostly cloudy with a chance of showers. A slight chance of thunderstorms in the morning, then a chance of thunderstorms in the afternoon. Highs in the upper 80s. Chance of rain 50%. Tuesday night, partly cloudy. A slight chance of showers after midnight. Lows in the mid-70s. Wednesday, mostly cloudy in the morning, then mostly sunny with a slight chance of showers and thunderstorms in the afternoon. Highs in the lower 90s. Highest heat index readings up to 105. Wednesday night and Thursday, partly cloudy. Lows in the upper 70s. Highs in the mid-90s. Highest heat index readings up to 110. 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The current time is 2:29 a.m. Central Daylight Time. The Austin NOAA Weather Radio Roundup, at 2 a.m. at Austin Bergstrom International, it was cloudy. The temperature was 79, the dew point 76, the relative humidity was 90%, the wind south at 8 miles an hour, and the pressure was 29.93 inches and steady. At Camp Mabry, it was cloudy. The temperature was 80, the dew point 75, the relative humidity was 84%, the wind south at 7 miles an hour, and the pressure was 29.95 inches and steady. The report from Pflugerville was not available. Taylor, cloudy 79. Lago Vista, cloudy 78. Georgetown, cloudy 80. San Marcos, cloudy 79. Burnett, cloudy 79. Junction, partly cloudy 80. San Antonio, cloudy 80. Corpus Christi, partly cloudy 80. Houston, partly cloudy 81. Once again at Austin Bergstrom it was 79, and at Camp Mabry it was 80. Elsewhere across the state, College Station mostly cloudy 80. Amarillo cloudy 72. Abilene clear 80. Dallas-Fort Worth partly cloudy 84. Your weather synopsis for South Central Texas. The sea breeze will bring isolated showers and thunderstorms to the area along and southeast of Interstate 35/I-37. Temperatures will be near normal for the next 7 days. High humidity will produce heat indices of 100 and higher. The next chance for widespread rain will be early next week with a rare June cold front. Your local forecast. Rest of tonight, mostly cloudy. Near steady temperature in the upper 70s. South winds 5 to 10 miles per hour with gusts up to 20 miles per hour. Friday, mostly cloudy with a slight chance of showers in the morning, then partly cloudy in the afternoon. Highs in the lower 90s. Southeast winds 5 to 10 miles per hour. Chance of rain 20%. Friday night, partly cloudy. Lows in the mid-70s. South winds 5 to 10 miles per hour. Saturday,

a slight chance of showers and thunderstorms in the afternoon. Highs in the lower 90s. South winds 5 to 10 miles per hour. Saturday night, partly cloudy. Lows in the upper 70s. South winds 10 to 15 miles per hour. Sunday, partly cloudy. A chance of showers and thunderstorms in the afternoon. Highs in the lower 90s. Chance of rain 50%. Highest heat index readings up to 105. Sunday night, partly cloudy in the evening, then becoming mostly cloudy. A chance of thunderstorms. A chance of showers in the evening, then showers likely after midnight. Lows in the mid-70s. Chance of rain 70%. Monday, showers likely with a slight chance of thunderstorms in the morning, then showers with a chance of thunderstorms in the afternoon. Highs in the upper 80s. Chance of rain 90%. Monday night, mostly cloudy with a chance of thunderstorms. A chance of showers in the evening, then showers likely after midnight. Lows in the Monday night, mostly cloudy with a chance of thunderstorms. A chance of showers in the evening, then showers likely after midnight. Lows in the lower 70s. Chance of rain 70%. Tuesday, mostly cloudy with a chance of showers. A slight chance of thunderstorms in the morning, then a chance of thunderstorms in the afternoon. Highs in the upper 80s. Chance of rain 50%. Tuesday night, partly cloudy. A slight chance of showers after midnight. Lows in the mid-70s. Wednesday, mostly cloudy in the morning, then mostly sunny with a slight chance of showers and thunderstorms in the afternoon. Highs in the lower 90s. Highest heat index readings up to 105. Wednesday night and Thursday, partly cloudy. Lows in the upper 70s. Highs in the mid-90s. Highest heat index readings up to 110. The Tropical Weather Outlook. For the North Atlantic, Caribbean Sea and the Gulf of America, Bay of Tom Petri, disorganized showers and thunderstorms are occurring over the Yucatan Peninsula and the adjacent Bay of Tom Petri, and a broad area of low pressure is expected to form in this area later today. Environmental conditions are forecast to be only marginally conducive for development before the system moves inland over eastern Mexico late Saturday or Sunday. Formation chance through 48 hours, low, 10%. Formation chance through 7 days, low, 10%. 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The current time is 2:35 a.m. Central Daylight Time. The Austin NOAA Weather Radio Roundup. At 2 a.m. at Austin Bergstrom International, it was cloudy. The temperature was 79, the dew point 76, the relative humidity was 90%, the wind south at 8 miles an hour, and the pressure was 29.93 inches and steady. At Camp Mabry, it was cloudy. The temperature was 80. The dew point 75, the relative humidity was 84%, the wind south at 7 miles an hour, and the pressure was 29.95 inches and steady. The report from Pflugerville was not available. Taylor, cloudy 79. Lago Vista, cloudy 78. Georgetown, cloudy 80. San Marcos, cloudy 79. Burnett, cloudy 79. Junction, partly cloudy 80. San Antonio, cloudy 80. Corpus Christi, partly cloudy 80. Houston, partly cloudy 81. Once again at Austin Bergstrom it was 79, and at Camp Mabry it was 80. Elsewhere across the state, College Station, mostly cloudy 80. Amarillo, cloudy 72. Abilene, clear 80. Dallas, Fort Worth, partly cloudy 84. Your weather synopsis for South Central Texas. The sea breeze will bring isolated showers and thunderstorms to the area along and southeast of Interstate 35/I-37.

temperatures will be near normal for the next 7 days. High humidity will produce heat indices of 100 and higher. The next chance for widespread rain will be early next week with a rare June cold front. Your local forecast. Rest of tonight, mostly cloudy. Near steady temperature in the upper 70s. South winds 5 to 10 miles per hour with gusts up to 20 miles per hour. Friday, mostly cloudy with a slight chance of showers in the morning, then partly cloudy in the afternoon. Highs in the lower 90s. Southeast winds 5 to 10 miles per hour. Chance of rain 20%. Friday night, partly cloudy. Lows in the mid-70s. South winds 5 to 10 miles per hour. Saturday, partly cloudy. A slight chance of showers and thunderstorms in the afternoon. Highs in the lower 90s. South winds 5 to 10 miles per hour. Saturday night, partly cloudy. Lows in the upper 70s. South winds 10 to 15 miles per hour. Sunday, partly cloudy. A chance of showers and thunderstorms in the afternoon. Highs in the lower 90s. Chance of rain 50%. Highest heat index readings up to 105. Sunday night, partly cloudy in the evening, then becoming mostly cloudy. A chance of thunderstorms. A chance of showers in the evening, then showers likely after midnight. Lows in the mid-70s. Chance of rain 70%. Monday, showers likely with a slight chance of thunderstorms in the morning, then showers with a chance of thunderstorms in the afternoon. Highs in the upper 80s. Chance of rain 90%. Monday night, mostly cloudy with a chance of thunderstorms. A chance of showers in the evening, then showers likely after midnight. Lows in the lower 70s. Chance of rain 70%. Tuesday, mostly cloudy with a chance of showers. A slight chance of thunderstorms in the morning, then a chance of thunderstorms in the afternoon. Highs in the upper 80s. Chance of rain 50%. Tuesday night, partly cloudy. A slight chance of showers after midnight. Lows in the mid-70s. Wednesday, mostly cloudy in the morning, then mostly sunny with a slight chance of showers and thunderstorms in the afternoon. Highs in the lower 90s. Highest heat index readings up to 105. Wednesday night and Thursday, partly cloudy. Lows in the upper 70s. Highs in the mid-90s. Highest heat index readings up to 110. 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The current time is 2:40 a.m. Central Daylight Time. The Austin NOAA Weather Radio Roundup, at 2 a.m. at Austin Bergstrom International, it was cloudy. The temperature was 79, the dew point 76, the relative humidity was 90%, the wind south at 8 miles an hour, and the pressure was 29.93 inches and steady. At Camp Mabry, it was cloudy. The temperature was 80, the dew point 75, the relative humidity was 84%, the wind south at 7 miles an hour, and the pressure was 29.95 inches and steady. The report from Pflugerville was not available. Taylor, cloudy 79. Lago Vista, cloudy 78. Georgetown, cloudy 80. San Marcos, cloudy 79. Burnett, cloudy 79. Junction, partly cloudy 80. San Antonio, cloudy 80. Corpus Christi, partly cloudy 80. Houston, partly cloudy 81. Once again at Austin Bergstrom it was 79, and at Camp Mabry it was 80. Elsewhere across the state, College Station mostly cloudy 80. Amarillo cloudy 72. Abilene clear 80. Dallas-Fort Worth partly cloudy 84. Your weather synopsis for South Central Texas. The sea breeze will bring isolated showers and thunderstorms to the area along and southeast

Interstate 35/I-37. Temperatures will be near normal for the next 7 days. High humidity will produce heat indices of 100 and higher. The next chance for widespread rain will be early next week with a rare June cold front. Your local forecast. Rest of tonight, mostly cloudy. Near steady temperature in the upper 70s. South winds 5 to 10 miles per hour with gusts up to 20 miles per hour. Friday, mostly cloudy with a slight chance of showers in the morning, then partly cloudy in the afternoon. Highs in the lower 90s. Southeast winds 5 to 10 miles per hour. Chance of rain 20%. Friday night, partly cloudy. Lows in the mid 70s. South winds 5 to 10 miles per hour. Saturday, partly cloudy. A slight chance of showers and thunderstorms in the afternoon. Highs in the lower 90s. South winds 5 to 10 miles per hour. Saturday night, partly cloudy. Lows in the upper 70s. South winds 10 to 15 miles per hour. Sunday, partly cloudy. A chance of showers and thunderstorms in the afternoon. Highs in the lower 90s. Chance of rain 50%. Highest heat index readings up to 105. Sunday night, partly cloudy in the evening, then becoming mostly cloudy. A chance of thunderstorms. A chance of showers in the evening, then showers likely after midnight. Lows in the mid-70s. Chance of rain 70%. Monday, showers likely with a slight chance of thunderstorms in the morning, then showers with a chance of thunderstorms in the afternoon. Highs in the upper 80s. Chance of rain 90%. Monday night, mostly cloudy with a chance of thunderstorms. A chance of showers in the evening, then showers likely after midnight. Lows in the lower 70s. Chance of rain 70%. Tuesday, mostly cloudy with a chance of showers. A slight chance of thunderstorms in the morning, then a chance of thunderstorms in the afternoon. Highs in the upper 80s. Chance of rain 50%. Tuesday night, partly cloudy. A slight chance of showers after midnight. Lows in the mid-70s. Wednesday, mostly cloudy in the morning, then mostly sunny with a slight chance of showers and thunderstorms in the afternoon. Highs in the lower 90s. Highest heat index readings up to 105. Wednesday night and Thursday, partly cloudy. Lows in the upper 70s. Highs in the mid-90s. Highest heat index readings up to 110. The coastal waters forecast from Baffin Bay to Port Aransas out 20 nautical miles. Today, southeast winds 10 to 15 knots with gusts up to 20 knots, becoming east with gusts up to 20 knots late. Seas 4 to 5 feet, occasionally to 6 feet. Wave detail, southeast 4 feet at 7 seconds. Tonight, southeast winds 10 to 15 knots with gusts up to 20 knots. Seas around 4 feet, occasionally to 5 feet. Wave detail, southeast 4 feet at 8 seconds. Saturday, southeast winds 10 to 15 knots. Seas 4 to 5 feet, occasionally to 6 feet. Wave detail, southeast 5 feet at 8 seconds. A chance of showers with a slight chance of thunderstorms. Saturday night, southeast winds 15 to 20 knots. Seas 5 to 6 feet, occasionally to 8 feet. Wave detail, southeast 6 feet at 8 seconds. A slight chance of showers and thunderstorms. Sunday, southeast winds 10 to 15 knots. Seas 5 to 6 feet, occasionally to 8 feet. Wave detail, southeast 6 feet at 9 seconds. A chance of showers and thunderstorms in the morning. Sunday night, southeast winds around 15 knots. Seas 4 to 5 feet, occasionally to 6 feet. Wave detail, southeast 5 feet at 8 seconds. Showers likely with a chance of thunderstorms after midnight. Monday, southeast winds 10 to 15 knots. Seas 3 to 5 feet,
occasionally to 6 feet. Showers likely with a chance of thunderstorms in the morning. Monday night, southeast winds 10 to 15 knots. Seas 3 to 4 feet, occasionally to 5 feet. A chance of thunderstorms. A chance of showers in the evening, then showers after midnight. Tuesday, south winds around 10 knots, becoming southeast in the afternoon. Seas 3 to 4 feet, occasionally to 5 feet. A chance of thunderstorms. Showers likely, mainly in the morning. Tuesday night, southeast winds 10 to 15 knots. Seas 3 to 4 feet, occasionally to 5 feet. A chance of thunderstorms. A chance of showers in the evening, then showers likely after midnight. Winds and seas higher and near thunderstorms. 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The current time is 2:47 a.m. Central Daylight Time. The Austin NOAA Weather Radio Roundup. At 2 a.m. at Austin Bergstrom International, it was cloudy. The temperature was 79, the dew point 76, the relative humidity was 90%, the wind south at 8 miles an hour, and the pressure was 29.93 inches and steady. At Camp Mabry, it was cloudy. The temperature was 80, the dew point 75, the relative humidity was 84%, the wind south at 7 miles an hour, and the pressure was 29.95 inches and steady. The report from Pflugerville was not available. Taylor, cloudy 79. Lago Vista, cloudy 78. Georgetown, cloudy 80. San Marcos, cloudy 79. Burnett, cloudy 79. Junction, partly cloudy 80. San Antonio, cloudy 80. Corpus Christi, partly cloudy 80. Houston, partly cloudy 81. Once again at Austin Bergstrom it was 79, and at Camp Mabry it was 80. Elsewhere across the state, College Station mostly cloudy 80. Amarillo, cloudy 72. Abilene, clear 80. Dallas, Fort Worth, partly cloudy 84. Your weather synopsis for South Central Texas. The sea breeze will bring isolated showers and thunderstorms to the area along and southeast of Interstate 35/I-37. Temperatures will be near normal for the next 7 days. High humidity will produce heat indices of 100 and higher. The next chance for widespread rain will be early next week with a rare June cold front. Your local forecast. Rest of tonight, mostly cloudy. Near steady temperature in the upper 70s. South winds 5 to 10 miles per hour with gusts up to 20 miles per hour. Friday, mostly cloudy with a slight chance of showers in the morning, then partly cloudy in the afternoon. Highs in the lower 90s. Southeast winds 5 to 10 miles per hour. Chance of rain 20%. Friday night, partly cloudy. Lows in the mid-70s. South winds 5 to 10 miles per hour. Saturday, partly cloudy. A slight chance of showers and thunderstorms in the afternoon. Highs in the lower 90s. South winds 5 to 10 miles per hour. Saturday night, partly cloudy. Lows in the upper 70s. South winds 10 to 15 miles per hour. Sunday, partly cloudy. A chance of showers and thunderstorms in the afternoon. Highs in the lower 90s. Chance of rain 50%. Highest heat index readings up to 105. Sunday night, partly cloudy in the evening, then becoming mostly cloudy. A chance of thunderstorms. A chance of showers in the evening, then showers likely after midnight. Lows in the mid-70s. Chance of rain 70%. Monday, showers likely with a slight chance of thunderstorms in the morning, then showers with a chance of thunderstorms in the afternoon. Highs in the upper 80s. Chance of rain 90%. Monday night, mostly cloudy with a chance of thunderstorms.
a chance of showers in the evening, then showers likely after midnight. Lows in the lower 70s. Chance of rain 70%. Tuesday, mostly cloudy with a chance of showers. A slight chance of thunderstorms in the morning, then a chance of thunderstorms in the afternoon. Highs in the upper 80s. Chance of rain 50%. Tuesday night, partly cloudy. A slight chance of showers after midnight. Lows in the mid-70s. Wednesday, mostly cloudy in the morning, then mostly sunny with a slight chance of showers and thunderstorms in the afternoon. Highs in the lower 90s. Highest heat index readings up to 105. Wednesday night and Thursday, partly cloudy. Lows in the upper 70s. Highs in the mid-90s. Highest heat index readings up to 110. 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The current time is 2:53 a.m. Central Daylight Time. The Austin NOAA Weather Radio Roundup at 2 a.m. at Austin Bergstrom International. It was cloudy. The temperature was 79, the dew point 76. The relative humidity was 90%, the wind south at 8 miles an hour, and the pressure was 29.93 inches and steady. At Camp Mabry, it was cloudy. The temperature was 80. The dew point 75, the relative humidity was 84%, the wind south at 7 miles an hour, and the pressure was 29.95 inches and steady. The report from Pflugerville was not available. Taylor, cloudy 79. Lago Vista, cloudy 78. Georgetown, cloudy 80. San Marcos, cloudy 79. Burnett, cloudy 79. Junction, partly cloudy 80. San Antonio, cloudy 80. Corpus Christi, partly cloudy 80. Houston, partly cloudy 81. Once again at Austin Bergstrom, it was 79, and at Camp Mabry, it was 80. Elsewhere across the state, College Station, mostly cloudy 80. Amarillo, cloudy 72. Abilene, clear 80. Dallas-Fort Worth, partly cloudy 84. Your weather synopsis for South Central Texas. The sea breeze will bring isolated showers and thunderstorms to the area along and southeast of Interstate 35/I-37. Temperatures will be near normal for the next 7 days. High humidity will produce heat indices of 100 and higher. The next chance for widespread rain will be early next week with a rare June cold front. Your local forecast. Rest of tonight, mostly cloudy. Near steady temperature in the upper 70s. South winds 5 to 10 miles per hour with gusts up to 20 miles per hour. Friday, mostly cloudy with a slight chance of showers in the morning, then partly cloudy in the afternoon. Highs in the lower 90s. Southeast winds 5 to 10 miles per hour. Chance of rain 20%. Friday night, partly cloudy. Lows in the mid-70s. South winds 5 to 10 miles per hour. Saturday, partly cloudy. A slight chance of showers and thunderstorms in the afternoon. Highs in the lower 90s. South winds 5 to 10 miles per hour. Saturday night, partly cloudy. Lows in the upper 70s. South winds 10 to 15 miles per hour. Sunday, partly cloudy. A chance of showers and thunderstorms in the afternoon. Highs in the lower 90s. Chance of rain 50%. Highest heat index readings up to 105. Sunday night, partly cloudy in the evening, then becoming mostly cloudy. A chance of thunderstorms. A chance of showers in the evening, then showers likely after midnight. Lows in the mid-70s. Chance of rain 70%. Monday, showers likely with a slight chance of thunderstorms in the morning, then showers with a chance of thunderstorms in the afternoon. Highs in the upper 80s. Chance of rain 90%.
Monday night, mostly

cloudy with a chance of thunderstorms. A chance of showers in the evening, then showers likely after midnight. Lows in the lower 70s. Chance of rain 70%. Tuesday, mostly cloudy with a chance of showers. A slight chance of thunderstorms in the morning, then a chance of thunderstorms in the afternoon. Highs in the upper 80s. Chance of rain 50%. Tuesday night, partly cloudy. A slight chance of showers after midnight. Lows in the mid-70s. Wednesday, mostly cloudy in the morning, then mostly sunny with a slight chance of showers and thunderstorms in the afternoon. Highs in the lower 90s. Highest heat index readings up to 105. Wednesday night and Thursday, partly cloudy. Lows in the upper 70s. Highs in the mid-90s. Highest heat index readings up to 110. 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The current time is 2:58 a.m. Central Daylight Time. The Austin NOAA Weather Radio Roundup, at 2 a.m. at Austin Bergstrom International, it was cloudy. The temperature was 79, the dew point 76, the relative humidity was 90%, the wind south at 8 miles an hour, and the pressure was 29.93 inches and steady. At Camp Mabry, it was cloudy. The temperature was 80, the dew point 75, the relative humidity was 84%, the wind south at 7 miles an hour, and the pressure was 29.95 inches and steady. The report from Pflugerville was not available. Taylor, cloudy 79. Lago Vista, cloudy 78. Georgetown, cloudy 80. San Marcos, cloudy 79. Burnett, cloudy 79. Junction, partly cloudy 80. San Antonio, cloudy 80. Corpus Christi, partly cloudy 80. Houston, partly cloudy 81. Once again at Austin Bergstrom it was 79, and at Camp Mabry it was 80. Elsewhere across the state, College Station mostly cloudy 80. Amarillo cloudy 72. Abilene clear 80. Dallas-Fort Worth partly cloudy 84. Your weather synopsis for South Central Texas. The sea breeze will bring isolated showers and thunderstorms to the area along and southeast of Interstate 35/I-37. Temperatures will be near normal for the next 7 days. High humidity will produce heat indices of 100 and higher. The next chance for widespread rain will be early next week with a rare June cold front. Your local forecast. Rest of tonight, mostly cloudy. Near steady temperature in the upper 70s. South winds 5 to 10 miles per hour with gusts up to 20 miles per hour. Friday, mostly cloudy with a slight chance of showers in the morning, then partly cloudy in the afternoon. Highs in the lower 90s. Southeast winds 5 to 10 miles per hour. Chance of rain 20%. Friday night, partly cloudy. Lows in the mid 70s. South winds 5 to 10 miles per hour. Saturday, partly cloudy. A slight chance of showers and thunderstorms in the afternoon. Highs in the lower 90s. South winds 5 to 10 miles per hour. Saturday night, partly cloudy. Lows in the upper 70s. South winds 10 to 15 miles per hour. Sunday, partly cloudy. A chance of showers and thunderstorms in the afternoon. Highs in the lower 90s. Chance of rain 50%. Highest heat index readings up to 105. Sunday night, partly cloudy in the evening, then becoming mostly cloudy. A chance of thunderstorms. A chance of showers in the evening, then showers likely after midnight. Lows in the mid-70s. Chance of rain 70%. Monday, showers likely with a slight chance of thunderstorms in the morning, then showers with a chance of thunderstorms in the afternoon. Highs in the upper 80s.
chance of rain 90%. Monday night, mostly cloudy with a chance of thunderstorms. A chance of showers in the evening, then showers likely after midnight. Lows in the lower 70s. Chance of rain 70%. Tuesday, mostly cloudy with a chance of showers. A slight chance of thunderstorms in the morning, then a chance of thunderstorms in the afternoon. Highs in the upper 80s. Chance of rain 50%. Tuesday night, partly cloudy. A slight chance of showers after midnight. Lows in the mid-70s. Wednesday, mostly cloudy in the morning, then mostly sunny with a slight chance of showers and thunderstorms in the afternoon. Highs in the lower 90s. Highest heat index readings up to 105. Wednesday night and Thursday, partly cloudy. Lows in the upper 70s. Highs in the mid-90s. Highest heat index readings up to 110. The Tropical Weather Outlook. For the North Atlantic, Caribbean Sea and the Gulf of America, Bay of Tom Petrie, disorganized showers and thunderstorms are occurring over the Yucatan Peninsula and the adjacent Bay of Tom Petrie, and a broad area of low pressure is expected to form in this area later today. Environmental conditions are forecast to be only marginally conducive for development before the system moves inland over eastern Mexico late Saturday or Sunday. Formation chance through 48 hours, low, 10%. Formation chance through 7 days, low, 10%. 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The current time is 3:03 a.m. Central Daylight Time. The Austin NOAA Weather Radio Roundup at 2 a.m. at Austin Bergstrom International. It was cloudy. The temperature was 79, the dew point 76. The relative humidity was 90%, the wind south at 8 miles an hour, and the pressure was 29.93 inches and steady. At Camp Mabry, it was cloudy. The temperature was 80. The dew point 75, the relative humidity was 84%, the wind south at 7 miles an hour, and the pressure was 29.95 inches and steady. The report from Pflugerville was not available. Taylor, cloudy 79. Lago Vista, cloudy 78. Georgetown, cloudy 80. San Marcos, cloudy 79. Burnett, cloudy 79. Junction, partly cloudy 80. San Antonio, cloudy 80. Corpus Christi, partly cloudy 80. Houston, partly cloudy 81. Once again at Austin Bergstrom, it was 79, and at Camp Mabry, it was 80. Elsewhere across the state, College Station, mostly cloudy 80. Amarillo, cloudy 72. Abilene, clear 80. Dallas, Fort Worth, partly cloudy 84. Your weather synopsis for South Central Texas. The sea breeze will bring isolated showers and thunderstorms to the area along and southeast of Interstate 35/I-37. Temperatures will be near normal for the next 7 days. High humidity will produce heat indices of 100 and higher. The next chance for widespread rain will be early next week with a rare June cold front. Your local forecast. Rest of tonight, mostly cloudy. Near steady temperature in the upper 70s. South winds 5 to 10 miles per hour with gusts up to 20 miles per hour. Friday, mostly cloudy with a slight chance of showers in the morning, then partly cloudy in the afternoon. Highs in the lower 90s. Southeast winds 5 to 10 miles per hour. Chance of rain 20%. Friday night, partly cloudy. Lows in the mid-70s. South winds 5 to 10 miles per hour. Saturday, partly cloudy. A slight chance of showers and thunderstorms in the afternoon. Highs in the lower 90s. South winds 5 to 10 miles per hour. Saturday night, partly cloudy. Lows in the upper 70s. South winds 10 to 15 miles per hour.
Sunday,

a chance of showers and thunderstorms in the afternoon. Highs in the lower 90s. Chance of rain 50%. Highest heat index readings up to 105. Sunday night, partly cloudy in the evening, then becoming mostly cloudy. A chance of thunderstorms. A chance of showers in the evening, then showers likely after midnight. Lows in the mid-70s. Chance of rain 70%. Monday, showers likely with a slight chance of thunderstorms in the morning, then showers with a chance of thunderstorms in the afternoon. Highs in the upper 80s. Chance of rain 90%. Monday night, mostly cloudy with a chance of thunderstorms. A chance of showers in the evening, then showers likely after midnight. Lows in the lower 70s. Chance of rain 70%. Tuesday, mostly cloudy with a chance of showers. A slight chance of thunderstorms in the morning, then a chance of thunderstorms in the afternoon. Highs in the upper 80s. Chance of rain 50%. Tuesday night, partly cloudy. A slight chance of showers after midnight. Lows in the mid-70s. Wednesday, mostly cloudy in the morning, then mostly sunny with a slight chance of showers and thunderstorms in the afternoon. Highs in the lower 90s. Highest heat index readings up to 105. Wednesday night and Thursday, partly cloudy. Lows in the upper 70s. Highs in the mid-90s. Highest heat index readings up to 110. 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The current time is 3:08 a.m. Central Daylight Time. Your weather synopsis for South Central Texas. The sea breeze will bring isolated showers and thunderstorms to the area along and southeast of Interstate 35/I-37. Temperatures will be near normal for the next 7 days. High humidity will produce heat indices of 100 and higher. The next chance for widespread rain will be early next week with a rare June cold front. Your local forecast. Rest of tonight, mostly cloudy. Near steady temperature in the upper 70s. South winds 5 to 10 miles per hour with gusts up to 20 miles per hour. Friday, mostly cloudy with a slight chance of showers in the morning, then partly cloudy in the afternoon. Highs in the lower 90s. Southeast winds 5 to 10 miles per hour. Chance of rain 20%. Friday night, partly cloudy. Lows in the mid-70s. South winds 5 to 10 miles per hour. Saturday, partly cloudy. A slight chance of showers and thunderstorms in the afternoon. Highs in the lower 90s. South winds 5 to 10 miles per hour. Saturday night, partly cloudy. Lows in the upper 70s. South winds 10 to 15 miles per hour. Sunday, partly cloudy. A chance of showers and thunderstorms in the afternoon. Highs in the lower 90s. Chance of rain 50%. Highest heat index readings up to 105. Sunday night, partly cloudy in the evening, then becoming mostly cloudy. A chance of thunderstorms. A chance of showers in the evening, then showers likely after midnight. Lows in the mid-70s. Chance of rain 70%. Monday, showers likely with a slight chance of thunderstorms in the morning, then showers with a chance of thunderstorms in the afternoon. Highs in the upper 80s. Chance of rain 90%. Monday night, mostly cloudy with a chance of thunderstorms. A chance of showers in the evening, then showers likely after midnight. Lows in the lower 70s. Chance of rain 70%. Tuesday, mostly cloudy with a chance of showers. A slight chance of thunderstorms in the morning, then a chance of thunderstorms in the afternoon. Highs in the upper 80s. Chance of rain 50%. Tuesday night, partly cloudy. A slight chance of showers after midnight.

lows in the mid-70s. Wednesday, mostly cloudy in the morning, then mostly sunny with a slight chance of showers and thunderstorms in the afternoon. Highs in the lower 90s. Highest heat index readings up to 105. Wednesday night and Thursday, partly cloudy. Lows in the upper 70s. Highs in the mid-90s. Highest heat index readings up to 110. 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The current time is 3:12 a.m. Central Daylight Time. Your weather synopsis for South Central Texas. The sea breeze will bring isolated showers and thunderstorms to the area along and southeast of Interstate 35/I-37. Temperatures will be near normal for the next 7 days. High humidity will produce heat indices of 100 and higher. The next chance for widespread rain will be early next week with a rare June cold front. Your local forecast. Rest of tonight, mostly cloudy. Near steady temperature in the upper 70s. South winds 5 to 10 miles per hour with gusts up to 20 miles per hour. Friday, mostly cloudy with a slight chance of showers in the morning, then partly cloudy in the afternoon. Highs in the lower 90s. Southeast winds 5 to 10 miles per hour. Chance of rain 20%. Friday night, partly cloudy. Lows in the mid-70s. South winds 5 to 10 miles per hour. Saturday, partly cloudy. A slight chance of showers and thunderstorms in the afternoon. Highs in the lower 90s. South winds 5 to 10 miles per hour. Saturday night, partly cloudy. Lows in the upper 70s. South winds 10 to 15 miles per hour. Sunday, partly cloudy. A chance of showers and thunderstorms in the afternoon. Highs in the lower 90s. Chance of rain 50%. Highest heat index readings up to 105. Sunday night, partly cloudy in the evening, then becoming mostly cloudy. A chance of thunderstorms. A chance of showers in the evening, then showers likely after midnight. Lows in the mid-70s. Chance of rain 70%. Monday, showers likely with a slight chance of thunderstorms in the morning, then showers with a chance of thunderstorms in the afternoon. Highs in the upper 80s. Chance of rain 90%. Monday night, mostly cloudy with a chance of thunderstorms. A chance of showers in the evening, then showers likely after midnight. Lows in the lower 70s. Chance of rain 70%. Tuesday, mostly cloudy with a chance of showers. A slight chance of thunderstorms in the morning, then a chance of thunderstorms in the afternoon. Highs in the upper 80s. Chance of rain 50%. Tuesday night, partly cloudy. A slight chance of showers after midnight. Lows in the mid-70s. Wednesday, mostly cloudy in the morning, then mostly sunny with a slight chance of showers and thunderstorms in the afternoon. Highs in the lower 90s. Highest heat index readings up to 105. Wednesday night and Thursday, partly cloudy. Lows in the upper 70s. Highs in the mid-90s. Highest heat index readings up to 110. The coastal waters forecast from Baffin Bay to Port Aransas out 20 nautical miles. Today, southeast winds 10 to 15 knots with gusts up to 20 knots, becoming east with gusts up to 20 knots late. Seas 4 to 5 feet, occasionally to 6 feet. Wave detail, southeast 4 feet at 7 seconds. Tonight, southeast winds 10 to 15 knots with gusts up to 20 knots. Seas around 4 feet, occasionally to 5 feet. Wave detail, southeast 4 feet at 8 seconds. Saturday, southeast winds 10 to 15 knots. Seas 4 to 5 feet, occasionally to 6 feet. Wave detail, southeast 5 feet at 8 seconds.

May detail, southeast 5 feet at 8 seconds. Showers likely with a chance of thunderstorms after midnight. Monday, southeast winds 10 to 15 knots. Seas 3 to 5 feet, occasionally to 6 feet. Showers likely with a chance of thunderstorms in the morning. Monday night, southeast winds 10 to 15 knots. Seas 3 to 4 feet, occasionally to 5 feet. A chance of thunderstorms. A chance of showers in the evening, then showers after midnight. Tuesday, south winds around 10 knots, becoming southeast in the afternoon. Seas 3 to 4 feet, occasionally to 5 feet. A chance of thunderstorms. Showers likely, mainly in the morning. Tuesday night, southeast winds 10 to 15 knots. Seas 3 to 4 feet, occasionally to 5 feet. A chance of thunderstorms. A chance of showers in the evening, then showers likely after midnight. Winds and seas higher and near thunderstorms. 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The current time is 3:18 a.m. Central Daylight Time. 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It was cloudy. The temperature was 80, the dew point 76, the relative humidity was 87%, the wind south at 8 miles an hour, and the pressure was 29.95 inches and rising. At Camp Mabry, it was cloudy. The temperature was 80, the dew point 75, the relative humidity was 84%, the wind variable at 6 miles an hour, and the pressure was 29.96 inches and rising. The report from Pflugerville was not available. Taylor, cloudy 79. Lago Vista, cloudy 77. Georgetown, mostly cloudy 80. San Marcos, cloudy 80. Burnett, cloudy 79. Junction, cloudy 79. San Antonio, cloudy 80. Corpus Christi, partly cloudy 80. Houston, partly cloudy 80. Once again at Austin Bergstrom, it was 80, and at Camp Mabry, it was 80. Elsewhere across the state, College Station, mostly cloudy 80. Amarillo, partly cloudy 70. Abilene, clear 79. Dallas, Fort Worth, partly cloudy 82. Your weather synopsis for South Central Texas. The sea breeze will bring isolated showers and thunderstorms to the area along and southeast of Interstate 35/I-37. Temperatures will be near normal for the next 7 days. High humidity will produce heat indices of 100 and higher. The next chance for widespread rain will be early next week with a rare June cold front. Your local forecast. Rest of tonight, mostly cloudy. Near steady temperature in the upper 70s. South winds 5 to 10 miles per hour with gusts up to 20 miles per hour. Friday, mostly cloudy with a slight chance of showers in the morning, then partly cloudy in the afternoon. Highs in the lower 90s. Southeast winds 5 to 10 miles per hour. Chance of rain 20%. Friday night, partly cloudy. Lows in the mid 70s. South winds 5 to 10 miles per hour. Saturday, partly cloudy. A slight chance of showers and thunderstorms in the afternoon. Highs in the lower 90s. South winds 5 to 10 miles per hour. Saturday night, partly cloudy. Lows in the upper 70s. South winds 10 to 15 miles per hour. Sunday, partly cloudy. A chance of showers and thunderstorms in the afternoon. Highs in the lower 90s. Chance of rain 50%. Highest heat index readings up to 105. Sunday night, partly cloudy in the evening, then becoming mostly cloudy. A chance of thunderstorms. A chance of showers in the evening, then showers likely after midnight. Lows in the mid-70s. Chance of rain 70%. Monday, showers.

mostly with a slight chance of thunderstorms in the morning, then showers with a chance of thunderstorms in the afternoon. Highs in the upper 80s. Chance of rain 90%. Monday night, mostly cloudy with a chance of thunderstorms. A chance of showers in the evening, then showers likely after midnight. Lows in the lower 70s. Chance of rain 70%. Tuesday, mostly cloudy with a chance of showers. A slight chance of thunderstorms in the morning, then a chance of thunderstorms in the afternoon. Highs in the upper 80s. Chance of rain 50%. Tuesday night, partly cloudy. A slight chance of showers after midnight. Lows in the mid-70s. Wednesday, mostly cloudy in the morning, then mostly sunny with a slight chance of showers and thunderstorms in the afternoon. Highs in the lower 90s. Highest heat index readings up to 105. Wednesday night and Thursday, partly cloudy. Lows in the upper 70s. Highs in the mid-90s. Highest heat index readings up to 110. 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The current time is 3:24 a.m. Central Daylight Time. 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It was cloudy. The temperature was 80, the dew point 76. The relative humidity was 87%, the wind south at 8 miles an hour, and the pressure was 29.95 inches and rising. At Camp Mabry, it was cloudy. The temperature was 80, the dew point 75, the relative humidity was 84%, the wind variable at 6 miles an hour, and the pressure was 29.96 inches and rising. The report from Pflugerville was not available. Taylor, cloudy 79. Lago Vista, cloudy 77. Georgetown, mostly cloudy 80. San Marcos, cloudy 80. Burnett, cloudy 79. Junction, cloudy 79. San Antonio, cloudy 80. Corpus Christi, partly cloudy 80. Houston, partly cloudy 80. Once again at Austin Bergstrom, it was 80, and at Camp Mabry, it was 80. Elsewhere across the state, College Station, mostly cloudy 80. Amarillo, partly cloudy 70. Abilene, clear 79. Dallas, Fort Worth, partly cloudy 82. Your weather synopsis for South Central Texas. The sea breeze will bring isolated showers and thunderstorms to the area along and southeast of Interstate 35/I-37. Temperatures will be near normal for the next 7 days. High humidity will produce heat indices of 100 and higher. The next chance for widespread rain will be early next week with a rare June cold front. Your local forecast. Rest of tonight, mostly cloudy. Near steady temperature in the upper 70s. South winds 5 to 10 miles per hour with gusts up to 20 miles per hour. Friday, mostly cloudy with a slight chance of showers in the morning, then partly cloudy in the afternoon. Highs in the lower 90s. Southeast winds 5 to 10 miles per hour. Chance of rain 20%. Friday night, partly cloudy. Lows in the mid-70s. South winds 5 to 10 miles per hour. Saturday, partly cloudy. A slight chance of showers and thunderstorms in the afternoon. Highs in the lower 90s. South winds 5 to 10 miles per hour. Saturday night, partly cloudy. Lows in the upper 70s. South winds 10 to 15 miles per hour. Sunday, partly cloudy. A chance of showers and thunderstorms in the afternoon. Highs in the lower 90s. Chance of rain 50%. Highest heat index readings up to 105. Sunday night, partly cloudy in the evening, then becoming mostly cloudy. A chance of thunderstorms. A chance of showers in the evening, then showers likely after midnight. Lows in the mid-70s.

chance of rain 70%. Monday, showers likely with a slight chance of thunderstorms in the morning, then showers with a chance of thunderstorms in the afternoon. Highs in the upper 80s. Chance of rain 90%. Monday night, mostly cloudy with a chance of thunderstorms. A chance of showers in the evening, then showers likely after midnight. Lows in the lower 70s. Chance of rain 70%. Tuesday, mostly cloudy with a chance of showers. A slight chance of thunderstorms in the morning, then a chance of thunderstorms in the afternoon. Highs in the upper 80s. Chance of rain 50%. Tuesday night, partly cloudy. A slight chance of showers after midnight. Lows in the mid-70s. Wednesday, mostly cloudy in the morning, then mostly sunny with a slight chance of showers and thunderstorms in the afternoon. Highs in the lower 90s. Highest heat index readings up to 105. Wednesday night and Thursday, partly cloudy. Lows in the upper 70s. Highs in the mid-90s. Highest heat index readings up to 110. 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The current time is 3:29 a.m. Central Daylight Time. 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It was cloudy. The temperature was 80, the dew point 76, the relative humidity was 87%, the wind south at 8 miles an hour, and the pressure was 29.95 inches and rising. At Camp Mabry, it was cloudy. The temperature was 80, the dew point 75, the relative humidity was 84%, the wind variable at 6 miles an hour, and the pressure was 29.96 inches and rising. The report from Pflugerville was not available. Taylor, cloudy 79. Lago Vista, cloudy 77. Georgetown, mostly cloudy 80. San Marcos, cloudy 80. Burnett, cloudy 79. Junction, cloudy 79. San Antonio, cloudy 80. Corpus Christi, partly cloudy 80. Houston, partly cloudy 80. Once again at Austin Bergstrom, it was 80, and at Camp Mabry, it was 80. Elsewhere across the state, College Station, mostly cloudy 80. Amarillo, partly cloudy 70. Abilene, clear 79. Dallas-Fort Worth, partly cloudy 82. Your weather synopsis for South Central Texas. The sea breeze will bring isolated showers and thunderstorms to the area along and southeast of Interstate 35/I-37. Temperatures will be near normal for the next 7 days. High humidity will produce heat indices of 100 and higher. The next chance for widespread rain will be early next week with a rare June cold front. Your local forecast. Rest of tonight, mostly cloudy. Near steady temperature in the upper 70s. South winds 5 to 10 miles per hour with gusts up to 20 miles per hour. Friday, mostly cloudy with a slight chance of showers in the morning, then partly cloudy in the afternoon. Highs in the lower 90s. Southeast winds 5 to 10 miles per hour. Chance of rain 20%. Friday night, partly cloudy. Lows in the mid 70s. South winds 5 to 10 miles per hour. Saturday, partly cloudy. A slight chance of showers and thunderstorms in the afternoon. Highs in the lower 90s. South winds 5 to 10 miles per hour. Saturday night, partly cloudy. Lows in the upper 70s. South winds 10 to 15 miles per hour. Sunday, partly cloudy. A chance of showers and thunderstorms in the afternoon. Highs in the lower 90s. Chance of rain 50%. Highest heat index readings up to 105. Sunday night, partly cloudy in the evening, then becoming mostly cloudy. A chance of thunderstorms. A chance of showers in the evening, then showers likely after midnight.

midnight. Lows in the mid-70s. Chance of rain 70%. Monday, showers likely with a slight chance of thunderstorms in the morning, then showers with a chance of thunderstorms in the afternoon. Highs in the upper 80s. Chance of rain 90%. Monday night, mostly cloudy with a chance of thunderstorms. A chance of showers in the evening, then showers likely after midnight. Lows in the lower 70s. Chance of rain 70%. Tuesday, mostly cloudy with a chance of showers. A slight chance of thunderstorms in the morning, then a chance of thunderstorms in the afternoon. Highs of rain 70%. Tuesday, mostly cloudy with a chance of showers. A slight chance of thunderstorms in the morning, then a chance of thunderstorms in the afternoon. Highs in the upper 80s. Chance of rain 50%. Tuesday night, partly cloudy. A slight chance of showers after midnight. Lows in the mid-70s. Wednesday, mostly cloudy in the morning, then mostly sunny with a slight chance of showers and thunderstorms in the afternoon. Highs in the lower 90s. Highest heat index readings up to 105. Wednesday night and Thursday, partly cloudy. Lows in the upper 70s. Highs in the mid-90s. Highest heat index readings up to 110. The Tropical Weather Outlook. For the North Atlantic, Caribbean Sea and the Gulf of America, Bay of Campeche, disorganized showers and thunderstorms are occurring over the Yucatan Peninsula and the adjacent Bay of Campeche, and a broad area of low pressure is expected to form in this area later today. Environmental conditions are forecast to be only marginally conducive for development before the system moves inland over eastern Mexico late Saturday or Sunday. Formation chance through 48 hours, low, 10%. Formation chance through 7 days, low, 10%. 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The current time is 3:34 a.m. Central Daylight Time. The Austin NOAA Weather Radio Roundup, at 3 a.m. at Austin Bergstrom International, it was cloudy. The temperature was 80, the dew point 76, the relative humidity was 87%, the wind south at 8 miles an hour, and the pressure was 29.95 inches and rising. At Camp Mabry, it was cloudy. The temperature was 80, the dew point 75, the relative humidity was 84%, the wind variable at 6 miles an hour, and the pressure was 29.96 inches and rising. The report from Pflugerville was not available. Taylor, cloudy 79. Lago Vista, cloudy 77. Georgetown, mostly cloudy 80. San Marcos, cloudy 80. Burnett, cloudy 79. Junction, cloudy 79. San Antonio, cloudy 80. Corpus Christi, partly cloudy 80. Houston, partly cloudy 80. Once again at Austin Bergstrom, it was 80, and at Camp Mabry, it was 80. Elsewhere across the state, College Station, mostly cloudy 80. Amarillo, partly cloudy 70. Abilene, clear 79. Dallas, Fort Worth, partly cloudy 82. Your weather synopsis for South Central Texas. The sea breeze will bring isolated showers and thunderstorms to the area along and southeast of Interstate 35/I-37. Temperatures will be near normal for the next 7 days. High humidity will produce heat indices of 100 and higher. The next chance for widespread rain will be early next week with a rare June cold front. Your local forecast. Rest of tonight, mostly cloudy. Near steady temperature in the upper 70s. South winds 5 to 10 miles per hour with gusts up to 20 miles per hour. Friday, mostly cloudy with a slight chance of showers in the morning, then partly cloudy in the afternoon. Highs in the lower 90s. Southeast winds 5 to 10 miles per hour. Chance of rain 20%. Friday night,

lows in the mid-70s. South winds 5 to 10 miles per hour. Saturday, partly cloudy. A slight chance of showers and thunderstorms in the afternoon. Highs in the lower 90s. South winds 5 to 10 miles per hour. Saturday night, partly cloudy. Lows in the upper 70s. South winds 10 to 15 miles per hour. Sunday, partly cloudy. A chance of showers and thunderstorms in the afternoon. Highs in the lower 90s. Chance of rain 50%. Highest heat index readings up to 105. Sunday night, partly cloudy in the evening, then becoming mostly cloudy. A chance of thunderstorms. A chance of showers in the evening, then showers likely after midnight. Lows in the mid-70s. Chance of rain 70%. Monday, showers likely with a slight chance of thunderstorms in the morning, then showers with a chance of thunderstorms in the afternoon. Highs in the upper 80s. Chance of rain 90%. Monday night, mostly cloudy with a chance of thunderstorms. A chance of showers in the evening, then showers likely after midnight. Lows in the lower 70s. Chance of rain 70%. Tuesday, mostly cloudy with a chance of showers. A slight chance of thunderstorms in the morning, then a chance of thunderstorms in the afternoon. Highs in the upper 80s. Chance of rain 50%. Tuesday night, partly cloudy. A slight chance of showers after midnight. Lows in the mid-70s. Wednesday, mostly cloudy in the morning, then mostly sunny with a slight chance of showers and thunderstorms in the afternoon. Highs in the lower 90s. Highest heat index readings up to 105. Wednesday night and Thursday, partly cloudy. Lows in the upper 70s. Highs in the mid-90s. Highest heat index readings up to 110. 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The current time is 3:39 a.m. Central Daylight Time. 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It was cloudy. The temperature was 80, the dew point 76, the relative humidity was 87%, the wind south at 8 miles an hour, and the pressure was 29.95 inches and rising. At Camp Mabry, it was cloudy. The temperature was 80, the dew point 75, the relative humidity was 84%, the wind variable at 6 miles an hour, and the pressure was 29.96 inches and rising. The report from Pflugerville was not available. Taylor, cloudy 79. Lago Vista, cloudy 77. Georgetown, mostly cloudy 80. San Marcos, cloudy 80. Burnett, cloudy 79. Junction, cloudy 79. San Antonio, cloudy 80. Corpus Christi, partly cloudy 80. Houston, partly cloudy 80. Once again at Austin Bergstrom, it was 80, and at Camp Mabry, it was 80. Elsewhere across the state, College Station, mostly cloudy 80. Amarillo, partly cloudy 70. Abilene, clear 79. Dallas, Fort Worth, partly cloudy 82. Your weather synopsis for South Central Texas. The sea breeze will bring isolated showers and thunderstorms to the area along and southeast of Interstate 35/I-37. Temperatures will be near normal for the next 7 days. High humidity will produce heat indices of 100 and higher. The next chance for widespread rain will be early next week with a rare June cold front. Your local forecast. Rest of tonight, mostly cloudy. Near steady temperature in the upper 70s. South winds 5 to 10 miles per hour with gusts up to 20 miles per hour. Friday, mostly cloudy with a slight chance of showers in the morning, then partly cloudy in the afternoon. Highs in the lower 90s. Southeast winds 5 to 10 miles per hour.

chance of rain 20%. Friday night, partly cloudy. Lows in the mid-70s. South winds 5 to 10 miles per hour. Saturday, partly cloudy. A slight chance of showers and thunderstorms in the afternoon. Highs in the lower 90s. South winds 5 to 10 miles per hour. Saturday night, partly cloudy. Lows in the upper 70s. South winds 10 to 15 miles per hour. Sunday, partly cloudy. A chance of showers and thunderstorms in the afternoon. Highs in the lower 90s. Chance of rain 50%. Highest heat index readings up to 105. Sunday night, partly cloudy in the evening, then becoming mostly cloudy. A chance of thunderstorms. A chance of showers in the evening, then showers likely after midnight. Lows in the mid-70s. Chance of rain 70%. Monday, showers likely with a slight chance of thunderstorms in the morning, then showers with a chance of thunderstorms in the afternoon. Highs in the upper 80s. Chance of rain 90%. Monday night, mostly cloudy with a chance of thunderstorms. A chance of showers in the evening, then showers likely after midnight. Lows in the lower 70s. Chance of rain 70%. Tuesday, mostly cloudy with a chance of showers. A slight chance of thunderstorms in the morning, then a chance of thunderstorms in the afternoon. Highs in the upper 80s. Chance of rain 50%. Tuesday night, partly cloudy. A slight chance of showers after midnight. Lows in the mid-70s. Wednesday, mostly cloudy in the morning, then mostly sunny with a slight chance of showers and thunderstorms in the afternoon. Highs in the lower 90s. Highest heat index readings up to 105. Wednesday night and Thursday, partly cloudy. Lows in the upper 70s. Highs in the mid-90s. Highest heat index readings up to 110. The coastal waters forecast from Baffin Bay to Port Aransas out 20 nautical miles. Today, southeast winds 10 to 15 knots with gusts up to 20 knots, becoming east with gusts up to 20 knots late. Seas 4 to 5 feet, occasionally to 6 feet. Wave detail, southeast 4 feet at 7 seconds. Tonight, southeast winds 10 to 15 knots with gusts up to 20 knots. Seas around 4 feet, occasionally to 5 feet. Wave detail, southeast 4 feet at 8 seconds. Saturday, southeast winds 10 to 15 knots. Seas 4 to 5 feet, occasionally to 6 feet. Wave detail, southeast 5 feet at 8 seconds. A chance of showers with a slight chance of thunderstorms. Saturday night, southeast winds 15 to 20 knots. Seas 5 to 6 feet, occasionally to 8 feet. Wave detail, southeast 6 feet at 8 seconds. A slight chance of showers and thunderstorms. Sunday, southeast winds 10 to 15 knots. Seas 5 to 6 feet, occasionally to 8 feet. Wave detail, southeast 6 feet at 9 seconds. A chance of showers and thunderstorms in the morning. Sunday night, southeast winds around 15 knots. Seas 4 to 5 feet, occasionally to 6 feet. Wave detail, southeast 5 feet at 8 seconds. Showers likely with a chance of thunderstorms after midnight. Monday, southeast winds 10 to 15 knots. Seas 3 to 5 feet, occasionally to 6 feet. Showers likely with a chance of thunderstorms in the morning. Monday night, southeast winds 10 to 15 knots. Seas 3 to 4 feet, occasionally to 5 feet. A chance of thunderstorms. A chance of showers in the evening, then showers after midnight. Tuesday, south winds around 10 knots, becoming southeast in the afternoon. Seas 3 to 4 feet, occasionally to 5 feet. A chance of thunderstorms. Showers likely, mainly in the morning. Tuesday night, southeast winds 10 to 15 knots. Seas 3 to 4 feet, occasionally to 5 feet.
a chance of thunderstorms. A chance of showers in the evening, then showers likely after midnight. Winds and seas higher and near thunderstorms. 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The current time is 3:47 a.m. Central Daylight Time. 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It was cloudy. The temperature was 80, the dew point 76. The relative humidity was 87%, the wind south at 8 miles an hour, and the pressure was 29.95 inches and rising. At Camp Mabry, it was cloudy. The temperature was 80, the dew point 75, the relative humidity was 84%, the wind variable at 6 miles an hour, and the pressure was 29.96 inches and rising. The report from Pflugerville was not available. Taylor, cloudy 79. Lago Vista, cloudy 77. Georgetown, mostly cloudy 80. San Marcos, cloudy 80. Burnett, cloudy 79. Junction, cloudy 79. San Antonio, cloudy 80. Corpus Christi, partly cloudy 80. Houston, partly cloudy 80. Once again at Austin Bergstrom, it was 80. And at Camp Mabry, it was 80. Elsewhere across the state, College Station, mostly cloudy 80. Amarillo, partly cloudy 70. Abilene, clear 79. Dallas, Fort Worth, partly cloudy 82. Your weather synopsis for South Central Texas. The sea breeze will bring isolated showers and thunderstorms to the area along and southeast of Interstate 35/I-37. Temperatures will be near normal for the next 7 days. High humidity will produce heat indices of 100 and higher. The next chance for widespread rain will be early next week with a rare June cold front. Your local forecast. Rest of tonight, mostly cloudy. Near steady temperature in the upper 70s. South winds 5 to 10 miles per hour with gusts up to 20 miles per hour. Friday, mostly cloudy with a slight chance of showers in the morning, then partly cloudy in the afternoon. Highs in the lower 90s. Southeast winds 5 to 10 miles per hour. Chance of rain 20%. Friday night, partly cloudy. Lows in the mid-70s. South winds 5 to 10 miles per hour. Saturday, partly cloudy. A slight chance of showers and thunderstorms in the afternoon. Highs in the lower 90s. South winds 5 to 10 miles per hour. Saturday night, partly cloudy. Lows in the upper 70s. South winds 10 to 15 miles per hour. Sunday, partly cloudy. A chance of showers and thunderstorms in the afternoon. Highs in the lower 90s. Chance of rain 50%. Highest heat index readings up to 105. Sunday night, partly cloudy in the evening, then becoming mostly cloudy. A chance of thunderstorms. A chance of showers in the evening, then showers likely after midnight. Lows in the mid-70s. Chance of rain 70%. Monday, showers likely with a slight chance of thunderstorms in the morning, then showers with a chance of thunderstorms in the afternoon. Highs in the upper 80s. Chance of rain 90%. Monday night, mostly cloudy with a chance of thunderstorms. A chance of showers in the evening, then showers likely after midnight. Lows in the lower 70s. Chance of rain 70%. Tuesday, mostly cloudy with a chance of showers. A slight chance of thunderstorms in the morning, then a chance of thunderstorms in the afternoon. Highs in the upper 80s. Chance of rain 50%. Tuesday night, partly cloudy. A slight chance of showers after midnight. Lows in the mid-70s. Wednesday, mostly cloudy in the morning, then mostly sunny with a slight chance of showers and thunderstorms in the afternoon. Highs in the lower 90s.
highest heat index.

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Wednesday night and Thursday, partly cloudy. Lows in the upper 70s. Highs in the mid-90s. Highest heat index readings up to 110. 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It was cloudy. The temperature was 80, the dew point 76. The relative humidity was 87%, the wind south at 8 miles an hour, and the pressure was 29.95 inches and rising. At Camp Mabry, it was cloudy. The temperature was 80, the dew point 75, the relative humidity was 84%, the wind variable at 6 miles an hour, and the pressure was 29.96 inches and rising. The report from Pflugerville was not available. Taylor, cloudy 79. Lago Vista, cloudy 77. Georgetown, mostly cloudy 80. San Marcos, cloudy 80. Burnett, cloudy 79. Junction, cloudy 79. San Antonio, cloudy 80. Corpus Christi, partly cloudy 80. Houston, partly cloudy 80. Once again at Austin Bergstrom, it was 80. And at Camp Mabry, it was 80. Elsewhere across the state, College Station, mostly cloudy 80. Amarillo, partly cloudy 70. Abilene, clear 79. Dallas-Fort Worth, partly cloudy 82. Your weather synopsis for South Central Texas. The sea breeze will bring isolated showers and thunderstorms to the area along and southeast of Interstate 35/I-37. Temperatures will be near normal for the next 7 days. High humidity will produce heat indices of 100 and higher. The next chance for widespread rain will be early next week with a rare June cold front. Your local forecast. Rest of tonight, mostly cloudy. Near steady temperature in the upper 70s. South winds 5 to 10 miles per hour with gusts up to 20 miles per hour. Friday, mostly cloudy with a slight chance of showers in the morning, then partly cloudy in the afternoon. Highs in the lower 90s. Southeast winds 5 to 10 miles per hour. Chance of rain 20%. Friday night, partly cloudy. Lows in the mid 70s. South winds 5 to 10 miles per hour. Saturday, partly cloudy. A slight chance of showers and thunderstorms in the afternoon. Highs in the lower 90s. South winds 5 to 10 miles per hour. Saturday night, partly cloudy. Lows in the upper 70s. South winds 10 to 15 miles per hour. Sunday, partly cloudy. A chance of showers and thunderstorms in the afternoon. Highs in the lower 90s. Chance of rain 50%. Highest heat index readings up to 105. Sunday night, partly cloudy in the evening, then becoming mostly cloudy. A chance of thunderstorms. A chance of showers in the evening, then showers likely after midnight. Lows in the mid-70s. Chance of rain 70%. Monday, showers likely with a slight chance of thunderstorms in the morning, then showers with a chance of thunderstorms in the afternoon. Highs in the upper 80s. Chance of rain 90%. Monday night, mostly cloudy with a chance of thunderstorms. A chance of showers in the evening, then showers likely after midnight. Lows in the lower 70s. Chance of rain 70%. Tuesday, mostly cloudy with a chance of showers. A slight chance of thunderstorms in the morning, then a chance of thunderstorms in the afternoon. Highs in the upper 80s. Chance of rain 50%. Tuesday night, partly cloudy. A slight chance of showers after midnight. Lows in the mid-70s. Wednesday, mostly cloudy in the morning, then mostly sunny with a slight chance of showers and thunderstorms in the afternoon.

highest heat index readings up to 105. Wednesday night and Thursday, partly cloudy. Lows in the upper 70s. Highs in the mid-90s. Highest heat index readings up to 110. 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The current time is 3:57 a.m. Central Daylight Time. The Austin NOAA Weather Radio Roundup. At 3 a.m. at Austin Bergstrom International, it was cloudy. The temperature was 80, the dew point 76. The relative humidity was 87%, the wind south at 8 miles an hour, and the pressure was 29.95 inches and rising. At Camp Mabry, it was cloudy. The temperature was 80, the dew point 75. The relative humidity was 84%, the wind variable at 6 miles an hour, and the pressure was 29.96 inches and rising. The report from Pflugerville was not available. Taylor, cloudy 79. Lago Vista, cloudy 77. Georgetown, mostly cloudy 80. San Marcos, cloudy 80. Burnett, cloudy 79. Junction, cloudy 79. San Antonio, cloudy 80. Corpus Christi, partly cloudy 80. Houston, partly cloudy 80. Once again at Austin Bergstrom, it was 80. And at Camp Mabry, it was 80. Elsewhere across the state, College Station, mostly cloudy 80. Amarillo, partly cloudy 70. Abilene, clear 79. Dallas, Fort Worth, partly cloudy 82. Your weather synopsis for South Central Texas. The sea breeze will bring isolated showers and thunderstorms to the area along and southeast of Interstate 35/I-37. Temperatures will be near normal for the next 7 days. High humidity will produce heat indices of 100 and higher. The next chance for widespread rain will be early next week with a rare June cold front. Your local forecast. Rest of tonight, mostly cloudy. Near steady temperature in the upper 70s. South winds 5 to 10 miles per hour with gusts up to 20 miles per hour. Friday, mostly cloudy with a slight chance of showers in the morning, then partly cloudy in the afternoon. Highs in the lower 90s. Southeast winds 5 to 10 miles per hour. Chance of rain 20%. Friday night, partly cloudy. Lows in the mid-70s. South winds 5 to 10 miles per hour. Saturday, partly cloudy. A slight chance of showers and thunderstorms in the afternoon. Highs in the lower 90s. South winds 5 to 10 miles per hour. Saturday night, partly cloudy. Lows in the upper 70s. South winds 10 to 15 miles per hour. Sunday, partly cloudy. A chance of showers and thunderstorms in the afternoon. Highs in the lower 90s. Chance of rain 50%. Highest heat index readings up to 105. Sunday night, partly cloudy in the evening, then becoming mostly cloudy. A chance of thunderstorms. A chance of showers in the evening, then showers likely after midnight. Lows in the mid-70s. Chance of rain 70%. Monday, showers likely with a slight chance of thunderstorms in the morning, then showers with a chance of thunderstorms in the afternoon. Highs in the upper 80s. Chance of rain 90%. Monday night, mostly cloudy with a chance of thunderstorms. A chance of showers in the evening, then showers likely after midnight. Lows in the lower 70s. Chance of rain 70%. Tuesday, mostly cloudy with a chance of showers. A slight chance of thunderstorms in the morning, then a chance of thunderstorms in the afternoon. Highs in the upper 80s. Chance of rain 50%. Tuesday night, partly cloudy. A slight chance of showers after midnight. Lows in the mid-70s. Wednesday, mostly cloudy in the morning, then mostly sunny with a

slight chance of showers and thunderstorms in the afternoon. Highs in the lower 90s. Highest heat index readings up to 105. Wednesday night and Thursday, partly cloudy. Lows in the upper 70s. Highs in the mid-90s. Highest heat index readings up to 110. The Tropical Weather Outlook. For the North Atlantic, Caribbean Sea and the Gulf of America, Bay of Tom Petri, disorganized showers and thunderstorms are occurring over the Yucatan Peninsula and the adjacent Bay of Tom Petri, and a broad area of low pressure is expected to form in this area later today. Environmental conditions are forecast to be only marginally conducive for development before the system moves inland over eastern Mexico late Saturday or Sunday. Formation chance through 48 hours, low, 10%. Formation chance through 7 days, low, 10%. 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The current time is 4:03 a.m. Central Daylight Time. The Austin NOAA Weather Radio Roundup, at 3 a.m. at Austin Bergstrom International, it was cloudy. The temperature was 80, the dew point 76, the relative humidity was 87%, the wind south at 8 miles an hour, and the pressure was 29.95 inches and rising. At Camp Mabry, it was cloudy. The temperature was 80, the dew point 75, the relative humidity was 84%, the wind variable at 6 miles an hour, and the pressure was 29.96 inches and rising. The report from Pflugerville was not available. Taylor, cloudy 79. Lago Vista, cloudy 77. Georgetown, mostly cloudy 80. San Marcos, cloudy 80. Burnett, cloudy 79. Junction, cloudy 79. San Antonio, cloudy 80. Corpus Christi, partly cloudy 80. Houston, partly cloudy 80. Once again at Austin Bergstrom, it was 80, and at Camp Mabry, it was 80. Elsewhere across the state, College Station, mostly cloudy 80. Amarillo, partly cloudy 70. Abilene, clear 79. Dallas, Fort Worth, partly cloudy 82. Your weather synopsis for South Central Texas. The sea breeze will bring isolated showers and thunderstorms to the area along and southeast of Interstate 35/I-37. Temperatures will be near normal for the next 7 days. High humidity will produce heat indices of 100 and higher. The next chance for widespread rain will be early next week with a rare June cold front. Your local forecast. Rest of tonight, mostly cloudy. Near steady temperature in the upper 70s. South winds 5 to 10 miles per hour with gusts up to 20 miles per hour. Friday, mostly cloudy with a slight chance of showers in the morning, then partly cloudy in the afternoon. Highs in the lower 90s. Southeast winds 5 to 10 miles per hour. Chance of rain 20%. Friday night, partly cloudy. Lows in the mid-70s. South winds 5 to 10 miles per hour. Saturday, partly cloudy. A slight chance of showers and thunderstorms in the afternoon. Highs in the lower 90s. South winds 5 to 10 miles per hour. Saturday night, partly cloudy. Lows in the upper 70s. South winds 10 to 15 miles per hour. Sunday, partly cloudy. A chance of showers and thunderstorms in the afternoon. Highs in the lower 90s. Chance of rain 50%. Highest heat index readings up to 105. Sunday night, partly cloudy in the evening, then becoming mostly cloudy. A chance of thunderstorms. A chance of showers in the evening, then showers likely after midnight. Lows in the mid-70s. Chance of rain 70%. Monday, showers likely with a slight chance of thunderstorms in the morning, then showers with a chance of thunderstorms in the afternoon. Highs in the upper 80s.
chance of rain 90%. Monday night, mostly cloudy with a chance of thunderstorms. A chance of showers in the evening, then showers likely after midnight. Lows in the lower 70s. Chance of rain 70%. Tuesday, mostly cloudy with a chance of showers. A slight chance of thunderstorms in the morning, then a chance of thunderstorms in the afternoon. Highs in the upper 80s. Chance of rain 50%. Tuesday night, partly cloudy. A slight chance of showers after midnight. Lows in the mid-70s. Wednesday, mostly cloudy in the morning, then mostly sunny with a slight chance of showers and thunderstorms in the afternoon. Highs in the lower 90s. Highest heat index readings up to 105. Wednesday night and Thursday, partly cloudy. Lows in the upper 70s. Highs in the mid-90s. Highest heat index readings up to 110. 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The current time is 4:08 a.m. Central Daylight Time. Your weather synopsis for South Central Texas. The sea breeze will bring isolated showers and thunderstorms to the area along and southeast of Interstate 35/I-37. Temperatures will be near normal for the next 7 days. High humidity will produce heat indices of 100 and higher. The next chance for widespread rain will be early next week with a rare June cold front. Your local forecast. Today, mostly cloudy with a slight chance of showers this morning, then partly cloudy this afternoon. Highs in the lower 90s. Southeast winds 5 to 10 miles per hour. Chance of rain 20%. Tonight, partly cloudy. Lows in the mid-70s. South winds 5 to 10 miles per hour. Saturday, partly cloudy. A slight chance of showers and thunderstorms in the afternoon. Highs in the lower 90s. South winds 5 to 10 miles per hour. Saturday night, partly cloudy. Lows in the upper 70s. South winds 10 to 15 miles per hour. Sunday, partly cloudy. A chance of showers and thunderstorms in the afternoon. Highs in the lower 90s. Southeast winds 5 to 10 miles per hour. Chance of rain 50%. Highest heat index readings up to 105. Sunday night, partly cloudy in the evening, then becoming mostly cloudy. A chance of thunderstorms. A chance of showers in the evening, then showers likely after midnight. Lows in the mid-70s. Chance of rain 70%. Monday, showers likely with a slight chance of thunderstorms in the morning, then showers with a chance of thunderstorms in the afternoon. Highs in the upper 80s. Chance of rain 90%. Monday night, mostly cloudy with a chance of thunderstorms. A chance of showers in the evening, then showers likely after midnight. Lows in the lower 70s. Chance of rain 70%. Tuesday, mostly cloudy with a chance of showers. A slight chance of thunderstorms in the morning, then a chance of thunderstorms in the afternoon. Highs in the upper 80s. Chance of rain 50%. Tuesday night, partly cloudy. A slight chance of showers after midnight. Lows in the mid-70s. Wednesday, mostly cloudy in the morning, then mostly sunny with a slight chance of showers and thunderstorms in the afternoon. Highs in the lower 90s. Highest heat index readings up to 105. Wednesday night and Thursday, partly cloudy. Lows in the upper 70s. Highs in the mid-90s. Highest heat index readings up to 110. 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The current time is 4:12 a.m. Central Daylight Time.

Your weather synopsis for South Central Texas. The sea breeze will bring isolated showers and thunderstorms to the area along and southeast of Interstate 35/I-37. Temperatures will be near normal for the next 7 days. High humidity will produce heat indices of 100 and higher. The next chance for widespread rain will be early next week with a rare June cold front. Your local forecast. Today, mostly cloudy with a slight chance of showers this morning, then partly cloudy this afternoon. Highs in the lower 90s. Southeast winds 5 to 10 miles per hour. Chance of rain 20%. Tonight, partly cloudy. Lows in the mid 70s. South winds 5 to 10 miles per hour. Saturday, partly cloudy. A slight chance of showers and thunderstorms in the afternoon. Highs in the lower 90s. South winds 5 to 10 miles per hour. Saturday night, partly cloudy. Lows in the upper 70s. South winds 10 to 15 miles per hour. Sunday, partly cloudy. A chance of showers and thunderstorms in the afternoon. Highs in the lower 90s. Southeast winds 5 to 10 miles per hour. Chance of rain 50%. Highest heat index readings up to 105. Sunday night, partly cloudy in the evening, then becoming mostly cloudy. A chance of thunderstorms. A chance of showers in the evening, then showers likely after midnight. Lows in the mid-70s. Chance of rain 70%. Monday, showers likely with a slight chance of thunderstorms in the morning, then showers with a chance of thunderstorms in the afternoon. Highs in the upper 80s. Chance of rain 90%. Monday night, mostly cloudy with a chance of thunderstorms. A chance of showers in the evening, then showers likely after midnight. Lows in the lower 70s. Chance of rain 70%. Tuesday, mostly cloudy with a chance of showers. A slight chance of thunderstorms in the morning, then a chance of thunderstorms in the afternoon. Highs in the upper 80s. Chance of rain 50%. Tuesday night, partly cloudy. A slight chance of showers after midnight. Lows in the mid-70s. Wednesday, mostly cloudy in the morning, then mostly sunny with a slight chance of showers and thunderstorms in the afternoon. Highs in the lower 90s. Highest heat index readings up to 105. Wednesday night and Thursday, partly cloudy. Lows in the upper 70s. Highs in the mid-90s. Highest heat index readings up to 110. The coastal waters forecast from Baffin Bay to Port Aransas out 20 nautical miles. Today, southeast winds 10 to 15 knots with gusts up to 20 knots, becoming east with gusts up to 20 knots late. Seas 4 to 5 feet, occasionally to 6 feet. Wave detail, southeast 4 feet at 7 seconds. Tonight, southeast winds 10 to 15 knots with gusts up to 20 knots. Seas around 4 feet, occasionally to 5 feet. Wave detail, southeast 4 feet at 8 seconds. Saturday, southeast winds 10 to 15 knots. Seas 4 to 5 feet, occasionally to 6 feet. Wave detail, southeast 5 feet at 8 seconds. A chance of showers with a slight chance of thunderstorms. Saturday night, southeast winds 15 to 20 knots. Seas 5 to 6 feet, occasionally to 8 feet. Wave detail, southeast 6 feet at 8 seconds. A slight chance of showers and thunderstorms. Sunday, southeast winds 10 to 15 knots. Seas 5 to 6 feet, occasionally to 8 feet. Wave detail, southeast 6 feet at 9 seconds. A chance of showers and thunderstorms in the morning. Sunday night, southeast winds around 15 knots. Seas 4 to 5 feet, occasionally to 6 feet. Wave detail, southeast 5 feet at 8 seconds. Showers likely with a chance of thunderstorms after midnight. Monday, southeast winds 10 to 15 knots. Seas 3 to 5 feet, occasionally to 6 feet.

storms in the evening, then showers likely after midnight. Winds and seas higher and near thunderstorms. 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It was cloudy. The temperature was 79, the dew point 76. The relative humidity was 90%, the wind south at 7 miles an hour, and the pressure was 29.94 inches and falling. At Camp Mabry, it was cloudy. The temperature was 79, the dew point 75, the relative humidity was 87%, the wind south at 6 miles an hour, and the pressure was 29.95 inches and falling. The report from Pflugerville was not available. Taylor, cloudy 79. Lago Vista, light rain was falling 77. Georgetown, cloudy 80. San Marcos, cloudy 79. Burnett, cloudy 78. Junction, cloudy 79. San Antonio, cloudy 79. Corpus Christi, partly cloudy 79. Houston, partly cloudy 80. Once again at Austin Bergstrom, it was 79, and at Camp Mabry, it was 79. Elsewhere across the state, College Station, partly cloudy 79. Amarillo, partly cloudy 70. Abilene, clear 78. Dallas-Fort Worth, mostly cloudy 81. Your weather synopsis for South Central Texas. The sea breeze will bring isolated showers and thunderstorms to the area along and southeast of Interstate 35/I-37. Temperatures will be near normal for the next 7 days. High humidity will produce heat indices of 100 and higher. The next chance for widespread rain will be early next week with a rare June cold front. Your local forecast. Today, mostly cloudy with a slight chance of showers this morning, then partly cloudy this afternoon. Highs in the lower 90s. Southeast winds 5 to 10 miles per hour. Chance of rain 20%. Tonight, partly cloudy. Lows in the mid 70s. South winds 5 to 10 miles per hour. Saturday, partly cloudy. A slight chance of showers and thunderstorms in the afternoon. Highs in the lower 90s. South winds 5 to 10 miles per hour. Saturday night, partly cloudy. Lows in the upper 70s. South winds 10 to 15 miles per hour. Sunday, partly cloudy. A chance of showers and thunderstorms in the afternoon. Highs in the lower 90s. Southeast winds 5 to 10 miles per hour. Chance of rain 50%. Highest heat index readings up to 105. Sunday night, partly cloudy in the evening, then becoming mostly cloudy. A chance of thunderstorms. A chance of showers in the evening, then showers likely after midnight. Lows in the mid-70s. Chance of rain 70%. Monday, showers likely with a slight chance of thunderstorms in the morning, then showers with a chance of thunderstorms in the afternoon. Highs in the upper 80s. Chance of rain 90%. Monday night, mostly cloudy with a chance of thunderstorms. A chance of showers in the evening, then showers likely after midnight. Lows in the lower 70s. Chance of rain 70%. Tuesday, mostly cloudy with a chance of showers. A slight chance of thunderstorms in the morning, then a chance of thunderstorms in the afternoon. Highs in the upper 80s. Chance of rain 50%. Tuesday night, partly cloudy. A slight chance of showers after midnight. Lows in the mid-70s. Wednesday, mostly cloudy in the morning, then mostly sunny with a slight chance of showers and thunderstorms in the afternoon. Highs in the lower 90s. Highest heat index readings up to 105. Wednesday night and Thursday, partly cloudy. Lows in the upper 70s. Highs in the mid-90s.

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The current time is 4:23 a.m. Central Daylight Time. The Austin NOAA Weather Radio Roundup. At 4 a.m. at Austin Bergstrom International, it was cloudy. The temperature was 79, the dew point 76. The relative humidity was 90%, the wind south at 7 miles an hour, and the pressure was 29.94 inches and falling. At Camp Mabry, it was cloudy. The temperature was 79, the dew point 75, the relative humidity was 87%, the wind south at 6 miles an hour, and the pressure was 29.95 inches and falling. The report from Pflugerville was not available. Taylor, cloudy 79. Lago Vista, light rain was falling 77. Georgetown, cloudy 80. San Marcos, cloudy 79. Burnett, cloudy 78. Junction, cloudy 79. San Antonio, cloudy 79. Corpus Christi, partly cloudy 79. Houston, partly cloudy 80. Once again at Austin Bergstrom, it was 79, and at Camp Mabry, it was 79. Elsewhere across the state, College Station, partly cloudy 79. Amarillo, partly cloudy 70. Abilene, clear 78. Dallas, Fort Worth, mostly cloudy 81. Your weather synopsis for South Central Texas. The sea breeze will bring isolated showers and thunderstorms to the area along and southeast of Interstate 35/I-37. Temperatures will be near normal for the next 7 days. High humidity will produce heat indices of 100 and higher. The next chance for widespread rain will be early next week with a rare June cold front. Your local forecast. Today, mostly cloudy with a slight chance of showers this morning, then partly cloudy this afternoon. Highs in the lower 90s. Southeast winds 5 to 10 miles per hour. Chance of rain 20%. Tonight, partly cloudy. Lows in the mid 70s. South winds 5 to 10 miles per hour. Saturday, partly cloudy. A slight chance of showers and thunderstorms in the afternoon. Highs in the lower 90s. South winds 5 to 10 miles per hour. Saturday night, partly cloudy. Lows in the upper 70s. South winds 10 to 15 miles per hour. Sunday, partly cloudy. A chance of showers and thunderstorms in the afternoon. Highs in the lower 90s. Southeast winds 5 to 10 miles per hour. Chance of rain 50%. Highest heat index readings up to 105. Sunday night, partly cloudy in the evening, then becoming mostly cloudy. A chance of thunderstorms. A chance of showers in the evening, then showers likely after midnight. Lows in the mid-70s. Chance of rain 70%. Monday, showers likely with a slight chance of thunderstorms in the morning, then showers with a chance of thunderstorms in the afternoon. Highs in the upper 80s. Chance of rain 90%. Monday night, mostly cloudy with a chance of thunderstorms. A chance of showers in the evening, then showers likely after midnight. Lows in the lower 70s. Chance of rain 70%. Tuesday, mostly cloudy with a chance of showers. A slight chance of thunderstorms in the morning, then a chance of thunderstorms in the afternoon. Highs in the upper 80s. Chance of rain 50%. Tuesday night, partly cloudy. A slight chance of showers after midnight. Lows in the mid-70s. Wednesday, mostly cloudy in the morning, then mostly sunny with a slight chance of showers and thunderstorms in the afternoon. Highs in the lower 90s. Highest heat index readings up to 105. Wednesday night and Thursday, partly cloudy. Lows in the upper 70s. Highs in the mid-90s. Highest heat index.

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It was cloudy. The temperature was 79, the dew point 76. The relative humidity was 90%, the wind south at 7 miles an hour, and the pressure was 29.94 inches and falling. At Camp Mabry, it was cloudy. The temperature was 79, the dew point 75, the relative humidity was 87%, the wind south at 6 miles an hour, and the pressure was 29.95 inches and falling. The report from Pflugerville was not available. Taylor, cloudy 79. Lago Vista, light rain was falling 77. Georgetown, cloudy 80. San Marcos, cloudy 79. Burnett, cloudy 78. Junction, cloudy 79. San Antonio, cloudy 79. Corpus Christi, partly cloudy 79. Houston, partly cloudy 80. Once again at Austin Bergstrom, it was 79, and at Camp Mabry, it was 79. Elsewhere across the state, College Station, partly cloudy 79. Amarillo, partly cloudy 70. Abilene, clear 78. Dallas, Fort Worth, mostly cloudy 81. Your weather synopsis for South Central Texas. The sea breeze will bring isolated showers and thunderstorms to the area along and southeast of Interstate 35/I-37. Temperatures will be near normal for the next 7 days. High humidity will produce heat indices of 100 and higher. The next chance for widespread rain will be early next week with a rare June cold front. Your local forecast. Today, mostly cloudy with a slight chance of showers this morning, then partly cloudy this afternoon. Highs in the lower 90s. Southeast winds 5 to 10 miles per hour. Chance of rain 20%. Tonight, partly cloudy. Lows in the mid-70s. South winds 5 to 10 miles per hour. Saturday, partly cloudy. A slight chance of showers and thunderstorms in the afternoon. Highs in the lower 90s. South winds 5 to 10 miles per hour. Saturday night, partly cloudy. Lows in the upper 70s. South winds 10 to 15 miles per hour. Sunday, partly cloudy. A chance of showers and thunderstorms in the afternoon. Highs in the lower 90s. Southeast winds 5 to 10 miles per hour. Chance of rain 50%. Highest heat index readings up to 105. Sunday night, partly cloudy in the evening, then becoming mostly cloudy. A chance of thunderstorms. A chance of showers in the evening, then showers likely after midnight. Lows in the mid-70s. Chance of rain 70%. Monday, showers likely with a slight chance of thunderstorms in the morning, then showers with a chance of thunderstorms in the afternoon. Highs in the upper 80s. Chance of rain 90%. Monday night, mostly cloudy with a chance of thunderstorms. A chance of showers in the evening, then showers likely after midnight. Lows in the lower 70s. Chance of rain 70%. Tuesday, mostly cloudy with a chance of showers. A slight chance of thunderstorms in the morning, then a chance of thunderstorms in the afternoon. Highs in the upper 80s. Chance of rain 50%. Tuesday night, partly cloudy. A slight chance of showers after midnight. Lows in the mid-70s. Wednesday, mostly cloudy in the morning, then mostly sunny with a slight chance of showers and thunderstorms in the afternoon. Highs in the lower 90s. Highest heat index readings up to 105. Wednesday night and Thursday, partly cloudy. Lows in the upper 70s. Highs in the mid-90s. Highest heat index readings up to 110.

the tropical weather outlook for the North Atlantic, Caribbean Sea, and the Gulf of America. Bay of Tom Petri. Disorganized showers and thunderstorms are occurring over the Yucatan Peninsula and the adjacent Bay of Tom Petri, and a broad area of low pressure is expected to form in this area later today. Environmental conditions are forecast to be only marginally conducive for development before the system moves inland over eastern Mexico late Saturday or Sunday. Formation chance through 48 hours, low, 10%. Formation chance through 7 days, low, 10%. 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The current time is 4:34 a.m. Central Daylight Time. The Austin NOAA Weather Radio Roundup. At 4 a.m. at Austin Bergstrom International, it was cloudy. The temperature was 79, the dew point 76. The relative humidity was 90%, the wind south at 7 miles an hour, and the pressure was 29.94 inches and falling. At Camp Mabry, it was cloudy. The temperature was 79, the dew point 75, the relative humidity was 87%, the wind south at 6 miles an hour, and the pressure was 29.95 inches and falling. The report from Pflugerville was not available. Taylor cloudy 79. Lago Vista light rain was falling 77. Georgetown cloudy 80. San Marcos cloudy 79. Burnett cloudy 78. Junction cloudy 79. San Antonio cloudy 79. Corpus Christi partly cloudy 79. Houston partly cloudy 80. Once again at Austin Bergstrom it was 79, and at Camp Mabry it was 79. Elsewhere across the state, College Station partly cloudy 79. Amarillo partly cloudy 70. Abilene clear 78. Dallas-Fort Worth mostly cloudy 81. Your weather synopsis for South Central Texas. The sea breeze will bring isolated showers and thunderstorms to the area along and southeast of Interstate 35/I-37. Temperatures will be near normal for the next 7 days. High humidity will produce heat indices of 100 and higher. The next chance for widespread rain will be early next week with a rare June cold front. Your local forecast. Today, mostly cloudy with a slight chance of showers this morning, then partly cloudy this afternoon. Highs in the lower 90s. Southeast winds 5 to 10 miles per hour. Chance of rain 20%. Tonight, partly cloudy. Lows in the mid-70s. South winds 5 to 10 miles per hour. Saturday, partly cloudy. A slight chance of showers and thunderstorms in the afternoon. Highs in the lower 90s. South winds 5 to 10 miles per hour. Saturday night, partly cloudy. Lows in the upper 70s. South winds 10 to 15 miles per hour. Sunday, partly cloudy. A chance of showers and thunderstorms in the afternoon. Highs in the lower 90s. Southeast winds 5 to 10 miles per hour. Chance of rain 50%. Highest heat index readings up to 105. Sunday night, partly cloudy in the evening, then becoming mostly cloudy. A chance of thunderstorms. A chance of showers in the evening, then showers likely after midnight. Lows in the mid-70s. Chance of rain 70%. Monday, showers likely with a slight chance of thunderstorms in the morning, then showers with a chance of thunderstorms in the afternoon. Highs in the upper 80s. Chance of rain 90%. Monday night, mostly cloudy with a chance of thunderstorms. A chance of showers in the evening, then showers likely after midnight. Lows in the lower 70s. Chance of rain 70%. Tuesday, mostly cloudy with a chance of showers.

A slight chance of thunderstorms in the morning, then a chance of thunderstorms in the afternoon. Highs in the upper 80s. Chance of rain 50%. Tuesday night, partly cloudy. A slight chance of showers after midnight. Lows in the mid-70s. Wednesday, mostly cloudy in the morning, then mostly sunny with a slight chance of showers and thunderstorms in the afternoon. Highs in the lower 90s. Highest heat index readings up to 105. Wednesday night and Thursday, partly cloudy. Lows in the upper 70s. Highs in the mid-90s. Highest heat index readings up to 110. 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The current time is 4:38 a.m. Central Daylight Time. The Austin NOAA Weather Radio Roundup. At 4 a.m. at Austin Bergstrom International, it was cloudy. The temperature was 79, the dew point 76. The relative humidity was 90%, the wind south at 7 miles an hour, and the pressure was 29.94 inches and falling. At Camp Mabry, it was cloudy. The temperature was 79, the dew point 75, the relative humidity was 87%, the wind south at 6 miles an hour, and the pressure was 29.95 inches and falling. The report from Pflugerville was not available. Taylor cloudy 79. Lago Vista light rain was falling 77. Georgetown cloudy 80. San Marcos cloudy 79. Burnett cloudy 78. Junction cloudy 79. San Antonio cloudy 79. Corpus Christi partly cloudy 79. Houston partly cloudy 80. Once again at Austin Bergstrom it was 79, and at Camp Mabry it was 79. Elsewhere across the state, College Station partly cloudy 79. Amarillo partly cloudy 70. Abilene clear 78. Dallas-Fort Worth mostly cloudy 81. Your weather synopsis for South Central Texas. The sea breeze will bring isolated showers and thunderstorms to the area along and southeast of Interstate 35/I-37. Temperatures will be near normal for the next 7 days. High humidity will produce heat indices of 100 and higher. The next chance for widespread rain will be early next week with a rare June cold front. Your local forecast. Today, mostly cloudy with a slight chance of showers this morning, then partly cloudy this afternoon. Highs in the lower 90s. Southeast winds 5 to 10 miles per hour. Chance of rain 20%. Tonight, partly cloudy. Lows in the mid-70s. South winds 5 to 10 miles per hour. Saturday, partly cloudy. A slight chance of showers and thunderstorms in the afternoon. Highs in the lower 90s. South winds 5 to 10 miles per hour. Saturday night, partly cloudy. Lows in the upper 70s. South winds 10 to 15 miles per hour. Sunday, partly cloudy. A chance of showers and thunderstorms in the afternoon. Highs in the lower 90s. Southeast winds 5 to 10 miles per hour. Chance of rain 50%. Highest heat index readings up to 105. Sunday night, partly cloudy in the evening, then becoming mostly cloudy. A chance of thunderstorms. A chance of showers in the evening, then showers likely after midnight. Lows in the mid-70s. Chance of rain 70%. Monday, showers likely with a slight chance of thunderstorms in the morning, then showers with a chance of thunderstorms in the afternoon. Highs in the upper 80s. Chance of rain 90%. Monday night, mostly cloudy with a chance of thunderstorms. A chance of showers in the evening, then showers likely after midnight. Lows in the lower 70s. Chance of rain 70%. Tuesday, mostly cloudy with a chance of showers. A slight chance of thunderstorms in the morning,

then a chance of thunderstorms in the afternoon. Highs in the upper 80s. Chance of rain 50%. Tuesday night, partly cloudy. A slight chance of showers after midnight. Lows in the mid-70s. Wednesday, mostly cloudy in the morning, then mostly sunny with a slight chance of showers and thunderstorms in the afternoon. Highs in the lower 90s. Highest heat index readings up to 105. Wednesday night and Thursday, partly cloudy. Lows in the upper 70s. Highs in the mid-90s. Highest heat index readings up to 110. 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The current time is 4:43 a.m. Central Daylight Time. The coastal waters forecast from Baffin Bay to Port Aransas out 20 nautical miles. Today, southeast winds 10 to 15 knots with gusts up to 20 knots, becoming east with gusts up to 20 knots late. Seas 4 to 5 feet, occasionally to 6 feet. Wave detail, southeast 4 feet at 7 seconds. Tonight, southeast winds 10 to 15 knots with gusts up to 20 knots. Seas around 4 feet, occasionally to 5 feet. Wave detail, southeast 4 feet at 8 seconds. Saturday, southeast winds 10 to 15 knots. Seas 4 to 5 feet, occasionally to 6 feet. Wave detail, southeast 5 feet at 8 seconds. A chance of showers with a slight chance of thunderstorms. Saturday night, southeast winds 15 to 20 knots. Seas 5 to 6 feet, occasionally to 8 feet. Wave detail, southeast 6 feet at 8 seconds. A slight chance of showers and thunderstorms. Sunday, southeast winds 10 to 15 knots. Seas 5 to 6 feet, occasionally to 8 feet. Wave detail, southeast 6 feet at 9 seconds. A chance of showers and thunderstorms in the morning. Sunday night, southeast winds around 15 knots. Seas 4 to 5 feet, occasionally to 6 feet. Wave detail, southeast 5 feet at 8 seconds. Showers likely with a chance of thunderstorms after midnight. Monday, southeast winds 10 to 15 knots. Seas 3 to 5 feet, occasionally to 6 feet. Showers likely with a chance of thunderstorms in the morning. Monday night, southeast winds 10 to 15 knots. Seas 3 to 4 feet, occasionally to 5 feet. A chance of thunderstorms. A chance of showers in the evening, then showers after midnight. Tuesday, south winds around 10 knots, becoming southeast in the afternoon. Seas 3 to 4 feet, occasionally to 5 feet. A chance of thunderstorms. Showers likely, mainly in the morning. Tuesday night, southeast winds 10 to 15 knots. Seas 3 to 4 feet, occasionally to 5 feet. A chance of thunderstorms. A chance of showers in the evening, then showers likely after midnight. Winds and seas higher in and near thunderstorms. The Austin NOAA Weather Radio Roundup at 4 a.m. at Austin Bergstrom International. It was cloudy. The temperature was 79. The dew point 76, the relative humidity was 90%, the wind south at 7 miles an hour, and the pressure was 29.94 inches and falling. At Camp Mabry, it was cloudy. The temperature was 79, the dew point 75, the relative humidity was 87%, the wind south at 6 miles an hour, and the pressure was 29.95 inches and falling. The report from Pflugerville was not available. Taylor cloudy 79. Lago Vista light rain was falling 77. Georgetown cloudy 80. San Marcos cloudy 79. Burnett cloudy 78. Junction cloudy 79. San Antonio cloudy 79. Corpus Christi partly cloudy 79. Houston partly cloudy 80.
Once again at Austin Bergstrom it was 79, and at Camp Mabry it was 79. Elsewhere across the state, College Station partly cloudy 79. Amarillo partly cloudy 70. Abilene clear 78. Dallas-Fort Worth mostly cloudy 81. Your weather synopsis for South Central Texas. The sea breeze will bring isolated showers and thunderstorms to the area along and southeast of Interstate 35/I-37. Temperatures will be near normal for the next 7 days. High humidity will produce heat indices of 100 and higher. The next chance for widespread rain will be early next week with a rare June cold front. Your local forecast. Today, mostly cloudy with a slight chance of showers this morning, then partly cloudy this afternoon. Highs in the lower 90s. Southeast winds 5 to 10 miles per hour. Chance of rain 20%. Tonight, partly cloudy. Lows in the mid-70s. South winds 5 to 10 miles per hour. Saturday, partly cloudy. A slight chance of showers and thunderstorms in the afternoon. Highs in the lower 90s. South winds 5 to 10 miles per hour. Saturday night, partly cloudy. Lows in the upper 70s. South winds 10 to 15 miles per hour. Sunday, partly cloudy. A chance of showers and thunderstorms in the afternoon. Highs in the lower 90s. Southeast winds 5 to 10 miles per hour. Chance of rain 50%. Highest heat index readings up to 105. Sunday night, partly cloudy in the evening, then becoming mostly cloudy. A chance of thunderstorms. A chance of showers in the evening, then showers likely after midnight. Lows in the mid-70s. Chance of rain 70%. Monday, showers likely with a slight chance of thunderstorms in the morning, then showers with a chance of thunderstorms in the afternoon. Highs in the upper 80s. Chance of rain 90%. Monday night, mostly cloudy with a chance of thunderstorms. A chance of showers in the evening, then showers likely after midnight. Lows in the lower 70s. Chance of rain 70%. Tuesday, mostly cloudy with a chance of showers. A slight chance of thunderstorms in the morning, then a chance of thunderstorms in the afternoon. Highs in the upper 80s. Chance of rain 50%. Tuesday night, partly cloudy. A slight chance of showers after midnight. Lows in the mid-70s. Wednesday, mostly cloudy in the morning, then mostly sunny with a slight chance of showers and thunderstorms in the afternoon. Highs in the lower 90s. Highest heat index readings up to 105. Wednesday night and Thursday, partly cloudy. Lows in the upper 70s. Highs in the mid-90s. Highest heat index readings up to 110. 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The current time is 4:51 a.m. Central Daylight Time. The Austin NOAA Weather Radio Roundup, at 4 a.m. at Austin Bergstrom International, it was cloudy. The temperature was 79, the dew point 76, the relative humidity was 90%, the wind south at 7 miles an hour, and the pressure was 29.94 inches and falling. At Camp Mabry, it was cloudy. The temperature was 79, the dew point 75, the relative humidity was 87%, the wind south at 6 miles an hour, and the pressure was 29.95 inches and falling. The report from Pflugerville was not available. Taylor cloudy 79. Lago Vista light rain was falling 77. Georgetown cloudy 80. San Marcos cloudy 79. Burnett cloudy 78. Junction cloudy 79. San Antonio cloudy 79. Corpus Christi partly cloudy 79. Houston partly cloudy 80.
Once again at Austin Bergstrom, it was 79.

and at Camp Mabry it was 79. Elsewhere across the state, College Station partly cloudy 79. Amarillo partly cloudy 70. Abilene clear 78. Dallas-Fort Worth mostly cloudy 81. Your weather synopsis for South Central Texas. The sea breeze will bring isolated showers and thunderstorms to the area along and southeast of Interstate 35/I-37. Temperatures will be near normal for the next 7 days. High humidity will produce heat indices of 100 and higher. The next chance for widespread rain will be early next week with a rare June cold front. Your local forecast. Today, mostly cloudy with a slight chance of showers this morning, then partly cloudy this afternoon. Highs in the lower 90s. Southeast winds 5 to 10 miles per hour. Chance of rain 20%. Tonight, partly cloudy. Lows in the mid-70s. South winds 5 to 10 miles per hour. Saturday, partly cloudy. A slight chance of showers and thunderstorms in the afternoon. Highs in the lower 90s. South winds 5 to 10 miles per hour. Saturday night, partly cloudy. Lows in the upper 70s. South winds 10 to 15 miles per hour. Sunday, partly cloudy. A chance of showers and thunderstorms in the afternoon. Highs in the lower 90s. Southeast winds 5 to 10 miles per hour. Chance of rain 50%. Highest heat index readings up to 105. Sunday night, partly cloudy in the evening, then becoming mostly cloudy. A chance of thunderstorms. A chance of showers in the evening, then showers likely after midnight. Lows in the mid-70s. Chance of rain 70%. Monday, showers likely with a slight chance of thunderstorms in the morning, then showers with a chance of thunderstorms in the afternoon. Highs in the upper 80s. Chance of rain 90%. Monday night, mostly cloudy with a chance of thunderstorms. A chance of showers in the evening, then showers likely after midnight. Lows in the lower 70s. Chance of rain 70%. Tuesday, mostly cloudy with a chance of showers. A slight chance of thunderstorms in the morning, then a chance of thunderstorms in the afternoon. Highs in the upper 80s. Chance of rain 50%. Tuesday night, partly cloudy. A slight chance of showers after midnight. Lows in the mid-70s. Wednesday, mostly cloudy in the morning, then mostly sunny with a slight chance of showers and thunderstorms in the afternoon. Highs in the lower 90s. Highest heat index readings up to 105. Wednesday night and Thursday, partly cloudy. Lows in the upper 70s. Highs in the mid-90s. Highest heat index readings up to 110. 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The current time is 4:56 a.m. Central Daylight Time. The Austin NOAA Weather Radio Roundup, at 4 a.m. at Austin Bergstrom International, it was cloudy. The temperature was 79, the dew point 76, the relative humidity was 90%, the wind south at 7 miles an hour, and the pressure was 29.94 inches and falling. At Camp Mabry, it was cloudy. The temperature was 79, the dew point 75, the relative humidity was 87%, the wind south at 6 miles an hour, and the pressure was 29.95 inches and falling. The report from Pflugerville was not available. Taylor cloudy 79. Lago Vista light rain was falling 77. Georgetown cloudy 80. San Marcos cloudy 79. Burnett cloudy 78. Junction cloudy 79. San Antonio cloudy 79. Corpus Christi partly cloudy 79. Houston partly cloudy 80. Once again at Austin Bergstrom it was 79, and at Camp Mabry it was 79.

elsewhere across the state. College Station, partly cloudy 79. Amarillo, partly cloudy 70. Abilene, clear 78. Dallas, Fort Worth, mostly cloudy 81. Your weather synopsis for South Central Texas. The sea breeze will bring isolated showers and thunderstorms to the area along and southeast of Interstate 35/I-37. Temperatures will be near normal for the next 7 days. High humidity will produce heat indices of 100 and higher. The next chance for widespread rain will be early next week with a rare June cold front. Your local forecast. Today, mostly cloudy with a slight chance of showers this morning, then partly cloudy this afternoon. Highs in the lower 90s. Southeast winds 5 to 10 miles per hour. Chance of rain 20%. Tonight, partly cloudy. Lows in the mid-70s. South winds 5 to 10 miles per hour. Saturday, partly cloudy. A slight chance of showers and thunderstorms in the afternoon. Highs in the lower 90s. South winds 5 to 10 miles per hour. Saturday night, partly cloudy. Lows in the upper 70s. South winds 10 to 15 miles per hour. Sunday, partly cloudy. A chance of showers and thunderstorms in the afternoon. Highs in the lower 90s. Southeast winds 5 to 10 miles per hour. Chance of rain 50%. Highest heat index readings up to 105. Sunday night, partly cloudy in the evening, then becoming mostly cloudy. A chance of thunderstorms. A chance of showers in the evening, then showers likely after midnight. Lows in the mid-70s. Chance of rain 70%. Monday, showers likely with a slight chance of thunderstorms in the morning, then showers with a chance of thunderstorms in the afternoon. Highs in the upper 80s. Chance of rain 90%. Monday night, mostly cloudy with a chance of thunderstorms. A chance of showers in the evening, then showers likely after midnight. Lows in the lower 70s. Chance of rain 70%. Tuesday, mostly cloudy with a chance of showers. A slight chance of thunderstorms in the morning, then a chance of thunderstorms in the afternoon. Highs in the upper 80s. Chance of rain 50%. Tuesday night, partly cloudy. A slight chance of showers after midnight. Lows in the mid-70s. Wednesday, mostly cloudy in the morning, then mostly sunny with a slight chance of showers and thunderstorms in the afternoon. Highs in the lower 90s. Highest heat index readings up to 105. Wednesday night and Thursday, partly cloudy. Lows in the upper 70s. Highs in the mid-90s. Highest heat index readings up to 110. 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The current time is 5:01 a.m. Central Daylight Time. The Austin NOAA Weather Radio Roundup, at 4 a.m. at Austin Bergstrom International, it was cloudy. The temperature was 79, the dew point 76, the relative humidity was 90%, the wind south at 7 miles an hour, and the pressure was 29.94 inches and falling. At Camp Mabry, it was cloudy. The temperature was 79, the dew point 75, the relative humidity was 87%, the wind south at 6 miles an hour, and the pressure was 29.95 inches and falling. The report from Pflugerville was not available. Taylor, cloudy 79. Lago Vista, light rain was falling 77. Georgetown, cloudy 80. San Marcos, cloudy 79. Burnett, cloudy 78. Junction, cloudy 79. San Antonio, cloudy 79. Corpus Christi, partly cloudy 79. Houston, partly cloudy 80. Once again at Austin Bergstrom it was 79, and at Camp Mabry it was 79. Elsewhere across the state,

College Station, partly cloudy 79. Amarillo, partly cloudy 70. Abilene, clear 78. Dallas, Fort Worth, mostly cloudy 81. The Tropical Weather Outlook. For the North Atlantic, Caribbean Sea, and the Gulf of America, Bay of Tom Petri, disorganized showers and thunderstorms are occurring over the Yucatan Peninsula and the adjacent Bay of Tom Petri, and a broad area of low pressure is expected to form in this area later today. Environmental conditions are forecast to be only marginally conducive for development before the system moves inland over eastern Mexico late Saturday or Sunday. Formation chance through 48 hours, low, 10%. Formation chance through 7 days, low, 10%. Your weather synopsis for South Central Texas. The sea breeze will bring isolated showers and thunderstorms to the area along and southeast of Interstate 35/I-37. Temperatures will be near normal for the next 7 days. High humidity will produce heat indices of 100 and higher. The next chance for widespread rain will be early next week with a rare June cold front. Your local forecast. Today, mostly cloudy with a slight chance of showers this morning, then partly cloudy this afternoon. Highs in the lower 90s. Southeast winds 5 to 10 miles per hour. Chance of rain 20%. Tonight, partly cloudy. Lows in the mid-70s. South winds 5 to 10 miles per hour. Saturday, partly cloudy. A slight chance of showers and thunderstorms in the afternoon. Highs in the lower 90s. South winds 5 to 10 miles per hour. Saturday night, partly cloudy. Lows in the upper 70s. South winds 10 to 15 miles per hour. Sunday, partly cloudy. A chance of showers and thunderstorms in the afternoon. Highs in the lower 90s. Southeast winds 5 to 10 miles per hour. Chance of rain 50%. Highest heat index readings up to 105. Sunday night, partly cloudy in the evening, then becoming mostly cloudy. A chance of thunderstorms. A chance of showers in the evening, then showers likely after midnight. Lows in the mid-70s. Chance of rain 70%. Monday, showers likely with a slight chance of thunderstorms in the morning, then showers with a chance of thunderstorms in the afternoon. Highs in the upper 80s. Chance of rain 90%. Monday night, mostly cloudy with a chance of thunderstorms. A chance of showers in the evening, then showers likely after midnight. Lows in the lower 70s. Chance of rain 70%. Tuesday, mostly cloudy with a chance of showers. A slight chance of thunderstorms in the morning, then a chance of thunderstorms in the afternoon. Highs in the upper 80s. Chance of rain 50%. Tuesday night, partly cloudy. A slight chance of showers after midnight. Lows in the mid-70s. Wednesday, mostly cloudy in the morning, then mostly sunny with a slight chance of showers and thunderstorms in the afternoon. Highs in the lower 90s. Highest heat index readings up to 105. Wednesday night and Thursday, partly cloudy. Lows in the upper 70s. Highs in the mid-90s. Highest heat index readings up to 110. 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The current time is 5:07 a.m. Central Daylight Time. Your weather synopsis for South Central Texas. The sea breeze will bring isolated showers and thunderstorms to the area along and southeast of Interstate 35/I-37. Temperatures will be near normal for the next 7 days. High humidity will produce heat indices of 100 and higher. The next chance for widespread rain will be early next week with a rare June cold front. Your local forecast. Today, mostly cloudy with a slight chance of showers this morning, then partly cloudy this afternoon. Highs in the

southeast winds 5 to 10 miles per hour. Chance of rain 20%. Tonight, partly cloudy. Lows in the mid-70s. South winds 5 to 10 miles per hour. Saturday, partly cloudy. A slight chance of showers and thunderstorms in the afternoon. Highs in the lower 90s. South winds 5 to 10 miles per hour. Saturday night, partly cloudy. Lows in the upper 70s. South winds 10 to 15 miles per hour. Sunday, partly cloudy. A chance of showers and thunderstorms in the afternoon. Highs in the lower 90s. Southeast winds 5 to 10 miles per hour. Chance of rain 50%. Highest heat index readings up to 105. Sunday night, partly cloudy in the evening, then becoming mostly cloudy. A chance of thunderstorms. A chance of showers in the evening, then showers likely after midnight. Lows in the mid-70s. Chance of rain 70%. Monday, showers likely with a slight chance of thunderstorms in the morning, then showers with a chance of thunderstorms in the afternoon. Highs in the upper 80s. Chance of rain 90%. Monday night, mostly cloudy with a chance of thunderstorms. A chance of showers in the evening, then showers likely after midnight. Lows in the lower 70s. Chance of rain 70%. Tuesday, mostly cloudy with a chance of showers. A slight chance of thunderstorms in the morning, then a chance of thunderstorms in the afternoon. Highs in the upper 80s. Chance of rain 50%. Tuesday night, partly cloudy. A slight chance of showers after midnight. Lows in the mid-70s. Wednesday, mostly cloudy in the morning, then mostly sunny with a slight chance of showers and thunderstorms in the afternoon. Highs in the lower 90s. Highest heat index readings up to 105. Wednesday night and Thursday, partly cloudy. Lows in the upper 70s. Highs in the mid-90s. Highest heat index readings up to 110. 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The current time is 5:10 a.m. Central Daylight Time. Your weather synopsis for South Central Texas. The sea breeze will bring isolated showers and thunderstorms to the area along and southeast of Interstate 35/I-37. Temperatures will be near normal for the next 7 days. High humidity will produce heat indices of 100 and higher. The next chance for widespread rain will be early next week with a rare June cold front. Your local forecast. Today, mostly cloudy with a slight chance of showers this morning, then partly cloudy this afternoon. Highs in the lower 90s. Southeast winds 5 to 10 miles per hour. Chance of rain 20%. Tonight, partly cloudy. Lows in the mid-70s. South winds 5 to 10 miles per hour. Saturday, partly cloudy. A slight chance of showers and thunderstorms in the afternoon. Highs in the lower 90s. South winds 5 to 10 miles per hour. Saturday night, partly cloudy. Lows in the upper 70s. South winds 10 to 15 miles per hour. Sunday, partly cloudy. A chance of showers and thunderstorms in the afternoon. Highs in the lower 90s. Southeast winds 5 to 10 miles per hour. Chance of rain 50%. Highest heat index readings up to 105. Sunday night, partly cloudy in the evening, then becoming mostly cloudy. A chance of thunderstorms. A chance of showers in the evening, then showers likely after midnight. Lows in the mid-70s. Chance of rain 70%. Monday, showers likely with a slight chance of thunderstorms in the morning, then showers with a chance of thunderstorms in the afternoon. Highs in the upper 80s. Chance of rain 90%. Monday night.

mostly cloudy with a chance of thunderstorms. A chance of showers in the evening, then showers likely after midnight. Lows in the lower 70s. Chance of rain 70%. Tuesday, mostly cloudy with a chance of showers. A slight chance of thunderstorms in the morning, then a chance of thunderstorms in the afternoon. Highs in the upper 80s. Chance of rain 50%. Tuesday night, partly cloudy. A slight chance of showers after midnight. Lows in the mid-70s. Wednesday, mostly cloudy in the morning, then mostly sunny with a slight chance of showers and thunderstorms in the afternoon. Highs in the lower 90s. Highest heat index readings up to 105. Wednesday night and Thursday, partly cloudy. Lows in the upper 70s. Highs in the mid-90s. Highest heat index readings up to 110. 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The coastal waters forecast from Baffin Bay to Port Aransas out 20 nautical miles. Today, southeast winds 10 to 15 knots with gusts up to 20 knots, becoming east with gusts up to 20 knots late. Seas 4 to 5 feet, occasionally to 6 feet. Wave detail, southeast 4 feet at 7 seconds. Tonight, southeast winds 10 to 15 knots with gusts up to 20 knots. Seas around 4 feet, occasionally to 5 feet. Wave detail, southeast 4 feet at 8 seconds. Saturday, southeast winds 10 to 15 knots. Seas 4 to 5 feet, occasionally to 6 feet. Wave detail, southeast 5 feet at 8 seconds. A chance of showers with a slight chance of thunderstorms. Saturday night, southeast winds 15 to 20 knots. Seas 5 to 6 feet, occasionally to 8 feet. Wave detail, southeast 6 feet at 8 seconds. A slight chance of showers and thunderstorms. Sunday, southeast winds 10 to 15 knots. Seas 5 to 6 feet, occasionally to 8 feet. Wave detail, southeast 6 feet at 9 seconds. A chance of showers and thunderstorms in the morning. Sunday night, southeast winds around 15 knots. Seas 4 to 5 feet, occasionally to 6 feet. Wave detail, southeast 5 feet at 8 seconds. Showers likely with a chance of thunderstorms after midnight. Monday, southeast winds 10 to 15 knots. Seas 3 to 5 feet, occasionally to 6 feet. Showers likely with a chance of thunderstorms in the morning. Monday night, southeast winds 10 to 15 knots. Seas 3 to 4 feet, occasionally to 5 feet. A chance of thunderstorms. A chance of showers in the evening, then showers after midnight. Tuesday, south winds around 10 knots, becoming southeast in the afternoon. Seas 3 to 4 feet, occasionally to 5 feet. A chance of thunderstorms. Showers likely, mainly in the morning. Tuesday night, southeast winds 10 to 15 knots. Seas 3 to 4 feet, occasionally to 5 feet. A chance of thunderstorms. A chance of showers in the evening, then showers likely after midnight. Winds and seas higher and near thunderstorms. The current time is 5:17 a.m. Central Daylight Time. The Austin NOAA Weather Radio Roundup. At 5 a.m. at Austin Bergstrom International, it was mostly cloudy. The temperature was 79, the dew point 76, the relative humidity was 90%, the wind south at 6 miles an hour, and the pressure was 29.94 inches and steady. At Camp Mabry, it was cloudy. The temperature was 79, the dew point 76, the relative humidity was 90%, the wind variable at 3 miles an hour, and the pressure was 29.95 inches and steady. The report from Pflugerville was not available. Taylor, cloudy 79. Lago Vista, cloudy 77. Georgetown, cloudy

The sea breeze will bring isolated showers and thunderstorms to the area along and southeast of Interstate 35/I-37. Temperatures will be near normal for the next 7 days. High humidity will produce heat indices of 100 and higher. The next chance for widespread rain will be early next week with a rare June cold front. Your local forecast. Today, mostly cloudy with a slight chance of showers this morning, then partly cloudy this afternoon. Highs in the lower 90s. Southeast winds 5 to 10 miles per hour. Chance of rain 20%. Tonight, partly cloudy. Lows in the mid-70s. South winds 5 to 10 miles per hour. Saturday, partly cloudy. A slight chance of showers and thunderstorms in the afternoon. Highs in the lower 90s. South winds 5 to 10 miles per hour. Saturday night, partly cloudy. Lows in the upper 70s. South winds 10 to 15 miles per hour. Sunday, partly cloudy. A chance of showers and thunderstorms in the afternoon. Highs in the lower 90s. Southeast winds 5 to 10 miles per hour. Chance of rain 50%. Highest heat index readings up to 105. Sunday night, partly cloudy in the evening, then becoming mostly cloudy. A chance of thunderstorms. A chance of showers in the evening, then showers likely after midnight. Lows in the mid-70s. Chance of rain 70%. Monday, showers likely with a slight chance of thunderstorms in the morning, then showers with a chance of thunderstorms in the afternoon. Highs in the upper 80s. Chance of rain 90%. Monday night, mostly cloudy with a chance of thunderstorms. A chance of showers in the evening, then showers likely after midnight. Lows in the lower 70s. Chance of rain 70%. Tuesday, mostly cloudy with a chance of showers. A slight chance of thunderstorms in the morning, then a chance of thunderstorms in the afternoon. Highs in the upper 80s. Chance of rain 50%. Tuesday night, partly cloudy. A slight chance of showers after midnight. Lows in the mid-70s. Wednesday, mostly cloudy in the morning, then mostly sunny with a slight chance of showers and thunderstorms in the afternoon. Highs in the lower 90s. Highest heat index readings up to 105. Wednesday night and Thursday, partly cloudy. Lows in the upper 70s. Highs in the mid-90s. Highest heat index readings up to 110. 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The current time is 5:22 a.m. Central Daylight Time. The Austin NOAA Weather Radio Roundup, at 5 a.m. at Austin Bergstrom International, it was mostly cloudy. The temperature was 79, the dew point 76, the relative humidity was 90%, the wind south at 6 miles an hour, and the pressure was 29.94 inches and steady. At Camp Mabry, it was cloudy. The temperature was 79, the dew point 76, the relative humidity was 90%, the wind variable at 3 miles an hour, and the pressure was 29.95 inches and steady. The report from Pflugerville was not available. Taylor, cloudy 79. Lago Vista, cloudy 77. Georgetown, cloudy 78. San Marcos, cloudy 79. Burnett, mostly cloudy 77. Junction, partly cloudy 77. San Antonio, light rain was falling 79. Corpus Christi, partly cloudy 79. Houston, light rain and fog were reported 80. Once again at Austin Bergstrom it was 79, and at Camp Mabry it was 79. Elsewhere across the state, College Station mostly cloudy 79. Amarillo, cloudy 69. Abilene, clear 78. Dallas-Fort Worth mostly cloudy 81. Your weather synopsis for South Central Texas.

the sea breeze will bring isolated showers and thunderstorms to the area along and southeast of Interstate 35/I-37. Temperatures will be near normal for the next 7 days. High humidity will produce heat indices of 100 and higher. The next chance for widespread rain will be early next week with a rare June cold front. Your local forecast. Today, mostly cloudy with a slight chance of showers this morning, then partly cloudy this afternoon. Highs in the lower 90s. Southeast winds 5 to 10 miles per hour. Chance of rain 20%. Tonight, partly cloudy. Lows in the mid 70s. South winds 5 to 10 miles per hour. Saturday, partly cloudy. A slight chance of showers and thunderstorms in the afternoon. Highs in the lower 90s. South winds 5 to 10 miles per hour. Saturday night, partly cloudy. Lows in the upper 70s. South winds 10 to 15 miles per hour. Sunday, partly cloudy. A chance of showers and thunderstorms in the afternoon. Highs in the lower 90s. Southeast winds 5 to 10 miles per hour. Chance of rain 50%. Highest heat index readings up to 105. Sunday night, partly cloudy in the evening, then becoming mostly cloudy. A chance of thunderstorms. A chance of showers in the evening, then showers likely after midnight. Lows in the mid-70s. Chance of rain 70%. Monday, showers likely with a slight chance of thunderstorms in the morning, then showers with a chance of thunderstorms in the afternoon. Highs in the upper 80s. Chance of rain 90%. Monday night, mostly cloudy with a chance of thunderstorms. A chance of showers in the evening, then showers likely after midnight. Lows in the lower 70s. Chance of rain 70%. Tuesday, mostly cloudy with a chance of showers. A slight chance of thunderstorms in the morning, then a chance of thunderstorms in the afternoon. Highs in the upper 80s. Chance of rain 50%. Tuesday night, partly cloudy. A slight chance of showers after midnight. Lows in the mid-70s. Wednesday, mostly cloudy in the morning, then mostly sunny with a slight chance of showers and thunderstorms in the afternoon. Highs in the lower 90s. Highest heat index readings up to 105. Wednesday night and Thursday, partly cloudy. Lows in the upper 70s. Highs in the mid-90s. Highest heat index readings up to 110. 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The current time is 5:27 a.m. Central Daylight Time. The Austin, NOAA Weather Radio Roundup, at 5 a.m. at Austin Bergstrom International, it was mostly cloudy. The temperature was 79, the dew point 76, the relative humidity was 90%, the wind south at 6 miles an hour, and the pressure was 29.94 inches and steady. At Camp Mabry, it was cloudy. The temperature was 79, the dew point 76, the relative humidity was 90%, the wind variable at 3 miles an hour, and the pressure was 29.95 inches and steady. The report from Pflugerville was not available. Taylor, cloudy 79. Lago Vista, cloudy 77. Georgetown, cloudy 78. San Marcos, cloudy 79. Burnett, mostly cloudy 77. Junction, partly cloudy 77. San Antonio, light rain was falling 79. Corpus Christi, partly cloudy 79. Houston, light rain and fog were reported 80. Once again at Austin Bergstrom it was 79, and at Camp Mabry it was 79. Elsewhere across the state, College Station mostly cloudy 79. Amarillo, cloudy 69. Abilene, clear 78. Dallas, Fort Worth mostly cloudy 81. Your weather synopsis for South Central Texas.

The sea breeze will bring isolated showers and thunderstorms to the area along and southeast of Interstate 35/I-37. Temperatures will be near normal for the next 7 days. High humidity will produce heat indices of 100 and higher. The next chance for widespread rain will be early next week with a rare June cold front. Your local forecast. Today, mostly cloudy with a slight chance of showers this morning, then partly cloudy this afternoon. Highs in the lower 90s. Southeast winds 5 to 10 miles per hour. Chance of rain 20%. Tonight, partly cloudy. Lows in the mid-70s. South winds 5 to 10 miles per hour. Saturday, partly cloudy. A slight chance of showers and thunderstorms in the afternoon. Highs in the lower 90s. South winds 5 to 10 miles per hour. Saturday night, partly cloudy. Lows in the upper 70s. South winds 10 to 15 miles per hour. Sunday, partly cloudy. A chance of showers and thunderstorms in the afternoon. Highs in the lower 90s. Southeast winds 5 to 10 miles per hour. Chance of rain 50%. Highest heat index readings up to 105. Sunday night, partly cloudy in the evening, then becoming mostly cloudy. A chance of thunderstorms. A chance of showers in the evening, then showers likely after midnight. Lows in the mid-70s. Chance of rain 70%. Monday, showers likely with a slight chance of thunderstorms in the morning, then showers with a chance of thunderstorms in the afternoon. Highs in the upper 80s. Chance of rain 90%. Monday night, mostly cloudy with a chance of thunderstorms. A chance of showers in the evening, then showers likely after midnight. Lows in the lower 70s. Chance of rain 70%. Tuesday, mostly cloudy with a chance of showers. A slight chance of thunderstorms in the morning, then a chance of thunderstorms in the afternoon. Highs in the upper 80s. Chance of rain 50%. Tuesday night, partly cloudy. A slight chance of showers after midnight. Lows in the mid-70s. Wednesday, mostly cloudy in the morning, then mostly sunny with a slight chance of showers and thunderstorms in the afternoon. Highs in the lower 90s. Highest heat index readings up to 105. Wednesday night and Thursday, partly cloudy. Lows in the upper 70s. Highs in the mid-90s. Highest heat index readings up to 110. 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The Tropical Weather Outlook. For the North Atlantic, Caribbean Sea and the Gulf of America, Bay of Campeche, disorganized showers and thunderstorms are occurring over the Yucatan Peninsula and the adjacent Bay of Campeche, and a broad area of low pressure is expected to form in this area later today. Environmental conditions are forecast to be only marginally conducive for development before the system moves inland over eastern Mexico late Saturday or Sunday. Formation chance through 48 hours, low, 10%. Formation chance through 7 days, low, 10%. The current time is 5:32 a.m. Central Daylight Time. The Austin, NOAA Weather Radio Roundup, at 5 a.m. at Austin Bergstrom International, it was mostly cloudy. The temperature was 79, the dew point 76. The relative humidity was 90%, the wind south at 6 miles an hour, and the pressure was 29.94 inches and steady. At Camp Mabry, it was cloudy. The temperature was 79, the dew point was 29.94 inches and steady. At Camp Mabry, it was cloudy. The temperature was 79, the dew point 76. The relative humidity was 90%, the wind variable at 3 miles an hour, and the pressure was 29.95 inches and steady. The report from Pflugerville was not available. Taylor, cloudy, 79.

Lagoa Vista, cloudy 77. Georgetown, cloudy 78. San Marcos, cloudy 79. Burnett, mostly cloudy 77. Junction, partly cloudy 77. San Antonio, light rain was falling 79. Corpus Christi, partly cloudy 79. Houston, light rain and fog were reported 80. Once again at Austin Bergstrom, it was 79, and at Camp Mabry, it was 79. Elsewhere across the state, College Station, mostly cloudy 79. Amarillo, cloudy 69. Abilene, clear 78. Dallas, Fort Worth, mostly cloudy 81. Your weather synopsis for South Central Texas. The sea breeze will bring isolated showers and thunderstorms to the area along and southeast of Interstate 35/I-37. Temperatures will be near normal for the next 7 days. High humidity will produce heat indices of 100 and higher. The next chance for widespread rain will be early next week with a rare June cold front. Your local forecast. Today, mostly cloudy with a slight chance of showers this morning, then partly cloudy this afternoon. Highs in the lower 90s. Southeast winds 5 to 10 miles per hour. Chance of rain 20%. Tonight, partly cloudy. Lows in the mid-70s. South winds 5 to 10 miles per hour. Saturday, partly cloudy. A slight chance of showers and thunderstorms in the afternoon. Highs in the lower 90s. South winds 5 to 10 miles per hour. Saturday night, partly cloudy. Lows in the upper 70s. South winds 10 to 15 miles per hour. Sunday, partly cloudy. A chance of showers and thunderstorms in the afternoon. Highs in the lower 90s. Southeast winds 5 to 10 miles per hour. Chance of rain 50%. Highest heat index readings up to 105. Sunday night, partly cloudy in the evening, then becoming mostly cloudy. A chance of thunderstorms. A chance of showers in the evening, then showers likely after midnight. Lows in the mid-70s. Chance of rain 70%. Monday, showers likely with a slight chance of thunderstorms in the morning, then showers with a chance of thunderstorms in the afternoon. Highs in the upper 80s. Chance of rain 90%. Monday night, mostly cloudy with a chance of thunderstorms. A chance of showers in the evening, then showers likely after midnight. Lows in the lower 70s. Chance of rain 70%. Tuesday, mostly cloudy with a chance of showers. A slight chance of thunderstorms in the morning, then a chance of thunderstorms in the afternoon. Highs in the upper 80s. Chance of rain 50%. Tuesday night, partly cloudy. A slight chance of showers after midnight. Lows in the mid-70s. Wednesday, mostly cloudy in the morning, then mostly sunny with a slight chance of showers and thunderstorms in the afternoon. Highs in the lower 90s. Highest heat index readings up to 105. Wednesday night and Thursday, partly cloudy. Lows in the upper 70s. Highs in the mid-90s. Highest heat index readings up to 110. 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The current time is 5:37 a.m. Central Daylight Time. The Austin NOAA Weather Radio Roundup, at 5 a.m. at Austin Bergstrom International, it was mostly cloudy. The temperature was 79, the dew point 76, the relative humidity was 90%, the wind south at 6 miles an hour, and the pressure was 29.94 inches and steady. At Camp Mabry, it was cloudy. The temperature was 79, the dew point 76, the relative humidity was 90%, the wind variable at 3 miles an hour, and the pressure was 29.95 inches and steady. The report from Pflugerville was not available. Taylor, cloudy 79.
Lagoa Vista, cloudy 77. Georgetown, cloudy 78. San Marcos, cloudy 79. Burnett, mostly cloudy 77. Junction, partly cloudy 77. San Antonio, light rain was falling 79. Corpus Christi, partly cloudy 79. Houston, light rain and fog were reported 80. Once again at Austin Bergstrom, it was 79, and at Camp Mabry, it was 79. Elsewhere across the state, College Station, mostly cloudy 79. Amarillo, cloudy 69. Abilene, clear 78. Dallas, Fort Worth, mostly cloudy 81. Your weather synopsis for South Central Texas. The sea breeze will bring isolated showers and thunderstorms to the area along and southeast of Interstate 35/I-37. Temperatures will be near normal for the next 7 days. High humidity will produce heat indices of 100 and higher. The next chance for widespread rain will be early next week with a rare June cold front. Your local forecast. Today, mostly cloudy with a slight chance of showers this morning, then partly cloudy this afternoon. Highs in the lower 90s. Southeast winds 5 to 10 miles per hour. Chance of rain 20%. Tonight, partly cloudy. Lows in the mid-70s. South winds 5 to 10 miles per hour. Saturday, partly cloudy. A slight chance of showers and thunderstorms in the afternoon. Highs in the lower 90s. South winds 5 to 10 miles per hour. Saturday night, partly cloudy. Lows in the upper 70s. South winds 10 to 15 miles per hour. Sunday, partly cloudy. A chance of showers and thunderstorms in the afternoon. Highs in the lower 90s. Southeast winds 5 to 10 miles per hour. Chance of rain 50%. Highest heat index readings up to 105. Sunday night, partly cloudy in the evening, then becoming mostly cloudy. A chance of thunderstorms. A chance of showers in the evening, then showers likely after midnight. Lows in the mid-70s. Chance of rain 70%. Monday, showers likely with a slight chance of thunderstorms in the morning, then showers with a chance of thunderstorms in the afternoon. Highs in the upper 80s. Chance of rain 90%. Monday night, mostly cloudy with a chance of thunderstorms. A chance of showers in the evening, then showers likely after midnight. Lows in the lower 70s. Chance of rain 70%. Tuesday, mostly cloudy with a chance of showers. A slight chance of thunderstorms in the morning, then a chance of thunderstorms in the afternoon. Highs in the upper 80s. Chance of rain 50%. Tuesday night, partly cloudy. A slight chance of showers after midnight. Lows in the mid-70s. Wednesday, mostly cloudy in the morning, then mostly sunny with a slight chance of showers and thunderstorms in the afternoon. Highs in the lower 90s. Highest heat index readings up to 105. Wednesday night and Thursday, partly cloudy. Lows in the upper 70s. Highs in the mid-90s. Highest heat index readings up to 110. 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The current time is 5:42 a.m. Central Daylight Time. The Austin NOAA Weather Radio Roundup, at 5 a.m. at Austin Bergstrom International, it was mostly cloudy. The temperature was 79, the dew point 76, the relative humidity was 90%, the wind south at 6 miles an hour, and the pressure was 29.94 inches and steady. At Camp Mabry, it was cloudy. The temperature was 79, the dew point 76, the relative humidity was 90%, the wind variable at 3 miles an hour, and the pressure was 29.95 inches and steady. The report from Pflugerville was not available. Taylor, cloudy.

Lagoa Vista, cloudy 77. Georgetown, cloudy 78. San Marcos, cloudy 79. Burnett, mostly cloudy 77. Junction, partly cloudy 77. San Antonio, light rain was falling 79. Corpus Christi, partly cloudy 79. Houston, light rain and fog were reported 80. Once again at Austin Bergstrom, it was 79, and at Camp Mabry, it was 79. Elsewhere across the state, College Station, mostly cloudy 79. Amarillo, cloudy 69. Abilene, clear 78. Dallas, Fort Worth, mostly cloudy 81. The coastal waters forecast from Baffin Bay to Port Aransas out 20 nautical miles. Today, southeast winds 10 to 15 knots with gusts up to 20 knots, becoming east with gusts up to 20 knots late. Seas 4 to 5 feet, occasionally to 6 feet. Wave detail, southeast 4 feet at 7 seconds. Tonight, southeast winds 10 to 15 knots with gusts up to 20 knots. Seas around 4 feet, occasionally to 5 feet. Wave detail, southeast 4 feet at 8 seconds. Saturday, southeast winds 10 to 15 knots. Seas 4 to 5 feet, occasionally to 6 feet. Wave detail, southeast 5 feet at 8 seconds. A chance of showers with a slight chance of thunderstorms. Saturday night, southeast winds 15 to 20 knots. Seas 5 to 6 feet, occasionally to 8 feet. Wave detail, southeast 6 feet at 8 seconds. A slight chance of showers and thunderstorms. Sunday, southeast winds 10 to 15 knots. Seas 5 to 6 feet, occasionally to 8 feet. Wave detail, southeast 6 feet at 9 seconds. A chance of showers and thunderstorms in the morning. Sunday night, southeast winds around 15 knots. Seas 4 to 5 feet, occasionally to 6 feet. Wave detail, southeast 5 feet at 8 seconds. Showers likely with a chance of thunderstorms after midnight. Monday, southeast winds 10 to 15 knots. Seas 3 to 5 feet, occasionally to 6 feet. Showers likely with a chance of thunderstorms in the morning. Monday night, southeast winds 10 to 15 knots. Seas 3 to 4 feet, occasionally to 5 feet. A chance of thunderstorms. A chance of showers in the evening, then showers after midnight. Tuesday, south winds around 10 knots, becoming southeast in the afternoon. Seas 3 to 4 feet, occasionally to 5 feet. A chance of thunderstorms. Showers likely, mainly in the morning. Tuesday night, southeast winds 10 to 15 knots. Seas 3 to 4 feet, occasionally to 5 feet. A chance of thunderstorms. A chance of showers in the evening, then showers likely after midnight. Winds and seas higher and near thunderstorms. Your weather synopsis for South Central Texas. The sea breeze will bring isolated showers and thunderstorms to the area along and southeast of Interstate 35/I-37. Temperatures will be near normal for the next 7 days. High humidity will produce heat indices of 100 and higher. The next chance for widespread rain will be early next week with a rare June cold front. Your local forecast. Today, mostly cloudy with a slight chance of showers this morning, then partly cloudy this afternoon. Highs in the lower 90s. Southeast winds 5 to 10 miles per hour. Chance of rain 20%. Tonight, partly cloudy. Lows in the mid-70s. South winds 5 to 10 miles per hour. Saturday, partly cloudy. A slight chance of showers and thunderstorms in the afternoon. Highs in the lower 90s. South winds 5 to 10 miles per hour. Saturday night, partly cloudy. Lows in the upper 70s. South winds 10 to 15 miles per hour. Sunday, partly cloudy. A chance of showers and thunderstorms in the afternoon. Highs in the lower 90s.
southeast winds 5 to 10 miles per hour. Chance of rain 50%. Highest heat index readings up to 105. Sunday night, partly cloudy in the evening, then becoming mostly cloudy. A chance of thunderstorms. A chance of showers in the evening, then showers likely after midnight. Lows in the mid-70s. Chance of rain 70%. Monday, showers likely with a slight chance of thunderstorms in the morning, then showers with a chance of thunderstorms in the afternoon. Highs in the upper 80s. Chance of rain 90%. Monday night, mostly cloudy with a chance of thunderstorms. A chance of showers in the evening, then showers likely after midnight. Lows in the lower 70s. Chance of rain 70%. Tuesday, mostly cloudy with a chance of showers. A slight chance of thunderstorms in the morning, then a chance of thunderstorms in the afternoon. Highs in the upper 80s. Chance of rain 50%. Tuesday night, partly cloudy. A slight chance of showers after midnight. Lows in the mid-70s. Wednesday, mostly cloudy in the morning, then mostly sunny with a slight chance of showers and thunderstorms in the afternoon. Highs in the lower 90s. Highest heat index readings up to 105. Wednesday night and Thursday, partly cloudy. Lows in the upper 70s. Highs in the mid-90s. Highest heat index readings up to 110. 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The current time is 5:50 a.m. Central Daylight Time. The Austin NOAA Weather Radio Roundup, at 5 a.m. at Austin Bergstrom International, it was mostly cloudy. The temperature was 79, the dew point 76, the relative humidity was 90%, the wind south at 6 miles an hour, and the pressure was 29.94 inches and steady. At Camp Mabry, it was cloudy. The temperature was 79, the dew point 76, the relative humidity was 90%, the wind variable at 3 miles an hour, and the pressure was 29.95 inches and steady. The report from Pflugerville was not available. Taylor, cloudy 79. Lago Vista, cloudy 77. Georgetown, cloudy 78. San Marcos, cloudy 79. Burnett, mostly cloudy 77. Junction, partly cloudy 77. San Antonio, light rain was falling 79. Corpus Christi, partly cloudy 79. Houston, light rain and fog were reported 80. Once again at Austin Bergstrom it was 79, and at Camp Mabry it was 79. Elsewhere across the state, College Station mostly cloudy 79. Amarillo, cloudy 69. Abilene, clear 78. Dallas, Fort Worth mostly cloudy 81. Your weather synopsis for South Central Texas. The sea breeze will bring isolated showers and thunderstorms to the area along and southeast of Interstate 35/I-37. Temperatures will be near normal for the next 7 days. High humidity will produce heat indices of 100 and higher. The next chance for widespread rain will be early next week with a rare June cold front. Your local forecast. Today, mostly cloudy with a slight chance of showers this morning, then partly cloudy this afternoon. Highs in the lower 90s. Southeast winds 5 to 10 miles per hour. Chance of rain 20%. Tonight, partly cloudy. Lows in the mid-70s. South winds 5 to 10 miles per hour. Saturday, partly cloudy. A slight chance of showers and thunderstorms in the afternoon. Highs in the lower 90s. South winds 5 to 10 miles per hour. Saturday night, partly cloudy. Lows in the upper 70s. South winds 10 to 15 miles per hour. Sunday, partly cloudy. A chance of showers and thunderstorms in the afternoon. Highs in the lower 90s.
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5 to 10 miles per hour. Chance of rain 50%. Highest heat index readings up to 105. Sunday night, partly cloudy in the evening, then becoming mostly cloudy. A chance of thunderstorms. A chance of showers in the evening, then showers likely after midnight. Lows in the mid-70s. Chance of rain 70%. Monday, showers likely with a slight chance of thunderstorms in the morning, then showers with a chance of thunderstorms in the afternoon. Highs in the upper 80s. Chance of rain 90%. Monday night, mostly cloudy with a chance of thunderstorms. A chance of showers in the evening, then showers likely after midnight. Lows in the lower 70s. Chance of rain 70%. Tuesday, mostly cloudy with a chance of showers. A slight chance of thunderstorms in the morning, then a chance of thunderstorms in the afternoon. Highs in the upper 80s. Chance of rain 50%. Tuesday night, partly cloudy. A slight chance of showers after midnight. Lows in the mid-70s. Wednesday, mostly cloudy in the morning, then mostly sunny with a slight chance of showers and thunderstorms in the afternoon. Highs in the lower 90s. Highest heat index readings up to 105. Wednesday night and Thursday, partly cloudy. Lows in the upper 70s. Highs in the mid-90s. Highest heat index readings up to 110. 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The current time is 5:55 a.m. Central Daylight Time. The Austin NOAA Weather Radio Roundup, at 5 a.m. at Austin Bergstrom International, it was mostly cloudy. The temperature was 79, the dew point 76, the relative humidity was 90%, the wind south at 6 miles an hour, and the pressure was 29.94 inches and steady. At Camp Mabry, it was cloudy. The temperature was 79, the dew point 76, the relative humidity was 90%, the wind variable at 3 miles an hour, and the pressure was 29.95 inches and steady. The report from Pflugerville was not available. Taylor, cloudy 79. Lago Vista, cloudy 77. Georgetown, cloudy 78. San Marcos, cloudy 79. Burnett, mostly cloudy 77. Junction, partly cloudy 77. San Antonio, light rain was falling 79. Corpus Christi, partly cloudy 79. Houston, light rain and fog were reported 80. Once again at Austin Bergstrom, it was 79, and at Camp Mabry, it was 79. Elsewhere across the state, College Station, mostly cloudy 79. Amarillo, cloudy 69. Abilene, clear 78. Dallas-Fort Worth, mostly cloudy, 81. Your weather synopsis for South Central Texas. The sea breeze will bring isolated showers and thunderstorms to the area along and southeast of Interstate 35/I-37. Temperatures will be near normal for the next 7 days. High humidity will produce heat indices of 100 and higher. The next chance for widespread rain will be early next week with a rare June cold front. Your local forecast. Today, mostly cloudy with a slight chance of showers this morning, then partly cloudy this afternoon. Highs in the lower 90s. Southeast winds 5 to 10 miles per hour. Chance of rain 20%. Tonight, partly cloudy. Lows in the mid-70s. South winds 5 to 10 miles per hour. Saturday, partly cloudy. A slight chance of showers and thunderstorms in the afternoon. Highs in the lower 90s. South winds 5 to 10 miles per hour. Saturday night, partly cloudy. Lows in the upper 70s. South winds 10 to 15 miles per hour. Sunday, partly cloudy. A chance of showers and thunderstorms in the afternoon. Highs in the lower 90s. Southeast

Winds 5 to 10 miles per hour. Chance of rain 50%. Highest heat index readings up to 105. Sunday night, partly cloudy in the evening, then becoming mostly cloudy. A chance of thunderstorms. A chance of showers in the evening, then showers likely after midnight. Lows in the mid-70s. Chance of rain 70%. Monday, showers likely with a slight chance of thunderstorms in the morning, then showers with a chance of thunderstorms in the afternoon. Highs in the upper 80s. Chance of rain 90%. Monday night, mostly cloudy with a chance of thunderstorms. A chance of showers in the evening, then showers likely after midnight. Lows in the lower 70s. Chance of rain 70%. Tuesday, mostly cloudy with a chance of showers. A slight chance of thunderstorms in the morning, then a chance of thunderstorms in the afternoon. Highs in the upper 80s. Chance of rain 50%. Tuesday night, partly cloudy. A slight chance of showers after midnight. Lows in the mid-70s. Wednesday, mostly cloudy in the morning, then mostly sunny with a slight chance of showers and thunderstorms in the afternoon. Highs in the lower 90s. Highest heat index readings up to 105. Wednesday night and Thursday, partly cloudy. Lows in the upper 70s. Highs in the mid-90s. Highest heat index readings up to 110. 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The current time is 6 a.m. Central Daylight Time. The Austin NOAA Weather Radio Roundup, at 5 a.m. at Austin Bergstrom International, it was mostly cloudy. The temperature was 79, the dew point 76, the relative humidity was 90%, the wind south at 6 miles an hour, and the pressure was 29.94 inches and steady. At Camp Mabry, it was cloudy. The temperature was 79, the dew point 76, the relative humidity was 90%, the wind variable at 3 miles an hour, and the pressure was 29.95 inches and steady. The report from Pflugerville was not available. Taylor, cloudy 79. Lago Vista, cloudy 77. Georgetown, cloudy 78. San Marcos, cloudy 79. Bernard, mostly cloudy 77. Junction, partly cloudy 77. San Antonio, light rain was falling 79. Corpus Christi, partly cloudy 79. Houston, light rain and fog were reported 80. Once again at Austin Bergstrom it was 79, and at Camp Mabry it was 79. Elsewhere across the state, College Station mostly cloudy 79. Amarillo, cloudy 69. Abilene, clear 78. Dallas, Fort Worth mostly cloudy 81. The Tropical Weather Outlook. For the North Atlantic, Caribbean Sea and the Gulf of America, Bay of Campeche, disorganized showers and thunderstorms are occurring over the Yucatan Peninsula and the adjacent Bay of Campeche, and a broad area of low pressure is expected to form in this area later today. Environmental conditions are forecast to be only marginally conducive for development before the system moves inland over eastern Mexico late Saturday or Sunday. Formation chance through 48 hours, low, 10%. Formation chance through 7 days, low, 10%. Your weather synopsis for South Central Texas. The sea breeze will bring isolated showers and thunderstorms to the area along and southeast of Interstate 35/I-37. Temperatures will be near normal for the next 7 days. High humidity will produce heat indices of 100 and higher. The next chance for widespread rain will be early next week with a rare June cold front. Your local forecast. Today, mostly cloudy with a slight chance of showers this morning, then partly cloudy this afternoon. Highs in the lower 90s. Southeast winds 5 to 10 miles per hour. Chance of rain 20%.
tonight.

cloudy. Lows in the mid-70s. South winds 5 to 10 miles per hour. Saturday, partly cloudy. A slight chance of showers and thunderstorms in the afternoon. Highs in the lower 90s. South winds 5 to 10 miles per hour. Saturday night, partly cloudy. Lows in the upper 70s. South winds 10 to 15 miles per hour. Sunday, partly cloudy. A chance of showers and thunderstorms in the afternoon. Highs in the lower 90s. Southeast winds 5 to 10 miles per hour. Chance of rain 50%. Highest heat index readings up to 105. Sunday night, partly cloudy in the evening, then becoming mostly cloudy. A chance of thunderstorms. A chance of showers in the evening, then showers likely after midnight. Lows in the mid-70s. Chance of rain 70%. Monday, showers likely with a slight chance of thunderstorms in the morning, then showers with a chance of thunderstorms in the afternoon. Highs in the upper 80s. Chance of rain 90%. Monday night, mostly cloudy with a chance of thunderstorms. A chance of showers in the evening, then showers likely after midnight. Lows in the lower 70s. Chance of rain 70%. Tuesday, mostly cloudy with a chance of showers. A slight chance of thunderstorms in the morning, then a chance of thunderstorms in the afternoon. Highs in the upper 80s. Chance of rain 50%. Tuesday night, partly cloudy. A slight chance of showers after midnight. Lows in the mid-70s. Wednesday, mostly cloudy in the morning, then mostly sunny with a slight chance of showers and thunderstorms in the afternoon. Highs in the lower 90s. Highest heat index readings up to 105. Wednesday night and Thursday, partly cloudy. Lows in the upper 70s. Highs in the mid-90s. Highest heat index readings up to 110. 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The current time is 6:06 a.m. Central Daylight Time. Your weather synopsis for South Central Texas. The sea breeze will bring isolated showers and thunderstorms to the area along and southeast of Interstate 35/I-37. Temperatures will be near normal for the next 7 days. High humidity will produce heat indices of 100 and higher. The next chance for widespread rain will be early next week with a rare June cold front. Your local forecast. Today, mostly cloudy with a slight chance of showers this morning. Then partly cloudy this afternoon. Highs in the lower 90s. Southeast winds 5 to 10 miles per hour. Chance of rain 20%. Tonight, partly cloudy. Lows in the mid-70s. South winds 5 to 10 miles per hour. Saturday, partly cloudy. A slight chance of showers and thunderstorms in the afternoon. Highs in the lower 90s. South winds 5 to 10 miles per hour. Saturday night, partly cloudy. Lows in the upper 70s. South winds 10 to 15 miles per hour. Sunday, partly cloudy. A chance of showers and thunderstorms in the afternoon. Highs in the lower 90s. Southeast winds 5 to 10 miles per hour. Chance of rain 50%. Highest heat index readings up to 105. Sunday night, partly cloudy in the evening, then becoming mostly cloudy. A chance of thunderstorms. A chance of showers in the evening, then showers likely after midnight. Lows in the mid-70s. Chance of rain 70%. Monday, showers likely with a slight chance of thunderstorms in the morning, then showers with a chance of thunderstorms in the afternoon. Highs in the upper 80s. Chance of rain 90%. Monday night, mostly cloudy with a chance of thunderstorms. A chance of showers in the evening, then showers likely after midnight.

lows in the lower 70s. Chance of rain 70%. Tuesday, mostly cloudy with a chance of showers. A slight chance of thunderstorms in the morning, then a chance of thunderstorms in the afternoon. Highs in the upper 80s. Chance of rain 50%. Tuesday night, partly cloudy. A slight chance of showers after midnight. Lows in the mid-70s. Wednesday, mostly cloudy in the morning, then mostly sunny with a slight chance of showers and thunderstorms in the afternoon. Highs in the lower 90s. Highest heat index readings up to 105. Wednesday night and Thursday, partly cloudy. Lows in the upper 70s. Highs in the mid-90s. Highest heat index readings up to 110. 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The current time is 6:09 a.m. Central Daylight Time. Your weather synopsis for South Central Texas. The sea breeze will bring isolated showers and thunderstorms to the area along and southeast of Interstate 35/I-37. Temperatures will be near normal for the next 7 days. High humidity will produce heat indices of 100 and higher. The next chance for widespread rain will be early next week with a rare June cold front. Your local forecast. Today, mostly cloudy with a slight chance of showers this morning, then partly cloudy this afternoon. Highs in the lower 90s. Southeast winds 5 to 10 miles per hour. Chance of rain 20%. Tonight, partly cloudy. Lows in the mid-70s. South winds 5 to 10 miles per hour. Saturday, partly cloudy. A slight chance of showers and thunderstorms in the afternoon. Highs in the lower 90s. South winds 5 to 10 miles per hour. Saturday night, partly cloudy. Lows in the upper 70s. South winds 10 to 15 miles per hour. Sunday, partly cloudy. A chance of showers and thunderstorms in the afternoon. Highs in the lower 90s. Southeast winds 5 to 10 miles per hour. Chance of rain 50%. Highest heat index readings up to 105. Sunday night, partly cloudy in the evening, then becoming mostly cloudy. A chance of thunderstorms. A chance of showers in the evening, then showers likely after midnight. Lows in the mid-70s. Chance of rain 70%. Monday, showers likely with a slight chance of thunderstorms in the morning, then showers with a chance of thunderstorms in the afternoon. Highs in the upper 80s. Chance of rain 90%. Monday night, mostly cloudy with a chance of thunderstorms. A chance of showers in the evening, then showers likely after midnight. Lows in the lower 70s. Chance of rain 70%. Tuesday, mostly cloudy with a chance of showers. A slight chance of thunderstorms in the morning, then a chance of thunderstorms in the afternoon. Highs in the upper 80s. Chance of rain 50%. Tuesday night, partly cloudy. A slight chance of showers after midnight. Lows in the mid-70s. Wednesday, mostly cloudy in the morning, then mostly sunny with a slight chance of showers and thunderstorms in the afternoon. Highs in the lower 90s. Highest heat index readings up to 105. Wednesday night and Thursday, partly cloudy. Lows in the upper 70s. Highs in the mid-90s. Highest heat index readings up to 110. 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The current time is 6:13 a.m. Central Daylight Time. The Austin NOAA Weather Radio Roundup. At 6 a.m. at Austin Bergstrom International, light rain was falling. The temperature was 78, the dew point 7.

76. The relative humidity was 93%, the wind southeast at 6 miles an hour, and the pressure was 29.93 inches and steady. At Camp Mabry, it was cloudy. The temperature was 79, the dew point 76. The relative humidity was 90%, the wind variable at 5 miles an hour, and the pressure was 29.94 inches and falling. The report from Pflugerville was not available. Taylor, cloudy 77. Lago Vista drizzle was falling 76. Georgetown, cloudy 79. San Marcos, clear 77. Burnett, partly cloudy 77. Junction, partly cloudy 77. San Antonio, cloudy 79. Corpus Christi, partly cloudy 79. Houston, partly cloudy 79. Once again at Austin Bergstrom it was 78, and at Camp Mabry it was 79. Elsewhere across the state, College Station cloudy 79. Amarillo cloudy 70. Abilene clear 77. Dallas-Fort Worth cloudy 80. The coastal waters forecast from Baffin Bay to Port Aransas out 20 nautical miles. Today, southeast winds 10 to 15 knots with gusts up to 20 knots, becoming east with gusts up to 20 knots late. Seas 4 to 5 feet, occasionally to 6 feet. Wave detail, southeast 4 feet at 7 seconds. Tonight, southeast winds 10 to 15 knots with gusts up to 20 knots. Seas around 4 feet, occasionally to 5 feet. Wave detail, southeast 4 feet at 8 seconds. Saturday, southeast winds 10 to 15 knots. Seas 4 to 5 feet, occasionally to 6 feet. Wave detail, southeast 5 feet at 8 seconds. A chance of showers with a slight chance of thunderstorms. Saturday night, southeast winds 15 to 20 knots. Seas 5 to 6 feet, occasionally to 8 feet. Wave detail, southeast 6 feet at 8 seconds. A slight chance of showers and thunderstorms. Sunday, southeast winds 10 to 15 knots. Seas 5 to 6 feet, occasionally to 8 feet. Wave detail, southeast 6 feet at 9 seconds. A chance of showers and thunderstorms in the morning. Sunday night, southeast winds around 15 knots. Seas 4 to 5 feet, occasionally to 6 feet. Wave detail, southeast 5 feet at 8 seconds. Showers likely with a chance of thunderstorms after midnight. Monday, southeast winds 10 to 15 knots. Seas 3 to 5 feet, occasionally to 6 feet. Showers likely with a chance of thunderstorms in the morning. Monday night, southeast winds 10 to 15 knots. Seas 3 to 4 feet, occasionally to 5 feet. A chance of thunderstorms. A chance of showers in the evening, then showers after midnight. Tuesday, south winds around 10 knots, becoming southeast in the afternoon. Seas 3 to 4 feet, occasionally to 5 feet. A chance of thunderstorms. Showers likely, mainly in the morning. Tuesday night, southeast winds 10 to 15 knots. Seas 3 to 4 feet, occasionally to 5 feet. A chance of thunderstorms. A chance of showers in the evening, then showers likely after midnight. Winds and seas higher and near thunderstorms. Your weather synopsis for South Central Texas. The sea breeze will bring isolated showers and thunderstorms to the area along and southeast of Interstate 35/I-37. Temperatures will be near normal for the next 7 days. High humidity will produce heat indices of 100 and higher. The next chance for widespread rain will be early next week with a rare June cold front. Your local forecast. Today, mostly cloudy this morning, then becoming partly cloudy. A slight chance of showers. A slight chance of thunderstorms this afternoon. Highs in the lower 90s. Southeast winds 5 to 10 miles per hour. Chance of rain 20%. Tonight, partly cloudy. Lows in the mid-70s. South winds 5 to 10 miles per hour.

a chance of showers in the evening, then showers likely after midnight. Lows in the mid-70s. Chance of rain 70%. Monday, showers likely with a slight chance of thunderstorms in the morning, then showers with a chance of thunderstorms in the afternoon. Highs in the upper 80s. Chance of rain 90%. Monday night, mostly cloudy with a chance of thunderstorms. A chance of showers in the evening, then showers likely after midnight. Lows in the lower 70s. Chance of rain 70%. Tuesday, mostly cloudy with a chance of showers. A slight chance of thunderstorms in the morning, then a chance of thunderstorms in the afternoon. Highs in the upper 80s. Chance of rain 50%. Tuesday night, partly cloudy. A slight chance of showers after midnight. Lows in the mid-70s. Wednesday, mostly cloudy in the morning, then mostly sunny with a slight chance of showers and thunderstorms in the afternoon. Highs in the lower 90s. Highest heat index readings up to 105. Wednesday night and Thursday, partly cloudy. Lows in the upper 70s. Highs in the mid-90s. Highest heat index readings up to 110. 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The current time is 6:21 a.m. Central Daylight Time. The Austin NOAA Weather Radio Roundup. At 6 a.m. at Austin Bergstrom International, light rain was falling. The temperature was 78, the dew point 76, the relative humidity was 93%, the wind southeast at 6 miles an hour, and the pressure was 29.93 inches and steady. At Camp Mabry, it was cloudy. The temperature was 79, the dew point 76, the relative humidity was 90%, the wind variable at 5 miles an hour, and the pressure was 29.94 inches and falling. The report from Pflugerville was not available. Taylor cloudy 77. Lago Vista drizzle was falling 76. Georgetown cloudy 79. San Marcos clear 77. Burnett partly cloudy 77. Junction partly cloudy 77. San Antonio cloudy 79. Corpus Christi partly cloudy 79. Houston partly cloudy 79. Once again at Austin Bergstrom it was 78, and at Camp Mabry it was 79. Elsewhere across the state, College Station cloudy 79. Amarillo cloudy 70. Abilene clear 77. Dallas-Fort Worth cloudy 80. Your weather synopsis for South Central Texas. The sea breeze will bring isolated showers and thunderstorms to the area along and southeast of Interstate 35/I-37. Temperatures will be near normal for the next 7 days. High humidity will produce heat indices of 100 and higher. The next chance for widespread rain will be early next week with a rare June cold front. Your local forecast. Today, mostly cloudy this morning, then becoming partly cloudy. A slight chance of showers. A slight chance of thunderstorms this afternoon. Highs in the lower 90s. Southeast winds 5 to 10 miles per hour. Chance of rain 20%. Tonight, partly cloudy. Lows in the mid-70s. South winds 5 to 10 miles per hour. Saturday, partly cloudy. A slight chance of showers and thunderstorms in the afternoon. Highs in the lower 90s. South winds 5 to 10 miles per hour. Saturday night, partly cloudy. Lows in the upper 70s. South winds 10 to 15 miles per hour. Sunday, partly cloudy. A chance of showers and thunderstorms in the afternoon. Highs in the lower 90s. Southeast winds 5 to 10 miles per hour. Chance of rain 50%. Highest heat index readings up to 105. Sunday night, partly cloudy in the evening, then becoming

a chance of thunderstorms, a chance of showers in the evening, then showers likely after midnight, lows in the mid-70s, chance of rain 70%. Monday, showers likely with a slight chance of thunderstorms in the morning, then showers with a chance of thunderstorms in the afternoon. Highs in the upper 80s. Chance of rain 90%. Monday night, mostly cloudy with a chance of thunderstorms. A chance of showers in the evening, then showers likely after midnight. Lows in the lower 70s. Chance of rain 70%. Tuesday, mostly cloudy with a chance of showers. A slight chance of thunderstorms in the morning, then a chance of thunderstorms in the afternoon. Highs in the upper 80s. Chance of rain 50%. Tuesday night, partly cloudy. A slight chance of showers after midnight. Lows in the mid-70s. Wednesday, mostly cloudy in the morning, then mostly sunny with a slight chance of showers and thunderstorms in the afternoon. Highs in the lower 90s. Highest heat index readings up to 105. Wednesday night and Thursday, partly cloudy. Lows in the upper 70s. Highs in the mid-90s. Highest heat index readings up to 110. 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The current time is 6:26 a.m. Central Daylight Time. The Austin NOAA Weather Radio Roundup, at 6 a.m. at Austin Bergstrom International, light rain was falling. The temperature was 78, the dew point 76, the relative humidity was 93%, the wind southeast at 6 miles an hour, and the pressure was 29.93 inches and steady. At Camp Mabry, it was cloudy. The temperature was 79, the dew point 76, the relative humidity was 90%, the wind variable at 5 miles an hour, and the pressure was 29.94 inches and falling. The report from Pflugerville was not available. Taylor cloudy 77. Lago Vista drizzle was falling 76. Georgetown cloudy 79. San Marcos clear 77. Burnett partly cloudy 77. Junction partly cloudy 77. San Antonio cloudy 79. Corpus Christi partly cloudy 79. Houston partly cloudy 79. Once again at Austin Bergstrom it was 78, and at Camp Mabry it was 79. Elsewhere across the state, College Station cloudy 79. Amarillo cloudy 70. Abilene clear 77. Dallas-Fort Worth cloudy 80. Your weather synopsis for South Central Texas. The sea breeze will bring isolated showers and thunderstorms to the area along and southeast of Interstate 35/I-37. Temperatures will be near normal for the next 7 days. High humidity will produce heat indices of 100 and higher. The next chance for widespread rain will be early next week with a rare June cold front. Your local forecast. Today, mostly cloudy this morning, then becoming partly cloudy. A slight chance of showers. A slight chance of thunderstorms this afternoon. Highs in the lower 90s. Southeast winds 5 to 10 miles per hour. Chance of rain 20%. Tonight, partly cloudy. Lows in the mid-70s. South winds 5 to 10 miles per hour. Saturday, partly cloudy. A slight chance of showers and thunderstorms in the afternoon. Highs in the lower 90s. South winds 5 to 10 miles per hour. Saturday night, partly cloudy. Lows in the upper 70s. South winds 10 to 15 miles per hour. Sunday, partly cloudy. A chance of showers and thunderstorms in the afternoon. Highs in the lower 90s. Southeast winds 5 to 10 miles per hour. Chance of rain 50%. Highest heat index readings up to 105. Sunday night,

partly cloudy in the evening, then becoming mostly cloudy. A chance of thunderstorms. A chance of showers in the evening, then showers likely after midnight. Lows in the mid-70s. Chance of rain 70%. Monday, showers likely with a slight chance of thunderstorms in the morning, then showers with a chance of thunderstorms in the afternoon. Highs in the upper 80s. Chance of rain 90%. Monday night, mostly cloudy with a chance of thunderstorms. A chance of showers in the evening, then showers likely after midnight. Lows in the lower 70s. Chance of rain 70%. Tuesday, mostly cloudy with a chance of showers. A slight chance of thunderstorms in the morning, then a chance of thunderstorms in the afternoon. Highs in the upper 80s. Chance of rain 50%. Tuesday night, partly cloudy. A slight chance of showers after midnight. Lows in the mid-70s. Wednesday, mostly cloudy in the morning, then mostly sunny with a slight chance of showers and thunderstorms in the afternoon. Highs in the lower 90s. Highest heat index readings up to 105. Wednesday night and Thursday, partly cloudy. Lows in the upper 70s. Highs in the mid-90s. Highest heat index readings up to 110. 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The current time is 6:31 a.m. Central Daylight Time. The Austin NOAA Weather Radio Roundup. At 6 a.m. at Austin Bergstrom International, light rain was falling. The temperature was 78, the dew point 76. The relative humidity was 93%, the wind southeast at 6 miles an hour, and the pressure was 29.93 inches and steady. At Camp Mabry, it was cloudy. The temperature was 79, the dew point 76. The relative humidity was 90%, the wind variable at 5 miles an hour, and the pressure was 29.94 inches and falling. The report from Pflugerville was not available. Taylor cloudy 77. Lago Vista drizzle was falling 76. Georgetown cloudy 79. San Marcos clear 77. Burnett partly cloudy 77. Junction partly cloudy 77. San Antonio cloudy 79. Corpus Christi partly cloudy 79. Houston partly cloudy 79. Once again at Austin Bergstrom it was 78, and at Camp Mabry it was 79. Elsewhere across the state, College Station cloudy 79. Amarillo cloudy 70. Abilene clear 77. Dallas-Fort Worth cloudy 80. Your weather synopsis for South Central Texas. The sea breeze will bring isolated showers and thunderstorms to the area along and southeast of Interstate 35/I-37. Temperatures will be near normal for the next 7 days. High humidity will produce heat indices of 100 and higher. The next chance for widespread rain will be early next week with a rare June cold front. Your local forecast. Today, mostly cloudy this morning, then becoming partly cloudy. A slight spread rain will be early next week with a rare June cold front. Your local forecast. Today, mostly cloudy this morning, then becoming partly cloudy. A slight chance of showers. A slight chance of thunderstorms this afternoon. Highs in the lower 90s. Southeast winds 5 to 10 miles per hour. Chance of rain 20%. Tonight, partly cloudy. Lows in the mid-70s. South winds 5 to 10 miles per hour. Saturday, partly cloudy. A slight chance of showers and thunderstorms in the afternoon. Highs in the lower 90s. South winds 5 to 10 miles per hour. Saturday night, partly cloudy. Lows in the upper 70s. South winds 10 to 15 miles per hour. Sunday, partly cloudy. A chance of showers and thunderstorms in the afternoon.

highs in the lower 90s. Southeast winds 5 to 10 miles per hour. Chance of rain 50%. Highest heat index readings up to 105. Sunday night, partly cloudy in the evening, then becoming mostly cloudy. A chance of thunderstorms. A chance of showers in the evening, then showers likely after midnight. Lows in the mid-70s. Chance of rain 70%. Monday, showers likely with a slight chance of thunderstorms in the morning, then showers with a chance of thunderstorms in the afternoon. Highs in the upper 80s. Chance of rain 90%. Monday night, mostly cloudy with a chance of thunderstorms. A chance of showers in the evening, then showers likely after midnight. Lows in the lower 70s. Chance of rain 70%. Tuesday, mostly cloudy with a chance of showers. A slight chance of thunderstorms in the morning, then a chance of thunderstorms in the afternoon. Highs in the upper 80s. Chance of rain 50%. Tuesday night, partly cloudy. A slight chance of showers after midnight. Lows in the mid-70s. Wednesday, mostly cloudy in the morning, then mostly sunny with a slight chance of showers and thunderstorms in the afternoon. Highs in the lower 90s. Highest heat index readings up to 105. Wednesday night and Thursday, partly cloudy. Lows in the upper 70s. Highs in the mid-90s. Highest heat index readings up to 110. 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The current time is 6:36 a.m. Central Daylight Time. The Austin NOAA Weather Radio Roundup. At 6 a.m. at Austin Bergstrom International, light rain was falling. The temperature was 78, the dew point 76, the relative humidity was 93%, the wind southeast at 6 miles an hour, and the pressure was 29.93 inches and steady. At Camp Mabry, it was cloudy. The temperature was 79, the dew point 76, the relative humidity was 90%, the wind variable at 5 miles an hour, and the pressure was 29.94 inches and falling. The report from Pflugerville was not available. Taylor cloudy 77. Lago Vista drizzle was falling 76. Georgetown cloudy 79. San Marcos clear 77. Burnett partly cloudy 77. Junction partly cloudy 77. San Antonio cloudy 79. Corpus Christi partly cloudy 79. Houston partly cloudy 79. Once again at Austin Bergstrom it was 78, and at Camp Mabry it was 79. Elsewhere across the state, College Station cloudy 79. Amarillo cloudy 70. Abilene clear 77. Dallas-Fort Worth cloudy 80. Your weather synopsis for South Central Texas. The sea breeze will bring isolated showers and thunderstorms to the area along and southeast of Interstate 35/I-37. Temperatures will be near normal for the next 7 days. High humidity will produce heat indices of 100 and higher. The next chance for widespread rain will be early next week with a rare June cold front. Your local forecast. Today, mostly cloudy this morning, then becoming partly cloudy. A slight chance of showers. A slight chance of thunderstorms this afternoon. Highs in the lower 90s. Southeast winds 5 to 10 miles per hour. Chance of rain 20%. Tonight, partly cloudy. Lows in the mid-70s. South winds 5 to 10 miles per hour. Saturday, partly cloudy. A slight chance of showers and thunderstorms in the afternoon. Highs in the lower 90s. South winds 5 to 10 miles per hour. Saturday night, partly cloudy. Lows in the upper 70s. South winds 10 to 15 miles per hour. Sunday, partly cloudy.
a chance of showers and thunderstorms in the afternoon. Highs in the lower 90s. Southeast winds 5 to 10 miles per hour. Chance of rain 50%. Highest heat index readings up to 105. Sunday night, partly cloudy in the evening, then becoming mostly cloudy. A chance of thunderstorms. A chance of showers in the evening, then showers likely after midnight. Lows in the mid-70s. Chance of rain 70%. Monday, showers likely with a slight chance of thunderstorms in the morning, then showers with a chance of thunderstorms in the afternoon. Highs in the upper 80s. Chance of rain 90%. Monday night, mostly cloudy with a chance of thunderstorms. A chance of showers in the evening, then showers likely after midnight. Lows in the lower 70s. Chance of rain 70%. Tuesday, mostly cloudy with a chance of showers. A slight chance of thunderstorms in the morning, then a chance of thunderstorms in the afternoon. Highs in the upper 80s. Chance of rain 50%. Tuesday night, partly cloudy. A slight chance of showers after midnight. Lows in the mid-70s. Wednesday, mostly cloudy in the morning, then mostly sunny with a slight chance of showers and thunderstorms in the afternoon. Highs in the lower 90s. Highest heat index readings up to 105. Wednesday night and Thursday, partly cloudy. Lows in the upper 70s. Highs in the mid-90s. Highest heat index readings up to 110. 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The current time is 6:41 a.m. Central Daylight Time. The Austin, NOAA Weather Radio Roundup, at 6 a.m. at Austin Bergstrom International, light rain was falling. The temperature was 78, the dew point 76, the relative humidity was 93%, the wind southeast at 6 miles an hour, and the pressure was 29.93 inches and steady. At Camp Mabry, it was cloudy. The temperature was 79, the dew point 76, the relative humidity was 90%, the wind variable at 5 miles an hour, and the pressure was 29.94 inches and falling. The report from Pflugerville was not available. Taylor cloudy 77. Lago Vista drizzle was falling 76. Georgetown cloudy 79. San Marcos clear 77. Burnett partly cloudy 77. Junction partly cloudy 77. San Antonio cloudy 79. Corpus Christi partly cloudy 79. Houston, partly cloudy, 79. Once again at Austin Bergstrom, it was 78, and at Camp Mabry, it was 79. Elsewhere across the state, College Station, cloudy, 79. Amarillo, cloudy, 70. Abilene, clear, 77. Dallas, Fort Worth, cloudy, 80. Your weather synopsis for South Central Texas. The sea breeze will bring isolated showers and thunderstorms to the area along and southeast of Interstate 35/I-37. Temperatures will be near normal for the next 7 days. High humidity will produce heat indices of 100 and higher. The next chance for widespread rain will be early next week with a rare June cold front. Your local forecast. Today, mostly cloudy this morning, then becoming partly cloudy. A slight chance of showers. A slight chance of thunderstorms this afternoon. Highs in the lower 90s. Southeast winds 5 to 10 miles per hour. Chance of rain 20%. Tonight, partly cloudy. Lows in the mid-70s. South winds 5 to 10 miles per hour. Saturday, partly cloudy. A slight chance of showers and thunderstorms in the afternoon. Highs in the lower 90s. South winds 5 to 10 miles per hour. Saturday night, partly cloudy. Lows in the upper 70s. South winds 10 to 15 miles per hour.
Sunday.

a chance of showers and thunderstorms in the afternoon. Highs in the lower 90s. Southeast winds 5 to 10 miles per hour. Chance of rain 50%. Highest heat index readings up to 105. Sunday night, partly cloudy in the evening, then becoming mostly cloudy. A chance of thunderstorms. A chance of showers in the evening, then showers likely after midnight. Lows in the mid-70s. Chance of rain 70%. Monday, showers likely with a slight chance of thunderstorms in the morning, then showers with a chance of thunderstorms in the afternoon. Highs in the upper 80s. Chance of rain 90%. Monday night, mostly cloudy with a chance of thunderstorms. A chance of showers in the evening, then showers likely after midnight. Lows in the lower 70s. Chance of rain 70%. Tuesday, mostly cloudy with a chance of showers. A slight chance of thunderstorms in the morning, then a chance of thunderstorms in the afternoon. Highs in the upper 80s. Chance of rain 50%. Tuesday night, partly cloudy. A slight chance of showers after midnight. Lows in the mid-70s. Wednesday, mostly cloudy in the morning, then mostly sunny with a slight chance of showers and thunderstorms in the afternoon. Highs in the lower 90s. Highest heat index readings up to 105. Wednesday night and Thursday, partly cloudy. Lows in the upper 70s. Highs in the mid-90s. Highest heat index readings up to 110. The coastal waters forecast from Baffin Bay to Port Aransas out 20 nautical miles. Today, southeast winds 10 to 15 knots with gusts up to 20 knots, becoming east with gusts up to 20 knots late. Seas 4 to 5 feet, occasionally to 6 feet. Wave detail, southeast 4 feet at 7 seconds. Tonight, southeast winds 10 to 15 knots with gusts up to 20 knots. Seas around 4 feet, occasionally to 5 feet. Wave detail, southeast 4 feet at 8 seconds. Saturday, southeast winds 10 to 15 knots. Seas 4 to 5 feet, occasionally to 6 feet. Wave detail, southeast 5 feet at 8 seconds. A chance of showers with a slight chance of thunderstorms. Saturday night, southeast winds 15 to 20 knots. Seas 5 to 6 feet, occasionally to 8 feet. Wave detail, southeast 6 feet at 8 seconds. A slight chance of showers and thunderstorms. Sunday, southeast winds 10 to 15 knots. Seas 5 to 6 feet, occasionally to 8 feet. Wave detail, southeast 6 feet at 9 seconds. A chance of showers and thunderstorms in the morning. Sunday night, southeast winds around 15 knots. Seas 4 to 5 feet, occasionally to 6 feet. Wave detail, southeast 5 feet at 8 seconds. Showers likely with a chance of thunderstorms after midnight. Monday, southeast winds 10 to 15 knots. Seas 3 to 5 feet, occasionally to 6 feet. Showers likely with a chance of thunderstorms in the morning. Monday night, southeast winds 10 to 15 knots. Seas 3 to 4 feet, occasionally to 5 feet. A chance of thunderstorms. A chance of showers in the evening, then showers after midnight. Tuesday, south winds around 10 knots, becoming southeast in the afternoon. Seas 3 to 4 feet, occasionally to 5 feet. A chance of thunderstorms. Showers likely, mainly in the morning. Tuesday night, southeast winds 10 to 15 knots. Seas 3 to 4 feet, occasionally to 5 feet. A chance of thunderstorms. A chance of showers in the evening, then showers likely after midnight. Winds and seas higher and near thunderstorms. 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

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The Austin NOAA Weather Radio Roundup. At 6 a.m. at Austin Bergstrom International, light rain was falling. The temperature was 78, the dew point 76. The relative humidity was 93%, the wind southeast at 6 miles an hour, and the pressure was 29.93 inches and steady. At Camp Mabry, it was cloudy. The temperature was 79, the dew point 76. The relative humidity was 90%, the wind variable at 5 miles an hour, and the pressure was 29.94 inches and falling. The report from Pflugerville was not available. Taylor, cloudy 77. Lago Vista drizzle was falling 76. Georgetown, cloudy 79. San Marcos, clear 77. Burnett, partly cloudy 77. Junction, partly cloudy 77. San Antonio, cloudy 79. Corpus Christi, partly cloudy 79. Houston, partly cloudy 79. Once again at Austin Bergstrom, it was 78, and at Camp Mabry, it was 79. Elsewhere across the state, College Station, cloudy 79. Amarillo, cloudy 70. Abilene, clear 77. Dallas, Fort Worth, cloudy 80. Your weather synopsis for South Central Texas. The sea breeze will bring isolated showers and thunderstorms to the area along and southeast of Interstate 35/I-37. Temperatures will be near normal for the next 7 days. High humidity will produce heat indices of 100 and higher. The next chance for widespread rain will be early next week with a rare June cold front. Your local forecast. Today, mostly cloudy this morning, then becoming partly cloudy. A slight chance of showers. A slight chance of thunderstorms this afternoon. Highs in the lower 90s. Southeast winds 5 to 10 miles per hour. Chance of rain 20%. Tonight, partly cloudy. Lows in the mid-70s. South winds 5 to 10 miles per hour. Saturday, partly cloudy. A slight chance of showers and thunderstorms in the afternoon. Highs in the lower 90s. South winds 5 to 10 miles per hour. Saturday night, partly cloudy. Lows in the upper 70s. South winds 10 to 15 miles per hour. Sunday, partly cloudy. A chance of showers and thunderstorms in the afternoon. Highs in the lower 90s. Southeast winds 5 to 10 miles per hour. Chance of rain 50%. Highest heat index readings up to 105. Sunday night, partly cloudy in the evening, then becoming mostly cloudy. A chance of thunderstorms. A chance of showers in the evening, then showers likely after midnight. Lows in the mid-70s. Chance of rain 70%. Monday, showers likely with a slight chance of thunderstorms in the morning, then showers with a chance of thunderstorms in the afternoon. Highs in the upper 80s. Chance of rain 90%. Monday night, mostly cloudy with a chance of thunderstorms. A chance of showers in the evening, then showers likely after midnight. Lows in the lower 70s. Chance of rain 70%. Tuesday, mostly cloudy with a chance of showers. A slight chance of thunderstorms in the morning, then a chance of thunderstorms in the afternoon. Highs in the upper 80s. Chance of rain 50%. Tuesday night, partly cloudy. A slight chance of showers after midnight. Lows in the mid-70s. Wednesday, mostly cloudy in the morning, then mostly sunny with a slight chance of showers and thunderstorms in the afternoon. Highs in the lower 90s. Highest heat index readings up to 105. Wednesday night and Thursday, partly cloudy. Lows in the upper 70s. Highs in the mid-90s. Highest heat index readings up to 110. The Tropical Weather Outlook. For the North Atlantic, Caribbean Sea and the Gulf of America, Western Gulf, a broad area of low pressure has formed over the far southern Bay of Campeche and is producing disorganized showers and thunderstorms. Environmental

Conditions are forecast to be only marginally conducive for development before the system moves inland over eastern Mexico late Saturday or Sunday. The system could reemerge over the northwestern Gulf on Tuesday and Wednesday while interacting with the frontal boundary, but there too, conditions are only expected to be marginally conducive for any development. Formation chance through 48 hours, low, 10%. Formation chance through 7 days, low, 10%. 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The current time is 6:54 a.m. Central Daylight Time. The Austin NOAA Weather Radio Roundup. At 6 a.m. at Austin Bergstrom International, light rain was falling. The temperature was 78, the dew point 76, the relative humidity was 93%, the wind southeast at 6 miles an hour, and the pressure was 29.93 inches and steady. At Camp Mabry, it was cloudy. The temperature was 79, the dew point 76, the relative humidity was 90%, the wind variable at 5 miles an hour, and the pressure was 29.94 inches and falling. The report from Pflugerville was not available. Taylor cloudy 77. Lago Vista drizzle was falling 76. Georgetown cloudy 79. San Marcos clear 77. Burnett partly cloudy 77. Junction partly cloudy 77. San Antonio cloudy 79. Corpus Christi partly cloudy 79. Houston partly cloudy 79. Once again at Austin Bergstrom it was 78, and at Camp Mabry it was 79. Elsewhere across the state, College Station cloudy 79. Amarillo cloudy 70. Abilene clear 77. Dallas-Fort Worth cloudy 80. Your weather synopsis for South Central Texas. The sea breeze will bring isolated showers and thunderstorms to the area along and southeast of Interstate 35/I-37. Temperatures will be near normal for the next 7 days. High humidity will produce heat indices of 100 and higher. The next chance for widespread rain will be early next week with a rare June cold front. Your local forecast. Today, mostly cloudy this morning, then becoming partly cloudy. A slight chance of showers. A slight chance of thunderstorms this afternoon. Highs in the lower 90s. Southeast winds 5 to 10 miles per hour. Chance of rain 20%. Tonight, partly cloudy. Lows in the mid-70s. South winds 5 to 10 miles per hour. Saturday, partly cloudy. A slight chance of showers and thunderstorms in the afternoon. Highs in the lower 90s. South winds 5 to 10 miles per hour. Saturday night, partly cloudy. Lows in the upper 70s. South winds 10 to 15 miles per hour. Sunday, partly cloudy. A chance of showers and thunderstorms in the afternoon. Highs in the lower 90s. Southeast winds 5 to 10 miles per hour. Chance of rain 50%. Highest heat index readings up to 105. Sunday night, partly cloudy in the evening, then becoming mostly cloudy. A chance of thunderstorms. A chance of showers in the evening, then showers likely after midnight. Lows in the mid-70s. Chance of rain 70%. Monday, showers likely with a slight chance of thunderstorms in the morning, then showers with a chance of thunderstorms in the afternoon. Highs in the upper 80s. Chance of rain 90%. Monday night, mostly cloudy with a chance of thunderstorms. A chance of showers in the evening, then showers likely after midnight. Lows in the lower 70s. Chance of rain 70%. Tuesday, mostly cloudy with a chance of showers. A slight chance of thunderstorms in the morning, then a chance of thunderstorms in the afternoon. Highs in the upper 80s. Chance of rain 50%. Tuesday night, partly cloudy.

a slight chance of showers after midnight. Lows in the mid-70s. Wednesday, mostly cloudy in the morning, then mostly sunny with a slight chance of showers and thunderstorms in the afternoon. Highs in the lower 90s. Highest heat index readings up to 105. Wednesday night and Thursday, partly cloudy. Lows in the upper 70s. Highs in the mid-90s. Highest heat index readings up to 110. 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At 6 a.m. at Austin Bergstrom International, light rain was falling. The temperature was 78, the dew point 76, the relative humidity was 93%, the wind southeast at 6 miles an hour, and the pressure was 29.93 inches and steady. At Camp Mabry, it was cloudy. The temperature was 79, the dew point 76, the relative humidity was 90%, the wind variable at 5 miles an hour, and the pressure was 29.94 inches and falling. The report from Pflugerville was not available. Taylor cloudy 77. Lago Vista drizzle was falling 76. Georgetown cloudy 79. San Marcos clear 77. Burnett partly cloudy 77. Junction partly cloudy 77. San Antonio cloudy 79. Corpus Christi partly cloudy 79. Houston partly cloudy 79. Once again at Austin Bergstrom it was 78, and at Camp Mabry it was 79. Elsewhere across the state, College Station cloudy 79. Amarillo cloudy 70. Abilene clear 77. Dallas-Fort Worth cloudy 80. Your weather synopsis for South Central Texas. The sea breeze will bring isolated showers and thunderstorms to the area along and southeast of Interstate 35/I-37. Temperatures will be near normal for the next 7 days. High humidity will produce heat indices of 100 and higher. The next chance for widespread rain will be early next week with a rare June cold front. Your local forecast. Today, mostly cloudy this morning, then becoming partly cloudy. A slight chance of showers. A slight chance of thunderstorms this afternoon. Highs in the lower 90s. Southeast winds 5 to 10 miles per hour. Chance of rain 20%. Tonight, partly cloudy. Lows in the mid-70s. South winds 5 to 10 miles per hour. Saturday, partly cloudy. A slight chance of showers and thunderstorms in the afternoon. Highs in the lower 90s. South winds 5 to 10 miles per hour. Saturday night, partly cloudy. Lows in the upper 70s. South winds 10 to 15 miles per hour. Sunday, partly cloudy. A chance of showers and thunderstorms in the afternoon. Highs in the lower 90s. Southeast winds 5 to 10 miles per hour. Chance of rain 50%. Highest heat index readings up to 105. Sunday night, partly cloudy in the evening, then becoming mostly cloudy. A chance of thunderstorms. A chance of showers in the evening, then showers likely after midnight. Lows in the mid-70s. Chance of rain 70%. Monday, showers likely with a slight chance of thunderstorms in the morning, then showers with a chance of thunderstorms in the afternoon. Highs in the upper 80s. Chance of rain 90%. Monday night, mostly cloudy with a chance of thunderstorms. A chance of showers in the evening, then showers likely after midnight. Lows in the lower 70s. Chance of rain 70%. Tuesday, mostly cloudy with a chance of showers. A slight chance of thunderstorms in the morning, then a chance of thunderstorms in the afternoon. Highs in the upper 80s. Chance of rain 50%.
Tuesday night, partly cloudy. A slight chance of showers after midnight. Lows in the mid-70s. Wednesday, mostly cloudy in the morning, then mostly sunny with a slight chance of showers and thunderstorms in the afternoon. Highs in the lower 90s. Highest heat index readings up to 105. Wednesday night and Thursday, partly cloudy. Lows in the upper 70s. Highs in the mid-90s. Highest heat index readings up to 110. 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The current time is 7:04 a.m. Central Daylight Time. Your weather synopsis for South Central Texas. The sea breeze will bring isolated showers and thunderstorms to the area along and southeast of Interstate 35/I-37. Temperatures will be near normal for the next 7 days. High humidity will produce heat indices of 100 and higher. The next chance for widespread rain will be early next week with a rare June cold front. Your local forecast. Today, mostly cloudy this morning, then becoming partly cloudy. A slight chance of showers. A slight chance of thunderstorms this afternoon. Highs in the lower 90s. Southeast winds 5 to 10 miles per hour. Chance of rain 20%. Tonight, partly cloudy. Lows in the mid-70s. South winds 5 to 10 miles per hour. Saturday, partly cloudy. A slight chance of showers and thunderstorms in the afternoon. Highs in the lower 90s. South winds 5 to 10 miles per hour. Saturday night, partly cloudy. Lows in the upper 70s. South winds 10 to 15 miles per hour. Sunday, partly cloudy. A chance of showers and thunderstorms in the afternoon. Highs in the lower 90s. Southeast winds 5 to 10 miles per hour. Chance of rain 50%. Highest heat index readings up to 105. Sunday night, partly cloudy in the evening, then becoming mostly cloudy. A chance of thunderstorms. A chance of showers in the evening, then showers likely after midnight. Lows in the mid-70s. Chance of rain 70%. Monday, showers likely with a slight chance of thunderstorms in the morning, then showers with a chance of thunderstorms in the afternoon. Highs in the upper 80s. Chance of rain 90%. Monday night, mostly cloudy with a chance of thunderstorms. A chance of showers in the evening, then showers likely after midnight. Lows in the lower 70s. Chance of rain 70%. Tuesday, mostly cloudy with a chance of showers. A slight chance of thunderstorms in the morning, then a chance of thunderstorms in the afternoon. Highs in the upper 80s. Chance of rain 50%. Tuesday night, partly cloudy. A slight chance of showers after midnight. Lows in the mid-70s. Wednesday, mostly cloudy in the morning, then mostly sunny with a slight chance of showers and thunderstorms in the afternoon. Highs in the lower 90s. Highest heat index readings up to 105. Wednesday night and Thursday, partly cloudy. Lows in the upper 70s. Highs in the mid-90s. Highest heat index readings up to 110. 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The current time is 7:08 a.m. Central Daylight Time. Your weather synopsis for South Central Texas. The sea breeze will bring isolated showers and thunderstorms to the area along and southeast of Interstate 35/I-37. Temperatures will be near normal for the next 7 days. High humidity will produce heat indices of 100 and higher. The next chance for widespread rain will be early next week with a rare June cold front.

Today, mostly cloudy this morning, then becoming partly cloudy. A slight chance of showers. A slight chance of thunderstorms this afternoon. Highs in the lower 90s. Southeast winds 5 to 10 miles per hour. Chance of rain 20%. Tonight, partly cloudy. Lows in the mid 70s. South winds 5 to 10 miles per hour. Saturday, partly cloudy. A slight chance of showers and thunderstorms in the afternoon. Highs in the lower 90s. South winds 5 to 10 miles per hour. Saturday night, partly cloudy. Lows in the upper 70s. South winds 10 to 15 miles per hour. Sunday, partly cloudy. A chance of showers and thunderstorms in the afternoon. Highs in the lower 90s. Southeast winds 5 to 10 miles per hour. Chance of rain 50%. Highest heat index readings up to 105. Sunday night, partly cloudy in the evening, then becoming mostly cloudy. A chance of thunderstorms. A chance of showers in the evening, then showers likely after midnight. Lows in the mid-70s. Chance of rain 70%. Monday, showers likely with a slight chance of thunderstorms in the morning, then showers with a chance of thunderstorms in the afternoon. Highs in the upper 80s. Chance of rain 90%. Monday night, mostly cloudy with a chance of thunderstorms. A chance of showers in the evening, then showers likely after midnight. Lows in the lower 70s. Chance of rain 70%. Tuesday, mostly cloudy with a chance of showers. A slight chance of thunderstorms in the morning, then a chance of thunderstorms in the afternoon. Highs in the upper 80s. Chance of rain 50%. Tuesday night, partly cloudy. A slight chance of showers after midnight. Lows in the mid-70s. Wednesday, mostly cloudy in the morning, then mostly sunny with a slight chance of showers and thunderstorms in the afternoon. Highs in the lower 90s. Highest heat index readings up to 105. Wednesday night and Thursday, partly cloudy. Lows in the upper 70s. Highs in the mid-90s. Highest heat index readings up to 110. 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The current time is 7:12 a.m. Central Daylight Time. Your weather synopsis for South Central Texas. The sea breeze will bring isolated showers and thunderstorms to the area along and southeast of Interstate 35/I-37. Temperatures will be near normal for the next 7 days. High humidity will produce heat indices of 100 and higher. The next chance for widespread rain will be early next week with a rare June cold front. Your local forecast. Today, mostly cloudy this morning, then becoming partly cloudy. A slight chance of showers. A slight chance of thunderstorms this afternoon. Highs in the lower 90s. Southeast winds 5 to 10 miles per hour. Chance of rain 20%. Tonight, partly cloudy. Lows in the mid-70s. South winds 5 to 10 miles per hour. Saturday, partly cloudy. A slight chance of showers and thunderstorms in the afternoon. Highs in the lower 90s. South winds 5 to 10 miles per hour. Saturday night, partly cloudy. Lows in the upper 70s. South winds 10 to 15 miles per hour. Sunday, partly cloudy. A chance of showers and thunderstorms in the afternoon. Highs in the lower 90s. Southeast winds 5 to 10 miles per hour. Chance of rain 50%. Highest heat index readings up to 105. Sunday night, partly cloudy in the evening, then becoming mostly cloudy. A chance of thunderstorms. A chance of showers in the evening, then showers likely after midnight. Lows in the mid-70s.

Chance of rain 70%. Monday, showers likely with a slight chance of thunderstorms in the morning, then showers with a chance of thunderstorms in the afternoon. Highs in the upper 80s. Chance of rain 90%. Monday night, mostly cloudy with a chance of thunderstorms. A chance of showers in the evening, then showers likely after midnight. Lows in the lower 70s. Chance of rain 70%. Tuesday, mostly cloudy with a chance of showers. A slight chance of thunderstorms in the morning, then a chance of thunderstorms in the afternoon. Highs in the upper 80s. Chance of rain 50%. Tuesday night, partly cloudy. A slight chance of showers after midnight. Lows in the mid-70s. Wednesday, mostly cloudy in the morning, then mostly sunny with a slight chance of showers and thunderstorms in the afternoon. Highs in the lower 90s. Highest heat index readings up to 105. Wednesday night and Thursday, partly cloudy. Lows in the upper 70s. Highs in the mid-90s. Highest heat index readings up to 110. The coastal waters forecast from Baffin Bay to Port Aransas out 20 nautical miles. Today, southeast winds 10 to 15 knots with gusts up to 20 knots, becoming east with gusts up to 20 knots late. Seas 4 to 5 feet, occasionally to 6 feet. Wave detail, southeast 4 feet at 7 seconds. Tonight, southeast winds 10 to 15 knots with gusts up to 20 knots. Seas around 4 feet, occasionally to 5 feet. Wave detail, southeast 4 feet at 8 seconds. Saturday, southeast winds 10 to 15 knots. Seas 4 to 5 feet, occasionally to 6 feet. Wave detail, southeast 5 feet at 8 seconds. A chance of showers with a slight chance of thunderstorms. Saturday night, southeast winds 15 to 20 knots. Seas 5 to 6 feet, occasionally to 8 feet. Wave detail, southeast 6 feet at 8 seconds. A slight chance of showers and thunderstorms. Sunday, southeast winds 10 to 15 knots. Seas 5 to 6 feet, occasionally to 8 feet. Wave detail, southeast 6 feet at 9 seconds. A chance of showers and thunderstorms in the morning. Sunday night, southeast winds around 15 knots. Seas 4 to 5 feet, occasionally to 6 feet. Wave detail, southeast 5 feet at 8 seconds. Showers likely with a chance of thunderstorms after midnight. Monday, southeast winds 10 to 15 knots. Seas 3 to 5 feet, occasionally to 6 feet. Showers likely with a chance of thunderstorms in the morning. Monday night, southeast winds 10 to 15 knots. Seas 3 to 4 feet, occasionally to 5 feet. A chance of thunderstorms. A chance of showers in the evening, then showers after midnight. Tuesday, south winds around 10 knots, becoming southeast in the afternoon. Seas 3 to 4 feet, occasionally to 5 feet. A chance of thunderstorms. Showers likely, mainly in the morning. Tuesday night, southeast winds 10 to 15 knots. Seas 3 to 4 feet, occasionally to 5 feet. A chance of thunderstorms. A chance of showers in the evening, then showers likely after midnight. Winds and seas higher and near thunderstorms. The Tropical Weather Outlook. For the North Atlantic, Caribbean Sea and the Gulf of America, Western Gulf, a broad area of low pressure has formed over the far southern Bay of Campeche and is producing disorganized showers and thunderstorms. Environmental conditions are forecast to be only marginally conducive for development before the system moves inland over eastern Mexico late Saturday or Sunday. The system could reemerge over the northwestern Gulf on Tuesday and Wednesday while interacting with the frontal boundary, but there too, conditions are only expected to be marginally conducive for any development. Formation chance through 48 hours, low, 10%. Formation chance through 7 days, low, 10%. 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Stay

29.95 inches and rising. The report from Pflugerville was not available. Taylor, mostly cloudy, 77. Lago Vista, cloudy, 76. Georgetown, mostly cloudy, 78. San Marcos, fog was reported, 77. Burnett, cloudy, 77. Junction, partly cloudy, 76. San Antonio, mostly cloudy, 78. Corpus Christi, partly cloudy, 79. Houston, partly cloudy, 79. Once again at Austin Bergstrom, it was 78, and at Camp Mabry, it was 79. Elsewhere across the state, College Station, mostly cloudy, 79. Amarillo, cloudy, 70. Abilene, clear, 76. Dallas, Fort Worth, mostly cloudy, 80. Your weather synopsis for South Central Texas. The sea breeze will bring isolated showers and thunderstorms to the area along and southeast of Interstate 35/I-37. Temperatures will be near normal for the next 7 days. High humidity will produce heat indices of 100 and higher. The next chance for widespread rain will be early next week with a rare June cold front. Your local forecast. Today, mostly cloudy this morning, then becoming partly cloudy. A slight chance of showers. A slight chance of thunderstorms this afternoon. Highs in the lower 90s. Southeast winds 5 to 10 miles per hour. Chance of rain 20%. Tonight, partly cloudy. Lows in the mid-70s. South winds 5 to 10 miles per hour. Saturday, partly cloudy. A slight chance of showers and thunderstorms in the afternoon. Highs in the lower 90s. South winds 5 to 10 miles per hour. Saturday night, partly cloudy. Lows in the upper 70s. South winds 10 to 15 miles per hour. Sunday, partly cloudy. A chance of showers and thunderstorms in the afternoon. Highs in the lower 90s. Southeast winds 5 to 10 miles per hour. Chance of rain 50%. Highest heat index readings up to 105. Sunday night, partly cloudy in the evening, then becoming mostly cloudy. A chance of thunderstorms. A chance of showers in the evening, then showers likely after midnight. Lows in the mid-70s. Chance of rain 70%. Monday, showers likely with a slight chance of thunderstorms in the morning, then showers with a chance of thunderstorms in the afternoon. Highs in the upper 80s. Chance of rain 90%. Monday night, mostly cloudy with a chance of thunderstorms. A chance of showers in the evening, then showers likely after midnight. Lows in the lower 70s. Chance of rain 70%. Tuesday, mostly cloudy with a chance of showers. A slight chance of thunderstorms in the morning, then a chance of thunderstorms in the afternoon. Highs in the upper 80s. Chance of rain 50%. Tuesday night, partly cloudy. A slight chance of showers after midnight. Lows in the mid-70s. Wednesday, mostly cloudy in the morning, then mostly sunny with a slight chance of showers and thunderstorms in the afternoon. Highs in the lower 90s. Highest heat index readings up to 105. Wednesday night and Thursday, partly cloudy. Lows in the upper 70s. Highs in the mid-90s. Highest heat index readings up to 110. 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The current time is 7:24 a.m. Central Daylight Time. The Austin NOAA Weather Radio Roundup. At 7 a.m. at Austin Bergstrom International, it was cloudy. The temperature was 78, the dew point 76, the relative humidity was 93%, the wind southeast at 6 miles an hour, and the pressure was 29.93 inches and steady. At Camp Mabry, it was cloudy. The temperature was 79, the dew point 76,
The relative humidity

It was 90%, the wind variable at 3 miles an hour, and the pressure was 29.95 inches and rising. The report from Pflugerville was not available. Taylor, mostly cloudy, 77. Lago Vista, cloudy, 76. Georgetown, mostly cloudy, 78. San Marcos, fog was reported, 77. Burnett, cloudy, 77. Junction, partly cloudy, 76. San Antonio, mostly cloudy, 78. Corpus Christi, partly cloudy, 79. Houston, partly cloudy, 79. Once again at Austin Bergstrom, it was 78, and at Camp Mabry, it was 79. Elsewhere across the state, College Station, mostly cloudy, 79. Amarillo, cloudy, 70. Abilene, clear, 76. Dallas, Fort Worth, mostly cloudy, 80. Your weather synopsis for South Central Texas. The sea breeze will bring isolated showers and thunderstorms to the area along and southeast of Interstate 35/I-37. Temperatures will be near normal for the next 7 days. High humidity will produce heat indices of 100 and higher. The next chance for widespread rain will be early next week with a rare June cold front. Your local forecast. Today, mostly cloudy this morning, then becoming partly cloudy. A slight chance of showers. A slight chance of thunderstorms this afternoon. Highs in the lower 90s. Southeast winds 5 to 10 miles per hour. Chance of rain 20%. Tonight, partly cloudy. Lows in the mid-70s. South winds 5 to 10 miles per hour. Saturday, partly cloudy. A slight chance of showers and thunderstorms in the afternoon. Highs in the lower 90s. South winds 5 to 10 miles per hour. Saturday night, partly cloudy. Lows in the upper 70s. South winds 10 to 15 miles per hour. Sunday, partly cloudy. A chance of showers and thunderstorms in the afternoon. Highs in the lower 90s. Southeast winds 5 to 10 miles per hour. Chance of rain 50%. Highest heat index readings up to 105. Sunday night, partly cloudy in the evening, then becoming mostly cloudy. A chance of thunderstorms. A chance of showers in the evening, then showers likely after midnight. Lows in the mid-70s. Chance of rain 70%. Monday, showers likely with a slight chance of thunderstorms in the morning, then showers with a chance of thunderstorms in the afternoon. Highs in the upper 80s. Chance of rain 90%. Monday night, mostly cloudy with a chance of thunderstorms. A chance of showers in the evening, then showers likely after midnight. Lows in the lower 70s. Chance of rain 70%. Tuesday, mostly cloudy with a chance of showers. A slight chance of thunderstorms in the morning, then a chance of thunderstorms in the afternoon. Highs in the upper 80s. Chance of rain 50%. Tuesday night, partly cloudy. A slight chance of showers after midnight. Lows in the mid-70s. Wednesday, mostly cloudy in the morning, then mostly sunny with a slight chance of showers and thunderstorms in the afternoon. Highs in the lower 90s. Highest heat index readings up to 105. Wednesday night and Thursday, partly cloudy. Lows in the upper 70s. Highs in the mid-90s. Highest heat index readings up to 110. 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The current time is 7:29 a.m. Central Daylight Time. 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It was cloudy. The temperature was 78, the dew point 76. The relative humidity was 93%, the wind southeast at 6 miles an hour, and the pressure was 29.93 inches and steady. At Camp Mabry, it was cloudy.

temperature was 79, the dew point 76. The relative humidity was 90%, the wind variable at 3 miles an hour, and the pressure was 29.95 inches and rising. The report from Pflugerville was not available. Taylor, mostly cloudy 77. Lago Vista, cloudy 76. Georgetown, mostly cloudy 78. San Marcos fog was reported 77. Burnett, cloudy 77. Junction, partly cloudy 76. San Antonio, mostly cloudy 78. Corpus Christi, partly cloudy 79. Houston, partly cloudy 79. Once again at Austin Bergstrom, it was 78, and at Camp Mabry, it was 79. Elsewhere across the state, College Station, mostly cloudy 79. Amarillo, cloudy 70. Abilene, clear 76. Dallas, Fort Worth, mostly cloudy 80. Your weather synopsis for South Central Texas. The sea breeze will bring isolated showers and thunderstorms to the area along and southeast of Interstate 35/I-37. Temperatures will be near normal for the next 7 days. High humidity will produce heat indices of 100 and higher. The next chance for widespread rain will be early next week with a rare June cold front. Your local forecast. Today, mostly cloudy this morning, then becoming partly cloudy. A slight chance of showers. A slight chance of thunderstorms this afternoon. Highs in the lower 90s. Southeast winds 5 to 10 miles per hour. Chance of rain 20%. Tonight, partly cloudy. Lows in the mid 70s. South winds 5 to 10 miles per hour. Saturday, partly cloudy. A slight chance of showers and thunderstorms in the afternoon. Highs in the lower 90s. South winds 5 to 10 miles per hour. Saturday night, partly cloudy. Lows in the upper 70s. South winds 10 to 15 miles per hour. Sunday, partly cloudy. A chance of showers and thunderstorms in the afternoon. Highs in the lower 90s. Southeast winds 5 to 10 miles per hour. Chance of rain 50%. Highest heat index readings up to 105. Sunday night, partly cloudy in the evening, then becoming mostly cloudy. A chance of thunderstorms. A chance of showers in the evening, then showers likely after midnight. Lows in the mid-70s. Chance of rain 70%. Monday, showers likely with a slight chance of thunderstorms in the morning, then showers with a chance of thunderstorms in the afternoon. Highs in the upper 80s. Chance of rain 90%. Monday night, mostly cloudy with a chance of thunderstorms. Highs in the upper 80s. Chance of rain 90%. Monday night, mostly cloudy with a chance of thunderstorms. A chance of showers in the evening, then showers likely after midnight. Lows in the lower 70s. Chance of rain 70%. Tuesday, mostly cloudy with a chance of showers. A slight chance of thunderstorms in the morning, then a chance of thunderstorms in the afternoon. Highs in the upper 80s. Chance of rain 50%. Tuesday night, partly cloudy. A slight chance of showers after midnight. Lows in the mid-70s. Wednesday, mostly cloudy in the morning, then mostly sunny with a slight chance of showers and thunderstorms in the afternoon. Highs in the lower 90s. Highest heat index readings up to 105. Wednesday night and Thursday, partly cloudy. Lows in the upper 70s. Highs in the mid-90s. Highest heat index readings up to 110. 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The current time is 7:34 a.m. Central Daylight Time. The Austin NOAA Weather Radio Roundup, at 7 a.m. at Austin Bergstrom International, it was cloudy. The temperature was 78, the dew point

76. The relative humidity was 93%, the wind southeast at 6 miles an hour, and the pressure was 29.93 inches and steady. At Camp Mabry, it was cloudy. The temperature was 79, the dew point 76. The relative humidity was 90%, the wind variable at 3 miles an hour, and the pressure was 29.95 inches and rising. The report from Pflugerville was not available. Taylor, mostly cloudy 77. Lago Vista, cloudy 76. Georgetown, mostly cloudy 78. San Marcos, fog was reported 77. Burnett, cloudy 77. Junction, partly cloudy 76. San Antonio, mostly cloudy 78. Corpus Christi, partly cloudy 79. Houston, partly cloudy 79. Once again at Austin Bergstrom it was 78, and at Camp Mabry it was 79. Elsewhere across the state, College Station mostly cloudy 79. Amarillo cloudy 70. Abilene clear 76. Dallas-Fort Worth mostly cloudy 80. Your weather synopsis for South Central Texas. The sea breeze will bring isolated showers and thunderstorms to the area along and southeast of Interstate 35/I-37. Temperatures will be near normal for the next 7 days. High humidity will produce heat indices of 100 and higher. The next chance for widespread rain will be early next week with a rare June cold front. Your local forecast. Today, mostly cloudy this morning, then becoming partly cloudy. A slight chance of showers. A slight chance of thunderstorms this afternoon. Highs in the lower 90s. Southeast winds 5 to 10 miles per hour. Chance of rain 20%. Tonight, partly cloudy. Lows in the mid-70s. South winds 5 to 10 miles per hour. Saturday, partly cloudy. A slight chance of showers and thunderstorms in the afternoon. Highs in the lower 90s. South winds 5 to 10 miles per hour. Saturday night, partly cloudy. Lows in the upper 70s. South winds 10 to 15 miles per hour. Sunday, partly cloudy. A chance of showers and thunderstorms in the afternoon. Highs in the lower 90s. Southeast winds 5 to 10 miles per hour. Chance of rain 50%. Highest heat index readings up to 105. Sunday night, partly cloudy in the evening, then becoming mostly cloudy. A chance of thunderstorms. A chance of showers in the evening, then showers likely after midnight. Lows in the mid-70s. Chance of rain 70%. Monday, showers likely with a slight chance of thunderstorms in the morning, then showers with a chance of thunderstorms in the afternoon. Highs in the upper 80s. Chance of rain 90%. Monday night, mostly cloudy with a chance of thunderstorms. A chance of showers in the evening, then showers likely after midnight. Lows in the lower 70s. Chance of rain 70%. Tuesday, mostly cloudy with a chance of showers. A slight chance of thunderstorms in the morning, then a chance of thunderstorms in the afternoon. Highs in the upper 80s. Chance of rain 50%. Tuesday night, partly cloudy. A slight chance of showers after midnight. Lows in the mid-70s. Wednesday, mostly cloudy in the morning, then mostly sunny with a slight chance of showers and thunderstorms in the afternoon. Highs in the lower 90s. Highest heat index readings up to 105. Wednesday night and Thursday, partly cloudy. Lows in the upper 70s. Highs in the mid-90s. Highest heat index readings up to 110. 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
At 7 a.m. at Austin Bergstrom International, it was cloudy. The temperature was 78, the dew point 76, the relative humidity was 93%, the wind southeast at 6 miles an hour, and the pressure was 29.93 inches and steady. At Camp Mabry, it was cloudy. The temperature was 79, the dew point 76, the relative humidity was 90%, the wind variable at 3 miles an hour, and the pressure was 29.95 inches and rising. The report from Pflugerville was not available. Taylor, mostly cloudy 77. Lago Vista, cloudy 76. Georgetown, mostly cloudy 78. San Marcos, fog was reported 77. Burnett, cloudy 77. Junction, partly cloudy 76. San Antonio, mostly cloudy 78. Corpus Christi, partly cloudy 79. Houston, partly cloudy 79. Once again at Austin Bergstrom, it was 78, and at Camp Mabry, it was 79. Elsewhere across the state, College Station, mostly cloudy 79. Amarillo, cloudy 70. Abilene, clear 76. Dallas-Fort Worth, mostly cloudy 80. Your weather synopsis for South Central Texas. The sea breeze will bring isolated showers and thunderstorms to the area along and southeast of Interstate 35/I-37. Temperatures will be near normal for the next 7 days. High humidity will produce heat indices of 100 and higher. The next chance for widespread rain will be early next week with a rare June cold front. Your local forecast. Today, mostly cloudy this morning, then becoming partly cloudy. A slight chance of showers. A slight chance of thunderstorms this afternoon. Highs in the lower 90s. Southeast winds 5 to 10 miles per hour. Chance of rain 20%. Tonight, partly cloudy. Lows in the mid-70s. South winds 5 to 10 miles per hour. Saturday, partly cloudy. A slight chance of showers and thunderstorms in the afternoon. Highs in the lower 90s. South winds 5 to 10 miles per hour. Saturday night, partly cloudy. Lows in the upper 70s. South winds 10 to 15 miles per hour. Sunday, partly cloudy. A chance of showers and thunderstorms in the afternoon. Highs in the lower 90s. Southeast winds 5 to 10 miles per hour. Chance of rain 50%. Highest heat index readings up to 105. Sunday night, partly cloudy in the evening, then becoming mostly cloudy. A chance of thunderstorms. A chance of showers in the evening, then showers likely after midnight. Lows in the mid-70s. Chance of rain 70%. Monday, showers likely with a slight chance of thunderstorms in the morning, then showers with a chance of thunderstorms in the afternoon. Highs in the upper 80s. Chance of rain 90%. Monday night, mostly cloudy with a chance of thunderstorms. A chance of showers in the evening, then showers likely after midnight. Lows in the lower 70s. Chance of rain 70%. Tuesday, mostly cloudy with a chance of showers. A slight chance of thunderstorms in the morning, then a chance of thunderstorms in the afternoon. Highs in the upper 80s. Chance of rain 50%. Tuesday night, partly cloudy. A slight chance of showers after midnight. Lows in the mid-70s. Wednesday, mostly cloudy in the morning, then mostly sunny with a slight chance of showers and thunderstorms in the afternoon. Highs in the lower 90s. Highest heat index readings up to 105. Wednesday night and Thursday, partly cloudy. Lows in the upper 70s. Highs in the mid-90s. Highest heat index readings up to 110. The coastal waters forecast from Baffin Bay to Port Aransas out 20 nautical miles. Today, southeast winds 10 to 15 knots with gusts up to 20 knots, becoming east with gusts up to 20 knots late. Seas 4 to 5 feet, occasionally to 6 feet. Wave detail,
southeast 4 feet at 7 seconds. Tonight,

southeast winds 10 to 15 knots with gusts up to 20 knots. Seas around 4 feet, occasionally to 5 feet. Wave detail, southeast 4 feet at 8 seconds. Saturday, southeast winds 10 to 15 knots. Seas 4 to 5 feet, occasionally to 6 feet. Wave detail, southeast 5 feet at 8 seconds. A chance of showers with a slight chance of thunderstorms. Saturday night, southeast winds 15 to 20 knots. Seas 5 to 6 feet, occasionally to 8 feet. Wave detail, southeast 6 feet at 8 seconds. A slight chance of showers and thunderstorms. Sunday, southeast winds 10 to 15 knots. Seas 5 to 6 feet, occasionally to 8 feet. Wave detail, southeast 6 feet at 9 seconds. A chance of showers and thunderstorms in the morning. Sunday night, southeast winds around 15 knots. Seas 4 to 5 feet, occasionally to 6 feet. Wave detail, southeast 5 feet at 8 seconds. Showers likely with a chance of thunderstorms after midnight. Monday, southeast winds 10 to 15 knots. Seas 3 to 5 feet, occasionally to 6 feet. Showers likely with a chance of thunderstorms in the morning. Monday night, southeast winds 10 to 15 knots. Seas 3 to 4 feet, occasionally to 5 feet. A chance of thunderstorms. A chance of showers in the evening, then showers after midnight. Tuesday, south winds around 10 knots, becoming southeast in the afternoon. Seas 3 to 4 feet, occasionally to 5 feet. A chance of thunderstorms. Showers likely, mainly in the morning. Tuesday night, southeast winds 10 to 15 knots. Seas 3 to 4 feet, occasionally to 5 feet. A chance of thunderstorms. A chance of showers in the evening, then showers likely after midnight. Winds and seas higher and near thunderstorms. 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The current time is 7:47 a.m. Central Daylight Time. The Austin NOAA Weather Radio Roundup. At 7 a.m. at Austin Bergstrom International, it was cloudy. The temperature was 78, the dew point 76, the relative humidity was 93%, the wind southeast at 6 miles an hour, and the pressure was 29.93 inches and steady. At Camp Mabry, it was cloudy. The temperature was 79, the dew point 76, the relative humidity was 90%, the wind variable at 3 miles an hour, and the pressure was 29.95 inches and rising. The report from Pflugerville was not available. Taylor, mostly cloudy 77. Lago Vista, cloudy 76. Georgetown, mostly cloudy 78. San Marcos, fog was reported 77. Burnett, cloudy 77. Junction, partly cloudy 76. San Antonio, mostly cloudy 78. Corpus Christi, partly cloudy 79. Houston, partly cloudy 79. Once again at Austin Bergstrom, it was 78, and at Camp Mabry, it was 79. Elsewhere across the state, College Station, mostly cloudy 79. Amarillo, cloudy 70. Abilene, clear 76. Dallas, Fort Worth, mostly cloudy 80. The Tropical Weather Outlook. For the North Atlantic, Caribbean Sea, and the Gulf of America, Western Gulf, a broad area of low pressure has formed over the far southern Bay of Campeche and is producing disorganized showers and thunderstorms. Environmental conditions are forecast to be only marginally conducive for development before the system moves inland over eastern Mexico late Saturday or Sunday. The system could reemerge over the northwestern Gulf on Tuesday and Wednesday while interacting with the frontal boundary, but there too, conditions are only expected to be marginally conducive for any development. Formation chance through 48 hours, low, 10%.
formation chance through 7 days, low, 10%. Your weather synopsis for South Central Texas. The sea breeze will bring isolated showers and thunderstorms to the area along and southeast of Interstate 35/I-37. Temperatures will be near normal for the next 7 days. High humidity will produce heat indices of 100 and higher. The next chance for widespread rain will be early next week with a rare June cold front. Your local forecast. Today, mostly cloudy this morning, then becoming partly cloudy. A slight chance of showers. A slight chance of thunderstorms this afternoon. Highs in the lower 90s. Southeast winds 5 to 10 miles per hour. Chance of rain 20%. Tonight, partly cloudy. Lows in the mid-70s. South winds 5 to 10 miles per hour. Saturday, partly cloudy. A slight chance of showers and thunderstorms in the afternoon. Highs in the lower 90s. South winds 5 to 10 miles per hour. Saturday night, partly cloudy. Lows in the upper 70s. South winds 10 to 15 miles per hour. Sunday, partly cloudy. A chance of showers and thunderstorms in the afternoon. Highs in the lower 90s. Southeast winds 5 to 10 miles per hour. Chance of rain 50%. Highest heat index readings up to 105. Sunday night, partly cloudy in the evening, then becoming mostly cloudy. A chance of thunderstorms. A chance of showers in the evening, then showers likely after midnight. Lows in the mid-70s. Chance of rain 70%. Monday, showers likely with a slight chance of thunderstorms in the morning, then showers with a chance of thunderstorms in the afternoon. Highs in the upper 80s. Chance of rain 90%. Monday night, mostly cloudy with a chance of thunderstorms. A chance of showers in the evening, then showers likely after midnight. Lows in the lower 70s. Chance of rain 70%. Tuesday, mostly cloudy with a chance of showers. A slight chance of thunderstorms in the morning, then a chance of thunderstorms in the afternoon. Highs in the upper 80s. Chance of rain 50%. Tuesday night, partly cloudy. A slight chance of showers after midnight. Lows in the mid-70s. Wednesday, mostly cloudy in the morning, then mostly sunny with a slight chance of showers and thunderstorms in the afternoon. Highs in the lower 90s. Highest heat index readings up to 105. Wednesday night and Thursday, partly cloudy. Lows in the upper 70s. Highs in the mid-90s. Highest heat index readings up to 110. 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The current time is 7:53 a.m. Central Daylight Time. The Austin NOAA Weather Radio Roundup, at 7 a.m. at Austin Bergstrom International, it was cloudy. The temperature was 78, the dew point 76, the relative humidity was 93%, the wind southeast at 6 miles an hour, and the pressure was 29.93 inches and steady. At Camp Mabry, it was cloudy. The temperature was 79, the dew point 76, the relative humidity was 90%, the wind variable at 3 miles an hour, and the pressure was 29.95 inches and rising. The report from Pflugerville was not available. Taylor, mostly cloudy 77. Lago Vista, cloudy 76. Georgetown, mostly cloudy 78. San Marcos, fog was reported 77. Burnett, cloudy 77. Junction, partly cloudy 76. San Antonio, mostly cloudy 78. Corpus Christi, partly cloudy 79. Houston, partly cloudy 79. Once again at Austin Bergstrom it was 78, and at Camp Mabry it was 79. Elsewhere across the state, College Station mostly cloudy 79.
Amarillo, cloudy 70.

Abilene, clear 76. Dallas, Fort Worth, mostly cloudy 80. Your weather synopsis for South Central Texas. The sea breeze will bring isolated showers and thunderstorms to the area along and southeast of Interstate 35/I-37. Temperatures will be near normal for the next 7 days. High humidity will produce heat indices of 100 and higher. The next chance for widespread rain will be early next week with a rare June cold front. Your local forecast. Today, mostly cloudy this morning, then becoming partly cloudy. A slight chance of showers. A slight chance of thunderstorms this afternoon. Highs in the lower 90s. Southeast winds 5 to 10 miles per hour. Chance of rain 20%. Tonight, partly cloudy. Lows in the mid-70s. South winds 5 to 10 miles per hour. Saturday, partly cloudy. A slight chance of showers and thunderstorms in the afternoon. Highs in the lower 90s. South winds 5 to 10 miles per hour. Saturday night, partly cloudy. Lows in the upper 70s. South winds 10 to 15 miles per hour. Sunday, partly cloudy. A chance of showers and thunderstorms in the afternoon. Highs in the lower 90s. Southeast winds 5 to 10 miles per hour. Chance of rain 50%. Highest heat index readings up to 105. Sunday night, partly cloudy in the evening, then becoming mostly cloudy. A chance of thunderstorms. A chance of showers in the evening, then showers likely after midnight. Lows in the mid-70s. Chance of rain 70%. Monday, showers likely with a slight chance of thunderstorms in the morning, then showers with a chance of thunderstorms in the afternoon. Highs in the upper 80s. Chance of rain 90%. Monday night, mostly cloudy with a chance of thunderstorms. A chance of showers in the evening, then showers likely after midnight. Lows in the lower 70s. Chance of rain 70%. Tuesday, mostly cloudy with a chance of showers. A slight chance of thunderstorms in the morning, then a chance of thunderstorms in the afternoon. Highs in the upper 80s. Chance of rain 50%. Tuesday night, partly cloudy. A slight chance of showers after midnight. Lows in the mid-70s. Wednesday, mostly cloudy in the morning, then mostly sunny with a slight chance of showers and thunderstorms in the afternoon. Highs in the lower 90s. Highest heat index readings up to 105. Wednesday night and Thursday, partly cloudy. Lows in the upper 70s. Highs in the mid-90s. Highest heat index readings up to 110. 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The current time is 7:58 a.m. Central Daylight Time. The Austin NOAA Weather Radio Roundup, at 7 a.m. at Austin Bergstrom International, it was cloudy. The temperature was 78, the dew point 76, the relative humidity was 93%, the wind southeast at 6 miles an hour, and the pressure was 29.93 inches and steady. At Camp Mabry, it was cloudy. The temperature was 79, the dew point 76, the relative humidity was 90%, the wind variable at 3 miles an hour, and the pressure was 29.95 inches and rising. The report from Pflugerville was not available. Taylor, mostly cloudy 77. Lago Vista, cloudy 76. Georgetown, mostly cloudy 78. San Marcos fog was reported 77. Burnett, cloudy 77. Junction, partly cloudy 76. San Antonio, mostly cloudy 78. Corpus Christi, partly cloudy 79. Houston, partly cloudy 79. Once again at Austin Bergstrom it was 78, and at Camp Mabry it was 79. Elsewhere across the state, College Station

Mostly cloudy 79. Amarillo cloudy 70. Abilene clear 76. Dallas-Fort Worth mostly cloudy 80. Your weather synopsis for South Central Texas. The sea breeze will bring isolated showers and thunderstorms to the area along and southeast of Interstate 35/I-37. Temperatures will be near normal for the next 7 days. High humidity will produce heat indices of 100 and higher. The next chance for widespread rain will be early next week with a rare June cold front. Your local forecast. Today, mostly cloudy this morning, then becoming partly cloudy. A slight chance of showers. A slight chance of thunderstorms this afternoon. Highs in the lower 90s. Southeast winds 5 to 10 miles per hour. Chance of rain 20%. Tonight, partly cloudy. Lows in the mid-70s. South winds 5 to 10 miles per hour. Saturday, partly cloudy. A slight chance of showers and thunderstorms in the afternoon. Highs in the lower 90s. South winds 5 to 10 miles per hour. Saturday night, partly cloudy. Lows in the upper 70s. South winds 10 to 15 miles per hour. Sunday, partly cloudy. A chance of showers and thunderstorms in the afternoon. Highs in the lower 90s. Southeast winds 5 to 10 miles per hour. Chance of rain 50%. Highest heat index readings up to 105. Sunday night, partly cloudy in the evening, then becoming mostly cloudy. A chance of thunderstorms. A chance of showers in the evening, then showers likely after midnight. Lows in the mid-70s. Chance of rain 70%. Monday, showers likely with a slight chance of thunderstorms in the morning, then showers with a chance of thunderstorms in the afternoon. Highs in the upper 80s. Chance of rain 90%. Monday night, mostly cloudy with a chance of thunderstorms. A chance of showers in the evening, then showers likely after midnight. Lows in the lower 70s. Chance of rain 70%. Tuesday, mostly cloudy with a chance of showers. A slight chance of thunderstorms in the morning, then a chance of thunderstorms in the afternoon. Highs in the upper 80s. Chance of rain 50%. Tuesday night, partly cloudy. A slight chance of showers after midnight. Lows in the mid-70s. Wednesday, mostly cloudy in the morning, then mostly sunny with a slight chance of showers and thunderstorms in the afternoon. Highs in the lower 90s. Highest heat index readings up to 105. Wednesday night and Thursday, partly cloudy. Lows in the upper 70s. Highs in the mid-90s. Highest heat index readings up to 110. The Austin Bergstrom Climate Summary for yesterday, June 11, 2026. Yesterday's high temperature of 93 degrees occurred at 5:04 p.m. The normal high is 93. The record high is 102 degrees, which was set in 2022. Yesterday's low temperature of 77 degrees occurred at 5:40 a.m. The normal low is 71. The record low is 58 degrees, which was last set in 2020. No precipitation fell yesterday, which leaves the monthly total at 2.06 inches. This is 0.69 inches above the normal amount of 1.37 inches for June. The total precipitation for the year still stands at 16.86 inches, which is 0.49 inches above normal. The record high for today is 103, which occurred in 2022, and the record low is 57, which occurred in 1979. Sunrise today is at 6:29 a.m. and sunset is at 8:33 p.m. The Austin Camp Mabry Climate Summary for yesterday, June 11, 2026. Yesterday's high temperature of 94 degrees occurred at 3:58 p.m. The normal high is 93. The record high is 104 degrees, which was set in 2022. Yesterday's low temperature of 78 degrees occurred at 7:56 a.m.
The normal low is 73. The record low is 58 degrees, which was set in 1955. A trace of precipitation fell yesterday, which brings the monthly total to 2.62 inches. This is 1.09 inches above the normal amount of 1.53 inches for June. The total precipitation for the year now stands at 15.43 inches, which is 0.97 inches below normal. The record high for today is 105, which occurred in 2022, and the record low is 60, which occurred in 1940. Sunrise today is at 6:28 a.m. and sunset is at 8:33 p.m. You're listening to NOAA Weather Radio, station WXK27, in Austin, Texas, broadcasting on a frequency of 162.4 MHz, originating from the Austin-San Antonio National Weather Service Forecast Office. The current time is 8:05 a.m. Central Daylight Time. Your weather synopsis for South Central Texas. The sea breeze will bring isolated showers and thunderstorms to the area along and southeast of Interstate 35/I-37. Temperatures will be near normal for the next 7 days. High humidity will produce heat indices of 100 and higher. The next chance for widespread rain will be early next week with a rare June cold front. Your local forecast. Today, mostly cloudy this morning, then becoming partly cloudy. A slight chance of showers. A slight chance of thunderstorms this afternoon. Highs in the lower 90s. Southeast winds 5 to 10 miles per hour. Chance of rain 20%. Tonight, partly cloudy. Lows in the mid-70s. South winds 5 to 10 miles per hour. Saturday, partly cloudy. A slight chance of showers and thunderstorms in the afternoon. Highs in the lower 90s. South winds 5 to 10 miles per hour. Saturday night, partly cloudy. Lows in the upper 70s. South winds 10 to 15 miles per hour. Sunday, partly cloudy. A chance of showers and thunderstorms in the afternoon. Highs in the lower 90s. Southeast winds 5 to 10 miles per hour. Chance of rain 50%. Highest heat index readings up to 105. Sunday night, partly cloudy in the evening, then becoming mostly cloudy. A chance of thunderstorms. A chance of showers in the evening, then showers likely after midnight. Lows in the mid-70s. Chance of rain 70%. Monday, showers likely with a slight chance of thunderstorms in the morning, then showers with a chance of thunderstorms in the afternoon. Highs in the upper 80s. Chance of rain 90%. Monday night, mostly cloudy with a chance of thunderstorms. A chance of showers in the evening, then showers likely after midnight. Lows in the lower 70s. Chance of rain 70%. Tuesday, mostly cloudy with a chance of showers. A slight chance of thunderstorms in the morning, then a chance of thunderstorms in the afternoon. Highs in the upper 80s. Chance of rain 50%. Tuesday night, partly cloudy. A slight chance of showers after midnight. Lows in the mid-70s. Wednesday, mostly cloudy in the morning, then mostly sunny with a slight chance of showers and thunderstorms in the afternoon. Highs in the lower 90s. Highest heat index readings up to 105. Wednesday night and Thursday, partly cloudy. Lows in the upper 70s. Highs in the mid-90s. Highest heat index readings up to 110. The Austin Bergstrom Climate Summary for yesterday, June 11, 2026. Yesterday's high temperature of 93 degrees occurred at 5:04 p.m. The normal high is 93. The record high is 102 degrees, which was set in 2022. Yesterday's low temperature of 77 degrees occurred at 5:40 a.m. The normal low is 71. The record low is 58 degrees, which was last set in 2020. No precipitation fell yesterday, which leaves the monthly total at 2.06 inches.
This is 0.6.

9 inches above the normal amount of 1.37 inches for June. The total precipitation for the year still stands at 16.86 inches, which is 0.49 inches above normal. The record high for today is 103, which occurred in 2022, and the record low is 57, which occurred in 1979. Sunrise today is at 6:29 a.m. and sunset is at 8:33 p.m. The Austin Camp Mabry Climate Summary for yesterday, June 11, 2026. Yesterday's high temperature of 94 degrees occurred at 3:58 p.m. The normal high is 93. The record high is 104 degrees, which was set in 2022. Yesterday's low temperature of 78 degrees occurred at 7:56 a.m. The normal low is 73. The record low is 58 degrees, which was set in 1955. A trace of precipitation fell yesterday, which brings the monthly total to 2.62 inches. This is 1.09 inches above the normal amount of 1.53 inches for June. The total precipitation for the year now stands at 15.43 inches, which is 0.97 inches below normal. The record high for today is 105, which occurred in 2022, and the record low is 60, which occurred in 1940. Sunrise today is at 6:28 a.m. and sunset is at 8:33 p.m. You're listening to NOAA Weather Radio, station WXK27, in Austin, Texas, broadcasting on a frequency of 162.4 MHz, originating from the Austin-San Antonio National Weather Service Forecast Office. The current time is 8:11 a.m. Central Daylight Time. Your weather synopsis for South Central Texas. The sea breeze will bring isolated showers and thunderstorms to the area along and southeast of Interstate 35/I-37. Temperatures will be near normal for the next 7 days. High humidity will produce heat indices of 100 and higher. The next chance for widespread rain will be early next week with a rare June cold front. Your local forecast. Today, mostly cloudy this morning, then becoming partly cloudy. A slight chance of showers. A slight chance of thunderstorms this afternoon. Highs in the lower 90s. Southeast winds 5 to 10 miles per hour. Chance of rain 20%. Tonight, partly cloudy. Lows in the mid-70s. South winds 5 to 10 miles per hour. Saturday, partly cloudy. A slight chance of showers and thunderstorms in the afternoon. Highs in the lower 90s. South winds 5 to 10 miles per hour. Saturday night, partly cloudy. Lows in the upper 70s. South winds 10 to 15 miles per hour. Sunday, partly cloudy. A chance of showers and thunderstorms in the afternoon. Highs in the lower 90s. Southeast winds 5 to 10 miles per hour. Chance of rain 50%. Highest heat index readings up to 105. Sunday night, partly cloudy in the evening, then becoming mostly cloudy. A chance of thunderstorms. A chance of showers in the evening, then showers likely after midnight. Lows in the mid-70s. Chance of rain 70%. Monday, showers likely with a slight chance of thunderstorms in the morning, then showers with a chance of thunderstorms in the afternoon. Highs in the upper 80s. Chance of rain 90%. Monday night, mostly cloudy with a chance of thunderstorms. A chance of showers in the evening, then showers likely after midnight. Lows in the lower 70s. Chance of rain 70%. Tuesday, mostly cloudy with a chance of showers. A slight chance of thunderstorms in the morning, then a chance of thunderstorms in the afternoon. Highs in the upper 80s. Chance of rain 50%. Tuesday night, partly cloudy. A slight chance of showers after midnight. Lows in the mid-70s. Wednesday, mostly cloudy in the morning, then mostly sunny with a slight chance of showers and thunderstorms in the afternoon. Highs in the lower 90s. Highest heat index readings up to 100.

Wednesday night and Thursday, partly cloudy. Lows in the upper 70s. Highs in the mid-90s. Highest heat index readings up to 110. The coastal waters forecast from Baffin Bay to Port Aransas out 20 nautical miles. Today, southeast winds 10 to 15 knots with gusts up to 20 knots, becoming east with gusts up to 20 knots late. Seas 4 to 5 feet, occasionally to 6 feet. Wave detail, southeast 4 feet at 7 seconds. Tonight, southeast winds 10 to 15 knots with gusts up to 20 knots. Seas around 4 feet, occasionally to 5 feet. Wave detail, southeast 4 feet at 8 seconds. Saturday, southeast winds 10 to 15 knots. Seas 4 to 5 feet, occasionally to 6 feet. Wave detail, southeast 5 feet at 8 seconds. A chance of showers with a slight chance of thunderstorms. Saturday night, southeast winds 15 to 20 knots. Seas 5 to 6 feet, occasionally to 8 feet. Wave detail, southeast 6 feet at 8 seconds. A slight chance of showers and thunderstorms. Sunday, southeast winds 10 to 15 knots. Seas 5 to 6 feet, occasionally to 8 feet. Wave detail, southeast 6 feet at 9 seconds. A chance of showers and thunderstorms in the morning. Sunday night, southeast winds around 15 knots. Seas 4 to 5 feet, occasionally to 6 feet. Wave detail, southeast 5 feet at 8 seconds. Showers likely with a chance of thunderstorms after midnight. Monday, southeast winds 10 to 15 knots. Seas 3 to 5 feet, occasionally to 6 feet. Showers likely with a chance of thunderstorms in the morning. Monday night, southeast winds 10 to 15 knots. Seas 3 to 4 feet, occasionally to 5 feet. A chance of thunderstorms. A chance of showers in the evening, then showers after midnight. Tuesday, south winds around 10 knots, becoming southeast in the afternoon. Seas 3 to 4 feet, occasionally to 5 feet. A chance of thunderstorms. Showers likely, mainly in the morning. Tuesday night, southeast winds 10 to 15 knots. Seas 3 to 4 feet, occasionally to 5 feet. A chance of thunderstorms. A chance of showers in the evening, then showers likely after midnight. Winds and seas higher and near thunderstorms. The Austin Bergstrom Climate Summary for yesterday, June 11, 2026. Yesterday's high temperature of 93 degrees occurred at 5:04 p.m. The normal high is 93. The record high is 102 degrees, which was set in 2022. Yesterday's low temperature of 77 degrees occurred at 5:40 a.m. The normal low is 71. The record low is 58 degrees, which was last set in 2020. No precipitation fell yesterday, which leaves the monthly total at 2.06 inches. This is 0.69 inches above the normal amount of 1.37 inches for June. The total precipitation for the year still stands at 16.86 inches, which is 0.49 inches above normal. The record high for today is 103, which occurred in 2022, and the record low is 57, which occurred in 1979. Sunrise today is at 6:29 a.m. and sunset is at 8:33 p.m. The Austin Camp Mabry Climate Summary for yesterday, June 11, 2026. Yesterday's high temperature of 94 degrees occurred at 3:58 p.m. The normal high is 93. The record high is 104 degrees, which was set in 2022. Yesterday's low temperature of 78 degrees occurred at 7:56 a.m. The normal low is 73. The record low is 58 degrees, which was set in 1955. A trace of precipitation fell yesterday, which brings the monthly total to 2.62 inches. This is 1.09 inches above the normal amount of 1.53 inches for June. The total precipitation for the year now stands.

The system could reemerge over the northwestern Gulf on Tuesday and Wednesday while interacting with the frontal boundary. But there, too, conditions are only expected to be marginally conducive for any development. Formation chance through 48 hours, low, 10%. Formation chance through 7 days, low, 10%. 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The current time is 8:21 a.m. Central Daylight Time. The Austin NOAA Weather Radio Roundup at 8 a.m. at Austin Bergstrom International. It was partly sunny. The temperature was 80, the dew point 77. The relative humidity was 90%, the wind south at 7 miles an hour, and the pressure was 29.94 inches and rising. At Camp Mabry, it was cloudy. The temperature was 79, the dew point 76. The relative humidity was 90%, the wind variable at 6 miles an hour, and the pressure was 29.96 inches and rising. The report from Pflugerville was not available. Taylor, cloudy 79. Lago Vista, cloudy 77. Georgetown, partly sunny 79. San Marcos, fog was reported 79. Burnett, cloudy 77. Junction, mostly sunny 78. San Antonio, partly sunny 79. Corpus Christi, mostly sunny 82. Houston, mostly sunny 82. Once again at Austin Bergstrom, it was 80, and at Camp Mabry, it was 79. Elsewhere across the state, College Station, cloudy 80. Amarillo, cloudy 71. Abilene, cloudy 78. Dallas, Fort Worth, mostly sunny 82. Your weather synopsis for South Central Texas. The sea breeze will bring isolated showers and thunderstorms to the area along and southeast of Interstate 35/I-37. Temperatures will be near normal for the next 7 days. High humidity will produce heat indices of 100 and higher. The next chance for widespread rain will be early next week with a rare June cold front. Your local forecast. Today, mostly cloudy this morning, then becoming partly cloudy. A slight chance of showers. A slight chance of thunderstorms this afternoon. Highs in the lower 90s. Southeast winds 5 to 10 miles per hour. Chance of rain 20%. Tonight, partly cloudy. Lows in the mid 70s. South winds 5 to 10 miles per hour. Saturday, partly cloudy. A slight chance of showers and thunderstorms in the afternoon. Highs in the lower 90s. South winds 5 to 10 miles per hour. Saturday night, partly cloudy. Lows in the upper 70s. South winds 10 to 15 miles per hour. Sunday, partly cloudy. A chance of showers and thunderstorms in the afternoon. Highs in the lower 90s. Southeast winds 5 to 10 miles per hour. Chance of rain 50%. Highest heat index readings up to 105. Sunday night, partly cloudy in the evening, then becoming mostly cloudy. A chance of thunderstorms. A chance of showers in the evening, then showers likely after midnight. Lows in the mid-70s. Chance of rain 70%. Monday, showers likely with a slight chance of thunderstorms in the morning, then showers with a chance of thunderstorms in the afternoon. Highs in the upper 80s. Chance of rain 90%. Monday night, mostly cloudy with a chance of thunderstorms. A chance of showers in the evening, then showers likely after midnight. Lows in the lower 70s. Chance of rain 70%. Tuesday, mostly cloudy with a chance of showers. A slight chance of thunderstorms in the morning, then a chance of thunderstorms in the afternoon. Highs in the upper 80s. Chance of rain 50%. Tuesday night, partly cloudy. A slight chance of showers after midnight. Lows in the mid 70s. Wednesday, mostly cloudy.

in the morning, then mostly sunny with a slight chance of showers and thunderstorms in the afternoon. Highs in the lower 90s. Highest heat index readings up to 105. Wednesday night and Thursday, partly cloudy. Lows in the upper 70s. Highs in the mid 90s. Highest heat index readings up to 110. The Austin Bergstrom climate summary for yesterday, June 11, 2026. Yesterday's high temperature of 93 degrees occurred at 5:04 p.m. The normal high is 93. The record high is 102 degrees, which was set in 2022. Yesterday's low temperature of 77 degrees occurred at 5:40 a.m. The normal low is 71. The record low is 58 degrees, which was last set in 2020. No precipitation fell yesterday, which leaves the monthly total at 2.06 inches. This is 0.69 inches above the normal amount of 1.37 inches for June. The total precipitation for the year still stands at 16.86 inches, which is 0.49 inches above normal. The record high for today is 103, which occurred in 2022, and the record low is 57, which occurred in 1979. Sunrise today is at 6:29 a.m. and sunset is at 8:33 p.m. The Austin Camp Mabry climate summary for yesterday, June 11, 2026. Yesterday's high temperature of 94 degrees occurred at 3:58 p.m. The normal high is 93. The record high is 104 degrees, which was set in 2022. Yesterday's low temperature of 78 degrees occurred at 7:56 a.m. The normal low is 73. The record low is 58 degrees, which was set in 1955. A trace of precipitation fell yesterday, which brings the monthly total to 2.62 inches. This is 1.09 inches above the normal amount of 1.53 inches for June. The total precipitation for the year now stands at 15.43 inches, which is 0.97 inches below normal. The record high for today is 105, which occurred in 2022, and the record low is 60, which occurred in 1940. Sunrise today is at 6:28 a.m. and sunset is at 8:33 p.m. You're listening to NOAA Weather Radio, station WXK27, in Austin, Texas, broadcasting on a frequency of 162.4 megahertz, originating from the Austin-San Antonio National Weather Service Forecast Office. The current time is 8:28 a.m. Central Daylight Time. The Austin NOAA Weather Radio Roundup, at 8 a.m. at Austin Bergstrom International, it was partly sunny. The temperature was 80, the dew point 77, the relative humidity was 90%, the wind south at 7 miles an hour, and the pressure was 29.94 inches and rising. At Camp Mabry, it was cloudy. The temperature was 79, the dew point 76, the relative humidity was 90%, the wind variable at 6 miles an hour, and the pressure was 29.96 inches and rising. The report from Pflugerville was not available. Taylor, cloudy 79. Lago Vista, cloudy 77. Georgetown, partly sunny 79. San Marcos, fog was reported 79. Burnett, cloudy 77. Junction, mostly sunny 78. San Antonio, partly sunny 79. Corpus Christi, mostly sunny 82. Houston, mostly sunny 82. Once again at Austin Bergstrom it was 80, and at Camp Mabry it was 79. Elsewhere across the state, College Station cloudy 80. Amarillo cloudy 71. Abilene cloudy 78. Dallas-Fort Worth mostly sunny 82. Your weather synopsis for South Central Texas. The sea breeze will bring isolated showers and thunderstorms to the area along and southeast of Interstate 35/I-37. Temperatures will be near normal for the next 7 days. High humidity will produce heat indices of 100 and higher. The next chance for widespread rain will be early next week with a rare June cold front.

Today, mostly cloudy this morning, then becoming partly cloudy. A slight chance of showers. A slight chance of thunderstorms this afternoon. Highs in the lower 90s. Southeast winds 5 to 10 miles per hour. Chance of rain 20%. Tonight, partly cloudy. Lows in the mid-70s. South winds 5 to 10 miles per hour. Saturday, partly cloudy. A slight chance of showers and thunderstorms in the afternoon. Highs in the lower 90s. South winds 5 to 10 miles per hour. Saturday night, partly cloudy. Lows in the upper 70s. South winds 10 to 15 miles per hour. Sunday, partly cloudy. A chance of showers and thunderstorms in the afternoon. Highs in the lower 90s. Southeast winds 5 to 10 miles per hour. Chance of rain 50%. Highest heat index readings up to 105. Sunday night, partly cloudy in the evening, then becoming mostly cloudy. A chance of thunderstorms. A chance of showers in the evening, then showers likely after midnight. Lows in the mid-70s. Chance of rain 70%. Monday, showers likely with a slight chance of thunderstorms in the morning, then showers with a chance of thunderstorms in the afternoon. Highs in the upper 80s. Chance of rain 90%. Monday night, mostly cloudy with a chance of thunderstorms. A chance of showers in the evening, then showers likely after midnight. Lows in the lower 70s. Chance of rain 70%. Tuesday, mostly cloudy with a chance of showers. A slight chance of thunderstorms in the morning, then a chance of thunderstorms in the afternoon. Highs in the upper 80s. Chance of rain 50%. Tuesday night, partly cloudy. A slight chance of showers after midnight. Lows in the mid-70s. Wednesday, mostly cloudy in the morning, then mostly sunny with a slight chance of showers and thunderstorms in the afternoon. Highs in the lower 90s. Highest heat index readings up to 105. Wednesday night and Thursday, partly cloudy. Lows in the upper 70s. Highest heat index readings up to 105. Wednesday night and Thursday, partly cloudy. Lows in the upper 70s. Highs in the mid-90s. Highest heat index readings up to 110. The Austin Bergstrom Climate Summary for yesterday, June 11, 2026. Yesterday's high temperature of 93 degrees occurred at 5:04 p.m. The normal high is 93. The record high is 102 degrees, which was set in 2022. Yesterday's low temperature of 77 degrees occurred at 5:40 a.m. The normal low is 71. The record low is 58 degrees, which was last set in 2020. No precipitation fell yesterday, which leaves the monthly total at 2.06 inches. This is 0.69 inches above the normal amount of 1.37 inches for June. The total precipitation for the year still stands at 16.86 inches, which is 0.49 inches above normal. The record high for today is 103, which occurred in 2022, and the record low is 57, which occurred in 1979. Sunrise today is at 6:29 a.m. and sunset is at 8:33 p.m. The Austin Camp Mabry Climate Summary for yesterday, June 11, 2026. Yesterday's high temperature of 94 degrees occurred at 3:58 p.m. The normal high is 93. The record high is 104 degrees, which was set in 2022. Yesterday's low temperature of 78 degrees occurred at 7:56 a.m. The normal low is 73. The record low is 58 degrees, which was set in 1955. A trace of precipitation fell yesterday, which brings the monthly total to 2.62 inches. This is 1.09 inches above the normal amount of 1.53 inches for June. The total precipitation for the year now stands at 15.43 inches, which is 0.1.

and 7 inches below normal. The record high for today is 105, which occurred in 2022, and the record low is 60, which occurred in 1940. Sunrise today is at 6:28 a.m. and sunset is at 8:33 p.m. You are listening to NOAA Weather Radio, station WXK27 in Austin, Texas, broadcasting on a frequency of 162.4 megahertz, originating from the Austin-San Antonio National Weather Service Forecast Office. The current time is 8:35 a.m. Central Daylight Time. 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It was partly sunny. The temperature was 80, the dew point 77. The relative humidity was 90%, the wind south at 7 miles an hour, and the pressure was 29.94 inches and rising. At Camp Mabry, it was cloudy. The temperature was 79, the dew point 76. The relative humidity was 90%, the wind variable at 6 miles an hour, and the pressure was 29.96 inches and rising. The report from Pflugerville was not available. Taylor, cloudy 79. Lago Vista, cloudy 77. Georgetown, partly sunny 79. San Marcos, fog was reported 79. Burnett, cloudy 77. Junction, mostly sunny 78. San Antonio, partly sunny 79. Corpus Christi, mostly sunny 82. Houston, mostly sunny 82. Once again at Austin Bergstrom, it was 80, and at Camp Mabry, it was 79. Elsewhere across the state, College Station, cloudy 80. Amarillo, cloudy 71. Abilene, cloudy 78. Dallas, Fort Worth, mostly sunny 82. Your weather synopsis for South Central Texas. The sea breeze will bring isolated showers and thunderstorms to the area along and southeast of Interstate 35/I-37. Temperatures will be near normal for the next 7 days. High humidity will produce heat indices of 100 and higher. The next chance for widespread rain will be early next week with a rare June cold front. Your local forecast. Today, mostly cloudy this morning, then becoming partly cloudy. A slight chance of showers. A slight chance of thunderstorms this afternoon. Highs in the lower 90s. Southeast winds 5 to 10 miles per hour. Chance of rain 20%. Tonight, partly cloudy. Lows in the mid-70s. South winds 5 to 10 miles per hour. Saturday, partly cloudy. A slight chance of showers and thunderstorms in the afternoon. Highs in the lower 90s. South winds 5 to 10 miles per hour. Saturday night, partly cloudy. Lows in the upper 70s. South winds 10 to 15 miles per hour. Sunday, partly cloudy. A chance of showers and thunderstorms in the afternoon. Highs in the lower 90s. Southeast winds 5 to 10 miles per hour. Chance of rain 50%. Highest heat index readings up to 105. Sunday night, partly cloudy in the evening, then becoming mostly cloudy. A chance of thunderstorms. A chance of showers in the evening, then showers likely after midnight. Lows in the mid-70s. Chance of rain 70%. Monday, showers likely with a slight chance of thunderstorms in the morning, then showers with a chance of thunderstorms in the afternoon. Highs in the upper 80s. Chance of rain 90%. Monday night, mostly cloudy with a chance of thunderstorms. A chance of showers in the evening, then showers likely after midnight. Lows in the lower 70s. Chance of rain 70%. Tuesday, mostly cloudy with a chance of showers. A slight chance of thunderstorms in the morning, then a chance of thunderstorms in the afternoon. Highs in the upper 80s. Chance of rain 50%. Tuesday night, partly cloudy. A slight chance of showers after midnight. Lows in the mid-70s. Wednesday, mostly cloudy in the morning, then mostly sunny with a slight chance of showers and thunderstorms in the afternoon.

highs in the lower 90s. Highest heat index readings up to 105. Wednesday night and Thursday, partly cloudy. Lows in the upper 70s. Highs in the mid-90s. Highest heat index readings up to 110. The Austin Bergstrom Climate Summary for yesterday, June 11, 2026. Yesterday's high temperature of 93 degrees occurred at 5:04 p.m. The normal high is 93. The record high is 102 degrees, which was set in 2022. Yesterday's low temperature of 77 degrees occurred at 5:40 a.m. The normal low is 71. The record low is 58 degrees, which was last set in 2020. No precipitation fell yesterday, which leaves the monthly total at 2.06 inches. This is 0.69 inches above the normal amount of 1.37 inches for June. The total precipitation for the year still stands at 16.86 inches, which is 0.49 inches above normal. The record high for today is 103, which occurred in 2022, and the record low is 57, which occurred in 1979. Sunrise today is at 6:29 a.m. and sunset is at 8:33 p.m. The Austin Camp Mabry Climate Summary for yesterday, June 11, 2026. Yesterday's high temperature of 94 degrees occurred at 3:58 p.m. The normal high is 93. The record high is 104 degrees, which was set in 2022. Yesterday's low temperature of 78 degrees occurred at 7:56 a.m. The normal low is 73. The record low is 58 degrees, which was set in 1955. A trace of precipitation fell yesterday, which brings the monthly total to 2.62 inches. This is 1.09 inches above the normal amount of 1.53 inches for June. The total precipitation for the year now stands at 15.43 inches, which is 0.97 inches below normal. The record high for today is 105, which occurred in 2022, and the record low is 60, which occurred in 1940. Sunrise today is at 6:28 a.m. and sunset is at 8:33 p.m. You're listening to NOAA Weather Radio, station WXK27, in Austin, Texas, broadcasting on a frequency of 162.4 MHz, originating from the Austin-San Antonio National Weather Service Forecast Office. The current time is 8:43 a.m. Central Daylight Time. The Austin NOAA Weather Radio Roundup, at 8 a.m. at Austin Bergstrom International, it was partly sunny. The temperature was 80, the dew point 77, the relative humidity was 90%, the wind south at 7 miles an hour, and the pressure was 29.94 inches and rising. At Camp Mabry, it was cloudy. The temperature was 79, the dew point 76, the relative humidity was 90%, the wind variable at 6 miles an hour, and the pressure was 29.96 inches and rising. The report from Pflugerville was not available. Taylor, cloudy 79. Lago Vista, cloudy 77. Georgetown, partly sunny 79. San Marcos, fog was reported 79. Burnett, cloudy 77. Junction, mostly sunny 78. San Antonio, partly sunny 79. Corpus Christi, mostly sunny 82. Houston, mostly sunny 82. Once again at Austin Bergstrom it was 80, and at Camp Mabry it was 79. Elsewhere across the state, College Station cloudy 80. Amarillo cloudy 71. Abilene cloudy 78. Dallas-Fort Worth mostly sunny 82. The coastal waters forecast from Baffin Bay to Port Aransas out 20 nautical miles. Today, southeast winds 10 to 15 knots with gusts up to 20 knots, becoming east with gusts up to 20 knots late. Seas 4 to 5 feet, occasionally to 6 feet. Wave detail, southeast 4 feet at 7 seconds. Tonight, southeast winds 10 to 15 knots with gusts up to 20 knots. Seas around 4 feet, occasionally.

to 5 feet. Wave detail, southeast 4 feet at 8 seconds. Saturday, southeast winds 10 to 15 knots. Seas 4 to 5 feet, occasionally to 6 feet. Wave detail, southeast 5 feet at 8 seconds. A chance of showers with a slight chance of thunderstorms. Saturday night, southeast winds 15 to 20 knots. Seas 5 to 6 feet, occasionally to 8 feet. Wave detail, southeast 6 feet at 8 seconds. A slight chance of showers and thunderstorms. Sunday, southeast winds 10 to 15 knots. Seas 5 to 6 feet, occasionally to 8 feet. Wave detail, southeast 6 feet at 9 seconds. A chance of showers and thunderstorms in the morning. Sunday night, southeast winds around 15 knots. Seas 4 to 5 feet, occasionally to 6 feet. Wave detail, southeast 5 feet at 8 seconds. Showers likely with a chance of thunderstorms after midnight. Monday, southeast winds 10 to 15 knots. Seas 3 to 5 feet, occasionally to 6 feet. Showers likely with a chance of thunderstorms in the morning. Monday night, southeast winds 10 to 15 knots. Seas 3 to 4 feet, occasionally to 5 feet. A chance of thunderstorms. A chance of showers in the evening, then showers after midnight. Tuesday, south winds around 10 knots, becoming southeast in the afternoon. Seas 3 to 4 feet, occasionally to 5 feet. A chance of thunderstorms. Showers likely, mainly in the morning. Tuesday night, southeast winds 10 to 15 knots. Seas 3 to 4 feet, occasionally to 5 feet. A chance of thunderstorms. A chance of showers in the evening, then showers likely after midnight. Winds and seas higher and near thunderstorms. Your weather synopsis for South Central Texas. The sea breeze will bring isolated showers and thunderstorms to the area along and southeast of Interstate 35/I-37. Temperatures will be near normal for the next 7 days. High humidity will produce heat indices of 100 and higher. The next chance for widespread rain will be early next week with a rare June cold front. The Tropical Weather Outlook. For the North Atlantic, Caribbean Sea and the Gulf of America, Western Gulf, a broad area of low pressure has formed over the far southern Bay of Campeche and is producing disorganized showers and thunderstorms. Environmental conditions are forecast to be only marginally conducive for development before the system moves inland over eastern Mexico late Saturday or Sunday. The system could reemerge over the northwestern Gulf on Tuesday and Wednesday while interacting with the frontal boundary, but there too, conditions are only expected to be marginally conducive for any development. Formation chance through 48 hours, low, 10%. Formation chance through 7 days, low, 10%. Your local forecast. Today, mostly cloudy this morning, then becoming partly cloudy. A slight chance of showers. A slight chance of thunderstorms this afternoon. Highs in the lower 90s. Southeast winds 5 to 10 miles per hour. Chance of rain 20%. Tonight, partly cloudy. Lows in the mid-70s. South winds 5 to 10 miles per hour. Saturday, partly cloudy. A slight chance of showers and thunderstorms in the afternoon. Highs in the lower 90s. South winds 5 to 10 miles per hour. Saturday night, partly cloudy. Lows in the upper 70s. South winds 10 to 15 miles per hour. Sunday, partly cloudy. A chance of showers and thunderstorms in the afternoon. Highs in the lower 90s. Southeast winds 5 to 10 miles per hour. Chance of rain 50%. Highest heat index readings up to 105. Sunday night, partly cloudy in the evening, then becoming mostly cloudy. A chance of thunderstorms. A chance of showers in the evening, then showers likely after midnight. Lows in the mid-70s. Chance of rain 70%. Monday,

or is likely with a slight chance of thunderstorms in the morning, then showers with a chance of thunderstorms in the afternoon. Highs in the upper 80s. Chance of rain 90%. Monday night, mostly cloudy with a chance of thunderstorms. A chance of showers in the evening, then showers likely after midnight. Lows in the lower 70s. Chance of rain 70%. Tuesday, mostly cloudy with a chance of showers. A slight chance of thunderstorms in the morning, then a chance of thunderstorms in the afternoon. Highs in the upper 80s. Chance of rain 50%. Tuesday night, partly cloudy. A slight chance of showers after midnight. Lows in the mid-70s. Wednesday, mostly cloudy in the morning, then mostly sunny with a slight chance of showers and thunderstorms in the afternoon. Highs in the lower 90s. Highest heat index readings up to 105. Wednesday night and Thursday, partly cloudy. Lows in the upper 70s. Highs in the mid-90s. Highest heat index readings up to 110. The Austin Bergstrom Climate Summary for yesterday, June 11, 2026. Yesterday's high temperature of 93 degrees occurred at 5:04 p.m. The normal high is 93. The record high is 102 degrees, which was set in 2022. Yesterday's low temperature of 77 degrees occurred at 5:40 a.m. The normal low is 71. The record low is 58 degrees, which was last set in 2020. No precipitation fell yesterday, which leaves the monthly total at 2.06 inches. This is 0.69 inches above the normal amount of 1.37 inches for June. The total precipitation for the year still stands at 16.86 inches, which is 0.49 inches above normal. The record high for today is 103, which occurred in 2022, and the record low is 57, which occurred in 1979. Sunrise today is at 6:29 a.m. and sunset is at 8:33 p.m. The Austin Camp Mabry Climate Summary for yesterday, June 11, 2026. Yesterday's high temperature of 94 degrees occurred at 3:58 p.m. The normal high is 93. The record high is 104 degrees, which was set in 2022. Yesterday's low temperature of 78 degrees occurred at 7:56 a.m. The normal low is 73. The record low is 58 degrees, which was set in 1955. A trace of precipitation fell yesterday, which brings the monthly total to 2.62 inches. This is 1.09 inches above the normal amount of 1.53 inches for June. The total precipitation for the year now stands at 15.43 inches, which is 0.97 inches below normal. The record high for today is 105, which occurred in 2022, and the record low is 60, which occurred in 1940. Sunrise today is at 6:28 a.m. and sunset is at 8:33 p.m. You're listening to NOAA Weather Radio, station WXK27, in Austin, Texas, broadcasting on a frequency of 162.4 MHz, originating from the Austin-San Antonio National Weather Service Forecast Office. The current time is 8:54 a.m. Central Daylight Time. The Austin, NOAA Weather Radio Roundup, at 8 a.m. at Austin Bergstrom International, it was partly sunny. The temperature was 80, the dew point 77, the relative humidity was 90%, the wind south at 7 miles an hour, and the pressure was 29.94 inches and rising. At Camp Mabry, it was cloudy. The temperature was 79, the dew point 76, the relative humidity was 90%, the wind variable at 6 miles an hour, and the pressure was 29.96 inches and rising. The report from Pflugerville was not available. Taylor, cloudy 79. Lago Vista, cloudy 77. Georgetown, partly sunny 79. San Marcos, fog was reported 79. Burnett, cloudy 77. Junction, mostly sunny 78. San Antonio, partly sunny 79.
Corpus Christi, mostly sunny, 82. Houston, mostly sunny, 82. Once again at Austin Bergstrom, it was 80, and at Camp Mabry, it was 79. Elsewhere across the state, College Station, cloudy, 80. Amarillo, cloudy, 71. Abilene, cloudy, 78. Dallas, Fort Worth, mostly sunny, 82. Your weather synopsis for South Central Texas. The sea breeze will bring isolated showers and thunderstorms to the area along and southeast of Interstate 35/I-37. Temperatures will be near normal for the next 7 days. High humidity will produce heat indices of 100 and higher. The next chance for widespread rain will be early next week with a rare June cold front. Your local forecast. Today, mostly cloudy this morning, then becoming partly cloudy. A slight chance of showers. A slight chance of thunderstorms this afternoon. Highs in the lower 90s. Southeast winds 5 to 10 miles per hour. Chance of rain 20%. Tonight, partly cloudy. Lows in the mid-70s. South winds 5 to 10 miles per hour. Saturday, partly cloudy. A slight chance of showers and thunderstorms in the afternoon. Highs in the lower 90s. South winds 5 to 10 miles per hour. Saturday night, partly cloudy. Lows in the upper 70s. South winds 10 to 15 miles per hour. Sunday, partly cloudy. A chance of showers and thunderstorms in the afternoon. Highs in the lower 90s. Southeast winds 5 to 10 miles per hour. Chance of rain 50%. Highest heat index readings up to 105. Sunday night, partly cloudy in the evening, then becoming mostly cloudy. A chance of thunderstorms. A chance of showers in the evening, then showers likely after midnight. Lows in the mid-70s. Chance of rain 70%. Monday, showers likely with a slight chance of thunderstorms in the morning, then showers with a chance of thunderstorms in the afternoon. Highs in the upper 80s. Chance of rain 90%. Monday night, mostly cloudy with a chance of thunderstorms. A chance of showers in the evening, then showers likely after midnight. Lows in the lower 70s. Chance of rain 70%. Tuesday, mostly cloudy with a chance of showers. A slight chance of thunderstorms in the morning, then a chance of thunderstorms in the afternoon. Highs in the upper 80s. Chance of rain 50%. Tuesday night, partly cloudy. A slight chance of showers after midnight. Lows in the mid-70s. Wednesday, mostly cloudy in the morning, then mostly sunny with a slight chance of showers and thunderstorms in the afternoon. Highs in the lower 90s. Highest heat index readings up to 105. Wednesday night and Thursday, partly cloudy. Lows in the upper 70s. Highs in the mid-90s. Highest heat index readings up to 110. The Austin Bergstrom Climate Summary for yesterday, June 11, 2026. Yesterday's high temperature of 93 degrees occurred at 5:04 p.m. The normal high is 93. The record high is 102 degrees, which was set in 2022. Yesterday's low temperature of 77 degrees occurred at 5:40 a.m. The normal low is 71. The record low is 58 degrees, which was last set in 2020. No precipitation fell yesterday, which leaves the monthly total at 2.06 inches. This is 0.69 inches above the normal amount of 1.37 inches for June. The total precipitation for the year still stands at 16.86 inches, which is 0.49 inches above normal. The record high for today is 103, which occurred in 2022, and the record low is 57, which occurred in 1979. Sunrise today is at 6:29 a.m. and sunset is at 8:33 p.m. The Austin Camp Mabry Climate Summary for yesterday, June 11, 2026. Yesterday's high temperature of 94 degrees occurred at 3:58 p.m.

The normal high is 93. The record high is 104 degrees, which was set in 2022. Yesterday's low temperature of 78 degrees occurred at 7:56 a.m. The normal low is 73. The record low is 58 degrees, which was set in 1955. A trace of precipitation fell yesterday, which brings the monthly total to 2.62 inches. This is 1.09 inches above the normal amount of 1.53 inches for June. The total precipitation for the year now stands at 15.43 inches, which is 0.97 inches below normal. The record high for today is 105, which occurred in 2022, and the record low is 60, which occurred in 1940. Sunrise today is at 6:28 a.m. and sunset is at 8:33 p.m. You're listening to NOAA Weather Radio, station WXK27, in Austin, Texas, broadcasting on a frequency of 162.4 megahertz, originating from the Austin-San Antonio National Weather Service Forecast Office. The current time is 9:01 a.m. Central Daylight Time. The Austin NOAA Weather Radio Roundup, at 8 a.m. at Austin Bergstrom International, it was partly sunny. The temperature was 80, the dew point 77, the relative humidity was 90%, the wind south at 7 miles an hour, and the pressure was 29.94 inches and rising. At Camp Mabry, it was cloudy. The temperature was 79, the dew point 76, the relative humidity was 90%, the wind variable at 6 miles an hour, and the pressure was 29.96 inches and rising. The report from Pflugerville was not available. Taylor, cloudy 79. Lago Vista, cloudy 77. Georgetown, partly sunny 79. San Marcos, fog was reported 79. Burnett, cloudy 77. Junction, mostly sunny 78. San Antonio, partly sunny 79. Corpus Christi, mostly sunny 82. Houston, mostly sunny 82. Once again at Austin Bergstrom it was 80, and at Camp Mabry it was 79. Elsewhere across the state, College Station, cloudy 80. Amarillo, cloudy 71. Abilene, cloudy 78. Dallas-Fort Worth, mostly sunny 82. Your weather synopsis for South Central Texas. The sea breeze will bring isolated showers and thunderstorms to the area along and southeast of Interstate 35/I-37. Temperatures will be near normal for the next 7 days. High humidity will produce heat indices of 100 and higher. The next chance for widespread rain will be early next week with a rare June cold front. Your local forecast. Today, mostly cloudy this morning, then becoming partly cloudy. A slight chance of showers. A slight chance of thunderstorms this afternoon. Highs in the lower 90s. Southeast winds 5 to 10 miles per hour. Chance of rain 20%. Tonight, partly cloudy. Lows in the mid 70s. South winds 5 to 10 miles per hour. Saturday, partly cloudy. A slight chance of showers and thunderstorms in the afternoon. Highs in the lower 90s. South winds 5 to 10 miles per hour. Saturday night, partly cloudy. Lows in the upper 70s. South winds 10 to 15 miles per hour. Sunday, partly cloudy. A chance of showers and thunderstorms in the afternoon. Highs in the lower 90s. Southeast winds 5 to 10 miles per hour. Chance of rain 50%. Highest heat index readings up to 105. Sunday night, partly cloudy in the evening, then becoming mostly cloudy. A chance of thunderstorms. A chance of showers in the evening, then showers likely after midnight. Lows in the mid-70s. Chance of rain 70%. Monday, showers likely with a slight chance of thunderstorms in the morning, then showers with a chance of thunderstorms in the afternoon. Highs in the upper 80s. Chance of rain 90%. Monday night, mostly cloudy with a chance of thunderstorms. A chance

of showers in the evening, then showers likely after midnight. Lows in the lower 70s. Chance of rain 70%. Tuesday, mostly cloudy with a chance of showers. A slight chance of thunderstorms in the morning, then a chance of thunderstorms in the afternoon. Highs in the upper 80s. Chance of rain 50%. Tuesday night, partly cloudy. A slight chance of showers after midnight. Lows in the mid-70s. Wednesday, mostly cloudy in the morning, then mostly sunny with a slight chance of showers and thunderstorms in the afternoon. Highs in the lower 90s. Highest heat index readings up to 105. Wednesday night and Thursday, partly cloudy. Lows in the upper 70s. Highs in the mid-90s. Highest heat index readings up to 110. The Austin Bergstrom Climate Summary for yesterday, June 11, 2026. Yesterday's high temperature of 93 degrees occurred at 5:04 p.m. The normal high is 93. The record high is 102 degrees, which was set in 2022. Yesterday's low temperature of 77 degrees occurred at 5:40 a.m. The normal low is 71. The record low is 58 degrees, which was last set in 2020. No precipitation fell yesterday, which leaves the monthly total at 2.06 inches. This is 0.69 inches above the normal amount of 1.37 inches for June. The total precipitation for the year still stands at 16.86 inches, which is 0.49 inches above normal. The record high for today is 103, which occurred in 2022, and the record low is 57, which occurred in 1979. Sunrise today is at 6:29 a.m. and sunset is at 8:33 p.m. The Austin Camp Mabry Climate Summary for yesterday, June 11, 2026. Yesterday's high temperature of 94 degrees occurred at 3:58 p.m. The normal high is 93. The record high is 104 degrees, which was set in 2022. Yesterday's low temperature of 78 degrees occurred at 7:56 a.m. The normal low is 73. The record low is 58 degrees, which was set in 1955. A trace of precipitation fell yesterday, which brings the monthly total to 2.62 inches. This is 1.09 inches above the normal amount of 1.53 inches for June. The total precipitation for the year now stands at 15.43 inches, which is 0.97 inches below normal. The record high for today is 105, which occurred in 2022, and the record low is 60, which occurred in 1940. Sunrise today is at 6:28 a.m. and sunset is at 8:33 p.m. You're listening to NOAA Weather Radio, station WXK27, in Austin, Texas, broadcasting on a frequency of 162.4 MHz, originating from the Austin-San Antonio National Weather Service Forecast Office. The current time is 9:08 a.m. Central Daylight Time. Your weather synopsis for South Central Texas. The sea breeze will bring isolated showers and thunderstorms to the area along and southeast of Interstate 35/I-37. Temperatures will be near normal for the next 7 days. High humidity will produce heat indices of 100 and higher. The next chance for widespread rain will be early next week with a rare June cold front. Your local forecast. Today, mostly cloudy this morning, then becoming partly cloudy. A slight chance of showers. A slight chance of thunderstorms this afternoon. Highs in the lower 90s. Southeast winds 5 to 10 miles per hour. Chance of rain 20%. Tonight, partly cloudy. Lows in the mid-70s. South winds 5 to 10 miles per hour. Saturday, partly cloudy. A slight chance of showers and thunderstorms in the afternoon. Highs in the lower 90s. South winds 5 to 10 miles per hour. Saturday night, partly cloudy. Lows in the upper 70s. South winds 10 to 15 miles per hour.

Sunday, partly cloudy. A chance of showers and thunderstorms in the afternoon. Highs in the lower 90s. Southeast winds 5 to 10 miles per hour. Chance of rain 50%. Highest heat index readings up to 105. Sunday night, partly cloudy in the evening, then becoming mostly cloudy. A chance of thunderstorms. A chance of showers in the evening, then showers likely after midnight. Lows in the mid-70s. Chance of rain 70%. Monday, showers likely with a slight chance of thunderstorms in the morning, then showers with a chance of thunderstorms in the afternoon. Highs in the upper 80s. Chance of rain 90%. Monday night, mostly cloudy with a chance of thunderstorms. A chance of showers in the evening, then showers likely after midnight. Lows in the lower 70s. Chance of rain 70%. Tuesday, mostly cloudy with a chance of showers. A slight chance of thunderstorms in the morning, then a chance of thunderstorms in the afternoon. Highs in the upper 80s. Chance of rain 50%. Tuesday night, partly cloudy. A slight chance of showers after midnight. Lows in the mid-70s. Wednesday, mostly cloudy in the morning, then mostly sunny with a slight chance of showers and thunderstorms in the afternoon. Highs in the lower 90s. Highest heat index readings up to 105. Wednesday night and Thursday, partly cloudy. Lows in the upper 70s. Highs in the mid-90s. Highest heat index readings up to 110. The Austin Bergstrom Climate Summary for yesterday, June 11, 2026. Yesterday's high temperature of 93 degrees occurred at 5:04 p.m. The normal high is 93. The record high is 102 degrees, which was set in 2022. Yesterday's low temperature of 77 degrees occurred at 5:40 a.m. The normal low is 71. The record low is 58 degrees, which was last set in 2020. No precipitation fell yesterday, which leaves the monthly total at 2.06 inches. This is 0.69 inches above the normal amount of 1.37 inches for June. The total precipitation for the year still stands at 16.86 inches, which is 0.49 inches above normal. The record high for today is 103, which occurred in 2022, and the record low is 57, which occurred in 1979. Sunrise today is at 6:29 a.m. and sunset is at 8:33 p.m. The Austin Camp Mabry Climate Summary for yesterday, June 11, 2026. Yesterday's high temperature of 94 degrees occurred at 3:58 p.m. The normal high is 93. The record high is 104 degrees, which was set in 2022. Yesterday's low temperature of 78 degrees occurred at 7:56 a.m. The normal low is 73. The record low is 58 degrees, which was set in 1955. A trace of precipitation fell yesterday, which brings the monthly total to 2.62 inches. This is 1.09 inches above the normal amount of 1.53 inches for June. The total precipitation for the year now stands at 15.43 inches, which is 0.97 inches below normal. The record high for today is 105, which occurred in 2022, and the record low is 60, which occurred in 1940. Sunrise today is at 6:28 a.m. and sunset is at 8:33 p.m. The coastal waters forecast from Baffin Bay to Port Aransas out 20 nautical miles. Today, southeast winds 10 to 15 knots with gusts up to 20 knots, becoming east with gusts up to 20 knots late. Seas 4 to 5 feet, occasionally to 6 feet. Wave detail, southeast 4 feet at 7 seconds. Tonight, southeast winds 10 to 15 knots with gusts up to 20 knots. Seas around 4 feet, occasionally to 5 feet. Wave detail, southeast 4 feet at 8 seconds. Saturday, southeast winds 10 to 15 knots. Seas 4 to 5 feet, occasionally to 6 feet.

Wave detail, southeast 5 feet at 8 seconds. A chance of showers with a slight chance of thunderstorms. Saturday night, southeast winds 15 to 20 knots. Seas 5 to 6 feet, occasionally to 8 feet. Wave detail, southeast 6 feet at 8 seconds. A slight chance of showers and thunderstorms. Sunday, southeast winds 10 to 15 knots. Seas 5 to 6 feet, occasionally to 8 feet. Wave detail, southeast 6 feet at 9 seconds. A chance of showers and thunderstorms in the morning. Sunday night, southeast winds around 15 knots. Seas 4 to 5 feet, occasionally to 6 feet. Wave detail, southeast 5 feet at 8 seconds. Showers likely with a chance of thunderstorms after midnight. Monday, southeast winds 10 to 15 knots. Seas 3 to 5 feet, occasionally to 6 feet. Showers likely with a chance of thunderstorms in the morning. Monday night, southeast winds 10 to 15 knots. Seas 3 to 4 feet, occasionally to 5 feet. A chance of thunderstorms. A chance of showers in the evening, then showers after midnight. Tuesday, south winds around 10 knots, becoming southeast in the afternoon. Seas 3 to 4 feet, occasionally to 5 feet. A chance of thunderstorms. Showers likely, mainly in the morning. Tuesday night, southeast winds 10 to 15 knots. Seas 3 to 4 feet, occasionally to 5 feet. A chance of thunderstorms. A chance of showers in the evening, then showers likely after midnight. Winds and seas higher and near thunderstorms. 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It was cloudy. The temperature was 82, the dew point 76. The relative humidity was 81%, the wind south at 8 miles an hour, and the pressure was 29.96 inches and rising. At Camp Mabry, it was cloudy. The temperature was 81, the dew point 76. The relative humidity was 84%, the wind variable at 5 miles an hour, and the pressure was 29.98 inches and rising. The report from Pflugerville was not available. Taylor cloudy 82. Lago Vista heavy rain was falling 76. Georgetown cloudy 80. San Marcos cloudy 82. Burnett cloudy 79. Junction cloudy 78. San Antonio partly sunny 81. Corpus Christi mostly sunny 84. Houston mostly sunny 84. Once again at Austin Bergstrom it was 82, and at Camp Mabry it was 81. Elsewhere across the state, College Station cloudy 82. Amarillo cloudy 72. Abilene sunny 82. Dallas-Fort Worth mostly sunny 84. The Tropical Weather Outlook. For the North Atlantic, Caribbean Sea and the Gulf of America, Western Gulf, a broad area of low pressure has formed over the far southern Bay of Campeche and is producing disorganized showers and thunderstorms. Environmental conditions are forecast to be only marginally conducive for development before the system moves inland over eastern Mexico late Saturday or Sunday. The system could reemerge over the northwestern Gulf on Tuesday and Wednesday while interacting with the frontal boundary, but there too, conditions are only expected to be marginally conducive for any development. Formation chance through 48 hours, low, 10%. Formation chance through 7 days, low, 10%. Your weather synopsis for South Central Texas. The sea breeze will bring isolated showers and thunderstorms to the area along and southeast of Interstate 35/I-37. Temperatures will be near normal for the next 7 days. High humidity will produce heat indices of 100 and higher. The next chance for widespread

winds 10 to 15 miles per hour. Sunday, partly cloudy. A chance of showers and thunderstorms in the afternoon. Highs in the lower 90s. Southeast winds 5 to 10 miles per hour. Chance of rain 50%. Highest heat index readings up to 105. Sunday night, partly cloudy in the evening, then becoming mostly cloudy. A chance of thunderstorms. A chance of showers in the evening, then showers likely after midnight. Lows in the mid-70s. Chance of rain 70%. Monday, showers likely with a slight chance of thunderstorms in the morning, then showers with a chance of thunderstorms in the afternoon. Highs in the upper 80s. Chance of rain 90%. Monday night, mostly cloudy with a chance of thunderstorms. A chance of showers in the evening, then showers likely after midnight. Lows in the lower 70s. Chance of rain 70%. Tuesday, mostly cloudy with a chance of showers. A slight chance of thunderstorms in the morning, then a chance of thunderstorms in the afternoon. Highs in the upper 80s. Chance of rain 50%. Tuesday night, partly cloudy. A slight chance of showers after midnight. Lows in the mid-70s. Wednesday, mostly cloudy in the morning, then mostly sunny with a slight chance of showers and thunderstorms in the afternoon. Highs in the lower 90s. Highest heat index readings up to 105. Wednesday night and Thursday, partly cloudy. Lows in the upper 70s. Highs in the mid-90s. Highest heat index readings up to 110. The Austin Bergstrom Climate Summary for yesterday, June 11, 2026. Yesterday's high temperature of 93 degrees occurred at 5:04 p.m. The normal high is 93. The record high is 102 degrees, which was set in 2022. Yesterday's low temperature of 77 degrees occurred at 5:40 a.m. The normal low is 71. The record low is 58 degrees, which was last set in 2020. No precipitation fell yesterday, which leaves the monthly total at 2.06 inches. This is 0.69 inches above the normal amount of 1.37 inches for June. The total precipitation for the year still stands at 16.86 inches, which is 0.49 inches above normal. The record high for today is 103, which occurred in 2022, and the record low is 57, which occurred in 1979. Sunrise today is at 6:29 a.m. and sunset is at 8:33 p.m. The Austin Camp Mabry Climate Summary for yesterday, June 11, 2026. Yesterday's high temperature of 94 degrees occurred at 3:58 p.m. The normal high is 93. The record high is 104 degrees, which was set in 2022. Yesterday's low temperature of 78 degrees occurred at 7:56 a.m. The normal low is 73. The record low is 58 degrees, which was set in 1955. A trace of precipitation fell yesterday, which brings the monthly total to 2.62 inches. This is 1.09 inches above the normal amount of 1.53 inches for June. The total precipitation for the year now stands at 15.43 inches, which is 0.97 inches below normal. The record high for today is 105, which occurred in 2022, and the record low is 60, which occurred in 1940. Sunrise today is at 6:28 a.m. and sunset is at 8:33 p.m. You're listening to NOAA Weather Radio, station WXK27, in Austin, Texas, broadcasting on a frequency of 162.4 megahertz, originating from the Austin-San Antonio National Weather Service Forecast Office. The current time is 9:25 a.m. Central Daylight Time. The Austin, NOAA Weather Radio Roundup, at 9 a.m. at Austin Bergstrom International, it was cloudy. The temperature was 82, the dew point 76, the relative humidity was 81%, the wind south at 8 miles an hour, and the pressure was 29.96 inches and rising.

at Camp Mabry. It was cloudy. The temperature was 81, the dew point 76. The relative humidity was 84%, the wind variable at 5 miles an hour, and the pressure was 29.98 inches and rising. The report from Pflugerville was not available. Taylor, cloudy, 82. Lago Vista, heavy rain was falling, 76. Georgetown, cloudy, 80. San Marcos, cloudy, 82. Burnett, cloudy, 79. Junction, cloudy, 78. San Antonio, partly sunny, 81. Corpus Christi, mostly sunny, 84. Houston, mostly sunny, 84. Once again at Austin Bergstrom, it was 82, and at Camp Mabry, it was 81. Elsewhere across the state, College Station, cloudy, 82. Amarillo, cloudy, 72. Abilene, sunny, 82. Dallas, Fort Worth, mostly sunny, 84. Your weather synopsis for South Central Texas. The sea breeze will bring isolated showers and thunderstorms to the area along and southeast of Interstate 35/I-37. Temperatures will be near normal for the next 7 days. High humidity will produce heat indices of 100 and higher. The next chance for widespread rain will be early next week with a rare June cold front. Your local forecast. Rest of today, partly cloudy with a slight chance of showers and thunderstorms. Highs in the lower 90s. Southeast winds 5 to 10 miles per hour. Chance of rain 20%. Tonight, partly cloudy. Lows in the mid 70s. South winds 5 to 10 miles per hour. Saturday, partly cloudy. A slight chance of showers and thunderstorms in the afternoon. Highs in the lower 90s. South winds 5 to 10 miles per hour. Saturday night, partly cloudy. Lows in the upper 70s. South winds 10 to 15 miles per hour. Sunday, partly cloudy. A chance of showers and thunderstorms in the afternoon. Highs in the lower 90s. Southeast winds 5 to 10 miles per hour. Chance of rain 50%. Highest heat index readings up to 105. Sunday night, partly cloudy in the evening, then becoming mostly cloudy. A chance of thunderstorms. A chance of showers in the evening, then showers likely after midnight. Lows in the mid-70s. Chance of rain 70%. Monday, showers likely with a slight chance of thunderstorms in the morning, then showers with a chance of thunderstorms in the afternoon. Highs in the upper 80s. Chance of rain 90%. Monday night, mostly cloudy with a chance of thunderstorms. A chance of showers in the evening, then showers likely after midnight. Lows in the lower 70s. Chance of rain 70%. Tuesday, mostly cloudy with a chance of showers. A slight chance of thunderstorms in the morning, then a chance of thunderstorms in the afternoon. Highs in the upper 80s. Chance of rain 50%. Tuesday night, partly cloudy. A slight chance of showers after midnight. Lows in the mid-70s. Wednesday, mostly cloudy in the morning, then mostly sunny with a slight chance of showers and thunderstorms in the afternoon. Highs in the lower 90s. Highest heat index readings up to 105. Wednesday night and Thursday, partly cloudy. Lows in the upper 70s. Highs in the mid-90s. Highest heat index readings up to 110. The Austin Bergstrom Climate Summary for yesterday, June 11, 2026. Yesterday's high temperature of 93 degrees occurred at 5:04 p.m. The normal high is 93. The record high is 102 degrees, which was set in 2022. Yesterday's low temperature of 77 degrees occurred at 5:40 a.m. The normal low is 71. The record low is 58 degrees, which was last set in 2020. No precipitation fell yesterday, which leaves the monthly total at 2.06 inches. This is 0.69 inches above the normal amount of 1.37 inches for June. The total precipitation
for the year still stands at 16.86 inches, which is 0.49 inches above normal. The record high for today is 103, which occurred in 2022, and the record low is 57, which occurred in 1979. Sunrise today is at 6:29 a.m. and sunset is at 8:33 p.m. The Austin Camp Mabry Climate Summary for yesterday, June 11, 2026. Yesterday's high temperature of 94 degrees occurred at 3:58 p.m. The normal high is 93. The record high is 104 degrees, which was set in 2022. Yesterday's low temperature of 78 degrees occurred at 7:56 a.m. The normal low is 73. The record low is 58 degrees, which was set in 1955. A trace of precipitation fell yesterday, which brings the monthly total to 2.62 inches. This is 1.09 inches above the normal amount of 1.53 inches for June. The total precipitation for the year now stands at 15.43 inches, which is 0.97 inches below normal. The record high for today is 105, which occurred in 2022, and the record low is 60, which occurred in 1940. Sunrise today is at 6:28 a.m. and sunset is at 8:33 p.m. You're listening to NOAA Weather Radio, station WXK27, in Austin, Texas, broadcasting on a frequency of 162.4 megahertz, originating from the Austin-San Antonio National Weather Service Forecast Office. The current time is 9:33 a.m. Central Daylight Time. The Austin NOAA Weather Radio Roundup, at 9 a.m. at Austin Bergstrom International, it was cloudy. The temperature, Central Daylight Time. The Austin NOAA Weather Radio Roundup, at 9 a.m. at Austin Bergstrom International, it was cloudy. The temperature was 82, the dew point 76, the relative humidity was 81%, the wind south at 8 miles an hour, and the pressure was 29.96 inches and rising. At Camp Mabry, it was cloudy. The temperature was 81, the dew point 76, the relative humidity was 84%, the wind variable at 5 miles an hour, and the pressure was 29.98 inches and rising. The report from Pflugerville was not available. Taylor cloudy 82. Lago Vista heavy rain was falling 76. Georgetown cloudy 80. San Marcos cloudy 82. Burnett cloudy 79. Junction cloudy 78. San Antonio partly sunny 81. Corpus Christi mostly sunny 84. Houston mostly sunny 84. Once again at Austin Bergstrom it was 82, and at Camp Mabry it was 81. Elsewhere across the state, College Station cloudy 82. Amarillo cloudy 72. Abilene sunny 82. Dallas-Fort Worth mostly sunny 84. Your weather synopsis for South Central Texas. The sea breeze will bring isolated showers and thunderstorms to the area along and southeast of Interstate 35/I-37. Temperatures will be near normal for the next 7 days. High humidity will produce heat indices of 100 and higher. The next chance for widespread rain will be early next week with a rare June cold front. Your local forecast. Rest of today, partly cloudy with a slight chance of showers and thunderstorms. Highs in the lower 90s. Southeast winds 5 to 10 miles per hour. Chance of rain 20%. Tonight, partly cloudy. Lows in the mid-70s. South winds 5 to 10 miles per hour. Saturday, partly cloudy. A slight chance of showers and thunderstorms in the afternoon. Highs in the lower 90s. South winds 5 to 10 miles per hour. Saturday night, partly cloudy. Lows in the upper 70s. South winds 10 to 15 miles per hour. Sunday, partly cloudy. A chance of showers and thunderstorms in the afternoon. Highs in the lower 90s. Southeast winds 5 to 10 miles per hour. Chance of rain 50%.

heat index readings up to 105. Sunday night, partly cloudy in the evening, then becoming mostly cloudy. A chance of thunderstorms. A chance of showers in the evening, then showers likely after midnight. Lows in the mid-70s. Chance of rain 70%. Monday, showers likely with a slight chance of thunderstorms in the morning, then showers with a chance of thunderstorms in the afternoon. Highs in the upper 80s. Chance of rain 90%. Monday night, mostly cloudy with a chance of thunderstorms. A chance of showers in the evening, then showers likely after midnight. Lows in the lower 70s. Chance of rain 70%. Tuesday, mostly cloudy with a chance of showers. A slight chance of thunderstorms in the morning, then a chance of thunderstorms in the afternoon. Highs in the upper 80s. Chance of rain 50%. Tuesday night, partly cloudy. A slight chance of showers after midnight. Lows in the mid-70s. Wednesday, mostly cloudy in the morning, then mostly sunny with a slight chance of showers and thunderstorms in the afternoon. Highs in the lower 90s. Highest heat index readings up to 105. Wednesday night and Thursday, partly cloudy. Lows in the upper 70s. Highs in the mid-90s. Highest heat index readings up to 110. The Austin Bergstrom Climate Summary for yesterday, June 11, 2026. Yesterday's high temperature of 93 degrees occurred at 5:04 p.m. The normal high is 93. The record high is 102 degrees, which was set in 2022. Yesterday's low temperature of 77 degrees occurred at 5:40 a.m. The normal low is 71. The record low is 58 degrees, which was last set in 2020. No precipitation fell yesterday, which leaves the monthly total at 2.06 inches. This is 0.69 inches above the normal amount of 1.37 inches for June. The total precipitation for the year still stands at 16.86 inches, which is 0.49 inches above normal. The record high for today is 103, which occurred in 2022, and the record low is 57, which occurred in 1979. Sunrise today is at 6:29 a.m. and sunset is at 8:33 p.m. The Austin Camp Mabry Climate Summary for yesterday, June 11, 2026. Yesterday's high temperature of 94 degrees occurred at 3:58 p.m. The normal high is 93. The record high is 104 degrees, which was set in 2022. Yesterday's low temperature of 78 degrees occurred at 7:56 a.m. The normal low is 73. The record low is 58 degrees, which was set in 1955. A trace of precipitation fell yesterday, which brings the monthly total to 2.62 inches. This is 1.09 inches above the normal amount of 1.53 inches for June. The total precipitation for the year now stands at 15.43 inches, which is 0.97 inches below normal. The record high for today is 105, which occurred in 2022, and the record low is 60, which occurred in 1940. Sunrise today is at 6:28 a.m. and sunset is at 8:33 p.m. You're listening to NOAA Weather Radio, station WXK27, in Austin, Texas, broadcasting on a frequency of 162.4 MHz, originating from the Austin-San Antonio National Weather Service Forecast Office. The current time is 9:40 a.m. Central Daylight Time. The Austin, NOAA Weather Radio Roundup, at 9 a.m. at Austin Bergstrom International, it was cloudy. The temperature was 82, the dew point 76, the relative humidity was 81%, the wind south at 8 miles an hour, and the pressure was 29.96 inches and rising. At Camp Mabry, it was cloudy. The temperature was 81, the dew point 76, the relative humidity was 84%, the wind variable at 5 miles an hour, and the pressure was 29.98 inches and rising.
The report from Pflugerville was not available. Taylor, cloudy 82. Lago Vista, heavy rain was falling 76. Georgetown, cloudy 80. San Marcos, cloudy 82. Burnett, cloudy 79. Junction, cloudy 78. San Antonio, partly sunny 81. Corpus Christi, mostly sunny 84. Houston, mostly sunny 84. Once again at Austin Bergstrom, it was 82, and at Camp Mabry, it was 81. Elsewhere across the state, College Station, cloudy 82. Amarillo, cloudy 72. Abilene, sunny 82. Dallas, Fort Worth, mostly sunny 84. Your weather synopsis for South Central Texas. The sea breeze will bring isolated showers and thunderstorms to the area along and southeast of Interstate 35/I-37. Temperatures will be near normal for the next 7 days. High humidity will produce heat indices of 100 and higher. The next chance for widespread rain will be early next week with a rare June cold front. Your local forecast. Rest of today, partly cloudy with a slight chance of showers and thunderstorms. Highs in the lower 90s. Southeast winds 5 to 10 miles per hour. Chance of rain 20%. Tonight, partly cloudy. Lows in the mid-70s. South winds 5 to 10 miles per hour. Saturday, partly cloudy. A slight chance of showers and thunderstorms in the afternoon. Highs in the lower 90s. South winds 5 to 10 miles per hour. Saturday night, partly cloudy. Lows in the upper 70s. South winds 10 to 15 miles per hour. Sunday, partly cloudy. A chance of showers and thunderstorms in the afternoon. Highs in the lower 90s. Southeast winds 5 to 10 miles per hour. Chance of rain 50%. Highest heat index readings up to 105. Sunday night, partly cloudy in the evening, then becoming mostly cloudy. A chance of thunderstorms. A chance of showers in the evening, then showers likely after midnight. Lows in the mid-70s. Chance of rain 70%. Monday, showers likely with a slight chance of thunderstorms in the morning, then showers with a chance of thunderstorms in the afternoon. Highs in the upper 80s. Chance of rain 90%. Monday night, mostly cloudy with a chance of thunderstorms. A chance of showers in the evening, then showers likely after midnight. Lows in the lower 70s. Chance of rain 70%. Tuesday, mostly cloudy with a chance of showers. A slight chance of thunderstorms in the morning, then a chance of thunderstorms in the afternoon. Highs in the upper 80s. Chance of rain 50%. Tuesday night, partly cloudy. A slight chance of showers after midnight. Lows in the mid-70s. Wednesday, mostly cloudy in the morning, then mostly sunny with a slight chance of showers and thunderstorms in the afternoon. Highs in the lower 90s. Highest heat index readings up to 105. Wednesday night and Thursday, partly cloudy. Lows in the upper 70s. Highs in the mid-90s. Highest heat index readings up to 110. The coastal waters forecast from Baffin Bay to Port Aransas out 20 nautical miles. Today, southeast winds 10 to 15 knots with gusts up to 20 knots, becoming east with gusts up to 20 knots late. Seas 4 to 5 feet, occasionally to 6 feet. Wave detail, southeast 4 feet at 7 seconds. Tonight, southeast winds 10 to 15 knots with gusts up to 20 knots. Seas around 4 feet, occasionally to 5 feet. Wave detail, southeast 4 feet at 8 seconds. Saturday, southeast winds 10 to 15 knots. Seas 4 to 5 feet, occasionally to 6 feet. Wave detail, southeast 5 feet at 8 seconds. A chance of showers with a slight chance of thunderstorms. Saturday night, southeast winds 15 to 20 knots. Seas 5 to 6 feet, occasionally to 8 feet.
Wave detail, southeast 6 feet at 8.

a slight chance of showers and thunderstorms. Sunday, southeast winds 10 to 15 knots. Seas 5 to 6 feet, occasionally to 8 feet. Wave detail, southeast 6 feet at 9 seconds. A chance of showers and thunderstorms in the morning. Sunday night, southeast winds around 15 knots. Seas 4 to 5 feet, occasionally to 6 feet. Wave detail, southeast 5 feet at 8 seconds. Showers likely with a chance of thunderstorms after midnight. Monday, southeast winds 10 to 15 knots. Seas 3 to 5 feet, occasionally to 6 feet. Showers likely with a chance of thunderstorms in the morning. Monday night, southeast winds 10 to 15 knots. Seas 3 to 4 feet, occasionally to 5 feet. A chance of thunderstorms. A chance of showers in the evening, then showers after midnight. Tuesday, south winds around 10 knots, becoming southeast in the afternoon. Seas 3 to 4 feet, occasionally to 5 feet. A chance of thunderstorms. Showers likely, mainly in the morning. Tuesday night, southeast winds 10 to 15 knots. Seas 3 to 4 feet, occasionally to 5 feet. A chance of thunderstorms. A chance of showers in the evening, then showers likely after midnight. Winds and seas higher and near thunderstorms. The Austin Bergstrom Climate Summary for yesterday, June 11, 2026. Yesterday's high temperature of 93 degrees occurred at 5:04 p.m. The normal high is 93. The record high is 102 degrees, which was set in 2022. Yesterday's low temperature of 77 degrees occurred at 5:40 a.m. The normal low is 71. The record low is 58 degrees, which was last set in 2020. No precipitation fell yesterday, which leaves the monthly total at 2.06 inches. This is 0.69 inches above the normal amount of 1.37 inches for June. The total precipitation for the year still stands at 16.86 inches, which is 0.49 inches above normal. The record high for today is 103, which occurred in 2022, and the record low is 57, which occurred in 1979. Sunrise today is at 6:29 a.m. and sunset is at 8:33 p.m. The Austin Camp Mabry Climate Summary for yesterday, June 11, 2026. Yesterday's high temperature of 94 degrees occurred at 3:58 p.m. The normal high is 93. The record high is 104 degrees, which was set in 2022. Yesterday's low temperature of 78 degrees occurred at 7:56 a.m. The normal low is 73. The record low is 58 degrees, which was set in 1955. A trace of precipitation fell yesterday, which brings the monthly total to 2.62 inches. This is 1.09 inches above the normal amount of 1.53 inches for June. The total precipitation for the year now stands at 15.43 inches, which is 0.97 inches below normal. The record high for today is 105, which occurred in 2022, and the record low is 60, which occurred in 1940. Sunrise today is at 6:28 a.m. and sunset is at 8:33 p.m. The Tropical Weather Outlook. For the North Atlantic, Caribbean Sea and the Gulf of America, Western Gulf, a broad area of low pressure has formed over the far southern Bay of Campeche and is producing disorganized showers and thunderstorms. Environmental conditions are forecast to be only marginally conducive for development before the system moves inland over eastern Mexico late Saturday or Sunday. The system could reemerge over the northwestern Gulf on Tuesday and Wednesday while interacting with the frontal boundary, but there too, conditions are only expected to be marginally conducive for any development. Formation chance through 48 hours, low, 10%. Formation chance through 7 days, low, 10%. 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

gigahertz, originating from the Austin San Antonio National Weather Service Forecast Office. 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It was cloudy. The temperature was 82, the dew point 76. The relative humidity was 81%, the wind south at 8 miles an hour, and the pressure was 29.96 inches and rising. At Camp Mabry, it was cloudy. The temperature was 81, the dew point 76. The relative humidity was 84%, the wind variable at 5 miles an hour, and the pressure was 29.98 inches and rising. The report from Pflugerville was not available. Taylor, cloudy, 82. Lago Vista, heavy rain was falling, 76. Georgetown, cloudy, 80. San Marcos, cloudy, 82. Burnett, cloudy, 79. Junction, cloudy, 78. San Antonio, partly sunny, 81. Corpus Christi, mostly sunny, 84. Houston, mostly sunny, 84. Once again at Austin Bergstrom, it was 82, and at Camp Mabry, it was 81. Elsewhere across the state, College Station, cloudy, 82. Amarillo, cloudy, 72. Abilene, sunny, 82. Dallas, Fort Worth, mostly sunny, 84. Your weather synopsis for South Central Texas. The sea breeze will bring isolated showers and thunderstorms to the area along and southeast of Interstate 35/I-37. Temperatures will be near normal for the next 7 days. High humidity will produce heat indices of 100 and higher. The next chance for widespread rain will be early next week with a rare June cold front. Your local forecast. Rest of today, partly cloudy with a slight chance of showers and thunderstorms. Highs in the lower 90s. Southeast winds 5 to 10 miles per hour. Chance of rain 20%. Tonight, partly cloudy. Lows in the mid 70s. South winds 5 to 10 miles per hour. Saturday, partly cloudy. A slight chance of showers and thunderstorms in the afternoon. Highs in the lower 90s. South winds 5 to 10 miles per hour. Saturday night, partly cloudy. Lows in the upper 70s. South winds 10 to 15 miles per hour. Sunday, partly cloudy. A chance of showers and thunderstorms in the afternoon. Highs in the lower 90s. Southeast winds 5 to 10 miles per hour. Chance of rain 50%. Highest heat index readings up to 105. Sunday night, partly cloudy in the evening, then becoming mostly cloudy. A chance of thunderstorms. A chance of showers in the evening, then showers likely after midnight. Lows in the mid-70s. Chance of rain 70%. Monday, showers likely with a slight chance of thunderstorms in the morning, then showers with a chance of thunderstorms in the afternoon. Highs in the upper 80s. Chance of rain 90%. Monday night, mostly cloudy with a chance of thunderstorms. A chance of showers in the evening, then showers likely after midnight. Lows in the lower 70s. Chance of rain 70%. Tuesday, mostly cloudy with a chance of showers. A slight chance of thunderstorms in the morning, then a chance of thunderstorms in the afternoon. Highs in the upper 80s. Chance of rain 50%. Tuesday night, partly cloudy. A slight chance of showers after midnight. Lows in the mid-70s. Wednesday, mostly cloudy in the morning, then mostly sunny with a slight chance of showers and thunderstorms in the afternoon. Highs in the lower 90s. Highest heat index readings up to 105. Wednesday night and Thursday, partly cloudy. Lows in the upper 70s. Highs in the mid-90s. Highest heat index readings up to 110. The Austin Bergstrom Climate Summary for yesterday, June 11, 2026. Yesterday's high temperature of 93 degrees occurred at 5:04 p.m. The normal high is 93.
The record high is 102 degrees, which was set in 2022. Yesterday's low temperature of 77 degrees occurred at 5:40 a.m. The normal low is 71. The record low is 58 degrees, which was last set in 2020. No precipitation fell yesterday, which leaves the monthly total at 2.06 inches. This is 0.69 inches above the normal amount of 1.37 inches for June. The total precipitation for the year still stands at 16.86 inches, which is 0.49 inches above normal. The record high for today is 103, which occurred in 2022, and the record low is 57, which occurred in 1979. Sunrise today is at 6:29 a.m. and sunset is at 8:33 p.m. The Austin Camp Mabry Climate Summary for yesterday, June 11, 2026. Yesterday's high temperature of 94 degrees occurred at 3:58 p.m. The normal high is 93. The record high is 104 degrees, which was set in 2022. Yesterday's low temperature of 78 degrees occurred at 7:56 a.m. The normal low is 73. The record low is 58 degrees, which was set in 1955. A trace of precipitation fell yesterday, which brings the monthly total to 2.62 inches. This is 1.09 inches above the normal amount of 1.53 inches for June. The total precipitation for the year now stands at 15.43 inches, which is 0.97 inches below normal. The record high for today is 105, which occurred in 2022, and the record low is 60, which occurred in 1940. Sunrise today is at 6:28 a.m. and sunset is at 8:33 p.m. You're listening to NOAA Weather Radio, station WXK27, in Austin, Texas, broadcasting on a frequency of 162.4 megahertz, originating from the Austin-San Antonio National Weather Service Forecast Office. The current time is 9:58 a.m. Central Daylight Time. The Austin NOAA Weather Radio Roundup, at 9 a.m. at Austin Bergstrom International, it was cloudy. The temperature was 82, the dew point 76, the relative humidity was 81%, the wind south at 8 miles an hour, and the pressure was 29.96 inches and rising. At Camp Mabry, it was cloudy. The temperature was 81, the dew point 76, the relative humidity was 84%, the wind variable at 5 miles an hour, and the pressure was 29.98 inches and rising. The report from Pflugerville was not available. Taylor cloudy 82. Lago Vista heavy rain was falling 76. Georgetown cloudy 80. San Marcos cloudy 82. Burnett cloudy 79. Junction cloudy 78. San Antonio partly sunny 81. Corpus Christi mostly sunny 84. Houston mostly sunny 84. Once again at Austin Bergstrom it was 82, and at Camp Mabry it was 81. Elsewhere across the state, College Station cloudy 82. Amarillo cloudy 72. Abilene sunny 82. Dallas-Fort Worth mostly sunny 84. Your weather synopsis for South Central Texas. The sea breeze will bring isolated showers and thunderstorms to the area along and southeast of Interstate 35/I-37. Temperatures will be near normal for the next 7 days. High humidity will produce heat indices of 100 and higher. The next chance for widespread rain will be early next week with a rare June cold front. Your local forecast. Rest of today, partly cloudy with a slight chance of showers and thunderstorms. Highs in the lower 90s. Southeast winds 5 to 10 miles per hour. Chance of rain 20%. Tonight, partly cloudy. Lows in the mid-70s. South winds 5 to 10 miles per hour. Saturday, partly cloudy. A slight chance of showers and thunderstorms in the afternoon. Highs in the lower 90s. South winds 5 to 10 miles per hour. Saturday night, partly cloudy.

lows in the upper 70s. South winds 10 to 15 miles per hour. Sunday, partly cloudy. A chance of showers and thunderstorms in the afternoon. Highs in the lower 90s. Southeast winds 5 to 10 miles per hour. Chance of rain 50%. Highest heat index readings up to 105. Sunday night, partly cloudy in the evening, then becoming mostly cloudy. A chance of thunderstorms. A chance of showers in the evening, then showers likely after midnight. Lows in the mid-70s. Chance of rain 70%. Monday, showers likely with a slight chance of thunderstorms in the morning, then showers with a chance of thunderstorms in the afternoon. Highs in the upper 80s. Chance of rain 90%. Monday night, mostly cloudy with a chance of thunderstorms. A chance of showers in the evening, then showers likely after midnight. Lows in the lower 70s. Chance of rain 70%. Tuesday, mostly cloudy with a chance of showers. A slight chance of thunderstorms in the morning, then a chance of thunderstorms in the afternoon. Highs in the upper 80s. Chance of rain 50%. Tuesday night, partly cloudy. A slight chance of showers after midnight. Lows in the mid-70s. Wednesday, mostly cloudy in the morning, then mostly sunny with a slight chance of showers and thunderstorms in the afternoon. Highs in the lower 90s. Highest heat index readings up to 105. Wednesday night and Thursday, partly cloudy. Lows in the upper 70s. Highs in the mid-90s. Highest heat index readings up to 110. 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It was cloudy. The temperature was 82, the dew point 76. The relative humidity was 81%, the wind south at 8 miles an hour, and the pressure was 29.96 inches and rising. At Camp Mabry, it was cloudy. The temperature was 81, the dew point 76. The relative humidity was 84%, the wind variable at 5 miles an hour, and the pressure was 29.98 inches and rising. The report from Pflugerville was not available. Taylor cloudy 82. Lago Vista heavy rain was falling 76. Georgetown cloudy 80. San Marcos cloudy 82. Burnett cloudy 79. Junction cloudy 78. San Antonio partly sunny 81. Corpus Christi mostly sunny 84. Houston mostly sunny 84. Once again at Austin Bergstrom it was 82, and at Camp Mabry it was 81. Elsewhere across the state, College Station cloudy 82. Amarillo cloudy 72. Abilene sunny 82. Dallas-Fort Worth mostly sunny 84. Your weather synopsis for South Central Texas. The sea breeze will bring isolated showers and thunderstorms to the area along and southeast of Interstate 35/I-37.

near normal for the next 7 days. High humidity will produce heat indices of 100 and higher. The next chance for widespread rain will be early next week with a rare June cold front. Your local forecast. Rest of today, partly cloudy with a slight chance of showers and thunderstorms. Highs in the lower 90s. Southeast winds 5 to 10 miles per hour. Chance of rain 20%. Tonight, partly cloudy. Lows in the mid-70s. South winds 5 to 10 miles per hour. Saturday, partly cloudy. A slight chance of showers and thunderstorms in the afternoon. Highs in the lower 90s. South winds 5 to 10 miles per hour. Saturday night, partly cloudy. Lows in the upper 70s. South winds 10 to 15 miles per hour. Sunday, partly cloudy. A chance of showers and thunderstorms in the afternoon. Highs in the lower 90s. Southeast winds 5 to 10 miles per hour. Chance of rain 50%. Highest heat index readings up to 105. Sunday night, partly cloudy in the evening, then becoming mostly cloudy. A chance of thunderstorms. A chance of showers in the evening, then showers likely after midnight. Lows in the mid-70s. Chance of rain 70%. Monday, showers likely with a slight chance of thunderstorms in the morning, then showers with a chance of thunderstorms in the afternoon. Highs in the upper 80s. Chance of rain 90%. Monday night, mostly cloudy with a chance of thunderstorms. A chance of showers in the evening, then showers likely after midnight. Lows in the lower 70s. Chance of rain 70%. Tuesday, mostly cloudy with a chance of showers. A slight chance of thunderstorms in the morning, then a chance of thunderstorms in the afternoon. Highs in the upper 80s. Chance of rain 50%. Tuesday night, partly cloudy. A slight chance of showers after midnight. Lows in the mid-70s. Wednesday, mostly cloudy in the morning, then mostly sunny with a slight chance of showers and thunderstorms in the afternoon. Highs in the lower 90s. Highest heat index readings up to 105. Wednesday night and Thursday, partly cloudy. Lows in the upper 70s. Highs in the mid-90s. Highest heat index readings up to 110. 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The current time is 10:08 a.m. Central Daylight Time. Your weather synopsis for South Central Texas. The sea breeze will bring isolated showers and thunderstorms to the area along and southeast of Interstate 35/I-37. Temperatures will be near normal for the next 7 days. High humidity will produce heat indices of 100 and higher. The next chance for widespread rain will be early next week with a rare June cold front. Your local forecast. Rest of today, partly cloudy with a slight chance of showers and thunderstorms. Highs in the lower 90s. Southeast winds 5 to 10 miles per hour. Chance of rain 20%. Tonight, partly cloudy. Lows in the mid-70s. South winds 5 to 10 miles per hour. Saturday, partly cloudy. A slight chance of showers and thunderstorms in the afternoon. Highs in the lower 90s. South winds 5 to 10 miles per hour. Saturday night, partly cloudy. Lows in the upper 70s. South winds 10 to 15 miles per hour. Sunday, partly cloudy. A chance of showers and thunderstorms in the afternoon. Highs in the lower 90s. Southeast winds 5 to 10 miles per hour. Chance of rain 50%. Highest heat index readings up to 105. Sunday night, partly cloudy in the evening, then becoming mostly cloudy. A chance of thunderstorms. A chance of showers in the evening, then showers likely after midnight.

midnight. Lows in the mid-70s. Chance of rain 70%. Monday, showers likely with a slight chance of thunderstorms in the morning, then showers with a chance of thunderstorms in the afternoon. Highs in the upper 80s. Chance of rain 90%. Monday night, mostly cloudy with a chance of thunderstorms. A chance of showers in the evening, then showers likely after midnight. Lows in the lower 70s. Chance of rain 70%. Tuesday, mostly cloudy with a chance of showers. A slight chance of thunderstorms in the morning, then a chance of thunderstorms in the afternoon. Highs in the upper 80s. Chance of rain 50%. Tuesday night, partly cloudy. A slight chance of showers after midnight. Lows in the mid-70s. Wednesday, mostly cloudy in the morning, then mostly sunny with a slight chance of showers and thunderstorms in the afternoon. Highs in the lower 90s. Highest heat index readings up to 105. Wednesday night and Thursday, partly cloudy. Lows in the upper 70s. Highs in the mid-90s. Highest heat index readings up to 110. 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The current time is 10:11 a.m. Central Daylight Time. Your weather synopsis for South Central Texas. The sea breeze will bring isolated showers and thunderstorms to the area along and southeast of Interstate 35/I-37. Temperatures will be near normal for the next 7 days. High humidity will produce heat indices of 100 and higher. The next chance for widespread rain will be early next week with a rare June cold front. Your local forecast. Rest of today, partly cloudy with a slight chance of showers and thunderstorms. Highs in the lower 90s. Southeast winds 5 to 10 miles per hour. Chance of rain 20%. Tonight, partly cloudy. Lows in the mid-70s. South winds 5 to 10 miles per hour. Saturday, partly cloudy. A slight chance of showers and thunderstorms in the afternoon. Highs in the lower 90s. South winds 5 to 10 miles per hour. Saturday night, partly cloudy. Lows in the upper 70s. South winds 10 to 15 miles per hour. Sunday, partly cloudy. A chance of showers and thunderstorms in the afternoon. Highs in the lower 90s. Southeast winds 5 to 10 miles per hour. Chance of rain 50%. Highest heat index readings up to 105. Sunday night, partly cloudy in the evening, then becoming mostly cloudy. A chance of thunderstorms. A chance of showers in the evening, then showers likely after midnight. Lows in the mid-70s. Chance of rain 70%. Monday, showers likely with a slight chance of thunderstorms in the morning, then showers with a chance of thunderstorms in the afternoon. Highs in the upper 80s. Chance of rain 90%. Monday night, mostly cloudy with a chance of thunderstorms. A chance of showers in the evening, then showers likely after midnight. Lows in the lower 70s. Chance of rain 70%. Tuesday, mostly cloudy with a chance of showers. A slight chance of thunderstorms in the morning, then a chance of thunderstorms in the afternoon. Highs in the upper 80s. Chance of rain 50%. Tuesday night, partly cloudy. A slight chance of showers after midnight. Lows in the mid-70s. Wednesday, mostly cloudy in the morning, then mostly sunny with a slight chance of showers and thunderstorms in the afternoon. Highs in the lower 90s. Highest heat index readings up to 105. Wednesday night and Thursday, partly cloudy. Lows in the upper 70s. Highs in the mid-90s. Highest heat index readings up to 110. 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

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The Austin NOAA Weather Radio Roundup. At 10 a.m. at Austin Bergstrom International, light rain was falling. The temperature was 82, the dew point 77. The relative humidity was 84%, producing a heat index of 90. The wind south at 5 miles an hour and the pressure was 29.98 inches and rising. At Camp Mabry, it was cloudy. The temperature was 83, the dew point 76. The relative humidity was 79%, producing a heat index of 91. The wind south at 5 miles an hour and the pressure was 30.00 inches and rising. The report from Pflugerville was not available. Taylor, cloudy, 82. Lago Vista, cloudy, 79. Georgetown, partly sunny, 84. San Marcos, light rain and fog were reported, 81. Burnett, partly sunny, 82. Junction, mostly sunny, 81. San Antonio, light rain was falling, 82. Corpus Christi, partly sunny, 86. Houston, mostly sunny, 86. Once again at Austin Bergstrom, it was 82, and at Camp Mabry, it was 83. Elsewhere across the state, College Station, light rain was falling, 82. Amarillo, cloudy, 75. Abilene, sunny, 82. Dallas, Fort Worth, mostly sunny, 86. The coastal waters forecast from Baffin Bay to Port Aransas out 20 nautical miles. Today, southeast winds 10 to 15 knots with gusts up to 20 knots, becoming east with gusts up to 20 knots late. Seas 4 to 5 feet, occasionally to 6 feet. Wave detail, southeast 4 feet at 7 seconds. Tonight, southeast winds 10 to 15 knots with gusts up to 20 knots. Seas around 4 feet, occasionally to 5 feet. Wave detail, southeast 4 feet at 8 seconds. Saturday, southeast winds 10 to 15 knots. Seas 4 to 5 feet, occasionally to 6 feet. Wave detail, southeast 5 feet at 8 seconds. A chance of showers with a slight chance of thunderstorms. Saturday night, southeast winds 15 to 20 knots. Seas 5 to 6 feet, occasionally to 8 feet. Wave detail, southeast 6 feet at 8 seconds. A slight chance of showers and thunderstorms. Sunday, southeast winds 10 to 15 knots. Seas 5 to 6 feet, occasionally to 8 feet. Wave detail, southeast 6 feet at 9 seconds. A chance of showers and thunderstorms in the morning. Sunday night, southeast winds around 15 knots. Seas 4 to 5 feet, occasionally to 6 feet. Wave detail, southeast 5 feet at 8 seconds. Showers likely with a chance of thunderstorms after midnight. Monday, southeast winds 10 to 15 knots. Seas 3 to 5 feet, occasionally to 6 feet. Showers likely with a chance of thunderstorms in the morning. Monday night, southeast winds 10 to 15 knots. Seas 3 to 4 feet, occasionally to 5 feet. A chance of thunderstorms. A chance of showers in the evening, then showers after midnight. Tuesday, south winds around 10 knots, becoming southeast in the afternoon. Seas 3 to 4 feet, occasionally to 5 feet. A chance of thunderstorms. Showers likely, mainly in the morning. Tuesday night, southeast winds 10 to 15 knots. Seas 3 to 4 feet, occasionally to 5 feet. A chance of thunderstorms. A chance of showers in the evening, then showers likely after midnight. Winds and seas higher and near thunderstorms. The Tropical Weather Outlook. For the North Atlantic, Caribbean Sea and the Gulf of America, Western Gulf, a broad area of low pressure has formed over the far southern Bay of Campeche and is producing disorganized showers and thunderstorms. Environmental conditions are forecast to be only marginally conducive for development before the system moves inland over eastern Mexico.

Pacifico late Saturday or Sunday. The system could reemerge over the northwestern Gulf on Tuesday and Wednesday while interacting with the frontal boundary, but there too, conditions are only expected to be marginally conducive for any development. Formation chance through 48 hours, low, 10%. Formation chance through 7 days, low, 10%. Your weather synopsis for South Central Texas. The sea breeze will bring isolated showers and thunderstorms to the area along and southeast of Interstate 35/I-37. Temperatures will be near normal for the next 7 days. High humidity will produce heat indices of 100.

southeast winds 5 to 10 miles per hour. Chance of rain 50%. Highest heat index readings up to 105. Sunday night, partly cloudy in the evening, then becoming mostly cloudy. A chance of thunderstorms. A chance of showers in the evening, then showers likely after midnight. Lows in the mid-70s. Chance of rain 70%. Monday, showers likely with a slight chance of thunderstorms in the morning, then showers with a chance of thunderstorms in the afternoon. Highs in the upper 80s. Chance of rain 90%. Monday night, mostly cloudy with a chance of thunderstorms. A chance of showers in the evening, then showers likely after midnight. Lows in the lower 70s. Chance of rain 70%. Tuesday, mostly cloudy with a chance of showers. A slight chance of thunderstorms in the morning, then a chance of thunderstorms in the afternoon. Highs in the upper 80s. Chance of rain 50%. Tuesday night, partly cloudy. A slight chance of showers after midnight. Lows in the mid-70s. Wednesday, mostly cloudy in the morning, then mostly sunny with a slight chance of showers and thunderstorms in the afternoon. Highs in the lower 90s. Highest heat index readings up to 105. Wednesday night and Thursday, partly cloudy. Lows in the upper 70s. Highs in the mid-90s. Highest heat index readings up to 110. 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The current time is 10:23 a.m. Central Daylight Time. The Austin NOAA Weather Radio Roundup, at 10 a.m. at Austin Bergstrom International, light rain was falling. The temperature was 82, the dew point 77, the relative humidity was 84%, producing a heat index of 90, the wind south at 5 miles an hour, and the pressure was 29.98 inches and rising. At Camp Mabry, it was cloudy. The temperature was 83, the dew point 76, the relative humidity was 79%, producing a heat index of 91, the wind south at 5 miles an hour, and the pressure was 30.00 inches and rising. The report from Pflugerville was not available. Taylor, cloudy, 82. Lago Vista, cloudy, 79. Georgetown, partly sunny, 84. San Marcos, light rain and fog were reported, 81. Burnett, partly sunny, 82. Junction, mostly sunny, 81. San Antonio, light rain was falling, 82. Corpus Christi, partly sunny, 86. Houston, mostly sunny, 86. Once again at Austin Bergstrom, it was 82, and at Camp Mabry, it was 83. Elsewhere across the state, College Station, light rain was falling, 82. Amarillo, cloudy, 75. Abilene, sunny, 82. Dallas, Fort Worth, mostly sunny, 86. Your weather synopsis for South Central Texas. The sea breeze will bring isolated showers and thunderstorms to the area along and southeast of Interstate 35/I-37. Temperatures will be near normal for the next 7 days. High humidity will produce heat indices of 100 and higher. The next chance for widespread rain will be early next week with a rare June cold front. Your local forecast. Rest of today, partly cloudy with a slight chance of showers and thunderstorms. Highs in the lower 90s. Southeast winds 5 to 10 miles per hour. Chance of rain 20%. Tonight, partly cloudy. Lows in the mid-70s. South winds 5 to 10 miles per hour. Saturday, partly cloudy. A slight chance of showers and thunderstorms in the afternoon. Highs in the lower 90s. South winds 5 to 10 miles per hour. Saturday night, partly cloudy. Lows in the upper 70s. South winds 10 to 15 miles per hour. Sunday, partly cloudy. A chance of showers and

thunderstorms in the afternoon. Highs in the lower 90s. Southeast winds 5 to 10 miles per hour. Chance of rain 50%. Highest heat index readings up to 105. Sunday night, partly cloudy in the evening, then becoming mostly cloudy. A chance of thunderstorms. A chance of showers in the evening, then showers likely after midnight. Lows in the mid-70s. Chance of rain 70%. Monday, showers likely with a slight chance of thunderstorms in the morning, then showers with a chance of thunderstorms in the afternoon. Highs in the upper 80s. Chance of rain 90%. Monday night, mostly cloudy with a chance of thunderstorms. A chance of showers in the evening, then showers likely after midnight. Lows in the lower 70s. Chance of rain 70%. Tuesday, mostly cloudy with a chance of showers. A slight chance of thunderstorms in the morning, then a chance of thunderstorms in the afternoon. Highs in the upper 80s. Chance of rain 50%. Tuesday night, partly cloudy. A slight chance of showers after midnight. Lows in the mid-70s. Wednesday, mostly cloudy in the morning, then mostly sunny with a slight chance of showers and thunderstorms in the afternoon. Highs in the lower 90s. Highest heat index readings up to 105. Wednesday night and Thursday, partly cloudy. Lows in the upper 70s. Highs in the mid-90s. Highest heat index readings up to 110. 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At 10 a.m. at Austin Bergstrom International, light rain was falling. The temperature was 82, the dew point 77, the relative humidity was 84%, producing a heat index of 90, the wind south at 5 miles an hour and the pressure was 29.98 inches and rising. At Camp Mabry, it was cloudy. The temperature was 83, the dew point 76, the relative humidity was 79%, producing a heat index of 91, the wind south at 5 miles an hour and the pressure was 30.00 inches and rising. The report from Pflugerville was not available. Taylor cloudy 82. Lago Vista cloudy 79. Georgetown partly sunny 84. San Marcos light rain and fog were reported 81. Burnett partly sunny 82. Junction mostly sunny 81. San Antonio light rain was falling 82. Corpus Christi partly sunny 86. Houston mostly sunny 86. Once again at Austin Bergstrom it was 82, and at Camp Mabry it was 83. Elsewhere across the state, College Station light rain was falling 82. Amarillo cloudy 75. Abilene sunny 82. Dallas-Fort Worth mostly sunny 86. Your weather synopsis for South Central Texas. The sea breeze will bring isolated showers and thunderstorms to the area along and southeast of Interstate 35/I-37. Temperatures will be near normal for the next 7 days. High humidity will produce heat indices of 100 and higher. The next chance for widespread rain will be early next week with a rare June cold front. Your local forecast. Rest of today, partly cloudy with a slight chance of showers and thunderstorms. Highs in the lower 90s. Southeast winds 5 to 10 miles per hour. Chance of rain 20%. Tonight, partly cloudy. Lows in the mid-70s. South winds 5 to 10 miles per hour. Saturday, partly cloudy. A slight chance of showers and thunderstorms in the afternoon. Highs in the lower 90s. South winds 5 to 10 miles per hour. Saturday night, partly cloudy. Lows in the upper 70s. South winds 10 to 15 miles per hour. Sunday,

a chance of showers and thunderstorms in the afternoon. Highs in the lower 90s. Southeast winds 5 to 10 miles per hour. Chance of rain 50%. Highest heat index readings up to 105. Sunday night, partly cloudy in the evening, then becoming mostly cloudy. A chance of thunderstorms. A chance of showers in the evening, then showers likely after midnight. Lows in the mid-70s. Chance of rain 70%. Monday, showers likely with a slight chance of thunderstorms in the morning, then showers with a chance of thunderstorms in the afternoon. Highs in the upper 80s. Chance of rain 90%. Monday night, mostly cloudy with a chance of thunderstorms. A chance of showers in the evening, then showers likely after midnight. Lows in the lower 70s. Chance of rain 70%. Tuesday, mostly cloudy with a chance of showers. A slight chance of thunderstorms in the morning, then a chance of thunderstorms in the afternoon. Highs in the upper 80s. Chance of rain 50%. Tuesday night, partly cloudy. A slight chance of showers after midnight. Lows in the mid-70s. Chance of rain 50%. Tuesday night, partly cloudy. A slight chance of showers after midnight. Lows in the mid-70s. Wednesday, mostly cloudy in the morning, then mostly sunny with a slight chance of showers and thunderstorms in the afternoon. Highs in the lower 90s. Highest heat index readings up to 105. Wednesday night and Thursday, partly cloudy. Lows in the upper 70s. Highs in the mid-90s. Highest heat index readings up to 110. 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The current time is 10:33 a.m. Central Daylight Time. 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At 10 a.m. at Austin Bergstrom International, light rain was falling. The temperature was 82, the dew point 77, the relative humidity was 84%, producing a heat index of 90, the wind south at 5 miles an hour, and the pressure was 29.98 inches and rising. At Camp Mabry, it was cloudy. The temperature was 83, the dew point 76, the relative humidity was 79%, producing a heat index of 91, the wind south at 5 miles an hour, and the pressure was 30.00 inches and rising. The report from Pflugerville was not available. Taylor, cloudy, 82. Lago Vista, cloudy, 79. Georgetown, partly sunny, 84. San Marcos, light rain and fog were reported, 81. Burnett, partly sunny, 82. Junction, mostly sunny, 81. San Antonio, light rain was falling, 82. Corpus Christi, partly sunny, 86. Houston, mostly sunny, 86. Once again at Austin Bergstrom, it was 82, and at Camp Mabry, it was 83. Elsewhere across the state, College Station, light rain was falling, 82. Amarillo, cloudy, 75. Abilene, sunny, 82. Dallas, Fort Worth, mostly sunny, 86. Your weather synopsis for South Central Texas. The sea breeze will bring isolated showers and thunderstorms to the area along and southeast of Interstate 35/I-37. Temperatures will be near normal for the next 7 days. High humidity will produce heat indices of 100 and higher. The next chance for widespread rain will be early next week with a rare June cold front. Your local forecast. Rest of today, partly cloudy with a slight chance of showers and thunderstorms. Highs in the lower 90s. Southeast winds 5 to 10 miles per hour. Chance of rain 20%. Tonight, partly cloudy. Lows in the mid-70s. South winds 5 to 10 miles per hour. Saturday, partly cloudy. A slight chance of showers and thunderstorms in the afternoon. Highs in the lower 90s.

South winds 5 to 10 miles per hour. Saturday night, partly cloudy. Lows in the upper 70s. South winds 10 to 15 miles per hour. Sunday, partly cloudy. A chance of showers and thunderstorms in the afternoon. Highs in the lower 90s. Southeast winds 5 to 10 miles per hour. Chance of rain 50%. Highest heat index readings up to 105. Sunday night, partly cloudy in the evening, then becoming mostly cloudy. A chance of thunderstorms. A chance of showers in the evening, then showers likely after midnight. Lows in the mid-70s. Chance of rain 70%. Monday, showers likely with a slight chance of thunderstorms in the morning, then showers with a chance of thunderstorms in the afternoon. Highs in the upper 80s. Chance of rain 90%. Monday night, mostly cloudy with a chance of thunderstorms. A chance of showers in the evening, then showers likely after midnight. Lows in the lower 70s. Chance of rain 70%. Tuesday, mostly cloudy with a chance of showers. A slight chance of thunderstorms in the morning, then a chance of thunderstorms in the afternoon. Highs in the upper 80s. Chance of rain 50%. Tuesday night, partly cloudy. A slight chance of showers after midnight. Lows in the mid-70s. Wednesday, mostly cloudy in the morning, then mostly sunny with a slight chance of showers and thunderstorms in the afternoon. Highs in the lower 90s. Highest heat index readings up to 105. Wednesday night and Thursday, partly cloudy. Lows in the upper 70s. Highs in the mid-90s. Highest heat index readings up to 110. 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The current time is 10:39 a.m. Central Daylight Time. 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At 10 a.m. at Austin Bergstrom International, light rain was falling. The temperature was 82, the dew point 77. The relative humidity was 84%, producing a heat index of 90, the wind south at 5 miles an hour, and the pressure was 29.98 inches and rising. At Camp Mabry, it was cloudy. The temperature was 83, the dew point 76. The relative humidity was 79%, producing a heat index of 91, the wind south at 5 miles an hour, and the pressure was 30.00 inches and rising. The report from Pflugerville was not available. Taylor, cloudy, 82. Lago Vista, cloudy, 79. Georgetown, partly sunny, 84. San Marcos, light rain and fog were reported, 81. Burnett, partly sunny, 82. Junction, mostly sunny, 81. San Antonio, light rain was falling, 82. Corpus Christi, partly sunny, 86. Houston, mostly sunny, 86. Once again at Austin Bergstrom, it was 82, and at Camp Mabry, it was 83. Elsewhere across the state, College Station, light rain was falling, 82. Amarillo, cloudy, 75. Abilene, sunny, 82. Dallas, Fort Worth, mostly sunny, 86. Your weather synopsis for South Central Texas. The sea breeze will bring isolated showers and thunderstorms to the area along and southeast of Interstate 35/I-37. Temperatures will be near normal for the next 7 days. High humidity will produce heat indices of 100 and higher. The next chance for widespread rain will be early next week with a rare June cold front. Your local forecast. Rest of today, partly cloudy with a slight chance of showers and thunderstorms. Highs in the lower 90s. Southeast winds 5 to 10 miles per hour. Chance of rain 20%. Tonight, partly cloudy. Lows in the mid-70s. South winds 5 to 10 miles per hour. Saturday, partly cloudy.
a slight chance of showers and thunderstorms in the afternoon. Highs in the lower 90s. South winds 5 to 10 miles per hour. Saturday night, partly cloudy. Lows in the upper 70s. South winds 10 to 15 miles per hour. Sunday, partly cloudy. A chance of showers and thunderstorms in the afternoon. Highs in the lower 90s. Southeast winds 5 to 10 miles per hour. Chance of rain 50%. Highest heat index readings up to 105. Sunday night, partly cloudy in the evening, then becoming mostly cloudy. A chance of thunderstorms. A chance of showers in the evening, then showers likely after midnight. Lows in the mid-70s. Chance of rain 70%. Monday, showers likely with a slight chance of thunderstorms in the morning, then showers with a chance of thunderstorms in the afternoon. Highs in the upper 80s. Chance of rain 90%. Monday night, mostly cloudy with a chance of thunderstorms. A chance of showers in the evening, then showers likely after midnight. Lows in the lower 70s. Chance of rain 70%. Tuesday, mostly cloudy with a chance of showers. A slight chance of thunderstorms in the morning, then a chance of thunderstorms in the afternoon. Highs in the upper 80s. Chance of rain 50%. Tuesday night, partly cloudy. A slight chance of showers after midnight. Lows in the mid-70s. Wednesday, mostly cloudy in the morning, then mostly sunny with a slight chance of showers and thunderstorms in the afternoon. Highs in the lower 90s. Highest heat index readings up to 105. Wednesday night and Thursday, partly cloudy. Lows in the upper 70s. Highs in the mid-90s. Highest heat index readings up to 110. 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The coastal waters forecast from Baffin Bay to Port Aransas out 20 nautical miles. Today, southeast winds 10 to 15 knots with gusts up to 20 knots, becoming east with gusts up to 20 knots late. Seas 4 to 5 feet, occasionally to 6 feet. Wave detail, southeast 4 feet at 7 seconds. Tonight, southeast winds 10 to 15 knots with gusts up to 20 knots. Seas around 4 feet, occasionally to 5 feet. Wave detail, southeast 4 feet at 8 seconds. Saturday, southeast winds 10 to 15 knots. Seas 4 to 5 feet, occasionally to 6 feet. Wave detail, southeast 5 feet at 8 seconds. A chance of showers with a slight chance of thunderstorms. Saturday night, southeast winds 15 to 20 knots. Seas 5 to 6 feet, occasionally to 8 feet. Wave detail, southeast 6 feet at 8 seconds. A slight chance of showers and thunderstorms. Sunday, southeast winds 10 to 15 knots. Seas 5 to 6 feet, occasionally to 8 feet. Wave detail, southeast 6 feet at 9 seconds. A chance of showers and thunderstorms in the morning. Sunday night, southeast winds around 15 knots. Seas 4 to 5 feet, occasionally to 6 feet. Wave detail, southeast 5 feet at 8 seconds. Showers likely with a chance of thunderstorms after midnight. Monday, southeast winds 10 to 15 knots. Seas 3 to 5 feet, occasionally to 6 feet. Showers likely with a chance of thunderstorms in the morning. Monday night, southeast winds 10 to 15 knots. Seas 3 to 4 feet, occasionally to 5 feet. A chance of thunderstorms. A chance of showers in the evening, then showers after midnight. Tuesday, south winds around 10 knots, becoming southeast in the afternoon. Seas 3 to 4 feet, occasionally to 5 feet. A chance of thunderstorms. Showers likely, mainly in the morning. Tuesday night,
southeast winds 10 to 15 knots.

3 to 4 feet, occasionally to 5 feet. A chance of thunderstorms. A chance of showers in the evening, then showers likely after midnight. Winds and seas higher and near thunderstorms. The current time is 10:46 a.m. Central Daylight Time. The Austin, NOAA Weather Radio Roundup. At 10 a.m. at Austin Bergstrom International, light rain was falling. The temperature was 82, the dew point 77. The relative humidity was 84%, producing a heat index of 90. The wind south at 5 miles an hour and the pressure was 29.98 inches and rising. At Camp Mabry, it was cloudy. The temperature was 83, the dew point 76. The relative humidity was 79%, producing a heat index of 91. The wind south at 5 miles an hour and the pressure was 30.00 inches and rising. The report from Pflugerville was not available. Taylor, cloudy, 82. Lago Vista, cloudy, 79. Georgetown, partly sunny, 84. San Marcos, light rain and fog were reported, 81. Burnett, partly sunny, 82. Junction, mostly sunny, 81. San Antonio, light rain was falling, 82. Corpus Christi, partly sunny, 86. Houston, mostly sunny, 86. Once again at Austin Bergstrom, it was 82, and at Camp Mabry, it was 83. Elsewhere across the state, College Station, light rain was falling, 82. Amarillo, cloudy, 75. Abilene, sunny, 82. Dallas, Fort Worth, mostly sunny, 86. The Tropical Weather Outlook. For the North Atlantic, Caribbean Sea and the Gulf of America, Western Gulf, a broad area of low pressure has formed over the far southern Bay of Campeche and is producing disorganized showers and thunderstorms. Environmental conditions are forecast to be only marginally conducive for development before the system moves inland over eastern Mexico late Saturday or Sunday. The system could reemerge over the northwestern Gulf on Tuesday and Wednesday while interacting with the frontal boundary, but there too, conditions are only expected to be marginally conducive for any development. Formation chance through 48 hours, low, 10%. Formation chance through 7 days, low, 10%. Your weather synopsis for South Central Texas. The sea breeze will bring isolated showers and thunderstorms to the area along and southeast of Interstate 35/I-37. Temperatures will be near normal for the next 7 days. High humidity will produce heat indices of 100 and higher. The next chance for widespread rain will be early next week with a rare June cold front. Your local forecast. Rest of today, partly cloudy with a slight chance of showers and thunderstorms. Highs in the lower 90s. Southeast winds 5 to 10 miles per hour. Chance of rain 20%. Tonight, partly cloudy. Lows in the mid-70s. South winds 5 to 10 miles per hour. Saturday, partly cloudy. A slight chance of showers and thunderstorms in the afternoon. Highs in the lower 90s. South winds 5 to 10 miles per hour. Saturday night, partly cloudy. Lows in the upper 70s. South winds 10 to 15 miles per hour. Sunday, partly cloudy. A chance of showers and thunderstorms in the afternoon. Highs in the lower 90s. Southeast winds 5 to 10 miles per hour. Chance of rain 50%. Highest heat index readings up to 105. Sunday night, partly cloudy in the evening, then becoming mostly cloudy. A chance of thunderstorms. A chance of showers in the evening, then showers likely after midnight. Lows in the mid-70s. Chance of rain 70%. Monday, showers likely with a slight chance of thunderstorms in the morning, then showers with a chance of thunderstorms in the afternoon. Highs in the upper 80s. Chance of rain 90%. Monday night, mostly cloudy with a chance of thunderstorms. A chance of showers in the evening, then showers likely after midnight. Lows in the lower 70s. Chance of rain 70%.

Tuesday, mostly cloudy with a chance of showers. A slight chance of thunderstorms in the morning, then a chance of thunderstorms in the afternoon. Highs in the upper 80s. Chance of rain 50%. Tuesday night, partly cloudy. A slight chance of showers after midnight. Lows in the mid-70s. Wednesday, mostly cloudy in the morning, then mostly sunny with a slight chance of showers and thunderstorms in the afternoon. Highs in the lower 90s. Highest heat index readings up to 105. Wednesday night and Thursday, partly cloudy. Lows in the upper 70s. Highs in the mid-90s. Highest heat index readings up to 110. 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The current time is 10:52 a.m. Central Daylight Time. 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At 10 a.m. at Austin Bergstrom International, light rain was falling. The temperature was 82, the dew point 77, the relative humidity was 84%, producing a heat index of 90, the wind south at 5 miles an hour, and the pressure was 29.98 inches and rising. At Camp Mabry, it was cloudy. The temperature was 83, the dew point 76, the relative humidity was 79%, producing a heat index of 91, the wind south at 5 miles an hour, and the pressure was 30.00 inches and rising. The report from Pflugerville was not available. Taylor, cloudy, 82. Lago Vista, cloudy, 79. Georgetown, partly sunny, 84. San Marcos, light rain and fog were reported, 81. Burnett, partly sunny, 82. Junction, mostly sunny, 81. San Antonio, light rain was falling, 82. Corpus Christi, partly sunny, 86. Houston, mostly sunny, 86. Once again at Austin Bergstrom, it was 82, and at Camp Mabry, it was 83. Elsewhere across the state, College Station, light rain was falling, 82. Amarillo, cloudy, 75. Abilene, sunny, 82. Dallas, Fort Worth, mostly sunny, 86. Your weather synopsis for South Central Texas. The sea breeze will bring isolated showers and thunderstorms to the area along and southeast of Interstate 35/I-37. Temperatures will be near normal for the next 7 days. High humidity will produce heat indices of 100 and higher. The next chance for widespread rain will be early next week with a rare June cold front. Your local forecast. Rest of today, partly cloudy with a slight chance of showers and thunderstorms. Highs in the lower 90s. Southeast winds 5 to 10 miles per hour. Chance of rain 20%. Tonight, partly cloudy. Lows in the mid-70s. South winds 5 to 10 miles per hour. Saturday, partly cloudy. A slight chance of showers and thunderstorms in the afternoon. Highs in the lower 90s. South winds 5 to 10 miles per hour. Saturday night, partly cloudy. Lows in the upper 70s. South winds 10 to 15 miles per hour. Sunday, partly cloudy. A chance of showers and thunderstorms in the afternoon. Highs in the lower 90s. Southeast winds 5 to 10 miles per hour. Chance of rain 50%. Highest heat index readings up to 105. Sunday night, partly cloudy in the evening, then becoming mostly cloudy. A chance of thunderstorms. A chance of showers in the evening, then showers likely after midnight. Lows in the mid-70s. Chance of rain 70%. Monday, showers likely with a slight chance of thunderstorms in the morning, then showers with a chance of thunderstorms in the afternoon. Highs in the upper 80s. Chance of rain 90%. Monday night, mostly cloudy with a chance of thunderstorms. A chance of showers in the evening, then showers likely after midnight.
lows in the lower 70s. Chance of rain 70%. Tuesday, mostly cloudy with a chance of showers. A slight chance of thunderstorms in the morning, then a chance of thunderstorms in the afternoon. Highs in the upper 80s. Chance of rain 50%. Tuesday night, partly cloudy. A slight chance of showers after midnight. Lows in the mid-70s. Wednesday, mostly cloudy in the morning, then mostly sunny with a slight chance of showers and thunderstorms in the afternoon. Highs in the lower 90s. Highest heat index readings up to 105. Wednesday night and Thursday, partly cloudy. Lows in the upper 70s. Highs in the mid-90s. Highest heat index readings up to 110. 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The current time is 10:57 a.m. Central Daylight Time. 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At 10 a.m. at Austin Bergstrom International, light rain was falling. The temperature was 82, the dew point 77, the relative humidity was 84%, producing a heat index of 90, the wind south at 5 miles an hour, and the pressure was 29.98 inches and rising. At Camp Mabry, it was cloudy. The temperature was 83, the dew point 76, the relative humidity was 79%, producing a heat index of 91, the wind south at 5 miles an hour, and the pressure was 30.00 inches and rising. The report from Pflugerville was not available. Taylor, cloudy, 82. Lago Vista, cloudy, 79. Georgetown, partly sunny, 84. San Marcos, light rain and fog were reported, 81. Burnett, partly sunny, 82. Junction, mostly sunny, 81. San Antonio, light rain was falling, 82. Corpus Christi, partly sunny, 86. Houston, mostly sunny, 86. Once again at Austin Bergstrom, it was 82, and at Camp Mabry, it was 83. Elsewhere across the state, College Station, light rain was falling, 82. Amarillo, cloudy, 75. Abilene, sunny, 82. Dallas, Fort Worth, mostly sunny, 86. Your weather synopsis for South Central Texas. The sea breeze will bring isolated showers and thunderstorms to the area along and southeast of Interstate 35/I-37. Temperatures will be near normal for the next 7 days. High humidity will produce heat indices of 100 and higher. The next chance for widespread rain will be early next week with a rare June cold front. Your local forecast. Rest of today, partly cloudy with a slight chance of showers and thunderstorms. Highs in the lower 90s. Southeast winds 5 to 10 miles per hour. Chance of rain 20%. Tonight, partly cloudy. Lows in the mid-70s. South winds 5 to 10 miles per hour. Saturday, partly cloudy. A slight chance of showers and thunderstorms in the afternoon. Highs in the lower 90s. South winds 5 to 10 miles per hour. Saturday night, partly cloudy. Lows in the upper 70s. South winds 10 to 15 miles per hour. Sunday, partly cloudy. A chance of showers and thunderstorms in the afternoon. Highs in the lower 90s. Southeast winds 5 to 10 miles per hour. Chance of rain 50%. Highest heat index readings up to 105. Sunday night, partly cloudy in the evening, then becoming mostly cloudy. A chance of thunderstorms. A chance of showers in the evening, then showers likely after midnight. Lows in the mid-70s. Chance of rain 70%. Monday, showers likely with a slight chance of thunderstorms in the morning, then showers with a chance of thunderstorms in the afternoon. Highs in the upper 80s. Chance of rain 90%. Monday night, mostly cloudy with a chance of thunderstorms.
a chance of showers in the evening, then showers likely

after midnight. Lows in the lower 70s. Chance of rain 70%. Tuesday, mostly cloudy with a chance of showers. A slight chance of thunderstorms in the morning, then a chance of thunderstorms in the afternoon. Highs in the upper 80s. Chance of rain 50%. Tuesday night, partly cloudy. A slight chance of showers after midnight. Lows in the mid-70s. Wednesday, mostly cloudy in the morning, then mostly sunny with a slight chance of showers and thunderstorms in the afternoon. Highs in the lower 90s. Highest heat index readings up to 105. Wednesday night and Thursday, partly cloudy. Lows in the upper 70s. Highs in the mid-90s. Highest heat index readings up to 110. 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The current time is 11:02 a.m. Central Daylight Time. The Austin NOAA Weather Radio Roundup. At 10 a.m. at Austin Bergstrom International, light rain was falling. The temperature was 82, the dew point 77, the relative humidity was 84%, producing a heat index of 90, the wind south at 5 miles an hour, and the pressure was 29.98 inches and rising. At Camp Mabry, it was cloudy. The temperature was 83, the dew point 76, the relative humidity was 79%, producing a heat index of 91, the wind south at 5 miles an hour, and the pressure was 30.00 inches and rising. The report from Pflugerville was not available. Taylor, cloudy, 82. Lago Vista, cloudy, 79. Georgetown, partly sunny, 84. San Marcos, light rain and fog were reported, 81. Burnett, partly sunny, 82. Junction, mostly sunny, 81. San Antonio, light rain was falling, 82. Corpus Christi, partly sunny, 86. Houston, mostly sunny, 86. Once again at Austin Bergstrom, it was 82, and at Camp Mabry, it was 83. Elsewhere across the state, College Station, light rain was falling, 82. Amarillo, cloudy, 75. Abilene, sunny, 82. Dallas, Fort Worth, mostly sunny, 86. Your weather synopsis for South Central Texas. The sea breeze will bring isolated showers and thunderstorms to the area along and southeast of Interstate 35/I-37. Temperatures will be near normal for the next 7 days. High humidity will produce heat indices of 100 and higher. The next chance for widespread rain will be early next week with a rare June cold front. Your local forecast. Rest of today, partly cloudy with a slight chance of showers and thunderstorms. Highs in the lower 90s. Southeast winds 5 to 10 miles per hour. Chance of rain 20%. Tonight, partly cloudy. Lows in the mid-70s. South winds 5 to 10 miles per hour. Saturday, partly cloudy. A slight chance of showers and thunderstorms in the afternoon. Highs in the lower 90s. South winds 5 to 10 miles per hour. Saturday night, partly cloudy. Lows in the upper 70s. South winds 10 to 15 miles per hour. Sunday, partly cloudy. A chance of showers and thunderstorms in the afternoon. Highs in the lower 90s. Southeast winds 5 to 10 miles per hour. Chance of rain 50%. Highest heat index readings up to 105. Sunday night, partly cloudy in the evening, then becoming mostly cloudy. A chance of thunderstorms. A chance of showers in the evening, then showers likely after midnight. Lows in the mid-70s. Chance of rain 70%. Monday, showers likely with a slight chance of thunderstorms in the morning, then showers with a chance of thunderstorms in the afternoon. Highs in the upper 80s. Chance of rain 90%. Monday night, mostly cloudy with a chance of thunderstorms.
A chance of showers in the evening, then showers likely after midnight. Lows in the lower 70s. Chance of rain 70%. Tuesday, mostly cloudy with a chance of showers. A slight chance of thunderstorms in the morning, then a chance of thunderstorms in the afternoon. Highs in the upper 80s. Chance of rain 50%. Tuesday night, partly cloudy. A slight chance of showers after midnight. Lows in the mid-70s. Wednesday, mostly cloudy in the morning, then mostly sunny with a slight chance of showers and thunderstorms in the afternoon. Highs in the lower 90s. Highest heat index readings up to 105. Wednesday night and Thursday, partly cloudy. Lows in the upper 70s. Highs in the mid-90s. Highest heat index readings up to 110. 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The current time is 11:07 a.m. Central Daylight Time. Your weather synopsis for South Central Texas. The sea breeze will bring isolated showers and thunderstorms to the area along and southeast of Interstate 35/I-37. Temperatures will be near normal for the next 7 days. High humidity will produce heat indices of 100 and higher. The next chance for widespread rain will be early next week with a rare June cold front. Your local forecast. Rest of today, mostly cloudy late this morning, then becoming partly cloudy. A slight chance of showers late this morning, then a chance of showers with a slight chance of thunderstorms this afternoon. Highs in the lower 90s. Southeast winds 5 to 10 miles per hour. Chance of rain 30%. Tonight, partly cloudy. Lows in the mid-70s. South winds 5 to 10 miles per hour with gusts up to 20 miles per hour. Saturday, mostly cloudy in the morning, then partly cloudy with a slight chance of showers and thunderstorms in the afternoon. Highs in the lower 90s. South winds 10 to 15 miles per hour. Saturday night, partly cloudy. Lows in the mid-70s. South winds 10 to 15 miles per hour. Sunday, partly cloudy. A chance of showers and thunderstorms in the afternoon. Humid with highs in the lower 90s. Southeast winds 5 to 10 miles per hour. Chance of rain 40%. Sunday night, partly cloudy with a chance of showers and thunderstorms in the evening, then mostly cloudy with showers likely with a slight chance of thunderstorms after midnight. Lows in the mid-70s. Chance of rain 70%. Monday, a chance of thunderstorms. Showers. Highs in the mid-80s. Chance of rain 90%. Monday night, mostly cloudy with showers likely. A chance of thunderstorms, mainly in the evening. Lows in the lower 70s. Chance of rain 70%. Tuesday, mostly cloudy in the morning, then becoming partly cloudy. A slight chance of thunderstorms. A chance of showers, mainly in the morning. Highs in the mid-80s. Chance of rain 50%. Tuesday night through Thursday, partly cloudy. Lows in the mid-70s. Highs in the lower 90s. Highest heat index readings up to 110. 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Originating from the Austin-San Antonio National Weather Service Forecast Office. The current time is 11:11 a.m. Central Daylight Time. Your weather synopsis for South Central Texas. The sea breeze will bring isolated showers and thunderstorms to the area along and southeast of Interstate 35/I-37. Temperatures will be near normal for the next 7 days. High humidity will produce heat indices of 100 and higher. The next chance for widespread rain will be early next week with a rare June cold front. Your local forecast.

rest of today, mostly cloudy late this morning, then becoming partly cloudy. A slight chance of showers late this morning, then a chance of showers with a slight chance of thunderstorms this afternoon. Highs in the lower 90s. Southeast winds 5 to 10 miles per hour. Chance of rain 30%. Tonight, partly cloudy. Lows in the mid-70s. South winds 5 to 10 miles per hour with gusts up to 20 miles per hour. Saturday, mostly cloudy in the morning, then partly cloudy with a slight chance of showers and thunderstorms in the afternoon. Highs in the lower 90s. South winds 10 to 15 miles per hour. Saturday night, partly cloudy. Lows in the mid-70s. South winds 10 to 15 miles per hour. Sunday, partly cloudy. A chance of showers and thunderstorms in the afternoon. Humid with highs in the lower 90s. Southeast winds 5 to 10 miles per hour. Chance of rain 40%. Sunday night, partly cloudy with a chance of showers and thunderstorms in the evening, then mostly cloudy with showers likely with a slight chance of thunderstorms after midnight. Lows in the mid-70s. Chance of rain 70%. Monday, a chance of thunderstorms. Showers. Highs in the mid-80s. Chance of rain 90%. Monday night, mostly cloudy with showers likely. A chance of thunderstorms, mainly in the evening. Lows in the lower 70s. Chance of rain 70%. Tuesday, mostly cloudy in the morning, then becoming partly cloudy. A slight chance of thunderstorms. A chance of showers, mainly in the morning. Highs in the mid-80s. Chance of rain 50%. Tuesday night through Thursday, partly cloudy. Lows in the mid-70s. Highs in the lower 90s. Highest heat index readings up to 110. 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Originating from the Austin-San Antonio National Weather Service Forecast Office. The coastal waters forecast from Baffin Bay to Port Aransas out 20 nautical miles. Today, southeast winds 10 to 15 knots with gusts up to 20 knots, becoming east with gusts up to 20 knots late. Seas 4 to 5 feet, occasionally to 6 feet. Wave detail, southeast 4 feet at 7 seconds. Tonight, southeast winds 10 to 15 knots with gusts up to 20 knots. Seas around 4 feet, occasionally to 5 feet. Wave detail, southeast 4 feet at 8 seconds. Saturday, southeast winds 10 to 15 knots. Seas 4 to 5 feet, occasionally to 6 feet. Wave detail, southeast 5 feet at 8 seconds. A chance of showers with a slight chance of thunderstorms. Saturday night, southeast winds 15 to 20 knots. Seas 5 to 6 feet, occasionally to 8 feet. Wave detail, southeast 6 feet at 8 seconds. A slight chance of showers and thunderstorms. Sunday, southeast winds 10 to 15 knots. Seas 5 to 6 feet, occasionally to 8 feet. Wave detail, southeast 6 feet at 9 seconds. A chance of showers and thunderstorms in the morning. Sunday night, southeast winds around 15 knots. Seas 4 to 5 feet, occasionally to 6 feet. Wave detail, southeast 5 feet at 8 seconds. Showers likely with a chance of thunderstorms after midnight. Monday, southeast winds 10 to 15 knots. Seas 3 to 5 feet, occasionally to 6 feet. Showers likely with a chance of thunderstorms in the morning. Monday night, southeast winds 10 to 15 knots. Seas 3 to 4 feet, occasionally to 5 feet. A chance of thunderstorms. A chance of showers in the evening, then showers after midnight. Tuesday, south winds around 10 knots, becoming southeast in the afternoon. Seas 3 to 4 feet, occasionally to 5 feet. A chance of thunderstorms. Showers likely.

mainly in the morning. Tuesday night, southeast winds 10 to 15 knots. Seas 3 to 4 feet, occasionally to 5 feet. A chance of thunderstorms. A chance of showers in the evening, then showers likely after midnight. Winds and seas higher and near thunderstorms. The current time is 11:16 a.m. Central Daylight Time. The Austin, NOAA Weather Radio Roundup, at 11 a.m. at Austin Bergstrom International, it was cloudy. The temperature was 86, the dew point 76, the relative humidity was 71%, producing a heat index of 96, the wind southeast at 10 miles an hour, and the pressure was 29.99 inches and rising. At Camp Mabry, it was partly sunny. The temperature was 85, the dew point 76, the relative humidity was 74%, producing a heat index of 94, the wind calm and the pressure was 30.00 inches and steady. The report from Pflugerville was not available. Taylor, partly sunny, 84. Lago Vista, partly sunny, 80. Georgetown, cloudy, 86. San Marcos, light rain was falling, 80. Burnett, cloudy, 83. Junction, cloudy, 84. San Antonio, light rain was falling, 86. Corpus Christi, mostly sunny, 89. Houston, mostly sunny, 88. Once again, at Austin Bergstrom, it was 86, and at Camp Mabry, it was 85. Elsewhere across the state, College Station, cloudy, 82. Amarillo, sunny, 78. Abilene, mostly sunny, 88. Dallas, Fort Worth, partly sunny, 89. The Tropical Weather Outlook. For the North Atlantic, Caribbean Sea, and the Gulf of America, Western Gulf, a broad area of low pressure has formed over the far southern Bay of Campeche and is producing disorganized showers and thunderstorms. Environmental conditions are forecast to be only marginally conducive for development before the system moves inland over eastern Mexico late Saturday or Sunday. The system could reemerge over the northwestern Gulf on Tuesday and Wednesday while interacting with the frontal boundary, but there too, conditions are only expected to be marginally conducive for any development. Formation chance through 48 hours, low, 10%. Formation chance through 7 days, low, 10%. Your weather synopsis for South Central Texas. The sea breeze will bring isolated showers and thunderstorms to the area along and southeast of Interstate 35/I-37. Temperatures will be near normal for the next 7 days. High humidity will produce heat indices of 100 and higher. The next chance for widespread rain will be early next week with a rare June cold front. Your local forecast. Rest of today, mostly cloudy late this morning, then becoming partly cloudy. A slight chance of showers late this morning, then a chance of showers with a slight chance of thunderstorms this afternoon. Highs in the lower 90s. Southeast winds 5 to 10 miles per hour. Chance of rain 30%. Tonight, partly cloudy. Lows in the mid-70s. South winds 5 to 10 miles per hour with gusts up to 20 miles per hour. Saturday, mostly cloudy in the morning, then partly cloudy with a slight chance of showers and thunderstorms in the afternoon. Highs in the lower 90s. South winds 10 to 15 miles per hour. Saturday night, partly cloudy. Lows in the mid-70s. South winds 10 to 15 miles per hour. Sunday, partly cloudy. A chance of showers and thunderstorms in the afternoon. Humid with highs in the lower 90s. Southeast winds 5 to 10 miles per hour. Chance of rain 40%. Sunday night, partly cloudy with a chance of showers and thunderstorms in the evening, then mostly cloudy with showers likely with a slight chance of thunderstorms after midnight. Lows in the mid-70s. Chance of rain 70%. Monday, a chance of thunderstorms. Showers. Highs in the mid-80s. Chance of rain 90%. Monday night, mostly cloudy with showers likely. A chance of thunderstorms, mainly in the evening. Lows in the lower

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The current time is 11:22 a.m. Central Daylight Time. The Austin NOAA Weather Radio Roundup at 11 a.m. at Austin Bergstrom International. It was cloudy. The temperature was 86, the dew point 76. The relative humidity was 71%, producing a heat index of 96. The wind southeast at 10 miles an hour, and the pressure was 29.99 inches and rising. At Camp Mabry, it was partly sunny. The temperature was 85, the dew point 76. The relative humidity was 74%, producing a heat index of 94. The wind calm, and the pressure was 30.00 inches and steady. The report from Pflugerville was not available. Taylor, partly sunny, 84. Lago Vista, partly sunny, 80. Georgetown, cloudy, 86. San Marcos, light rain was falling, 80. Burnett, cloudy, 83. Junction, cloudy, 84. San Antonio, light rain was falling, 86. Corpus Christi, mostly sunny, 89. Houston, mostly sunny, 88. Once again at Austin Bergstrom, it was 86, and at Camp Mabry, it was 85. Elsewhere across the state, College Station, cloudy, 82. Amarillo, sunny, 78. Abilene, mostly sunny, 88. Dallas, Fort Worth, partly sunny, 89. Your weather synopsis for South Central Texas. The sea breeze will bring isolated showers and thunderstorms to the area along and southeast of Interstate 35/I-37. Temperatures will be near normal for the next 7 days. High humidity will produce heat indices of 100 and higher. The next chance for widespread rain will be early next week with a rare June cold front. Your local forecast. Rest of today, mostly cloudy late this morning, then becoming partly cloudy. A slight chance of showers late this morning, then a chance of showers with a slight chance of thunderstorms this afternoon. Highs in the lower 90s. Southeast winds 5 to 10 miles per hour. Chance of rain 30%. Tonight, partly cloudy. Lows in the mid-70s. South winds 5 to 10 miles per hour with gusts up to 20 miles per hour. Saturday, mostly cloudy in the morning, then partly cloudy with a slight chance of showers and thunderstorms in the afternoon. Highs in the lower 90s. South winds 10 to 15 miles per hour. Saturday night, partly cloudy. Lows in the mid-70s. South winds 10 to 15 miles per hour. Sunday, partly cloudy. A chance of showers and thunderstorms in the afternoon. Humid with highs in the lower 90s. Southeast winds 5 to 10 miles per hour. Chance of rain 40%. Sunday night, partly cloudy with a chance of showers and thunderstorms in the evening, then mostly cloudy with showers likely with a slight chance of thunderstorms after midnight. Lows in the mid-70s. Chance of rain 70%. Monday, a chance of thunderstorms. Showers. Highs in the mid-80s. Chance of rain 90%. Monday night, mostly cloudy with showers likely. A chance of thunderstorms, mainly in the evening. Lows in the lower 70s. Chance of rain 70%. Tuesday, mostly cloudy in the morning, then becoming partly cloudy. A slight chance of thunderstorms. A chance of showers, mainly in the morning. Highs in the mid-80s. Chance of rain 50%. Tuesday night through Thursday, partly cloudy. Lows in the mid-70s. Highs in the lower 90s. Highest heat index readings up to 110. 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The current time is 11:27 a.m. Central Daylight Time. 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It was cloudy. The temperature was 86, the dew point 76. The

Relative humidity was 71%, producing a heat index of 96. The wind southeast at 10 miles an hour, and the pressure was 29.99 inches and rising. At Camp Mabry, it was partly sunny. The temperature was 85, the dew point 76. The relative humidity was 74%, producing a heat index of 94. The wind calm and the pressure was 30.00 inches and steady. The report from Pflugerville was not available. Taylor, partly sunny, 84. Lago Vista, partly sunny, 80. Georgetown, cloudy, 86. San Marcos, light rain was falling, 80. Burnett, cloudy, 83. Junction, cloudy, 84. San Antonio, light rain was falling, 86. Corpus Christi, mostly sunny, 89. Houston, mostly sunny, 88. Once again at Austin Bergstrom, it was 86, and at Camp Mabry, it was 85. Elsewhere across the state, College Station, cloudy, 82. Amarillo, sunny, 78. Abilene, mostly sunny, 88. Dallas, Fort Worth, partly sunny, 89. Your weather synopsis for South Central Texas. The sea breeze will bring isolated showers and thunderstorms to the area along and southeast of Interstate 35/I-37. Temperatures will be near normal for the next 7 days. High humidity will produce heat indices of 100 and higher. The next chance for widespread rain will be early next week with a rare June cold front. Your local forecast. Rest of today, mostly cloudy late this morning, then becoming partly cloudy. A slight chance of showers late this morning, then a chance of showers with a slight chance of thunderstorms this afternoon. Highs in the lower 90s. Southeast winds 5 to 10 miles per hour. Chance of rain 30%. Tonight, partly cloudy. Lows in the mid-70s. South winds 5 to 10 miles per hour with gusts up to 20 miles per hour. Saturday, mostly cloudy in the morning, then partly cloudy with a slight chance of showers and thunderstorms in the afternoon. Highs in the lower 90s. South winds 10 to 15 miles per hour. Saturday night, partly cloudy. Lows in the mid-70s. South winds 10 to 15 miles per hour. Sunday, partly cloudy. A chance of showers and thunderstorms in the afternoon. Humid with highs in the lower 90s. Southeast winds 5 to 10 miles per hour. Chance of rain 40%. Sunday night, partly cloudy with a chance of showers and thunderstorms in the evening, then mostly cloudy with showers likely with a slight chance of thunderstorms after midnight. Lows in the mid-70s. Chance of rain 70%. Monday, a chance of thunderstorms. Showers. Highs in the mid-80s. Chance of rain 90%. Monday night, mostly cloudy with showers likely. A chance of thunderstorms, mainly in the evening. Lows in the lower 70s. Chance of rain 70%. Tuesday, mostly cloudy in the morning, then becoming partly cloudy. A slight chance of thunderstorms. A chance of showers, mainly in the morning. Highs in the mid-80s. Chance of rain 50%. Tuesday night through Thursday, partly cloudy. Lows in the mid-70s. Highs in the lower 90s. Highest heat index readings up to 110. 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The current time is 11:31 a.m. Central Daylight Time. 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It was cloudy. The temperature was 86, the dew point 76. The relative humidity was 71%, producing a heat index of 96. The wind southeast at 10 miles an hour and the pressure was 29.99 inches and rising. At Camp Mabry, it was partly sunny. The temperature was 85, the dew point 76. The relative humidity was 74%.

percent, producing a heat index of 94. The wind calm and the pressure was 30.00 inches and steady. The report from Pflugerville was not available. Taylor, partly sunny, 84. Lago Vista, partly sunny, 80. Georgetown, cloudy, 86. San Marcos, light rain was falling, 80. Burnett, cloudy, 83. Junction, cloudy, 84. San Antonio, light rain was falling, 86. Corpus Christi, mostly sunny, 89. Houston, mostly sunny, 88. Once again at Austin Bergstrom, it was 86, and at Camp Mabry, it was 85. Elsewhere across the state, College Station, cloudy, 82. Amarillo, Skinbergstrom, it was 86, and at Camp Mabry, it was 85. Elsewhere across the state, College Station, cloudy, 82. Amarillo, sunny, 78. Abilene, mostly sunny, 88. Dallas, Fort Worth, partly sunny, 89. Your weather synopsis for South Central Texas. The sea breeze will bring isolated showers and thunderstorms to the area along and southeast of Interstate 35/I-37. Temperatures will be near normal for the next 7 days. High humidity will produce heat indices of 100 and higher. The next chance for widespread rain will be early next week with a rare June cold front. Your local forecast. Rest of today, mostly cloudy late this morning, then becoming partly cloudy. A slight chance of showers late this morning, then a chance of showers with a slight chance of thunderstorms this afternoon. Highs in the lower 90s. Southeast winds 5 to 10 miles per hour. Chance of rain 30%. Tonight, partly cloudy. Lows in the mid-70s. South winds 5 to 10 miles per hour with gusts up to 20 miles per hour. Saturday, mostly cloudy in the morning, then partly cloudy with a slight chance of showers and thunderstorms in the afternoon. Highs in the lower 90s. South winds 10 to 15 miles per hour. Saturday night, partly cloudy. Lows in the mid-70s. South winds 10 to 15 miles per hour. Sunday, partly cloudy. A chance of showers and thunderstorms in the afternoon. Humid with highs in the lower 90s. Southeast winds 5 to 10 miles per hour. Chance of rain 40%. Sunday night, partly cloudy with a chance of showers and thunderstorms in the evening, then mostly cloudy with showers likely with a slight chance of thunderstorms after midnight. Lows in the mid-70s. Chance of rain 70%. Monday, a chance of thunderstorms. Showers. Highs in the mid-80s. Chance of rain 90%. Monday night, mostly cloudy with showers likely. A chance of thunderstorms, mainly in the evening. Lows in the lower 70s. Chance of rain 70%. Tuesday, mostly cloudy in the morning, then becoming partly cloudy. A slight chance of thunderstorms. A chance of showers, mainly in the morning. Highs in the mid-80s. Chance of rain 50%. Tuesday night through Thursday, partly cloudy. Lows in the mid-70s. Highs in the lower 90s. Highest heat index readings up to 110. 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The current time is 11:36 a.m. Central Daylight Time. The Austin, NOAA Weather Radio Roundup, at 11 a.m. at Austin Bergstrom International, it was cloudy. The temperature was 86, the dew point 76, the relative humidity was 71%, producing a heat index of 96, the wind southeast at 10 miles an hour and the pressure was 29.99 inches and rising. At Camp Mabry, it was partly sunny. The temperature was 85, the dew point 76, the relative humidity was 74%, producing a heat index of 94, the wind calm and the pressure was 30.00 inches and steady. The report from Pflugerville was not

Available. Taylor, partly sunny, 84. Lago Vista, partly sunny, 80. Georgetown, cloudy, 86. San Marcos, light rain was falling, 80. Burnett, cloudy, 83. Junction, cloudy, 84. San Antonio, light rain was falling, 86. Corpus Christi, mostly sunny, 89. Houston, mostly sunny, 88. Once again at Austin Bergstrom, it was 86, and at Camp Mabry, it was 85. Elsewhere across the state, College Station, cloudy, 82. Amarillo, sunny, 78. Abilene, mostly sunny, 88. Dallas, Fort Worth, partly sunny, 89. Your weather synopsis for South Central Texas. The sea breeze will bring isolated showers and thunderstorms to the area along and southeast of Interstate 35/I-37. Temperatures will be near normal for the next 7 days. High humidity will produce heat indices of 100 and higher. The next chance for widespread rain will be early next week with a rare June cold front. Your local forecast. Rest of today, mostly cloudy late this morning, then becoming partly cloudy. A slight chance of showers late this morning, then a chance of showers with a slight chance of thunderstorms this afternoon. Highs in the lower 90s. Southeast winds 5 to 10 miles per hour. Chance of rain 30%. Tonight, partly cloudy. Lows in the mid-70s. South winds 5 to 10 miles per hour with gusts up to 20 miles per hour. Saturday, mostly cloudy in the morning, then partly cloudy with a slight chance of showers and thunderstorms in the afternoon. Highs in the lower 90s. South winds 10 to 15 miles per hour. Saturday night, partly cloudy. Lows in the mid-70s. South winds 10 to 15 miles per hour. Sunday, partly cloudy. A chance of showers and thunderstorms in the afternoon. Humid with highs in the lower 90s. Southeast winds 5 to 10 miles per hour. Chance of rain 40%. Sunday night, partly cloudy with a chance of showers and thunderstorms in the evening, then mostly cloudy with showers likely with a slight chance of thunderstorms after midnight. Lows in the mid-70s. Chance of rain 70%. Monday, a chance of thunderstorms. Showers. Highs in the mid-80s. Chance of rain 90%. Monday night, mostly cloudy with showers likely. A chance of thunderstorms, mainly in the evening. Lows in the lower 70s. Chance of rain 70%. Tuesday, mostly cloudy in the morning, then becoming partly cloudy. A slight chance of thunderstorms. A chance of showers, mainly in the morning. Highs in the mid-80s. Chance of rain 50%. Tuesday night through Thursday, partly cloudy. Lows in the mid-70s. Highs in the lower 90s. Highest heat index readings up to 110. 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The current time is 11:41 a.m. Central Daylight Time. The Austin NOAA Weather Radio Roundup, at 11 a.m. at Austin Bergstrom International, it was cloudy. The temperature was 86, the dew point 76, the relative humidity was 71%, producing a heat index of 96, the wind southeast at 10 miles an hour, and the pressure was 29.99 inches and rising. At Camp Mabry, it was partly sunny. The temperature was 85, the dew point 76, the relative humidity was 74%, producing a heat index of 94, the wind calm and the pressure was 30.00 inches and steady. The report from Pflugerville was not available. Taylor, partly sunny, 84. Lago Vista, partly sunny, 80. Georgetown, cloudy, 86. San Marcos, light rain was falling, 80. Burnett, cloudy, 83. Junction, cloudy, 84. San Antonio, light rain was falling.

Corpus Christi, mostly sunny, 89. Houston, mostly sunny, 88. Once again at Austin Bergstrom, it was 86, and at Camp Mabry, it was 85. Elsewhere across the state, College Station, cloudy, 82. Amarillo, sunny, 78. Abilene, mostly sunny, 88. Dallas-Fort Worth, partly sunny, 89. Your weather synopsis for South Central Texas. The sea breeze will bring isolated showers and thunderstorms to the area along and southeast of Interstate 35/I-37. Temperatures will be near normal for the next 7 days. High humidity will produce heat indices of 100 and higher. The next chance for widespread rain will be early next week with a rare June cold front. Your local forecast. Rest of today, mostly cloudy late this morning, then becoming partly cloudy. A slight chance of showers late this morning, then a chance of showers with a slight chance of thunderstorms this afternoon. Highs in the lower 90s. Southeast winds 5 to 10 miles per hour. Chance of rain 30%. Tonight, partly cloudy. Lows in the mid-70s. South winds 5 to 10 miles per hour with gusts up to 20 miles per hour. Saturday, mostly cloudy in the morning, then partly cloudy with a slight chance of showers and thunderstorms in the afternoon. Highs in the lower 90s. South winds 10 to 15 miles per hour. Saturday night, partly cloudy. Lows in the mid-70s. South winds 10 to 15 miles per hour. Sunday, partly cloudy. A chance of showers and thunderstorms in the afternoon. Humid with highs in the lower 90s. Southeast winds 5 to 10 miles per hour. Chance of rain 40%. Sunday night, partly cloudy with a chance of showers and thunderstorms in the evening, then mostly cloudy with showers likely with a slight chance of thunderstorms after midnight. Lows in the mid-70s. Chance of rain 70%. Monday, a chance of thunderstorms. Showers. Highs in the mid-80s. Chance of rain 90%. Monday night, mostly cloudy with showers likely. A chance of thunderstorms, mainly in the evening. Lows in the lower 70s. Chance of rain 70%. Tuesday, mostly cloudy in the morning, then becoming partly cloudy. A slight chance of thunderstorms. A chance of showers, mainly in the morning. Highs in the mid-80s. Chance of rain 50%. Tuesday night through Thursday, partly cloudy. Lows in the mid-70s. Highs in the lower 90s. Highest heat index readings up to 110. The coastal waters forecast from Baffin Bay to Port Aransas out 20 nautical miles. Today, southeast winds 10 to 15 knots with gusts up to 20 knots, becoming east with gusts up to 20 knots late. Seas 4 to 5 feet, occasionally to 6 feet. Wave detail, southeast 4 feet at 7 seconds. Tonight, southeast winds 10 to 15 knots with gusts up to 20 knots. Seas around 4 feet, occasionally to 5 feet. Wave detail, southeast 4 feet at 8 seconds. Saturday, southeast winds 10 to 15 knots. Seas 4 to 5 feet, occasionally to 6 feet. Wave detail, southeast 5 feet at 8 seconds. A chance of showers with a slight chance of thunderstorms. Saturday night, southeast winds 15 to 20 knots. Seas 5 to 6 feet, occasionally to 8 feet. Wave detail, southeast 6 feet at 8 seconds. A slight chance of showers and thunderstorms. Sunday, southeast winds 10 to 15 knots. Seas 5 to 6 feet, occasionally to 8 feet. Wave detail, southeast 6 feet at 9 seconds. A chance of showers and thunderstorms in the morning. Sunday night, southeast winds around 15 knots. Seas 4 to 5 feet, occasionally to 6 feet. Wave detail, southeast 5 feet at 8 seconds. Showers likely with a chance of thunderstorms after midnight. Monday, southeast winds.

sees 3 to 5 feet, occasionally to 6 feet. Showers likely with a chance of thunderstorms in the morning. Monday night, southeast winds 10 to 15 knots. Seas 3 to 4 feet, occasionally to 5 feet. A chance of thunderstorms. A chance of showers in the evening, then showers after midnight. Tuesday, south winds around 10 knots, becoming southeast in the afternoon. Seas 3 to 4 feet, occasionally to 5 feet. A chance of thunderstorms. Showers likely, mainly in the morning. Tuesday night, southeast winds 10 to 15 knots. Seas 3 to 4 feet, occasionally to 5 feet. A chance of thunderstorms. A chance of showers in the evening, then showers likely after midnight. Winds and seas higher and near thunderstorms. The Tropical Weather Outlook. For the North Atlantic, Caribbean Sea and the Gulf of America, Western Gulf, a broad area of low pressure has formed over the far southern Bay of Kamchatka and is producing disorganized showers and thunderstorms. Environmental conditions are forecast to be only marginally conducive for development before the system moves inland over eastern Mexico late Saturday or Sunday. The system could reemerge over the northwestern Gulf on Tuesday and Wednesday while interacting with the frontal boundary, but there too, conditions are only expected to be marginally conducive for any development. Formation chance through 48 hours, low, 10%. Formation chance through 7 days, low, 10%. 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The current time is 11:49 a.m. Central Daylight Time. The Austin NOAA Weather Radio Roundup at 11 a.m. at Austin Bergstrom International. It was cloudy. The temperature was 86, the dew point 76, the relative humidity was 71%. Producing a heat index of 96, the wind southeast at 10 miles an hour and the pressure was 29.99 inches and rising. At Camp Mabry, it was partly sunny. The temperature was 85, the dew point 76, the relative humidity was 74%, producing a heat index of 94, the wind calm and the pressure was 30.00 inches and steady. The report from Pflugerville was not available. Taylor, partly sunny, 84. Lago Vista, partly sunny, 80. Georgetown, cloudy, 86. San Marcos, light rain was falling, 80. Burnett, cloudy, 83. Junction, cloudy, 84. San Antonio, light rain was falling, 86. Corpus Christi, mostly sunny, 89. Houston, mostly sunny, 88. Once again at Austin Bergstrom it was 86, and at Camp Mabry it was 85. Elsewhere across the state, College Station cloudy 82. Amarillo sunny 78. Abilene mostly sunny 88. Dallas-Fort Worth partly sunny 89. Your weather synopsis for South Central Texas. The sea breeze will bring isolated showers and thunderstorms to the area along and southeast of Interstate 35/I-37. Temperatures will be near normal for the next 7 days. High humidity will produce heat indices of 100 and higher. The next chance for widespread rain will be early next week with a rare June cold front. Your local forecast. Rest of today, mostly cloudy late this morning, then becoming partly cloudy. A slight chance of showers late this morning, then a chance of showers with a slight chance of thunderstorms this afternoon. Highs in the lower 90s. Southeast winds 5 to 10 miles per hour. Chance of rain 30%. Tonight, partly cloudy. Lows in the mid 70s. South winds 5 to 10 miles per hour with gusts up to 20 miles per hour. Saturday, mostly cloudy in the morning. Then partly cloudy with a slight chance of showers and thunderstorms in the afternoon. Highs in the lower 90s. South winds 10 to 15 miles per hour. Saturday night, partly cloudy.

highs in the mid-80s. Chance of rain 90%. Monday night, mostly cloudy with showers likely. A chance of thunderstorms, mainly in the evening. Lows in the lower 70s. Chance of rain 70%. Tuesday, mostly cloudy in the morning, then becoming partly cloudy. A slight chance of thunderstorms. A chance of showers, mainly in the morning. Highs in the mid-80s. Chance of rain 50%. Tuesday night through Thursday, partly cloudy. Lows in the mid-70s. Highs in the lower 90s. Highest heat index readings up to 110. 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The current time is 12:03 p.m. Central Daylight Time. The Austin NOAA Weather Radio Roundup, at 11 a.m. at Austin Bergstrom International, it was cloudy. The temperature was 86, the dew point 76, the relative humidity was 71%, producing a heat index of 96, the wind southeast at 10 miles an hour, and the pressure was 29.99 inches and rising. At Camp Mabry, it was partly sunny. The temperature was 85, the dew point 76, the relative humidity was 74%, producing a heat index of 94, the wind calm and the pressure was 30.00 inches and steady. The report from Pflugerville was not available. Taylor, partly sunny, 84. Lago Vista, partly sunny, 80. Georgetown, cloudy, 86. San Marcos, light rain was falling, 80. Burnett, cloudy, 83. Junction, cloudy, 84. San Antonio, light rain was falling, 86. Corpus Christi, mostly sunny, 89. Houston, mostly sunny, 88. Once again at Austin Bergstrom, it was 86, and at Camp Mabry, it was 85. Elsewhere across the state, College Station, cloudy, 82. Amarillo, sunny, 78. Abilene, mostly sunny, 88. Dallas-Fort Worth, partly sunny, 89. Your weather synopsis for South Central Texas. The sea breeze will bring isolated showers and thunderstorms to the area along and southeast of Interstate 35/I-37. Temperatures will be near normal for the next 7 days. High humidity will produce heat indices of 100 and higher. The next chance for widespread rain will be early next week with a rare June cold front. Your local forecast. Rest of today, mostly cloudy late this morning, then becoming partly cloudy. A slight chance of showers late this morning, then a chance of showers with a slight chance of thunderstorms this afternoon. Highs in the lower 90s. Southeast winds 5 to 10 miles per hour. Chance of rain 30%. Tonight, partly cloudy. Lows in the mid-70s. South winds 5 to 10 miles per hour with gusts up to 20 miles per hour. Saturday, mostly cloudy in the morning, then partly cloudy with a slight chance of showers and thunderstorms in the afternoon. Highs in the lower 90s. South winds 10 to 15 miles per hour. Saturday night, partly cloudy. Lows in the mid-70s. South winds 10 to 15 miles per hour. Sunday, partly cloudy. A chance of showers and thunderstorms in the afternoon. Humid with highs in the lower 90s. Southeast winds 5 to 10 miles per hour. Chance of rain 40%. Sunday night, partly cloudy with a chance of showers and thunderstorms in the evening, then mostly cloudy with showers likely with a slight chance of thunderstorms after midnight. Lows in the mid-70s. Chance of rain 70%. Monday, a chance of thunderstorms. Showers. Highs in the mid-80s. Chance of rain 90%. Monday night, mostly cloudy with showers likely. A chance of thunderstorms, mainly in the evening. Lows in the lower 70s. Chance of rain 70%.
Tuesday, mostly cloudy in the morning, then becoming partly cloudy. A slight chance of thunderstorms. A chance of showers, mainly in the morning. Highs in the mid-80s. Chance of rain 50%. Tuesday night through Thursday, partly cloudy. Lows in the mid-70s. Highs in the lower 90s. Highest heat index readings up to 110. 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The current time is 12:07 p.m. Central Daylight Time. Your weather synopsis for South Central Texas. The sea breeze will bring isolated showers and thunderstorms to the area along and southeast of Interstate 35/I-37. Temperatures will be near normal for the next 7 days. High humidity will produce heat indices of 100 and higher. The next chance for widespread rain will be early next week with a rare June cold front. Your local forecast. Rest of today, mostly cloudy late this morning, then becoming partly cloudy. A slight chance of showers late this morning, then a chance of showers with a slight chance of thunderstorms this afternoon. Highs in the lower 90s. Southeast winds 5 to 10 miles per hour. Chance of rain 30%. Tonight, partly cloudy. Lows in the mid-70s. South winds 5 to 10 miles per hour with gusts up to 20 miles per hour. Saturday, mostly cloudy in the morning, then partly cloudy with a slight chance of showers and thunderstorms in the afternoon. Highs in the lower 90s. South winds 10 to 15 miles per hour. Saturday night, partly cloudy. Lows in the mid-70s. South winds 10 to 15 miles per hour. Sunday, partly cloudy. A chance of showers and thunderstorms in the afternoon. Humid with highs in the lower 90s. Southeast winds 5 to 10 miles per hour. Chance of rain 40%. Sunday night, partly cloudy with a chance of showers and thunderstorms in the evening, then mostly cloudy with showers likely with a slight chance of thunderstorms after midnight. Lows in the mid-70s. Chance of rain 70%. Monday, a chance of thunderstorms. Showers. Highs in the mid-80s. Chance of rain 90%. Monday night, mostly cloudy with showers likely. A chance of thunderstorms, mainly in the evening. Lows in the lower 70s. Chance of rain 70%. Tuesday, mostly cloudy in the morning, then becoming partly cloudy. A slight chance of thunderstorms. A chance of showers, mainly in the morning. Highs in the mid-80s. Chance of rain 50%. Tuesday night through Thursday, partly cloudy. Lows in the mid-70s. Highs in the lower 90s. Highest heat index readings up to 110. 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The current time is 12:11 p.m. Central Daylight Time. Your weather synopsis for South Central Texas. The sea breeze will bring isolated showers and thunderstorms to the area along and southeast of Interstate 35/I-37. Temperatures will be near normal for the next 7 days. High humidity will produce heat indices of 100 and higher. The next chance for widespread rain will be early next week with a rare June cold front. Your local forecast. Rest of today, mostly cloudy late this morning, then becoming partly cloudy. A slight chance of showers late this morning, then a chance of showers with a slight chance of thunderstorms this afternoon. Highs in the lower 90s. Southeast winds 5 to 10 miles per hour. Chance of rain 30%. Tonight, partly cloudy. Lows in the mid-70s.
South winds 5 to 10 miles per hour with gusts up to 20 miles per hour. Saturday.

mostly cloudy in the morning, then partly cloudy with a slight chance of showers and thunderstorms in the afternoon. Highs in the lower 90s. South winds 10 to 15 miles per hour. Saturday night, partly cloudy. Lows in the mid 70s. South winds 10 to 15 miles per hour. Sunday, partly cloudy. A chance of showers and thunderstorms in the afternoon. Humid with highs in the lower 90s. Southeast winds 5 to 10 miles per hour. Chance of rain 40%. Sunday night, partly cloudy with a chance of showers and thunderstorms in the evening, then mostly cloudy with showers likely with a slight chance of thunderstorms after midnight. Lows in the mid-70s. Chance of rain 70%. Monday, a chance of thunderstorms. Showers. Highs in the mid-80s. Chance of rain 90%. Monday night, mostly cloudy with showers likely. A chance of thunderstorms, mainly in the evening. Lows in the lower 70s. Chance of rain 70%. Tuesday, mostly cloudy in the morning, then becoming partly cloudy. A slight chance of thunderstorms. A chance of showers, mainly in the morning. Highs in the mid-80s. Chance of rain 50%. Tuesday night through Thursday, partly cloudy. Lows in the mid-70s. Highs in the lower 90s. Highest heat index readings up to 110. 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The coastal waters forecast from Baffin Bay to Port Aransas out 20 nautical miles. Today, southeast winds 10 to 15 knots with gusts up to 20 knots, becoming east with gusts up to 20 knots late. Seas 4 to 5 feet, occasionally to 6 feet. Wave detail, southeast 4 feet at 7 seconds. Tonight, southeast winds 10 to 15 knots with gusts up to 20 knots. Seas around 4 feet, occasionally to 5 feet. Wave detail, southeast 4 feet at 8 seconds. Saturday, southeast winds 10 to 15 knots. Seas 4 to 5 feet, occasionally to 6 feet. Wave detail, southeast 5 feet at 8 seconds. A chance of showers with a slight chance of thunderstorms. Saturday night, southeast winds 15 to 20 knots. Seas 5 to 6 feet, occasionally to 8 feet. Wave detail, southeast 6 feet at 8 seconds. A slight chance of showers and thunderstorms. Sunday, southeast winds 10 to 15 knots. Seas 5 to 6 feet, occasionally to 8 feet. Wave detail, southeast 6 feet at 9 seconds. A chance of showers and thunderstorms in the morning. Sunday night, southeast winds around 15 knots. Seas 4 to 5 feet, occasionally to 6 feet. Wave detail, southeast 5 feet at 8 seconds. Showers likely with a chance of thunderstorms after midnight. Monday, southeast winds 10 to 15 knots. Seas 3 to 5 feet, occasionally to 6 feet. Showers likely with a chance of thunderstorms in the morning. Monday night, southeast winds 10 to 15 knots. Seas 3 to 4 feet, occasionally to 5 feet. A chance of thunderstorms. A chance of showers in the evening, then showers after midnight. Tuesday, south winds around 10 knots, becoming southeast in the afternoon. Seas 3 to 4 feet, occasionally to 5 feet. A chance of thunderstorms. Showers likely, mainly in the morning. Tuesday night, southeast winds 10 to 15 knots. Seas 3 to 4 feet, occasionally to 5 feet. A chance of thunderstorms. A chance of showers in the evening, then showers likely after midnight. Winds and seas higher and near thunderstorms. The current time is 12:17 p.m. Central Daylight Time. 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It was

mostly sunny. The temperature was 88, the dew point 75, the relative humidity was 65%, producing a heat index of 97, the wind southeast at 9 miles an hour, and the pressure was 29.98 inches and falling. At Camp Mabry, it was partly sunny. The temperature was 88, the dew point 76, the relative humidity was 67%, producing a heat index of 99, the wind variable at 3 miles an hour, and the pressure was 30.00 inches and steady. The report from Pflugerville was not available. Taylor, mostly sunny, 88. Lago Vista, partly sunny, 84. Georgetown, mostly sunny, 88. San Marcos, mostly sunny, 87. Burnett, partly sunny, 87. Junction, cloudy, 85. San Antonio, partly sunny, 86. Corpus Christi, partly sunny, 90. Houston, mostly sunny, 90. Once again at Austin Bergstrom, it was 88, and at Camp Mabry, it was 88. Elsewhere across the state, College Station, mostly sunny, 85. Amarillo, sunny, 80. Abilene, mostly sunny, 86. Dallas-Fort Worth, partly sunny, 90. The Tropical Weather Outlook. For the North Atlantic, Caribbean Sea, and the Gulf of America, Western Gulf, a broad area of low pressure has formed over the far southern Bay of Campeche and is producing disorganized showers and thunderstorms. Environmental conditions are forecast to be only marginally conducive for development before the system moves inland over eastern Mexico late Saturday or Sunday. The system could reemerge over the northwestern Gulf on Tuesday and Wednesday while interacting with the frontal boundary, but there too, conditions are only expected to be marginally conducive for any development. Formation chance through 48 hours, low, 10%. Formation chance through 7 days, low, 10%. Your weather synopsis for South Central Texas. The sea breeze will bring isolated showers and thunderstorms to the area along and southeast of Interstate 35/I-37. Temperatures will be near normal for the next 7 days. High humidity will produce heat indices of 100 and higher. The next chance for widespread rain will be early next week with a rare June cold front. Your local forecast. Rest of today, mostly cloudy late this morning, then becoming partly cloudy. A slight chance of showers late this morning, then a chance of showers with a slight chance of thunderstorms this afternoon. Highs in the lower 90s. Southeast winds 5 to 10 miles per hour. Chance of rain 30%. Tonight, partly cloudy. Lows in the mid-70s. South winds 5 to 10 miles per hour with gusts up to 20 miles per hour. Saturday, mostly cloudy in the morning, then partly cloudy with a slight chance of showers and thunderstorms in the afternoon. Highs in the lower 90s. South winds 10 to 15 miles per hour. Saturday night, partly cloudy. Lows in the mid-70s. South winds 10 to 15 miles per hour. Sunday, partly cloudy. A chance of showers and thunderstorms in the afternoon. Humid with highs in the lower 90s. Southeast winds 5 to 10 miles per hour. Chance of rain 40%. Sunday night, partly cloudy with a chance of showers and thunderstorms in the evening, then mostly cloudy with showers likely with a slight chance of thunderstorms after midnight. Lows in the mid-70s. Chance of rain 70%. Monday, a chance of thunderstorms. Showers. Highs in the mid-80s. Chance of rain 90%. Monday night, mostly cloudy with showers likely. A chance of thunderstorms, mainly in the evening. Lows in the lower 70s. Chance of rain 70%. Tuesday, mostly cloudy in the morning, then becoming partly cloudy. A slight chance of thunderstorms. A chance of showers, mainly in the morning. Highs in the mid-80s. Chance of rain 50%. Tuesday night through Thursday, partly cloudy. Lows in the mid-70s. Highs in the lower 90s. Highest heat index readings up to 110.

1976, the relative humidity was 67%, producing a heat index of 99, the wind variable at 3 miles an hour, and the pressure was 30.00 inches and steady. The report from Pflugerville was not available. Taylor, mostly sunny, 88. Lago Vista, partly sunny, 84. Georgetown, mostly sunny, 88. San Marcos, mostly sunny, 87. Burnett, partly sunny, 87. Junction, cloudy, 85. San Antonio, partly sunny, 86. Corpus Christi, partly sunny, 90. Houston, mostly sunny, 90. Once again at Austin Bergstrom, it was 88, and at Camp Mabry, it was 88. Elsewhere across the state, College Station, mostly sunny, 85. Amarillo, sunny, 80. Abilene, mostly sunny, 86. Dallas-Fort Worth, partly sunny, 90. Your weather synopsis for South Central Texas. The sea breeze will bring isolated showers and thunderstorms to the area along and southeast of Interstate 35/I-37. Temperatures will be near normal for the next 7 days. High humidity will produce heat indices of 100 and higher. The next chance for widespread rain will be early next week with a rare June cold front. Your local forecast. Rest of today, mostly cloudy late this morning, then becoming partly cloudy. A slight chance of showers late this morning, then a chance of showers with a slight chance of thunderstorms this afternoon. Highs in the lower 90s. Southeast winds 5 to 10 miles per hour. Chance of rain 30%. Tonight, partly cloudy. Lows in the mid-70s. South winds 5 to 10 miles per hour with gusts up to 20 miles per hour. Saturday, mostly cloudy in the morning, then partly cloudy with a slight chance of showers and thunderstorms in the afternoon. Highs in the lower 90s. South winds 10 to 15 miles per hour. Saturday night, partly cloudy. Lows in the mid-70s. South winds 10 to 15 miles per hour. Sunday, partly cloudy. A chance of showers and thunderstorms in the afternoon. Humid with highs in the lower 90s. Southeast winds 5 to 10 miles per hour. Chance of rain 40%. Sunday night, partly cloudy with a chance of showers and thunderstorms in the evening, then mostly cloudy with showers likely with a slight chance of thunderstorms after midnight. Lows in the mid-70s. Chance of rain 70%. Monday, a chance of thunderstorms. Showers. Highs in the mid-80s. Chance of rain 90%. Monday night, mostly cloudy with showers likely. A chance of thunderstorms, mainly in the evening. Lows in the lower 70s. Chance of rain 70%. Tuesday, mostly cloudy in the morning, then becoming partly cloudy. A slight chance of thunderstorms. A chance of showers, mainly in the morning. Highs in the mid-80s. Chance of rain 50%. Tuesday night through Thursday, partly cloudy. Lows in the mid-70s. Highs in the lower 90s. Highest heat index readings up to 110. 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The current time is 12:27 p.m. Central Daylight Time. The Austin NOAA Weather Radio Roundup at noon at Austin Bergstrom International. It was partly sunny. The temperature was 88, the dew point 75, the relative humidity was 65%. Producing a heat index of 97, the wind southeast at 9 miles an hour, and the pressure was 29.98 inches and falling. At Camp Mabry, it was partly sunny. The temperature was 88, the dew point 76, the relative humidity was 67%, producing a heat index of 99, the wind variable at 3 miles an hour, and the pressure was 30.00 inches and steady. The report from Pflugerville was not available. Taylor, mostly sunny, 88. Lago Vista, part

mostly sunny 84. Georgetown, mostly sunny 88. San Marcos, mostly sunny 87. Burnett, partly sunny 87. Junction, cloudy 85. San Antonio, partly sunny 86. Corpus Christi, partly sunny 90. Houston, mostly sunny 90. Once again at Austin Bergstrom, it was 88, and at Camp Mabry, it was 88. Elsewhere across the state, College Station, mostly sunny 85. Amarillo, sunny 80. Abilene, mostly sunny 86. Dallas, Fort Worth, partly sunny 90. Your weather synopsis for South Central Texas. The sea breeze will bring isolated showers and thunderstorms to the area along and southeast of Interstate 35/I-37. Temperatures will be near normal for the next 7 days. High humidity will produce heat indices of 100 and higher. The next chance for widespread rain will be early next week with a rare June cold front. Your local forecast. Rest of today, mostly cloudy late this morning, then becoming partly cloudy. A slight chance of showers late this morning, then a chance of showers with a slight chance of thunderstorms this afternoon. Highs in the lower 90s. Southeast winds 5 to 10 miles per hour. Chance of rain 30%. Tonight, partly cloudy. Lows in the mid 70s. South winds 5 to 10 miles per hour with gusts up to 20 miles per hour. Saturday, mostly cloudy in the morning, then partly cloudy with a slight chance of showers and thunderstorms in the afternoon. Highs in the lower 90s. South winds 10 to 15 miles per hour. Saturday night, partly cloudy. Lows in the mid 70s. South winds 10 to 15 miles per hour. Sunday, partly cloudy. A chance of showers and thunderstorms in the afternoon. Humid with highs in the lower 90s. Southeast winds 5 to 10 miles per hour. Chance of rain 40%. Sunday night, partly cloudy with a chance of showers and thunderstorms in the evening, then mostly cloudy with showers likely with a slight chance of thunderstorms after midnight. Lows in the mid 70s. Chance of rain 70%. Monday, a chance of thunderstorms. Showers. Highs in the mid-80s. Chance of rain 90%. Monday night, mostly cloudy with showers likely. A chance of thunderstorms, mainly in the evening. Lows in the lower 70s. Chance of rain 70%. Tuesday, mostly cloudy in the morning, then becoming partly cloudy. A slight chance of thunderstorms. A chance of showers, mainly in the morning. Highs in the mid-80s. Chance of rain 50%. Tuesday night through Thursday, partly cloudy. Lows in the mid-70s. Highs in the lower 90s. Highest heat index readings up to 110. The Tropical Weather Outlook. For the North Atlantic, Caribbean Sea and the Gulf of America, Western Gulf, disorganized shower and thunderstorm activity has increased a little near a broad area of low pressure located over the Bay of Campeche. Environmental conditions are forecast to be only marginally conducive for development before the system moves inland over eastern Mexico late Saturday or Sunday. The system could reemerge over the northwestern Gulf on Tuesday and Wednesday while interacting with the frontal boundary, but there too, conditions are only expected to be marginally conducive for any development. Formation chance through 48 hours, low, 20%. Formation chance through 7 days, low, 20%. 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The current time is 12:32 p.m. Central Daylight Time. The Austin, NOAA Weather Radio Roundup, at noon at Austin Bergstrom International, it was partly sunny. The temperature was 88, the dew point 75, the relative humidity was 65%. Producing a heat index of 97, the wind southeast at 9 miles an hour and the pressure was 29.98.

inches and falling. At Camp Mabry, it was partly sunny. The temperature was 88, the dew point 76 inches and falling. At Camp Mabry, it was partly sunny. The temperature was 88, the dew point 76. The relative humidity was 67%, producing a heat index of 99, the wind variable at 3 miles an hour, and the pressure was 30.00 inches and steady. The report from Pflugerville was not available. Taylor, mostly sunny, 88. Lago Vista, partly sunny, 84. Georgetown, mostly sunny, 88. San Marcos, mostly sunny, 87. Burnett, partly sunny, 87. Junction, cloudy, 85. San Antonio, partly sunny, 86. Corpus Christi, partly sunny, 90. Houston, mostly sunny, 90. Once again at Austin Bergstrom, it was 88, and at Camp Mabry, it was 88. Elsewhere across the state, College Station, mostly sunny, 85. Amarillo, sunny, 80. Abilene, mostly sunny, 86. Dallas-Fort Worth, partly sunny, 90. Your weather synopsis for South Central Texas. The sea breeze will bring isolated showers and thunderstorms to the area along and southeast of Interstate 35/I-37. Temperatures will be near normal for the next 7 days. High humidity will produce heat indices of 100 and higher. The next chance for widespread rain will be early next week with a rare June cold front. Your local forecast. Rest of today, mostly cloudy late this morning, then becoming partly cloudy. A slight chance of showers late this morning, then a chance of showers with a slight chance of thunderstorms this afternoon. Highs in the lower 90s. Southeast winds 5 to 10 miles per hour. Chance of rain 30%. Tonight, partly cloudy. Lows in the mid-70s. South winds 5 to 10 miles per hour with gusts up to 20 miles per hour. Saturday, mostly cloudy in the morning, then partly cloudy with a slight chance of showers and thunderstorms in the afternoon. Highs in the lower 90s. South winds 10 to 15 miles per hour. Saturday night, partly cloudy. Lows in the mid-70s. South winds 10 to 15 miles per hour. Sunday, partly cloudy. A chance of showers and thunderstorms in the afternoon. Humid with highs in the lower 90s. Southeast winds 5 to 10 miles per hour. Chance of rain 40%. Sunday night, partly cloudy with a chance of showers and thunderstorms in the evening, then mostly cloudy with showers likely with a slight chance of thunderstorms after midnight. Lows in the mid-70s. Chance of rain 70%. Monday, a chance of thunderstorms. Showers. Highs in the mid-80s. Chance of rain 90%. Monday night, mostly cloudy with showers likely. A chance of thunderstorms, mainly in the evening. Lows in the lower 70s. Chance of rain 70%. Tuesday, mostly cloudy in the morning, then becoming partly cloudy. A slight chance of thunderstorms. A chance of showers, mainly in the morning. Highs in the mid-80s. Chance of rain 50%. Tuesday night through Thursday, partly cloudy. Lows in the mid-70s. Highs in the lower 90s. Highest heat index readings up to 110. 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The current time is 12:37 p.m. Central Daylight Time. The Austin NOAA Weather Radio Roundup at noon at Austin Bergstrom International. It was partly sunny. The temperature was 88, the dew point 75, the relative humidity was 65%. Producing a heat index of 97, the wind southeast at 9 miles an hour, and the pressure was 29.98 inches and falling. At Camp Mabry, it was partly sunny. The temperature was 88, the dew point 76, the relative humidity was 67%,

producing a heat index of 99, the wind variable at 3 miles an hour, and the pressure was 30.00 inches and steady. The report from Pflugerville was not available. Taylor, mostly sunny, 88. Lago Vista, partly sunny, 84. Georgetown, mostly sunny, 88. San Marcos, mostly sunny, 87. Burnett, partly sunny, 87. Junction, cloudy, 85. San Antonio, partly sunny, 86. Corpus Christi, partly sunny, 90. Houston, mostly sunny, 90. Once again at Austin Bergstrom, it was 88, and at Camp Mabry, it was 88. Elsewhere across the state, College Station, mostly sunny, 85. Amarillo, sunny, 80. Abilene, mostly sunny, 86. Dallas-Fort Worth, partly sunny, 90. Your weather synopsis for South Central Texas. The sea breeze will bring isolated showers and thunderstorms to the area along and southeast of Interstate 35/I-37. Temperatures will be near normal for the next 7 days. High humidity will produce heat indices of 100 and higher. The next chance for widespread rain will be early next week with a rare June cold front. Your local forecast. Rest of today, mostly cloudy late this morning, then becoming partly cloudy. A slight chance of showers late this morning, then a chance of showers with a slight chance of thunderstorms this afternoon. Highs in the lower 90s. Southeast winds 5 to 10 miles per hour. Chance of rain 30%. Tonight, partly cloudy. Lows in the mid-70s. South winds 5 to 10 miles per hour with gusts up to 20 miles per hour. Saturday, mostly cloudy in the morning, then partly cloudy with a slight chance of showers and thunderstorms in the afternoon. Highs in the lower 90s. South winds 10 to 15 miles per hour. Saturday night, partly cloudy. Lows in the mid-70s. South winds 10 to 15 miles per hour. Sunday, partly cloudy. A chance of showers and thunderstorms in the afternoon. Humid with highs in the lower 90s. Southeast winds 5 to 10 miles per hour. Chance of rain 40%. Sunday night, partly cloudy with a chance of showers and thunderstorms in the evening, then mostly cloudy with showers likely with a slight chance of thunderstorms after midnight. Lows in the mid-70s. Chance of rain 70%. Monday, a chance of thunderstorms. Showers. Highs in the mid-80s. Chance of rain 90%. Monday night, mostly cloudy with showers likely. A chance of thunderstorms, mainly in the evening. Lows in the lower 70s. Chance of rain 70%. Tuesday, mostly cloudy in the morning, then becoming partly cloudy. A slight chance of thunderstorms. A chance of showers, mainly in the morning. Highs in the mid-80s. Chance of rain 50%. Tuesday night through Thursday, partly cloudy. Lows in the mid-70s. Highs in the lower 90s. Highest heat index readings up to 110. 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The current time is 12:41 p.m. Central Daylight Time. The Austin NOAA Weather Radio Roundup at noon at Austin Bergstrom International. It was partly sunny. The temperature was 88, the dew point 75, the relative humidity was 65%. Producing a heat index of 97, the wind southeast at 9 miles an hour, and the pressure was 29.98 inches and falling. At Camp Mabry, it was partly sunny. The temperature was 88, the dew point 76, the relative humidity was 67%, producing a heat index of 99, the wind variable at 3 miles an hour, and the pressure was 30.00 inches and steady. The report from Pflugerville was not available. Taylor, mostly sunny, 88. Lago Vista, partly sunny, 84. Georgetown, mostly sunny.

88. San Marcos, mostly sunny, 87. Burnett, partly sunny, 87. Junction, cloudy, 85. San Antonio, partly sunny, 86. Corpus Christi, partly sunny, 90. Houston, mostly sunny, 90. Once again at Austin Bergstrom, it was 88, and at Camp Mabry, it was 88. Elsewhere across the state, College Station, mostly sunny, 85. Amarillo, sunny, 80. Abilene, mostly sunny, 86. Dallas, Fort Worth, partly sunny, 90. Your weather synopsis for South Central Texas. The sea breeze will bring isolated showers and thunderstorms to the area along and southeast of Interstate 35/I-37. Temperatures will be near normal for the next 7 days. High humidity will produce heat indices of 100 and higher. The next chance for widespread rain will be early next week with a rare June cold front. Your local forecast. Rest of today, mostly cloudy late this morning, then becoming partly cloudy. A slight chance of showers late this morning, then a chance of showers with a slight chance of thunderstorms this afternoon. Highs in the lower 90s. Southeast winds 5 to 10 miles per hour. Chance of rain 30%. Tonight, partly cloudy. Lows in the mid 70s. South winds 5 to 10 miles per hour with gusts up to 20 miles per hour. Saturday, mostly cloudy in the morning, then partly cloudy with a slight chance of showers and thunderstorms in the afternoon. Highs in the lower 90s. South winds 10 to 15 miles per hour. Saturday night, partly cloudy. Lows in the mid 70s. South winds 10 to 15 miles per hour. Sunday, partly cloudy. A chance of showers and thunderstorms in the afternoon. Humid with highs in the lower 90s. Southeast winds 5 to 10 miles per hour. Chance of rain 40%. Sunday night, partly cloudy with a chance of showers and thunderstorms in the evening, then mostly cloudy with showers likely with a slight chance of thunderstorms after midnight. Lows in the mid 70s. Chance of rain 70%. Monday, a chance of thunderstorms. Showers. Highs in the mid-80s. Chance of rain 90%. Monday night, mostly cloudy with showers likely. A chance of thunderstorms, mainly in the evening. Lows in the lower 70s. Chance of rain 70%. Tuesday, mostly cloudy in the morning, then becoming partly cloudy. A slight chance of thunderstorms. A chance of showers, mainly in the morning. Highs in the mid-80s. Chance of rain 50%. Tuesday night through Thursday, partly cloudy. Lows in the mid-70s. Highs in the lower 90s. Highest heat index readings up to 110. The coastal waters forecast from Baffin Bay to Port Aransas out 20 nautical miles. Today, southeast winds 10 to 15 knots with gusts up to 20 knots, becoming east with gusts up to 20 knots late. Seas 4 to 5 feet, occasionally to 6 feet. Wave detail, southeast 4 feet at 7 seconds. Tonight, southeast winds 10 to 15 knots with gusts up to 20 knots. Seas around 4 feet, occasionally to 5 feet. Wave detail, southeast 4 feet at 8 seconds. Saturday, southeast winds 10 to 15 knots. Seas 4 to 5 feet, occasionally to 6 feet. Wave detail, southeast 5 feet at 8 seconds. A chance of showers with a slight chance of thunderstorms. Saturday night, southeast winds 15 to 20 knots. Seas 5 to 6 feet, occasionally to 8 feet. Wave detail, southeast 6 feet at 8 seconds. A slight chance of showers and thunderstorms. Sunday, southeast winds 10 to 15 knots. Seas 5 to 6 feet, occasionally to 8 feet. Wave detail, southeast 6 feet at 9 seconds. A chance of showers and thunderstorms in the morning. Sunday night, southeast winds around 15 knots. Seas 4 to 5 feet, occasionally to 6 feet.

Wave detail, southeast 5 feet at 8 seconds. Showers likely with a chance of thunderstorms after midnight. Monday, southeast winds 10 to 15 knots. Seas 3 to 5 feet, occasionally to 6 feet. Showers likely with a chance of thunderstorms in the morning. Monday night, southeast winds 10 to 15 knots. Seas 3 to 4 feet, occasionally to 5 feet. A chance of thunderstorms. A chance of showers in the evening, then showers after midnight. Tuesday, south winds around 10 knots, becoming southeast in the afternoon. Seas 3 to 4 feet, occasionally to 5 feet. A chance of thunderstorms. Showers likely, mainly in the morning. Tuesday night, southeast winds 10 to 15 knots. Seas 3 to 4 feet, occasionally to 5 feet. A chance of thunderstorms. A chance of showers in the evening, then showers likely after midnight. Winds and seas higher and near thunderstorms. 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The current time is 12:49 p.m. Central Daylight Time. The Austin NOAA Weather Radio Roundup, at noon at Austin Bergstrom International, it was partly sunny. The temperature was 88, the dew point 75, the relative humidity was 65%, producing a heat index of 97, the wind southeast at 9 miles an hour, and the pressure was 29.98 inches and falling. At Camp Mabry, it was partly sunny. The temperature was 88, the dew point 76, the relative humidity was 67%, producing a heat index of 99, the wind variable at 3 miles an hour, and the pressure was 30.00 inches and steady. The report from Pflugerville was not available. Taylor, mostly sunny, 88. Lago Vista, partly sunny, 84. Georgetown, mostly sunny, 88. San Marcos, mostly sunny, 87. Burnett, partly sunny, 87. Junction, cloudy, 85. San Antonio, partly sunny, 86. Corpus Christi, partly sunny, 90. Houston, mostly sunny, 90. Once again at Austin Bergstrom, it was 88, and at Camp Mabry, it was 88. Elsewhere across the state, College Station, mostly sunny, 85. Amarillo, sunny, 80. Abilene, mostly sunny, 86. Dallas-Fort Worth, partly sunny, 90. Your weather synopsis for South Central Texas. The sea breeze will bring isolated showers and thunderstorms to the area along and southeast of Interstate 35/I-37. Temperatures will be near normal for the next 7 days. High humidity will produce heat indices of 100 and higher. The next chance for widespread rain will be early next week with a rare June cold front. Your local forecast. Rest of today, mostly cloudy late this morning, then becoming partly cloudy. A slight chance of showers late this morning, then a chance of showers with a slight chance of thunderstorms this afternoon. Highs in the lower 90s. Southeast winds 5 to 10 miles per hour. Chance of rain 30%. Tonight, partly cloudy. Lows in the mid-70s. South winds 5 to 10 miles per hour with gusts up to 20 miles per hour. Saturday, mostly cloudy in the morning, then partly cloudy with a slight chance of showers and thunderstorms in the afternoon. Highs in the lower 90s. South winds 10 to 15 miles per hour. Saturday night, partly cloudy. Lows in the mid-70s. South winds 10 to 15 miles per hour. Sunday, partly cloudy. A chance of showers and thunderstorms in the afternoon. Humid with highs in the lower 90s. Southeast winds 5 to 10 miles per hour. Chance of rain 40%. Sunday night, partly cloudy with a chance of showers and thunderstorms in the evening, then mostly cloudy with showers likely with a slight chance of thunderstorms after midnight. Lows in the mid-70s. Chance of rain 70%.

Monday, a chance of thunderstorms, showers, highs in the mid-80s, chance of rain 90%. Monday night, mostly cloudy with showers likely, a chance of thunderstorms, mainly in the evening, lows in the lower 70s, chance of rain 70%. Tuesday, mostly cloudy in the morning, then becoming partly cloudy, a slight chance of thunderstorms, a chance of showers, mainly in the morning. Highs in the mid-80s. Chance of rain 50%. Tuesday night through Thursday, partly cloudy. Lows in the mid-70s. Highs in the lower 90s. Highest heat index readings up to 110. 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The Austin NOAA Weather Radio Roundup at noon at Austin Bergstrom International. It was partly sunny. The temperature was 88. The dew point 75, the relative humidity was 65%, producing a heat index of 97, the wind southeast at 9 miles an hour, and the pressure was 29.98 inches and falling. At Camp Mabry, it was partly sunny. The temperature was 88, the dew point 76, the relative humidity was 67%, producing a heat index of 99, the wind variable at 3 miles an hour, and the pressure was 30.00 inches and steady. The report from Pflugerville was not available. Taylor, mostly sunny, 88. Lago Vista, partly sunny, 84. Georgetown, mostly sunny, 88. San Marcos, mostly sunny, 87. Burnett, partly sunny, 87. Junction, cloudy, 85. San Antonio, partly sunny, 86. Corpus Christi, partly sunny, 90. Houston, mostly sunny, 90. Once again at Austin Bergstrom, it was 88, and at Camp Mabry, it was 88. Elsewhere across the state, College Station, mostly sunny, 85. Amarillo, sunny, 80. Abilene, mostly sunny, 86. Dallas-Fort Worth, partly sunny, 90. Your weather synopsis for South Central Texas. The sea breeze will bring isolated showers and thunderstorms to the area along and southeast of Interstate 35/I-37. Temperatures will be near normal for the next 7 days. High humidity will produce heat indices of 100 and higher. The next chance for widespread rain will be early next week with a rare June cold front. Your local forecast. Rest of today, mostly cloudy late this morning, then becoming partly cloudy. A slight chance of showers late this morning, then a chance of showers with a slight chance of thunderstorms this afternoon. Highs in the lower 90s. Southeast winds 5 to 10 miles per hour. Chance of rain 30%. Tonight, partly cloudy. Lows in the mid-70s. South winds 5 to 10 miles per hour with gusts up to 20 miles per hour. Saturday, mostly cloudy in the morning, then partly cloudy with a slight chance of showers and thunderstorms in the afternoon. Highs in the lower 90s. South winds 10 to 15 miles per hour. Saturday night, partly cloudy. Lows in the mid-70s. South winds 10 to 15 miles per hour. Sunday, partly cloudy. A chance of showers and thunderstorms in the afternoon. Humid with highs in the lower 90s. Southeast winds 5 to 10 miles per hour. Chance of rain 40%. Sunday night, partly cloudy with a chance of showers and thunderstorms in the evening, then mostly cloudy with showers likely with a slight chance of thunderstorms after midnight. Lows in the mid-70s. Chance of rain 70%. Monday, a chance of thunderstorms. Showers. Highs in the mid-80s. Chance of rain 90%. Monday night, mostly cloudy with showers likely. A chance of thunderstorms, mainly in the evening. Lows in the lower 70s.
chance of rain 70%. Tuesday, mostly cloudy in the morning, then becoming partly cloudy. A slight chance of thunderstorms. A chance of showers, mainly in the morning. Highs in the mid-80s. Chance of rain 50%. Tuesday night through Thursday, partly cloudy. Lows in the mid-70s. Highs in the lower 90s. Highest heat index readings up to 110. The Tropical Weather Outlook. For the North Atlantic, Caribbean Sea and the Gulf of America, Western Gulf, disorganized shower and thunderstorm activity has increased a little near a broad area of low pressure located over the Bay of Campeche. Environmental conditions are forecast to be only marginally conducive for development before the system moves inland over eastern Mexico late Saturday or Sunday. The system could reemerge over the northwestern Gulf on Tuesday and Wednesday while interacting with the frontal boundary, but there too, conditions are only expected to be marginally conducive for any development. Formation chance through 48 hours, low, 20%. Formation chance through 7 days, low, 20%. 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The current time is 12:59 p.m. Central Daylight Time. The Austin NOAA Weather Radio Roundup, at noon at Austin Bergstrom International, it was partly sunny. The temperature was 88, the dew point 75, the relative humidity was 65%, producing a heat index of 97, the wind southeast at 9 miles an hour and the pressure was 29.98 inches and falling. At Camp Mabry, it was partly sunny. The temperature was 88, the dew point 76, the relative humidity was 67%, producing a heat index of 99, the wind variable at 3 miles an hour, and the pressure was 30.00 inches and steady. The report from Pflugerville was not available. Taylor, mostly sunny, 88. Lago Vista, partly sunny, 84. Georgetown, mostly sunny, 88. San Marcos, mostly sunny, 87. Burnett, partly sunny, 87. Junction, cloudy, 85. San Antonio, partly sunny, 86. Corpus Christi, partly sunny, 90. Houston, mostly sunny, 90. Once again at Austin Bergstrom, it was 88, and at Camp Mabry, it was 88. Elsewhere across the state, College Station, mostly sunny, 85. Amarillo, sunny, 80. Abilene, mostly sunny, 86. Dallas-Fort Worth, partly sunny, 90. Your weather synopsis for South Central Texas. The sea breeze will bring isolated showers and thunderstorms to the area along and southeast of Interstate 35/I-37. Temperatures will be near normal for the next 7 days. High humidity will produce heat indices of 100 and higher. The next chance for widespread rain will be early next week with a rare June cold front. Your local forecast. Rest of today, mostly cloudy late this morning, then becoming partly cloudy. A slight chance of showers late this morning, then a chance of showers with a slight chance of thunderstorms this afternoon. Highs in the lower 90s. Southeast winds 5 to 10 miles per hour. Chance of rain 30%. Tonight, partly cloudy. Lows in the mid-70s. South winds 5 to 10 miles per hour with gusts up to 20 miles per hour. Saturday, mostly cloudy in the morning, then partly cloudy with a slight chance of showers and thunderstorms in the afternoon. Highs in the lower 90s. South winds 10 to 15 miles per hour. Saturday night, partly cloudy. Lows in the mid-70s. South winds 10 to 15 miles per hour. Sunday, partly cloudy. A chance of showers and thunderstorms in the afternoon. Humid with highs in the lower 90s. Southeast winds 5 to 10 miles per hour. Chance of rain 40%. Sunday night,
partly cloudy with a chance of showers and thunderstorms in the evening, then mostly cloudy with showers likely with a slight

chance of thunderstorms after midnight. Lows in the mid-70s. Chance of rain 70%. Monday, a chance of thunderstorms. Showers. Highs in the mid-80s. Chance of rain 90%. Monday night, mostly cloudy with showers likely. A chance of thunderstorms, mainly in the evening. Lows in the lower 70s. Chance of rain 70%. Tuesday, mostly cloudy in the morning, then becoming partly cloudy. A slight chance of thunderstorms. A chance of showers, mainly in the morning. Highs in the mid-80s. Chance of rain 50%. Tuesday night through Thursday, partly cloudy. Lows in the mid-70s. Highs in the lower 90s. Highest heat index readings up to 110. 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The Austin NOAA Weather Radio Roundup at noon at Austin Bergstrom International. It was partly sunny. The temperature was 88, the dew point 75, the relative humidity was 65%, producing a heat index of 97, the wind southeast at 9 miles an hour, and the pressure was 29.98 inches and falling. At Camp Mabry, it was partly sunny. The temperature was 88, the dew point 76, the relative humidity was 67%, producing a heat index of 99, the wind variable at 3 miles an hour, and the pressure was 30.00 inches and steady. The report from Pflugerville was not available. Taylor, mostly sunny, 88. Lago Vista, partly sunny, 84. Georgetown, mostly sunny, 88. San Marcos, mostly sunny, 87. Burnett, partly sunny, 87. Junction, cloudy, 85. San Antonio, partly sunny, 86. Corpus Christi, partly sunny, 90. Houston, mostly sunny, 90. Once again at Austin Bergstrom, it was 88, and at Camp Mabry, it was 88. Elsewhere across the state, College Station, mostly sunny, 85. Amarillo, sunny, 80. Abilene, mostly sunny, 86. Dallas-Fort Worth, partly sunny, 90. Your weather synopsis for South Central Texas. The sea breeze will bring isolated showers and thunderstorms to the area along and southeast of Interstate 35/I-37. Temperatures will be near normal for the next 7 days. High humidity will produce heat indices of 100 and higher. The next chance for widespread rain will be early next week with a rare June cold front. Your local forecast. Rest of today, mostly cloudy late this morning, then becoming partly cloudy. A slight chance of showers late this morning, then a chance of showers with a slight chance of thunderstorms this afternoon. Highs in the lower 90s. Southeast winds 5 to 10 miles per hour. Chance of rain 30%. Tonight, partly cloudy. Lows in the mid-70s. South winds 5 to 10 miles per hour with gusts up to 20 miles per hour. Saturday, mostly cloudy in the morning, then partly cloudy with a slight chance of showers and thunderstorms in the afternoon. Highs in the lower 90s. South winds 10 to 15 miles per hour. Saturday night, partly cloudy. Lows in the mid-70s. South winds 10 to 15 miles per hour. Sunday, partly cloudy. A chance of showers and thunderstorms in the afternoon. Humid with highs in the lower 90s. Southeast winds 5 to 10 miles per hour. Chance of rain 40%. Sunday night, partly cloudy with a chance of showers and thunderstorms in the evening, then mostly cloudy with showers likely with a slight chance of thunderstorms after midnight. Lows in the mid-70s. Chance of rain 70%. Monday, a chance of thunderstorms. Showers. Highs in the mid-80s. Chance of rain 90%. Monday night, mostly cloudy with showers likely.

a chance of thunderstorms, mainly in the evening. Lows in the lower 70s. Chance of rain 70%. Tuesday, mostly cloudy in the morning, then becoming partly cloudy. A slight chance of thunderstorms. A chance of showers, mainly in the morning. Highs in the mid-80s. Chance of rain 50%. Tuesday night through Thursday, partly cloudy. Lows in the mid-70s. Highs in the lower 90s. Highest heat index readings up to 110. 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The current time is 1:08 p.m. Central Daylight Time. Your weather synopsis for South Central Texas. The sea breeze will bring isolated showers and thunderstorms to the area along and southeast of Interstate 35/I-37. Temperatures will be near normal for the next 7 days. High humidity will produce heat indices of 100 and higher. The next chance for widespread rain will be early next week with a rare June cold front. Your local forecast. Rest of today, mostly cloudy late this morning, then becoming partly cloudy. A slight chance of showers late this morning, then a chance of showers with a slight chance of thunderstorms this afternoon. Highs in the lower 90s. Southeast winds 5 to 10 miles per hour. Chance of rain 30%. Tonight, partly cloudy. Lows in the mid-70s. South winds 5 to 10 miles per hour with gusts up to 20 miles per hour. Saturday, mostly cloudy in the morning, then partly cloudy with a slight chance of showers and thunderstorms in the afternoon. Highs in the lower 90s. South winds 10 to 15 miles per hour. Saturday night, partly cloudy. Lows in the mid-70s. South winds 10 to 15 miles per hour. Sunday, partly cloudy. A chance of showers and thunderstorms in the afternoon. Humid with highs in the lower 90s. Southeast winds 5 to 10 miles per hour. Chance of rain 40%. Sunday night, partly cloudy with a chance of showers and thunderstorms in the evening, then mostly cloudy with showers likely with a slight chance of thunderstorms after midnight. Lows in the mid-70s. Chance of rain 70%. Monday, a chance of thunderstorms. Showers. Highs in the mid-80s. Chance of rain 90%. Monday night, mostly cloudy with showers likely. A chance of thunderstorms, mainly in the evening. Lows in the lower 70s. Chance of rain 70%. Tuesday, mostly cloudy in the morning, then becoming partly cloudy. A slight chance of thunderstorms. A chance of showers, mainly in the morning. Highs in the mid-80s. Chance of rain 50%. Tuesday night through Thursday, partly cloudy. Lows in the mid-70s. Highs in the lower 90s. Highest heat index readings up to 110. 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The current time is 1:11 p.m. Central Daylight Time. Your weather synopsis for South Central Texas. The sea breeze will bring isolated showers and thunderstorms to the area along and southeast of Interstate 35/I-37. Temperatures will be near normal for the next 7 days. High humidity will produce heat indices of 100 and higher. The next chance for widespread rain will be early next week with a rare June cold front. Your local forecast. Rest of today, mostly cloudy late this morning, then becoming partly cloudy. A slight chance of showers late this morning, then a chance of showers with a slight chance of thunderstorms this afternoon. Highs in the lower 90s. Southeast winds 5 to 10 miles per hour. Chance of rain 30%.

lows in the mid-70s. South winds 5 to 10 miles per hour with gusts up to 20 miles per hour. Saturday, mostly cloudy in the morning, then partly cloudy with a slight chance of showers and thunderstorms in the afternoon. Highs in the lower 90s. South winds 10 to 15 miles per hour. Saturday night, partly cloudy. Lows in the mid-70s. South winds 10 to 15 miles per hour. Sunday, partly cloudy. A chance of showers and thunderstorms in the afternoon. Humid with highs in the lower 90s. Southeast winds 5 to 10 miles per hour. Chance of rain 40%. Sunday night, partly cloudy with a chance of showers and thunderstorms in the evening, then mostly cloudy with showers likely with a slight chance of thunderstorms after midnight. Lows in the mid-70s. Chance of rain 70%. Monday, a chance of thunderstorms. Showers. Highs in the mid-80s. Chance of rain 90%. Monday night, mostly cloudy with showers likely. A chance of thunderstorms, mainly in the evening. Lows in the lower 70s. Chance of rain 70%. Tuesday, mostly cloudy in the morning, then becoming partly cloudy. A slight chance of thunderstorms. A chance of showers, mainly in the morning. Highs in the mid-80s. Chance of rain 50%. Tuesday night through Thursday, partly cloudy. Lows in the mid-70s. Highs in the lower 90s. Highest heat index readings up to 110. The coastal waters forecast from Baffin Bay to Port Aransas out 20 nautical miles. Today, southeast winds 10 to 15 knots with gusts up to 20 knots, becoming east with gusts up to 20 knots late. Seas 4 to 5 feet, occasionally to 6 feet. Wave detail, southeast 4 feet at 7 seconds. Tonight, southeast winds 10 to 15 knots with gusts up to 20 knots. Seas around 4 feet, occasionally to 5 feet. Wave detail, southeast 4 feet at 8 seconds. Saturday, southeast winds 10 to 15 knots. Seas 4 to 5 feet, occasionally to 6 feet. Wave detail, southeast 5 feet at 8 seconds. A chance of showers with a slight chance of thunderstorms. Saturday night, southeast winds 15 to 20 knots. Seas 5 to 6 feet, occasionally to 8 feet. Wave detail, southeast 6 feet at 8 seconds. A slight chance of showers and thunderstorms. Sunday, southeast winds 10 to 15 knots. Seas 5 to 6 feet, occasionally to 8 feet. Wave detail, southeast 6 feet at 9 seconds. A chance of showers and thunderstorms in the morning. Sunday night, southeast winds around 15 knots. Seas 4 to 5 feet, occasionally to 6 feet. Wave detail, southeast 5 feet at 8 seconds. Showers likely with a chance of thunderstorms after midnight. Monday, southeast winds 10 to 15 knots. Seas 3 to 5 feet, occasionally to 6 feet. Showers likely with a chance of thunderstorms in the morning. Monday night, southeast winds 10 to 15 knots. Seas 3 to 4 feet, occasionally to 5 feet. A chance of thunderstorms. A chance of showers in the evening, then showers after midnight. Tuesday, south winds around 10 knots, becoming southeast in the afternoon. Seas 3 to 4 feet, occasionally to 5 feet. A chance of thunderstorms. Showers likely, mainly in the morning. Tuesday night, southeast winds 10 to 15 knots. Seas 3 to 4 feet, occasionally to 5 feet. A chance of thunderstorms. A chance of showers in the evening, then showers likely after midnight. Winds and seas higher and near thunderstorms. 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

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The Austin NOAA Weather Radio Roundup. At 1 p.m. at Austin Bergstrom International, it was partly sunny. The temperature was 89, the dew point 77. The relative humidity was 67%, producing a heat index of 101. The wind southwest at 5 miles an hour and the pressure was 29.98 inches and steady. At Camp Mabry, fog was reported, reducing the visibility to 3/4 of a mile. The temperature was 82, the dew point 79, the relative humidity was 90%, producing a heat index of 92, the wind calm and the pressure was 30.00 inches and steady. The report from Pflugerville was not available. Taylor, mostly sunny, 90. Lago Vista, mostly sunny, 84. Georgetown, mostly sunny, 90. San Marcos, partly sunny, 90. Burnett, mostly sunny, 89. Junction, mostly sunny, 87. San Antonio, partly sunny, 88. Corpus Christi, partly sunny, 89. Houston, mostly sunny, 89. Once again at Austin Bergstrom, it was 89, and at Camp Mabry, it was 82. Elsewhere across the state, College Station, mostly sunny, 88. Amarillo, mostly sunny, 84. Abilene, partly sunny, 89. Dallas-Fort Worth, partly sunny, 84. Your weather synopsis for South Central Texas. The sea breeze will bring isolated showers and thunderstorms to the area along and southeast of Interstate 35/I-37. Temperatures will be near normal for the next 7 days. High humidity will produce heat indices of 100 and higher. The next chance for widespread rain will be early next week with a rare June cold front. Your local forecast. Rest of today, mostly cloudy late this morning, then becoming partly cloudy. A slight chance of showers late this morning, then a chance of showers with a slight chance of thunderstorms this afternoon. Highs in the lower 90s. Southeast winds 5 to 10 miles per hour. Chance of rain 30%. Tonight, partly cloudy. Lows in the mid-70s. South winds 5 to 10 miles per hour with gusts up to 20 miles per hour. Saturday, mostly cloudy in the morning, then partly cloudy with a slight chance of showers and thunderstorms in the afternoon. Highs in the lower 90s. South winds 10 to 15 miles per hour. Saturday night, partly cloudy. Lows in the mid-70s. South winds 10 to 15 miles per hour. Sunday, partly cloudy. A chance of showers and thunderstorms in the afternoon. Humid with highs in the lower 90s. Southeast winds 5 to 10 miles per hour. Chance of rain 40%. Sunday night, partly cloudy with a chance of showers and thunderstorms in the evening, then mostly cloudy with showers likely with a slight chance of thunderstorms after midnight. Lows in the mid-70s. Chance of rain 70%. Monday, a chance of thunderstorms. Showers. Highs in the mid-80s. Chance of rain 90%. Monday night, mostly cloudy with showers likely. A chance of thunderstorms, mainly in the evening. Lows in the lower 70s. Chance of rain 70%. Tuesday, mostly cloudy in the morning, then becoming partly cloudy. A slight chance of thunderstorms. A chance of showers, mainly in the morning. Highs in the mid-80s. Chance of rain 50%. Tuesday night through Thursday, partly cloudy. Lows in the mid-70s. Highs in the lower 90s. Highest heat index readings up to 110. 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The Austin NOAA Weather Radio Roundup, at 1 p.m. at Austin Bergstrom International, it was partly sunny. The temperature was 89, the dew point 77, the relative humidity

Marcos, partly sunny, 90. Burnett, mostly sunny, 89. Junction, mostly sunny, 87. San Antonio, partly sunny, 88. Corpus Christi, partly sunny, 89. Houston, mostly sunny, 89. Once again at Austin Bergstrom, it was 89, and at Camp Mabry, it was 82. Elsewhere across the state, College Station, mostly sunny, 88. Amarillo, mostly sunny, 84. Abilene, partly sunny, 89. Dallas-Fort Worth, partly sunny, 84. Your weather synopsis for South Central Texas. The sea breeze will bring isolated showers and thunderstorms to the area along and southeast of Interstate 35/I-37. Temperatures will be near normal for the next 7 days. High humidity will produce heat indices of 100 and higher. The next chance for widespread rain will be early next week with a rare June cold front. Your local forecast. Rest of today, mostly cloudy late this morning, then becoming partly cloudy. A slight chance of showers late this morning, then a chance of showers with a slight chance of thunderstorms this afternoon. Highs in the lower 90s. Southeast winds 5 to 10 miles per hour. Chance of rain 30%. Tonight, partly cloudy. Lows in the mid-70s. South winds 5 to 10 miles per hour with gusts up to 20 miles per hour. Saturday, mostly cloudy in the morning, then partly cloudy with a slight chance of showers and thunderstorms in the afternoon. Highs in the lower 90s. South winds 10 to 15 miles per hour. Saturday night, partly cloudy. Lows in the mid-70s. South winds 10 to 15 miles per hour. Sunday, partly cloudy. A chance of showers and thunderstorms in the afternoon. Humid with highs in the lower 90s. Southeast winds 5 to 10 miles per hour. Chance of rain 40%. Sunday night, partly cloudy with a chance of showers and thunderstorms in the evening, then mostly cloudy with showers likely with a slight chance of thunderstorms after midnight. Lows in the mid-70s. Chance of rain 70%. Monday, a chance of thunderstorms. Showers. Highs in the mid-80s. Chance of rain 90%. Monday night, mostly cloudy with showers likely. A chance of thunderstorms, mainly in the evening. Lows in the lower 70s. Chance of rain 70%. Tuesday, mostly cloudy in the morning, then becoming partly cloudy. A slight chance of thunderstorms. A chance of showers, mainly in the morning. Highs in the mid-80s. Chance of rain 50%. Tuesday night through Thursday, partly cloudy. Lows in the mid-70s. Highs in the lower 90s. Highest heat index readings up to 110. Your local forecast. This afternoon, partly cloudy with a chance of showers and thunderstorms. Near steady temperature around 90. Southeast winds 5 to 10 miles per hour. Chance of rain 30%. Tonight, partly cloudy. Lows in the mid-70s. South winds 5 to 10 miles per hour with gusts up to 20 miles per hour. Saturday, mostly cloudy in the morning, then partly cloudy with a slight chance of showers and thunderstorms in the afternoon. Highs in the lower 90s. South winds 10 to 15 miles per hour. Saturday night, partly cloudy. Lows in the mid-70s. South winds 10 to 15 miles per hour. Sunday, partly cloudy. A chance of showers and thunderstorms in the afternoon. Humid with highs in the lower 90s. Southeast winds 5 to 10 miles per hour. Chance of rain 40%. Sunday night, partly cloudy with a chance of showers and thunderstorms in the evening, then mostly cloudy with showers likely with a slight chance of thunderstorms after midnight. Lows in the mid-70s. Chance of rain 70%. Monday, a chance of thunderstorms. Showers. Highs in the mid-80s. Chance of rain 90%. Monday night, mostly cloudy with showers likely.

chance of thunderstorms, mainly in the evening. Lows in the lower 70s. Chance of rain 70%. Tuesday, mostly cloudy with a slight chance of thunderstorms. A chance of showers, mainly in the morning. Highs in the mid-80s. Chance of rain 50%. Tuesday night through Wednesday night, partly cloudy. Lows in the mid-70s. Highs in the lower 90s. Thursday, mostly cloudy in the morning, then mostly sunny with a slight chance of showers and thunderstorms in the afternoon. Highs in the mid-90s. Highest heat index readings up to 110. The Tropical Weather Outlook. For the North Atlantic, Caribbean Sea and the Gulf of America, Western Gulf, disorganized shower and thunderstorm activity has increased a little near a broad area of low pressure located over the Bay of Campeche. Environmental conditions are forecast to be only marginally conducive for development before the system moves inland over eastern Mexico late Saturday or Sunday. The system could reemerge over the northwestern Gulf on Tuesday and Wednesday while interacting with the frontal boundary, but there too, conditions are only expected to be marginally conducive for any development. Formation chance through 48 hours, low, 20%. Formation chance through 7 days, low, 20%. 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The current time is 1:30 p.m. Central Daylight Time. The Austin NOAA Weather Radio Roundup. At 1 p.m. at Austin Bergstrom International, it was partly sunny. The temperature was 89, the dew point 77, the relative humidity was 67%, producing a heat index of 101, the wind southwest at 5 miles an hour, and the pressure was 29.98 inches and steady. At Camp Mabry, fog was reported, reducing the visibility to 3/4 of a mile. The temperature was 82, the dew point 79, the relative humidity was 90%, producing a heat index of 92, the wind calm and the pressure was 30.00 inches and steady. The report from Pflugerville was not available. Taylor mostly sunny 90. Lago Vista mostly sunny 84. Georgetown mostly sunny 90. San Marcos partly sunny 90. Burnett mostly sunny 89. Junction mostly sunny 87. San Antonio partly sunny 88. Corpus Christi partly sunny 89. Houston mostly sunny 89. Once again at Austin Bergstrom it was 89, and at Camp Mabry it was 82. Elsewhere across the state, College Station mostly sunny 88. Amarillo mostly sunny 84. Abilene partly sunny 89. Dallas-Fort Worth partly sunny 84. Your weather synopsis for South Central Texas. The sea breeze will bring isolated showers and thunderstorms to the area along and southeast of Interstate 35/I-37. Temperatures will be near normal for the next 7 days. High humidity will produce heat indices of 100 and higher. The next chance for widespread rain will be early next week with a rare June cold front. Your local forecast. This afternoon, partly cloudy with a chance of showers and thunderstorms. Near steady temperature around 90. Southeast winds 5 to 10 miles per hour. Chance of rain 30%. Tonight, partly cloudy. Lows in the mid-70s. South winds 5 to 10 miles per hour with gusts up to 20 miles per hour. Saturday, mostly cloudy in the morning, then partly cloudy with a slight chance of showers and thunderstorms in the afternoon. Highs in the lower 90s. South winds 10 to 15 miles per hour. And partly cloudy with a slight chance of showers and thunderstorms in the afternoon. Highs in the lower 90s. South winds 10 to 15 miles per hour. Saturday night, partly cloudy. Lows in the mid-70s. South winds 10 to 15 miles per hour. Sunday, partly cloudy. A chance of showers.

and thunderstorms in the afternoon. Humid with highs in the lower 90s. Southeast winds 5 to 10 miles per hour. Chance of rain 40%. Sunday night, partly cloudy with a chance of showers and thunderstorms in the evening, then mostly cloudy with showers likely with a slight chance of thunderstorms after midnight. Lows in the mid-70s. Chance of rain 70%. Monday, a chance of thunderstorms. Showers. Highs in the mid-80s. Chance of rain 90%. Monday night, mostly cloudy with showers likely. A chance of thunderstorms, mainly in the evening. Lows in the lower 70s. Chance of rain 70%. Tuesday, mostly cloudy with a slight chance of thunderstorms. A chance of showers, mainly in the morning. Highs in the mid-80s. Chance of rain 50%. Tuesday night through Wednesday night, partly cloudy. Lows in the mid-70s. Highs in the lower 90s. Thursday, mostly cloudy in the morning, then mostly sunny with a slight chance of showers and thunderstorms in the afternoon. Highs in the mid-90s. Highest heat index readings up to 110. 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The current time is 1:35 p.m. Central Daylight Time. The Austin NOAA Weather Radio Roundup, at 1 p.m. at Austin Bergstrom International, it was partly sunny. The temperature was 89, the dew point 77, the relative humidity was 67%, producing a heat index of 101, the wind southwest at 5 miles an hour, and the pressure was 29.98 inches and steady. At Camp Mabry, fog was reported, reducing the visibility to 3/4 of a mile. The temperature was 82, the dew point 79, the relative humidity was 90%, producing a heat index of 92, the wind calm and the pressure was 30.00 inches and steady. The report from Pflugerville was not available. Taylor mostly sunny 90. Lago Vista mostly sunny 84. Georgetown mostly sunny 90. San Marcos partly sunny 90. Burnett mostly sunny 89. Junction mostly sunny 87. San Antonio partly sunny 88. Corpus Christi partly sunny 89. Houston mostly sunny 89. Once again at Austin Bergstrom it was 89, and at Camp Mabry it was 82. Elsewhere across the state, College Station mostly sunny 88. Amarillo mostly sunny 84. Abilene partly sunny 89. Dallas-Fort Worth partly sunny 84. Your weather synopsis for South Central Texas. The sea breeze will bring isolated showers and thunderstorms to the area along and southeast of Interstate 35/I-37. Temperatures will be near normal for the next 7 days. High humidity will produce heat indices of 100 and higher. The next chance for widespread rain will be early next week with a rare June cold front. Your local forecast. This afternoon, partly cloudy with a chance of showers and thunderstorms. Near steady temperature around 90. Southeast winds 5 to 10 miles per hour. Chance of rain 30%. Tonight, partly cloudy. Lows in the mid-70s. South winds 5 to 10 miles per hour with gusts up to 20 miles per hour. Saturday, mostly cloudy in the morning, then partly cloudy with a slight chance of showers and thunderstorms in the afternoon. Highs in the lower 90s. South winds 10 to 15 miles per hour. Saturday night, partly cloudy. Lows in the mid-70s. South winds 10 to 15 miles per hour. Sunday, partly cloudy. A chance of showers and thunderstorms in the afternoon. Humid with highs in the lower 90s. Southeast winds 5 to 10 miles per hour. Chance of rain 40%. Sunday night, partly cloudy with a chance of showers and thunderstorms in the evening, then mostly cloudy with

showers, likely with a slight chance of thunderstorms after midnight. Lows in the mid-70s. Chance of rain 70%. Monday, a chance of thunderstorms. Showers. Highs in the mid-80s. Chance of rain 90%. Monday night, mostly cloudy with showers likely. A chance of thunderstorms, mainly in the evening. Lows in the lower 70s. Chance of rain 70%. Tuesday, mostly cloudy with a slight chance of thunderstorms. A chance of showers, mainly in the morning. Highs in the mid-80s. Chance of rain 50%. Tuesday night through Wednesday night, partly cloudy. Lows in the mid-70s. Highs in the lower 90s. Thursday, mostly cloudy in the morning, then mostly sunny with a slight chance of showers and thunderstorms in the afternoon. Highs in the mid-90s. Highest heat index readings up to 110. 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The Austin NOAA Weather Radio Roundup. At 1 p.m. at Austin Bergstrom International, it was partly sunny. The temperature was 89, the dew point 77, the relative humidity was 67%, producing a heat index of 101, the wind southwest at 5 miles an hour, and the pressure was 29.98 inches and steady. At Camp Mabry, fog was reported, reducing the visibility to 3/4 of a mile. The temperature was 82, the dew point 79, the relative humidity was 90%, producing a heat index of 92, the wind calm and the pressure was 30.00 inches and steady. The report from Pflugerville was not available. Taylor, mostly sunny 90. Lago Vista, mostly sunny 84. Georgetown, mostly sunny 90. San Marcos, partly sunny 90. Burnett, mostly sunny 89. Junction, mostly sunny 87. San Antonio, partly sunny 88. Corpus Christi, partly sunny 89. Houston, mostly sunny 89. Once again at Austin Bergstrom, it was 89, and at Camp Mabry, it was 82. Elsewhere across the state, College Station, mostly sunny 88. Amarillo, mostly sunny 84. Abilene, partly sunny 89. Dallas-Fort Worth, partly sunny 84. Your weather synopsis for South Central Texas. The sea breeze will bring isolated showers and thunderstorms to the area along and southeast of Interstate 35/I-37. Temperatures will be near normal for the next 7 days. High humidity will produce heat indices of 100 and higher. The next chance for widespread rain will be early next week with a rare June cold front. Your local forecast. This afternoon, partly cloudy with a chance of showers and thunderstorms. Near steady temperature around 90. Southeast winds 5 to 10 miles per hour. Chance of rain 30%. Tonight, partly cloudy. Lows in the mid-70s. South winds 5 to 10 miles per hour with gusts up to 20 miles per hour. Saturday, mostly cloudy in the morning, then partly cloudy with a slight chance of showers and thunderstorms in the afternoon. Highs in the lower 90s. South winds 10 to 15 miles per hour. Saturday night, partly cloudy. Lows in the mid-70s. South winds 10 to 15 miles per hour. Sunday, partly cloudy. A chance of showers and thunderstorms in the afternoon. Humid with highs in the lower 90s. Southeast winds 5 to 10 miles per hour. Chance of rain 40%. Sunday night, partly cloudy with a chance of showers and thunderstorms in the evening, then mostly cloudy with showers likely with a slight chance of thunderstorms after midnight. Lows in the mid-70s. Chance of rain 70%. Monday, a chance of thunderstorms. Showers. Highs in the mid-80s.
chance of rain 90%. Monday night, mostly cloudy with showers likely. A chance of thunderstorms, mainly in the evening. Lows in the lower 70s. Chance of rain 70%. Tuesday, mostly cloudy with a slight chance of thunderstorms. A chance of showers, mainly in the morning. Highs in the mid-80s. Chance of rain 50%. Tuesday night through Wednesday night, partly cloudy. Lows in the mid-70s. Highs in the lower 90s. Thursday, mostly cloudy in the morning, then mostly sunny with a slight chance of showers and thunderstorms in the afternoon. Highs in the mid-90s. Highest heat index readings up to 110. The coastal waters forecast from Baffin Bay to Port Aransas out 20 nautical miles. Today, southeast winds 10 to 15 knots with gusts up to 20 knots, becoming east with gusts up to 20 knots late. Seas 4 to 5 feet, occasionally to 6 feet. Wave detail, southeast 4 feet at 7 seconds. Tonight, southeast winds 10 to 15 knots with gusts up to 20 knots. Seas around 4 feet, occasionally to 5 feet. Wave detail, southeast 4 feet at 8 seconds. Saturday, southeast winds 10 to 15 knots. Seas 4 to 5 feet, occasionally to 6 feet. Wave detail, southeast 5 feet at 8 seconds. A chance of showers with a slight chance of thunderstorms. Saturday night, southeast winds 15 to 20 knots. Seas 5 to 6 feet, occasionally to 8 feet. Wave detail, southeast 6 feet at 8 seconds. A slight chance of showers and thunderstorms. Sunday, southeast winds 10 to 15 knots. Seas 5 to 6 feet, occasionally to 8 feet. Wave detail, southeast 6 feet at 9 seconds. A chance of showers and thunderstorms in the morning. Sunday night, southeast winds around 15 knots. Seas 4 to 5 feet, occasionally to 6 feet. Wave detail, southeast 5 feet at 8 seconds. Showers likely with a chance of thunderstorms after midnight. Monday, southeast winds 10 to 15 knots. Seas 3 to 5 feet, occasionally to 6 feet. Showers likely with a chance of thunderstorms in the morning. Monday night, southeast winds 10 to 15 knots. Seas 3 to 4 feet, occasionally to 5 feet. A chance of thunderstorms. A chance of showers in the evening, then showers after midnight. Tuesday, south winds around 10 knots, becoming southeast in the afternoon. Seas 3 to 4 feet, occasionally to 5 feet. A chance of thunderstorms. Showers likely, mainly in the morning. Tuesday night, southeast winds 10 to 15 knots. Seas 3 to 4 feet, occasionally to 5 feet. A chance of thunderstorms. A chance of showers in the evening, then showers likely after midnight. Winds and seas higher and near thunderstorms. 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The current time is 1:47 p.m. Central Daylight Time. The Austin NOAA Weather Radio Roundup. At 1 p.m. at Austin Bergstrom International, it was partly sunny. The temperature was 89, the dew point 77, the relative humidity was 67%, producing a heat index of 101, the wind southwest at 5 miles an hour, and the pressure was 29.98 inches and steady. At Camp Mabry, fog was reported, reducing the visibility to 3/4 of a mile. The temperature was 82, the dew point 79, the relative humidity was 90%, producing a heat index of 92, the wind calm and the pressure was 30.00 inches and steady. The report from Pflugerville was not available. Taylor, mostly sunny 90. Lago Vista, mostly sunny 84. Georgetown, mostly sunny 90. San Marcos, partly sunny 90.
Burnett mostly sunny 89.

Junction mostly sunny 87. San Antonio partly sunny 88. Corpus Christi partly sunny 89. Houston mostly sunny 89. Once again at Austin Bergstrom it was 89, and at Camp Mabry it was 82. Elsewhere across the state, College Station mostly sunny 88. Amarillo mostly sunny 84. Abilene partly sunny 89. Dallas-Fort Worth partly sunny 84. Your weather synopsis for South Central Texas. The sea breeze will bring isolated showers and thunderstorms to the area along and southeast of Interstate 35/I-37. Temperatures will be near normal for the next 7 days. High humidity will produce heat indices of 100 and higher. The next chance for widespread rain will be early next week with a rare June cold front. Your local forecast. This afternoon, partly cloudy with a chance of showers and thunderstorms. Near steady temperature around 90. Southeast winds 5 to 10 miles per hour. Chance of rain 30%. Tonight, partly cloudy. Lows in the mid-70s. South winds 5 to 10 miles per hour with gusts up to 20 miles per hour. Saturday, mostly cloudy in the morning, then partly cloudy with a slight chance of showers and thunderstorms in the afternoon. Highs in the lower 90s. South winds 10 to 15 miles per hour. Saturday night, partly cloudy. Lows in the mid-70s. South winds 10 to 15 miles per hour. Sunday, partly cloudy. A chance of showers and thunderstorms in the afternoon. Humid with highs in the lower 90s. Southeast winds 5 to 10 miles per hour. Chance of rain 40%. Sunday night, partly cloudy with a chance of showers and thunderstorms in the evening, then mostly cloudy with showers likely with a slight chance of thunderstorms after midnight. Lows in the mid-70s. Chance of rain 70%. Monday, a chance of thunderstorms. Showers. Highs in the mid-80s. Chance of rain 90%. Monday night, mostly cloudy with showers likely. A chance of thunderstorms, mainly in the evening. Lows in the lower 70s. Chance of rain 70%. Tuesday, mostly cloudy with a slight chance of thunderstorms. A chance of showers, mainly in the morning. Highs in the mid-80s. Chance of rain 50%. Tuesday night through Wednesday night, partly cloudy. Lows in the mid-70s. Highs in the lower 90s. Thursday, mostly cloudy in the morning, then mostly sunny with a slight chance of showers and thunderstorms in the afternoon. Highs in the mid-90s. Highest heat index readings up to 110. The coastal waters forecast from Baffin Bay to Port Aransas out 20 nautical miles. Tonight, southeast winds 10 to 15 knots with gusts up to 20 knots. Seas around 4 feet, occasionally to 5 feet. Wave detail, southeast 4 feet at 7 seconds. A slight chance of showers and thunderstorms late. Saturday, southeast winds 10 to 15 knots, increasing to 15 to 20 knots in the afternoon. Seas 4 to 5 feet, occasionally to 6 feet. Wave detail, southeast 5 feet at 8 seconds. A slight chance of showers and thunderstorms. Saturday night, southeast winds 15 to 20 knots with gusts up to 25 knots. Seas 5 to 6 feet, occasionally to 8 feet. Wave detail, southeast 6 feet at 8 seconds. A slight chance of showers in the evening, then a chance of showers with a slight chance of thunderstorms after midnight. Sunday, southeast winds around 15 knots with gusts up to 20 knots. Seas 5 to 6 feet, occasionally to 8 feet. Wave detail, southeast 6 feet at 8 seconds. A slight chance of thunderstorms. A chance of showers, mainly in the morning. Sunday night, southeast winds around 15 knots with gusts up to 20 knots. Seas 4 to 5 feet, occasionally to 6 feet. Wave detail, southeast 5 feet at 8 seconds. A slight

chance of showers and thunderstorms in the evening, then showers with a chance of thunderstorms after midnight. Monday, southeast winds 10 to 15 knots. Seas 3 to 5 feet, occasionally to 6 feet. Wave detail, southeast 5 feet at 7 seconds. Showers likely with a chance of thunderstorms in the morning. Monday night, southeast winds 10 to 15 knots. Seas 3 to 4 feet, occasionally to 5 feet. A chance of thunderstorms. A chance of showers in the evening, then showers after midnight. Tuesday, southeast winds 10 to 15 knots. Seas around 3 feet. A chance of thunderstorms. Showers, mainly in the morning. Tuesday night, southeast winds 10 to 15 knots. Seas 3 to 4 feet, occasionally to 5 feet. A chance of showers in the evening, then showers likely with a chance of thunderstorms after midnight. Wednesday, south winds 15 to 20 knots. Seas 4 to 5 feet, occasionally to 6 feet. A chance of showers and thunderstorms in the morning. Wednesday night, south winds 20 to 25 knots. Seas 5 to 7 feet, occasionally to 9 feet. A chance of showers after midnight. Winds and seas higher and near thunderstorms. 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The current time is 1:55 p.m. Central Daylight Time. The Austin NOAA Weather Radio Roundup. At 1 p.m. at Austin Bergstrom International, it was partly sunny. The temperature was 89, the dew point 77, the relative humidity was 67%, producing a heat index of 101, the wind southwest at 5 miles an hour, and the pressure was 29.98 inches and steady. At Camp Mabry, fog was reported, reducing the visibility to 3/4 of a mile. The temperature was 82, the dew point 79, the relative humidity was 90%, producing a heat index of 92, the wind calm and the pressure was 30.00 inches and steady. The report from Pflugerville was not available. Taylor, mostly sunny, 90. Lago Vista, mostly sunny, 84. Georgetown, mostly sunny, 90. San Marcos, partly sunny, 90. Burnett, mostly sunny, 89. Junction, mostly sunny, 87. San Antonio, partly sunny, 88. Corpus Christi, partly sunny, 89. Houston, mostly sunny, 89. Once again at Austin Bergstrom, it was 89, and at Camp Mabry, it was 82. Elsewhere across the state, College Station, mostly sunny, 88. Amarillo, mostly sunny, 84. Abilene, partly sunny, 89. Dallas-Fort Worth, partly sunny, 84. Your weather synopsis for South Central Texas. The sea breeze will bring isolated showers and thunderstorms to the area along and southeast of Interstate 35/I-37. Temperatures will be near normal for the next 7 days. High humidity will produce heat indices of 100 and higher. The next chance for widespread rain will be early next week with a rare June cold front. The Tropical Weather Outlook. For the North Atlantic, Caribbean Sea and the Gulf of America, Western Gulf, disorganized shower and thunderstorm activity has increased a little near a broad area of low pressure located over the Bay of Campeche. Environmental conditions are forecast to be only marginally conducive for development before the system moves inland over eastern Mexico late Saturday or Sunday. The system could reemerge over the northwestern Gulf on Tuesday and Wednesday while interacting with the frontal boundary, but there too, conditions are only expected to be marginally conducive for any development. Formation chance through 48 hours, low, 20%. Formation chance through 7 days, low, 20%. Your local forecast. This afternoon, partly cloudy with a chance of showers and thunderstorms. Near steady temperature around 90. Southeast winds 5 to 10 miles per hour. Chance of rain 30%.

Tonight, partly cloudy. Lows in the mid-70s. South winds 5 to 10 miles per hour with gusts up to 20 miles per hour. Saturday, mostly cloudy in the morning, then partly cloudy with a slight chance of showers and thunderstorms in the afternoon. Highs in the lower 90s. South winds 10 to 15 miles per hour. Saturday night, partly cloudy. Lows in the mid-70s. South winds 10 to 15 miles per hour. Sunday, partly cloudy. A chance of showers and thunderstorms in the afternoon. Humid with highs in the lower 90s. Southeast winds 5 to 10 miles per hour. Chance of rain 40%. Sunday night, partly cloudy with a chance of showers and thunderstorms in the evening, then mostly cloudy with showers likely with a slight chance of thunderstorms after midnight. Lows in the mid-70s. Chance of rain 70%. Monday, a chance of thunderstorms. Showers. Highs in the mid-80s. Chance of rain 90%. Monday night, mostly cloudy with showers likely. A chance of thunderstorms, mainly in the evening. Lows in the lower 70s. Chance of rain 70%. Tuesday, mostly cloudy with a slight chance of thunderstorms. A chance of showers, mainly in the morning. Highs in the mid-80s. Chance of rain 50%. Tuesday night through Wednesday night, partly cloudy. Lows in the mid-70s. Highs in the lower 90s. Thursday, mostly cloudy in the morning, then mostly sunny with a slight chance of showers and thunderstorms in the afternoon. Highs in the mid-90s. Highest heat index readings up to 110. 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The current time is 2 p.m. Central Daylight Time. The Austin NOAA Weather Radio Roundup, at 1 p.m. at Austin Bergstrom International, it was partly sunny. The temperature was 89, the dew point 77, the relative humidity was 67%, producing a heat index of 101, the wind southwest at 5 miles an hour, and the pressure was 29.98 inches and steady. At Camp Mabry, fog was reported, reducing the visibility to 3/4 of a mile. The temperature was 82, the dew point 79, the relative humidity was 90%, producing a heat index of 92, the wind calm and the pressure was 30.00 inches and steady. The report from Pflugerville was not available. Taylor mostly sunny 90. Lago Vista mostly sunny 84. Georgetown mostly sunny 90. San Marcos partly sunny 90. Burnett mostly sunny 89. Junction mostly sunny 87. San Antonio partly sunny 88. Corpus Christi partly sunny 89. Houston mostly sunny 89. Once again at Austin Bergstrom it was 89, and at Camp Mabry it was 82. Elsewhere across the state, College Station mostly sunny 88. Amarillo mostly sunny 84. Abilene partly sunny 89. Dallas-Fort Worth partly sunny 84. Your weather synopsis for South Central Texas. The sea breeze will bring isolated showers and thunderstorms to the area along and southeast of Interstate 35/I-37. Temperatures will be near normal for the next 7 days. High humidity will produce heat indices of 100 and higher. The next chance for widespread rain will be early next week with a rare June cold front. Your local forecast. This afternoon, partly cloudy with a chance of showers and thunderstorms. Near steady temperature around 90. Southeast winds 5 to 10 miles per hour. Chance of rain 30%. Tonight, partly cloudy. Lows in the mid-70s. South winds 5 to 10 miles per hour with gusts up to 20 miles per hour. Saturday, mostly cloudy in the morning, then partly cloudy with a slight chance of showers and thunderstorms in the afternoon.

highs in the lower 90s. South winds 10 to 15 miles per hour. Saturday night, partly cloudy. Lows in the mid-70s. South winds 10 to 15 miles per hour. Sunday, partly cloudy. A chance of showers and thunderstorms in the afternoon. Humid with highs in the lower 90s. Southeast winds 5 to 10 miles per hour. Chance of rain 40%. Sunday night, partly cloudy with a chance of showers and thunderstorms in the evening, then mostly cloudy with showers likely with a slight chance of thunderstorms after midnight. Lows in the mid-70s. Chance of rain 70%. Monday, a chance of thunderstorms. Showers. Highs in the mid-80s. Chance of rain 90%. Monday night, mostly cloudy with showers likely. A chance of thunderstorms, mainly in the evening. Lows in the lower 70s. Chance of rain 70%. Tuesday, mostly cloudy with a slight chance of thunderstorms. A chance of showers, mainly in the morning. Highs in the mid-80s. Chance of rain 50%. Tuesday night through Wednesday night, partly cloudy. Lows in the mid-70s. Highs in the lower 90s. Thursday, mostly cloudy in the morning, then mostly sunny with a slight chance of showers and thunderstorms in the afternoon. Highs in the mid-90s. Highest heat index readings up to 110. 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The current time is 2:05 p.m. Central Daylight Time. Your weather synopsis for South Central Texas. The sea breeze will bring isolated showers and thunderstorms to the area along and southeast of Interstate 35/I-37. Temperatures will be near normal for the next 7 days. High humidity will produce heat indices of 100 and higher. The next chance for widespread rain will be early next week with a rare June cold front. Your local forecast. This afternoon, partly cloudy with a chance of showers and thunderstorms. Near steady temperature around 90. Southeast winds 5 to 10 miles per hour. Chance of rain 30%. Tonight, partly cloudy. Lows in the mid-70s. South winds 5 to 10 miles per hour with gusts up to 20 miles per hour. Saturday, mostly cloudy in the morning, then partly cloudy with a slight chance of showers and thunderstorms in the afternoon. Highs in the lower 90s. South winds 10 to 15 miles per hour. Saturday night, partly cloudy. Lows in the mid-70s. South winds 10 to 15 miles per hour. Sunday, partly cloudy. A chance of showers and thunderstorms in the afternoon. Humid with highs in the lower 90s. Southeast winds 5 to 10 miles per hour. Chance of rain 40%. Sunday night, partly cloudy with a chance of showers and thunderstorms in the evening, then mostly cloudy with showers likely with a slight chance of thunderstorms after midnight. Lows in the mid-70s. Chance of rain 70%. Monday, a chance of thunderstorms. Showers. Highs in the mid-80s. Chance of rain 90%. Monday night, mostly cloudy with showers likely. A chance of thunderstorms, mainly in the evening. Lows in the lower 70s. Chance of rain 70%. Tuesday, mostly cloudy with a slight chance of thunderstorms. A chance of showers, mainly in the morning. Highs in the mid-80s. Chance of rain 50%. Tuesday night through Wednesday night, partly cloudy. Lows in the mid-70s. Highs in the lower 90s. Thursday, mostly cloudy in the morning, then mostly sunny with a slight chance of showers and thunderstorms in the afternoon. Highs in the mid-90s. Highest heat index readings up to 110. 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

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The current time is 2:08 p.m. Central Daylight Time. Your weather synopsis for South Central Texas. The sea breeze will bring isolated showers and thunderstorms to the area along and southeast of Interstate 35/I-37. Temperatures will be near normal for the next 7 days. High humidity will produce heat indices of 100 and higher. The next chance for widespread rain will be early next week with a rare June cold front. Your local forecast. This afternoon, partly cloudy with a chance of showers and thunderstorms. Near steady temperature around 90. Southeast winds 5 to 10 miles per hour. Chance of rain 30%. Tonight, partly cloudy. Lows in the mid-70s. South winds 5 to 10 miles per hour with gusts up to 20 miles per hour. Saturday, mostly cloudy in the morning, then partly cloudy with a slight chance of showers and thunderstorms in the afternoon. Highs in the lower 90s. South winds 10 to 15 miles per hour. Saturday night, partly cloudy. Lows in the mid-70s. South winds 10 to 15 miles per hour. Sunday, partly cloudy. A chance of showers and thunderstorms in the afternoon. Humid with highs in the lower 90s. Southeast winds 5 to 10 miles per hour. Chance of rain 40%. Sunday night, partly cloudy with a chance of showers and thunderstorms in the evening, then mostly cloudy with showers likely with a slight chance of thunderstorms after midnight. Lows in the mid-70s. Chance of rain 70%. Monday, a chance of thunderstorms. Showers. Highs in the mid-80s. Chance of rain 90%. Monday night, mostly cloudy with showers likely. A chance of thunderstorms, mainly in the evening. Lows in the lower 70s. Chance of rain 70%. Tuesday, mostly cloudy with a slight chance of thunderstorms. A chance of showers, mainly in the morning. Highs in the mid-80s. Chance of rain 50%. Tuesday night through Wednesday night, partly cloudy. Lows in the mid-70s. Highs in the lower 90s. Thursday, mostly cloudy in the morning, then mostly sunny with a slight chance of showers and thunderstorms in the afternoon. Highs in the mid-90s. Highest heat index readings up to 110. 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The current time is 2:11 p.m. Central Daylight Time. Your weather synopsis for South Central Texas. The sea breeze will bring isolated showers and thunderstorms to the area along and southeast of Interstate 35/I-37. Temperatures will be near normal for the next 7 days. High humidity will produce heat indices of 100 and higher. The next chance for widespread rain will be early next week with a rare June cold front. Your local forecast. This afternoon, partly cloudy with a chance of showers and thunderstorms. Near steady temperature around 90. Southeast winds 5 to 10 miles per hour. Chance of rain 30%. Tonight, partly cloudy. Lows in the mid-70s. South winds 5 to 10 miles per hour with gusts up to 20 miles per hour. Saturday, mostly cloudy in the morning, then partly cloudy with a slight chance of showers and thunderstorms in the afternoon. Highs in the lower 90s. South winds 10 to 15 miles per hour. Saturday night, partly cloudy. Lows in the mid-70s. South winds 10 to 15 miles per hour. Sunday, partly cloudy. A chance of showers and thunderstorms in the afternoon. Humid with highs in the lower 90s. Southeast winds 5 to 10 miles per hour. Chance of rain 40%.
Sunday night, partly cloudy with a chance of showers and thunderstorms in the evening, then mostly cloudy with showers likely with a slight chance of thunderstorms after midnight. Lows in the mid-70s. Chance of rain 70%. Monday, a chance of thunderstorms. Showers. Highs in the mid-80s. Chance of rain 90%. Monday night, mostly cloudy with showers likely. A chance of thunderstorms, mainly in the evening. Lows in the lower 70s. Chance of rain 70%. Tuesday, mostly cloudy with a slight chance of thunderstorms. A chance of showers, mainly in the morning. Highs in the mid-80s. Chance of rain 50%. Tuesday night through Wednesday night, partly cloudy. Lows in the mid-70s. Highs in the lower 90s. Thursday, mostly cloudy in the morning, then mostly sunny with a slight chance of showers and thunderstorms in the afternoon. Highs in the mid-90s. Highest heat index readings up to 110. 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The Austin NOAA Weather Radio Roundup, at 2 p.m. at Austin Bergstrom International, it was partly sunny. The temperature was 92, the dew point 75, the relative humidity was 57%, producing a heat index of 103, the wind southeast at 6 miles an hour gusting to 22, and the pressure was 29.96 inches and falling. At Camp Mabry, it was mostly sunny. The temperature was 87, the dew point 79, the relative humidity was 76%, producing a heat index of 101, the wind variable at 5 miles an hour, and the pressure was 29.98 inches and falling. The report from Pflugerville was not available. Taylor, partly sunny 90. Lago Vista, sunny 88. Georgetown, mostly sunny 90. San Marcos, mostly sunny 92. Burnett, mostly sunny 90. Junction, partly sunny 86. San Antonio, partly sunny 91. Corpus Christi, partly sunny 90. Houston, mostly sunny 91. Once again at Austin Bergstrom, it was 92, and at Camp Mabry, it was 87. Elsewhere across the state, College Station, mostly sunny 91. Amarillo, mostly sunny 87. Abilene, partly sunny 92. Dallas-Fort Worth, a thunderstorm was reported 80. Your weather synopsis for South Central Texas. The sea breeze will bring isolated showers and thunderstorms to the area along and southeast of Interstate 35/I-37. Temperatures will be near normal for the next 7 days. High humidity will produce heat indices of 100 and higher. The next chance for widespread rain will be early next week with a rare June cold front. Your local forecast. This afternoon, partly cloudy with a chance of showers and thunderstorms. Near steady temperature around 90. Southeast winds 5 to 10 miles per hour. Chance of rain 30%. Tonight, partly cloudy. Lows in the mid-70s. South winds 5 to 10 miles per hour with gusts up to 20 miles per hour. Saturday, mostly cloudy in the morning, then partly cloudy with a slight chance of showers and thunderstorms in the afternoon. Highs in the lower 90s. South winds 10 to 15 miles per hour. Saturday night, partly cloudy. Lows in the mid-70s. South winds 10 to 15 miles per hour. Sunday, partly cloudy. A chance of showers and thunderstorms in the afternoon. Humid with highs in the lower 90s. Southeast winds 5 to 10 miles per hour. Chance of rain 40%. Sunday night, partly cloudy with a chance of showers and thunderstorms in the evening, then mostly cloudy with showers likely with a slight chance of thunderstorms after midnight. Lows in the mid-70s. Chance of rain 70%.
Monday, a chance of thunderstorms, showers.

chance of rain 90%. Monday night, mostly cloudy with showers likely. A chance of thunderstorms, mainly in the evening. Lows in the lower 70s. Chance of rain 70%. Tuesday, mostly cloudy with a slight chance of thunderstorms. A chance of showers, mainly in the morning. Highs in the mid-80s. Chance of rain 50%. Tuesday night through Wednesday night, partly cloudy. Lows in the mid-70s. Highs in the lower 90s. Thursday, mostly cloudy in the morning, then mostly sunny with a slight chance of showers and thunderstorms in the afternoon. Highs in the mid-90s. Highest heat index readings up to 110. The coastal waters forecast from Baffin Bay to Port Aransas out 20 nautical miles. Tonight, southeast winds 10 to 15 knots with gusts up to 20 knots. Seas around 4 feet, occasionally to 5 feet. Wave detail, southeast 4 feet at 7 seconds. A slight chance of showers and thunderstorms late. Saturday, southeast winds 10 to 15 knots, increasing to 15 to 20 knots in the afternoon. Seas 4 to 5 feet, occasionally to 6 feet. Wave detail, southeast 5 feet at 8 seconds. A slight chance of showers and thunderstorms. Saturday night, southeast winds 15 to 20 knots with gusts up to 25 knots. Seas 5 to 6 feet, occasionally to 8 feet. Wave detail, southeast 6 feet at 8 seconds. A slight chance of showers in the evening, then a chance of showers with a slight chance of thunderstorms after midnight. Sunday, southeast winds around 15 knots with gusts up to 20 knots. Seas 5 to 6 feet, occasionally to 8 feet. Wave detail, southeast 6 feet at 8 seconds. A slight chance of thunderstorms. A chance of showers, mainly in the morning. Sunday night, southeast winds around 15 knots with gusts up to 20 knots. Seas 4 to 5 feet, occasionally to 6 feet. Wave detail, southeast 5 feet at 8 seconds. A slight chance of showers and thunderstorms in the evening, then showers with a chance of thunderstorms after midnight. Monday, southeast winds 10 to 15 knots. Seas 3 to 5 feet, occasionally to 6 feet. Wave detail, southeast 5 feet at 7 seconds. Showers likely with a chance of thunderstorms in the morning. Monday night, southeast winds 10 to 15 knots. Seas 3 to 4 feet, occasionally to 5 feet. A chance of thunderstorms. A chance of showers in the evening, then showers after midnight. Tuesday, southeast winds 10 to 15 knots. Seas around 3 feet. A chance of thunderstorms. Showers, mainly in the morning. Tuesday night, southeast winds 10 to 15 knots. Seas 3 to 4 feet, occasionally to 5 feet. A chance of showers in the evening, then showers likely with a chance of thunderstorms after midnight. Wednesday, south winds 15 to 20 knots. Seas 4 to 5 feet, occasionally to 6 feet. A chance of showers and thunderstorms in the morning. Wednesday night, south winds 20 to 25 knots. Seas 5 to 7 feet, occasionally to 9 feet. A chance of showers after midnight. Winds and seas higher and near thunderstorms. 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The current time is 2:22 p.m. Central Daylight Time. The Austin NOAA Weather Radio Roundup. At 2 p.m. at Austin Bergstrom International, it was partly sunny. The temperature was 92, the dew point 75, the relative humidity was 57%, producing a heat index of 103, the wind southeast at 6 miles an hour gusting to 22, and the pressure was 29.96 inches and falling. At Camp Mabry, it was mostly sunny. The temperature was 87,

and at Camp Mabry it was 87. Elsewhere across the state, College Station mostly sunny 91. Amarillo mostly sunny 87. Abilene partly sunny 92. Dallas-Fort Worth a thunderstorm was reported 80. Your weather synopsis for South Central Texas. The sea breeze will bring isolated showers and thunderstorms to the area along and southeast of Interstate 35/I-37. Temperatures will be near normal for the next 7 days. High humidity will produce heat indices of 100 and higher. The next chance for widespread rain will be early next week with a rare June cold front. Your local forecast. This afternoon, partly cloudy with a chance of showers and thunderstorms. Near steady temperature around 90. Southeast winds 5 to 10 miles per hour. Chance of rain 30%. Tonight, partly cloudy. Lows in the mid-70s. South winds 5 to 10 miles per hour with gusts up to 20 miles per hour. Saturday, mostly cloudy in the morning, then partly cloudy with a slight chance of showers and thunderstorms in the afternoon. Highs in the lower 90s. South winds 10 to 15 miles per hour. Saturday night, partly cloudy. Lows in the mid-70s. South winds 10 to 15 miles per hour. Sunday, partly cloudy. A chance of showers and thunderstorms in the afternoon. Humid with highs in the lower 90s. Southeast winds 5 to 10 miles per hour. Chance of rain 40%. Sunday night, partly cloudy with a chance of showers and thunderstorms in the evening, then mostly cloudy with showers likely with a slight chance of thunderstorms after midnight. Lows in the mid-70s. Chance of rain 70%. Monday, a chance of thunderstorms. Showers. Highs in the mid-80s. Chance of rain 90%. Monday night, mostly cloudy with showers likely. A chance of thunderstorms, mainly in the evening. Lows in the lower 70s. Chance of rain 70%. Tuesday, mostly cloudy with a slight chance of thunderstorms. A chance of showers, mainly in the morning. Highs in the mid-80s. Chance of rain 50%. Tuesday night through Wednesday night, partly cloudy. Lows in the mid-70s. Highs in the lower 90s. Thursday, mostly cloudy in the morning, then mostly sunny with a slight chance of showers and thunderstorms in the afternoon. Highs in the mid-90s. Highest heat index readings up to 110. The Tropical Weather Outlook. For the North Atlantic, Caribbean Sea and the Gulf of America, Western Gulf, disorganized shower and thunderstorm activity has increased a little near a broad area of low pressure located over the Bay of Campeche. Environmental conditions are forecast to be only marginally conducive for development before the system moves inland over eastern Mexico late Saturday or Sunday. The system could reemerge over the northwestern Gulf on Tuesday and Wednesday while interacting with the frontal boundary, but there too, conditions are only expected to be marginally conducive for any development. Formation chance through 48 hours, low, 20%. Formation chance through 7 days, low, 20%. 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The current time is 2:28 p.m. Central Daylight Time. The Austin NOAA Weather Radio Roundup. At 2 p.m. at Austin Bergstrom International, it was partly sunny. The temperature was 92, the dew point 75, the relative humidity was 57%, producing a heat index of 103, the wind southeast at 6 miles an hour gusting to 22, and the pressure was 29.96 inches and falling. At Camp Mabry, it was mostly sunny. The temperature was 87, the dew point 79, the relative humidity was 76%, producing a heat index of 101, the wind variable at 5 miles an hour, and the pressure was 29.98 inches and falling.

The report from Pflugerville was not available. Taylor, partly sunny 90. Lago Vista, sunny 88. Georgetown, mostly sunny 90. San Marcos, mostly sunny 92. Burnett, mostly sunny 90. Junction, partly sunny 86. San Antonio, partly sunny 91. Corpus Christi, partly sunny 90. Houston, mostly sunny 91. Once again at Austin Bergstrom, it was 92, and at Camp Mabry, it was 87. Elsewhere across the state, College Station, mostly sunny 91. Amarillo, mostly sunny 87. Abilene, partly sunny 92. Dallas-Fort Worth, a thunderstorm was reported 80. Your weather synopsis for South Central Texas. The sea breeze will bring isolated showers and thunderstorms to the area along and southeast of Interstate 35/I-37. Temperatures will be near normal for the next 7 days. High humidity will produce heat indices of 100 and higher. The next chance for widespread rain will be early next week with a rare June cold front. Your local forecast. This afternoon, partly cloudy with a chance of showers and thunderstorms. Near steady temperature around 90. Southeast winds 5 to 10 miles per hour. Chance of rain 30%. Tonight, partly cloudy. Lows in the mid-70s. South winds 5 to 10 miles per hour with gusts up to 20 miles per hour. Saturday, mostly cloudy in the morning, then partly cloudy with a slight chance of showers and thunderstorms in the afternoon. Highs in the lower 90s. South winds 10 to 15 miles per hour. Saturday night, partly cloudy. Lows in the mid-70s. South winds 10 to 15 miles per hour. Sunday, partly cloudy. A chance of showers and thunderstorms in the afternoon. Humid with highs in the lower 90s. Southeast winds 5 to 10 miles per hour. Chance of rain 40%. Sunday night, partly cloudy with a chance of showers and thunderstorms in the evening, then mostly cloudy with showers likely with a slight chance of thunderstorms after midnight. Lows in the mid-70s. Chance of rain 70%. Monday, a chance of thunderstorms. Showers. Highs in the mid-80s. Chance of rain 90%. Monday night, mostly cloudy with showers likely. A chance of thunderstorms, mainly in the evening. Lows in the lower 70s. Chance of rain 70%. Tuesday, mostly cloudy with a slight chance of thunderstorms. A chance of showers, mainly in the morning. Highs in the mid-80s. Chance of rain 50%. Tuesday night through Wednesday night, partly cloudy. Lows in the mid-70s. Highs in the lower 90s. Thursday, mostly cloudy in the morning, then mostly sunny with a slight chance of showers and thunderstorms in the afternoon. Highs in the mid-90s. Highest heat index readings up to 110. 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It was partly sunny. The temperature was 92, the dew point 75, the relative humidity was 57%, producing a heat index of 103, the wind southeast at 6 miles an hour gusting to 22, and the pressure was 29.96 inches and falling. At Camp Mabry, it was mostly sunny. The temperature was 87, the dew point 79, the relative humidity was 76%, producing a heat index of 101, the wind variable at 5 miles an hour, and the pressure was 29.98 inches and falling. The report from Pflugerville was not available. Taylor, partly sunny 90.

Agua Vista, sunny 88. Georgetown, mostly sunny 90. San Marcos, mostly sunny 92. Vernon, mostly sunny 90. Junction, partly sunny 86. San Antonio, partly sunny 91. Corpus Christi, partly sunny 90. Houston, mostly sunny 91. Once again at Austin Bergstrom, it was 92, and at Camp Mabry, it was 87. Elsewhere across the state, College Station, mostly sunny 91. Amarillo, mostly sunny 87. Abilene, partly sunny 92. Dallas-Fort Worth, a thunderstorm was reported 80. Your weather synopsis for South Central Texas. The sea breeze will bring isolated showers and thunderstorms to the area along and southeast of Interstate 35/I-37. Temperatures will be near normal for the next 7 days. High humidity will produce heat indices of 100 and higher. The next chance for widespread rain will be early next week with a rare June cold front. Your local forecast. This afternoon, partly cloudy with a chance of showers and thunderstorms. Near steady temperature around 90. Southeast winds 5 to 10 miles per hour. Chance of rain 30%. Tonight, partly cloudy. Lows in the mid-70s. South winds 5 to 10 miles per hour with gusts up to 20 miles per hour. Saturday, mostly cloudy in the morning, then partly cloudy with a slight chance of showers and thunderstorms in the afternoon. Highs in the lower 90s. South winds 10 to 15 miles per hour. Saturday night, partly cloudy. Lows in the mid-70s. South winds 10 to 15 miles per hour. Sunday, partly cloudy. A chance of showers and thunderstorms in the afternoon. Humid with highs in the lower 90s. Southeast winds 5 to 10 miles per hour. Chance of rain 40%. Sunday night, partly cloudy with a chance of showers and thunderstorms in the evening, then mostly cloudy with showers likely with a slight chance of thunderstorms after midnight. Lows in the mid-70s. Chance of rain 70%. Monday, a chance of thunderstorms. Showers. Highs in the mid-80s. Chance of rain 90%. Monday night, mostly cloudy with showers likely. A chance of thunderstorms, mainly in the evening. Lows in the lower 70s. Chance of rain 70%. Tuesday, mostly cloudy with a slight chance of thunderstorms. A chance of showers, mainly in the morning. Highs in the mid-80s. Chance of rain 50%. Tuesday night through Wednesday night, partly cloudy. Lows in the mid-70s. Highs in the lower 90s. Thursday, mostly cloudy in the morning, then mostly sunny with a slight chance of showers and thunderstorms in the afternoon. Highs in the mid-90s. Highest heat index readings up to 110. 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The Austin NOAA Weather Radio Roundup, at 2 p.m. at Austin Bergstrom International, it was partly sunny. The temperature was 92, the dew point 75, the relative humidity was 57%, producing a heat index of 103, the wind southeast at 6 miles an hour gusting to 22, and the pressure was 29.96 inches and falling. At Camp Mabry, it was mostly sunny. The temperature was 87, the dew point 79, the relative humidity was 76%, producing a heat index of 101, the wind variable at 5 miles an hour, and the pressure was 29.98 inches and falling. The report from Pflugerville was not available. Taylor, partly sunny 90. Lago Vista, sunny 88. Georgetown, mostly sunny 90. San Marcos, mostly sunny 92. Vernon, mostly sunny 90. Junction, partly sunny 86.
San Antonio, partly sunny 91.

fun. Corpus Christi, partly sunny 90. Houston, mostly sunny 91. Once again at Austin Bergstrom, it was 92, and at Camp Mabry, it was 87. Elsewhere across the state, College Station, mostly sunny 91. Amarillo, mostly sunny 87. Abilene, partly sunny 92. Dallas-Fort Worth, a thunderstorm was reported 80. Your weather synopsis for South Central Texas. The sea breeze will bring isolated showers and thunderstorms to the area along and southeast of Interstate 35/I-37. Temperatures will be near normal for the next 7 days. High humidity will produce heat indices of 100 and higher. The next chance for widespread rain will be early next week with a rare June cold front. Your local forecast. This afternoon, partly cloudy with a chance of showers and thunderstorms. Near steady temperature around 90. Southeast winds 5 to 10 miles per hour. Chance of rain 30%. Tonight, partly cloudy. Lows in the mid-70s. South winds 5 to 10 miles per hour with gusts up to 20 miles per hour. Saturday, mostly cloudy in the morning, then partly cloudy with a slight chance of showers and thunderstorms in the afternoon. Highs in the lower 90s. South winds 10 to 15 miles per hour. Saturday night, partly cloudy. Lows in the mid-70s. South winds 10 to 15 miles per hour. Sunday, partly cloudy. A chance of showers and thunderstorms in the afternoon. Humid with highs in the lower 90s. Southeast winds 5 to 10 miles per hour. Chance of rain 40%. Sunday night, partly cloudy with a chance of showers and thunderstorms in the evening, then mostly cloudy with showers likely with a slight chance of thunderstorms after midnight. Lows in the mid-70s. Chance of rain 70%. Monday, a chance of thunderstorms. Showers. Highs in the mid-80s. Chance of rain 90%. Monday night, mostly cloudy with showers likely. A chance of thunderstorms, mainly in the evening. Lows in the lower 70s. Chance of rain 70%. Tuesday, mostly cloudy with a slight chance of thunderstorms. A chance of showers, mainly in the morning. Highs in the mid-80s. Chance of rain 50%. Tuesday night through Wednesday night, partly cloudy. Lows in the mid-70s. Highs in the lower 90s. Thursday, mostly cloudy in the morning, then mostly sunny with a slight chance of showers and thunderstorms in the afternoon. Highs in the mid-90s. Highest heat index readings up to 110. 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The Austin NOAA Weather Radio Roundup, at 2 p.m. at Austin Bergstrom International, it was partly sunny. The temperature was 92, the dew point 75, the relative humidity was 57%, producing a heat index of 103, the wind southeast at 6 miles an hour gusting to 22, and the pressure was 29.96 inches and falling. At Camp Mabry, it was mostly sunny. The temperature was 87, the dew point 79, the relative humidity was 76%, producing a heat index of 101. The wind variable at 5 miles an hour and the pressure was 29.98 inches and falling. The report from Pflugerville was not available. Taylor, partly sunny 90. Lago Vista, sunny 88. Georgetown, mostly sunny 90. San Marcos, mostly sunny 92. Burnett, mostly sunny 90. Junction, partly sunny 86. San Antonio, partly sunny 91. Corpus Christi, partly sunny 90. Houston, mostly sunny 91. Once again at Austin Bergstrom, it was 92, and at Camp Mabry, it was 87. Elsewhere across the state, College Station, mostly

Amarillo, mostly sunny, 87. Abilene, partly sunny, 92. Dallas-Fort Worth, a thunderstorm was reported, 80. Your weather synopsis for South Central Texas. The sea breeze will bring isolated showers and thunderstorms to the area along and southeast of Interstate 35/I-37. Temperatures will be near normal for the next 7 days. High humidity will produce heat indices of 100 and higher. The next chance for widespread rain will be early next week with a rare June cold front. Your local forecast. This afternoon, partly cloudy with a chance of showers and thunderstorms. Near steady temperature around 90. Southeast winds 5 to 10 miles per hour. Chance of rain 30%. Tonight, partly cloudy. Lows in the mid-70s. South winds 5 to 10 miles per hour with gusts up to 20 miles per hour. Saturday, mostly cloudy in the morning, then partly cloudy with a slight chance of showers and thunderstorms in the afternoon. Highs in the lower 90s. South winds 10 to 15 miles per hour. Saturday night, partly cloudy. Lows in the mid-70s. South winds 10 to 15 miles per hour. Sunday, partly cloudy. A chance of showers and thunderstorms in the afternoon. Humid with highs in the lower 90s. Southeast winds 5 to 10 miles per hour. Chance of rain 40%. Sunday night, partly cloudy with a chance of showers and thunderstorms in the evening, then mostly cloudy with showers likely with a slight chance of thunderstorms after midnight. Lows in the mid-70s. Chance of rain 70%. Monday, a chance of thunderstorms. Showers. Highs in the mid-80s. Chance of rain 90%. Monday night, mostly cloudy with showers likely. A chance of thunderstorms, mainly in the evening. Lows in the lower 70s. Chance of rain 70%. Tuesday, mostly cloudy with a slight chance of thunderstorms. A chance of showers, mainly in the morning. Highs in the mid-80s. Chance of rain 50%. Tuesday night through Wednesday night, partly cloudy. Lows in the mid-70s. Highs in the lower 90s. Thursday, mostly cloudy in the morning, then mostly sunny with a slight chance of showers and thunderstorms in the afternoon. Highs in the mid-90s. Highest heat index readings up to 110. The coastal waters forecast from Baffin Bay to Port Aransas out 20 nautical miles. Tonight, southeast winds 10 to 15 knots with gusts up to 20 knots. Seas around 4 feet, occasionally to 5 feet. Wave detail, southeast 4 feet at 7 seconds. A slight chance of showers and thunderstorms late. Saturday, southeast winds 10 to 15 knots, increasing to 15 to 20 knots in the afternoon. Seas 4 to 5 feet, occasionally to 6 feet. Wave detail, southeast 5 feet at 8 seconds. A slight chance of showers and thunderstorms. Saturday night, southeast winds 15 to 20 knots with gusts up to 25 knots. Seas 5 to 6 feet, occasionally to 8 feet. Wave detail, southeast 6 feet at 8 seconds. A slight chance of showers in the evening, then a chance of showers with a slight chance of thunderstorms after midnight. Sunday, southeast winds around 15 knots with gusts up to 20 knots. Seas 5 to 6 feet, occasionally to 8 feet. Wave detail, southeast 6 feet at 8 seconds. A slight chance of thunderstorms. A chance of showers, mainly in the morning. Sunday night, southeast winds around 15 knots with gusts up to 20 knots. Seas 4 to 5 feet, occasionally to 6 feet. Wave detail, southeast 5 feet at 8 seconds. A slight chance of showers and thunderstorms in the evening, then showers with a chance of thunderstorms after midnight. Monday, southeast winds 10 to 15 knots. Seas 3 to 5 feet, occasionally to 6 feet. Wave detail, southeast 5 feet at 7 seconds. Showers likely.

with a chance of thunderstorms in the morning. Monday night, southeast winds 10 to 15 knots. Seas 3 to 4 feet, occasionally to 5 feet. A chance of thunderstorms. A chance of showers in the evening, then showers after midnight. Tuesday, southeast winds 10 to 15 knots. Seas around 3 feet. A chance of thunderstorms. Showers, mainly in the morning. Tuesday night, southeast winds 10 to 15 knots. Seas 3 to 4 feet, occasionally to 5 feet. A chance of showers in the evening, then showers likely with a chance of thunderstorms after midnight. Wednesday, south winds 15 to 20 knots. Seas 4 to 5 feet, occasionally to 6 feet. A chance of showers and thunderstorms in the morning. Wednesday night, south winds 20 to 25 knots. Seas 5 to 7 feet, occasionally to 9 feet. A chance of showers after midnight. Winds and seas higher and near thunderstorms. 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The current time is 2:50 p.m. Central Daylight Time. The Austin NOAA Weather Radio Roundup. At 2 p.m. at Austin Bergstrom International, it was partly sunny. The temperature was 92, the dew point 75, the relative humidity was 57%, producing a heat index of 103, the wind southeast at 6 miles an hour gusting to 22, and the pressure was 29.96 inches and falling. At Camp Mabry, it was mostly sunny. The temperature was 87, the dew point 79, the relative humidity was 76%, producing a heat index of 101, the wind variable at 5 miles an hour, and the pressure was 29.98 inches and falling. The report from Pflugerville was not available. Taylor, partly sunny, 90. Lago Vista, sunny, 88. Georgetown, mostly sunny, 90. San Marcos, mostly sunny, 92. Burnett, mostly sunny, 90. Junction, partly sunny, 86. San Antonio, partly sunny, 91. Corpus Christi, partly sunny, 90. Houston, mostly sunny, 91. Once again at Austin Bergstrom, it was 92, and at Camp Mabry, it was 87. Elsewhere across the state, College Station, mostly sunny, 91. Amarillo, mostly sunny, 87. Abilene, partly sunny, 92. Dallas-Fort Worth, a thunderstorm was reported, 80. Your weather synopsis for South Central Texas. The sea breeze will bring isolated showers and thunderstorms to the area along and southeast of Interstate 35/I-37. Temperatures will be near normal for the next 7 days. High humidity will produce heat indices of 100 and higher. The next chance for widespread rain will be early next week with a rare June cold front. Your local forecast. This afternoon, partly cloudy with a chance of showers and thunderstorms. Near steady temperature around 90. Southeast winds 5 to 10 miles per hour. Chance of rain 30%. Tonight, partly cloudy. Lows in the mid-70s. South winds 5 to 10 miles per hour with gusts up to 20 miles per hour. Saturday, mostly cloudy in the morning, then partly cloudy with a slight chance of showers and thunderstorms in the afternoon. Highs in the lower 90s. South winds 10 to 15 miles per hour. Saturday night, partly cloudy. Lows in the mid-70s. South winds 10 to 15 miles per hour. Sunday, partly cloudy. A chance of showers and thunderstorms in the afternoon. Humid with highs in the lower 90s. Southeast winds 5 to 10 miles per hour. Chance of rain 40%. Sunday night, partly cloudy with a chance of showers and thunderstorms in the evening, then mostly cloudy with showers likely with a slight chance of thunderstorms after midnight. Lows in the mid-70s. Chance of rain 70%. Monday,
a chance of thunderstorms.

highs in the mid-80s. Chance of rain 90%. Monday night, mostly cloudy with showers likely. A chance of thunderstorms, mainly in the evening. Lows in the lower 70s. Chance of rain 70%. Tuesday, mostly cloudy with a slight chance of thunderstorms. A chance of showers, mainly in the morning. Highs in the mid-80s. Chance of rain 50%. Tuesday night through Wednesday night, partly cloudy. Lows in the mid-70s. Highs in the lower 90s. Thursday, mostly cloudy in the morning, then mostly sunny with a slight chance of showers and thunderstorms in the afternoon. Highs in the mid-90s. Highest heat index readings up to 110. 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The Austin NOAA Weather Radio Roundup, at 2 p.m. at Austin Bergstrom International, it was partly sunny. The temperature was 92, the dew point 75, the relative humidity was 57%, producing a heat index of 103, the wind southeast at 6 miles an hour gusting to 22, and the pressure was 29.96 inches and falling. At Camp Mabry, it was mostly sunny. The temperature was 87, the dew point 79, the relative humidity was 76%, producing a heat index of 101, the wind variable at 5 miles an hour, and the pressure was 29.98 inches and falling. The report from Pflugerville was not available. Taylor, partly sunny 90. Lago Vista, sunny 88. Georgetown, mostly sunny 90. San Marcos, mostly sunny 92. Burnett, mostly sunny 90. Junction, partly sunny 86. San Antonio, partly sunny 91. Corpus Christi, partly sunny 90. Houston, mostly sunny 91. Once again at Austin Bergstrom, it was 92, and at Camp Mabry, it was 87. Elsewhere across the state, College Station, mostly sunny 91. Amarillo, mostly sunny 87. Abilene, partly sunny 92. Dallas-Fort Worth, a thunderstorm was reported 80. Your weather synopsis for South Central Texas. The sea breeze will bring isolated showers and thunderstorms to the area along and southeast of Interstate 35/I-37. Temperatures will be near normal for the next 7 days. High humidity will produce heat indices of 100 and higher. The next chance for widespread rain will be early next week with a rare June cold front. The Tropical Weather Outlook. For the North Atlantic, Caribbean Sea and the Gulf of America, Western Gulf, disorganized shower and thunderstorm activity has increased a little near a broad area of low pressure located over the Bay of Campeche. Environmental conditions are forecast to be only marginally conducive for development before the system moves inland over eastern Mexico late Saturday or Sunday. The system could reemerge over the northwestern Gulf on Tuesday and Wednesday while interacting with the frontal boundary, but there too, conditions are only expected to be marginally conducive for any development. Formation chance through 48 hours, low, 20%. Formation chance through 7 days, low, 20%. Your local forecast. This afternoon, partly cloudy with a chance of showers and thunderstorms. Near steady temperature around 90. Southeast winds 5 to 10 miles per hour. Chance of rain 30%. Tonight, partly cloudy. Lows in the mid-70s. South winds 5 to 10 miles per hour with gusts up to 20 miles per hour. Saturday, mostly cloudy in the morning, then partly cloudy with a slight chance of showers and thunderstorms in the afternoon. Highs in the lower 90s. South winds 10 to 15 miles per hour. Saturday night, partly cloudy. Lows in the mid-70s. South winds 10 to 15 miles per hour. Sunday, partly cloudy.
a chance of showers and thunderstorms in the afternoon. Humid with highs in the lower 90s. Southeast winds 5 to 10 miles per hour. Chance of rain 40%. Sunday night, partly cloudy with a chance of showers and thunderstorms in the evening, then mostly cloudy with showers likely with a slight chance of thunderstorms after midnight. Lows in the mid-70s. Chance of rain 70%. Monday, a chance of thunderstorms. Showers. Highs in the mid-80s. Chance of rain 90%. Monday night, mostly cloudy with showers likely. A chance of thunderstorms, mainly in the evening. Lows in the lower 70s. Chance of rain 70%. Tuesday, mostly cloudy with a slight chance of thunderstorms. A chance of showers, mainly in the morning. Highs in the mid-80s. Chance of rain 50%. Tuesday night through Wednesday night, partly cloudy. Lows in the mid-70s. Highs in the lower 90s. Thursday, mostly cloudy in the morning, then mostly sunny with a slight chance of showers and thunderstorms in the afternoon. Highs in the mid-90s. Highest heat index readings up to 110. 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The current time is 3 p.m. Central Daylight Time. The Austin NOAA Weather Radio Roundup, at 2 p.m. at Austin Bergstrom International, it was partly sunny. The temperature was 92, the dew point 75, the relative humidity was 57%, producing a heat index of 103, the wind southeast at 6 miles an hour gusting to 22, and the pressure was 29.96 inches and falling. At Camp Mabry, it was mostly sunny. The temperature was 87, the dew point 79, the relative humidity was 76%, producing a heat index of 101. The wind variable at 5 miles an hour and the pressure was 29.98 inches and falling. The report from Pflugerville was not available. Taylor partly sunny 90. Lago Vista sunny 88. Georgetown mostly sunny 90. San Marcos mostly sunny 92. Burnett mostly sunny 90. Junction partly sunny 86. San Antonio partly sunny 91. Corpus Christi partly sunny 90. Houston mostly sunny 91. Once again at Austin Bergstrom it was 92, and at Camp Mabry it was 87. Elsewhere across the state, College Station mostly sunny 91. Amarillo mostly sunny 87. Abilene partly sunny 92. Dallas-Fort Worth a thunderstorm was reported 80. Your weather synopsis for South Central Texas. The sea breeze will bring isolated showers and thunderstorms to the area along and southeast of Interstate 35/I-37. Temperatures will be near normal for the next 7 days. High humidity will produce heat indices of 100 and higher. The next chance for widespread rain will be early next week with a rare June cold front. Your local forecast. This afternoon, partly cloudy with a chance of showers and thunderstorms. Near steady temperature around 90. Southeast winds 5 to 10 miles per hour. Chance of rain 30%. Tonight, partly cloudy. Lows in the mid-70s. South winds 5 to 10 miles per hour with gusts up to 20 miles per hour. Saturday, mostly cloudy in the morning, then partly cloudy with a slight chance of showers and thunderstorms in the afternoon. Highs in the lower 90s. South winds 10 to 15 miles per hour. Saturday night, partly cloudy. Lows in the mid-70s. South winds 10 to 15 miles per hour. Sunday, partly cloudy. A chance of showers and thunderstorms in the afternoon. Humid with highs in the lower 90s. Southeast winds 5 to 10 miles per hour. Chance of rain 40%. Sunday night, partly cloudy with a chance of

showers and thunderstorms in the evening, then mostly cloudy with showers likely with a slight chance of thunderstorms after midnight. Lows in the mid-70s. Chance of rain 70%. Monday, a chance of thunderstorms. Showers. Highs in the mid-80s. Chance of rain 90%. Monday night, mostly cloudy with showers likely. A chance of thunderstorms, mainly in the evening. Lows in the lower 70s. Chance of rain 70%. Tuesday, mostly cloudy with a slight chance of thunderstorms. A chance of showers, mainly in the morning. Highs in the mid-80s. Chance of rain 50%. Tuesday night through Wednesday night, partly cloudy. Lows in the mid-70s. Highs in the lower 90s. Thursday, mostly cloudy in the morning, then mostly sunny with a slight chance of showers and thunderstorms in the afternoon. Highs in the mid-90s. Highest heat index readings up to 110. 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The current time is 3:05 p.m. Central Daylight Time. Your weather synopsis for South Central Texas. The sea breeze will bring isolated showers and thunderstorms to the area along and southeast of Interstate 35/I-37. Temperatures will be near normal for the next 7 days. High humidity will produce heat indices of 100 and higher. The next chance for widespread rain will be early next week with a rare June cold front. Your local forecast. This afternoon, partly cloudy with a chance of showers and thunderstorms. Near steady temperature around 90. Southeast winds 5 to 10 miles per hour. Chance of rain 30%. Tonight, partly cloudy. Lows in the mid-70s. South winds 5 to 10 miles per hour with gusts up to 20 miles per hour. Saturday, mostly cloudy in the morning, then partly cloudy with a slight chance of showers and thunderstorms in the afternoon. Highs in the lower 90s. South winds 10 to 15 miles per hour. Saturday night, partly cloudy. Lows in the mid-70s. South winds 10 to 15 miles per hour. Sunday, partly cloudy. A chance of showers and thunderstorms in the afternoon. Humid with highs in the lower 90s. Southeast winds 5 to 10 miles per hour. Chance of rain 40%. Sunday night, partly cloudy with a chance of showers and thunderstorms in the evening, then mostly cloudy with showers likely with a slight chance of thunderstorms after midnight. Lows in the mid-70s. Chance of rain 70%. Monday, a chance of thunderstorms. Showers. Highs in the mid-80s. Chance of rain 90%. Monday night, mostly cloudy with showers likely. A chance of thunderstorms, mainly in the evening. Lows in the lower 70s. Chance of rain 70%. Tuesday, mostly cloudy with a slight chance of thunderstorms. A chance of showers, mainly in the morning. Highs in the mid-80s. Chance of rain 50%. Tuesday night through Wednesday night, partly cloudy. Lows in the mid-70s. Highs in the lower 90s. Thursday, mostly cloudy in the morning, then mostly sunny with a slight chance of showers and thunderstorms in the afternoon. Highs in the mid-90s. Highest heat index readings up to 110. 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The current time is 3:08 p.m. Central Daylight Time. Your weather synopsis for South Central Texas. The sea breeze will bring isolated showers and thunderstorms to the area along and southeast of Interstate 35/I-37. Temperatures will be near normal for the next 7 days.
High humidity will produce

heat indices of 100 and higher. The next chance for widespread rain will be early next week with a rare June cold front. Your local forecast. This afternoon, partly cloudy with a chance of showers and thunderstorms. Near steady temperature around 90. Southeast winds 5 to 10 miles per hour. Chance of rain 30%. Tonight, partly cloudy. Lows in the mid-70s. South winds 5 to 10 miles per hour with gusts up to 20 miles per hour. Saturday, mostly cloudy in the morning, then partly cloudy with a slight chance of showers and thunderstorms in the afternoon. Highs in the lower 90s. South winds 10 to 15 miles per hour. Saturday night, partly cloudy. Lows in the mid-70s. South winds 10 to 15 miles per hour. Sunday, partly cloudy. A chance of showers and thunderstorms in the afternoon. Humid with highs in the lower 90s. Southeast winds 5 to 10 miles per hour. Chance of rain 40%. Sunday night, partly cloudy with a chance of showers and thunderstorms in the evening, then mostly cloudy with showers likely with a slight chance of thunderstorms after midnight. Lows in the mid-70s. Chance of rain 70%. Monday, a chance of thunderstorms. Showers. Highs in the mid-80s. Chance of rain 90%. Monday night, mostly cloudy with showers likely. A chance of thunderstorms, mainly in the evening. Lows in the lower 70s. Chance of rain 70%. Tuesday, mostly cloudy with a slight chance of thunderstorms. A chance of showers, mainly in the morning. Highs in the mid-80s. Chance of rain 50%. Tuesday night through Wednesday night, partly cloudy. Lows in the mid-70s. Highs in the lower 90s. Thursday, mostly cloudy in the morning, then mostly sunny with a slight chance of showers and thunderstorms in the afternoon. Highs in the mid-90s. Highest heat index readings up to 110. 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The current time is 3:11 p.m. Central Daylight Time. Your weather synopsis for South Central Texas. The sea breeze will bring isolated showers and thunderstorms to the area along and southeast of Interstate 35/I-37. Temperatures will be near normal for the next 7 days. High humidity will produce heat indices of 100 and higher. The next chance for widespread rain will be early next week with a rare June cold front. Your local forecast. This afternoon, partly cloudy with a chance of showers and thunderstorms. Near steady temperature around 90. Southeast winds 5 to 10 miles per hour. Chance of rain 30%. Tonight, partly cloudy. Lows in the mid-70s. South winds 5 to 10 miles per hour with gusts up to 20 miles per hour. Saturday, mostly cloudy in the morning, then partly cloudy with a slight chance of showers and thunderstorms in the afternoon. Highs in the lower 90s. South winds 10 to 15 miles per hour. Saturday night, partly cloudy. Lows in the mid-70s. South winds 10 to 15 miles per hour. Sunday, partly cloudy. A chance of showers and thunderstorms in the afternoon. Humid with highs in the lower 90s. Southeast winds 5 to 10 miles per hour. Chance of rain 40%. Sunday night, partly cloudy with a chance of showers and thunderstorms in the evening, then mostly cloudy with showers likely with a slight chance of thunderstorms after midnight. Lows in the mid-70s. Chance of rain 70%. Monday, a chance of thunderstorms. Showers. Highs in the mid-80s. Chance of rain 90%. Monday night, mostly cloudy with showers likely. A chance of thunderstorms, mainly in the evening. Lows in the lower 70s.
chance of rain 70%. Tuesday, mostly cloudy with a slight chance of thunderstorms. A chance of showers, mainly in the morning. Highs in the mid-80s. Chance of rain 50%. Tuesday night through Wednesday night, partly cloudy. Lows in the mid-70s. Highs in the lower 90s. Thursday, mostly cloudy in the morning, then mostly sunny with a slight chance of showers and thunderstorms in the afternoon. Highs in the mid-90s. Highest heat index readings up to 110. 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The current time is 3:14 p.m. Central Daylight Time. The Austin NOAA Weather Radio Roundup, at 3 p.m. at Austin Bergstrom International, it was partly sunny. The temperature was 93, the dew point 74, the relative humidity was 53%, producing a heat index of 103, the wind southeast at 8 miles an hour, and the pressure was 29.93 inches and falling. At Camp Mabry, it was mostly sunny. The temperature was 92, the dew point 76, the relative humidity was 59%, producing a heat index of 104, the wind variable at 7 miles an hour, and the pressure was 29.95 inches and falling. The report from Pflugerville was not available. Taylor, partly sunny, 91. Lago Vista, partly sunny, 88. Georgetown, partly sunny, 93. San Marcos, mostly sunny, 92. Burnett, mostly sunny, 91. Junction, mostly sunny, 89. San Antonio, partly sunny, 89. Corpus Christi, mostly sunny, 91. Houston, partly sunny, 90. Once again at Austin Bergstrom, it was 93, and at Camp Mabry, it was 92. Elsewhere across the state, College Station, sunny, 92. Amarillo, mostly sunny, 89. Abilene, mostly sunny, 91. Dallas-Fort Worth, partly sunny, 85. Your weather synopsis for South Central Texas. The sea breeze will bring isolated showers and thunderstorms to the area along and southeast of Interstate 35/I-37. Temperatures will be near normal for the next 7 days. High humidity will produce heat indices of 100 and higher. The next chance for widespread rain will be early next week with a rare June cold front. The coastal waters forecast from Baffin Bay to Port Aransas out 20 nautical miles. Tonight, southeast winds 10 to 15 knots with gusts up to 20 knots. Seas around 4 feet, occasionally to 5 feet. Wave detail, southeast 4 feet at 7 seconds. A slight chance of showers and thunderstorms late. Saturday, southeast winds 10 to 15 knots, increasing to 15 to 20 knots in the afternoon. Seas 4 to 5 feet, occasionally to 6 feet. Wave detail, southeast 5 feet at 8 seconds. A slight chance of showers and thunderstorms. Saturday night, southeast winds 15 to 20 knots with gusts up to 25 knots. Seas 5 to 6 feet, occasionally to 8 feet. Wave detail, southeast 6 feet at 8 seconds. A slight chance of showers in the evening, then a chance of showers with a slight chance of thunderstorms after midnight. Sunday, southeast winds around 15 knots with gusts up to 20 knots. Seas 5 to 6 feet, occasionally to 8 feet. Wave detail, southeast 6 feet at 8 seconds. A slight chance of thunderstorms. A chance of showers, mainly in the morning. Sunday night, southeast winds around 15 knots with gusts up to 20 knots. Seas 4 to 5 feet, occasionally to 6 feet. Wave detail, southeast 5 feet at 8 seconds. A slight chance of showers and thunderstorms in the evening, then showers with a chance of thunderstorms after midnight. Monday, southeast winds 10 to 15 knots. Seas 3 to 5 feet, occasionally to 6 feet. Wave detail,
southeast 5 feet at 7 seconds.

showers, likely with a chance of thunderstorms in the morning. Monday night, southeast winds 10 to 15 knots. Seas 3 to 4 feet, occasionally to 5 feet. A chance of thunderstorms. A chance of showers in the evening, then showers after midnight. Tuesday, southeast winds 10 to 15 knots. Seas around 3 feet. A chance of thunderstorms. Showers, mainly in the morning. Tuesday night, southeast winds 10 to 15 knots. Seas 3 to 4 feet, occasionally to 5 feet. A chance of showers in the evening, then showers likely with a chance of thunderstorms after midnight. Wednesday, south winds 15 to 20 knots. Seas 4 to 5 feet, occasionally to 6 feet. A chance of showers and thunderstorms in the morning. Wednesday night, south winds 20 to 25 knots. Seas 5 to 7 feet, occasionally to 9 feet. A chance of showers after midnight. Winds and seas higher and near thunderstorms. Your local forecast. This afternoon, partly cloudy with a chance of showers and thunderstorms. Near steady temperature around 90. Southeast winds 5 to 10 miles per hour. Chance of rain 30%. Tonight, partly cloudy. Lows in the mid-70s. South winds 5 to 10 miles per hour with gusts up to 20 miles per hour. Saturday, mostly cloudy in the morning, then partly cloudy with a slight chance of showers and thunderstorms in the afternoon. Highs in the lower 90s. South winds 10 to 15 miles per hour. Saturday night, partly cloudy. Lows in the mid-70s. South winds 10 to 15 miles per hour. Sunday, partly cloudy. A chance of showers and thunderstorms in the afternoon. Humid with highs in the lower 90s. Southeast winds 5 to 10 miles per hour. Chance of rain 40%. Sunday night, partly cloudy with a chance of showers and thunderstorms in the evening, then mostly cloudy with showers likely with a slight chance of thunderstorms after midnight. Lows in the mid-70s. Chance of rain 70%. Monday, a chance of thunderstorms. Showers. Highs in the mid-80s. Chance of rain 90%. Monday night, mostly cloudy with showers likely. A chance of thunderstorms, mainly in the evening. Lows in the lower 70s. Chance of rain 70%. Tuesday, mostly cloudy with a slight chance of thunderstorms. A chance of showers, mainly in the morning. Highs in the mid-80s. Chance of rain 50%. Tuesday night through Wednesday night, partly cloudy. Lows in the mid-70s. Highs in the lower 90s. Thursday, mostly cloudy in the morning, then mostly sunny with a slight chance of showers and thunderstorms in the afternoon. Highs in the mid-90s. Highest heat index readings up to 110. 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It was partly sunny. The temperature was 93, the dew point 74, the relative humidity was 53%, producing a heat index of 103, the wind southeast at 8 miles an hour, and the pressure was 29.93 inches and falling. At Camp Mabry, it was mostly sunny. The temperature was 92, the dew point 76, the relative humidity was 59%, producing a heat index of 104, the wind variable at 7 miles an hour, and the pressure was 29.95 inches and falling. The report from Pflugerville was not available. Taylor, partly sunny 91. Lago Vista, partly sunny 88. Georgetown, partly sunny 93. San Marcos, mostly sunny 92. Burnett, mostly sunny 91. Junction, mostly sunny 89.

high humidity will produce heat indices of 100 and higher. The next chance for widespread rain will be early next week with a rare June cold front. Your local forecast. This afternoon, partly cloudy with a chance of showers and thunderstorms. Near steady temperature around 90. Southeast winds 5 to 10 miles per hour. Chance of rain 30%. Tonight, partly cloudy. Lows in the mid-70s. South winds 5 to 10 miles per hour with gusts up to 20 miles per hour. Saturday, mostly cloudy in the morning, then partly cloudy with a slight chance of showers and thunderstorms in the afternoon. Highs in the lower 90s. South winds 10 to 15 miles per hour. Saturday night, partly cloudy. Lows in the mid-70s. South winds 10 to 15 miles per hour. Sunday, partly cloudy. A chance of showers and thunderstorms in the afternoon. Humid with highs in the lower 90s. Southeast winds 5 to 10 miles per hour. Chance of rain 40%. Sunday night, partly cloudy with a chance of showers and thunderstorms in the evening, then mostly cloudy with showers likely with a slight chance of thunderstorms after midnight. Lows in the mid-70s. Chance of rain 70%. Monday, a chance of thunderstorms. Showers. Highs in the mid-80s. Chance of rain 90%. Monday night, mostly cloudy with showers likely. A chance of thunderstorms, mainly in the evening. Lows in the lower 70s. Chance of rain 70%. Tuesday, mostly cloudy with a slight chance of thunderstorms. A chance of showers, mainly in the morning. Highs in the mid-80s. Chance of rain 50%. Tuesday night through Wednesday night, partly cloudy. Lows in the mid-70s. Highs in the lower 90s. Thursday, mostly cloudy in the morning, then mostly sunny with a slight chance of showers and thunderstorms in the afternoon. Highs in the mid-90s. Highest heat index readings up to 110. The Tropical Weather Outlook. For the North Atlantic, Caribbean Sea and the Gulf of America, Western Gulf, disorganized shower and thunderstorm activity has increased a little near a broad area of low pressure located over the Bay of Campeche. Environmental conditions are forecast to be only marginally conducive for development before the system moves inland over eastern Mexico late Saturday or Sunday. The system could reemerge over the northwestern Gulf on Tuesday and Wednesday while interacting with the frontal boundary, but there too, conditions are only expected to be marginally conducive for any development. Formation chance through 48 hours, low, 20%. Formation chance through 7 days, low, 20%. 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The current time is 3:28 p.m. Central Daylight Time. The Austin NOAA Weather Radio Roundup, at 3 p.m. at Austin Bergstrom International, it was partly sunny. The temperature was 93, the dew point 74, the relative humidity was 53%, producing a heat index of 103, the wind southeast at 8 miles an hour, and the pressure was 29.93 inches and falling. At Camp Mabry, it was mostly sunny. The temperature was 92, the dew point 76, the relative humidity was 59%, producing a heat index of 104, the wind variable at 7 miles an hour, and the pressure was 29.95 inches and falling. The report from Pflugerville was not available. Taylor, partly sunny 91. Lago Vista, partly sunny 88. Georgetown, partly sunny 93. San Marcos, mostly sunny 92. Burnett, mostly sunny 91. Junction, mostly sunny 89. San Antonio, partly sunny 89. Corpus Christi, mostly sunny 91. Houston, partly sunny 90. Once again at Austin Bergstrom, it was 93, and at Camp Mabry, it was 90.

92. Elsewhere across the state, College Station sunny 92. Amarillo mostly sunny 89. Abilene mostly sunny 91. Dallas-Fort Worth partly sunny 85. Your weather synopsis for South Central Texas. The sea breeze will bring isolated showers and thunderstorms to the area along and southeast of Interstate 35/I-37. Temperatures will be near normal for the next 7 days. High humidity will produce heat indices of 100 and higher. The next chance for widespread rain will be early next week with a rare June cold front. Your local forecast. This afternoon, partly cloudy with a chance of showers and thunderstorms. Near steady temperature around 90. Southeast winds 5 to 10 miles per hour. Chance of rain 30%. Tonight, partly cloudy. Lows in the mid-70s. South winds 5 to 10 miles per hour with gusts up to 20 miles per hour. Saturday, mostly cloudy in the morning, then partly cloudy with a slight chance of showers and thunderstorms in the afternoon. Highs in the lower 90s. South winds 10 to 15 miles per hour. Saturday night, partly cloudy. Lows in the mid-70s. South winds 10 to 15 miles per hour. Sunday, partly cloudy. A chance of showers and thunderstorms in the afternoon. Humid with highs in the lower 90s. Southeast winds 5 to 10 miles per hour. Chance of rain 40%. Sunday night, partly cloudy with a chance of showers and thunderstorms in the evening, then mostly cloudy with showers likely with a slight chance of thunderstorms after midnight. Lows in the mid-70s. Chance of rain 70%. Monday, a chance of thunderstorms. Showers. Highs in the mid-80s. Chance of rain 90%. Monday night, mostly cloudy with showers likely. A chance of thunderstorms, mainly in the evening. Lows in the lower 70s. Chance of rain 70%. Tuesday, mostly cloudy with a slight chance of thunderstorms. A chance of showers, mainly in the morning. Highs in the mid-80s. Chance of rain 50%. Tuesday night through Wednesday night, partly cloudy. Lows in the mid-70s. Highs in the lower 90s. Thursday, mostly cloudy in the morning, then mostly sunny with a slight chance of showers and thunderstorms in the afternoon. Highs in the mid-90s. Highest heat index readings up to 110. 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At 3 p.m. at Austin Bergstrom International, it was partly sunny. The temperature was 93, the dew point 74, the relative humidity was 53%, producing a heat index of 103, the wind southeast at 8 miles an hour, and the pressure was 29.93 inches and falling. At Camp Mabry, it was mostly sunny. The temperature was 92, the dew point 76, the relative humidity was 59%, producing a heat index of 104, the wind variable at 7 miles an hour, and the pressure was 29.95 inches and falling. The report from Pflugerville was not available. Taylor, partly sunny 91. Lago Vista, partly sunny 88. Georgetown, partly sunny 93. San Marcos, mostly sunny 92. Burnett, mostly sunny 91. Junction, mostly sunny 89. San Antonio, partly sunny 89. Corpus Christi, mostly sunny 91. Houston, partly sunny 90. Once again at Austin Bergstrom, it was 93, and at Camp Mabry, it was 92. Elsewhere across the state, College Station, sunny 92.

Murillo, mostly sunny, 89. Abilene, mostly sunny, 91. Dallas, Fort Worth, partly sunny, 85. Your weather synopsis for South Central Texas. The sea breeze will bring isolated showers and thunderstorms to the area along and southeast of Interstate 35/I-37. Temperatures will be near normal for the next 7 days. High humidity will produce heat indices of 100 and higher. The next chance for widespread rain will be early next week with a rare June cold front. Your local forecast. This afternoon, partly cloudy with a chance of showers and thunderstorms. Near steady temperature around 90. Southeast winds 5 to 10 miles per hour. Chance of rain 30%. Tonight, partly cloudy. Lows in the mid-70s. South winds 5 to 10 miles per hour with gusts up to 20 miles per hour. Saturday, mostly cloudy in the morning, then partly cloudy with a slight chance of showers and thunderstorms in the afternoon. Highs in the lower 90s. South winds 10 to 15 miles per hour. Saturday night, partly cloudy. Lows in the mid-70s. South winds 10 to 15 miles per hour. Sunday, partly cloudy. A chance of showers and thunderstorms in the afternoon. Humid with highs in the lower 90s. Southeast winds 5 to 10 miles per hour. Chance of rain 40%. Sunday night, partly cloudy with a chance of showers and thunderstorms in the evening, then mostly cloudy with showers likely with a slight chance of thunderstorms after midnight. Lows in the mid-70s. Chance of rain 70%. Monday, a chance of thunderstorms. Showers. Highs in the mid-80s. Chance of rain 90%. Monday night, mostly cloudy with showers likely. A chance of thunderstorms, mainly in the evening. Lows in the lower 70s. Chance of rain 70%. Tuesday, mostly cloudy with a slight chance of thunderstorms. A chance of showers, mainly in the morning. Highs in the mid-80s. Chance of rain 50%. Tuesday night through Wednesday night, partly cloudy. Lows in the mid-70s. Highs in the lower 90s. Thursday, mostly cloudy in the morning, then mostly sunny with a slight chance of showers and thunderstorms in the afternoon. Highs in the mid-90s. Highest heat index readings up to 110. 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The current time is 3:37 p.m. Central Daylight Time. The Austin, NOAA Weather Radio Roundup, at 3 p.m. at Austin Bergstrom International, it was partly sunny. The temperature was 93, the dew point 74, the relative humidity was 53%, producing a heat index of 103, the wind southeast at 8 miles an hour, and the pressure was 29.93 inches and falling. At Camp Mabry, it was mostly sunny. The temperature was 92, the dew point 76, the relative humidity was 59%, producing a heat index of 104, the wind variable at 7 miles an hour, and the pressure was 29.95 inches and falling. The report from Pflugerville was not available. Taylor, partly sunny, 91. Lago Vista, partly sunny, 88. Georgetown, partly sunny, 93. San Marcos, mostly sunny, 92. Burnett, mostly sunny, 91. Junction, mostly sunny, 89. San Antonio, partly sunny, 89. Corpus Christi, mostly sunny, 91. Houston, partly sunny, 90. Once again at Austin Bergstrom, it was 93, and at Camp Mabry, it was 92. Elsewhere across the state, College Station, sunny, 92. Amarillo, mostly sunny, 89. Abilene, mostly sunny, 91. Dallas, Fort Worth, partly sunny, 85. Your weather synopsis for South Central Texas.
The sea breeze will bring isolated showers and thunderstorms.

comes to the area along and southeast of Interstate 35/I-37. Temperatures will be near normal for the next 7 days. High humidity will produce heat indices of 100 and higher. The next chance for widespread rain will be early next week with a rare June cold front. Your local forecast. This afternoon, partly cloudy with a chance of showers and thunderstorms. Near steady temperature around 90. Southeast winds 5 to 10 miles per hour. Chance of rain 30%. Tonight, partly cloudy. Lows in the mid-70s. South winds 5 to 10 miles per hour with gusts up to 20 miles per hour. Saturday, mostly cloudy in the morning, then partly cloudy with a slight chance of showers and thunderstorms in the afternoon. Highs in the lower 90s. South winds 10 to 15 miles per hour. Saturday night, partly cloudy. Lows in the mid-70s. South winds 10 to 15 miles per hour. Sunday, partly cloudy. A chance of showers and thunderstorms in the afternoon. Humid with highs in the lower 90s. Southeast winds 5 to 10 miles per hour. Chance of rain 40%. Sunday night, partly cloudy with a chance of showers and thunderstorms in the evening, then mostly cloudy with showers likely with a slight chance of thunderstorms after midnight. Lows in the mid-70s. Chance of rain 70%. Monday, a chance of thunderstorms. Showers. Highs in the mid-80s. Chance of rain 90%. Monday night, mostly cloudy with showers likely. A chance of thunderstorms, mainly in the evening. Lows in the lower 70s. Chance of rain 70%. Tuesday, mostly cloudy with a slight chance of thunderstorms. A chance of showers, mainly in the morning. Highs in the mid-80s. Chance of rain 50%. Tuesday night through Wednesday night, partly cloudy. Lows in the mid-70s. Highs in the lower 90s. Thursday, mostly cloudy in the morning, then mostly sunny with a slight chance of showers and thunderstorms in the afternoon. Highs in the mid-90s. Highest heat index readings up to 110. 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The current time is 3:42 p.m. Central Daylight Time. The Austin NOAA Weather Radio Roundup, at 3 p.m. at Austin Bergstrom International, it was partly sunny. The temperature was 93, the dew point 74, the relative humidity was 53%, producing a heat index of 103, the wind southeast at 8 miles an hour, and the pressure was 29.93 inches and falling. At Camp Mabry, it was mostly sunny. The temperature was 92, the dew point 76, the relative humidity was 59%, producing a heat index of 104, the wind variable at 7 miles an hour, and the pressure was 29.95 inches and falling. The report from Pflugerville was not available. Taylor, partly sunny 91. Lago Vista, partly sunny 88. Georgetown, partly sunny 93. San Marcos, mostly sunny 92. Burnett, mostly sunny 91. Junction, mostly sunny 89. San Antonio, partly sunny 89. Corpus Christi, mostly sunny 91. Houston, partly sunny 90. Once again at Austin Bergstrom, it was 93, and at Camp Mabry, it was 92. Elsewhere across the state, College Station, sunny 92. Amarillo, mostly sunny 89. Abilene, mostly sunny 91. Dallas-Fort Worth, partly sunny 85. Your weather synopsis for South Central Texas. The sea breeze will bring isolated showers and thunderstorms to the area along and southeast of Interstate 35/I-37. Temperatures will be near normal for the next 7 days. High humidity will produce heat indices of 100 and higher. The next chance for widespread rain will be early next week with a

your local forecast. This afternoon, partly cloudy with a chance of showers and thunderstorms. Near steady temperature around 90. Southeast winds 5 to 10 miles per hour. Chance of rain 30%. Tonight, partly cloudy. Lows in the mid-70s. South winds 5 to 10 miles per hour with gusts up to 20 miles per hour. Saturday, mostly cloudy in the morning, then partly cloudy with a slight chance of showers and thunderstorms in the afternoon. Highs in the lower 90s. South winds 10 to 15 miles per hour. Saturday night, partly cloudy. Lows in the mid-70s. South winds 10 to 15 miles per hour. Sunday, partly cloudy. A chance of showers and thunderstorms in the afternoon. Humid with highs in the lower 90s. Southeast winds 5 to 10 miles per hour. Chance of rain 40%. Sunday night, partly cloudy with a chance of showers and thunderstorms in the evening, then mostly cloudy with showers likely with a slight chance of thunderstorms after midnight. Lows in the mid-70s. Chance of rain 70%. Monday, a chance of thunderstorms. Showers. Highs in the mid-80s. Chance of rain 90%. Monday night, mostly cloudy with showers likely. A chance of thunderstorms, mainly in the evening. Lows in the lower 70s. Chance of rain 70%. Tuesday, mostly cloudy with a slight chance of thunderstorms. A chance of showers, mainly in the morning. Highs in the mid-80s. Chance of rain 50%. Tuesday night through Wednesday night, partly cloudy. Lows in the mid-70s. Highs in the lower 90s. Thursday, mostly cloudy in the morning, then mostly sunny with a slight chance of showers and thunderstorms in the afternoon. Highs in the mid-90s. Highest heat index readings up to 110. The coastal waters forecast from Baffin Bay to Port Aransas out 20 nautical miles. Tonight, southeast winds 10 to 15 knots with gusts up to 20 knots. Seas around 4 feet, occasionally to 5 feet. Wave detail, southeast 4 feet at 7 seconds. A slight chance of showers and thunderstorms late. Saturday, southeast winds 10 to 15 knots, increasing to 15 to 20 knots in the afternoon. Seas 4 to 5 feet, occasionally to 6 feet. Wave detail, southeast 5 feet at 8 seconds. A slight chance of showers and thunderstorms. Saturday night, southeast winds 15 to 20 knots with gusts up to 25 knots. Seas 5 to 6 feet, occasionally to 8 feet. Wave detail, southeast 6 feet at 8 seconds. A slight chance of showers in the evening, then a chance of showers with a slight chance of thunderstorms after midnight. Sunday, southeast winds around 15 knots with gusts up to 20 knots. Seas 5 to 6 feet, occasionally to 8 feet. Wave detail, southeast 6 feet at 8 seconds. A slight chance of thunderstorms. A chance of showers, mainly in the morning. Sunday night, southeast winds around 15 knots with gusts up to 20 knots. Seas 4 to 5 feet, occasionally to 6 feet. Wave detail, southeast 5 feet at 8 seconds. A slight chance of showers and thunderstorms in the evening, then showers with a chance of thunderstorms after midnight. Monday, southeast winds 10 to 15 knots. Seas 3 to 5 feet, occasionally to 6 feet. Wave detail, southeast 5 feet at 7 seconds. Showers likely with a chance of thunderstorms in the morning. Monday night, southeast winds 10 to 15 knots. Seas 3 to 4 feet, occasionally to 5 feet. A chance of thunderstorms. A chance of showers in the evening, then showers after midnight. Tuesday, southeast winds 10 to 15 knots. Seas around 3 feet. A chance of thunderstorms. Showers, mainly in the morning. Tuesday night, southeast winds 10 to 15 knots. Seas 3 to 4 feet,

to 5 feet. A chance of showers in the evening, then showers likely with a chance of thunderstorms after midnight. Wednesday, south winds 15 to 20 knots. Seas 4 to 5 feet, occasionally to 6 feet. A chance of showers and thunderstorms in the morning. Wednesday night, south winds 20 to 25 knots. Seas 5 to 7 feet, occasionally to 9 feet. A chance of showers after midnight. Winds and seas higher and near thunderstorms. 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At 3 p.m. at Austin Bergstrom International, it was partly sunny. The temperature was 93, the dew point 74, the relative humidity was 53%, producing a heat index of 103, the wind southeast at 8 miles an hour, and the pressure was 29.93 inches and falling. At Camp Mabry, it was mostly sunny. The temperature was 92, the dew point 76, the relative humidity was 59%, producing a heat index of 104, the wind variable at 7 miles an hour, and the pressure was 29.95 inches and falling. The report from Pflugerville was not available. Taylor, partly sunny, 91. Lago Vista, partly sunny, 88. Georgetown, partly sunny, 93. San Marcos, mostly sunny, 92. Vernon, mostly sunny, 91. Junction, mostly sunny, 89. San Antonio, partly sunny, 89. Corpus Christi, mostly sunny, 91. Houston, partly sunny, 90. Once again at Austin Bergstrom, it was 93, and at Camp Mabry, it was 92. Elsewhere across the state, College Station, sunny, 92. Amarillo, mostly sunny, 89. Abilene, mostly sunny, 91. Dallas-Fort Worth, partly sunny, 85. Your weather synopsis for South Central Texas. The sea breeze will bring isolated showers and thunderstorms to the area along and southeast of Interstate 35/I-37. Temperatures will be near normal for the next 7 days. High humidity will produce heat indices of 100 and higher. The next chance for widespread rain will be early next week with a rare June cold front. Your local forecast. This afternoon, partly cloudy with a chance of showers and thunderstorms. Near steady temperature around 90. Southeast winds 5 to 10 miles per hour. Chance of rain 30%. Tonight, partly cloudy. Lows in the mid-70s. South winds 5 to 10 miles per hour with gusts up to 20 miles per hour. Saturday, mostly cloudy in the morning, then partly cloudy with a slight chance of showers and thunderstorms in the afternoon. Highs in the lower 90s. South winds 10 to 15 miles per hour. Saturday night, partly cloudy. Lows in the mid-70s. South winds 10 to 15 miles per hour. Sunday, partly cloudy. A chance of showers and thunderstorms in the afternoon. Humid with highs in the lower 90s. Southeast winds 5 to 10 miles per hour. Chance of rain 40%. Sunday night, partly cloudy with a chance of showers and thunderstorms in the evening, then mostly cloudy with showers likely with a slight chance of thunderstorms after midnight. Lows in the mid-70s. Chance of rain 70%. Monday, a chance of thunderstorms. Showers. Highs in the mid-80s. Chance of rain 90%. Monday night, mostly cloudy with showers likely. A chance of thunderstorms, mainly in the evening. Lows in the lower 70s. Chance of rain 70%. Tuesday, mostly cloudy with a slight chance of thunderstorms. A chance of showers, mainly in the morning. Highs in the mid-80s. Chance of rain 50%. Tuesday night through Wednesday night, partly cloudy.

highs in the lower 90s. Thursday, mostly cloudy in the morning, then mostly sunny with a slight chance of showers and thunderstorms in the afternoon. Highs in the mid-90s. Highest heat index readings up to 110. 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The Austin NOAA Weather Radio Roundup. At 3 p.m. at Austin Bergstrom International, it was partly sunny. The temperature was 93, the dew point 74, the relative humidity was 53%, producing a heat index of 103, the wind southeast at 8 miles an hour, and the pressure was 29.93 inches and falling. At Camp Mabry, it was mostly sunny. The temperature was 92, the dew point 76, the relative humidity was 59%, producing a heat index of 104, the wind variable at 7 miles an hour, and the pressure was 29.95 inches and falling. The report from Pflugerville was not available. Taylor, partly sunny, 91. Lago Vista, partly sunny, 88. Georgetown, partly sunny, 93. San Marcos, mostly sunny, 92. Burnett, mostly sunny, 91. Junction, mostly sunny, 89. San Antonio, partly sunny, 89. Corpus Christi, mostly sunny, 91. Houston, partly sunny, 90. Once again at Austin Bergstrom, it was 93, and at Camp Mabry, it was 92. Elsewhere across the state, College Station, sunny, 92. Amarillo, mostly sunny, 89. Abilene, mostly sunny, 91. Dallas-Fort Worth, partly sunny, 85. Your weather synopsis for South Central Texas. The sea breeze will bring isolated showers and thunderstorms to the area along and southeast of Interstate 35/I-37. Temperatures will be near normal for the next 7 days. High humidity will produce heat indices of 100 and higher. The next chance for widespread rain will be early next week with a rare June cold front. The Tropical Weather Outlook. For the North Atlantic, Caribbean Sea and the Gulf of America, Western Gulf, disorganized shower and thunderstorm activity has increased a little near a broad area of low pressure located over the Bay of Campeche. Environmental conditions are forecast to be only marginally conducive for development before the system moves inland over eastern Mexico late Saturday or Sunday. The system could reemerge over the northwestern Gulf on Tuesday and Wednesday while interacting with the frontal boundary, but there too, conditions are only expected to be marginally conducive for any development. Formation chance through 48 hours, low, 20%. Formation chance through 7 days, low, 20%. Your local forecast. This afternoon, partly cloudy with a chance of showers and thunderstorms. Near steady temperature around 90. Southeast winds 5 to 10 miles per hour. Chance of rain 30%. Tonight, partly cloudy. Lows in the mid-70s. South winds 5 to 10 miles per hour with gusts up to 20 miles per hour. Saturday, mostly cloudy in the morning, then partly cloudy with a slight chance of showers and thunderstorms in the afternoon. Highs in the lower 90s. South winds 10 to 15 miles per hour. Saturday night, partly cloudy. Lows in the mid-70s. South winds 10 to 15 miles per hour. Sunday, partly cloudy. A chance of showers and thunderstorms in the afternoon. Humid with highs in the lower 90s. Southeast winds 5 to 10 miles per hour. Chance of rain 40%. Sunday night, partly cloudy with a chance of showers and thunderstorms in the evening, then mostly cloudy with showers likely with a slight chance of thunderstorms after midnight. Lows in the mid-70s. Chance of rain 70%. Monday, a chance of thunderstorms. Showers. Highs in the mid-80s.

Rain 90%. Monday night, mostly cloudy with showers likely. A chance of thunderstorms, mainly in the evening. Lows in the lower 70s. Chance of rain 70%. Tuesday, mostly cloudy with a slight chance of thunderstorms. A chance of showers, mainly in the morning. Highs in the mid-80s. Chance of rain 50%. Tuesday night through Wednesday night, partly cloudy. Lows in the mid-70s. Highs in the lower 90s. Thursday, mostly cloudy in the morning, then mostly sunny with a slight chance of showers and thunderstorms in the afternoon. Highs in the mid-90s. Highest heat index readings up to 110. 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The current time is 4 p.m. Central Daylight Time. The Austin NOAA Weather Radio Roundup, at 3 p.m. at Austin Bergstrom International, it was partly sunny. The temperature was 93, the dew point 74, the relative humidity was 53%, producing a heat index of 103, the wind southeast at 8 miles an hour, and the pressure was 29.93 inches and falling. At Camp Mabry, it was mostly sunny. The temperature was 92, the dew point 76, the relative humidity was 59%, producing a heat index of 104, the wind variable at 7 miles an hour, and the pressure was 29.95 inches and falling. The report from Pflugerville was not available. Taylor, partly sunny, 91. Lago Vista, partly sunny, 88. Georgetown, partly sunny, 93. San Marcos, mostly sunny, 92. Burnett, mostly sunny, 91. Junction, mostly sunny, 89. San Antonio, partly sunny, 89. Corpus Christi, mostly sunny, 91. Houston, partly sunny, 90. Once again at Austin Bergstrom, it was 93, and at Camp Mabry, it was 92. Elsewhere across the state, College Station, sunny, 92. Amarillo, mostly sunny, 89. Abilene, mostly sunny, 91. Dallas-Fort Worth, partly sunny, 85. Your weather synopsis for South Central Texas. The sea breeze will bring isolated showers and thunderstorms to the area along and southeast of Interstate 35/I-37. Temperatures will be near normal for the next 7 days. High humidity will produce heat indices of 100 and higher. The next chance for widespread rain will be early next week with a rare June cold front. Your local forecast. This afternoon, partly cloudy with a chance of showers and thunderstorms. Near steady temperature around 90. Southeast winds 5 to 10 miles per hour. Chance of rain 30%. Tonight, partly cloudy. Lows in the mid-70s. South winds 5 to 10 miles per hour with gusts up to 20 miles per hour. Saturday, mostly cloudy in the morning, then partly cloudy with a slight chance of showers and thunderstorms in the afternoon. Highs in the lower 90s. South winds 10 to 15 miles per hour. Saturday night, partly cloudy. Lows in the mid-70s. South winds 10 to 15 miles per hour. Sunday, partly cloudy. A chance of showers and thunderstorms in the afternoon. Humid with highs in the lower 90s. Southeast winds 5 to 10 miles per hour. Chance of rain 40%. Sunday night, partly cloudy with a chance of showers and thunderstorms in the evening, then mostly cloudy with showers likely with a slight chance of thunderstorms after midnight. Lows in the mid-70s. Chance of rain 70%. Monday, a chance of thunderstorms. Showers. Highs in the mid-80s. Chance of rain 90%. Monday night, mostly cloudy with showers likely. A chance of thunderstorms, mainly in the evening. Lows in the lower 70s. Chance of rain 70%. Tuesday, mostly cloudy with a slight

a chance of showers, mainly in the morning. Highs in the mid-80s. Chance of rain 50%. Tuesday night through Wednesday night, partly cloudy. Lows in the mid-70s. Highs in the lower 90s. Thursday, mostly cloudy in the morning, then mostly sunny with a slight chance of showers and thunderstorms in the afternoon. Highs in the mid-90s. Highest heat index readings up to 110. 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The current time is 4:05 p.m. Central Daylight Time. Your weather synopsis for South Central Texas. The sea breeze will bring isolated showers and thunderstorms to the area along and southeast of Interstate 35/I-37. Temperatures will be near normal for the next 7 days. High humidity will produce heat indices of 100 and higher. The next chance for widespread rain will be early next week with a rare June cold front. Your local forecast. This afternoon, partly cloudy with a chance of showers and thunderstorms. Near steady temperature around 90. Southeast winds 5 to 10 miles per hour. Chance of rain 30%. Tonight, partly cloudy. Lows in the mid-70s. South winds 5 to 10 miles per hour with gusts up to 20 miles per hour. Saturday, mostly cloudy in the morning, then partly cloudy with a slight chance of showers and thunderstorms in the afternoon. Highs in the lower 90s. South winds 10 to 15 miles per hour. Saturday night, partly cloudy. Lows in the mid-70s. South winds 10 to 15 miles per hour. Sunday, partly cloudy. A chance of showers and thunderstorms in the afternoon. Humid with highs in the lower 90s. Southeast winds 5 to 10 miles per hour. Chance of rain 40%. Sunday night, partly cloudy with a chance of showers and thunderstorms in the evening, then mostly cloudy with showers likely with a slight chance of thunderstorms after midnight. Lows in the mid-70s. Chance of rain 70%. Monday, a chance of thunderstorms. Showers. Highs in the mid-80s. Chance of rain 90%. Monday night, mostly cloudy with showers likely. A chance of thunderstorms, mainly in the evening. Lows in the lower 70s. Chance of rain 70%. Tuesday, mostly cloudy with a slight chance of thunderstorms. A chance of showers, mainly in the morning. Highs in the mid-80s. Chance of rain 50%. Tuesday night through Wednesday night, partly cloudy. Lows in the mid-70s. Highs in the lower 90s. Thursday, mostly cloudy in the morning, then mostly sunny with a slight chance of showers and thunderstorms in the afternoon. Highs in the mid-90s. Highest heat index readings up to 110. 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The current time is 4:08 p.m. Central Daylight Time. Your weather synopsis for South Central Texas. The sea breeze will bring isolated showers and thunderstorms to the area along and southeast of Interstate 35/I-37. Temperatures will be near normal for the next 7 days. High humidity will produce heat indices of 100 and higher. The next chance for widespread rain will be early next week with a rare June cold front. Your local forecast. This afternoon, partly cloudy with a chance of showers and thunderstorms. Near steady temperature around 90. Southeast winds 5 to 10 miles per hour. Chance of rain 30%. Tonight, partly cloudy. Lows in the mid-70s. South winds 5 to 10 miles per hour with gusts up to 20 miles per hour. Saturday, mostly cloudy in the

morning, then partly cloudy with a slight chance of showers and thunderstorms in the afternoon. Highs in the lower 90s. South winds 10 to 15 miles per hour. Saturday night, partly cloudy. Lows in the mid 70s. South winds 10 to 15 miles per hour. Sunday, partly cloudy. A chance of showers and thunderstorms in the afternoon. Humid with highs in the lower 90s. Southeast winds 5 to 10 miles per hour. Chance of rain 40%. Sunday night, partly cloudy with a chance of showers and thunderstorms in the evening, then mostly cloudy with showers likely with a slight chance of thunderstorms after midnight. Lows in the mid-70s. Chance of rain 70%. Monday, a chance of thunderstorms. Showers. Highs in the mid-80s. Chance of rain 90%. Monday night, mostly cloudy with showers likely. A chance of thunderstorms, mainly in the evening. Lows in the lower 70s. Chance of rain 70%. Tuesday, mostly cloudy with a slight chance of thunderstorms. A chance of showers, mainly in the morning. Highs in the mid-80s. Chance of rain 50%. Tuesday night through Wednesday night, partly cloudy. Lows in the mid-70s. Highs in the lower 90s. Thursday, mostly cloudy in the morning, then mostly sunny with a slight chance of showers and thunderstorms in the afternoon. Highs in the mid-90s. Highest heat index readings up to 110. 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The current time is 4:11 p.m. Central Daylight Time. Your weather synopsis for South Central Texas. The sea breeze will bring isolated showers and thunderstorms to the area along and southeast of Interstate 35/I-37. Temperatures will be near normal for the next 7 days. High humidity will produce heat indices of 100 and higher. The next chance for widespread rain will be early next week with a rare June cold front. Your local forecast. This afternoon, partly cloudy with a chance of showers and thunderstorms. Near steady temperature around 90. Southeast winds 5 to 10 miles per hour. Chance of rain 30%. Tonight, partly cloudy. Lows in the mid-70s. South winds 5 to 10 miles per hour with gusts up to 20 miles per hour. Saturday, mostly cloudy in the morning, then partly cloudy with a slight chance of showers and thunderstorms in the afternoon. Highs in the lower 90s. South winds 10 to 15 miles per hour. Saturday night, partly cloudy. Lows in the mid-70s. South winds 10 to 15 miles per hour. Sunday, partly cloudy. A chance of showers and thunderstorms in the afternoon. Humid with highs in the lower 90s. Southeast winds 5 to 10 miles per hour. Chance of rain 40%. Sunday night, partly cloudy with a chance of showers and thunderstorms in the evening, then mostly cloudy with showers likely with a slight chance of thunderstorms after midnight. Lows in the mid-70s. Chance of rain 70%. Monday, a chance of thunderstorms. Showers. Highs in the mid-80s. Chance of rain 90%. Monday night, mostly cloudy with showers likely. A chance of thunderstorms, mainly in the evening. Lows in the lower 70s. Chance of rain 70%. Tuesday, mostly cloudy with a slight chance of thunderstorms. A chance of showers, mainly in the morning. Highs in the mid-80s. Chance of rain 50%. Tuesday night through Wednesday night, partly cloudy. Lows in the mid-70s. Highs in the lower 90s. Thursday, mostly cloudy in the morning, then mostly sunny with a slight chance of showers and thunderstorms in the afternoon. Highs in the mid-90s. Highest heat index readings up to 110.
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At 4 p.m. at Austin Bergstrom International, it was mostly sunny. The temperature was 94, the dew point 74, the relative humidity was 52%, producing a heat index of 104, the wind south at 8 miles an hour gusting to 18, and the pressure was 29.92 inches and falling. At Camp Mabry, it was mostly sunny. The temperature was 94, the dew point 75, the relative humidity was 54%, producing a heat index of 105, the wind variable at 6 miles an hour, and the pressure was 29.94 inches and falling. The report from Pflugerville was not available. Taylor, partly sunny 91. Lago Vista, mostly sunny 88. Georgetown, mostly sunny 91. San Marcos, mostly sunny 94. Burnett, mostly sunny 90. Junction, partly sunny 92. San Antonio, rain was falling 83. Corpus Christi, partly sunny 90. Houston, partly sunny 89. Once again at Austin Bergstrom, it was 94, and at Camp Mabry, it was 94. Elsewhere across the state, College Station, mostly sunny 93. Amarillo, mostly sunny 90. Abilene, mostly sunny 93. Dallas-Fort Worth, partly sunny 86. Your weather synopsis for South Central Texas. The sea breeze will bring isolated showers and thunderstorms to the area along and southeast of Interstate 35/I-37. Temperatures will be near normal for the next 7 days. High humidity will produce heat indices of 100 and higher. The next chance for widespread rain will be early next week with a rare June cold front. The coastal waters forecast from Baffin Bay to Port Aransas out 20 nautical miles. Tonight, southeast winds 10 to 15 knots with gusts up to 20 knots. Seas around 4 feet, occasionally to 5 feet. Wave detail, southeast 4 feet at 7 seconds. A slight chance of showers and thunderstorms late. Saturday, southeast winds 10 to 15 knots, increasing to 15 to 20 knots in the afternoon. Seas 4 to 5 feet, occasionally to 6 feet. Wave detail, southeast 5 feet at 8 seconds. A slight chance of showers and thunderstorms. Saturday night, southeast winds 15 to 20 knots with gusts up to 25 knots. Seas 5 to 6 feet, occasionally to 8 feet. Wave detail, southeast 6 feet at 8 seconds. A slight chance of showers in the evening, then a chance of showers with a slight chance of thunderstorms after midnight. Sunday, southeast winds around 15 knots with gusts up to 20 knots. Seas 5 to 6 feet, occasionally to 8 feet. Wave detail, southeast 6 feet at 8 seconds. A slight chance of thunderstorms. A chance of showers, mainly in the morning. Sunday night, southeast winds around 15 knots with gusts up to 20 knots. Seas 4 to 5 feet, occasionally to 6 feet. Wave detail, southeast 5 feet at 8 seconds. A slight chance of showers and thunderstorms in the evening, then showers with a chance of thunderstorms after midnight. Monday, southeast winds 10 to 15 knots. Seas 3 to 5 feet, occasionally to 6 feet. Wave detail, southeast 5 feet at 7 seconds. Showers likely with a chance of thunderstorms in the morning. Monday night, southeast winds 10 to 15 knots. Seas 3 to 4 feet, occasionally to 5 feet. A chance of thunderstorms. A chance of showers in the evening, then showers after midnight. Tuesday, southeast winds 10 to 15 knots. Seas around 3 feet. A chance of thunderstorms. Showers, mainly in the morning. Tuesday night, southeast winds 10 to 15 knots.
seas 3 to 4 feet.

occasionally to 5 feet. A chance of showers in the evening, then showers likely with a chance of thunderstorms after midnight. Wednesday, south winds 15 to 20 knots. Seas 4 to 5 feet, occasionally to 6 feet. A chance of showers and thunderstorms in the morning. Wednesday night, south winds 20 to 25 knots. Seas 5 to 7 feet, occasionally to 9 feet. A chance of showers after midnight. Winds and seas higher and near thunderstorms. 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At 4 p.m. at Austin Bergstrom International, it was mostly sunny. The temperature was 94, the dew point 74, the relative humidity was 52%, producing a heat index of 104, the wind south at 8 miles an hour gusting to 18, and the pressure was 29.92 inches and falling. At Camp Mabry, it was mostly sunny. The temperature was 94, the dew point 75, the relative humidity was 54%, producing a heat index of 105, the wind variable at 6 miles an hour, and the pressure was 29.94 inches and falling. The report from Pflugerville was not available. Taylor, partly sunny 91. Lago Vista, mostly sunny 88. Georgetown, mostly sunny 91. San Marcos, mostly sunny 94. Burnett, mostly sunny 90. Junction, partly sunny 92. San Antonio, rain was falling 83. Corpus Christi, partly sunny 90. Houston, partly sunny 89. Once again at Austin Bergstrom, it was 94, and at Camp Mabry, it was 94. Elsewhere across the state, College Station, mostly sunny 93. Amarillo, mostly sunny 90. Abilene, mostly sunny 93. Dallas-Fort Worth, partly sunny 86. Your weather synopsis for South Central Texas. The sea breeze will bring isolated showers and thunderstorms to the area along and southeast of Interstate 35/I-37. Temperatures will be near normal for the next 7 days. High humidity will produce heat indices of 100 and higher. The next chance for widespread rain will be early next week with a rare June cold front. Your local forecast. Tonight, partly cloudy. Lows in the mid-70s. South winds 5 to 10 miles per hour with gusts up to 20 miles per hour. Saturday, mostly cloudy in the morning, then partly cloudy with a slight chance of showers and thunderstorms in the afternoon. Highs in the lower 90s. South winds 10 to 15 miles per hour. Chance of rain 20%. Saturday night, partly cloudy. Lows in the mid-70s. South winds 10 to 15 miles per hour. Sunday, partly cloudy. A chance of showers and thunderstorms in the afternoon. Humid with highs in the lower 90s. Southeast winds 5 to 10 miles per hour. Chance of rain 40%. Sunday night, partly cloudy with a chance of showers and thunderstorms in the evening, then mostly cloudy with showers likely with a slight chance of thunderstorms after midnight. Lows in the mid-70s. Southeast winds 5 to 10 miles per hour. Chance of rain 70%. Monday, a chance of thunderstorms. Showers. Highs in the mid-80s. Chance of rain 90%. Monday night, mostly cloudy with showers likely. A chance of thunderstorms, mainly in the evening. Lows in the lower 70s. Chance of rain 70%. Tuesday, mostly cloudy with a slight chance of thunderstorms. A chance of showers, mainly in the morning. Highs in the mid-80s. Chance of rain 50%. Tuesday night through Wednesday night, partly cloudy. Lows in the mid-70s. Highs in the lower 90s. Thursday and Thursday night,

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It was mostly sunny. The temperature was 94, the dew point 74, the relative humidity was 52%, producing a heat index of 104, the wind south at 8 miles an hour gusting to 18, and the pressure was 29.92 inches and falling. At Camp Mabry, it was mostly sunny. The temperature was 94, the dew point 75, the relative humidity was 54%, producing a heat index of 105, the wind variable at 6 miles an hour, and the pressure was 29.94 inches and falling. The report from Pflugerville was not available. Taylor, partly sunny, 91. Lago Vista, mostly sunny, 88. Georgetown, mostly sunny, 91. San Marcos, mostly sunny, 94. Burnett, mostly sunny, 90. Junction, partly sunny, 92. San Antonio, rain was falling, 83. Corpus Christi, partly sunny, 90. Houston, partly sunny, 89. Once again at Austin Bergstrom, it was 94, and at Camp Mabry, it was 94. Elsewhere across the state, College Station, mostly sunny, 93. Amarillo, mostly sunny, 90. Abilene, mostly sunny, 93. Dallas, Fort Worth, partly sunny, 86. The Tropical Weather Outlook. For the North Atlantic, Caribbean Sea, and the Gulf of America, Western Gulf, disorganized shower and thunderstorm activity has increased a little near a broad area of low pressure located over the Bay of Campeche. Environmental conditions are forecast to be only marginally conducive for development before the system moves inland over eastern Mexico late Saturday or Sunday. The system could reemerge over the northwestern Gulf on Tuesday and Wednesday while interacting with the frontal boundary, but there too, conditions are only expected to be marginally conducive for any development. Formation chance through 48 hours, low, 20%. Formation chance through 7 days, low, 20%. Your weather synopsis for South Central Texas. The sea breeze will bring isolated showers and thunderstorms to the area along and southeast of Interstate 35/I-37. Temperatures will be near normal for the next 7 days. High humidity will produce heat indices of 100 and higher. The next chance for widespread rain will be early next week with a rare June cold front. Your local forecast. Tonight, partly cloudy. Lows in the mid-70s. South winds 5 to 10 miles per hour with gusts up to 20 miles per hour. Saturday, mostly cloudy in the morning, then partly cloudy with a slight chance of showers and thunderstorms in the afternoon. Highs in the lower 90s. South winds 10 to 15 miles per hour. Chance of rain 20%. Saturday night, partly cloudy. Lows in the mid-70s. South winds 10 to 15 miles per hour. Sunday, partly cloudy. A chance of showers and thunderstorms in the afternoon. Humid with highs in the lower 90s. Southeast winds 5 to 10 miles per hour. Chance of rain 40%. Sunday night, partly cloudy with a chance of showers and thunderstorms in the evening, then mostly cloudy with showers likely with a slight chance of thunderstorms after midnight. Lows in the mid-70s. Southeast winds 5 to 10 miles per hour. Chance of rain 70%. Monday, a chance of thunderstorms. Showers. Highs in the mid-80s. Chance of rain 90%. Monday night, mostly cloudy with showers likely. A chance of thunderstorms, mainly in the evening. Lows in the lower 70s. Chance of rain 70%. Tuesday, mostly cloudy with a slight chance of thunderstorms. A chance of showers, mainly in the morning. Highs in the mid-80s. Chance of rain 50%. Tuesday night through Wednesday night, partly cloudy. Lows in the mid-70s. Highs in the lower 90s. Thursday and Thursday night, partly cloudy with a slight chance of showers and thunderstorms.

highs in the mid-90s, lows in the upper 70s, highest heat index readings up to 110. Juneteenth, mostly cloudy with a slight chance of showers and thunderstorms in the morning, then partly cloudy with a chance of showers and thunderstorms in the afternoon. Highs in the mid-90s. Chance of rain 40%. Highest heat index readings up to 110. 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The Austin NOAA Weather Radio Roundup, at 4 p.m. at Austin Bergstrom International, it was mostly sunny. The temperature was 94, the dew point 74, the relative humidity was 52%, producing a heat index of 104, the wind south at 8 miles an hour gusting to 18, and the pressure was 29.92 inches and falling. At Camp Mabry, it was mostly sunny. The temperature was 94, the dew point 75, the relative humidity was 54%, producing a heat index of 105, the wind variable at 6 miles an hour, and the pressure was 29.94 inches and falling. The report from Pflugerville was not available. Taylor, partly sunny, 91. Lago Vista, mostly sunny, 88. Georgetown, mostly sunny, 91. San Marcos, mostly sunny, 94. Burnett, mostly sunny, 90. Junction, partly sunny, 92. San Antonio, rain was falling, 83. Corpus Christi, partly sunny, 90. Houston, partly sunny, 89. Once again at Austin Bergstrom, it was 94, and at Camp Mabry, it was 94. Elsewhere across the state, College Station, mostly sunny, 93. Amarillo, mostly sunny, 90. Abilene, mostly sunny, 93. Dallas-Fort Worth, partly sunny, 86. Your weather synopsis for South Central Texas. The sea breeze will bring isolated showers and thunderstorms to the area along and southeast of Interstate 35/I-37. Temperatures will be near normal for the next 7 days. High humidity will produce heat indices of 1 and thunderstorms to the area along and southeast of Interstate 35/I-37. Temperatures will be near normal for the next 7 days. High humidity will produce heat indices of 100 and higher. The next chance for widespread rain will be early next week with a rare June cold front. Your local forecast. Tonight, partly cloudy. Lows in the mid-70s. South winds 5 to 10 miles per hour with gusts up to 20 miles per hour. Saturday, mostly cloudy in the morning, then partly cloudy with a slight chance of showers and thunderstorms in the afternoon. Highs in the lower 90s. South winds 10 to 15 miles per hour. Chance of rain 20%. Saturday night, partly cloudy. Lows in the mid-70s. South winds 10 to 15 miles per hour. Sunday, partly cloudy. A chance of showers and thunderstorms in the afternoon. Humid with highs in the lower 90s. Southeast winds 5 to 10 miles per hour. Chance of rain 40%. Sunday night, partly cloudy with a chance of showers and thunderstorms in the evening, then mostly cloudy with showers likely with a slight chance of thunderstorms after midnight. Lows in the mid-70s. Southeast winds 5 to 10 miles per hour. Chance of rain 70%. Monday, a chance of thunderstorms. Showers. Highs in the mid-80s. Chance of rain 90%. Monday night, mostly cloudy with showers likely. A chance of thunderstorms, mainly in the evening. Lows in the lower 70s. Chance of rain 70%. Tuesday, mostly cloudy with a slight chance of thunderstorms. A chance of showers, mainly in the morning. Highs in the mid-80s. Chance of rain 50%. Tuesday night through Wednesday night, partly cloudy. Lows in the mid-70s.

highs in the lower 90s. Thursday and Thursday night, partly cloudy with a slight chance of showers and thunderstorms. Highs in the mid-90s. Lows in the upper 70s. Highest heat index readings up to 110. Juneteenth, mostly cloudy with a slight chance of showers and thunderstorms in the morning, then partly cloudy with a chance of showers and thunderstorms in the afternoon. Highs in the mid-90s. Chance of rain 40%. Highest heat index readings up to 110. 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At 4 p.m. at Austin Bergstrom International, it was mostly sunny. The temperature was 94, the dew point 74, the relative humidity was 52%, producing a heat index of 104, the wind south at 8 miles an hour gusting to 18, and the pressure was 29.92 inches and falling. At Camp Mabry, it was mostly sunny. The temperature was 94, the dew point 75, the relative humidity was 54%, producing a heat index of 105, the wind variable at 6 miles an hour, and the pressure was 29.94 inches and falling. The report from Pflugerville was not available. Taylor, partly sunny 91. Lago Vista, mostly sunny 88. Georgetown, mostly sunny 91. San Marcos, mostly sunny 94. Burnett, mostly sunny 90. Junction, partly sunny 92. San Antonio, rain was falling 83. Corpus Christi, partly sunny 90. Houston, partly sunny 89. Once again at Austin Bergstrom, it was 94, and at Camp Mabry, it was 94. Elsewhere across the state, College Station, mostly sunny 93. Amarillo, mostly sunny 90. Abilene, mostly sunny 93. Dallas-Fort Worth, partly sunny 86. Your weather synopsis for South Central Texas. The sea breeze will bring isolated showers and thunderstorms to the area along and southeast of Interstate 35/I-37. Temperatures will be near normal for the next 7 days. High humidity will produce heat indices of 100 and higher. The next chance for widespread rain will be early next week with a rare June cold front. Your local forecast. Tonight, partly cloudy. Lows in the mid-70s. South winds 5 to 10 miles per hour with gusts up to 20 miles per hour. Saturday, mostly cloudy in the morning, then partly cloudy with a slight chance of showers and thunderstorms in the afternoon. Highs in the lower 90s. South winds 10 to 15 miles per hour. Chance of rain 20%. Saturday night, partly cloudy. Lows in the mid-70s. South winds 10 to 15 miles per hour. Sunday, partly cloudy. A chance of showers and thunderstorms in the afternoon. Humid with highs in the lower 90s. Southeast winds 5 to 10 miles per hour. Chance of rain 40%. Sunday night, partly cloudy with a chance of showers and thunderstorms in the evening, then mostly cloudy with showers likely with a slight chance of thunderstorms after midnight. Lows in the mid-70s. Southeast winds 5 to 10 miles per hour. Chance of rain 70%. Monday, a chance of thunderstorms. Showers. Highs in the mid-80s. Chance of rain 90%. Monday night, mostly cloudy with showers likely. A chance of thunderstorms, mainly in the evening. Lows in the lower 70s. Chance of rain 70%. Tuesday, mostly cloudy with a slight chance of thunderstorms. A chance of showers, mainly in the morning. Highs in the mid-80s. Chance of rain 50%. Tuesday night through Wednesday night, partly cloudy. Lows in the mid-70s. Highs in the lower 90s. Thursday and Thursday.

Thursday night, partly cloudy with a slight chance of showers and thunderstorms. Highs in the mid-90s. Lows in the upper 70s. Highest heat index readings up to 110. Juneteenth, mostly cloudy with a slight chance of showers and thunderstorms in the morning, then partly cloudy with a chance of showers and thunderstorms in the afternoon. Highs in the mid-90s. Chance of rain 40%. Highest heat index readings up to 110. 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The Austin NOAA Weather Radio Roundup. At 4 p.m. at Austin Bergstrom International, it was mostly sunny. The temperature was 94, the dew point 74, the relative humidity was 52%, producing a heat index of 104, the wind south at 8 miles an hour gusting to 18, and the pressure was 29.92 inches and falling. At Camp Mabry, it was mostly sunny. The temperature was 94, the dew point 75, the relative humidity was 54%, producing a heat index of 105, the wind variable at 6 miles an hour, and the pressure was 29.94 inches and falling. The report from Pflugerville was not available. Taylor, partly sunny 91. Lago Vista, mostly sunny 88. Georgetown, mostly sunny 91. San Marcos, mostly sunny 94. Burnett, mostly sunny 90. Junction, partly sunny 92. San Antonio, rain was falling 83. Corpus Christi, partly sunny 90. Houston, partly sunny 89. Once again at Austin Bergstrom, it was 94, and at Camp Mabry, it was 94. Elsewhere across the state, College Station, mostly sunny 93. Amarillo, mostly sunny 90. Abilene, mostly sunny 93. Dallas-Fort Worth, partly sunny 86. Your weather synopsis for South Central Texas. The sea breeze will bring isolated showers and thunderstorms to the area along and southeast of Interstate 35/I-37. Temperatures will be near normal for the next 7 days. High humidity will produce heat indices of 100 and higher. The next chance for widespread rain will be early next week with a rare June cold front. Your local forecast. Tonight, partly cloudy. Lows in the mid-70s. South winds 5 to 10 miles per hour with gusts up to 20 miles per hour. Saturday, mostly cloudy in the morning, then partly cloudy with a slight chance of showers and thunderstorms in the afternoon. Highs in the lower 90s. South winds 10 to 15 miles per hour. Chance of rain 20%. Saturday night, partly cloudy. Lows in the mid-70s. South winds 10 to 15 miles per hour. Sunday, partly cloudy. A chance of showers and thunderstorms in the afternoon. Humid with highs in the lower 90s. Southeast winds 5 to 10 miles per hour. Chance of rain 40%. Sunday night, partly cloudy with a chance of showers and thunderstorms in the evening, then mostly cloudy with showers likely with a slight chance of thunderstorms after midnight. Lows in the mid-70s. Southeast winds 5 to 10 miles per hour. Chance of rain 70%. Monday, a chance of thunderstorms. Showers. Highs in the mid-80s. Chance of rain 90%. Monday night, mostly cloudy with showers likely. A chance of thunderstorms, mainly in the evening. Lows in the lower 70s. Chance of rain 70%. Tuesday, mostly cloudy with a slight chance of thunderstorms. A chance of showers, mainly in the morning. Highs in the mid-80s. Chance of rain 50%. Tuesday night through Wednesday night, partly cloudy. Lows in the mid-70s. Highs in the lower 90s. Thursday and Thursday night, partly cloudy with a slight chance of showers and thunderstorms.

highs in the mid-90s, lows in the upper 70s, highest heat index readings up to 110. Juneteenth, mostly cloudy with a slight chance of showers and thunderstorms in the morning, then partly cloudy with a chance of showers and thunderstorms in the afternoon. Highs in the mid-90s. Chance of rain 40%. Highest heat index readings up to 110. 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At 4 p.m. at Austin Bergstrom International, it was mostly sunny. The temperature was 94, the dew point 74, the relative humidity was 52%, producing a heat index of 104, the wind south at 8 miles an hour gusting to 18, and the pressure was 29.92 inches and falling. At Camp Mabry, it was mostly sunny. The temperature was 94, the dew point 75, the relative humidity was 54%, producing a heat index of 105, the wind variable at 6 miles an hour, and the pressure was 29.94 inches and falling. The report from Pflugerville was not available. Taylor, partly sunny 91. Lago Vista, mostly sunny 88. Georgetown, mostly sunny 91. San Marcos, mostly sunny 94. Vernon, mostly sunny 90. Junction, partly sunny 92. San Antonio, rain was falling 83. Corpus Christi, partly sunny 90. Houston, partly sunny 89. Once again at Austin Bergstrom, it was 94, and at Camp Mabry, it was 94. Elsewhere across the state, College Station, mostly sunny 93. Amarillo, mostly sunny 90. Abilene, mostly sunny 93. Dallas-Fort Worth, partly sunny 86. The coastal waters forecast from Baffin Bay to Port Aransas out 20 nautical miles. Tonight, southeast winds 10 to 15 knots with gusts up to 20 knots. Seas around 4 feet, occasionally to 5 feet. Wave detail, southeast 4 feet at 7 seconds. A slight chance of showers and thunderstorms late. Saturday, southeast winds 10 to 15 knots, increasing to 15 to 20 knots in the afternoon. Seas 4 to 5 feet, occasionally to 6 feet. Wave detail, southeast 5 feet at 8 seconds. A slight chance of showers and thunderstorms. Saturday night, southeast winds 15 to 20 knots with gusts up to 25 knots. Seas 5 to 6 feet, occasionally to 8 feet. Wave detail, southeast 6 feet at 8 seconds. A slight chance of showers in the evening, then a chance of showers with a slight chance of thunderstorms after midnight. Sunday, southeast winds around 15 knots with gusts up to 20 knots. Seas 5 to 6 feet, occasionally to 8 feet. Wave detail, southeast 6 feet at 8 seconds. A slight chance of thunderstorms. A chance of showers, mainly in the morning. Sunday night, southeast winds around 15 knots with gusts up to 20 knots. Seas 4 to 5 feet, occasionally to 6 feet. Wave detail, southeast 5 feet at 8 seconds. A slight chance of showers and thunderstorms in the evening, then showers with a chance of thunderstorms after midnight. Monday, southeast winds 10 to 15 knots. Seas 3 to 5 feet, occasionally to 6 feet. Wave detail, southeast 5 feet at 7 seconds. Showers likely with a chance of thunderstorms in the morning. Monday night, southeast winds 10 to 15 knots. Seas 3 to 4 feet, occasionally to 5 feet. A chance of thunderstorms. A chance of showers in the evening, then showers after midnight. Tuesday, southeast winds 10 to 15 knots. Seas around 3 feet. A chance of thunderstorms. Showers, mainly in the morning.

Wednesday night, southeast winds 10 to 15 knots. Seas 3 to 4 feet, occasionally to 5 feet. A chance of showers in the evening, then showers likely with a chance of thunderstorms after midnight. Wednesday, south winds 15 to 20 knots. Seas 4 to 5 feet, occasionally to 6 feet. A chance of showers and thunderstorms in the morning. Wednesday night, south winds 20 to 25 knots. Seas 5 to 7 feet, occasionally to 9 feet. A chance of showers after midnight. Winds and seas higher and near thunderstorms. Your weather synopsis for South Central Texas. The sea breeze will bring isolated showers and thunderstorms to the area along and southeast of Interstate 35/I-37. Temperatures will be near normal for the next 7 days. High humidity will produce heat indices of 100 and higher. The next chance for widespread rain will be early next week with a rare June cold front. Your local forecast. Tonight, partly cloudy. Lows in the mid-70s. South winds 5 to 10 miles per hour with gusts up to 20 miles per hour. Saturday, mostly cloudy in the morning, then partly cloudy with a slight chance of showers and thunderstorms in the afternoon. Highs in the lower 90s. South winds 10 to 15 miles per hour. Chance of rain 20%. Saturday night, partly cloudy. Lows in the mid-70s. South winds 10 to 15 miles per hour. Sunday, partly cloudy. A chance of showers and thunderstorms in the afternoon. Humid with highs in the lower 90s. Southeast winds 5 to 10 miles per hour. Chance of rain 40%. Sunday night, partly cloudy with a chance of showers and thunderstorms in the evening, then mostly cloudy with showers likely with a slight chance of thunderstorms after midnight. Lows in the mid-70s. Southeast winds 5 to 10 miles per hour. Chance of rain 70%. Monday, a chance of thunderstorms. Showers. Highs in the mid-80s. Chance of rain 90%. Monday night, mostly cloudy with showers likely. A chance of thunderstorms, mainly in the evening. Lows in the lower 70s. Chance of rain 70%. Tuesday, mostly cloudy with a slight chance of thunderstorms. A chance of showers, mainly in the morning. Highs in the mid-80s. Chance of rain 50%. Tuesday night through Wednesday night, partly cloudy. Lows in the mid-70s. Highs in the lower 90s. Thursday and Thursday night, partly cloudy with a slight chance of showers and thunderstorms. Highs in the mid-90s. Lows in the upper 70s. Highest heat index readings up to 110. Juneteenth, mostly cloudy with a slight chance of showers and thunderstorms in the morning, then partly cloudy with a chance of showers and thunderstorms in the afternoon. Highs in the mid-90s. Chance of rain 40%. Highest heat index readings up to 110. 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The current time is 4:54 p.m. Central Daylight Time. The Austin, NOAA Weather Radio Roundup, at 4 p.m. at Austin Bergstrom International, it was mostly sunny. The temperature was 94, the dew point 74, the relative humidity was 52%, producing a heat index of 104, the wind south at 8 miles an hour gusting to 18, and the pressure was 29.92 inches and falling. At Camp Mabry, it was mostly sunny. The temperature was 94, the dew point 75, the relative humidity was 54%, producing a heat index of 105, the wind variable at 6 miles an hour, and the pressure was 29.94 inches and falling. The report from Pflugerville was not available. Taylor, partly sunny 91. Lago Vista, mostly sunny 88. Georgetown, mostly sunny 91.
San Marcos,

Vernon mostly sunny 90. Junction partly sunny 92. San Antonio rain was falling 83. Corpus Christi partly sunny 90. Houston partly sunny 89. Once again at Austin Bergstrom it was 94, and at Camp Mabry it was 94. Elsewhere across the state, College Station mostly sunny 93. Amarillo mostly sunny 90. Abilene mostly sunny 93. Dallas-Fort Worth partly sunny 86. Your weather synopsis for South Central Texas. The sea breeze will bring isolated showers and thunderstorms to the area along and southeast of Interstate 35/I-37. Temperatures will be near normal for the next 7 days. High humidity will produce heat indices of 100 and higher. The next chance for widespread rain will be early next week with a rare June cold front. Your local forecast. Tonight, partly cloudy. Lows in the mid-70s. South winds 5 to 10 miles per hour with gusts up to 20 miles per hour. Saturday, mostly cloudy in the morning, then partly cloudy with a slight chance of showers and thunderstorms in the afternoon. Highs in the lower 90s. South winds 10 to 15 miles per hour. Chance of rain 20%. Saturday night, partly cloudy. Lows in the mid-70s. South winds 10 to 15 miles per hour. Sunday, partly cloudy. A chance of showers and thunderstorms in the afternoon. Humid with highs in the lower 90s. Southeast winds 5 to 10 miles per hour. Chance of rain 40%. Sunday night, partly cloudy with a chance of showers and thunderstorms in the evening, then mostly cloudy with showers likely with a slight chance of thunderstorms after midnight. Lows in the mid-70s. Southeast winds 5 to 10 miles per hour. Chance of rain 70%. Monday, a chance of thunderstorms. Showers. Highs in the mid-80s. Chance of rain 90%. Monday night, mostly cloudy with showers likely. A chance of thunderstorms, mainly in the evening. Lows in the lower 70s. Chance of rain 70%. Tuesday, mostly cloudy with a slight chance of thunderstorms. A chance of showers, mainly in the morning. Highs in the mid-80s. Chance of rain 50%. Tuesday night through Wednesday night, partly cloudy. Lows in the mid-70s. Highs in the lower 90s. Thursday and Thursday night, partly cloudy with a slight chance of showers and thunderstorms. Highs in the mid-90s. Lows in the upper 70s. Highest heat index readings up to 110. Juneteenth, mostly cloudy with a slight chance of showers and thunderstorms in the morning, then partly cloudy with a chance of showers and thunderstorms in the afternoon. Highs in the mid-90s. Chance of rain 40%. Highest heat index readings up to 110. The Tropical Weather Outlook. For the North Atlantic, Caribbean Sea and the Gulf of America, Western Gulf, disorganized shower and thunderstorm activity has increased a little near a broad area of low pressure located over the Bay of Campeche. Environmental conditions are forecast to be only marginally conducive for development before the system moves inland over eastern Mexico late Saturday or Sunday. The system could reemerge over the northwestern Gulf on Tuesday and Wednesday while interacting with a frontal boundary, but there too, conditions are only expected to be marginally conducive for any development. Formation chance through 48 hours, low, 20%. Formation chance through 7 days, low, 20%. 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The Austin NOAA Weather Radio Roundup, at 4 p.m. at Austin Bergstrom International, it was mostly sunny. The temperature was 94, the dew point 74, the relative humidity was 52%.

set, producing a heat index of 104. The wind south at 8 miles an hour gusting to 18, and the pressure was 29.92 inches and falling. At Camp Mabry, it was mostly sunny. The temperature was 94, the dew point 75, the relative humidity was 54%, producing a heat index of 105, the wind variable at 6 miles an hour, and the pressure was 29.94 inches and falling. The report from Pflugerville was not available. Taylor, partly sunny, 91. Lago Vista, mostly sunny, 88. Georgetown, mostly sunny, 91. San Marcos, mostly sunny, 94. Burnett, mostly sunny, 90. Junction, partly sunny, 92. San Antonio, rain was falling, 83. Corpus Christi, partly sunny, 90. Houston, partly sunny, 89. Once again at Austin Bergstrom it was 94, and at Camp Mabry it was 94. Elsewhere across the state, College Station mostly sunny 93. Amarillo mostly sunny 90. Abilene mostly sunny 93. Dallas-Fort Worth partly sunny 86. Your weather synopsis for South Central Texas. The sea breeze will bring isolated showers and thunderstorms to the area along and southeast of Interstate 35/I-37. Temperatures will be near normal for the next 7 days. High humidity will produce heat indices of 100 and higher. The next chance for widespread rain will be early next week with a rare June cold front. Your local forecast. Tonight, partly cloudy. Lows in the mid-70s. South winds 5 to 10 miles per hour with gusts up to 20 miles per hour. Saturday, mostly cloudy in the morning, then partly cloudy with a slight chance of showers and thunderstorms in the afternoon. Highs in the lower 90s. South winds 10 to 15 miles per hour. Chance of rain 20%. Saturday night, partly cloudy. Lows in the mid-70s. South winds 10 to 15 miles per hour. Sunday, partly cloudy. A chance of showers and thunderstorms in the afternoon. Humid with highs in the lower 90s. Southeast winds 5 to 10 miles per hour. Chance of rain 40%. Sunday night, partly cloudy with a chance of showers and thunderstorms in the evening, then mostly cloudy with showers likely with a slight chance of thunderstorms after midnight. Lows in the mid-70s. Southeast winds 5 to 10 miles per hour. Chance of rain 70%. Monday, a chance of thunderstorms. Showers. Highs in the mid-80s. Chance of rain 90%. Monday night, mostly cloudy with showers likely. A chance of thunderstorms, mainly in the evening. Lows in the lower 70s. Chance of rain 70%. Tuesday, mostly cloudy with a slight chance of thunderstorms. A chance of showers, mainly in the morning. Highs in the mid-80s. Chance of rain 50%. Tuesday night through Wednesday night, partly cloudy. Lows in the mid-70s. Highs in the lower 90s. Thursday and Thursday night, partly cloudy with a slight chance of showers and thunderstorms. Highs in the mid-90s. Lows in the upper 70s. Highest heat index readings up to 110. Juneteenth, mostly cloudy with a slight chance of showers and thunderstorms in the morning, then partly cloudy with a chance of showers and thunderstorms in the afternoon. Highs in the mid-90s. Chance of rain 40%. Highest heat index readings up to 110. 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The Austin NOAA Weather Radio Roundup, at 4 p.m. at Austin Bergstrom International, it was mostly sunny. The temperature was 94, the dew point 74, the relative humidity was 52%, producing a heat index of 104, the wind south

at 8 miles an hour, gusting to 18, and the pressure was 29.92 inches and falling. At Camp Mabry, it was mostly sunny. The temperature was 94, the dew point 75, the relative humidity was 54%, producing a heat index of 105, the wind variable at 6 miles an hour, and the pressure was 29.94 inches and falling. The report from Pflugerville was not available. Taylor, partly sunny, 91. Lago Vista, mostly sunny, 88. Georgetown, mostly sunny, 91. San Marcos, mostly sunny, 94. Burnett, mostly sunny, 90. Junction, partly sunny, 92. San Antonio, rain was falling, 83. Corpus Christi, partly sunny, 90. Houston, partly sunny, 89. Once again at Austin Bergstrom, it was 94, and at Camp Mabry, it was 94. Elsewhere across the state, College Station, mostly sunny, 93. Amarillo, mostly sunny, 90. Abilene, mostly sunny, 93. Dallas-Fort Worth, partly sunny, 86. Your weather synopsis for South Central Texas. The sea breeze will bring isolated showers and thunderstorms to the area along and southeast of Interstate 35/I-37. Temperatures will be near normal for the next 7 days. High humidity will produce heat indices of 100 and higher. The next chance for widespread rain will be early next week with a rare June cold front. Your local forecast. Tonight, partly cloudy. Lows in the mid-70s. South winds 5 to 10 miles per hour with gusts up to 20 miles per hour. Saturday, mostly cloudy in the morning, then partly cloudy with a slight chance of showers and thunderstorms in the afternoon. Highs in the lower 90s. South winds 10 to 15 miles per hour. Chance of rain 20%. Saturday night, partly cloudy. Lows in the mid-70s. South winds 10 to 15 miles per hour. Sunday, partly cloudy. A chance of showers and thunderstorms in the afternoon. Humid with highs in the lower 90s. Southeast winds 5 to 10 miles per hour. Chance of rain 40%. Sunday night, partly cloudy with a chance of showers and thunderstorms in the evening, then mostly cloudy with showers likely with a slight chance of thunderstorms after midnight. Lows in the mid-70s. Southeast winds 5 to 10 miles per hour. Chance of rain 70%. Monday, a chance of thunderstorms. Showers. Highs in the mid-80s. Chance of rain 90%. Monday night, mostly cloudy with showers likely. A chance of thunderstorms, mainly in the evening. Lows in the lower 70s. Chance of rain 70%. Tuesday, mostly cloudy with a slight chance of thunderstorms. A chance of showers, mainly in the morning. Highs in the mid-80s. Chance of rain 50%. Tuesday night through Wednesday night, partly cloudy. Lows in the mid-70s. Highs in the lower 90s. Thursday and Thursday night, partly cloudy with a slight chance of showers and thunderstorms. Highs in the mid-90s. Lows in the upper 70s. Highest heat index readings up to 110. Juneteenth, mostly cloudy with a slight chance of showers and thunderstorms in the morning, then partly cloudy with a chance of showers and thunderstorms in the afternoon. Highs in the mid-90s. Chance of rain 40%. Highest heat index readings up to 110. 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The current time is 5:09 p.m. Central Daylight Time. Your weather synopsis for South Central Texas. The sea breeze will bring isolated showers and thunderstorms to the area along and southeast of Interstate 35/I-37. Temperatures will be near normal for the next 7 days. High humidity will produce heat indices of 100 and higher.
The next chance for one

Widespread rain will be early next week with a rare June cold front. Your local forecast. Tonight, partly cloudy. Lows in the mid-70s. South winds 5 to 10 miles per hour with gusts up to 20 miles per hour. Saturday, mostly cloudy in the morning, then partly cloudy with a slight chance of showers and thunderstorms in the afternoon. Highs in the lower 90s. South winds 10 to 15 miles per hour. Chance of rain 20%. Saturday night, partly cloudy. Lows in the mid-70s. South winds 10 to 15 miles per hour. Sunday, partly cloudy. A chance of showers and thunderstorms in the afternoon. Humid with highs in the lower 90s. Southeast winds 5 to 10 miles per hour. Chance of rain 40%. Sunday night, partly cloudy with a chance of showers and thunderstorms in the evening, then mostly cloudy with showers likely with a slight chance of thunderstorms after midnight. Lows in the mid-70s. Southeast winds 5 to 10 miles per hour. Chance of rain 70%. Monday, a chance of thunderstorms. Showers. Highs in the mid-80s. Chance of rain 90%. Monday night, mostly cloudy with showers likely. A chance of thunderstorms, mainly in the evening. Lows in the lower 70s. Chance of rain 70%. Tuesday, mostly cloudy with a slight chance of thunderstorms. A chance of showers, mainly in the morning. Highs in the mid-80s. Chance of rain 50%. Tuesday night through Wednesday night, partly cloudy. Lows in the mid-70s. Highs in the lower 90s. Thursday and Thursday night, partly cloudy with a slight chance of showers and thunderstorms. Highs in the mid-90s. Lows in the upper 70s. Highest heat index readings up to 110. Juneteenth, mostly cloudy with a slight chance of showers and thunderstorms in the morning, then partly cloudy with a chance of showers and thunderstorms in the afternoon. Highs in the mid-90s. Chance of rain 40%. Highest heat index readings up to 110. 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The current time is 5:13 p.m. Central Daylight Time. The Austin NOAA Weather Radio Roundup, at 5 p.m. at Austin Bergstrom International, it was partly sunny. The temperature was 93, the dew point 72, the relative humidity was 50%, producing a heat index of 101, the wind southeast at 10 miles an hour, and the pressure was 29.90 inches and falling. At Camp Mabry, it was mostly sunny. The temperature was 91, the dew point 73, the relative humidity was 55%, producing a heat index of 99, the wind variable at 6 miles an hour, and the pressure was 29.93 inches and falling. The report from Pflugerville was not available. Taylor, partly sunny, 91. Lago Vista, mostly sunny, 87. The report from Georgetown was not available. San Marcos, mostly sunny, 93. Burnett, mostly sunny, 91. Junction, mostly sunny, 91. San Antonio, partly sunny, 88. Corpus Christi, partly sunny, 89. Houston, partly sunny, 88. Once again at Austin Bergstrom, it was 93, and at Camp Mabry, it was 91. Elsewhere across the state, College Station, sunny, 94. Amarillo, partly sunny, 90. Abilene, partly sunny, 95. Dallas-Fort Worth, partly sunny, 87. Your weather synopsis for South Central Texas. The sea breeze will bring isolated showers and thunderstorms to the area along and southeast of Interstate 35/I-37. Temperatures will be near normal for the next 7 days. High humidity will produce heat indices of 100 and higher. The next chance for widespread rain will be early next week with a rare June cold front. Your local forecast.
Tonight, partly cloudy. Lows in the mid-70s. South winds 5 to 10 miles per hour with gusts up to 20 miles per hour. Saturday, mostly cloudy in the morning, then partly cloudy with a slight chance of showers and thunderstorms in the afternoon. Highs in the lower 90s. South winds 10 to 15 miles per hour. Chance of rain 20%. Saturday night, partly cloudy. Lows in the mid-70s. South winds 10 to 15 miles per hour. Sunday, partly cloudy. A chance of showers and thunderstorms in the afternoon. Humid with highs in the lower 90s. Southeast winds 5 to 10 miles per hour. Chance of rain 40%. Sunday night, partly cloudy with a chance of showers and thunderstorms in the evening, then mostly cloudy with showers likely with a slight chance of thunderstorms after midnight. Lows in the mid-70s. Southeast winds 5 to 10 miles per hour. Chance of rain 70%. Monday, a chance of thunderstorms. Showers. Highs in the mid-80s. Chance of rain 90%. Monday night, mostly cloudy with showers likely. A chance of thunderstorms, mainly in the evening. Lows in the lower 70s. Chance of rain 70%. Tuesday, mostly cloudy with a slight chance of thunderstorms. A chance of showers, mainly in the morning. Highs in the mid-80s. Chance of rain 50%. Tuesday night through Wednesday night, partly cloudy. Lows in the mid-70s. Highs in the lower 90s. Thursday and Thursday night, partly cloudy with a slight chance of showers and thunderstorms. Highs in the mid-90s. Lows in the upper 70s. Highest heat index readings up to 110. Juneteenth, mostly cloudy with a slight chance of showers and thunderstorms in the morning, then partly cloudy with a chance of showers and thunderstorms in the afternoon. Highs in the mid-90s. Chance of rain 40%. Highest heat index readings up to 110. The coastal waters forecast from Baffin Bay to Port Aransas out 20 nautical miles. Tonight, southeast winds 10 to 15 knots with gusts up to 20 knots. Seas around 4 feet, occasionally to 5 feet. Wave detail, southeast 4 feet at 7 seconds. A slight chance of showers and thunderstorms late. Saturday, southeast winds 10 to 15 knots, increasing to 15 to 20 knots in the afternoon. Seas 4 to 5 feet, occasionally to 6 feet. Wave detail, southeast 5 feet at 8 seconds. A slight chance of showers and thunderstorms. Saturday night, southeast winds 15 to 20 knots with gusts up to 25 knots. Seas 5 to 6 feet, occasionally to 8 feet. Wave detail, southeast 6 feet at 8 seconds. A slight chance of showers in the evening, then a chance of showers with a slight chance of thunderstorms after midnight. Sunday, southeast winds around 15 knots with gusts up to 20 knots. Seas 5 to 6 feet, occasionally to 8 feet. Wave detail, southeast 6 feet at 8 seconds. A slight chance of thunderstorms. A chance of showers, mainly in the morning. Sunday night, southeast winds around 15 knots with gusts up to 20 knots. Seas 4 to 5 feet, occasionally to 6 feet. Wave detail, southeast 5 feet at 8 seconds. A slight chance of showers and thunderstorms in the evening, then showers with a chance of thunderstorms after midnight. Monday, southeast winds 10 to 15 knots. Seas 3 to 5 feet, occasionally to 6 feet. Wave detail, southeast 5 feet at 7 seconds. Showers likely with a chance of thunderstorms in the morning. Monday night, southeast winds 10 to 15 knots. Seas 3 to 4 feet, occasionally to 5 feet. A chance of thunderstorms. A chance of showers in the evening, then showers after midnight. Tuesday, southeast winds 10 to 15 knots. Seas around 3 feet. A chance of thunderstorms. Showers, mainly in the morning.

Tuesday night, southeast winds 10 to 15 knots. Seas 3 to 4 feet, occasionally to 5 feet. A chance of showers in the evening, then showers likely with a chance of thunderstorms after midnight. Wednesday, south winds 15 to 20 knots. Seas 4 to 5 feet, occasionally to 6 feet. A chance of showers and thunderstorms in the morning. Wednesday night, south winds 20 to 25 knots. Seas 5 to 7 feet, occasionally to 9 feet. A chance of showers after midnight. Winds and seas higher and near thunderstorms. 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The current time is 5:21 p.m. Central Daylight Time. The Austin NOAA Weather Radio Roundup. At 5 p.m. at Austin Bergstrom International, it was partly sunny. The temperature was 93, the dew point 72, the relative humidity was 50%, producing a heat index of 101, the wind southeast at 10 miles an hour, and the pressure was 29.90 inches and falling. At Camp Mabry, it was mostly sunny. The temperature was 91, the dew point 73, the relative humidity was 55%, producing a heat index of 99, the wind variable at 6 miles an hour, and the pressure was 29.93 inches and falling. The report from Pflugerville was not available. Taylor, partly sunny, 91. Lago Vista, mostly sunny, 87. The report from Georgetown was not available. San Marcos, mostly sunny, 93. Burnett, mostly sunny, 91. Junction, mostly sunny, 91. San Antonio, partly sunny, 88. Corpus Christi, partly sunny, 89. Houston, partly sunny, 88. Once again at Austin Bergstrom, it was 93, and at Camp Mabry, it was 91. Elsewhere across the state, College Station, sunny, 94. Amarillo, partly sunny, 90. Abilene, partly sunny, 95. Dallas-Fort Worth, partly sunny, 87. Your weather synopsis for South Central Texas. The sea breeze will bring isolated showers and thunderstorms to the area along and southeast of Interstate 35/I-37. Temperatures will be near normal for the next 7 days. High humidity will produce heat indices of 100 and higher. The next chance for widespread rain will be early next week with a rare June cold front. Your local forecast. Tonight, partly cloudy. Lows in the mid-70s. South winds 5 to 10 miles per hour with gusts up to 20 miles per hour. Saturday, mostly cloudy in the morning, then partly cloudy with a slight chance of showers and thunderstorms in the afternoon. Highs in the lower 90s. South winds 10 to 15 miles per hour. Chance of rain 20%. Saturday night, partly cloudy. Lows in the mid-70s. South winds 10 to 15 miles per hour. Sunday, partly cloudy. A chance of showers and thunderstorms in the afternoon. Humid with highs in the lower 90s. Southeast winds 5 to 10 miles per hour. Chance of rain 40%. Sunday night, partly cloudy with a chance of showers and thunderstorms in the evening, then mostly cloudy with showers likely with a slight chance of thunderstorms after midnight. Lows in the mid-70s. Southeast winds 5 to 10 miles per hour. Chance of rain 70%. Monday, a chance of thunderstorms. Showers. Highs in the mid-80s. Chance of rain 90%. Monday night, mostly cloudy with showers likely. A chance of thunderstorms, mainly in the evening. Lows in the lower 70s. Chance of rain 70%. Tuesday, mostly cloudy with a slight chance of thunderstorms. A chance of showers, mainly in the morning. Highs in the mid-80s. Chance of rain 50%. Tuesday night through Wednesday night, partly cloudy. Lows in the mid-70s. Highs in

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It was partly sunny. The temperature was 93, the dew point 72. The relative humidity was 50%, producing a heat index of 101. The wind southeast at 10 miles an hour, and the pressure was 29.90 inches and falling. At Camp Mabry, it was mostly sunny. The temperature was 91, the dew point 73. The relative humidity was 55%, producing a heat index of 99, the wind variable at 6 miles an hour, and the pressure was 29.93 inches and falling. The report from Pflugerville was not available. Taylor, partly sunny, 91. Lago Vista, mostly sunny, 87. The report from Georgetown was not available. San Marcos, mostly sunny, 93. Burnett, mostly sunny, 91. Junction, mostly sunny, 91. San Antonio, partly sunny, 88. Corpus Christi, partly sunny, 89. Houston, partly sunny, 88. Once again at Austin Bergstrom, it was 93, and at Camp Mabry, it was 91. Elsewhere across the state, College Station, sunny, 94. Amarillo, partly sunny, 90. Abilene, partly sunny, 95. Dallas-Fort Worth, partly sunny, 87. The Tropical Weather Outlook. For the North Atlantic, Caribbean Sea, and the Gulf of America, Western Gulf, disorganized shower and thunderstorm activity has increased a little near a broad area of low pressure located over the Bay of Campeche. Environmental conditions are forecast to be only marginally conducive for development before the system moves inland over eastern Mexico late Saturday or Sunday. The system could reemerge over the northwestern Gulf on Tuesday and Wednesday while interacting with the frontal boundary, but there too, conditions are only expected to be marginally conducive for any development. Formation chance through 48 hours, low, 20%. Formation chance through 7 days, low, 20%. Your weather synopsis for South Central Texas. The sea breeze will bring isolated showers and thunderstorms to the area along and southeast of Interstate 35/I-37. Temperatures will be near normal for the next 7 days. High humidity will produce heat indices of 100 and higher. The next chance for widespread rain will be early next week with a rare June cold front. Your local forecast. Tonight, partly cloudy. Lows in the mid-70s. South winds 5 to 10 miles per hour with gusts up to 20 miles per hour. Saturday, mostly cloudy in the morning, then partly cloudy with a slight chance of showers and thunderstorms in the afternoon. Highs in the lower 90s. South winds 10 to 15 miles per hour. Chance of rain 20%. Saturday night, partly cloudy. Lows in the mid-70s. South winds 10 to 15 miles per hour. Sunday, partly cloudy. A chance of showers and thunderstorms in the afternoon. Humid with highs in the lower 90s. Southeast winds 5 to 10 miles per hour. Chance of rain 40%. Sunday night, partly cloudy with a chance of showers and thunderstorms in the evening, then mostly cloudy with showers likely with a slight chance of thunderstorms after midnight. Lows in the mid-70s. Southeast winds 5 to 10 miles per hour. Chance of rain 70%. Monday, a chance of thunderstorms. Showers. Highs in the mid-80s. Chance of rain 90%. Monday night, mostly cloudy with showers likely. A chance of thunderstorms, mainly in the evening. Lows in the lower 70s. Chance of rain 70%. Tuesday, mostly cloudy with a slight chance of thunderstorms. A chance of showers, mainly in the morning. Highs in the mid-80s. Chance of rain 50%. Tuesday night through Wednesday night, partly cloudy. Lows in the mid-70s. Highs in the lower 90s. Thursday and Thursday night, partly cloudy with a slight chance of showers and thunderstorms. Highs in the mid-90s.

lows in the upper 70s. Highest heat index readings up to 110. Juneteenth, mostly cloudy with a slight chance of showers and thunderstorms in the morning, then partly cloudy with a chance of showers and thunderstorms in the afternoon. Highs in the mid-90s. Chance of rain 40%. Highest heat index readings up to 110. 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The current time is 5:31 p.m. Central Daylight Time. The Austin NOAA Weather Radio Roundup, at 5 p.m. at Austin Bergstrom International, it was partly sunny. The temperature was 93, the dew point 72, the relative humidity was 50%, producing a heat index of 101, the wind southeast at 10 miles an hour, and the pressure was 29.90 inches and falling. At Camp Mabry, it was mostly sunny. The temperature was 91, the dew point 73, the relative humidity was 55%, producing a heat index of 99, the wind variable at 6 miles an hour, and the pressure was 29.93 inches and falling. The report from Pflugerville was not available. Taylor, partly sunny, 91. Lago Vista, mostly sunny, 87. The report from Georgetown was not available. San Marcos, mostly sunny, 93. Burnett, mostly sunny, 91. Junction, mostly sunny, 91. San Antonio, partly sunny, 88. Corpus Christi, partly sunny, 89. Houston, partly sunny, 88. Once again at Austin Bergstrom, it was 93, and at Camp Mabry, it was 91. Elsewhere across the Corpus Christi, partly sunny, 89. Houston, partly sunny, 88. Once again at Austin Bergstrom, it was 93, and at Camp Mabry, it was 91. Elsewhere across the state, College Station, sunny, 94. Amarillo, partly sunny, 90. Abilene, partly sunny, 95. Dallas-Fort Worth, partly sunny, 87. Your weather synopsis for South Central Texas. The sea breeze will bring isolated showers and thunderstorms to the area along and southeast of Interstate 35/I-37. Temperatures will be near normal for the next 7 days. High humidity will produce heat indices of 100 and higher. The next chance for widespread rain will be early next week with a rare June cold front. Your local forecast. Tonight, partly cloudy. Lows in the mid-70s. South winds 5 to 10 miles per hour with gusts up to 20 miles per hour. Saturday, mostly cloudy in the morning, then partly cloudy with a slight chance of showers and thunderstorms in the afternoon. Highs in the lower 90s. South winds 10 to 15 miles per hour. Chance of rain 20%. Saturday night, partly cloudy. Lows in the mid-70s. South winds 10 to 15 miles per hour. Sunday, partly cloudy. A chance of showers and thunderstorms in the afternoon. Humid with highs in the lower 90s. Southeast winds 5 to 10 miles per hour. Chance of rain 40%. Sunday night, partly cloudy with a chance of showers and thunderstorms in the evening, then mostly cloudy with showers likely with a slight chance of thunderstorms after midnight. Lows in the mid-70s. Southeast winds 5 to 10 miles per hour. Chance of rain 70%. Monday, a chance of thunderstorms. Showers. Highs in the mid-80s. Chance of rain 90%. Monday night, mostly cloudy with showers likely. A chance of thunderstorms, mainly in the evening. Lows in the lower 70s. Chance of rain 70%. Tuesday, mostly cloudy with a slight chance of thunderstorms. A chance of showers, mainly in the morning. Highs in the mid-80s. Chance of rain 50%. Tuesday night through Wednesday night, partly cloudy. Lows in the mid-70s. Highs in the lower 90s. Thursday and Thursday night,

Partly cloudy with a slight chance of showers and thunderstorms. Highs in the mid-90s. Lows in the upper 70s. Highest heat index readings up to 110. Juneteenth, mostly cloudy with a slight chance of showers and thunderstorms in the morning, then partly cloudy with a chance of showers and thunderstorms in the afternoon. Highs in the mid-90s. Chance of rain 40%. Highest heat index readings up to 110. 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The Austin NOAA Weather Radio Roundup. At 5 p.m. at Austin Bergstrom International, it was partly sunny. The temperature was 93, the dew point 72, the relative humidity was 50%, producing a heat index of 101, the wind southeast at 10 miles an hour, and the pressure was 29.90 inches and falling. At Camp Mabry, it was mostly sunny. The temperature was 91, the dew point 73, the relative humidity was 55%, producing a heat index of 99, the wind variable at 6 miles an hour, and the pressure was 29.93 inches and falling. The report from Pflugerville was not available. Taylor, partly sunny, 91. Lago Vista, mostly sunny, 87. The report from Georgetown was not available. San Marcos, mostly sunny, 93. Burnett, mostly sunny, 91. Junction, mostly sunny, 91. San Antonio, partly sunny, 88. Corpus Christi, partly sunny, 89. Houston, partly sunny, 88. Once again at Austin Bergstrom, it was 93, and at Camp Mabry, it was 91. Elsewhere across the state, College Station, sunny, 94. Amarillo, partly sunny, 90. Abilene, partly sunny, 95. Dallas-Fort Worth, partly sunny, 87. Your weather synopsis for South Central Texas. The sea breeze will bring isolated showers and thunderstorms to the area along and southeast of Interstate 35/I-37. Temperatures will be near normal for the next 7 days. High humidity will produce heat indices of 100 and higher. The next chance for widespread rain will be early next week with a rare June cold front. Your local forecast. Tonight, partly cloudy. Lows in the mid-70s. South winds 5 to 10 miles per hour with gusts up to 20 miles per hour. Saturday, mostly cloudy in the morning, then partly cloudy with a slight chance of showers and thunderstorms in the afternoon. Highs in the lower 90s. South winds 10 to 15 miles per hour. Chance of rain 20%. Saturday night, partly cloudy. Lows in the mid-70s. South winds 10 to 15 miles per hour. Sunday, partly cloudy. A chance of showers and thunderstorms in the afternoon. Humid with highs in the lower 90s. Southeast winds 5 to 10 miles per hour. Chance of rain 40%. Sunday night, partly cloudy with a chance of showers and thunderstorms in the evening, then mostly cloudy with showers likely with a slight chance of thunderstorms after midnight. Lows in the mid-70s. Southeast winds 5 to 10 miles per hour. Chance of rain 70%. Monday, a chance of thunderstorms. Showers. Highs in the mid-80s. Chance of rain 90%. Monday night, mostly cloudy with showers likely. A chance of thunderstorms, mainly in the evening. Lows in the lower 70s. Chance of rain 70%. Tuesday, mostly cloudy with a slight chance of thunderstorms. A chance of showers, mainly in the morning. Highs in the mid-80s. Chance of rain 50%. Tuesday night through Wednesday night, partly cloudy. Lows in the mid-70s. Highs in the lower 90s. Thursday and Thursday night, partly cloudy with a slight chance of showers and thunderstorms. Highs in the mid-90s.

in the upper 70s. Highest heat index readings up to 110. Juneteenth, mostly cloudy with a slight chance of showers and thunderstorms in the morning, then partly cloudy with a chance of showers and thunderstorms in the afternoon. Highs in the mid-90s. Chance of rain 40%. Highest heat index readings up to 110. 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The Austin NOAA Weather Radio Roundup. At 5 p.m. at Austin Bergstrom International, it was partly sunny. The temperature was 93, the dew point 72, the relative humidity was 50%, producing a heat index of 101, the wind southeast at 10 miles an hour, and the pressure was 29.90 inches and falling. At Camp Mabry, it was mostly sunny. The temperature was 91, the dew point 73, the relative humidity was 55%, producing a heat index of 99, the wind variable at 6 miles an hour, and the pressure was 29.93 inches and falling. The report from Pflugerville was not available. Taylor, partly sunny, 91. Lago Vista, mostly sunny, 87. The report from Georgetown was not available. San Marcos, mostly sunny, 93. Burnett, mostly sunny, 91. Junction, mostly sunny, 91. San Antonio, partly sunny, 88. Corpus Christi, partly sunny, 89. Houston, partly sunny, 88. Once again at Austin Bergstrom, it was 93, and at Camp Mabry, it was 91. Elsewhere across the state, College Station, sunny, 94. Amarillo, partly sunny, 90. Abilene, partly sunny, 95. Dallas-Fort Worth, partly sunny, 87. Your weather synopsis for South Central Texas. The sea breeze will bring isolated showers and thunderstorms to the area along and southeast of Interstate 35/I-37. Temperatures will be near normal for the next 7 days. High humidity will produce heat indices of 100 and higher. The next chance for widespread rain will be early next week with a rare June cold front. Your local forecast. Tonight, partly cloudy. Lows in the mid-70s. South winds 5 to 10 miles per hour with gusts up to 20 miles per hour. Saturday, mostly cloudy in the morning, then partly cloudy with a slight chance of showers and thunderstorms in the afternoon. Highs in the lower 90s. South winds 10 to 15 miles per hour. Chance of rain 20%. Saturday night, partly cloudy. Lows in the mid-70s. South winds 10 to 15 miles per hour. Sunday, partly cloudy. A chance of showers and thunderstorms in the afternoon. Humid with highs in the lower 90s. Southeast winds 5 to 10 miles per hour. Chance of rain 40%. Sunday night, partly cloudy with a chance of showers and thunderstorms in the evening, then mostly cloudy with showers likely with a slight chance of thunderstorms after midnight. Lows in the mid-70s. Southeast winds 5 to 10 miles per hour. Chance of rain 70%. Monday, a chance of thunderstorms. Showers. Highs in the mid-80s. Chance of rain 90%. Monday night, mostly cloudy with showers likely. A chance of thunderstorms, mainly in the evening. Lows in the lower 70s. Chance of rain 70%. Tuesday, mostly cloudy with a slight chance of thunderstorms. A chance of showers, mainly in the morning. Highs in the mid-80s. Chance of rain 50%. Tuesday night through Wednesday night, partly cloudy. Lows in the mid-70s. Highs in the lower 90s. Thursday and Thursday night, partly cloudy with a slight chance of showers and thunderstorms. Highs in the mid-90s. Lows in the upper 70s. Highest heat index readings up to 110.

18th, mostly cloudy with a slight chance of showers and thunderstorms in the morning, then partly cloudy with a chance of showers and thunderstorms in the afternoon. Highs in the mid-90s. Chance of rain 40%. Highest heat index readings up to 110. 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The Austin NOAA Weather Radio Roundup, at 5 p.m. at Austin Bergstrom International, it was partly sunny. The temperature was 93, the dew point 72, the relative humidity was 50%, producing a heat index of 101, the wind southeast at 10 miles an hour, and the pressure was 29.90 inches and falling. At Camp Mabry, it was mostly sunny. The temperature was 91, the dew point 73, the relative humidity was 55%, producing a heat index of 99, the wind variable at 6 miles an hour, and the pressure was 29.93 inches and falling. The report from Pflugerville was not available. Taylor, partly sunny, 91. Lago Vista, mostly sunny, 87. The report from Georgetown was not available. San Marcos, mostly sunny, 93. Burnett, mostly sunny, 91. Junction, mostly sunny, 91. San Antonio, partly sunny, 88. Corpus Christi, partly sunny, 89. Houston, partly sunny, 88. Once again at Austin Bergstrom, it was 93, and at Camp Mabry, it was 91. Elsewhere across the state, College Station, sunny, 94. Amarillo, partly sunny, 90. Abilene, partly sunny, 95. Dallas-Fort Worth, partly sunny, 87. The coastal waters forecast from Baffin Bay to Port Aransas out 20 nautical miles. Tonight, southeast winds 10 to 15 knots with gusts up to 20 knots. Seas around 4 feet, occasionally to 5 feet. Wave detail, southeast 4 feet at 7 seconds. A slight chance of showers and thunderstorms late. Saturday, southeast winds 10 to 15 knots, increasing to 15 to 20 knots in the afternoon. Seas 4 to 5 feet, occasionally to 6 feet. Wave detail, southeast 5 feet at 8 seconds. A slight chance of showers and thunderstorms. Saturday night, southeast winds 15 to 20 knots with gusts up to 25 knots. Seas 5 to 6 feet, occasionally to 8 feet. Wave detail, southeast 6 feet at 8 seconds. A slight chance of showers in the evening, then a chance of showers with a slight chance of thunderstorms after midnight. Sunday, southeast winds around 15 knots with gusts up to 20 knots. Seas 5 to 6 feet, occasionally to 8 feet. Wave detail, southeast 6 feet at 8 seconds. A slight chance of thunderstorms. A chance of showers, mainly in the morning. Sunday night, southeast winds around 15 knots with gusts up to 20 knots. Seas 4 to 5 feet, occasionally to 6 feet. Wave detail, southeast 5 feet at 8 seconds. A slight chance of showers and thunderstorms in the evening, then showers with a chance of thunderstorms after midnight. Monday, southeast winds 10 to 15 knots. Seas 3 to 5 feet, occasionally to 6 feet. Wave detail, southeast 5 feet at 7 seconds. Showers likely with a chance of thunderstorms in the morning. Monday night, southeast winds 10 to 15 knots. Seas 3 to 4 feet, occasionally to 5 feet. A chance of thunderstorms. A chance of showers in the evening, then showers after midnight. Tuesday, southeast winds 10 to 15 knots. Seas around 3 feet. A chance of thunderstorms. Showers, mainly in the morning. Tuesday night, southeast winds 10 to 15 knots. Seas 3 to 4 feet, occasionally to 5 feet. A chance of showers in the evening, then showers likely with a chance of thunderstorms after midnight.

Wednesday, south winds 15 to 20 knots. Seas 4 to 5 feet, occasionally to 6 feet. A chance of showers and thunderstorms in the morning. Wednesday night, south winds 20 to 25 knots. Seas 5 to 7 feet, occasionally to 9 feet. A chance of showers after midnight. Winds and seas higher and near thunderstorms. Your weather synopsis for South Central Texas. The sea breeze will bring isolated showers and thunderstorms to the area along and southeast of Interstate 35/I-37. Temperatures will be near normal for the next 7 days. High humidity will produce heat indices of 100 and higher. The next chance for widespread rain will be early next week with a rare June cold front. Your local forecast. Tonight, partly cloudy. Lows in the mid-70s. South winds 5 to 10 miles per hour with gusts up to 20 miles per hour. Saturday, mostly cloudy in the morning, then partly cloudy with a slight chance of showers and thunderstorms in the afternoon. Highs in the lower 90s. South winds 10 to 15 miles per hour. Chance of rain 20%. Saturday night, partly cloudy. Lows in the mid-70s. South winds 10 to 15 miles per hour. Sunday, partly cloudy. A chance of showers and thunderstorms in the afternoon. Humid with highs in the lower 90s. Southeast winds 5 to 10 miles per hour. Chance of rain 40%. Sunday night, partly cloudy with a chance of showers and thunderstorms in the evening, then mostly cloudy with showers likely with a slight chance of thunderstorms after midnight. Lows in the mid-70s. Southeast winds 5 to 10 miles per hour. Chance of rain 70%. Monday, a chance of thunderstorms. Showers. Highs in the mid-80s. Chance of rain 90%. Monday night, mostly cloudy with showers likely. A chance of thunderstorms, mainly in the evening. Lows in the lower 70s. Chance of rain 70%. Tuesday, mostly cloudy with a slight chance of thunderstorms. A chance of showers, mainly in the morning. Highs in the mid-80s. Chance of rain 50%. Tuesday night through Wednesday night, partly cloudy. Lows in the mid-70s. Highs in the lower 90s. Thursday and Thursday night, partly cloudy with a slight chance of showers and thunderstorms. Highs in the mid-90s. Lows in the upper 70s. Highest heat index readings up to 110. Juneteenth, mostly cloudy with a slight chance of showers and thunderstorms in the morning, then partly cloudy with a chance of showers and thunderstorms in the afternoon. Highs in the mid-90s. Chance of rain 40%. Highest heat index readings up to 110. 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It was partly sunny. The temperature was 93, the dew point 72, the relative humidity was 50%, producing a heat index of 101, the wind southeast at 10 miles an hour, and the pressure was 29.90 inches and falling. At Camp Mabry, it was mostly sunny. The temperature was 91, the dew point 73, the relative humidity was 55%, producing a heat index of 99, the wind variable at 6 miles an hour, and the pressure was 29.93 inches and falling. The report from Pflugerville was not available. Taylor, partly sunny, 91. Lago Vista, mostly sunny, 87. The report from Georgetown was not available. San Marcos, mostly sunny, 93. Burnett, mostly sunny, 91. Junction, mostly sunny, 91. San Antonio, partly sunny, 88. Corpus Christi, partly sunny, 89.
Houston, partly sunny, 88. Once again at Austin Bergstrom, it was 93, and at Camp Mabry, it was 91. Elsewhere across the state, College Station, sunny, 94. Amarillo, partly sunny, 90. Abilene, partly sunny, 95. Dallas-Fort Worth, partly sunny, 87. Your weather synopsis for South Central Texas. The sea breeze will bring isolated showers and thunderstorms to the area along and southeast of Interstate 35/I-37. Temperatures will be near normal for the next 7 days. High humidity will produce heat indices of 100 and higher. The next chance for widespread rain will be early next week with a rare June cold front. Your local forecast. Tonight, partly cloudy. Lows in the mid-70s. South winds 5 to 10 miles per hour with gusts up to 20 miles per hour. Saturday, mostly cloudy in the morning, then partly cloudy with a slight chance of showers and thunderstorms in the afternoon. Highs in the lower 90s. South winds 10 to 15 miles per hour. Chance of rain 20%. Saturday night, partly cloudy. Lows in the mid-70s. South winds 10 to 15 miles per hour. Sunday, partly cloudy. A chance of showers and thunderstorms in the afternoon. Humid with highs in the lower 90s. Southeast winds 5 to 10 miles per hour. Chance of rain 40%. Sunday night, partly cloudy with a chance of showers and thunderstorms in the evening, then mostly cloudy with showers likely with a slight chance of thunderstorms after midnight. Lows in the mid-70s. Southeast winds 5 to 10 miles per hour. Chance of rain 70%. Monday, a chance of thunderstorms. Showers. Highs in the mid-80s. Chance of rain 90%. Monday night, mostly cloudy with showers likely. A chance of thunderstorms, mainly in the evening. Lows in the lower 70s. Chance of rain 70%. Tuesday, mostly cloudy with a slight chance of thunderstorms. A chance of showers, mainly in the morning. Highs in the mid-80s. Chance of rain 50%. Tuesday night through Wednesday night, partly cloudy. Lows in the mid-70s. Highs in the lower 90s. Thursday and Thursday night, partly cloudy with a slight chance of showers and thunderstorms. Highs in the mid-90s. Lows in the upper 70s. Highest heat index readings up to 110. Juneteenth, mostly cloudy with a slight chance of showers and thunderstorms in the morning, then partly cloudy with a chance of showers and thunderstorms in the afternoon. Highs in the mid-90s. Chance of rain 40%. Highest heat index readings up to 110. The Tropical Weather Outlook. For the North Atlantic, Caribbean Sea and the Gulf of America, Western Gulf, disorganized shower and thunderstorm activity has increased a little near a broad area of low pressure located over the Bay of Campeche. Environmental conditions are forecast to be only marginally conducive for development before the system moves inland over eastern Mexico late Saturday or Sunday. The system could reemerge over the northwestern Gulf on Tuesday and Wednesday while interacting with the frontal boundary, but there too, conditions are only expected to be marginally conducive for any development. Formation chance through 48 hours, low, 20%. Formation chance through 7 days, low, 20%. 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The current time is 6 p.m. Central Daylight Time. The Austin NOAA Weather Radio Roundup. At 5 p.m. at Austin Bergstrom International, it was partly sunny. The temperature was 93, the dew point 72, the relative humidity was 50%, producing a heat index of 101, the wind southeast at 10 miles an hour and the pressure was 29.90 inches and falling. At Camp Mabry, it was mostly sunny. The temperature was 91,
the dew point 73, the

Relative humidity was 55%, producing a heat index of 99, the wind variable at 6 miles an hour, and the pressure was 29.93 inches and falling. The report from Pflugerville was not available. Taylor, partly sunny, 91. Lago Vista, mostly sunny, 87. The report from Georgetown was not available. San Marcos, mostly sunny, 93. Burnett, mostly sunny, 91. Junction, mostly sunny, 91. San Antonio, partly sunny, 88. Corpus Christi, partly sunny, 89. Houston, partly sunny, 88. Once again at Austin Bergstrom, it was 93, and at Camp Mabry, it was 91. Elsewhere across the state, College Station, sunny, 94. Amarillo, partly sunny, 90. Abilene, partly sunny, 95. Dallas, Fort Worth, partly sunny, 87. Your weather synopsis for South Central Texas. The sea breeze will bring isolated showers and thunderstorms to the area along and southeast of Interstate 35/I-37. Temperatures will be near normal for the next 7 days. High humidity will produce heat indices of 100 and higher. The next chance for widespread rain will be early next week with a rare June cold front. Your local forecast. Tonight, partly cloudy. Lows in the mid-70s. South winds 5 to 10 miles per hour with gusts up to 20 miles per hour. Saturday, mostly cloudy in the morning, then partly cloudy with a slight chance of showers and thunderstorms in the afternoon. Highs in the lower 90s. South winds 10 to 15 miles per hour. Chance of rain 20%. Saturday night, partly cloudy. Lows in the mid-70s. South winds 10 to 15 miles per hour. Sunday, partly cloudy. A chance of showers and thunderstorms in the afternoon. Humid with highs in the lower 90s. Southeast winds 5 to 10 miles per hour. Chance of rain 40%. Sunday night, partly cloudy with a chance of showers and thunderstorms in the evening, then mostly cloudy with showers likely with a slight chance of thunderstorms after midnight. Lows in the mid-70s. Southeast winds 5 to 10 miles per hour. Chance of rain 70%. Monday, a chance of thunderstorms. Showers. Highs in the mid-80s. Chance of rain 90%. Monday night, mostly cloudy with showers likely. A chance of thunderstorms, mainly in the evening. Lows in the lower 70s. Chance of rain 70%. Tuesday, mostly cloudy with a slight chance of thunderstorms. A chance of showers, mainly in the morning. Highs in the mid-80s. Chance of rain 50%. Tuesday night through Wednesday night, partly cloudy. Lows in the mid-70s. Highs in the lower 90s. Thursday and Thursday night, partly cloudy with a slight chance of showers and thunderstorms. Highs in the mid-90s. Lows in the upper 70s. Highest heat index readings up to 110. Juneteenth, mostly cloudy with a slight chance of showers and thunderstorms in the morning, then partly cloudy with a chance of showers and thunderstorms in the afternoon. Highs in the mid-90s. Chance of rain 40%. Highest heat index readings up to 110. 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The current time is 6:05 p.m. Central Daylight Time. Your weather synopsis for South Central Texas. The sea breeze will bring isolated showers and thunderstorms to the area along and southeast of Interstate 35/I-37. Temperatures will be near normal for the next 7 days. High humidity will produce heat indices of 100 and higher. The next chance for widespread rain will be early next week with a rare June cold front. Your local forecast. Tonight, partly cloudy. Lows in the mid-70s. South winds 5 to 10 miles per hour with gusts up to

20 miles per hour. Saturday, mostly cloudy in the morning, then partly cloudy with a slight chance of showers and thunderstorms in the afternoon. Highs in the lower 90s. South winds 10 to 15 miles per hour. Chance of rain 20%. Saturday night, partly cloudy. Lows in the mid 70s. South winds 10 to 15 miles per hour. Sunday, partly cloudy. A chance of showers and thunderstorms in the afternoon. Humid with highs in the lower 90s. Southeast winds 5 to 10 miles per hour. Chance of rain 40%. Sunday night, partly cloudy with a chance of showers and thunderstorms in the evening, then mostly cloudy with showers likely with a slight chance of thunderstorms after midnight. Lows in the mid-70s. Southeast winds 5 to 10 miles per hour. Chance of rain 70%. Monday, a chance of thunderstorms. Showers. Highs in the mid-80s. Chance of rain 90%. Monday night, mostly cloudy with showers likely. A chance of thunderstorms, mainly in the evening. Lows in the lower 70s. Chance of rain 70%. Tuesday, mostly cloudy with a slight chance of thunderstorms. A chance of showers, mainly in the morning. Highs in the mid-80s. Chance of rain 50%. Tuesday night through Wednesday night, partly cloudy. Lows in the mid-70s. Highs in the lower 90s. Thursday and Thursday night, partly cloudy with a slight chance of showers and thunderstorms. Highs in the mid-90s. Lows in the upper 70s. Highest heat index readings up to 110. Juneteenth, mostly cloudy with a slight chance of showers and thunderstorms in the morning, then partly cloudy with a chance of showers and thunderstorms in the afternoon. Highs in the mid-90s. Chance of rain 40%. Highest heat index readings up to 110. 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The current time is 6:08 p.m. Central Daylight Time. Your weather synopsis for South Central Texas. The sea breeze will bring isolated showers and thunderstorms to the area along and southeast of Interstate 35/I-37. Temperatures will be near normal for the next 7 days. High humidity will produce heat indices of 100 and higher. The next chance for widespread rain will be early next week with a rare June cold front. Your local forecast. Tonight, partly cloudy. Lows in the mid-70s. South winds 5 to 10 miles per hour with gusts up to 20 miles per hour. Saturday, mostly cloudy in the morning, then partly cloudy with a slight chance of showers and thunderstorms in the afternoon. Highs in the lower 90s. South winds 10 to 15 miles per hour. Chance of rain 20%. Saturday night, partly cloudy. Lows in the mid-70s. South winds 10 to 15 miles per hour. Sunday, partly cloudy. A chance of showers and thunderstorms in the afternoon. Humid with highs in the lower 90s. Southeast winds 5 to 10 miles per hour. Chance of rain 40%. Sunday night, partly cloudy with a chance of showers and thunderstorms in the evening, then mostly cloudy with showers likely with a slight chance of thunderstorms after midnight. Lows in the mid-70s. Southeast winds 5 to 10 miles per hour. Chance of rain 70%. Monday, a chance of thunderstorms. Showers. Highs in the mid-80s. Chance of rain 90%. Monday night, mostly cloudy with showers likely. A chance of thunderstorms, mainly in the evening. Lows in the lower 70s. Chance of rain 70%. Tuesday, mostly cloudy with a slight chance of thunderstorms. A chance of showers, mainly in the morning. Highs in the mid-80s. Chance of rain 50%. Tuesday night through Wednesday night,

lows in the mid-70s, highs in the lower 90s. Thursday and Thursday night, partly cloudy with a slight chance of showers and thunderstorms. Highs in the mid-90s, lows in the upper 70s. Highest heat index readings up to 110. Juneteenth, mostly cloudy with a slight chance of showers and thunderstorms in the morning, then partly cloudy with a chance of showers and thunderstorms in the afternoon. Highs in the mid-90s. Chance of rain 40%. Highest heat index readings up to 110. 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The current time is 6:11 p.m. Central Daylight Time. Your weather synopsis for South Central Texas. The sea breeze will bring isolated showers and thunderstorms to the area along and southeast of Interstate 35/I-37. Temperatures will be near normal for the next 7 days. High humidity will produce heat indices of 100 and higher. The next chance for widespread rain will be early next week with a rare June cold front. Your local forecast. Tonight, partly cloudy. Lows in the mid-70s. South winds 5 to 10 miles per hour with gusts up to 20 miles per hour. Saturday, mostly cloudy in the morning, then partly cloudy with a slight chance of showers and thunderstorms in the afternoon. Highs in the lower 90s. South winds 10 to 15 miles per hour. Chance of rain 20%. Saturday night, partly cloudy. Lows in the mid-70s. South winds 10 to 15 miles per hour. Sunday, partly cloudy. A chance of showers and thunderstorms in the afternoon. Humid with highs in the lower 90s. Southeast winds 5 to 10 miles per hour. Chance of rain 40%. Sunday night, partly cloudy with a chance of showers and thunderstorms in the evening, then mostly cloudy with showers likely with a slight chance of thunderstorms after midnight. Lows in the mid-70s. Southeast winds 5 to 10 miles per hour. Chance of rain 70%. Monday, a chance of thunderstorms. Showers. Highs in the mid-80s. Chance of rain 90%. Monday night, mostly cloudy with showers likely. A chance of thunderstorms, mainly in the evening. Lows in the lower 70s. Chance of rain 70%. Tuesday, mostly cloudy with a slight chance of thunderstorms. A chance of showers, mainly in the morning. Highs in the mid-80s. Chance of rain 50%. Tuesday night through Wednesday night, partly cloudy. Lows in the mid-70s. Highs in the lower 90s. Thursday and Thursday night, partly cloudy with a slight chance of showers and thunderstorms. Highs in the mid-90s. Lows in the upper 70s. Highest heat index readings up to 110. Juneteenth, mostly cloudy with a slight chance of showers and thunderstorms in the morning, then partly cloudy with a chance of showers and thunderstorms in the afternoon. Highs in the mid-90s. Chance of rain 40%. Highest heat index readings up to 110. 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The current time is 6:15 p.m. Central Daylight Time. The Austin NOAA Weather Radio Roundup, at 6 p.m. at Austin Bergstrom International, it was partly sunny. The temperature was 93, the dew point 73, the relative humidity was 52%, producing a heat index of 102, the wind southeast at 10 miles an hour, and the pressure was 29.90 inches and steady. At Camp Mabry, it was partly sunny. The temperature was 92, the dew point 73,
The relative humidity was 53%, producing a heat index of 100. The wind south at 9 miles an hour and the pressure was 29.91 inches and falling. The report from Pflugerville was not available. Taylor, mostly sunny, 93. Lago Vista, partly sunny, 91. Georgetown, mostly sunny, 92. San Marcos, mostly sunny, 93. Burnett, sunny, 91. Junction, mostly sunny, 93. San Antonio, partly sunny, 89. Corpus Christi, mostly sunny, 89. Houston, partly sunny, 87. Once again at Austin Bergstrom, it was 93, and at Camp Mabry, it was 92. Elsewhere across the state, College Station, mostly sunny, 89. Amarillo, mostly sunny, 92. Abilene, mostly sunny, 92. Dallas-Fort Worth, partly sunny, 88. Your weather synopsis for South Central Texas. The sea breeze will bring isolated showers and thunderstorms to the area along and southeast of Interstate 35/I-37. Temperatures will be near normal for the next 7 days. High humidity will produce heat indices of 100 and higher. The next chance for widespread rain will be early next week with a rare June cold front. The coastal waters forecast from Baffin Bay to Port Aransas out 20 nautical miles. Tonight, southeast winds 10 to 15 knots with gusts up to 20 knots. Seas around 4 feet, occasionally to 5 feet. Wave detail, southeast 4 feet at 7 seconds. A slight chance of showers and thunderstorms late. Saturday, southeast winds 10 to 15 knots, increasing to 15 to 20 knots in the afternoon. Seas 4 to 5 feet, occasionally to 6 feet. Wave detail, southeast 5 feet at 8 seconds. A slight chance of showers and thunderstorms. Saturday night, southeast winds 15 to 20 knots with gusts up to 25 knots. Seas 5 to 6 feet, occasionally to 8 feet. Wave detail, southeast 6 feet at 8 seconds. A slight chance of showers in the evening, then a chance of showers with a slight chance of thunderstorms after midnight. Sunday, southeast winds around 15 knots with gusts up to 20 knots. Seas 5 to 6 feet, occasionally to 8 feet. Wave detail, southeast 6 feet at 8 seconds. A slight chance of thunderstorms. A chance of showers, mainly in the morning. Sunday night, southeast winds around 15 knots with gusts up to 20 knots. Seas 4 to 5 feet, occasionally to 6 feet. Wave detail, southeast 5 feet at 8 seconds. A slight chance of showers and thunderstorms in the evening, then showers with a chance of thunderstorms after midnight. Monday, southeast winds 10 to 15 knots. Seas 3 to 5 feet, occasionally to 6 feet. Wave detail, southeast 5 feet at 7 seconds. Showers likely with a chance of thunderstorms in the morning. Monday night, southeast winds 10 to 15 knots. Seas 3 to 4 feet, occasionally to 5 feet. A chance of thunderstorms. A chance of showers in the evening, then showers after midnight. Tuesday, southeast winds 10 to 15 knots. Seas around 3 feet. A chance of thunderstorms. Showers, mainly in the morning. Tuesday night, southeast winds 10 to 15 knots. Seas 3 to 4 feet, occasionally to 5 feet. A chance of showers in the evening, then showers likely with a chance of thunderstorms after midnight. Wednesday, south winds 15 to 20 knots. Seas 4 to 5 feet, occasionally to 6 feet. A chance of showers and thunderstorms in the morning. Wednesday night, south winds 20 to 25 knots. Seas 5 to 7 feet, occasionally to 9 feet. A chance of showers after midnight. Winds and seas higher and near thunderstorms. Your local forecast. Tonight, partly cloudy. Lows in the mid-70s. South winds 5 to 10 miles per hour with gusts up to 20 miles per hour. Saturday,
mostly cloudy in the morning, then partly cloudy with a slight chance of showers and thunderstorms in the afternoon. Highs in the lower 90s.

south, winds 10 to 15 miles per hour. Chance of rain 20%. Saturday night, partly cloudy. Lows in the mid-70s. South winds 10 to 15 miles per hour. Sunday, partly cloudy. A chance of showers and thunderstorms in the afternoon. Humid with highs in the lower 90s. Southeast winds 5 to 10 miles per hour. Chance of rain 40%. Sunday night, partly cloudy with a chance of showers and thunderstorms in the evening, then mostly cloudy with showers likely with a slight chance of thunderstorms after midnight. Lows in the mid-70s. Southeast winds 5 to 10 miles per hour. Chance of rain 70%. Monday, a chance of thunderstorms. Showers. Highs in the mid-80s. Chance of rain 90%. Monday night, mostly cloudy with showers likely. A chance of thunderstorms, mainly in the evening. Lows in the lower 70s. Chance of rain 70%. Tuesday, mostly cloudy with a slight chance of thunderstorms. A chance of showers, mainly in the morning. Highs in the mid-80s. Chance of rain 50%. Tuesday night through Wednesday night, partly cloudy. Lows in the mid-70s. Highs in the lower 90s. Thursday and Thursday night, partly cloudy with a slight chance of showers and thunderstorms. Highs in the mid-90s. Lows in the upper 70s. Highest heat index readings up to 110. Juneteenth, mostly cloudy with a slight chance of showers and thunderstorms in the morning, then partly cloudy with a chance of showers and thunderstorms in the afternoon. Highs in the mid-90s. Chance of rain 40%. Highest heat index readings up to 110. 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It was partly sunny. The temperature was 93, the dew point 73, the relative humidity was 52%, producing a heat index of 102, the wind southeast at 10 miles an hour, and the pressure was 29.90 inches and steady. At Camp Mabry, it was partly sunny. The temperature was 92, the dew point 73, the relative humidity was 53%, producing a heat index of 100, the wind south at 9 miles an hour, and the pressure was 29.91 inches and falling. The report from Pflugerville was not available. Taylor, mostly sunny, 93. Lago Vista, partly sunny, 91. Georgetown, mostly sunny, 92. San Marcos, mostly sunny, 93. Burnett, sunny, 91. Junction, mostly sunny, 93. San Antonio, partly sunny, 89. Corpus Christi, mostly sunny, 89. Houston, partly sunny, 87. Once again at Austin Bergstrom, it was 93, and at Camp Mabry, it was 92. Elsewhere across the state, College Station, mostly sunny, 89. Amarillo, mostly sunny, 92. Abilene, mostly sunny, 92. Dallas-Fort Worth, partly sunny, 88. Your weather synopsis for South Central Texas. The sea breeze will bring isolated showers and thunderstorms to the area along and southeast of Interstate 35/I-37. Temperatures will be near normal for the next 7 days. High humidity will produce heat indices of 100 and higher. The next chance for widespread rain will be early next week with a rare June cold front. Your local forecast. Tonight, partly cloudy. Lows in the mid-70s. South winds 5 to 10 miles per hour with gusts up to 20 miles per hour. Saturday, mostly cloudy in the morning, then partly cloudy with a slight chance of showers and thunderstorms in the afternoon. Highs in the lower 90s. South winds 10 to 15 miles per hour. Chance of rain 20%.

highs in the mid-80s. Chance of rain 90%. Monday night, mostly cloudy with showers likely. A chance of thunderstorms, mainly in the evening. Lows in the lower 70s. Chance of rain 70%. Tuesday, mostly cloudy with a slight chance of thunderstorms. A chance of showers, mainly in the morning. Highs in the mid-80s. Chance of rain 50%. Tuesday night through Wednesday night, partly cloudy. Lows in the mid-70s. Highs in the lower 90s. Thursday and Thursday night, partly cloudy with a slight chance of showers and thunderstorms. Highs in the mid-90s. Lows in the upper 70s. Highest heat index readings up to 110. Juneteenth, mostly cloudy with a slight chance of showers and thunderstorms in the morning, then partly cloudy with a chance of showers and thunderstorms in the afternoon. Highs in the mid-90s. Chance of rain 40%. Highest heat index readings up to 110. 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The current time is 6:28 p.m. Central Daylight Time. 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At 6 p.m. at Austin Bergstrom International, it was partly sunny. The temperature was 93, the dew point 73, the relative humidity was 52%, producing a heat index of 102, the wind southeast at 10 miles an hour, and the pressure was 29.90 inches and steady. At Camp Mabry, it was partly sunny. The temperature was 92, the dew point 73, the relative humidity was 53%, producing a heat index of 100, the wind south at 9 miles an hour, and the pressure was 29.91 inches and falling. The report from Pflugerville was not available. Taylor, mostly sunny, 93. Lago Vista, partly sunny, 91. Georgetown, mostly sunny, 92. San Marcos, mostly sunny, 93. Burnett, sunny, 91. Junction, mostly sunny, 93. San Antonio, partly sunny, 89. Corpus Christi, mostly sunny, 89. Houston, partly sunny, 87. Once again at Austin Bergstrom, it was 93, and at Camp Mabry, it was 92. Elsewhere across the state, College Station, mostly sunny, 89. Amarillo, mostly sunny, 92. Abilene, mostly sunny, 92. Dallas-Fort Worth, partly sunny, 88. Your weather synopsis for South Central Texas. The sea breeze will bring isolated showers and thunderstorms to the area along and southeast of Interstate 35/I-37. Temperatures will be near normal for the next 7 days. High humidity will produce heat indices of 100 and higher. The next chance for widespread rain will be early next week with a rare June cold front. Your local forecast. Tonight, partly cloudy. Lows in the mid-70s. South winds 5 to 10 miles per hour with gusts up to 20 miles per hour. Saturday, mostly cloudy in the morning, then partly cloudy with a slight chance of showers and thunderstorms in the afternoon. Highs in the lower 90s. South winds 10 to 15 miles per hour. Chance of rain 20%. Saturday night, partly cloudy. Lows in the mid-70s. South winds 10 to 15 miles per hour. Sunday, partly cloudy. A chance of showers and thunderstorms in the afternoon. Humid with highs in the lower 90s. Southeast winds 5 to 10 miles per hour. Chance of rain 40%. Sunday night, partly cloudy with a chance of showers and thunderstorms in the evening, then mostly cloudy with showers likely with a slight chance of thunderstorms after midnight. Lows in the mid-70s. Southeast winds 5 to 10 miles per hour. Chance of rain 70%. Monday, a chance of thunderstorms. Showers. Highs in the mid-80s. Chance of rain 90%.

Monday night, mostly cloudy with showers likely. A chance of thunderstorms, mainly in the evening. Lows in the lower 70s. Chance of rain 70%. Tuesday, mostly cloudy with a slight chance of thunderstorms. A chance of showers, mainly in the morning. Highs in the mid-80s. Chance of rain 50%. Tuesday night through Wednesday night, partly cloudy. Lows in the mid-70s. Highs in the lower 90s. Thursday and Thursday night, partly cloudy with a slight chance of showers and thunderstorms. Highs in the mid-90s. Lows in the upper 70s. Highest heat index readings up to 110. Juneteenth, mostly cloudy with a slight chance of showers and thunderstorms in the morning, then partly cloudy with a chance of showers and thunderstorms in the afternoon. Highs in the mid-90s. Chance of rain 40%. Highest heat index readings up to 110. The Tropical Weather Outlook. For the North Atlantic, Caribbean Sea and the Gulf of America, Western Gulf, a broad low-pressure area moving west-northwestward over the Bay of Campeche is accompanied by poorly organized showers and thunderstorms. Environmental conditions are forecast to be only marginally conducive for development before the system moves inland over eastern Mexico, accompanied by poorly organized showers and thunderstorms. Environmental conditions are forecast to be only marginally conducive for development before the system moves inland over eastern Mexico late Saturday or Sunday. The system could reemerge over the northwestern Gulf on Tuesday and Wednesday while interacting with the frontal boundary, but there too, conditions are only expected to be marginally conducive for any development. Formation chance through 48 hours, low, 20%. Formation chance through 7 days, low, 20%. 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The current time is 6:33 p.m. Central Daylight Time. The Austin NOAA Weather Radio Roundup. At 6 p.m. at Austin Bergstrom International, it was partly sunny. The temperature was 93, the dew point 73, the relative humidity was 52%, producing a heat index of 102, the wind southeast at 10 miles an hour, and the pressure was 29.90 inches and steady. At Camp Mabry, it was partly sunny. The temperature was 92, the dew point 73, the relative humidity was 53%, producing a heat index of 100, the wind south at 9 miles an hour, and the pressure was 29.91 inches and falling. The report from Pflugerville was not available. Taylor, mostly sunny, 93. Lago Vista, partly sunny, 91. Georgetown, mostly sunny, 92. San Marcos, mostly sunny, 93. Burnett, sunny, 91. Junction, mostly sunny, 93. San Antonio, partly sunny, 89. Corpus Christi, mostly sunny, 89. Houston, partly sunny, 87. Once again at Austin Bergstrom, it was 93, and at Camp Mabry, it was 92. Elsewhere across the state, College Station, mostly sunny, 89. Amarillo, mostly sunny, 92. Abilene, mostly sunny, 92. Dallas-Fort Worth, partly sunny, 88. Your weather synopsis for South Central Texas. The sea breeze will bring isolated showers and thunderstorms to the area along and southeast of Interstate 35/I-37. Temperatures will be near normal for the next 7 days. High humidity will produce heat indices of 100 and higher. The next chance for widespread rain will be early next week with a rare June cold front. Your local forecast. Tonight, partly cloudy. Lows in the mid-70s. South winds 5 to 10 miles per hour with gusts up to 20 miles per hour. Saturday, mostly cloudy in the morning, then partly cloudy with a slight chance of showers and thunderstorms in the afternoon. Highs in the lower 90s. South winds 10 to 15 miles per hour.

10%. Saturday night, partly cloudy. Lows in the mid-70s. South winds 10 to 15 miles per hour. Sunday, partly cloudy. A chance of showers and thunderstorms in the afternoon. Humid with highs in the lower 90s. Southeast winds 5 to 10 miles per hour. Chance of rain 40%. Sunday night, partly cloudy with a chance of showers and thunderstorms in the evening, then mostly cloudy with showers likely with a slight chance of thunderstorms after midnight. Lows in the mid-70s. Southeast winds 5 to 10 miles per hour. Chance of rain 70%. Monday, a chance of thunderstorms. Showers. Highs in the mid-80s. Chance of rain 90%. Monday night, mostly cloudy with showers likely. A chance of thunderstorms, mainly in the evening. Lows in the lower 70s. Chance of rain 70%. Tuesday, mostly cloudy with a slight chance of thunderstorms. A chance of showers, mainly in the morning. Highs in the mid-80s. Chance of rain 50%. Tuesday night through Wednesday night, partly cloudy. Lows in the mid-70s. Highs in the lower 90s. Thursday and Thursday night, partly cloudy with a slight chance of showers and thunderstorms. Highs in the mid-90s. Lows in the upper 70s. Highest heat index readings up to 110. Juneteenth, mostly cloudy with a slight chance of showers and thunderstorms in the morning, then partly cloudy with a chance of showers and thunderstorms in the afternoon. Highs in the mid-90s. Chance of rain 40%. Highest heat index readings up to 110. 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The current time is 6:38 p.m. Central Daylight Time. The Austin NOAA Weather Radio Roundup, at 6 p.m. at Austin Bergstrom International, it was partly sunny. The temperature was 93, the dew point 73, the relative humidity was 52%, producing a heat index of 102, the wind southeast at 10 miles an hour, and the pressure was 29.90 inches and steady. At Camp Mabry, it was partly sunny. The temperature was 92, the dew point 73, the relative humidity was 53%, producing a heat index of 100, the wind south at 9 miles an hour, and the pressure was 29.91 inches and falling. The report from Pflugerville was not available. Taylor, mostly sunny, 93. Lago Vista, partly sunny, 91. Georgetown, mostly sunny, 92. San Marcos, mostly sunny, 93. Burnett, sunny, 91. Junction, mostly sunny, 93. San Antonio, partly sunny, 89. Corpus Christi, mostly sunny, 89. Houston, partly sunny, 87. Once again at Austin Bergstrom, it was 93, and at Camp Mabry, it was 92. Elsewhere across the state, College Station, mostly sunny, 89. Amarillo, mostly sunny, 92. Abilene, mostly sunny, 92. Dallas-Fort Worth, partly sunny, 88. Your weather synopsis for South Central Texas. The sea breeze will bring isolated showers and thunderstorms to the area along and southeast of Interstate 35/I-37. Temperatures will be near normal for the next 7 days. High humidity will produce heat indices of 100 and higher. The next chance for widespread rain will be early next week with a rare June cold front. Your local forecast. Tonight, partly cloudy. Lows in the mid-70s. South winds 5 to 10 miles per hour with gusts up to 20 miles per hour. Saturday, mostly cloudy in the morning, then partly cloudy with a slight chance of showers and thunderstorms in the afternoon. Highs in the lower 90s. South winds 10 to 15 miles per hour. Chance of rain 20%. Saturday night, partly cloudy. Lows in the mid

70s. South winds 10 to 15 miles per hour. Sunday, partly cloudy. A chance of showers and thunderstorms in the afternoon. Humid with highs in the lower 90s. Southeast winds 5 to 10 miles per hour. Chance of rain 40%. Sunday night, partly cloudy with a chance of showers and thunderstorms in the evening, then mostly cloudy with showers likely with a slight chance of thunderstorms after midnight. Lows in the mid-70s. Southeast winds 5 to 10 miles per hour. Chance of rain 70%. Monday, a chance of thunderstorms. Showers. Highs in the mid-80s. Chance of rain 90%. Monday night, mostly cloudy with showers likely. A chance of thunderstorms, mainly in the evening. Lows in the lower 70s. Chance of rain 70%. Tuesday, mostly cloudy with a slight chance of thunderstorms. A chance of showers, mainly in the morning. Highs in the mid-80s. Chance of rain 50%. Tuesday night through Wednesday night, partly cloudy. Lows in the mid-70s. Highs in the lower 90s. Thursday and Thursday night, partly cloudy with a slight chance of showers and thunderstorms. Highs in the mid-90s. Lows in the upper 70s. Highest heat index readings up to 110. Juneteenth, mostly cloudy with a slight chance of showers and thunderstorms in the morning, then partly cloudy with a chance of showers and thunderstorms in the afternoon. Highs in the mid-90s. Chance of rain 40%. Highest heat index readings up to 110. 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It was partly sunny. The temperature was 93, the dew point 73, the relative humidity was 52%, producing a heat index of 102, the wind southeast at 10 miles an hour, and the pressure was 29.90 inches and steady. At Camp Mabry, it was partly sunny. The temperature was 92, the dew point 73, the relative humidity was 53%, producing a heat index of 100, the wind south at 9 miles an hour, and the pressure was 29.91 inches and falling. The report from Pflugerville was not available. Taylor, mostly sunny, 93. Lago Vista, partly sunny, 91. Georgetown, mostly sunny, 92. San Marcos, mostly sunny, 93. Burnett, sunny, 91. Junction, mostly sunny, 93. San Antonio, partly sunny, 89. Corpus Christi, mostly sunny, 89. Houston, partly sunny, 87. Once again at Austin Bergstrom, it was 93, and at Camp Mabry, it was 92. Elsewhere across the state, College Station, mostly sunny, 89. Amarillo, mostly sunny, 92. Abilene, mostly sunny, 92. Dallas-Fort Worth, partly sunny, 88. Your weather synopsis for South Central Texas. The sea breeze will bring isolated showers and thunderstorms to the area along and southeast of Interstate 35/I-37. Temperatures will be near normal for the next 7 days. High humidity will produce heat indices of 100 and higher. The next chance for widespread rain will be early next week with a rare June cold front. Your local forecast. Tonight, partly cloudy. Lows in the mid-70s. South winds 5 to 10 miles per hour with gusts up to 20 miles per hour. Saturday, mostly cloudy in the morning, then partly cloudy with a slight chance of showers and thunderstorms in the afternoon. Highs in the lower 90s. South winds 10 to 15 miles per hour. Chance of rain 20%. Saturday night, partly cloudy. Lows in the mid-70s. South winds 10 to 15 miles per hour. Sunday,

partly cloudy. A chance of showers and thunderstorms in the afternoon. Humid with highs in the lower 90s. Southeast winds 5 to 10 miles per hour. Chance of rain 40%. Sunday night, partly cloudy with a chance of showers and thunderstorms in the evening, then mostly cloudy with showers likely with a slight chance of thunderstorms after midnight. Lows in the mid-70s. Southeast winds 5 to 10 miles per hour. Chance of rain 70%. Monday, a chance of thunderstorms. Showers. Highs in the mid-80s. Chance of rain 90%. Monday night, mostly cloudy with showers likely. A chance of thunderstorms, mainly in the evening. Lows in the lower 70s. Chance of rain 70%. Tuesday, mostly cloudy with a slight chance of thunderstorms. A chance of showers, mainly in the morning. Highs in the mid-80s. Chance of rain 50%. Tuesday night through Wednesday night, partly cloudy. Lows in the mid-70s. Highs in the lower 90s. Thursday and Thursday night, partly cloudy with a slight chance of showers and thunderstorms. Highs in the mid-90s. Lows in the upper 70s. Highest heat index readings up to 110. Juneteenth, mostly cloudy with a slight chance of showers and thunderstorms in the morning, then partly cloudy with a chance of showers and thunderstorms in the afternoon. Highs in the mid-90s. Chance of rain 40%. Highest heat index readings up to 110. The coastal waters forecast from Baffin Bay to Port Aransas out 20 nautical miles. Tonight, southeast winds 10 to 15 knots with gusts up to 20 knots. Seas around 4 feet, occasionally to 5 feet. Wave detail, southeast 4 feet at 7 seconds. A slight chance of showers and thunderstorms late. Saturday, southeast winds 10 to 15 knots, increasing to 15 to 20 knots in the afternoon. Seas 4 to 5 feet, occasionally to 6 feet. Wave detail, southeast 5 feet at 8 seconds. A slight chance of showers and thunderstorms. Saturday night, southeast winds 15 to 20 knots with gusts up to 25 knots. Seas 5 to 6 feet, occasionally to 8 feet. Wave detail, southeast 6 feet at 8 seconds. A slight chance of showers in the evening, then a chance of showers with a slight chance of thunderstorms after midnight. Sunday, southeast winds around 15 knots with gusts up to 20 knots. Seas 5 to 6 feet, occasionally to 8 feet. Wave detail, southeast 6 feet at 8 seconds. A slight chance of thunderstorms. A chance of showers, mainly in the morning. Sunday night, southeast winds around 15 knots with gusts up to 20 knots. Seas 4 to 5 feet, occasionally to 6 feet. Wave detail, southeast 5 feet at 8 seconds. A slight chance of showers and thunderstorms in the evening, then showers with a chance of thunderstorms after midnight. Monday, southeast winds 10 to 15 knots. Seas 3 to 5 feet, occasionally to 6 feet. Wave detail, southeast 5 feet at 7 seconds. Showers likely with a chance of thunderstorms in the morning. Monday night, southeast winds 10 to 15 knots. Seas 3 to 4 feet, occasionally to 5 feet. A chance of thunderstorms. A chance of showers in the evening, then showers after midnight. Tuesday, southeast winds 10 to 15 knots. Seas around 3 feet. A chance of thunderstorms. Showers, mainly in the morning. Tuesday night, southeast winds 10 to 15 knots. Seas 3 to 4 feet, occasionally to 5 feet. A chance of showers in the evening, then showers likely with a chance of thunderstorms after midnight. Wednesday, south winds 15 to 20 knots. Seas 4 to 5 feet, occasionally to 6 feet. A chance of showers and thunderstorms in the morning. Wednesday night, south winds 20 to 25 knots. Seas 5 to 7 feet, occasionally to 9 feet. A chance of showers.